Illinois. Rest of tonight, partly cloudy until midnight, then becoming mostly cloudy. Not as cool with lows in the mid-60s. South winds around 5 miles an hour. Wednesday, sunny. Highs in the mid-80s. Southwest winds 5 to 10 miles an hour, becoming west 10 to 15 miles an hour in the afternoon. Wednesday night, clear. Lows in the lower 60s. Northwest winds 5 to 10 miles an hour. Thursday, sunny. Highs in the lower 80s. Northwest winds 5 to 10 miles an hour. Thursday night, mostly clear. Lows in the upper 50s. North winds around 5 miles an hour until midnight, becoming light and variable. Friday and Friday night, mostly clear. Highs in the lower 80s. Lows around 60. Saturday through Sunday night, partly cloudy. Highs in the mid-80s. Lows in the upper 60s. Monday, partly sunny. A chance of showers in the morning. Highs in the mid-80s. Chance of rain 30%. Monday night and Tuesday, partly cloudy. A chance of showers. Lows in the upper 60s. Highs in the mid-80s. Chance of rain 40%. Again, the forecast for Galesburg and surrounding areas of central and northwest Illinois for the rest of tonight, partly cloudy until midnight, then becoming mostly cloudy. Not as cool. Lows in the mid-60s. South winds around 5 miles an hour. The time is currently 7:05 p.m. Central Daylight Time. 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Now for the official National Weather Service forecast for Galesburg and surrounding areas of central and northwest Illinois. Rest of tonight, partly cloudy until midnight, then becoming mostly cloudy. Not as cool with lows in the mid-60s. South winds around 5 miles an hour. Wednesday, sunny. Highs in the mid-80s. Southwest winds 5 to 10 miles an hour, becoming west 10 to 15 miles an hour in the afternoon. Wednesday night, clear. Lows in the lower 60s. Northwest winds 5 to 10 miles an hour. Thursday, sunny. Highs in the lower 80s. Northwest winds 5 to 10 miles an hour. Thursday night, mostly clear. Lows in the upper 50s. North winds around 5 miles an hour until midnight, becoming light and variable. Friday and Friday night, mostly clear. Highs in the lower 80s. Lows around 60. Saturday through Sunday night, partly cloudy. Highs in the mid-80s. Lows in the upper 60s. Monday, partly sunny. A chance of showers in the morning. Highs in the mid-80s. Chance of rain 30%. Monday night and Tuesday, partly cloudy. A chance of showers. Lows in the upper 60s. Highs in the mid-80s. Chance of rain 40%. Again, the forecast for Galesburg and surrounding areas of central and northwest Illinois for the rest of tonight, partly cloudy until midnight, then becoming mostly cloudy. Not as cool. Lows in the mid-60s. South winds around 5 miles an hour. At 7 p.m. in Galesburg, skies were mostly cloudy. The temperature was 75 degrees, the dew point was 67, and the relative humidity was 74%. The wind was southeast at 3 miles an hour. The pressure was 30.03 inches and falling. Elsewhere around the area, it was partly cloudy, with a temperature of 76 at Moline, 75 at Macomb, and 79 at Springfield. It was mostly cloudy, with a temperature of 78 at Burlington, and 79 at Quincy. At Peoria, the weather conditions were not available. And once again at 7 p.m. in Galesburg, under mostly cloudy skies, the temperature was 75. Looking elsewhere around the Midwest at 7 p.m., Chicago was partly cloudy, and 77. Indianapolis was partly cloudy, and 75. St. Louis was partly cloudy, and 83. Kansas City was partly sunny, and 83. Des Moines was mostly sunny, and 81. Milwaukee was clear, and 73. The time is currently 7:08 p.m. Central Daylight Time. 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

66 in Galesburg. Now for the official National Weather Service forecast for Galesburg and surrounding areas of central and northwest Illinois. Rest of tonight, partly cloudy until midnight, then becoming mostly cloudy. Not as cool with lows in the mid-60s. South winds around 5 miles an hour. Wednesday, sunny. Highs in the mid-80s. Southwest winds 5 to 10 miles an hour, becoming west 10 to 15 miles an hour in the afternoon. Wednesday night, clear. Lows in the lower 60s. Northwest winds 5 to 10 miles an hour. Thursday, sunny. Highs in the lower 80s. Northwest winds 5 to 10 miles an hour. Thursday night, mostly clear. Lows in the upper 50s. North winds around 5 miles an hour until midnight, becoming light and variable. Friday and Friday night, mostly clear. Highs in the lower 80s. Lows around 60. Saturday through Sunday night, partly cloudy. Highs in the mid-80s. Lows in the upper 60s. Monday, partly sunny. A chance of showers in the morning. Highs in the mid-80s. Chance of rain 30%. Monday night and Tuesday, partly cloudy. A chance of showers. Lows in the upper 60s. Highs in the mid-80s. Chance of rain 40%. Again, the forecast for Galesburg and surrounding areas of central and northwest Illinois for the rest of tonight, partly cloudy until midnight, then becoming mostly cloudy. Not as cool. Lows in the mid-60s. South winds around 5 miles an hour. At 7 p.m. in Galesburg, skies were mostly cloudy. The temperature was 75 degrees, the dew point was 67, and the relative humidity was 74%. The wind was southeast at 3 miles an hour. The pressure was 30.03 inches and falling. Elsewhere around the area, it was partly cloudy, with a temperature of 76 at Moline, 75 at Macomb, and 79 at Springfield. It was mostly cloudy, with a temperature of 78 at Burlington, and 79 at Quincy. At Peoria, the weather conditions were not available. And once again at 7 p.m. in Galesburg, under mostly cloudy skies, the temperature was 75. Looking elsewhere around the Midwest at 7 p.m., Chicago was partly cloudy, and 77. Indianapolis was partly cloudy, and 75. St. Louis was partly cloudy, and 83. Kansas City was partly sunny, and 83. Des Moines was mostly sunny, and 81. Milwaukee was clear, and 73. The time is currently 7:12 p.m. Central Daylight Time. 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Now for the official National Weather Service forecast for Galesburg and surrounding areas of central and northwest Illinois. Rest of tonight, partly cloudy until midnight, then becoming mostly cloudy. Not as cool with lows in the mid-60s. South winds around 5 miles an hour. Wednesday, sunny. Highs in the mid-80s. Southwest winds 5 to 10 miles an hour, becoming west 10 to 15 miles an hour in the afternoon. Wednesday night, clear. Lows in the lower 60s. Northwest winds 5 to 10 miles an hour. Thursday, sunny. Highs in the lower 80s. Northwest winds 5 to 10 miles an hour. Thursday night, mostly clear. Lows in the upper 50s. North winds around 5 miles an hour until midnight, becoming light and variable. Friday and Friday night, mostly clear. Highs in the lower 80s. Lows around 60. Saturday through Sunday night, partly cloudy. Highs in the mid-80s. Lows in the upper 60s. Monday, partly sunny. A chance of showers in the morning. Highs in the mid-80s. Chance of rain 30%. Monday night and Tuesday, partly cloudy. A chance of showers. Lows in the upper 60s. Highs in the mid-80s. Chance of rain 40%. Again, the forecast for Galesburg and surrounding areas of central and northwest Illinois for the rest of tonight, partly cloudy until midnight, then becoming mostly cloudy. Not as cool. Lows in the mid-60s. South winds around 5 miles an hour.
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Programming originates from NOAA's National Weather Service office in Lincoln. KZZ 66 serves the following counties: Henry, Knox, Mercer, and Warren. KZZ 66 is part of the All Hazards Network of NOAA Weather Radio. At 7 p.m. in Galesburg, skies were mostly cloudy. The temperature was 75 degrees, the dew point was 67, and the relative humidity was 74%. The wind was southeast at 3 miles an hour. The pressure was 30.03 inches and falling. Elsewhere around the area, it was partly cloudy, with a temperature of 76 at Moline, 75 at Macomb, and 79 at Springfield. It was mostly cloudy, with a temperature of 78 at Burlington and 79 at Quincy. At Peoria, the weather conditions were not available. And once again at 7 p.m. in Galesburg, under mostly cloudy skies, the temperature was 75. At 7 p.m. in Galesburg, skies were partly cloudy. The temperature was 75 degrees, the dew point was 67, and the relative humidity was 74%. The wind was southeast at 3 miles an hour. The pressure was 30.03 inches and falling. Elsewhere around the area, it was partly cloudy, with a temperature of 76 at Moline, 78 at Burlington, 75 at Macomb, and 79 at Springfield. At Quincy, it was mostly cloudy, with a temperature of 79. At Peoria, the weather conditions were not available. And once again at 7 p.m. in Galesburg, under partly cloudy skies, the temperature was 75. The Peoria, Illinois climate summary for this evening, as of 4 p.m., August 25, 2026. Today's high temperature was 81 degrees. The normal high is 84. The record high is 99 degrees, which was set in 1936. Today's low temperature was 59 degrees. The normal low is 63. The record low is 46 degrees, which was set in 1917. No precipitation fell today, which leaves the monthly total at 6.63 inches. The total precipitation for the year still stands at 30.84 inches. Sunset tonight is at 7:42 p.m. Sunrise tomorrow is at 6:20 a.m. Looking elsewhere around the Midwest at 7 p.m., Chicago was partly cloudy and 77. Indianapolis was partly cloudy and 75. St. Louis was partly cloudy and 83. Kansas City was partly sunny and 83. Des Moines was mostly sunny and 81. Milwaukee was clear and 73. The time is currently 7:17 p.m. Central Daylight Time. 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Now for the official National Weather Service forecast for Galesburg and surrounding areas of central and northwest Illinois. Rest of tonight, partly cloudy until midnight, then becoming mostly cloudy. Not as cool with lows in the mid-60s. South winds around 5 miles an hour. Wednesday, sunny. Highs in the mid-80s. Southwest winds 5 to 10 miles an hour, becoming west 10 to 15 miles an hour in the afternoon. Wednesday night, clear. Lows in the lower 60s. Northwest winds 5 to 10 miles an hour. Thursday, sunny. Highs in the lower 80s. Northwest winds 5 to 10 miles an hour. Thursday night, mostly clear. Lows in the upper 50s. North winds around 5 miles an hour until midnight, becoming light and variable. Friday and Friday night, mostly clear. Highs in the lower 80s. Lows around 60. Saturday through Sunday night, partly cloudy. Highs in the mid-80s. Lows in the upper 60s. Monday, partly sunny. A chance of showers in the morning. Highs in the mid-80s. Chance of rain 30%. Monday night and Tuesday, partly cloudy. A chance of showers. Lows in the upper 60s. Highs in the mid-80s. Chance of rain 40%. Again, the forecast for Galesburg and surrounding areas of central and northwest Illinois for the rest of tonight, partly cloudy until midnight, then becoming mostly cloudy.
not as cool.

Guys, the temperature was 75. Looking elsewhere around the Midwest at 7 p.m., Chicago was partly cloudy and 77. Indianapolis was partly cloudy and 75. St. Louis was partly cloudy and 83. Kansas City was partly sunny and 83. Des Moines was mostly sunny and 81. Milwaukee was clear and 73. The time is currently 7:20 p.m. Central Daylight Time. 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Now for the official National Weather Service forecast for Galesburg and surrounding areas of central and northwest Illinois. West of tonight, partly cloudy until midnight, then becoming mostly cloudy. Not as cool with lows in the mid-60s. South winds around 5 miles an hour. Wednesday, sunny. Highs in the mid-80s. Southwest winds 5 to 10 miles an hour, becoming west 10 to 15 miles an hour in the afternoon. Wednesday night, clear. Lows in the lower 60s. Northwest winds 5 to 10 miles an hour. Thursday, sunny. Highs in the lower 80s. Northwest winds 5 to 10 miles an hour. Thursday night, mostly clear. Lows in the upper 50s. North winds around 5 miles an hour until midnight, becoming light and variable. Friday and Friday night, mostly clear. Highs in the lower 80s. Lows around 60. Saturday through Sunday night, partly cloudy. Highs in the mid-80s. Lows in the upper 60s. Monday, partly sunny. A chance of showers in the morning. Highs in the mid-80s. Chance of rain 30%. Monday night and Tuesday, partly cloudy. A chance of showers. Lows in the upper 60s. Highs in the mid-80s. Chance of rain 40%. Again, the forecast for Galesburg and surrounding areas of central and northwest Illinois for the rest of tonight, partly cloudy until midnight, then becoming mostly cloudy. Not as cool. Lows in the mid-60s. South winds around 5 miles an hour. At 7 p.m. in Galesburg, skies were partly cloudy. The temperature was 75 degrees, the dew point was 67, and the relative humidity was 74%. The wind was southeast at 3 miles an hour. The pressure was 30.03 inches and falling. Elsewhere around the area, it was partly cloudy, with a temperature of 76 at Moline, 78 at Burlington, 75 at Macomb, and 79 at Springfield. At Quincy, it was mostly cloudy, with a temperature of 79. At Peoria, the weather conditions were not available. And once again at 7 p.m. in Galesburg, under partly cloudy skies, the temperature was 75. Looking elsewhere around the Midwest at 7 p.m., Chicago was partly cloudy and 77. Indianapolis was partly cloudy and 75. St. Louis was partly cloudy and 83. Kansas City was partly sunny and 83. Des Moines was mostly sunny and 81. Milwaukee was clear and 73. The time is currently 7:23 p.m. Central Daylight Time. 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Now for the official National Weather Service forecast for Galesburg and surrounding areas of central and northwest Illinois. West of tonight, partly cloudy until midnight, then becoming mostly cloudy. Not as cool with lows in the mid-60s. South winds around 5 miles an hour. Wednesday, sunny. Highs in the mid-80s. Southwest winds 5 to 10 miles an hour, becoming west 10 to 15 miles an hour in the afternoon. Wednesday night, clear. Lows in the lower 60s. Northwest winds 5 to 10 miles an hour. Thursday, sunny. Highs in the lower 80s. Northwest winds 5 to 10 miles an hour. Thursday night, mostly clear. Lows in the upper 50s. North winds around 5 miles an hour until midnight, becoming light and variable. Friday and Friday night, mostly clear. Highs in the lower 80s. Lows around 60. Saturday through Sunday night, partly cloudy. Highs in the mid-80s. Lows in the upper 60s.
Monday, partly

A chance of showers in the morning. Highs in the mid-80s. Chance of rain 30%. Monday night and Tuesday, partly cloudy. A chance of showers. Lows in the upper 60s. Highs in the mid-80s. Chance of rain 40%. Again, the forecast for Galesburg and surrounding areas of central and northwest Illinois for the rest of tonight, partly cloudy until midnight, then becoming mostly cloudy. Not as cool. Lows in the mid-60s. South winds around 5 miles an hour. At 7 p.m. in Galesburg, skies were mostly cloudy. The temperature was 75 degrees, the dew point was 67, and the relative humidity was 74%. The wind was southeast at 3 miles an hour. The pressure was 30.03 inches and falling. Elsewhere around the area, it was partly cloudy, with a temperature of 76 at Moline and 79 at Springfield. It was mostly cloudy, with a temperature of 78 at Burlington, 79 at Quincy, and 75 at Macomb. At Peoria, the weather conditions were not available. And once again at 7 p.m. in Galesburg, under mostly cloudy skies, the temperature was 75. Looking elsewhere around the Midwest at 7 p.m., Chicago was partly cloudy and 77. Indianapolis was partly cloudy and 75. St. Louis was partly cloudy and 83. Kansas City was partly sunny and 83. Des Moines was mostly sunny and 81. Milwaukee was clear and 73. The time is currently 7:26 p.m. Central Daylight Time. 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Now for the official National Weather Service forecast for Galesburg and surrounding areas of central and northwest Illinois. Rest of tonight, partly cloudy until midnight, then becoming mostly cloudy. Not as cool with lows in the mid-60s. South winds around 5 miles an hour. Wednesday, sunny. Highs in the mid-80s. Southwest winds 5 to 10 miles an hour, becoming west 10 to 15 miles an hour in the afternoon. Wednesday night, clear. Lows in the lower 60s. Northwest winds 5 to 10 miles an hour. Thursday, sunny. Highs in the lower 80s. Northwest winds 5 to 10 miles an hour. Thursday night, mostly clear. Lows in the upper 50s. North winds around 5 miles an hour until midnight, becoming light and variable. Friday and Friday night, mostly clear. Highs in the lower 80s. Lows around 60. Saturday through Sunday night, partly cloudy. Highs in the mid-80s. Lows in the upper 60s. Monday, partly sunny. A chance of showers in the morning. Highs in the mid-80s. Chance of rain 30%. Monday night and Tuesday, partly cloudy. A chance of showers. Lows in the upper 60s. Highs in the mid-80s. Chance of rain 40%. Again, the forecast for Galesburg and surrounding areas of central and northwest Illinois for the rest of tonight, partly cloudy until midnight, then becoming mostly cloudy. Not as cool. Lows in the mid-60s. South winds around 5 miles an hour. At 7 p.m. in Galesburg, skies were mostly cloudy. The temperature was 75 degrees, the dew point was 67, and the relative humidity was 74%. The wind was southeast at 3 miles an hour. The pressure was 30.03 inches and falling. Elsewhere around the area, it was partly cloudy, with a temperature of 76 at Moline and 79 at Springfield. It was mostly cloudy, with a temperature of 78 at Burlington, 79 at Quincy, and 75 at Macomb. At Peoria, the weather conditions were not available. And once again at 7 p.m. in Galesburg, under mostly cloudy skies, the temperature was 75. Looking elsewhere around the Midwest at 7 p.m., Chicago was partly cloudy and 77. Indianapolis was partly cloudy and 75. St. Louis was partly cloudy and 83. Kansas City was partly sunny and 83. Des Moines was mostly sunny and 81. Milwaukee was clear and 73. The time is currently 7:29 p.m. Central Daylight Time.

listening to NOAA Weather Radio All Hazards, station KZZ 66 in Galesburg. Now for the official National Weather Service forecast for Galesburg and surrounding areas of central and northwest Illinois. West of tonight, partly cloudy until midnight, then becoming mostly cloudy. Not as cool with lows in the mid-60s. South winds around 5 miles an hour. Wednesday, sunny. Highs in the mid-80s. Southwest winds 5 to 10 miles an hour, becoming west 10 to 15 miles an hour in the afternoon. Wednesday night, clear. Lows in the lower 60s. Northwest winds 5 to 10 miles an hour. Thursday, sunny. Highs in the lower 80s. Northwest winds 5 to 10 miles an hour. Thursday night, mostly clear. Lows in the upper 50s. North winds around 5 miles an hour until midnight, becoming light and variable. Friday and Friday night, mostly clear. Highs in the lower 80s. Lows around 60. Saturday through Sunday night, partly cloudy. Highs in the mid-80s. Lows in the upper 60s. Monday, partly sunny. A chance of showers in the morning. Highs in the mid-80s. Chance of rain 30%. Monday night and Tuesday, partly cloudy. A chance of showers. Lows in the upper 60s. Highs in the mid-80s. Chance of rain 40%. Again, the forecast for Galesburg and surrounding areas of central and northwest Illinois for the rest of tonight, partly cloudy until midnight, then becoming mostly cloudy. Not as cool. Lows in the mid-60s. South winds around 5 miles an hour. The Peoria, Illinois climate summary for this evening, as of 4 p.m., August 25, 2026. Today's high temperature was 81 degrees. The normal high is 84. The record high is 99 degrees, which was set in 1936. Today's low temperature was 59 degrees. The normal low is 63. The record low is 46 degrees, which was set in 1917. No precipitation fell today, which leaves the monthly total at 6.63 inches. The total precipitation for the year still stands at 30.84 inches. Sunset tonight is at 7:42 p.m. Sunrise tomorrow is at 6:20 a.m. At 7 p.m. in Galesburg, skies were mostly cloudy. The temperature was 75 degrees, the dew point was 67, and the relative humidity was 74%. The wind was southeast at 3 miles an hour. The pressure was 30.03 inches and falling. Elsewhere around the area, it was partly cloudy, with a temperature of 76 at Moline and 79 at Springfield. It was mostly cloudy, with a temperature of 78 at Burlington, 79 at Quincy, and 75 at Macomb. At Peoria, the weather conditions were not available. And once again at 7 p.m. in Galesburg, under mostly cloudy skies, the temperature was 75. Looking elsewhere around the Midwest at 7 p.m., Chicago was partly cloudy and 77. Indianapolis was partly cloudy and 75. St. Louis was partly cloudy and 77. Indianapolis was partly cloudy and 75. St. Louis was partly cloudy and 83. Kansas City was partly sunny and 83. Des Moines was mostly sunny and 81. Milwaukee was clear and 73. The time is currently 7:33 p.m. Central Daylight Time. 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Now for the official National Weather Service forecast for Galesburg and surrounding areas of central and northwest Illinois. West of tonight, partly cloudy until midnight, then becoming mostly cloudy. Not as cool with lows in the mid-60s. South winds around 5 miles an hour. Wednesday, sunny. Highs in the mid-80s. Southwest winds 5 to 10 miles an hour, becoming west 10 to 15 miles an hour in the afternoon. Wednesday night, clear. Lows in the lower 60s. Northwest winds 5 to 10 miles an hour. Thursday, sunny. Highs in the lower 80s. Northwest winds 5 to 10 miles an hour. Thursday night, mostly clear. Lows in the upper 50s.

lows in the upper 60s, highs in the mid-80s, chance of rain 40%. Again, the forecast for Galesburg and surrounding areas of central and northwest Illinois for the rest of tonight, partly cloudy until midnight, then becoming mostly cloudy. Not as cool. Lows in the mid-60s. South winds around 5 miles an hour. The Peoria, Illinois climate summary for this evening, as of 4 p.m., August 25, 2026. Today's high temperature was 81 degrees. The normal high is 84. The record high is 99 degrees, which was set in 1936. Today's low temperature was 59 degrees. The normal low is 63. The record low is 46 degrees, which was set in 1917. No precipitation fell today, which leaves the monthly total at 6.63 inches. The total precipitation for the year still stands at 30.84 inches. Sunset tonight is at 7:42 p.m. Sunrise tomorrow is at 6:20 a.m. At 7 p.m. in Galesburg, skies were mostly cloudy. The temperature was 75 degrees, the dew point was 67, and the relative humidity was 74%. The wind was southeast at 3 miles an hour. The pressure was 30.03 inches and falling. Elsewhere around the area, it was partly cloudy, with a temperature of 76 at Moline and 79 at Springfield. It was mostly cloudy, with a temperature of 78 at Burlington, 79 at Quincy, and 75 at Macomb. At Peoria, the weather conditions were not available. And once again at 7 p.m. in Galesburg, under mostly cloudy skies, the temperature was 75. Looking elsewhere around the Midwest at 7 p.m., Chicago was partly cloudy, and 77. Indianapolis was partly cloudy, and 75. St. Louis was partly cloudy, and 83. Kansas City was partly sunny, and 83. Des Moines was mostly sunny, and 81. Milwaukee was clear, and 73. The time is currently 7:47 p.m. Central Daylight Time. 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Now for the official National Weather Service forecast for Galesburg and surrounding areas of central and northwest Illinois. Rest of tonight, partly cloudy until midnight, then becoming mostly cloudy. Not as cool with lows in the mid-60s. South winds around 5 miles an hour. Wednesday, sunny. Highs in the mid-80s. Southwest winds 5 to 10 miles an hour, becoming west 10 to 15 miles an hour in the afternoon. Wednesday night, clear. Lows in the lower 60s. Northwest winds 5 to 10 miles an hour. Thursday, sunny. Highs in the lower 80s. Northwest winds 5 to 10 miles an hour. Thursday night, mostly clear. Lows in the upper 50s. North winds around 5 miles an hour until midnight, becoming light and variable. Friday and Friday night, mostly clear. Highs in the lower 80s. Lows around 60. Saturday through Sunday night, partly cloudy. Highs in the mid-80s. Lows in the upper 60s. Monday, partly sunny. A chance of showers in the morning. Highs in the mid-80s. Chance of rain 30%. Monday night and Tuesday, partly cloudy. A chance of showers. Lows in the upper 60s. Highs in the mid-80s. Chance of rain 40%. Again, the forecast for Galesburg and surrounding areas of central and northwest Illinois for the rest of tonight, partly cloudy until midnight, then becoming mostly cloudy. Not as cool. Lows in the mid-60s. South winds around 5 miles an hour. At 7 p.m. in Galesburg, skies were mostly cloudy. The temperature was 75 degrees, the dew point was 67, and the relative humidity was 74%. The wind was southeast at 3 miles an hour. The pressure was 30.03 inches and falling. Elsewhere around the area, it was partly cloudy, with a temperature of 76 at Moline and 79 at Springfield. It was mostly cloudy, with a temperature of 78 at Burlington, 79 at Quincy, and 75 at Macomb. At Peoria, the weather conditions were not available.
And once again at 7 p.m. in Galesburg, under mostly cloudy skies, the temperature was 75. Looking elsewhere around the Midwest at 7 p.m., Chicago was partly cloudy and 77. Indianapolis was partly cloudy and 75. St. Louis was partly cloudy and 83. Kansas City was partly sunny and 83. Des Moines was mostly sunny and 81. Milwaukee was clear and 73. The time is currently 7:50 p.m. Central Daylight Time. 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Now for the official National Weather Service forecast for Galesburg and surrounding areas of central and northwest Illinois. Rest of tonight, partly cloudy until midnight, then becoming mostly cloudy. Not as cool with lows in the mid-60s. South winds around 5 miles an hour. Wednesday, sunny. Highs in the mid-80s. Southwest winds 5 to 10 miles an hour, becoming west 10 to 15 miles an hour in the afternoon. Wednesday night, clear. Lows in the lower 60s. Northwest winds 5 to 10 miles an hour. Thursday, sunny. Highs in the lower 80s. Northwest winds 5 to 10 miles an hour. Thursday night, mostly clear. Lows in the upper 50s. North winds around 5 miles an hour until midnight, becoming light and variable. Friday and Friday night, mostly clear. Highs in the lower 80s. Lows around 60. Saturday through Sunday night, partly cloudy. Highs in the mid-80s. Lows in the upper 60s. Monday, partly sunny. A chance of showers in the morning. Highs in the mid-80s. Chance of rain 30%. Monday night and Tuesday, partly cloudy. A chance of showers. Lows in the upper 60s. Highs in the mid-80s. Chance of rain 40%. Again, the forecast for Galesburg and surrounding areas of central and northwest Illinois for the rest of tonight, partly cloudy until midnight, then becoming mostly cloudy. Not as cool. Lows in the mid-60s. South winds around 5 miles an hour. At 7 p.m. in Galesburg, skies were mostly cloudy. The temperature was 75 degrees, the dew point was 67, and the relative humidity was 74%. The wind was southeast at 3 miles an hour. The pressure was 30.03 inches and falling. Elsewhere around the area, it was partly cloudy, with a temperature of 76 at Moline and 79 at Springfield. It was mostly cloudy, with a temperature of 78 at Burlington, 79 at Quincy, and 75 at Macomb. At Peoria, the weather conditions were not available. And once again at 7 p.m. in Galesburg, under mostly cloudy skies, the temperature was 75. Looking elsewhere around the Midwest at 7 p.m., Chicago was partly cloudy and 77. Indianapolis was partly cloudy and 75. St. Louis was partly cloudy and 83. Kansas City was partly sunny and 83. Des Moines was mostly sunny and 81. Milwaukee was clear and 73. The time is currently 7:53 p.m. Central Daylight Time. 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Now for the official National Weather Service forecast for Galesburg and surrounding areas of central and northwest Illinois. Rest of tonight, partly cloudy until midnight, then becoming mostly cloudy. Not as cool with lows in the mid-60s. South winds around 5 miles an hour. Wednesday, sunny. Highs in the mid-80s. Southwest winds 5 to 10 miles an hour, becoming west 10 to 15 miles an hour in the afternoon. Wednesday night, clear. Lows in the lower 60s. Northwest winds 5 to 10 miles an hour. Thursday, sunny. Highs in the lower 80s. Northwest winds 5 to 10 miles an hour. Thursday night, mostly clear. Lows in the upper 50s. North winds around 5 miles an hour until midnight, becoming light and variable. Friday and Friday night, mostly clear. Highs in the lower 80s. Lows around 60. Saturday through Sunday night, partly cloudy. Highs in the mid-80s.
lows in the upper 60s. Monday, partly sunny.

A chance of showers in the morning. Highs in the mid-80s. Chance of rain 30%. Monday night and Tuesday, partly cloudy. A chance of showers. Lows in the upper 60s. Highs in the mid-80s. Chance of rain 40%. Again, the forecast for Galesburg and surrounding areas of central and northwest Illinois for the rest of tonight, partly cloudy until midnight, then becoming mostly cloudy. Not as cool. Lows in the mid-60s. South winds around 5 miles an hour. At 7 p.m. in Galesburg, skies were mostly cloudy. The temperature was 75 degrees, the dew point was 67, and the relative humidity was 74%. The wind was southeast at 3 miles an hour. The pressure was 30.03 inches and falling. Elsewhere around the area, it was partly cloudy, with a temperature of 76 at Moline and 79 at Springfield. It was mostly cloudy, with a temperature of 78 at Burlington, 79 at Quincy, and 75 at Macomb. At Peoria, the weather conditions were not available. And once again at 7 p.m. in Galesburg, under mostly cloudy skies, the temperature was 75. Looking elsewhere around the Midwest at 7 p.m., Chicago was partly cloudy and 77. Indianapolis was partly cloudy and 75. St. Louis was partly cloudy and 83. Kansas City was partly sunny and 83. Des Moines was mostly sunny and 81. Milwaukee was clear and 73. The time is currently 7:56 p.m. Central Daylight Time. 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Now for the official National Weather Service forecast for Galesburg and surrounding areas of central and northwest Illinois. West of tonight, partly cloudy until midnight, then becoming mostly cloudy. Not as cool with lows in the mid-60s. South winds around 5 miles an hour. Wednesday, sunny. Highs in the mid-80s. Southwest winds 5 to 10 miles an hour, becoming west 10 to 15 miles an hour in the afternoon. Wednesday night, clear. Lows in the lower 60s. Northwest winds 5 to 10 miles an hour. Thursday, sunny. Highs in the lower 80s. Northwest winds 5 to 10 miles an hour. Thursday night, mostly clear. Lows in the upper 50s. North winds around 5 miles an hour until midnight, becoming light and variable. Friday and Friday night, mostly clear. Highs in the lower 80s. Lows around 60. Saturday through Sunday night, partly cloudy. Highs in the mid-80s. Lows in the upper 60s. Monday, partly sunny. A chance of showers in the morning. Highs in the mid-80s. Chance of rain 30%. Monday night and Tuesday, partly cloudy. A chance of showers. Lows in the upper 60s. Highs in the mid-80s. Chance of rain 40%. Again, the forecast for Galesburg and surrounding areas of central and northwest Illinois for the rest of tonight, partly cloudy until midnight, then becoming mostly cloudy. Not as cool. Lows in the mid-60s. South winds around 5 miles an hour. At 7 p.m. in Galesburg, skies were mostly cloudy. The temperature was 75 degrees, the dew point was 67, and the relative humidity was 74%. The wind was southeast at 3 miles an hour. The pressure was 30.03 inches and falling. Elsewhere around the area, it was partly cloudy, with a temperature of 76 at Moline and 79 at Springfield. It was mostly cloudy, with a temperature of 78 at Burlington, 79 at Quincy, and 75 at Macomb. At Peoria, the weather conditions were not available. And once again at 7 p.m. in Galesburg, under mostly cloudy skies, the temperature was 75. Looking elsewhere around the Midwest at 7 p.m., Chicago was partly cloudy and 77. Indianapolis was partly cloudy and 75. St. Louis was partly cloudy and 83. Kansas City was partly sunny and 83. Des Moines was mostly sunny and 81. Milwaukee was clear and 73. The time is currently 7:59 p.m. Central Daylight Time.

You are listening to NOAA Weather Radio, All Hazards, Station KZZ 66 in Galesburg. Now for the official National Weather Service forecast for Galesburg and surrounding areas of central and northwest Illinois. West of tonight, partly cloudy until midnight, then becoming mostly cloudy. Not as cool with lows in the mid-60s. South winds around 5 miles an hour. Wednesday, sunny. Highs in the mid-80s. Southwest winds 5 to 10 miles an hour, becoming west 10 to 15 miles an hour in the afternoon. Wednesday night, clear. Lows in the lower 60s. Northwest winds 5 to 10 miles an hour. Thursday, sunny. Highs in the lower 80s. Northwest winds 5 to 10 miles an hour. Thursday night, mostly clear. Lows in the upper 50s. North winds around 5 miles an hour until midnight, becoming light and variable. Friday and Friday night, mostly clear. Highs in the lower 80s. Lows around 60. Saturday through Sunday night, partly cloudy. Highs in the mid-80s. Lows in the upper 60s. Monday, partly sunny. A chance of showers in the morning. Highs in the mid-80s. Chance of rain 30%. Monday night and Tuesday, partly cloudy. A chance of showers. Lows in the upper 60s. Highs in the mid-80s. Chance of rain 40%. Again, the forecast for Galesburg and surrounding areas of central and northwest Illinois for the rest of tonight, partly cloudy until midnight, then becoming mostly cloudy. Not as cool. Lows in the mid-60s. South winds around 5 miles an hour. The time is currently 8:01 p.m. Central Daylight Time. 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Now for the official National Weather Service forecast for Galesburg and surrounding areas of central and northwest Illinois. West of tonight, partly cloudy until midnight, then becoming mostly cloudy. Not as cool with lows in the mid-60s. South winds around 5 miles an hour. Wednesday, sunny. Highs in the mid-80s. Southwest winds 5 to 10 miles an hour, becoming west 10 to 15 miles an hour in the afternoon. Wednesday night, clear. Lows in the lower 60s. Northwest winds 5 to 10 miles an hour. Thursday, sunny. Highs in the lower 80s. Northwest winds 5 to 10 miles an hour. Thursday night, mostly clear. Lows in the upper 50s. North winds around 5 miles an hour until midnight, becoming light and variable. Friday and Friday night, mostly clear. Highs in the lower 80s. Lows around 60. Saturday through Sunday night, partly cloudy. Highs in the mid-80s. Lows in the upper 60s. Monday, partly sunny. A chance of showers in the morning. Highs in the mid-80s. Chance of rain 30%. Monday night and Tuesday, partly cloudy. A chance of showers. Lows in the upper 60s. Highs in the mid-80s. Chance of rain 40%. Again, the forecast for Galesburg and surrounding areas of central and northwest Illinois for the rest of tonight, partly cloudy until midnight, then becoming mostly cloudy. Not as cool. Lows in the mid-60s. South winds around 5 miles an hour. The time is currently 8:03 p.m. Central Daylight Time. 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Now for the official National Weather Service forecast for Galesburg and surrounding areas of central and northwest Illinois. West of tonight, partly cloudy until midnight, then becoming mostly cloudy. Not as cool with lows in the mid-60s. South winds around 5 miles an hour. Wednesday, sunny. Highs in the mid-80s. Southwest winds 5 to 10 miles an hour, becoming west 10 to 15 miles an hour in the afternoon. Wednesday night, clear. Lows in the lower 60s. Northwest winds 5 to 10 miles an hour. Thursday, sunny. Highs in the lower 80s. Northwest winds 5 to 10 miles an hour. Thursday night, mostly clear. Lows in the upper 50s.
North winds around 5 miles an hour until midnight, becoming light and variable. Friday and Friday night, mostly clear. Highs in the lower 80s. Lows around 60. Saturday through Sunday night, partly cloudy. Highs in the mid-80s. Lows in the upper 60s. Monday, partly sunny. A chance of showers in the morning. Highs in the mid-80s. Chance of rain 30%. Monday night and Tuesday, partly cloudy. A chance of showers. Lows in the upper 60s. Highs in the mid-80s. Chance of rain 40%. Again, the forecast for Galesburg and surrounding areas of central and northwest Illinois for the rest of tonight, partly cloudy until midnight, then becoming mostly cloudy. Not as cool. Lows in the mid-60s. South winds around 5 miles an hour. The time is currently 8:05 p.m. Central Daylight Time. 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Now for the official National Weather Service forecast for Galesburg and surrounding areas of central and northwest Illinois. Rest of tonight, partly cloudy until midnight, then becoming mostly cloudy. Not as cool with lows in the mid-60s. South winds around 5 miles an hour. Wednesday, sunny. Highs in the mid-80s. Southwest winds 5 to 10 miles an hour, becoming west 10 to 15 miles an hour in the afternoon. Wednesday night, clear. Lows in the lower 60s. Northwest winds 5 to 10 miles an hour. Thursday, sunny. Highs in the lower 80s. Northwest winds 5 to 10 miles an hour. Thursday night, mostly clear. Lows in the upper 50s. North winds around 5 miles an hour until midnight, becoming light and variable. Friday and Friday night, mostly clear. Highs in the lower 80s. Lows around 60. Saturday through Sunday night, partly cloudy. Highs in the mid-80s. Lows in the upper 60s. Monday, partly sunny. A chance of showers in the morning. Highs in the mid-80s. Chance of rain 30%. Monday night and Tuesday, partly cloudy. A chance of showers. Lows in the upper 60s. Highs in the mid-80s. Chance of rain 40%. Again, the forecast for Galesburg and surrounding areas of central and northwest Illinois for the rest of tonight, partly cloudy until midnight, then becoming mostly cloudy. Not as cool. Lows in the mid-60s. South winds around 5 miles an hour. At 8 p.m. in Galesburg, skies were mostly cloudy. The temperature was 73 degrees, the dew point was 66, and the relative humidity was 80%. The wind was calm. The pressure was 30.01 inches and falling. Elsewhere around the area, at Peoria, it was clear, with a temperature of 75. It was partly cloudy, with a temperature of 72 at Moline, and 75 at Springfield. It was mostly cloudy, with a temperature of 75 at Burlington, 77 at Quincy, and 71 at Macomb. And once again at 8 p.m. in Galesburg, under mostly cloudy skies, the temperature was 73. Looking elsewhere around the Midwest at 8 p.m., Chicago was partly cloudy, and 75. Indianapolis was partly cloudy, and 73. St. Louis was partly cloudy, and 81. Kansas City was mostly cloudy, and 82. Des Moines was partly cloudy, and 80. Milwaukee was partly cloudy, and 70. The time is currently 8:08 p.m. Central Daylight Time. 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Now for the official National Weather Service forecast for Galesburg and surrounding areas of central and northwest Illinois. Rest of tonight, partly cloudy until midnight, then becoming mostly cloudy. Not as cool with lows in the mid-60s. South winds around 5 miles an hour. Wednesday, sunny. Highs in the mid-80s. Southwest winds 5 to 10 miles an hour, becoming west 10 to 15 miles an hour in the afternoon. Wednesday night, clear. Lows in the lower 60s. Northwest winds 5 to 10 miles an hour. Thursday, sunny. Highs in the lower 80s.
Northwest winds 5 to 10 miles an hour. Thursday night, mostly clear.

Here. Lows in the upper 50s. North winds around 5 miles an hour until midnight, becoming light and variable. Friday and Friday night, mostly clear. Highs in the lower 80s. Lows around 60. Saturday through Sunday night, partly cloudy. Highs in the mid-80s. Lows in the upper 60s. Monday, partly sunny. A chance of showers in the morning. Highs in the mid-80s. Chance of rain 30%. Monday night and Tuesday, partly cloudy. A chance of showers. Lows in the upper 60s. Highs in the mid-80s. Chance of rain 40%. Again, the forecast for Galesburg and surrounding areas of central and northwest Illinois for the rest of tonight, partly cloudy until midnight, then becoming mostly cloudy. Not as cool. Lows in the mid-60s. South winds around 5 miles an hour. At 8 p.m. in Galesburg, skies were mostly cloudy. The temperature was 73 degrees, the dew point was 66, and the relative humidity was 80%. The wind was calm. The pressure was 30.01 inches and falling. Elsewhere around the area, at Peoria, it was clear, with a temperature of 75. It was partly cloudy, with a temperature of 72 at Moline, and 75 at Springfield. It was mostly cloudy, with a temperature of 75 at Burlington, 77 at Quincy, and 71 at Macomb. And once again at 8 p.m. in Galesburg, under mostly cloudy skies, the temperature was 73. Looking elsewhere around the Midwest at 8 p.m., Chicago was partly cloudy, and 75. Indianapolis was partly cloudy, and 73. St. Louis was partly cloudy, and 81. Kansas City was mostly cloudy, and 82. Des Moines was partly cloudy, and 80. Milwaukee was partly cloudy, and 70. The time is currently 8:11 p.m. Central Daylight Time. 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Now for the official National Weather Service forecast for Galesburg and surrounding areas of central and northwest Illinois. Rest of tonight, partly cloudy until midnight, then becoming mostly cloudy. Not as cool with lows in the mid-60s. South winds around 5 miles an hour. Wednesday, sunny. Highs in the mid-80s. Southwest winds 5 to 10 miles an hour, becoming west 10 to 15 miles an hour in the afternoon. Wednesday night, clear. Lows in the lower 60s. Northwest winds 5 to 10 miles an hour. Thursday, sunny. Highs in the lower 80s. Northwest winds 5 to 10 miles an hour. Thursday night, mostly clear. Lows in the upper 50s. North winds around 5 miles an hour until midnight, becoming light and variable. Friday and Friday night, mostly clear. Highs in the lower 80s. Lows around 60. Saturday through Sunday night, partly cloudy. Highs in the mid-80s. Lows in the upper 60s. Monday, partly sunny. A chance of showers in the morning. Highs in the mid-80s. Chance of rain 30%. Monday night and Tuesday, partly cloudy. A chance of showers. Lows in the upper 60s. Highs in the mid-80s. Chance of rain 40%. Again, the forecast for Galesburg and surrounding areas of central and northwest Illinois for the rest of tonight, partly cloudy until midnight, then becoming mostly cloudy. Not as cool. Lows in the mid-60s. South winds around 5 miles an hour. At 8 p.m. in Galesburg, skies were mostly cloudy. The temperature was 73 degrees, the dew point was 66, and the relative humidity was 80%. The wind was calm. The pressure was 30.01 inches and falling. Elsewhere around the area, at Peoria, it was clear, with a temperature of 75. It was partly cloudy, with a temperature of 72 at Moline, and 75 at Springfield. It was mostly cloudy, with a temperature of 75 at Burlington, 77 at Quincy, and 71 at Macomb. And once again at 8 p.m. in Galesburg, under mostly cloudy skies, the temperature was 73. 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

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Programming originates from NOAA's National Weather Service office in Lincoln. KZZ 66 serves the following counties: Henry, Knox, Mercer, and Warren. KZZ 66 is part of the All Hazards Network of NOAA Weather Radio. At 8 p.m. in Galesburg, skies were partly cloudy. The temperature was 73 degrees, the dew point was 66, and the relative humidity was 80%. The wind was calm. The pressure was 30.01 inches and falling. Elsewhere around the area, it was clear, with a temperature of 75 at Peoria and 75 at Springfield. At Moline, it was partly cloudy, with a temperature of 72. It was mostly cloudy, with a temperature of 75 at Burlington, 77 at Quincy, and 71 at Macomb. And once again at 8 p.m. in Galesburg, under partly cloudy skies, the temperature was 73. Looking elsewhere around the Midwest at 8 p.m., Chicago was partly cloudy, and 75. Indianapolis was partly cloudy, and 73. St. Louis was partly cloudy, and 81. Kansas City was mostly cloudy, and 82. Des Moines was partly cloudy, and 80. Milwaukee was partly cloudy, and 70. The time is currently 8:16 p.m. Central Daylight Time. 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Now for the official National Weather Service forecast for Galesburg and surrounding areas of central and northwest Illinois. Rest of tonight, partly cloudy until midnight, then becoming mostly cloudy. Not as cool with lows in the mid-60s. South winds around 5 miles an hour. Wednesday, sunny. Highs in the mid-80s. Southwest winds 5 to 10 miles an hour, becoming west 10 to 15 miles an hour in the afternoon. Wednesday night, clear. Lows in the lower 60s. Northwest winds 5 to 10 miles an hour. Thursday, sunny. Highs in the lower 80s. Northwest winds 5 to 10 miles an hour. Thursday night, mostly clear. Lows in the upper 50s. North winds around 5 miles an hour until midnight, becoming light and variable. Friday and Friday night, mostly clear. Highs in the lower 80s. Lows around 60. Saturday through Sunday night, partly cloudy. Highs in the mid-80s. Lows in the upper 60s. Monday, partly sunny. A chance of showers in the morning. Highs in the mid-80s. Chance of rain 30%. Monday night and Tuesday, partly cloudy. A chance of showers. Lows in the upper 60s. Highs in the mid-80s. Chance of rain 40%. Again, the forecast for Galesburg and surrounding areas of central and northwest Illinois for the rest of tonight, partly cloudy until midnight, then becoming mostly cloudy. Not as cool. Lows in the mid-60s. South winds around 5 miles an hour. At 8 p.m. in Galesburg, skies were partly cloudy. The temperature was 73 degrees, the dew point was 66, and the relative humidity was 80%. The wind was calm. The pressure was 30.01 inches and falling. Elsewhere around the area, it was clear, with a temperature of 75 at Peoria and 75 at Springfield. At Moline, it was partly cloudy, with a temperature of 72. It was mostly cloudy, with a temperature of 75 at Burlington, 77 at Quincy, and 71 at Macomb. And once again at 8 p.m. in Galesburg, under partly cloudy skies, the temperature was 73. Looking elsewhere around the Midwest at 8 p.m., Chicago was partly cloudy, and 75. Indianapolis was partly cloudy, and 73. St. Louis was partly cloudy, and 81. Kansas City was mostly cloudy, and 82. Des Moines was partly cloudy, and 80. Milwaukee was partly cloudy, and 70. The time is currently 8:19 p.m. Central Daylight Time. 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Now for the official National Weather Service forecast for Galesburg and surrounding areas of central and northwest Illinois. Rest of tonight, partly cloudy until midnight, then becoming mostly cloudy. Not as cool with

Highs in the lower 80s. Lows around 60. Saturday through Sunday night, partly cloudy. Highs in the mid-80s. Lows in the upper 60s. Monday, partly sunny. A chance of showers in the morning. Highs in the mid-80s. Chance of rain 30%. Monday night and Tuesday, partly cloudy. A chance of showers. Lows in the upper 60s. Highs in the mid-80s. Chance of rain 40%. Again, the forecast for Galesburg and surrounding areas of central and northwest Illinois for the rest of tonight, partly cloudy until midnight, then becoming mostly cloudy. Not as cool. Lows in the mid-60s. South winds around 5 miles an hour. At 8 p.m. in Galesburg, skies were partly cloudy. The temperature was 73 degrees, the dew point was 66, and the relative humidity was 80%. The wind was calm. The pressure was 30.01 inches and falling. Elsewhere around the area, it was clear, with a temperature of 75 at Peoria and 75 at Springfield. At Moline, it was partly cloudy, with a temperature of 72. It was mostly cloudy, with a temperature of 75 at Burlington, 77 at Quincy, and 71 at Macomb. And once again at 8 p.m. in Galesburg, under partly cloudy skies, the temperature was 73. Looking elsewhere around the Midwest at 8 p.m., Chicago was partly cloudy, and 75. Indianapolis was partly cloudy, and 73. St. Louis was partly cloudy, and 81. Kansas City was mostly cloudy, and 82. Des Moines was partly cloudy, and 80. Milwaukee was partly cloudy, and 70. The time is currently 8:22 p.m. Central Daylight Time. 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Now for the official National Weather Service forecast for Galesburg and surrounding areas of central and northwest Illinois. Rest of tonight, partly cloudy until midnight, then becoming mostly cloudy. Not as cool with lows in the mid-60s. South winds around 5 miles an hour. Wednesday, sunny. Highs in the mid-80s. Southwest winds 5 to 10 miles an hour, becoming west 10 to 15 miles an hour in the afternoon. Wednesday night, clear. Lows in the lower 60s. Northwest winds 5 to 10 miles an hour. Thursday, sunny. Highs in the lower 80s. Northwest winds 5 to 10 miles an hour. Thursday night, mostly clear. Lows in the upper 50s. North winds around 5 miles an hour until midnight, becoming light and variable. Friday and Friday night, mostly clear. Highs in the lower 80s. Lows around 60. Saturday through Sunday night, partly cloudy. Highs in the mid-80s. Lows in the upper 60s. Monday, partly sunny. A chance of showers in the morning. Highs in the mid-80s. Chance of rain 30%. Monday night and Tuesday, partly cloudy. A chance of showers. Lows in the upper 60s. Highs in the mid-80s. Chance of rain 40%. Again, the forecast for Galesburg and surrounding areas of central and northwest Illinois for the rest of tonight, partly cloudy until midnight, then becoming mostly cloudy. Not as cool. Lows in the mid-60s. South winds around 5 miles an hour. At 8 p.m. in Galesburg, skies were partly cloudy. The temperature was 73 degrees, the dew point was 66, and the relative humidity was 80%. The wind was calm. The pressure was 30.01 inches and falling. Elsewhere around the area, it was clear, with a temperature of 75 at Peoria and 75 at Springfield. At Moline, it was partly cloudy, with a temperature of 72. It was mostly cloudy, with a temperature of 75 at Burlington, 77 at Quincy, and 71 at Macomb. And once again at 8 p.m. in Galesburg, under partly cloudy skies, the temperature was 73. At 8 p.m. in Galesburg, skies were partly cloudy. The temperature was 73 degrees, the dew point was 66, and the relative humidity was 80%. The wind was calm. The pressure was 30.01 inches and falling. Elsewhere around the area, it was clear, with a temperature

temperature of 75 at Peoria and 72 at Moline. It was partly cloudy, with a temperature of 75 at Burlington and 75 at Springfield. It was mostly cloudy, with a temperature of 77 at Quincy and 71 at Macomb. And once again at 8 p.m. in Galesburg, under partly cloudy skies, the temperature was 73. Looking elsewhere around the Midwest at 8 p.m., Chicago was partly cloudy and 75. Indianapolis was partly cloudy and 73. St. Louis was partly cloudy and 81. Kansas City was mostly cloudy and 82. Des Moines was partly cloudy and 80. Milwaukee was partly cloudy and 70. The time is currently 8:26 p.m. Central Daylight Time. 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Now for the official National Weather Service forecast for Galesburg and surrounding areas of central and northwest Illinois. West of tonight, partly cloudy until midnight, then becoming mostly cloudy. Not as cool with lows in the mid-60s. South winds around 5 miles an hour. Wednesday, sunny. Highs in the mid-80s. Southwest winds 5 to 10 miles an hour, becoming west 10 to 15 miles an hour in the afternoon. Wednesday night, clear. Lows in the lower 60s. Northwest winds 5 to 10 miles an hour. Thursday, sunny. Highs in the lower 80s. Northwest winds 5 to 10 miles an hour. Thursday night, mostly clear. Lows in the upper 50s. North winds around 5 miles an hour until midnight, becoming light and variable. Friday and Friday night, mostly clear. Highs in the lower 80s. Lows around 60. Saturday through Sunday night, partly cloudy. Highs in the mid-80s. Lows in the upper 60s. Monday, partly sunny. A chance of showers in the morning. Highs in the mid-80s. Chance of rain 30%. Monday night and Tuesday, partly cloudy. A chance of showers. Lows in the upper 60s. Highs in the mid-80s. Chance of rain 40%. Again, the forecast for Galesburg and surrounding areas of central and northwest Illinois for the rest of tonight, partly cloudy until midnight, then becoming mostly cloudy. Not as cool. Lows in the mid-60s. South winds around 5 miles an hour. At 8 p.m. in Galesburg, skies were partly cloudy. The temperature was 73 degrees, the dew point was 66, and the relative humidity was 80%. The wind was calm. The pressure was 30.01 inches and falling. Elsewhere around the area, it was clear, with a temperature of 75 at Peoria and 72 at Moline. It was partly cloudy, with a temperature of 75 at Burlington and 75 at Springfield. It was mostly cloudy, with a temperature of 77 at Quincy and 71 at Macomb. And once again at 8 p.m. in Galesburg, under partly cloudy skies, the temperature was 73. Looking elsewhere around the Midwest at 8 p.m., Chicago was partly cloudy and 75. Indianapolis was partly cloudy and 73. St. Louis was partly cloudy and 81. Kansas City was mostly cloudy and 82. Des Moines was partly cloudy and 80. Milwaukee was partly cloudy and 70. The time is currently 8:29 p.m. Central Daylight Time. 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Now for the official National Weather Service forecast for Galesburg and surrounding areas of central and northwest Illinois. West of tonight, partly cloudy until midnight, then becoming mostly cloudy. Not as cool with lows in the mid-60s. South winds around 5 miles an hour. Wednesday, sunny. Highs in the mid-80s. Southwest winds 5 to 10 miles an hour, becoming west 10 to 15 miles an hour in the afternoon. Wednesday night, clear. Lows in the lower 60s. Northwest winds 5 to 10 miles an hour. Thursday, sunny. Highs in the lower 80s. Northwest winds 5 to 10 miles an hour. Thursday night, mostly clear. Lows in the upper 50s. North winds around 5 miles an hour until midnight, becoming light.

and variable. Friday and Friday night, mostly clear. Highs in the lower 80s. Lows around 60. Saturday through Sunday night, partly cloudy. Highs in the mid-80s. Lows in the upper 60s. Monday, partly sunny. A chance of showers in the morning. Highs in the mid-80s. Chance of rain 30%. Monday night and Tuesday, partly cloudy. A chance of showers. Lows in the upper 60s. Highs in the mid-80s. Chance of rain 40%. Again, the forecast for Galesburg and surrounding areas of central and northwest Illinois for the rest of tonight, partly cloudy until midnight, then becoming mostly cloudy. Not as cool. Lows in the mid-60s. South winds around 5 miles an hour. At 8 p.m. in Galesburg, skies were partly cloudy. The temperature was 73 degrees, the dew point was 66, and the relative humidity was 80%. The wind was calm. The pressure was 30.01 inches and falling. Elsewhere around the area, it was clear, with a temperature of 75 at Peoria and 72 at Moline. It was partly cloudy, with a temperature of 75 at Burlington and 75 at Springfield. It was mostly cloudy, with a temperature of 77 at Quincy and 71 at Macomb. And once again at 8 p.m. in Galesburg, under partly cloudy skies, the temperature was 73. Looking elsewhere around the Midwest at 8 p.m., Chicago was partly cloudy and 75. Indianapolis was partly cloudy and 73. St. Louis was partly cloudy and 81. Kansas City was mostly cloudy and 82. Des Moines was partly cloudy and 80. Milwaukee was partly cloudy and 70. The time is currently 8:32 p.m. Central Daylight Time. 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Now for the official National Weather Service forecast for Galesburg and surrounding areas of central and northwest Illinois. Rest of tonight, partly cloudy until midnight, then becoming mostly cloudy. Not as cool with lows in the mid-60s. South winds around 5 miles an hour. Wednesday, sunny. Highs in the mid-80s. Southwest winds 5 to 10 miles an hour, becoming west 10 to 15 miles an hour in the afternoon. Wednesday night, clear. Lows in the lower 60s. Northwest winds 5 to 10 miles an hour. Thursday, sunny. Highs in the lower 80s. Northwest winds 5 to 10 miles an hour. Thursday, sunny. Highs in the lower 80s. Northwest winds 5 to 10 miles an hour. Thursday night, mostly clear. Lows in the upper 50s. North winds around 5 miles an hour until midnight, becoming light and variable. Friday and Friday night, mostly clear. Highs in the lower 80s. Lows around 60. Saturday through Sunday night, partly cloudy. Highs in the mid-80s. Lows in the upper 60s. Monday, partly sunny. A chance of showers in the morning. Highs in the mid-80s. Chance of rain 30%. Monday night and Tuesday, partly cloudy. A chance of showers. Lows in the upper 60s. Highs in the mid-80s. Chance of rain 40%. Again, the forecast for Galesburg and surrounding areas of central and northwest Illinois for the rest of tonight, partly cloudy until midnight, then becoming mostly cloudy. Not as cool. Lows in the mid-60s. South winds around 5 miles an hour. At 8 p.m. in Galesburg, skies were partly cloudy. The temperature was 73 degrees, the dew point was 66, and the relative humidity was 80%. The wind was calm. The pressure was 30.01 inches and falling. Elsewhere around the area, it was clear, with a temperature of 75 at Peoria and 72 at Moline. It was partly cloudy, with a temperature of 75 at Burlington and 75 at Springfield. It was mostly cloudy, with a temperature of 77 at Quincy and 71 at Macomb. And once again at 8 p.m. in Galesburg, under partly cloudy skies, the temperature was 73. Looking elsewhere around the Midwest at 8 p.m., Chicago was partly cloudy and

75. Indianapolis was partly cloudy and 73. St. Louis was partly cloudy and 81. Kansas City was mostly cloudy and 82. Des Moines was partly cloudy and 80. Milwaukee was partly cloudy and 70. The time is currently 8:35 p.m. Central Daylight Time. 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Now for the official National Weather Service forecast for Galesburg and surrounding areas of central and northwest Illinois. Rest of tonight, partly cloudy until midnight, then becoming mostly cloudy. Not as cool with lows in the mid-60s. South winds around 5 miles an hour. Wednesday, sunny. Highs in the mid-80s. Southwest winds 5 to 10 miles an hour, becoming west 10 to 15 miles an hour in the afternoon. Wednesday night, clear. Lows in the lower 60s. Northwest winds 5 to 10 miles an hour. Thursday, sunny. Highs in the lower 80s. Northwest winds 5 to 10 miles an hour. Thursday night, mostly clear. Lows in the upper 50s. North winds around 5 miles an hour until midnight, becoming light and variable. Friday and Friday night, mostly clear. Highs in the lower 80s. Lows around 60. Saturday through Sunday night, partly cloudy. Highs in the mid-80s. Lows in the upper 60s. Monday, partly sunny. A chance of showers in the morning. Highs in the mid-80s. Chance of rain 30%. Monday night and Tuesday, partly cloudy. A chance of showers. Lows in the upper 60s. Highs in the mid-80s. Chance of rain 40%. Again, the forecast for Galesburg and surrounding areas of central and northwest Illinois for the rest of tonight, partly cloudy until midnight, then becoming mostly cloudy. Not as cool. Lows in the mid-60s. South winds around 5 miles an hour. At 8 p.m. in Galesburg, skies were partly cloudy. The temperature was 73 degrees, the dew point was 66, and the relative humidity was 80%. The wind was calm. The pressure was 30.01 inches and falling. Elsewhere around the area, it was clear, with a temperature of 75 at Peoria and 72 at Moline. It was partly cloudy, with a temperature of 75 at Burlington and 75 at Springfield. It was mostly cloudy, with a temperature of 77 at Quincy and 71 at Macomb. And once again at 8 p.m. in Galesburg, under partly cloudy skies, the temperature was 73. Looking elsewhere around the Midwest at 8 p.m., Chicago was partly cloudy and 75. Indianapolis was partly cloudy and 73. St. Louis was partly cloudy and 81. Kansas City was mostly cloudy and 82. Des Moines was partly cloudy and 80. Milwaukee was partly cloudy and 70. The time is currently 8:38 p.m. Central Daylight Time. 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Now for the official National Weather Service forecast for Galesburg and surrounding areas of central and northwest Illinois. Rest of tonight, partly cloudy until midnight, then becoming mostly cloudy. Not as cool with lows in the mid-60s. South winds around 5 miles an hour. Wednesday, sunny. Highs in the mid-80s. Southwest winds 5 to 10 miles an hour, becoming west 10 to 15 miles an hour in the afternoon. Wednesday night, clear. Lows in the lower 60s. Northwest winds 5 to 10 miles an hour. Thursday, sunny. Highs in the lower 80s. Northwest winds 5 to 10 miles an hour. Thursday night, mostly clear. Lows in the upper 50s. North winds around 5 miles an hour until midnight, becoming light and variable. Friday and Friday night, mostly clear. Highs in the lower 80s. Lows around 60. Saturday through Sunday night, partly cloudy. Highs in the mid-80s. Lows in the upper 60s. Monday, partly sunny. A chance of showers in the morning. Highs in the mid-80s. Chance of rain 30%. Monday night and Tuesday, partly cloudy.
a chance of showers. Lows in the upper 60s. Highs in the mid 80s. Chance of rain 40%. Again, the forecast for Galesburg and surrounding areas of central and northwest Illinois for the rest of tonight, partly cloudy until midnight, then becoming mostly cloudy. Not as cool. Lows in the mid-60s. South winds around 5 miles an hour. At 8 p.m. in Galesburg, skies were partly cloudy. The temperature was 73 degrees, the dew point was 66, and the relative humidity was 80%. The wind was calm. The pressure was 30.01 inches and falling. Elsewhere around the area, it was clear, with a temperature of 75 at Peoria and 72 at Moline. It was partly cloudy, with a temperature of 75 at Burlington and 75 at Springfield. It was mostly cloudy, with a temperature of 77 at Quincy and 71 at Macomb. And once again at 8 p.m. in Galesburg, under partly cloudy skies, the temperature was 73. Looking elsewhere around the Midwest at 8 p.m., Chicago was partly cloudy and 75. Indianapolis was partly cloudy and 73. St. Louis was partly cloudy and 81. Kansas City was mostly cloudy and 82. Des Moines was partly cloudy and 80. Milwaukee was partly cloudy and 70. The time is currently 8:41 p.m. Central Daylight Time. 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Now for the official National Weather Service forecast for Galesburg and surrounding areas of central and northwest Illinois. Rest of tonight, partly cloudy until midnight, then becoming mostly cloudy. Not as cool with lows in the mid-60s. South winds around 5 miles an hour. Wednesday, sunny. Highs in the mid-80s. Southwest winds 5 to 10 miles an hour, becoming west 10 to 15 miles an hour in the afternoon. Wednesday night, clear. Lows in the lower 60s. Northwest winds 5 to 10 miles an hour. Thursday, sunny. Highs in the lower 80s. Northwest winds 5 to 10 miles an hour. Thursday night, mostly clear. Lows in the upper 50s. North winds around 5 miles an hour until midnight, becoming light and variable. Friday and Friday night, mostly clear. Highs in the lower 80s. Lows around 60. Saturday through Sunday night, partly cloudy. Highs in the mid 80s. Lows in the upper 60s. Monday, partly sunny. A chance of showers in the morning. Highs in the mid-80s. Chance of rain 30%. Monday night and Tuesday, partly cloudy. A chance of showers. Lows in the upper 60s. Highs in the mid-80s. Chance of rain 40%. Again, the forecast for Galesburg and surrounding areas of central and northwest Illinois for the rest of tonight, partly cloudy until midnight, then becoming mostly cloudy. Not as cool. Lows in the mid-60s. South winds around 5 miles an hour. At 8 p.m. in Galesburg, skies were partly cloudy. The temperature was 73 degrees, the dew point was 66, and the relative humidity was 80%. The wind was calm. The pressure was 30.01 inches and falling. Elsewhere around the area, it was clear, with a temperature of 75 at Peoria and 72 at Moline. It was partly cloudy, with a temperature of 75 at Burlington and 75 at Springfield. It was mostly cloudy, with a temperature of 77 at Quincy and 71 at Macomb. And once again at 8 p.m. in Galesburg, under partly cloudy skies, the temperature was 73. Looking elsewhere around the Midwest at 8 p.m., Chicago was partly cloudy and 75. Indianapolis was partly cloudy and 73. St. Louis was partly cloudy and 81. Kansas City was mostly cloudy and 82. Des Moines was partly cloudy and 80. Milwaukee was partly cloudy and 70. The time is currently 8:44 p.m. Central Daylight Time. 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Now for the official National Weather Service forecast for Galesburg and surrounding areas of central and northwest Illinois.

lows in the upper 50s. North winds around 5 miles an hour until midnight, becoming light and variable. Friday and Friday night, mostly clear. Highs in the lower 80s. Lows around 60. Saturday through Sunday night, partly cloudy. Highs in the mid-80s. Lows in the upper 60s. Monday, partly sunny. A chance of showers in the morning. Highs in the mid-80s. Chance of rain 30%. Monday night and Tuesday, partly cloudy. A chance of showers. Lows in the upper 60s. Highs in the mid-80s. Chance of rain 40%. Again, the forecast for Galesburg and surrounding areas of central and northwest Illinois for the rest of tonight, partly cloudy until midnight, then becoming mostly cloudy. Not as cool. Lows in the mid-60s. South winds around 5 miles an hour. At 8 p.m. in Galesburg, skies were partly cloudy. The temperature was 73 degrees, the dew point was 66, and the relative humidity was 80%. The wind was calm. The pressure was 30.01 inches and falling. Elsewhere around the area, it was clear, with a temperature of 75 at Peoria and 72 at Moline. It was partly cloudy, with a temperature of 75 at Burlington and 75 at Springfield. It was mostly cloudy, with a temperature of 77 at Quincy and 71 at Macomb. And once again at 8 p.m. in Galesburg, under partly cloudy skies, the temperature was 73. Looking elsewhere around the Midwest at 8 p.m., Chicago was partly cloudy and 75. Indianapolis was partly cloudy and 73. St. Louis was partly cloudy and 81. Kansas City was mostly cloudy and 82. Des Moines was partly cloudy and 80. Milwaukee was partly cloudy and 70. The time is currently 8:57 p.m. Central Daylight Time. 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Now for the official National Weather Service forecast for Galesburg and surrounding areas of central and northwest Illinois. West of tonight, partly cloudy until midnight, then becoming mostly cloudy. Not as cool with lows in the mid-60s. South winds around 5 miles an hour. Wednesday, sunny. Highs in the mid-80s. Southwest winds 5 to 10 miles an hour, becoming west 10 to 15 miles an hour in the afternoon. Wednesday night, clear. Lows in the lower 60s. Northwest winds 5 to 10 miles an hour. Thursday, sunny. Highs in the lower 80s. Northwest winds 5 to 10 miles an hour. Thursday night, mostly clear. Lows in the upper 50s. North winds around 5 miles an hour until midnight, becoming light and variable. Friday and Friday night, mostly clear. Highs in the lower 80s. Lows around 60. Saturday through Sunday night, partly cloudy. Highs in the mid-80s. Lows in the upper 60s. Monday, partly sunny. A chance of showers in the morning. Highs in the mid-80s. Chance of rain 30%. Monday night and Tuesday, partly cloudy. A chance of showers. Lows in the upper 60s. Highs in the mid-80s. Chance of rain 40%. Again, the forecast for Galesburg and surrounding areas of central and northwest Illinois for the rest of tonight, partly cloudy until midnight, then becoming mostly cloudy. Not as cool. Lows in the mid-60s. South winds around 5 miles an hour. At 8 p.m. in Galesburg, skies were partly cloudy. The temperature was 73 degrees, the dew point was 66, and the relative humidity was 80%. The wind was calm. The pressure was 30.01 inches and falling. Elsewhere around the area, it was clear, with a temperature of 75 at Peoria and 72 at Moline. It was partly cloudy, with a temperature of 75 at Burlington and 75 at Springfield. It was mostly cloudy, with a temperature of 77 at Quincy and 71 at Macomb. And once again at 8 p.m. in Galesburg, under partly cloudy skies, the temperature was 73. The time is currently 9 p.m. Central Daylight Time. 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

Galesburg. Now for the official National Weather Service forecast for Galesburg and surrounding areas of central and northwest Illinois. Rest of tonight, partly cloudy until midnight, then becoming mostly cloudy. Not as cool with lows in the mid-60s. South winds around 5 miles an hour. Wednesday, sunny. Highs in the mid-80s. Southwest winds 5 to 10 miles an hour, becoming west 10 to 15 miles an hour in the afternoon. Wednesday night, clear. Lows in the lower 60s. Northwest winds 5 to 10 miles an hour. Thursday, sunny. Highs in the lower 80s. Northwest winds 5 to 10 miles an hour. Thursday night, mostly clear. Lows in the upper 50s. North winds around 5 miles an hour until midnight, becoming light and variable. Friday and Friday night, mostly clear. Highs in the lower 80s. Lows around 60. Saturday through Sunday night, partly cloudy. Highs in the mid-80s. Lows in the upper 60s. Monday, partly sunny. A chance of showers in the morning. Highs in the mid-80s. Chance of rain 30%. Monday night and Tuesday, partly cloudy. A chance of showers. Lows in the upper 60s. Highs in the mid-80s. Chance of rain 40%. Again, the forecast for Galesburg and surrounding areas of central and northwest Illinois for the rest of tonight, partly cloudy until midnight, then becoming mostly cloudy. Not as cool. Lows in the mid-60s. South winds around 5 miles an hour. The time is currently 9:02 p.m. Central Daylight Time. 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Now for the official National Weather Service forecast for Galesburg and surrounding areas of central and northwest Illinois. Rest of tonight, partly cloudy until midnight, then becoming mostly cloudy. Not as cool with lows in the mid-60s. South winds around 5 miles an hour. Wednesday, sunny. Highs in the mid-80s. Southwest winds 5 to 10 miles an hour, becoming west 10 to 15 miles an hour in the afternoon. Wednesday night, clear. Lows in the lower 60s. Northwest winds 5 to 10 miles an hour. Thursday, sunny. Highs in the lower 80s. Northwest winds 5 to 10 miles an hour. Thursday night, mostly clear. Lows in the upper 50s. North winds around 5 miles an hour until midnight, becoming light and variable. Friday and Friday night, mostly clear. Highs in the lower 80s. Lows around 60. Saturday through Sunday night, partly cloudy. Highs in the mid-80s. Lows in the upper 60s. Monday, partly sunny. A chance of showers in the morning. Highs in the mid-80s. Chance of rain 30%. Monday night and Tuesday, partly cloudy. A chance of showers. Lows in the upper 60s. Highs in the mid-80s. Chance of rain 40%. Again, the forecast for Galesburg and surrounding areas of central and northwest Illinois for the rest of tonight, partly cloudy until midnight, then becoming mostly cloudy. Not as cool. Lows in the mid-60s. South winds around 5 miles an hour. The time is currently 9:04 p.m. Central Daylight Time. 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Now for the official National Weather Service forecast for Galesburg and surrounding areas of central and northwest Illinois. Rest of tonight, partly cloudy until midnight, then becoming mostly cloudy. Not as cool with lows in the mid-60s. South winds around 5 miles an hour. Wednesday, sunny. Highs in the mid-80s. Southwest winds 5 to 10 miles an hour, becoming west 10 to 15 miles an hour in the afternoon. Wednesday night, clear. Lows in the lower 60s. Northwest winds 5 to 10 miles an hour. Thursday, sunny. Highs in the lower 80s. Northwest winds 5 to 10 miles an hour. Thursday night, mostly clear. Lows in the upper 50s. North winds around 5 miles an hour until midnight, becoming light and variable. Friday and Friday night, mostly clear.
Highs in the lower 80s. Lows around 60. Saturday through Sunday night, partly cloudy. Highs in the mid 80s. Lows in the upper 60s. Monday, partly sunny. A chance of showers in the morning. Highs in the mid 80s. Chance of rain 30%. Monday night and Tuesday, partly cloudy. A chance of showers. Lows in the upper 60s. Highs in the mid 80s. Chance of rain 40%. Again, the forecast for Galesburg and surrounding areas of central and northwest Illinois for the rest of tonight, partly cloudy until midnight, then becoming mostly cloudy. Not as cool. Lows in the mid-60s. South winds around 5 miles an hour. The time is currently 9:06 p.m. Central Daylight Time. 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Now for the official National Weather Service forecast for Galesburg and surrounding areas of central and northwest Illinois. Rest of tonight, partly cloudy until midnight, then becoming mostly cloudy. Not as cool with lows in the mid-60s. South winds around 5 miles an hour. Wednesday, sunny. Highs in the mid-80s. Southwest winds 5 to 10 miles an hour, becoming west 10 to 15 miles an hour in the afternoon. Wednesday night, clear. Lows in the lower 60s. Northwest winds 5 to 10 miles an hour. Thursday, sunny. Highs in the lower 80s. Northwest winds 5 to 10 miles an hour. Thursday night, mostly clear. Lows in the upper 50s. North winds around 5 miles an hour until midnight, becoming light and variable. Friday and Friday night, mostly clear. Highs in the lower 80s. Lows around 60. Saturday through Sunday night, partly cloudy. Highs in the mid-80s. Lows in the upper 60s. Monday, partly sunny. A chance of showers in the morning. Highs in the mid-80s. Chance of rain 30%. Monday night and Tuesday, partly cloudy. A chance of showers. Lows in the upper 60s. Highs in the mid-80s. Chance of rain 40%. Again, the forecast for Galesburg and surrounding areas of central and northwest Illinois for the rest of tonight, partly cloudy until midnight, then becoming mostly cloudy. Not as cool. Lows in the mid-60s. South winds around 5 miles an hour. At 9 p.m. in Galesburg, skies were mostly cloudy. The temperature was 71 degrees, the dew point was 66, and the relative humidity was 84%. The wind was southeast at 3 miles an hour. The pressure was 30.02 inches and steady. Elsewhere around the area, it was partly cloudy, with a temperature of 72 at Burlington and 72 at Springfield. It was mostly cloudy, with a temperature of 75 at Quincy and 69 at Macomb. At Moline, it was cloudy, with a temperature of 71. At Peoria, the weather conditions were not available. And once again at 9 p.m. in Galesburg, under mostly cloudy skies, the temperature was 71. Looking elsewhere around the Midwest at 9 p.m., Chicago was partly cloudy, and 73. Indianapolis was mostly cloudy, and 72. St. Louis was partly cloudy, and 79. Kansas City was partly cloudy, and 78. Des Moines was partly cloudy, and 79. Milwaukee was partly cloudy, and 69. The time is currently 9:09 p.m. Central Daylight Time. 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Now for the official National Weather Service forecast for Galesburg and surrounding areas of central and northwest Illinois. Rest of tonight, partly cloudy until midnight, then becoming mostly cloudy. Not as cool with lows in the mid-60s. South winds around 5 miles an hour. Wednesday, sunny. Highs in the mid-80s. Southwest winds 5 to 10 miles an hour, becoming west 10 to 15 miles an hour in the afternoon. Wednesday night, clear. Lows in the lower 60s. Northwest winds 5 to 10 miles an hour. Thursday, sunny. Highs in the lower 80s. Northwest winds 5 to 10 miles an hour. Thursday night, mostly clear.

Here. Lows in the upper 50s. North winds around 5 miles an hour until midnight, becoming light and variable. Friday and Friday night, mostly clear. Highs in the lower 80s. Lows around 60. Saturday through Sunday night, partly cloudy. Highs in the mid 80s. Lows in the upper 60s. Monday, partly sunny. A chance of showers in the morning. Highs in the mid 80s. Chance of rain 30%. Monday night and Tuesday, partly cloudy. A chance of showers. Lows in the upper 60s. Highs in the mid 80s. Chance of rain 40%. Again, the forecast for Galesburg and surrounding areas of central and northwest Illinois for the rest of tonight, partly cloudy until midnight, then becoming mostly cloudy. Not as cool. Lows in the mid-60s. South winds around 5 miles an hour. At 9 p.m. in Galesburg, skies were mostly cloudy. The temperature was 71 degrees, the dew point was 66, and the relative humidity was 84%. The wind was southeast at 3 miles an hour. The pressure was 30.02 inches and steady. Elsewhere around the area, it was partly cloudy, with a temperature of 72 at Burlington and 72 at Springfield. It was mostly cloudy, with a temperature of 75 at Quincy and 69 at Macomb. At Moline, it was cloudy, with a temperature of 71. At Peoria, the weather conditions were not available. And once again at 9 p.m. in Galesburg, under mostly cloudy skies, the temperature was 71. Looking elsewhere around the Midwest at 9 p.m., Chicago was partly cloudy and 73. Indianapolis was mostly cloudy and 72. St. Louis was partly cloudy and 79. Kansas City was partly cloudy and 78. Des Moines was partly cloudy and 79. Milwaukee was partly cloudy and 69. The time is currently 9:12 p.m. Central Daylight Time. 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Now for the official National Weather Service forecast for Galesburg and surrounding areas of central and northwest Illinois. Rest of tonight, partly cloudy until midnight, then becoming mostly cloudy. Not as cool with lows in the mid-60s. South winds around 5 miles an hour. Wednesday, sunny. Highs in the mid-80s. Southwest winds 5 to 10 miles an hour, becoming west 10 to 15 miles an hour in the afternoon. Wednesday night, clear. Lows in the lower 60s. Northwest winds 5 to 10 miles an hour. Thursday, sunny. Highs in the lower 80s. Northwest winds 5 to 10 miles an hour. Thursday night, mostly clear. Lows in the upper 50s. North winds around 5 miles an hour until midnight, becoming light and variable. Friday and Friday night, mostly clear. Highs in the lower 80s. Lows around 60. Saturday through Sunday night, partly cloudy. Highs in the mid 80s. Lows in the upper 60s. Monday, partly sunny. A chance of showers in the morning. Highs in the mid-80s. Chance of rain 30%. Monday night and Tuesday, partly cloudy. A chance of showers. Lows in the upper 60s. Highs in the mid-80s. Chance of rain 40%. Again, the forecast for Galesburg and surrounding areas of central and northwest Illinois for the rest of tonight, partly cloudy until midnight, then becoming mostly cloudy. Not as cool. Lows in the mid-60s. South winds around 5 miles an hour. 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Programming originates from NOAA's National Weather Service office in Lincoln. KZZ 66 serves the following counties: Henry, Knox, Mercer, and Warren. KZZ 66 is part of the All Hazards Network of NOAA Weather Radio. At 9 p.m. in Galesburg, skies were mostly cloudy. The temperature was 71 degrees, the dew point was 66, and the relative humidity was 84%. The wind was southeast at 3 miles an hour. The pressure was 30.02 inches and steady.
Elsewhere around the area, it was partly cloudy, with a temperature of 72 at Burlington and 72 at Springfield. It was mostly cloudy, with a temperature of 75 at Quincy and 69 at Macomb. At Moline, it was cloudy, with a temperature of 71. At Peoria, the weather conditions were not available. And once again at 9 p.m. in Galesburg, under mostly cloudy skies, the temperature was 71. Looking elsewhere around the Midwest at 9 p.m., Chicago was partly cloudy and 73. Indianapolis was mostly cloudy and 72. St. Louis was partly cloudy and 79. Kansas City was partly cloudy and 78. Des Moines was partly cloudy and 79. Milwaukee was partly cloudy and 69. The time is currently 9:16 p.m. Central Daylight Time. 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Now for the official National Weather Service forecast for Galesburg and surrounding areas of central and northwest Illinois. Rest of tonight, partly cloudy until midnight, then becoming mostly cloudy. Not as cool with lows in the mid-60s. South winds around 5 miles an hour. Wednesday, sunny. Highs in the mid-80s. Southwest winds 5 to 10 miles an hour, becoming west 10 to 15 miles an hour in the afternoon. Wednesday night, clear. Lows in the lower 60s. Northwest winds 5 to 10 miles an hour. Thursday, sunny. Highs in the lower 80s. Northwest winds 5 to 10 miles an hour. Thursday night, mostly clear. Lows in the upper 50s. North winds around 5 miles an hour until midnight, becoming light and variable. Friday and Friday night, mostly clear. Highs in the lower 80s. Lows around 60. Saturday through Sunday night, partly cloudy. Highs in the mid-80s. Lows in the upper 60s. Monday, partly sunny. A chance of showers in the morning. Highs in the mid-80s. Chance of rain 30%. Monday night and Tuesday, partly cloudy. A chance of showers. Lows in the upper 60s. Highs in the mid-80s. Chance of rain 40%. Again, the forecast for Galesburg and surrounding areas of central and northwest Illinois for the rest of tonight, partly cloudy until midnight, then becoming mostly cloudy. Not as cool. Lows in the mid-60s. South winds around 5 miles an hour. At 9 p.m. in Galesburg, skies were mostly cloudy. The temperature was 71 degrees, the dew point was 66, and the relative humidity was 84%. The wind was southeast at 3 miles an hour. The pressure was 30.02 inches and steady. Elsewhere around the area, it was partly cloudy, with a temperature of 72 at Burlington and 72 at Springfield. It was mostly cloudy, with a temperature of 75 at Quincy and 69 at Macomb. At Moline, it was cloudy, with a temperature of 71. At Peoria, the weather conditions were not available. And once again at 9 p.m. in Galesburg, under mostly cloudy skies, the temperature was 71. Looking elsewhere around the Midwest at 9 p.m., Chicago was partly cloudy and 73. Indianapolis was mostly cloudy and 72. St. Louis was partly cloudy and 79. Kansas City was partly cloudy and 78. Des Moines was partly cloudy and 79. Milwaukee was partly cloudy and 69. The time is currently 9:19 p.m. Central Daylight Time. 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Now for the official National Weather Service forecast for Galesburg and surrounding areas of central and northwest Illinois. Rest of tonight, partly cloudy until midnight, then becoming mostly cloudy. Not as cool with lows in the mid-60s. South winds around 5 miles an hour. Wednesday, sunny. Highs in the mid-80s. Southwest winds 5 to 10 miles an hour, becoming west 10 to 15 miles an hour in the afternoon. Wednesday night, clear. Lows in the lower 60s. Northwest winds 5 to 10 miles an hour. Thursday, sunny. Highs in the lower 80s.
Northwest winds 5 to

chance of rain 40%. Again, the forecast for Galesburg and surrounding areas of central and northwest Illinois for the rest of tonight, partly cloudy until midnight, then becoming mostly cloudy. Not as cool. Lows in the mid-60s. South winds around 5 miles an hour. At 9 p.m. in Galesburg, skies were mostly cloudy. The temperature was 71 degrees, the dew point was 66, and the relative humidity was 84%. The wind was southeast at 3 miles an hour. The pressure was 30.02 inches and steady. Elsewhere around the area, it was partly cloudy, with a temperature of 72 at Burlington and 72 at Springfield. It was mostly cloudy, with a temperature of 75 at Quincy and 69 at Macomb. At Moline, it was cloudy, with a temperature of 71. At Peoria, the weather conditions were not available. And once again at 9 p.m. in Galesburg, under mostly cloudy skies, the temperature was 71. Looking elsewhere around the Midwest at 9 p.m., Chicago was partly cloudy and 73. Indianapolis was mostly cloudy and 72. St. Louis was partly cloudy and 79. Kansas City was partly cloudy and 78. Des Moines was partly cloudy and 79. Milwaukee was partly cloudy and 69. The time is currently 9:22 p.m. Central Daylight Time. 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Now for the official National Weather Service forecast for Galesburg and surrounding areas of central and northwest Illinois. Rest of tonight, partly cloudy until midnight, then becoming mostly cloudy. Not as cool with lows in the mid-60s. South winds around 5 miles an hour. Wednesday, sunny. Highs in the mid-80s. Southwest winds 5 to 10 miles an hour, becoming west 10 to 15 miles an hour in the afternoon. Wednesday night, clear. Lows in the lower 60s. Northwest winds 5 to 10 miles an hour. Thursday, sunny. Highs in the lower 80s. Northwest winds 5 to 10 miles an hour. Thursday night, mostly clear. Lows in the upper 50s. North winds around 5 miles an hour until midnight, becoming light and variable. Friday and Friday night, mostly clear. Highs in the lower 80s. Lows around 60. Saturday through Sunday night, partly cloudy. Highs in the mid-80s. Lows in the upper 60s. Monday, partly sunny. A chance of showers in the morning. Highs in the mid-80s. Chance of rain 30%. Monday night and Tuesday, partly cloudy. A chance of showers. Lows in the upper 60s. Highs in the mid-80s. Chance of rain 40%. Again, the forecast for Galesburg and surrounding areas of central and northwest Illinois for the rest of tonight, partly cloudy until midnight, then becoming mostly cloudy. Not as cool. Lows in the mid-60s. South winds around 5 miles an hour. At 9 p.m. in Galesburg, skies were mostly cloudy. The temperature was 71 degrees, the dew point was 66, and the relative humidity was 84%. The wind was southeast at 3 miles an hour. The pressure was 30.02 inches and steady. Elsewhere around the area, it was partly cloudy, with a temperature of 72 at Burlington and 72 at Springfield. It was mostly cloudy, with a temperature of 75 at Quincy and 69 at Macomb. At Moline, it was cloudy, with a temperature of 71. At Peoria, the weather conditions were not available. And once again at 9 p.m. in Galesburg, under mostly cloudy skies, the temperature was 71. At 9 p.m. in Galesburg, skies were mostly cloudy. The temperature was 71 degrees, the dew point was 66, and the relative humidity was 84%. The wind was southeast at 3 miles an hour. The pressure was 30.02 inches and steady. Elsewhere around the area, it was partly cloudy, with a temperature of 72 at Burlington and 72 at Springfield. It was mostly cloudy, with a temperature of 75 at Quincy and 69 at Macomb. At Moline, it was cloudy, with a temperature of 71. At Peoria, the weather conditions were not available. And once again at 9 p.m. in

Galesburg under mostly cloudy skies. The temperature was 71. Looking elsewhere around the Midwest at 9 p.m., Chicago was partly cloudy and 73. Indianapolis was mostly cloudy and 72. St. Louis was partly cloudy and 79. Kansas City was partly cloudy and 78. Des Moines was partly cloudy and 79. Milwaukee was partly cloudy and 69. The time is currently 9:26 p.m. Central Daylight Time. 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Now for the official National Weather Service forecast for Galesburg and surrounding areas of central and northwest Illinois. Rest of tonight, partly cloudy until midnight, then becoming mostly cloudy. Not as cool with lows in the mid-60s. South winds around 5 miles an hour. Wednesday, sunny. Highs in the mid-80s. Southwest winds 5 to 10 miles an hour, becoming west 10 to 15 miles an hour in the afternoon. Wednesday night, clear. Lows in the lower 60s. Northwest winds 5 to 10 miles an hour. Thursday, sunny. Highs in the lower 80s. Northwest winds 5 to 10 miles an hour. Thursday night, mostly clear. Lows in the upper 50s. North winds around 5 miles an hour until midnight, becoming light and variable. Friday and Friday night, mostly clear. Highs in the lower 80s. Lows around 60. Saturday through Sunday night, partly cloudy. Highs in the mid-80s. Lows in the upper 60s. Monday, partly sunny. A chance of showers in the morning. Highs in the mid-80s. Chance of rain 30%. Monday night and Tuesday, partly cloudy. A chance of showers. Lows in the upper 60s. Highs in the mid-80s. Chance of rain 40%. Again, the forecast for Galesburg and surrounding areas of central and northwest Illinois for the rest of tonight, partly cloudy until midnight, then becoming mostly cloudy. Not as cool. Lows in the mid-60s. South winds around 5 miles an hour. At 9 p.m. in Galesburg, skies were mostly cloudy. The temperature was 71 degrees, the dew point was 66, and the relative humidity was 84%. The wind was southeast at 3 miles an hour. The pressure was 30.02 inches and steady. Elsewhere around the area, it was partly cloudy, with a temperature of 72 at Burlington and 72 at Springfield. It was mostly cloudy, with a temperature of 75 at Quincy and 69 at Macomb. At Moline, it was cloudy, with a temperature of 71. At Peoria, the weather conditions were not available. And once again at 9 p.m. in Galesburg, under mostly cloudy skies, the temperature was 71. Looking elsewhere around the Midwest at 9 p.m., Chicago was partly cloudy and 73. Indianapolis was mostly cloudy and 72. St. Louis was partly cloudy and 79. Kansas City was partly cloudy and 78. Des Moines was partly cloudy and 79. Milwaukee was partly cloudy and 69. The time is currently 9:29 p.m. Central Daylight Time. 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Now for the official National Weather Service forecast for Galesburg and surrounding areas of central and northwest Illinois. Rest of tonight, partly cloudy until midnight, then becoming mostly cloudy. Not as cool with lows in the mid-60s. South winds around 5 miles an hour. Wednesday, sunny. Highs in the mid-80s. Southwest winds 5 to 10 miles an hour, becoming west 10 to 15 miles an hour in the afternoon. Wednesday night, clear. Lows in the lower 60s. Northwest winds 5 to 10 miles an hour. Thursday, sunny. Highs in the lower 80s. Northwest winds 5 to 10 miles an hour. Thursday night, mostly clear. Lows in the upper 50s. North winds around 5 miles an hour until midnight, becoming light and variable. Friday and Friday night, mostly clear. Highs in the lower 80s. Lows around 60. Saturday through Sunday night, partly cloudy.

Highs in the mid-80s. Lows in the upper 60s. Monday, partly sunny. A chance of showers in the morning. Highs in the mid-80s. Chance of rain 30%. Monday night and Tuesday, partly cloudy. A chance of showers. Lows in the upper 60s. Highs in the mid-80s. Chance of rain 40%. Again, the forecast for Galesburg and surrounding areas of central and northwest Illinois for the rest of tonight, partly cloudy until midnight, then becoming mostly cloudy. Not as cool. Lows in the mid-60s. South winds around 5 miles an hour. At 9 p.m. in Galesburg, skies were mostly cloudy. The temperature was 71 degrees, the dew point was 66, and the relative humidity was 84%. The wind was southeast at 3 miles an hour. The pressure was 30.02 inches and steady. Elsewhere around the area, it was partly cloudy, with a temperature of 72 at Burlington and 72 at Springfield. It was mostly cloudy, with a temperature of 75 at Quincy and 69 at Macomb. At Moline, it was cloudy, with a temperature of 71. At Peoria, the weather conditions were not available. And once again at 9 p.m. in Galesburg, under mostly cloudy skies, the temperature was 71. Looking elsewhere around the Midwest at 9 p.m., Chicago was partly cloudy and 73. Indianapolis was mostly cloudy and 72. St. Louis was partly cloudy and 79. Kansas City was partly cloudy and 78. Des Moines was partly cloudy and 79. Milwaukee was partly cloudy and 69. The time is currently 9:32 p.m. Central Daylight Time. 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Now for the official National Weather Service forecast for Galesburg and surrounding areas of central and northwest Illinois. Rest of tonight, partly cloudy until midnight, then becoming mostly cloudy. Not as cool with lows in the mid-60s. South winds around 5 cool with lows in the mid-60s. South winds around 5 miles an hour. Wednesday, sunny. Highs in the mid-80s. Southwest winds 5 to 10 miles an hour, becoming west 10 to 15 miles an hour in the afternoon. Wednesday night, clear. Lows in the lower 60s. Northwest winds 5 to 10 miles an hour. Thursday, sunny. Highs in the lower 80s. Northwest winds 5 to 10 miles an hour. Thursday night, mostly clear. Lows in the upper 50s. North winds around 5 miles an hour until midnight, becoming light and variable. Friday and Friday night, mostly clear. Highs in the lower 80s. Lows around 60. Saturday through Sunday night, partly cloudy. Highs in the mid-80s. Lows in the upper 60s. Monday, partly sunny. A chance of showers in the morning. Highs in the mid-80s. Chance of rain 30%. Monday night and Tuesday, partly cloudy. A chance of showers. Lows in the upper 60s. Highs in the mid-80s. Chance of rain 40%. Again, the forecast for Galesburg and surrounding areas of central and northwest Illinois for the rest of tonight, partly cloudy until midnight, then becoming mostly cloudy. Not as cool. Lows in the mid-60s. South winds around 5 miles an hour. At 9 p.m. in Galesburg, skies were mostly cloudy. The temperature was 71 degrees, the dew point was 66, and the relative humidity was 84%. The wind was southeast at 3 miles an hour. The pressure was 30.02 inches and steady. Elsewhere around the area, it was partly cloudy, with a temperature of 72 at Burlington and 72 at Springfield. It was mostly cloudy, with a temperature of 75 at Quincy and 69 at Macomb. At Moline, it was cloudy, with a temperature of 71. At Peoria, the weather conditions were not available. And once again at 9 p.m. in Galesburg, under mostly cloudy skies, the temperature was 71. Looking elsewhere around the Midwest at 9 p.m., Chicago was partly cloudy and 73. Indianapolis was mostly cloudy and 72. St. Louis was partly cloudy and 79.
Kansas City was partly cloudy and 78. Des Moines was partly cloudy and 79. Milwaukee was partly cloudy and 69. The time is currently 9:36 p.m. Central Daylight Time. 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Now for the official National Weather Service forecast for Galesburg and surrounding areas of central and northwest Illinois. Rest of tonight, partly cloudy until midnight, then becoming mostly cloudy. Not as cool with lows in the mid-60s. South winds around 5 miles an hour. Wednesday, sunny. Highs in the mid-80s. Southwest winds 5 to 10 miles an hour, becoming west 10 to 15 miles an hour in the afternoon. Wednesday night, clear. Lows in the lower 60s. Northwest winds 5 to 10 miles an hour. Thursday, sunny. Highs in the lower 80s. Northwest winds 5 to 10 miles an hour. Thursday night, mostly clear. Lows in the upper 50s. North winds around 5 miles an hour until midnight, becoming light and variable. Friday and Friday night, mostly clear. Highs in the lower 80s. Lows around 60. Saturday through Sunday night, partly cloudy. Highs in the mid 80s. Lows in the upper 60s. Monday, partly sunny. A chance of showers in the morning. Highs in the mid-80s. Chance of rain 30%. Monday night and Tuesday, partly cloudy. A chance of showers. Lows in the upper 60s. Highs in the mid-80s. Chance of rain 40%. Again, the forecast for Galesburg and surrounding areas of central and northwest Illinois for the rest of tonight, partly cloudy until midnight, then becoming mostly cloudy. Not as cool. Lows in the mid-60s. South winds around 5 miles an hour. At 9 p.m. in Galesburg, skies were mostly cloudy. The temperature was 71 degrees, the dew point was 66, and the relative humidity was 84%. The wind was southeast at 3 miles an hour. The pressure was 30.02 inches and steady. Elsewhere around the area, it was partly cloudy, with a temperature of 72 at Burlington and 72 at Springfield. It was mostly cloudy, with a temperature of 75 at Quincy and 69 at Macomb. At Moline, it was cloudy, with a temperature of 71. At Peoria, the weather conditions were not available. And once again at 9 p.m. in Galesburg, under mostly cloudy skies, the temperature was 71. Looking elsewhere around the Midwest at 9 p.m., Chicago was partly cloudy and 73. Indianapolis was mostly cloudy and 72. St. Louis was partly cloudy and 79. Kansas City was partly cloudy and 78. Des Moines was partly cloudy and 79. Milwaukee was partly cloudy and 69. The time is currently 9:39 p.m. Central Daylight Time. 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Now for the official National Weather Service forecast for Galesburg and surrounding areas of central and northwest Illinois. Rest of tonight, partly cloudy until midnight, then becoming mostly cloudy. Not as cool with lows in the mid-60s. South winds around 5 miles an hour. Wednesday, sunny. Highs in the mid-80s. Southwest winds 5 to 10 miles an hour, becoming west 10 to 15 miles an hour in the afternoon. Wednesday night, clear. Lows in the lower 60s. Northwest winds 5 to 10 miles an hour. Thursday, sunny. Highs in the lower 80s. Northwest winds 5 to 10 miles an hour. Thursday night, mostly clear. Lows in the upper 50s. North winds around 5 miles an hour until midnight, becoming light and variable. Friday and Friday night, mostly clear. Highs in the lower 80s. Lows around 60. Saturday through Sunday night, partly cloudy. Highs in the mid-80s. Lows in the upper 60s. Monday, partly sunny. A chance of showers in the morning. Highs in the mid-80s. Chance of rain 30%. Monday night and Tuesday, partly cloudy. A chance of showers.
lows in the upper 60s, highs in the mid 80s, chance of rain 40%. Again, the forecast for Galesburg and surrounding areas of central and northwest Illinois for the rest of tonight, partly cloudy until midnight, then becoming mostly cloudy. Not as cool. Lows in the mid 60s. South winds around 5 miles an hour. Now for the official National Weather Service forecast for Galesburg and surrounding areas of central and northwest Illinois. Rest of tonight, mostly cloudy. Not as cool with lows in the mid-60s. South winds around 5 miles an hour. Wednesday, sunny. Highs in the mid-80s. Southwest winds 5 to 10 miles an hour, becoming west 10 to 15 miles an hour in the afternoon. Wednesday night, clear. Lows in the lower 60s. Northwest winds 5 to 10 miles an hour. Thursday, sunny. Highs in the lower 80s. Northwest winds 5 to 10 miles an hour. Thursday night, mostly clear. Lows in the upper 50s. North winds around 5 miles an hour until midnight, becoming light and variable. Friday and Friday night, mostly clear. Highs in the lower 80s. Lows around 60. Saturday through Sunday night, partly cloudy. Highs in the mid-80s. Lows in the upper 60s. Monday, partly sunny. A chance of showers in the morning. Highs in the mid-80s. Chance of rain 30%. Monday night and Tuesday, partly cloudy. A chance of showers. Lows in the upper 60s. Highs in the mid-80s. Chance of rain 40%. Again, the forecast for Galesburg and surrounding areas of central and northwest Illinois for the rest of tonight, mostly cloudy. Not as cool. Lows in the mid-60s. South winds around 5 miles an hour. At 9 p.m. in Galesburg, skies were mostly cloudy. The temperature was 71 degrees, the dew point was 66, and the relative humidity was 84%. The wind was southeast at 3 miles an hour. The pressure was 30.02 inches and steady. Elsewhere around the area, it was partly cloudy, with a temperature of 72 at Burlington and 72 at Springfield. It was mostly cloudy, with a temperature of 75 at Quincy and 69 at Macomb. At Moline, it was cloudy, with a temperature of 71. At Peoria, the weather conditions were not available. And once again at 9 p.m. in Galesburg, under mostly cloudy skies, the temperature was 71. Looking elsewhere around the Midwest at 9 p.m., Chicago was partly cloudy and 73. Indianapolis was mostly cloudy and 72. St. Louis was partly cloudy and 79. Kansas City was partly cloudy and 78. Des Moines was partly cloudy and 79. Milwaukee was partly cloudy and 69. The time is currently 9:44 p.m. Central Daylight Time. 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Now for the official National Weather Service forecast for Galesburg and surrounding areas of central and northwest Illinois. Rest of tonight, mostly cloudy. Not as cool with lows in the mid-60s. South winds around 5 miles an hour. Wednesday, sunny. Highs in the mid-80s. Southwest winds 5 to 10 miles an hour, becoming west 10 to 15 miles an hour in the afternoon. Wednesday night, clear. Lows in the lower 60s. Northwest winds 5 to 10 miles an hour. Thursday, sunny. Highs in the lower 80s. Northwest winds 5 to 10 miles an hour. Thursday night, mostly clear. Lows in the upper 50s. North winds around 5 miles an hour until midnight, becoming light and variable. Friday and Friday night, mostly clear. Highs in the lower 80s. Lows around 60. Saturday through Sunday night, partly cloudy. Highs in the mid-80s. Lows in the upper 60s. Monday, partly sunny. A chance of showers in the morning. Highs in the mid-80s. Chance of rain 30%. Monday night and Tuesday, partly cloudy. A chance of showers. Lows in the upper 60s. Highs in the mid-80s. Chance of rain 40%.
Again, the forecast for Galesburg and surrounding areas.

areas of central and northwest Illinois for the rest of tonight, mostly cloudy. Not as cool. Lows in the mid-60s. South winds around 5 miles an hour. At 9 p.m. in Galesburg, skies were mostly cloudy. The temperature was 71 degrees, the dew point was 66, and the relative humidity was 84%. The wind was southeast at 3 miles an hour. The pressure was 30.02 inches and steady. Elsewhere around the area, it was partly cloudy, with a temperature of 72 at Burlington and 72 at Springfield. It was mostly cloudy, with a temperature of 75 at Quincy and 69 at Macomb. At Moline, it was cloudy, with a temperature of 71. At Peoria, the weather conditions were not available. And once again at 9 p.m. in Galesburg, under mostly cloudy skies, the temperature was 71. Looking elsewhere around the Midwest at 9 p.m., Chicago was partly cloudy and 73. Indianapolis was mostly cloudy and 72. St. Louis was partly cloudy and 79. Kansas City was partly cloudy and 78. Des Moines was partly cloudy and 79. Milwaukee was partly cloudy and 69. The time is currently 9:47 p.m. Central Daylight Time. 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Now for the official National Weather Service forecast for Galesburg and surrounding areas of central and northwest Illinois. Rest of tonight, mostly cloudy. Not as cool with lows in the mid-60s. South winds around 5 miles an hour. Wednesday, sunny. Highs in the mid-80s. Southwest winds 5 to 10 miles an hour, becoming west 10 to 15 miles an hour in the afternoon. Wednesday night, clear. Lows in the lower 60s. Northwest winds 5 to 10 miles an hour. Thursday, sunny. Highs in the lower 80s. Northwest winds 5 to 10 miles an hour. Thursday night, mostly clear. Lows in the upper 50s. North winds around 5 miles an hour until midnight, becoming light and variable. Friday and Friday night, mostly clear. Highs in the lower 80s. Lows around 60. Saturday through Sunday night, partly cloudy. Highs in the mid-80s. Lows in the upper 60s. Monday, partly sunny. A chance of showers in the morning. Highs in the mid-80s. Chance of rain 30%. Monday night and Tuesday, partly cloudy. A chance of showers. Lows in the upper 60s. Highs in the mid-80s. Chance of rain 40%. Again, the forecast for Galesburg and surrounding areas of central and northwest Illinois for the rest of tonight, mostly cloudy. Not as cool. Lows in the mid-60s. South winds around 5 miles an hour. At 9 p.m. in Galesburg, skies were mostly cloudy. The temperature was 71 degrees, the dew point was 66, and the relative humidity was 84%. The wind was southeast at 3 miles an hour. The pressure was 30.02 inches and steady. Elsewhere around the area, it was partly cloudy, with a temperature of 72 at Burlington and 72 at Springfield. It was mostly cloudy, with a temperature of 75 at Quincy and 69 at Macomb. At Moline, it was cloudy, with a temperature of 71. At Peoria, the weather conditions were not available. And once again at 9 p.m. in Galesburg, under mostly cloudy skies, the temperature was 71. Looking elsewhere around the Midwest at 9 p.m., Chicago was partly cloudy and 73. Indianapolis was mostly cloudy and 72. St. Louis was partly cloudy and 79. Kansas City was partly cloudy and 78. Des Moines was partly cloudy and 79. Milwaukee was partly cloudy and 69. The time is currently 9:50 p.m. Central Daylight Time. 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Now for the official National Weather Service forecast for Galesburg and surrounding areas of central and northwest Illinois. Rest of tonight, mostly cloudy. Not as cool with lows in the mid-60s. South winds around 5 miles an hour. Wednesday,

Lows around 60. Saturday through Sunday night, partly cloudy. Highs in the mid-80s. Lows in the upper 60s. Monday, partly sunny. A chance of showers in the morning. Highs in the mid-80s. Chance of rain 30%. Monday night and Tuesday, partly cloudy. A chance of showers. Lows in the upper 60s. Highs in the mid-80s. Chance of rain 40%. Again, the forecast for Galesburg and surrounding areas of central and northwest Illinois for the rest of tonight, mostly cloudy. Not as cool. Lows in the mid-60s. South winds around 5 miles an hour. The time is currently 10:01 p.m. Central Daylight Time. 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Now for the official National Weather Service forecast for Galesburg and surrounding areas of central and northwest Illinois. Rest of tonight, mostly cloudy. Not as cool with lows in the mid-60s. South winds around 5 miles an hour. Wednesday, sunny. Highs in the mid-80s. Southwest winds 5 to 10 miles an hour, becoming west 10 to 15 miles an hour in the afternoon. Wednesday night, clear. Lows in the lower 60s. Northwest winds 5 to 10 miles an hour. Thursday, sunny. Highs in the lower 80s. Northwest winds 5 to 10 miles an hour. Thursday night, mostly clear. Lows in the upper 50s. North winds around 5 miles an hour until midnight, becoming light and variable. Friday and Friday night, mostly clear. Highs in the lower 80s. Lows around 60. Saturday through Sunday night, partly cloudy. Highs in the mid-80s. Lows in the upper 60s. Monday, partly sunny. A chance of showers in the morning. Highs in the mid-80s. Chance of rain 30%. Monday night and Tuesday, partly cloudy. A chance of showers. Lows in the upper 60s. Highs in the mid-80s. Chance of rain 40%. Again, the forecast for Galesburg and surrounding areas of central and northwest Illinois for the rest of tonight, mostly cloudy. Not as cool. Lows in the mid-60s. South winds around 5 miles an hour. The time is currently 10:03 p.m. Central Daylight Time. 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Now for the official National Weather Service forecast for Galesburg and surrounding areas of central and northwest Illinois. Rest of tonight, mostly cloudy. Not as cool with lows in the mid-60s. South winds around 5 miles an hour. Wednesday, sunny. Highs in the mid-80s. Southwest winds 5 to 10 miles an hour, becoming west 10 to 15 miles an hour in the afternoon. Wednesday night, clear. Lows in the lower 60s. Northwest winds 5 to 10 miles an hour. Thursday, sunny. Highs in the lower 80s. Northwest winds 5 to 10 miles an hour. Thursday night, mostly clear. Lows in the upper 50s. North winds around 5 miles an hour until midnight, becoming light and variable. Friday and Friday night, mostly clear. Highs in the lower 80s. Lows around 60. Saturday through Sunday night, partly cloudy. Highs in the mid-80s. Lows in the upper 60s. Monday, partly sunny. A chance of showers in the morning. Highs in the mid-80s. Chance of rain 30%. Monday night and Tuesday, partly cloudy. A chance of showers. Lows in the upper 60s. Highs in the mid-80s. Chance of rain 40%. Again, the forecast for Galesburg and surrounding areas of central and northwest Illinois for the rest of tonight, mostly cloudy. Not as cool. Lows in the mid-60s. South winds around 5 miles an hour. The time is currently 10:05 p.m. Central Daylight Time. You are listening to NOAA Weather Radio All Hazards, station KZZ66 in Galesburg. Now for the official National Weather Service forecast for Galesburg and surrounding areas of central and northwest Illinois. Rest of tonight, mostly cloudy. Not as cool with lows in the mid-60s.
South winds around 5 miles an hour. Wednesday, sunny. Highs in the mid-80s. Southwest winds 5 to 10 miles an hour, becoming west 10 to 15 miles an hour in the afternoon. Wednesday night, clear. Lows in the lower 60s. Northwest winds 5 to 10 miles an hour. Thursday, sunny. Highs in the lower 80s. Northwest winds 5 to 10 miles an hour. Thursday night, mostly clear. Lows in the upper 50s. North winds around 5 miles an hour until midnight, becoming light and variable. Friday and Friday night, mostly clear. Highs in the lower 80s. Lows around 60. Saturday through Sunday night, partly cloudy. Highs in the mid-80s. Lows in the upper 60s. Monday, partly sunny. A chance of showers in the morning. Highs in the mid-80s. Chance of rain 30%. Monday night and Tuesday, partly cloudy. A chance of showers. Lows in the upper 60s. Highs in the mid-80s. Chance of rain 40%. Again, the forecast for Galesburg and surrounding areas of central and northwest Illinois for the rest of tonight, mostly cloudy. Not as cool. Lows in the mid-60s. South winds around 5 miles an hour. At 10 p.m. in Galesburg, skies were cloudy. The temperature was 72 degrees, the dew point was 66, and the relative humidity was 83%. The wind was southeast at 3 miles an hour. The pressure was 30.02 inches and falling. Elsewhere around the area, it was mostly cloudy, with a temperature of 72 at Quincy and 73 at Springfield. It was cloudy, with a temperature of 71 at Moline, 73 at Burlington, and 72 at Macomb. At Peoria, the weather conditions were not available. And once again at 10 p.m. in Galesburg, under cloudy skies, the temperature was 72. Looking elsewhere around the Midwest at 10 p.m., Chicago was clear, and 72. Indianapolis was mostly cloudy, and 70. The report from St. Louis was not available. Kansas City was partly cloudy, and 76. Des Moines was partly cloudy, and 78. Milwaukee was partly cloudy, and 69. The time is currently 10:08 p.m. Central Daylight Time. 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Now for the official National Weather Service forecast for Galesburg and surrounding areas of central and northwest Illinois. Rest of tonight, mostly cloudy. Not as cool with lows in the mid-60s. South winds around 5 miles an hour. Wednesday, sunny. Highs in the mid-80s. Southwest winds 5 to 10 miles an hour, becoming west 10 to 15 miles an hour in the afternoon. Wednesday night, clear. Lows in the lower 60s. Northwest winds 5 to 10 miles an hour. Thursday, sunny. Highs in the lower 80s. Northwest winds 5 to 10 miles an hour. Thursday night, mostly clear. Lows in the upper 50s. North winds around 5 miles an hour until midnight, becoming light and variable. Friday and Friday night, mostly clear. Highs in the lower 80s. Lows around 60. Saturday through Sunday night, partly cloudy. Highs in the mid-80s. Lows in the upper 60s. Monday, partly sunny. A chance of showers in the morning. Highs in the mid-80s. Chance of rain 30%. Monday night and Tuesday, partly cloudy. A chance of showers. Lows in the upper 60s. Highs in the mid-80s. Chance of rain 40%. Again, the forecast for Galesburg and surrounding areas of central and northwest Illinois for the rest of tonight, mostly cloudy. Not as cool. Lows in the mid-60s. South winds around 5 miles an hour. At 10 p.m. in Galesburg, skies were cloudy. The temperature was 72 degrees, the dew point was 66, and the relative humidity was 83%. The wind was southeast at 3 miles an hour. The pressure was 30.02 inches and falling. Elsewhere around the area, it was mostly cloudy, with a temperature of 72 at Quincy and 73 at Springfield. It was cloudy, with a temperature of 71 at

Abilene, 73 at Burlington, and 72 at Macomb. At Peoria, the weather conditions were not available. And once again at 10 p.m. in Galesburg, under cloudy skies, the temperature was 72. Looking elsewhere around the Midwest at 10 p.m., Chicago was clear and 72. Indianapolis was mostly cloudy and 70. The report from St. Louis was not available. Kansas City was partly cloudy and 76. Des Moines was partly cloudy and 78. Milwaukee was partly cloudy and 69. The time is currently 10:11 p.m. Central Daylight Time. 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Now for the official National Weather Service forecast for Galesburg and surrounding areas of central and northwest Illinois. West of tonight, mostly cloudy. Not as cool with lows in the mid-60s. South winds around 5 miles an hour. Wednesday, sunny. Highs in the mid-80s. Southwest winds 5 to 10 miles an hour, becoming west 10 to 15 miles an hour in the afternoon. Wednesday night, clear. Lows in the lower 60s. Northwest winds 5 to 10 miles an hour. Thursday, sunny. Highs in the lower 80s. Northwest winds 5 to 10 miles an hour. Thursday night, mostly clear. Lows in the upper 50s. North winds around 5 miles an hour until midnight, becoming light and variable. Friday and Friday night, mostly clear. Highs in the lower 80s. Lows around 60. Saturday through Sunday night, partly cloudy. Highs in the mid-80s. Lows in the upper 60s. Monday, partly sunny. A chance of showers in the morning. Highs in the mid-80s. Chance of rain 30%. Monday night and Tuesday, partly cloudy. A chance of showers. Lows in the upper 60s. Highs in the mid-80s. Chance of rain 40%. Again, the forecast for Galesburg and surrounding areas of central and northwest Illinois for the rest of tonight, mostly cloudy. Not as cool. Lows in the mid-60s. South winds around 5 miles an hour. At 10 p.m. in Galesburg, skies were cloudy. The temperature was 72 degrees, the dew point was 66, and the relative humidity was 83%. The wind was southeast at 3 miles an hour. The pressure was 30.02 inches and falling. Elsewhere around the area, it was mostly cloudy, with a temperature of 72 at Quincy and 73 at Springfield. It was cloudy, with a temperature of 71 at Moline, 73 at Burlington, and 72 at Macomb. At Peoria, the weather conditions were not available. And once again at 10 p.m. in Galesburg, under cloudy skies, the temperature was 72. 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Programming originates from NOAA's National Weather Service office in Lincoln. KZZ66 serves the following counties: Henry, Knox, Mercer, and Warren. KZZ66 is part of the All Hazards Network of NOAA Weather Radio. At 10 p.m. in Galesburg, skies were cloudy. The temperature was 72 degrees, the dew point was 66, and the relative humidity was 83%. The wind was southeast at 3 miles an hour. The pressure was 30.02 inches and falling. Elsewhere around the area, it was mostly cloudy, with a temperature of 72 at Quincy and 73 at Springfield. It was cloudy, with a temperature of 71 at Moline, 73 at Burlington, and 72 at Macomb. At Peoria, the weather conditions were not available. And once again at 10 p.m. in Galesburg, under cloudy skies, the temperature was 72. Looking elsewhere around the Midwest at 10 p.m., Chicago was clear and 72. Indianapolis was mostly cloudy and 70. St. Louis was partly cloudy and 79. Kansas City was partly cloudy and 76. Des Moines was partly cloudy and 78. Milwaukee was partly cloudy and 69. The time is currently 10:15 p.m. Central Daylight Time. 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

in Galesburg. Now for the official National Weather Service forecast for Galesburg and surrounding areas of central and northwest Illinois. West of tonight, mostly cloudy. Not as cool with lows in the mid-60s. South winds around 5 miles an hour. Wednesday, sunny. Highs in the mid-80s. Southwest winds 5 to 10 miles an hour, becoming west 10 to 15 miles an hour in the afternoon. Wednesday night, clear. Lows in the lower 60s. Northwest winds 5 to 10 miles an hour. Thursday, sunny. Highs in the lower 80s. Northwest winds 5 to 10 miles an hour. Thursday night, mostly clear. Lows in the upper 50s. North winds around 5 miles an hour until midnight, becoming light and variable. Friday and Friday night, mostly clear. Highs in the lower 80s. Lows around 60. Saturday through Sunday night, partly cloudy. Highs in the mid-80s. Lows in the upper 60s. Monday, partly sunny. A chance of showers in the morning. Highs in the mid-80s. Chance of rain 30%. Monday night and Tuesday, partly cloudy. A chance of showers. Lows in the upper 60s. Highs in the mid-80s. Chance of rain 40%. Again, the forecast for Galesburg and surrounding areas of central and northwest Illinois for the rest of tonight, mostly cloudy. Not as cool. Lows in the mid-60s. South winds around 5 miles an hour. At 10 p.m. in Galesburg, skies were cloudy. The temperature was 72 degrees, the dew point was 66, and the relative humidity was 83%. The wind was southeast at 3 miles an hour. The pressure was 30.02 inches and falling. Elsewhere around the area, it was mostly cloudy, with a temperature of 72 at Quincy and 73 at Springfield. It was cloudy, with a temperature of 71 at Moline, 73 at Burlington, and 72 at Macomb. At Peoria, the weather conditions were not available. And once again at 10 p.m. in Galesburg, under cloudy skies, the temperature was 72. Looking elsewhere around the Midwest at 10 p.m., Chicago was clear, and 72. Indianapolis was mostly cloudy, and 70. St. Louis was partly cloudy, and 79. Kansas City was partly cloudy, and 76. Des Moines was partly cloudy, and 78. Milwaukee was partly cloudy, and 69. The time is currently 10:18 p.m. Central Daylight Time. 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Now for the official National Weather Service forecast for Galesburg and surrounding areas of central and northwest Illinois. Rest of tonight, mostly cloudy. Not as cool with lows in the mid-60s. South winds around 5 miles an hour. Wednesday, sunny. Highs in the mid-80s. Southwest winds 5 to 10 miles an hour, becoming west 10 to 15 miles an hour in the afternoon. Wednesday night, clear. Lows in the lower 60s. Northwest winds 5 to 10 miles an hour. Thursday, sunny. Highs in the lower 80s. Northwest winds 5 to 10 miles an hour. Thursday night, mostly clear. Lows in the upper 50s. North winds around 5 miles an hour until midnight, becoming light and variable. Friday and Friday night, mostly clear. Highs in the lower 80s. Lows around 60. Saturday through Sunday night, partly cloudy. Highs in the mid-80s. Lows in the upper 60s. Monday, partly sunny. A chance of showers in the morning. Highs in the mid-80s. Chance of rain 30%. Monday night and Tuesday, partly cloudy. A chance of showers. Lows in the upper 60s. Highs in the mid-80s. Chance of rain 40%. Again, the forecast for Galesburg and surrounding areas of central and northwest Illinois for the rest of tonight, mostly cloudy. Not as cool. Lows in the mid-60s. South winds around 5 miles an hour. At 10 p.m. in Galesburg, skies were cloudy. The temperature was 72 degrees, the dew point was 66, and the relative humidity was 83%. The wind was southeast at 3 miles an hour.

Kansas City was partly cloudy and 76. Des Moines was partly cloudy and 78. Milwaukee was partly cloudy and 69. The time is currently 10:21 p.m. Central Daylight Time. 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Now for the official National Weather Service forecast for Galesburg and surrounding areas of central and northwest Illinois. Rest of tonight, mostly cloudy. Not as cool with lows in the mid-60s. South winds around 5 miles an hour. Wednesday, sunny. Highs in the mid-80s. Southwest winds 5 to 10 miles an hour, becoming west 10 to 15 miles an hour in the afternoon. Wednesday night, clear. Lows in the lower 60s. Northwest winds 5 to 10 miles an hour. Thursday, sunny. Highs in the lower 80s. Northwest winds 5 to 10 miles an hour. Thursday night, mostly clear. Lows in the upper 50s. North winds around 5 miles an hour until midnight, becoming light and variable. Friday and Friday night, mostly clear. Highs in the lower 80s. Lows around 60. Saturday through Sunday night, partly cloudy. Highs in the mid-80s. Lows in the upper 60s. Monday, partly sunny. A chance of showers in the morning. Highs in the mid-80s. Chance of rain 30%. Monday night and Tuesday, partly cloudy. A chance of showers. Lows in the upper 60s. Highs in the mid-80s. Chance of rain 40%. Again, the forecast for Galesburg and surrounding areas of central and northwest Illinois for the rest of tonight, mostly cloudy. Not as cool. Lows in the mid-60s. South winds around 5 miles an hour. At 10 p.m. in Galesburg, skies were cloudy. The temperature was 72 degrees, the dew point was 66, and the relative humidity was 83%. The wind was southeast at 3 miles an hour. The pressure was 30.02 inches and falling. Elsewhere around the area, it was mostly cloudy, with a temperature of 72 at Quincy and 73 at Springfield. It was cloudy, with a temperature of 71 at Moline, 73 at Burlington, and 72 at Macomb. At Peoria, the weather conditions were not available. And once again at 10 p.m. in Galesburg, under cloudy skies, the temperature was 72. At 10 p.m. in Galesburg, skies were cloudy. The temperature was 72 degrees, the dew point was 66, and the relative humidity was 83%. The wind was southeast at 3 miles an hour. The pressure was 30.02 inches and falling. Elsewhere around the area, at Quincy, it was partly cloudy, with a temperature of 72. At Springfield, it was mostly cloudy, with a temperature of 73. It was cloudy, with a temperature of 71 at Moline, 73 at Burlington, and 72 at Macomb. At Peoria, the weather conditions were not available. And once again at 10 p.m. in Galesburg, under cloudy skies, the temperature was 72. Looking elsewhere around the Midwest at 10 p.m., Chicago was clear and 72. Indianapolis was mostly cloudy and 70. St. Louis was partly cloudy and 79. Kansas City was partly cloudy and 76. Des Moines was partly cloudy and 78. Milwaukee was partly cloudy and 69. The time is currently 10:25 p.m. Central Daylight Time. 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Now for the official National Weather Service forecast for Galesburg and surrounding areas of central and northwest Illinois. Rest of tonight, mostly cloudy. Not as cool with lows in the mid-60s. South winds around 5 miles an hour. Wednesday, sunny. Highs in the mid-80s. Southwest winds 5 to 10 miles an hour, becoming west 10 to 15 miles an hour in the afternoon. Wednesday night, clear. Lows in the lower 60s. Northwest winds 5 to 10 miles an hour. Thursday, sunny. Highs in the lower 80s. Northwest winds 5 to 10 miles an hour. Thursday night, mostly clear. Lows in the upper 50s. North winds around 5.

miles an hour until midnight, becoming light and variable. Friday and Friday night, mostly clear. Highs in the lower 80s. Lows around 60. Saturday through Sunday night, partly cloudy. Highs in the mid-80s. Lows in the upper 60s. Monday, partly sunny. A chance of showers in the morning. Highs in the mid-80s. Chance of rain 30%. Monday night and Tuesday, partly cloudy. A chance of showers. Lows in the upper 60s. Highs in the mid-80s. Chance of rain 40%. Again, the forecast for Galesburg and surrounding areas of central and northwest Illinois for the rest of tonight, mostly cloudy. Not as cool. Lows in the mid-60s. South winds around 5 miles an hour. At 10 p.m. in Galesburg, skies were cloudy. The temperature was 72 degrees, the dew point was 66, and the relative humidity was 83%. The wind was southeast at 3 miles an hour. The pressure was 30.02 inches and falling. Elsewhere around the area, at Quincy, it was partly cloudy, with a temperature of 72. At Springfield, it was mostly cloudy, with a temperature of 73. It was cloudy, with a temperature of 71 at Moline, 73 at Burlington, and 72 at Macomb. At Peoria, the weather conditions were not available. And once again at 10 p.m. in Galesburg, under cloudy skies, the temperature was 72. Looking elsewhere around the Midwest at 10 p.m., Chicago was clear, and 72. Indianapolis was mostly cloudy, and 70. St. Louis was partly cloudy, and 79. Kansas City was partly cloudy, and 76. Des Moines was partly cloudy, and 78. Milwaukee was partly cloudy, and 69. The time is currently 10:28 p.m. Central Daylight Time. 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Now for the official National Weather Service forecast for Galesburg and surrounding areas of central and northwest Illinois. West of tonight, mostly cloudy. Not as cool with lows in the mid-60s. South winds around 5 miles an hour. Wednesday, sunny. Highs in the mid-80s. Southwest winds 5 to 10 miles an hour, becoming west 10 to 15 miles an hour in the afternoon. Wednesday night, clear. Lows in the lower 60s. Northwest winds 5 to 10 miles an hour. Thursday, sunny. Highs in the lower 80s. Northwest winds 5 to 10 miles an hour. Thursday night, mostly clear. Lows in the upper 50s. North winds around 5 miles an hour until midnight, becoming light and variable. Friday and Friday night, mostly clear. Highs in the lower 80s. Lows around 60. Saturday through Sunday night, partly cloudy. Highs in the mid-80s. Lows in the upper 60s. Monday, partly sunny. A chance of showers in the morning. Highs in the mid-80s. Chance of rain 30%. Monday night and Tuesday, partly cloudy. A chance of showers. Lows in the upper 60s. Highs in the mid-80s. Chance of rain 40%. Again, the forecast for Galesburg and surrounding areas of central and northwest Illinois for the rest of tonight, mostly cloudy. Not as cool. Lows in the mid-60s. South winds around 5 miles an hour. At 10 p.m. in Galesburg, skies were cloudy. The temperature was 72 degrees, the dew point was 66, and the relative humidity was 83%. The wind was southeast at 3 miles an hour. The pressure was 30.02 inches and falling. Elsewhere around the area, at Quincy, it was partly cloudy, with a temperature of 72. At Springfield, it was mostly cloudy, with a temperature of 73. It was cloudy, with a temperature of 71 at Moline, 73 at Burlington, and 72 at Macomb. At Peoria, the weather conditions were not available. And once again at 10 p.m. in Galesburg, under cloudy skies, the temperature was 72. Looking elsewhere around the Midwest at 10 p.m., Chicago was clear, and 72. Indianapolis was mostly cloudy, and 70. St. Louis was partly cloudy, and 79. Kansas City was partly cloudy.

cloudy and 76. Des Moines was partly cloudy and 78. Milwaukee was partly cloudy and 69. The time is currently 10:31 p.m. Central Daylight Time. 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Now for the official National Weather Service forecast for Galesburg and surrounding areas of central and northwest Illinois. West of tonight, mostly cloudy. Not as cool with lows in the mid-60s. South winds around 5 miles an hour. Wednesday, sunny. Highs in the mid-80s. Southwest winds 5 to 10 miles an hour, becoming west 10 to 15 miles an hour in the afternoon. Wednesday night, clear. Lows in the lower 60s. Northwest winds 5 to 10 miles an hour. Thursday, sunny. Highs in the lower 80s. Northwest winds 5 to 10 miles an hour. Thursday night, mostly clear. Lows in the upper 50s. North winds around 5 miles an hour until midnight, becoming light and variable. Friday and Friday night, mostly clear. Highs in the lower 80s. Lows around 60. Saturday through Sunday night, partly cloudy. Highs in the mid-80s. Lows in the upper 60s. Monday, partly sunny. A chance of showers in the morning. Highs in the mid-80s. Chance of rain 30%. Monday night and Tuesday, highs in the mid-80s. Chance of rain 30%. Monday night and Tuesday, partly cloudy. A chance of showers. Lows in the upper 60s. Highs in the mid-80s. Chance of rain 40%. Again, the forecast for Galesburg and surrounding areas of central and northwest Illinois for the rest of tonight, mostly cloudy. Not as cool. Lows in the mid-60s. South winds around 5 miles an hour. At 10 p.m. in Galesburg, skies were cloudy. The temperature was 72 degrees, the dew point was 66, and the relative humidity was 83%. The wind was southeast at 3 miles an hour. The pressure was 30.02 inches and falling. Elsewhere around the area, at Quincy, it was partly cloudy, with a temperature of 72. At Springfield, it was mostly cloudy, with a temperature of 73. It was cloudy, with a temperature of 71 at Moline, 73 at Burlington, and 72 at Macomb. At Peoria, the weather conditions were not available. And once again at 10 p.m. in Galesburg, under cloudy skies, the temperature was 72. Looking elsewhere around the Midwest at 10 p.m., Chicago was clear and 72. Indianapolis was mostly cloudy and 70. St. Louis was partly cloudy and 79. Kansas City was partly cloudy and 76. Des Moines was partly cloudy and 78. Milwaukee was partly cloudy and 69. The time is currently 10:34 p.m. Central Daylight Time. 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Now for the official National Weather Service forecast for Galesburg and surrounding areas of central and northwest Illinois. West of tonight, mostly cloudy. Not as cool with lows in the mid-60s. South winds around 5 miles an hour. Wednesday, sunny. Highs in the mid-80s. Southwest winds 5 to 10 miles an hour, becoming west 10 to 15 miles an hour in the afternoon. Wednesday night, clear. Lows in the lower 60s. Northwest winds 5 to 10 miles an hour. Thursday, sunny. Highs in the lower 80s. Northwest winds 5 to 10 miles an hour. Thursday night, mostly clear. Lows in the upper 50s. North winds around 5 miles an hour until midnight, becoming light and variable. Friday and Friday night, mostly clear. Highs in the lower 80s. Lows around 60. Saturday through Sunday night, partly cloudy. Highs in the mid-80s. Lows in the upper 60s. Monday, partly sunny. A chance of showers in the morning. Highs in the mid-80s. Chance of rain 30%. Monday night and Tuesday, partly cloudy. A chance of showers. Lows in the upper 60s. Highs in the mid-80s. Chance of rain 40%.

Again, the forecast for Galesburg and surrounding areas of central and northwest Illinois for the rest of tonight, mostly cloudy. Not as cool. Lows in the mid-60s. South winds around 5 miles an hour. At 10 p.m. in Galesburg, skies were cloudy. The temperature was 72 degrees, the dew point was 66, and the relative humidity was 83%. The wind was southeast at 3 miles an hour. The pressure was 30.02 inches and falling. Elsewhere around the area, at Quincy, it was partly cloudy, with a temperature of 72. At Springfield, it was mostly cloudy, with a temperature of 73. It was cloudy, with a temperature of 71 at Moline, 73 at Burlington, and 72 at Macomb. At Peoria, the weather conditions were not available. And once again at 10 p.m. in Galesburg, under cloudy skies, the temperature was 72. Looking elsewhere around the Midwest at 10 p.m., Chicago was clear, and 72. Indianapolis was mostly cloudy, and 70. St. Louis was partly cloudy, and 79. Kansas City was partly cloudy, and 76. Des Moines was partly cloudy, and 78. Milwaukee was partly cloudy, and 69. The time is currently 10:37 p.m. Central Daylight Time. 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Now for the official National Weather Service forecast for Galesburg and surrounding areas of central and northwest Illinois. Rest of tonight, mostly cloudy. Not as cool with lows in the mid-60s. South winds around 5 miles an hour. Wednesday, sunny. Highs in the mid-80s. Southwest winds 5 to 10 miles an hour, becoming west 10 to 15 miles an hour in the afternoon. Wednesday night, clear. Lows in the lower 60s. Northwest winds 5 to 10 miles an hour. Thursday, sunny. Highs in the lower 80s. Northwest winds 5 to 10 miles an hour. Thursday night, mostly clear. Lows in the upper 50s. North winds around 5 miles an hour until midnight, becoming light and variable. Friday and Friday night, mostly clear. Highs in the lower 80s. Lows around 60. Saturday through Sunday night, partly cloudy. Highs in the mid-80s. Lows in the upper 60s. Monday, partly sunny. A chance of showers in the morning. Highs in the mid-80s. Chance of rain 30%. Monday night and Tuesday, partly cloudy. A chance of showers. Lows in the upper 60s. Highs in the mid-80s. Chance of rain 40%. Again, the forecast for Galesburg and surrounding areas of central and northwest Illinois for the rest of tonight, mostly cloudy. Not as cool. Lows in the mid-60s. South winds around 5 miles an hour. Now for the official National Weather Service forecast for Galesburg and surrounding areas of central and northwest Illinois. Rest of tonight, mostly cloudy. Not as cool with lows in the mid-60s. South winds around 5 miles an hour. Wednesday, sunny. Highs in the mid-80s. Southwest winds 5 to 10 miles an hour, becoming west 10 to 15 miles an hour in the afternoon. Wednesday night, clear. Lows in the lower 60s. Northwest winds 5 to 10 miles an hour. Thursday, sunny. Highs in the lower 80s. Northwest winds 5 to 10 miles an hour. Thursday night, mostly clear. Lows in the upper 50s. North winds around 5 miles an hour until midnight, becoming light and variable. Friday and Friday night, mostly clear. Highs in the lower 80s. Lows around 60. Saturday through Sunday night, partly cloudy. Highs in the mid-80s. Lows in the upper 60s. Monday, partly sunny. A chance of showers in the morning. Highs in the mid-80s. Chance of rain 30%. Monday night and Tuesday, partly cloudy. A chance of showers. Lows in the upper 60s. Highs in the mid-80s. Chance of rain 40%. Again, the forecast for Galesburg and surrounding areas of central and northwest Illinois for the rest of tonight, mostly cloudy. Not as cool. Lows in the mid-60s.
South winds around 5 miles an hour. At 10 p.m. in Galesburg, skies were cloudy. The temperature was 72 degrees, the dew point was 66, and the relative humidity was 83%. The wind was southeast at 3 miles an hour. The pressure was 30.02 inches and falling. Elsewhere around the area, at Quincy, it was partly cloudy, with a temperature of 72. At Springfield, it was mostly cloudy, with a temperature of 73. It was cloudy, with a temperature of 71 at Moline, 73 at Burlington, and 72 at Macomb. At Peoria, the weather conditions were not available. And once again at 10 p.m. in Galesburg, under cloudy skies, the temperature was 72. Looking elsewhere around the Midwest at 10 p.m., Chicago was clear, and 72. Indianapolis was mostly cloudy, and 70. St. Louis was partly cloudy, and 79. Kansas City was partly cloudy, and 76. Des Moines was partly cloudy, and 78. Milwaukee was partly cloudy, and 69. The time is currently 10:42 p.m. Central Daylight Time. 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Now for the official National Weather Service forecast for Galesburg and surrounding areas of central and northwest Illinois. Rest of tonight, mostly cloudy. Not as cool with lows in the mid-60s. South winds around 5 miles an hour. Wednesday, sunny. Highs in the mid-80s. Southwest winds 5 to 10 miles an hour, becoming west 10 to 15 miles an hour in the afternoon. Wednesday night, clear. Lows in the lower 60s. Northwest winds 5 to 10 miles an hour. Thursday, sunny. Highs in the lower 80s. Northwest winds 5 to 10 miles an hour. Thursday night, mostly clear. Lows in the upper 50s. North winds around 5 miles an hour until midnight, becoming light and variable. Friday and Friday night, mostly clear. Highs in the lower 80s. Lows around 60. Saturday through Sunday night, partly cloudy. Highs in the mid-80s. Lows in the upper 60s. Monday, partly sunny. A chance of showers in the morning. Highs in the mid-80s. Chance of rain 30%. Monday night and Tuesday, partly cloudy. A chance of showers. Lows in the upper 60s. Highs in the mid-80s. Chance of rain 40%. Again, the forecast for Galesburg and surrounding areas of central and northwest Illinois for the rest of tonight, mostly cloudy. Not as cool. Lows in the mid-60s. South winds around 5 miles an hour. At 10 p.m. in Galesburg, skies were cloudy. The temperature was 72 degrees, the dew point was 66, and the relative humidity was 83%. The wind was southeast at 3 miles an hour. The pressure was 30.02 inches and falling. Elsewhere around the area, at Quincy, it was partly cloudy, with a temperature of 72. At Springfield, it was mostly cloudy, with a temperature of 73. It was cloudy, with a temperature of 71 at Moline, 73 at Burlington, and 72 at Macomb. At Peoria, the weather conditions were not available. And once again at 10 p.m. in Galesburg, under cloudy skies, the temperature was 72. Looking elsewhere around the Midwest at 10 p.m., Chicago was clear, and 72. Indianapolis was mostly cloudy, and 70. St. Louis was partly cloudy, and 79. Kansas City was partly cloudy, and 76. Des Moines was partly cloudy, and 78. Milwaukee was partly cloudy, and 69. The time is currently 10:45 p.m. Central Daylight Time. 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Now for the official National Weather Service forecast for Galesburg and surrounding areas of central and northwest Illinois. Rest of tonight, mostly cloudy. Not as cool with lows in the mid-60s. South winds around 5 miles an hour. Wednesday, sunny. Highs in the mid-80s. Southwest winds 5 to 10 miles an hour, becoming west 10 to 15 miles an hour in the afternoon. Wednesday night, clear. Lows in

lower 60s. Northwest winds 5 to 10 miles an hour. Thursday, sunny. Highs in the lower 80s. Northwest winds 5 to 10 miles an hour. Thursday night, mostly clear. Lows in the upper 50s. North winds around 5 miles an hour until midnight, becoming light and variable. Friday and Friday night, mostly clear. Highs in the lower 80s. Lows around 60. Saturday through Sunday night, partly cloudy. Highs in the mid 80s. Lows in the upper 60s. Monday, partly sunny. A chance of showers in the morning. Highs in the mid 80s. Chance of rain 30%. Monday night and Tuesday, partly cloudy. A chance of showers. Lows in the upper 60s. Highs in the mid 80s. Chance of rain 40%. Again, the forecast for Galesburg and surrounding areas of central and northwest Illinois for the rest of tonight, mostly cloudy. Not as cool. Lows in the mid 60s. South winds around 5 miles an hour. At 10 p.m. in Galesburg, skies were cloudy. The temperature was 72 degrees, the dew point was 66, and the relative humidity was 83%. The wind was southeast at 3 miles an hour. The pressure was 30.02 inches and falling. Elsewhere around the area, at Quincy, it was partly cloudy, with a temperature of 72. At Springfield, it was mostly cloudy, with a temperature of 73. It was cloudy, with a temperature of 71 at Moline, 73 at Burlington, and 72 at Macomb. At Peoria, the weather conditions were not available. And once again at 10 p.m. in Galesburg, under cloudy skies, the temperature was 72. Looking elsewhere around the Midwest at 10 p.m., Chicago was clear, and 72. Indianapolis was mostly cloudy, and 70. St. Louis was partly cloudy, and 79. Kansas City was partly cloudy, and 76. Des Moines was partly cloudy, and 78. Milwaukee was partly cloudy, and 69. The time is currently 10:48 p.m. Central Daylight Time. 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Now for the official National Weather Service forecast for Galesburg and surrounding areas of central and northwest Illinois. Rest of tonight, mostly cloudy. Not as cool with lows in the mid-60s. South winds around 5 miles an hour. Wednesday, sunny. Highs in the mid-80s. Southwest winds 5 to 10 miles an hour, becoming west 10 to 15 miles an hour in the afternoon. Wednesday night, clear. Lows in the lower 60s. Northwest winds 5 to 10 miles an hour. Thursday, sunny. Highs in the lower 80s. Northwest winds 5 to 10 miles an hour. Thursday night, mostly clear. Lows in the upper 50s. North winds around 5 miles an hour until midnight, becoming light and variable. Friday and Friday night, mostly clear. Highs in the lower 80s. Lows around 60. Saturday through Sunday night, partly cloudy. Highs in the mid-80s. Lows in the upper 60s. Monday, partly sunny. A chance of showers in the morning. Highs in the mid-80s. Chance of rain 30%. Monday night and Tuesday, partly cloudy. A chance of showers. Lows in the upper 60s. Highs in the mid-80s. Chance of rain 40%. Again, the forecast for Galesburg and surrounding areas of central and northwest Illinois for the rest of tonight, mostly cloudy. Not as cool. Lows in the mid-60s. South winds around 5 miles an hour. At 10 p.m. in Galesburg, skies were cloudy. The temperature was 72 degrees, the dew point was 66, and the relative humidity was 83%. The wind was southeast at 3 miles an hour. The pressure was 30.02 inches and falling. Elsewhere around the area, at Quincy, it was partly cloudy, with a temperature of 72. At Springfield, it was mostly cloudy, with a temperature of 73. It was cloudy, with a temperature of 71 at Moline, 73 at Burlington, and 72 at Macomb. At Peoria, the weather conditions were not available. And once again at 10 p.m. in Galesburg,

cloudy skies, the temperature was 72. Looking elsewhere around the Midwest at 10 p.m., Chicago was clear and 72. Indianapolis was mostly cloudy and 70. St. Louis was partly cloudy and 79. Kansas City was partly cloudy and 76. Des Moines was partly cloudy and 78. Milwaukee was partly cloudy and 69. The time is currently 10:52 p.m. Central Daylight Time. 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Now for the official National Weather Service forecast for Galesburg and surrounding areas of central and northwest Illinois. Rest of tonight, mostly cloudy. Not as cool with lows in the mid-60s. South winds around 5 miles an hour. Wednesday, sunny. Highs in the mid-80s. Southwest winds 5 to 10 miles an hour, becoming west 10 to 15 miles an hour in the afternoon. Wednesday night, clear. Lows in the lower 60s. Northwest winds 5 to 10 miles an hour. Thursday, sunny. Highs in the lower 80s. Northwest winds 5 to 10 miles an hour. Thursday night, mostly clear. Lows in the upper 50s. North winds around 5 miles an hour until midnight, becoming light and variable. Friday and Friday night, mostly clear. Highs in the lower 80s. Lows around 60. Saturday through Sunday night, partly cloudy. Highs in the mid-80s. Lows in the upper 60s. Monday, partly sunny. A chance of showers in the morning. Highs in the mid-80s. Chance of rain 30%. Monday night and Tuesday, partly cloudy. A chance of showers. Lows in the upper 60s. Highs in the mid-80s. Chance of rain 40%. Again, the forecast for Galesburg and surrounding areas of central and northwest Illinois for the rest of tonight, mostly cloudy. Not as cool. Lows in the mid-60s. South winds around 5 miles an hour. At 10 p.m. in Galesburg, skies were cloudy. The temperature was 72 degrees, the dew point was 66, and the relative humidity was 83%. The wind was southeast at 3 miles an hour. The pressure was 30.02 inches and falling. Elsewhere around the area, at Quincy, it was partly cloudy, with a temperature of 72. At Springfield, it was mostly cloudy, with a temperature of 73. It was cloudy, with a temperature of 71 at Moline, 73 at Burlington, and 72 at Macomb. At Peoria, the weather conditions were not available. And once again at 10 p.m. in Galesburg, under cloudy skies, the temperature was 72. Looking elsewhere around the Midwest at 10 p.m., Chicago was clear, and 72. Indianapolis was mostly cloudy, and 70. St. Louis was partly cloudy, and 79. Kansas City was partly cloudy, and 76. Des Moines was partly cloudy, and 78. Milwaukee was partly cloudy, and 69. The time is currently 10:55 p.m. Central Daylight Time. 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Now for the official National Weather Service forecast for Galesburg and surrounding areas of central and northwest Illinois. Rest of tonight, mostly cloudy. Not as cool with lows in the mid-60s. South winds around 5 miles an hour. Wednesday, sunny. Highs in the mid-80s. Southwest winds 5 to 10 miles an hour, becoming west 10 to 15 miles an hour in the afternoon. Wednesday night, clear. Lows in the lower 60s. Northwest winds 5 to 10 miles an hour. Thursday, sunny. Highs in the lower 80s. Northwest winds 5 to 10 miles an hour. Thursday night, mostly clear. Lows in the upper 50s. North winds around 5 miles an hour until midnight, becoming light and variable. Friday and Friday night, mostly clear. Highs in the lower 80s. Lows around 60. Saturday through Sunday night, partly cloudy. Highs in the mid-80s. Lows in the upper 60s. Monday, partly sunny. A chance of showers in the morning. Highs in the mid-80s.
chance of rain 30%. Monday night and Tuesday, partly cloudy. A chance of showers. Lows in the upper 60s. Highs in the mid 80s. Chance of rain 40%. Again, the forecast for Galesburg and surrounding areas of central and northwest Illinois for the rest of tonight, mostly cloudy. Not as cool. Lows in the mid-60s. South winds around 5 miles an hour. At 10 p.m. in Galesburg, skies were cloudy. The temperature was 72 degrees, the dew point was 66, and the relative humidity was 83%. The wind was southeast at 3 miles an hour. The pressure was 30.02 inches and falling. Elsewhere around the area, at Quincy, it was partly cloudy, with a temperature of 72. At Springfield, it was mostly cloudy, with a temperature of 73. It was cloudy, with a temperature of 71 at Moline, 73 at Burlington, and 72 at Macomb. At Peoria, the weather conditions were not available. And once again at 10 p.m. in Galesburg, under cloudy skies, the temperature was 72. Looking elsewhere around the Midwest at 10 p.m., Chicago was clear, and 72. Indianapolis was mostly cloudy, and 70. St. Louis was partly cloudy, and 79. Kansas City was partly cloudy, and 76. Des Moines was partly cloudy, and 78. Milwaukee was partly cloudy, and 69. The time is currently 10:58 p.m. Central Daylight Time. 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Now for the official National Weather Service forecast for Galesburg and surrounding areas of central and northwest Illinois. Rest of tonight, mostly cloudy. Not as cool with lows in the mid-60s. South winds around 5 miles an hour. Wednesday, sunny. Highs in the mid-80s. Southwest winds 5 to 10 miles an hour, becoming west 10 to 15 miles an hour in the afternoon. Wednesday night, clear. Lows in the lower 60s. Northwest winds 5 to 10 miles an hour. Thursday, sunny. Highs in the lower 80s. Northwest winds 5 to 10 miles an hour. Thursday night, mostly clear. Lows in the upper 50s. North winds around 5 miles an hour until midnight, becoming light and variable. Friday and Friday night, mostly clear. Highs in the lower 80s. Lows around 60. Saturday through Sunday night, partly cloudy. Highs in the mid-80s. Lows in the upper 60s. Monday, partly sunny. A chance of showers in the morning. Highs in the mid-80s. Chance of rain 30%. Monday night and Tuesday, partly cloudy. A chance of showers. Lows in the upper 60s. Highs in the mid-80s. Chance of rain 40%. Again, the forecast for Galesburg and surrounding areas of central and northwest Illinois for the rest of tonight, mostly cloudy. Not as cool. Lows in the mid-60s. South winds around 5 miles an hour. The time is currently 11 p.m. Central Daylight Time. 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Now for the official National Weather Service forecast for Galesburg and surrounding areas of central and northwest Illinois. Rest of tonight, mostly cloudy. Not as cool with lows in the mid-60s. South winds around 5 miles an hour. Wednesday, sunny. Highs in the mid-80s. Southwest winds 5 to 10 miles an hour, becoming west 10 to 15 miles an hour in the afternoon. Wednesday night, clear. Lows in the lower 60s. Northwest winds 5 to 10 miles an hour. Thursday, sunny. Highs in the lower 80s. Northwest winds 5 to 10 miles an hour. Thursday night, mostly clear. Lows in the upper 50s. North winds around 5 miles an hour until midnight, becoming light and variable. Friday and Friday night, mostly clear. Highs in the lower 80s. Lows around 60. Saturday through Sunday night, partly cloudy. Highs in the mid-80s. Lows in the upper 60s. Monday, partly sunny. A chance of showers in the morning. Highs in the mid-80s.
chance of rain 30%.

Monday night and Tuesday, partly cloudy. A chance of showers. Lows in the upper 60s. Highs in the mid-80s. Chance of rain 40%. Again, the forecast for Galesburg and surrounding areas of central and northwest Illinois for the rest of tonight, mostly cloudy. Not as cool. Lows in the mid-60s. South winds around 5 miles an hour. The time is currently 11:02 p.m. Central Daylight Time. 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Now for the official National Weather Service forecast for Galesburg and surrounding areas of central and northwest Illinois. Rest of tonight, mostly cloudy. Not as cool with lows in the mid-60s. South winds around 5 miles an hour. Wednesday, sunny. Highs in the mid-80s. Southwest winds 5 to 10 miles an hour, becoming west 10 to 15 miles an hour in the afternoon. Wednesday night, clear. Lows in the lower 60s. Northwest winds 5 to 10 miles an hour. Thursday, sunny. Highs in the lower 80s. Northwest winds 5 to 10 miles an hour. Thursday night, mostly clear. Lows in the upper 50s. North winds around 5 miles an hour until midnight, becoming light and variable. Friday and Friday night, mostly clear. Highs in the lower 80s. Lows around 60. Saturday through Sunday night, partly cloudy. Highs in the mid-80s. Lows in the upper 60s. Monday, partly sunny. A chance of showers in the morning. Highs in the mid-80s. Chance of rain 30%. Monday night and Tuesday, partly cloudy. A chance of showers. Lows in the upper 60s. Highs in the mid-80s. Chance of rain 40%. Again, the forecast for Galesburg and surrounding areas of central and northwest Illinois for the rest of tonight, mostly cloudy. Not as cool. Lows in the mid-60s. South winds around 5 miles an hour. The time is currently 11:03 p.m. Central Daylight Time. 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Now for the official National Weather Service forecast for Galesburg and surrounding areas of central and northwest Illinois. Rest of tonight, mostly cloudy. Not as cool with lows in the mid-60s. South winds around 5 miles an hour. Wednesday, sunny. Highs in the mid-80s. Southwest winds 5 to 10 miles an hour, becoming west 10 to 15 miles an hour in the afternoon. Wednesday night, clear. Lows in the lower 60s. Northwest winds 5 to 10 miles an hour. Thursday, sunny. Highs in the lower 80s. Northwest winds 5 to 10 miles an hour. Thursday night, mostly clear. Lows in the upper 50s. North winds around 5 miles an hour until midnight, becoming light and variable. Friday and Friday night, mostly clear. Highs in the lower 80s. Lows around 60. Saturday through Sunday night, partly cloudy. Highs in the mid-80s. Lows in the upper 60s. Monday, partly sunny. A chance of showers in the morning. Highs in the mid-80s. Chance of rain 30%. Monday night and Tuesday, partly cloudy. A chance of showers. Lows in the upper 60s. Highs in the mid-80s. Chance of rain 40%. Again, the forecast for Galesburg and surrounding areas of central and northwest Illinois for the rest of tonight, mostly cloudy. Not as cool. Lows in the mid-60s. South winds around 5 miles an hour. The time is currently 11:05 p.m. Central Daylight Time. 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Now for the official National Weather Service forecast for Galesburg and surrounding areas of central and northwest Illinois. Rest of tonight, mostly cloudy. Not as cool with lows in the mid-60s. South winds around 5 miles an hour. Wednesday, sunny. Highs in the mid-80s. Southwest winds 5 to 10 miles an hour, becoming west 10 to 15 miles an hour in the afternoon. Wednesday night, clear. Lows in the lower 60s.
Northwest winds 5 to 10 miles an hour. Thursday, sunny. Highs in the lower 80s. Northwest winds 5 to 10 miles an hour. Thursday night, mostly clear. Lows in the upper 50s. North winds around 5 miles an hour until midnight, becoming light and variable. Friday and Friday night, mostly clear. Highs in the lower 80s. Lows around 60. Saturday through Sunday night, partly cloudy. Highs in the mid-80s. Lows in the upper 60s. Monday, partly sunny. A chance of showers in the morning. Highs in the mid-80s. Chance of rain 30%. Monday night and Tuesday, partly cloudy. A chance of showers. Lows in the upper 60s. Highs in the mid-80s. Chance of rain 40%. Again, the forecast for Galesburg and surrounding areas of central and northwest Illinois for the rest of tonight, mostly cloudy. Not as cool. Lows in the mid-60s. South winds around 5 miles an hour. At 11 p.m. in Galesburg, skies were cloudy. The temperature was 71 degrees, the dew point was 67, and the relative humidity was 87%. The wind was south at 5 miles an hour. The pressure was 30.01 inches and falling. Elsewhere around the area, at Quincy, it was partly cloudy, with a temperature of 71. At Springfield, it was mostly cloudy, with a temperature of 73. It was cloudy, with a temperature of 72 at Moline, 72 at Burlington, and 71 at Macomb. At Peoria, the weather conditions were not available. And once again at 11 p.m. in Galesburg, under cloudy skies, the temperature was 71. Looking elsewhere around the Midwest at 11 p.m., Chicago was mostly cloudy, and 71. Indianapolis was mostly cloudy, and 70. St. Louis was partly cloudy, and 78. Kansas City was partly cloudy, and 75. Des Moines was partly cloudy, and 74. Milwaukee was partly cloudy, and 68. The time is currently 11:08 p.m. Central Daylight Time. 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Now for the official National Weather Service forecast for Galesburg and surrounding areas of central and northwest Illinois. Rest of tonight, mostly cloudy. Not as cool with lows in the mid-60s. South winds around 5 miles an hour. Wednesday, sunny. Highs in the mid-80s. Southwest winds 5 to 10 miles an hour, becoming west 10 to 15 miles an hour in the afternoon. Wednesday night, clear. Lows in the lower 60s. Northwest winds 5 to 10 miles an hour. Thursday, sunny. Highs in the lower 80s. Northwest winds 5 to 10 miles an hour. Thursday night, mostly clear. Lows in the upper 50s. North winds around 5 miles an hour until midnight, becoming light and variable. Friday and Friday night, mostly clear. Highs in the lower 80s. Lows around 60. Saturday through Sunday night, partly cloudy. Highs in the mid-80s. Lows in the upper 60s. Monday, partly sunny. A chance of showers in the morning. Highs in the mid-80s. Chance of rain 30%. Monday night and Tuesday, partly cloudy. A chance of showers. Lows in the upper 60s. Highs in the mid-80s. Chance of rain 40%. Again, the forecast for Galesburg and surrounding areas of central and northwest Illinois for the rest of tonight, mostly cloudy. Not as cool. Lows in the mid-60s. South winds around 5 miles an hour. At 11 p.m. in Galesburg, skies were cloudy. The temperature was 71 degrees, the dew point was 67, and the relative humidity was 87%. The wind was south at 5 miles an hour. The pressure was 30.01 inches and falling. Elsewhere around the area, at Quincy, it was partly cloudy, with a temperature of 71. At Springfield, it was mostly cloudy, with a temperature of 73. It was cloudy, with a temperature of 72 at Moline, 72 at Burlington, and 71 at Macomb. At Peoria, the weather conditions were not available. And once again at 11 p.m. in Galesburg,

Under cloudy skies, the temperature was 71. Looking elsewhere around the Midwest at 11 p.m., Chicago was mostly cloudy and 71. Indianapolis was mostly cloudy and 70. St. Louis was partly cloudy and 78. Kansas City was partly cloudy and 75. Des Moines was partly cloudy and 74. Milwaukee was partly cloudy and 68. The time is currently 11:12 p.m. Central Daylight Time. 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Now for the official National Weather Service forecast for Galesburg and surrounding areas of central and northwest Illinois. Rest of tonight, mostly cloudy. Not as cool with lows in the mid-60s. South winds around 5 miles an hour. Wednesday, sunny. Highs in the mid-80s. Southwest winds 5 to 10 miles an hour, becoming west 10 to 15 miles an hour in the afternoon. Wednesday night, clear. Lows in the lower 60s. Northwest winds 5 to 10 miles an hour. Thursday, sunny. Highs in the lower 80s. Northwest winds 5 to 10 miles an hour. Thursday night, mostly clear. Lows in the upper 50s. North winds around 5 miles an hour until midnight, becoming light and variable. Friday and Friday night, mostly clear. Highs in the lower 80s. Lows around 60. Saturday through Sunday night, partly cloudy. Highs in the mid-80s. Lows in the upper 60s. Monday, partly sunny. A chance of showers in the morning. Highs in the mid-80s. Chance of rain 30%. Monday night and Tuesday, partly cloudy. A chance of showers. Lows in the upper 60s. Highs in the mid-80s. Chance of rain 40%. Again, the forecast for Galesburg and surrounding areas of central and northwest Illinois for the rest of tonight, mostly cloudy. Not as cool. Lows in the mid-60s. South winds around 5 miles an hour. At 11 p.m. in Galesburg, skies were cloudy. The temperature was 71 degrees, the dew point was 67, and the relative humidity was 87%. The wind was south at 5 miles an hour. The pressure was 30.01 inches and falling. Elsewhere around the area, at Quincy, it was partly cloudy, with a temperature of 71. At Springfield, it was mostly cloudy, with a temperature of 73. It was cloudy, with a temperature of 72 at Moline, 72 at Burlington, and 71 at Macomb. At Peoria, the weather conditions were not available. And once again at 11 p.m. in Galesburg, under cloudy skies, the temperature was 71. 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Programming originates from NOAA's National Weather Service office in Lincoln. KZZ 66 serves the following counties: Henry, Knox, Mercer, and Warren. KZZ 66 is part of the All Hazards Network of NOAA Weather Radio. At 11 p.m. in Galesburg, skies were cloudy. The temperature was 71 degrees, the dew point was 67, and the relative humidity was 87%. The wind was south at 5 miles an hour. The pressure was 30.01 inches and falling. Elsewhere around the area, it was partly cloudy, with a temperature of 71 at Quincy and 73 at Springfield. It was cloudy, with a temperature of 72 at Moline, 72 at Burlington, and 71 at Macomb. At Peoria, the weather conditions were not available. And once again at 11 p.m. in Galesburg, under cloudy skies, the temperature was 71. Looking elsewhere around the Midwest at 11 p.m., Chicago was mostly cloudy and 71. Indianapolis was mostly cloudy and 70. St. Louis was partly cloudy and 78. Kansas City was partly cloudy and 75. Des Moines was partly cloudy and 74. Milwaukee was partly cloudy and 68. The time is currently 11:16 p.m. Central Daylight Time. 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

forecast for Galesburg and surrounding areas of central and northwest Illinois. Rest of tonight, mostly cloudy. Not as cool with lows in the mid-60s. South winds around 5 miles an hour. Wednesday, sunny. Highs in the mid-80s. Southwest winds 5 to 10 miles an hour, becoming west 10 to 15 miles an hour in the afternoon. Wednesday night, clear. Lows in the lower 60s. Northwest winds 5 to 10 miles an hour. Thursday, sunny. Highs in the lower 80s. Northwest winds 5 to 10 miles an hour. Thursday night, mostly clear. Lows in the upper 50s. North winds around 5 miles an hour until midnight, becoming light and variable. Friday and Friday night, mostly clear. Highs in the lower 80s. Lows around 60. Saturday through Sunday night, partly cloudy. Highs in the mid-80s. Lows in the upper 60s. Monday, partly sunny. A chance of showers in the morning. Highs in the mid-80s. Chance of rain 30%. Monday night and Tuesday, partly cloudy. A chance of showers. Lows in the upper 60s. Highs in the mid-80s. Chance of rain 40%. Again, the forecast for Galesburg and surrounding areas of central and northwest Illinois for the rest of tonight, mostly cloudy. Not as cool. Lows in the mid-60s. South winds around 5 miles an hour. At 11 p.m. in Galesburg, skies were cloudy. The temperature was 71 degrees, the dew point was 67, and the relative humidity was 87%. The wind was south at 5 miles an hour. The pressure was 30.01 inches and falling. Elsewhere around the area, it was partly cloudy, with a temperature of 71 at Quincy and 73 at Springfield. It was cloudy, with a temperature of 72 at Moline, 72 at Burlington, and 71 at Macomb. At Peoria, the weather conditions were not available. And once again at 11 p.m. in Galesburg, under cloudy skies, the temperature was 71. Looking elsewhere around the Midwest at 11 p.m., Chicago was mostly cloudy and 71. Indianapolis was mostly cloudy and 70. St. Louis was partly cloudy and 78. Kansas City was partly cloudy and 75. Des Moines was partly cloudy and 74. Milwaukee was partly cloudy and 68. The time is currently 11:19 p.m. Central Daylight Time. 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Now for the official National Weather Service forecast for Galesburg and surrounding areas of central and northwest Illinois. Rest of tonight, mostly cloudy. Not as cool with lows in the mid-60s. South winds around 5 miles an hour. Wednesday, sunny. Highs in the mid-80s. Southwest winds 5 to 10 miles an hour, becoming west 10 to 15 miles an hour in the afternoon. Wednesday night, clear. Lows in the lower 60s. Northwest winds 5 to 10 miles an hour. Thursday, sunny. Highs in the lower 80s. Northwest winds 5 to 10 miles an hour. Thursday night, mostly clear. Lows in the upper 50s. North winds around 5 miles an hour until midnight, becoming light and variable. Friday and Friday night, mostly clear. Highs in the lower 80s. Lows around 60. Saturday through Sunday night, partly cloudy. Highs in the mid-80s. Lows in the upper 60s. Monday, partly sunny. A chance of showers in the morning. Highs in the mid-80s. Chance of rain 30%. Monday night and Tuesday, partly cloudy. A chance of showers. Lows in the upper 60s. Highs in the mid-80s. Chance of rain 40%. Again, the forecast for Galesburg and surrounding areas of central and northwest Illinois for the rest of tonight, mostly cloudy. Not as cool. Lows in the mid-60s. South winds around 5 miles an hour. At 11 p.m. in Galesburg, skies were cloudy. The temperature was 71 degrees, the dew point was 67, and the relative humidity was 87%. The wind was south at 5 miles an hour. The pressure was 30.01 inches and falling.

75. Des Moines was partly cloudy and 74. Milwaukee was partly cloudy and 68. The time is currently 11:22 p.m. Central Daylight Time. 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Now for the official National Weather Service forecast for Galesburg and surrounding areas of central and northwest Illinois. Rest of tonight, mostly cloudy. Not as cool with lows in the mid-60s. South winds around 5 miles an hour. Wednesday, sunny. Highs in the mid-80s. Southwest winds 5 to 10 miles an hour, becoming west 10 to 15 miles an hour in the afternoon. Wednesday night, clear. Lows in the lower 60s. Northwest winds 5 to 10 miles an hour. Thursday, sunny. Highs in the lower 80s. Northwest winds 5 to 10 miles an hour. Thursday night, mostly clear. Lows in the upper 50s. North winds around 5 miles an hour until midnight, becoming light and variable. Friday and Friday night, mostly clear. Highs in the lower 80s. Lows around 60. Saturday through Sunday night, partly cloudy. Highs in the mid-80s. Lows in the upper 60s. Monday, partly sunny. A chance of showers in the morning. Highs in the mid-80s. Chance of rain 30%. Monday night and Tuesday, partly cloudy. A chance of showers. Lows in the upper 60s. Highs in the mid-80s. Chance of rain 40%. Again, the forecast for Galesburg and surrounding areas of central and northwest Illinois for the rest of tonight, mostly cloudy. Not as cool. Lows in the mid-60s. South winds around 5 miles an hour. At 11 p.m. in Galesburg, skies were cloudy. The temperature was 71 degrees, the dew point was 67, and the relative humidity was 87%. The wind was south at 5 miles an hour. The pressure was 30.01 inches and falling. Elsewhere around the area, it was partly cloudy, with a temperature of 71 at Quincy and 73 at Springfield. It was cloudy, with a temperature of 72 at Moline, 72 at Burlington, and 71 at Macomb. At Peoria, the weather conditions were not available. And once again at 11 p.m. in Galesburg, under cloudy skies, the temperature was 71. At 11 p.m. in Galesburg, skies were cloudy. The temperature was 71 degrees, the dew point was 67, and the relative humidity was 87%. The wind was south at 5 miles an hour. The pressure was 30.01 inches and falling. Elsewhere around the area, at Quincy, it was partly cloudy, with a temperature of 71. At Springfield, it was mostly cloudy, with a temperature of 73. It was cloudy, with a temperature of 72 at Moline, 72 at Burlington, and 71 at Macomb. At Peoria, the weather conditions were not available. And once again at 11 p.m. in Galesburg, under cloudy skies, the temperature was 71. Looking elsewhere around the Midwest at 11 p.m., Chicago was mostly cloudy and 71. Indianapolis was mostly cloudy and 70. St. Louis was mostly cloudy and 78. Kansas City was partly cloudy and 75. Des Moines was partly cloudy and 74. Milwaukee was partly cloudy and 68. The time is currently 11:26 p.m. Central Daylight Time. 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Now for the official National Weather Service forecast for Galesburg and surrounding areas of central and northwest Illinois. Rest of tonight, mostly cloudy. Not as cool with lows in the mid-60s. South winds around 5 miles an hour. Wednesday, sunny. Highs in the mid-80s. Southwest winds 5 to 10 miles an hour, becoming west 10 to 15 miles an hour in the afternoon. Wednesday night, clear. Lows in the lower 60s. Northwest winds 5 to 10 miles an hour. Thursday, sunny. Highs in the lower 80s. Northwest winds 5 to 10 miles an hour. Thursday night, mostly clear. Lows in the upper 50s. North winds around 5 miles an hour until midnight.

becoming light and variable. Friday and Friday night, mostly clear. Highs in the lower 80s. Lows around 60. Saturday through Sunday night, partly cloudy. Highs in the mid-80s. Lows in the upper 60s. Monday, partly sunny. A chance of showers in the morning. Highs in the mid-80s. Chance of rain 30%. Monday night and Tuesday, partly cloudy. A chance of showers. Lows in the upper 60s. Highs in the mid-80s. Chance of rain 40%. Again, the forecast for Galesburg and surrounding areas of central and northwest Illinois for the rest of tonight, mostly cloudy. Not as cool. Lows in the mid-60s. South winds around 5 miles an hour. At 11 p.m. in Galesburg, skies were cloudy. The temperature was 71 degrees, the dew point was 67, and the relative humidity was 87%. The wind was south at 5 miles an hour. The pressure was 30.01 inches and falling. Elsewhere around the area, at Quincy, it was partly cloudy, with a temperature of 71. At Springfield, it was mostly cloudy, with a temperature of 73. It was cloudy, with a temperature of 72 at Moline, 72 at Burlington, and 71 at Macomb. At Peoria, the weather conditions were not available. And once again at 11 p.m. in Galesburg, under cloudy skies, the temperature was 71. Looking elsewhere around the Midwest at 11 p.m., Chicago was mostly cloudy and 71. Indianapolis was mostly cloudy and 70. St. Louis was mostly cloudy and 78. Kansas City was partly cloudy and 75. Des Moines was partly cloudy and 74. Milwaukee was partly cloudy and 68. The time is currently 11:29 p.m. Central Daylight Time. 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Now for the official National Weather Service forecast for Galesburg and surrounding areas of central and northwest Illinois. Rest of tonight, mostly cloudy. Not as cool with lows in the mid-60s. South winds around 5 miles an hour. Wednesday, sunny. Highs in the mid-80s. Southwest winds 5 to 10 miles an hour, becoming west 10 to 15 miles an hour in the afternoon. Wednesday night, clear. Lows in the lower 60s. Northwest winds 5 to 10 miles an hour. Thursday, sunny. Highs in the lower 80s. Northwest winds 5 to 10 miles an hour. Thursday night, mostly clear. Lows in the upper 50s. North winds around 5 miles an hour until midnight, becoming light and variable. Friday and Friday night, mostly clear. Highs in the lower 80s. Lows around 60. Saturday through Sunday night, partly cloudy. Highs in the mid-80s. Lows in the upper 60s. Monday, partly sunny. A chance of showers in the morning. Highs in the mid-80s. Chance of rain 30%. Monday night and Tuesday, partly cloudy. A chance of showers. Lows in the upper 60s. Highs in the mid-80s. Chance of rain 40%. Again, the forecast for Galesburg and surrounding areas of central and northwest Illinois for the rest of tonight, mostly cloudy. Not as cool. Lows in the mid-60s. South winds around 5 miles an hour. At 11 p.m. in Galesburg, skies were cloudy. The temperature was 71 degrees, the dew point was 67, and the relative humidity was 87%. The wind was south at 5 miles an hour. The pressure was 30.01 inches and falling. Elsewhere around the area, at Quincy, it was partly cloudy, with a temperature of 71. At Springfield, it was mostly cloudy, with a temperature of 73. It was cloudy, with a temperature of 72 at Moline, 72 at Burlington, and 71 at Macomb. At Peoria, the weather conditions were not available. And once again at 11 p.m. in Galesburg, under cloudy skies, the temperature was 71. Looking elsewhere around the Midwest at 11 p.m., Chicago was mostly cloudy, and 71. Indianapolis was mostly cloudy, and 70. St. Louis was mostly cloudy, and 78. Kansas City was partly

partly cloudy and 75. Des Moines was partly cloudy and 74. Milwaukee was partly cloudy and 68. The time is currently 11:32 p.m. Central Daylight Time. 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Now for the official National Weather Service forecast for Galesburg and surrounding areas of central and northwest Illinois. Rest of tonight, mostly cloudy. Not as cool with lows in the mid-60s. South winds around 5 miles an hour. Wednesday, sunny. Highs in the mid-80s. Southwest winds 5 to 10 miles an hour, becoming west 10 to 15 miles an hour in the afternoon. Wednesday night, clear. Lows in the lower 60s. Northwest winds 5 to 10 miles an hour. Thursday, sunny. Highs in the lower 80s. Northwest winds 5 to 10 miles an hour. Thursday night, mostly clear. Northwest winds 5 to 10 miles an hour. Thursday night, mostly clear. Lows in the upper 50s. North winds around 5 miles an hour until midnight, becoming light and variable. Friday and Friday night, mostly clear. Highs in the lower 80s. Lows around 60. Saturday through Sunday night, partly cloudy. Highs in the mid-80s. Lows in the upper 60s. Monday, partly sunny. A chance of showers in the morning. Highs in the mid-80s. Chance of rain 30%. Monday night and Tuesday, partly cloudy. A chance of showers. Lows in the upper 60s. Highs in the mid-80s. Chance of rain 40%. Again, the forecast for Galesburg and surrounding areas of central and northwest Illinois for the rest of tonight, mostly cloudy. Not as cool. Lows in the mid-60s. South winds around 5 miles an hour. At 11 p.m. in Galesburg, skies were cloudy. The temperature was 71 degrees, the dew point was 67, and the relative humidity was 87%. The wind was south at 5 miles an hour. The pressure was 30.01 inches and falling. Elsewhere around the area, at Quincy, it was partly cloudy, with a temperature of 71. At Springfield, it was mostly cloudy, with a temperature of 73. It was cloudy, with a temperature of 72 at Moline, 72 at Burlington, and 71 at Macomb. At Peoria, the weather conditions were not available. And once again at 11 p.m. in Galesburg, under cloudy skies, the temperature was 71. Looking elsewhere around the Midwest at 11 p.m., Chicago was mostly cloudy, and 71. Indianapolis was mostly cloudy, and 70. St. Louis was mostly cloudy, and 78. Kansas City was partly cloudy, and 75. Des Moines was partly cloudy, and 74. Milwaukee was partly cloudy, and 68. The time is currently 11:35 p.m. Central Daylight Time. 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Now for the official National Weather Service forecast for Galesburg and surrounding areas of central and northwest Illinois. Rest of tonight, mostly cloudy. Not as cool with lows in the mid-60s. South winds around 5 miles an hour. Wednesday, sunny. Highs in the mid-80s. Southwest winds 5 to 10 miles an hour, becoming west 10 to 15 miles an hour in the afternoon. Wednesday night, clear. Lows in the lower 60s. Northwest winds 5 to 10 miles an hour. Thursday, sunny. Highs in the lower 80s. Northwest winds 5 to 10 miles an hour. Thursday night, mostly clear. Lows in the upper 50s. North winds around 5 miles an hour until midnight, becoming light and variable. Friday and Friday night, mostly clear. Highs in the lower 80s. Lows around 60. Saturday through Sunday night, partly cloudy. Highs in the mid-80s. Lows in the upper 60s. Monday, partly sunny. A chance of showers in the morning. Highs in the mid-80s. Chance of rain 30%. Monday night and Tuesday, partly cloudy. A chance of showers. Lows in the upper 60s. Highs in the mid-80s. Chance of

rain 40%. Again, the forecast for Galesburg and surrounding areas of central and northwest Illinois for the rest of tonight, mostly cloudy. Not as cool. Lows in the mid-60s. South winds around 5 miles an hour. At 11 p.m. in Galesburg, skies were cloudy. The temperature was 71 degrees, the dew point was 67, and the relative humidity was 87%. The wind was south at 5 miles an hour. The pressure was 30.01 inches and falling. Elsewhere around the area, at Quincy, it was partly cloudy, with a temperature of 71. At Springfield, it was mostly cloudy, with a temperature of 73. It was cloudy, with a temperature of 72 at Moline, 72 at Burlington, and 71 at Macomb. At Peoria, the weather conditions were not available. And once again at 11 p.m. in Galesburg, under cloudy skies, the temperature was 71. Looking elsewhere around the Midwest at 11 p.m., Chicago was mostly cloudy, and 71. Indianapolis was mostly cloudy, and 70. St. Louis was mostly cloudy, and 78. Kansas City was partly cloudy, and 75. Des Moines was partly cloudy, and 74. Milwaukee was partly cloudy, and 68. The time is currently 11:38 p.m. Central Daylight Time. 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Now for the official National Weather Service forecast for Galesburg and surrounding areas of central and northwest Illinois. Rest of tonight, mostly cloudy. Not as cool with lows in the mid-60s. South winds around 5 miles an hour. Wednesday, sunny. Highs in the mid-80s. Southwest winds 5 to 10 miles an hour, becoming west 10 to 15 miles an hour in the afternoon. Wednesday night, clear. Lows in the lower 60s. Northwest winds 5 to 10 miles an hour. Thursday, sunny. Highs in the lower 80s. Northwest winds 5 to 10 miles an hour. Thursday night, mostly clear. Lows in the upper 50s. North winds around 5 miles an hour until midnight, becoming light and variable. Friday and Friday night, mostly clear. Highs in the lower 80s. Lows around 60. Saturday through Sunday night, partly cloudy. Highs in the mid-80s. Lows in the upper 60s. Monday, partly sunny. A chance of showers in the morning. Highs in the mid-80s. Chance of rain 30%. Monday night and Tuesday, partly cloudy. A chance of showers. Lows in the upper 60s. Highs in the mid-80s. Chance of rain 40%. Again, the forecast for Galesburg and surrounding areas of central and northwest Illinois for the rest of tonight, mostly cloudy. Not as cool. Lows in the mid-60s. South winds around 5 miles an hour. At 11 p.m. in Galesburg, skies were cloudy. The temperature was 71 degrees, the dew point was 67, and the relative humidity was 87%. The wind was south at 5 miles an hour. The pressure was 30.01 inches and falling. Elsewhere around the area, at Quincy, it was partly cloudy, with a temperature of 71. At Springfield, it was mostly cloudy, with a temperature of 73. It was cloudy, with a temperature of 72 at Moline, 72 at Burlington, and 71 at Macomb. At Peoria, the weather conditions were not available. And once again at 11 p.m. in Galesburg, under cloudy skies, the temperature was 71. Looking elsewhere around the Midwest at 11 p.m., Chicago was mostly cloudy, and 71. Indianapolis was mostly cloudy, and 70. St. Louis was mostly cloudy, and 78. Kansas City was partly cloudy, and 75. Des Moines was partly cloudy, and 74. Milwaukee was partly cloudy, and 68. The time is currently 11:41 p.m. Central Daylight Time. 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Now for the official National Weather Service forecast for Galesburg and surrounding areas of central and northwest Illinois. Rest of tonight, mostly cloudy. Not as cool with lows in the mid-60s. South

winds around 5 miles an hour. Wednesday, sunny. Highs in the mid-80s. Southwest winds 5 to 10 miles an hour, becoming west 10 to 15 miles an hour in the afternoon. Wednesday night, clear. Lows in the lower 60s. Northwest winds 5 to 10 miles an hour. Thursday, sunny. Highs in the lower 80s. Northwest winds 5 to 10 miles an hour. Thursday night, mostly clear. Lows in the upper 50s. North winds around 5 miles an hour until midnight, becoming light and variable. Friday and Friday night, mostly clear. Highs in the lower 80s. Lows around 60. Saturday through Sunday night, partly cloudy. Highs in the mid-80s. Lows in the upper 60s. Monday, partly sunny. A chance of showers in the morning. Highs in the mid-80s. Chance of rain 30%. Monday night and Tuesday, partly cloudy. A chance of showers. Lows in the upper 60s. Highs in the mid-80s. Chance of rain 40%. Again, the forecast for Galesburg and surrounding areas of central and northwest Illinois for the rest of tonight, mostly cloudy. Not as cool. Lows in the mid-60s. South winds around 5 miles an hour. At 11 p.m. in Galesburg, skies were cloudy. The temperature was 71 degrees, the dew point was 67, and the relative humidity was 87%. The wind was south at 5 miles an hour. The pressure was 30.01 inches and falling. Elsewhere around the area, at Quincy, it was partly cloudy, with a temperature of 71. At Springfield, it was mostly cloudy, with a temperature of 73. It was cloudy, with a temperature of 72 at Moline, 72 at Burlington, and 71 at Macomb. At Peoria, the weather conditions were not available. And once again at 11 p.m. in Galesburg, under cloudy skies, the temperature was 71. Looking elsewhere around the Midwest at 11 p.m., Chicago was mostly cloudy, and 71. Indianapolis was mostly cloudy, and 70. St. Louis was mostly cloudy, and 78. Kansas City was partly cloudy, and 75. Des Moines was partly cloudy, and 74. Milwaukee was partly cloudy, and 68. The time is currently 11:44 p.m. Central Daylight Time. 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Now for the official National Weather Service forecast for Galesburg and surrounding areas of central and northwest Illinois. Rest of tonight, mostly cloudy. Not as cool with lows in the mid-60s. South winds around 5 miles an hour. Wednesday, sunny. Highs in the mid-80s. Southwest winds 5 to 10 miles an hour, becoming west 10 to 15 miles an hour in the afternoon. Wednesday night, clear. Lows in the lower 60s. Northwest winds 5 to 10 miles an hour. Thursday, sunny. Highs in the lower 80s. Northwest winds 5 to 10 miles an hour. Thursday night, mostly clear. Lows in the upper 50s. North winds around 5 miles an hour until midnight, becoming light and variable. Friday and Friday night, mostly clear. Highs in the lower 80s. Lows around 60. Saturday through Sunday night, partly cloudy. Highs in the mid-80s. Lows in the upper 60s. Monday, partly sunny. A chance of showers in the morning. Highs in the mid-80s. Chance of rain 30%. Monday night and Tuesday, partly cloudy. A chance of showers. Lows in the upper 60s. Highs in the mid-80s. Chance of rain 40%. Again, the forecast for Galesburg and surrounding areas of central and northwest Illinois for the rest of tonight, mostly cloudy. Not as cool. Lows in the mid-60s. South winds around 5 miles an hour. At 11 p.m. in Galesburg, skies were cloudy. The temperature was 71 degrees, the dew point was 67, and the relative humidity was 87%. The wind was south at 5 miles an hour. The pressure was 30.01 inches and falling. Elsewhere around the area, at Quincy, it was partly cloudy, with a temperature of 71. At Springfield, it was

mostly cloudy with a temperature of 73. It was cloudy with a temperature of 72 at Moline, 72 at Burlington, and 71 at Macomb. At Peoria, the weather conditions were not available. And once again at 11 p.m. in Galesburg, under cloudy skies, the temperature was 71. Looking elsewhere around the Midwest at 11 p.m., Chicago was mostly cloudy and 71. Indianapolis was mostly cloudy and 70. St. Louis was mostly cloudy and 78. Kansas City was partly cloudy and 75. Des Moines was partly cloudy and 74. Milwaukee was partly cloudy and 68. The time is currently 11:47 p.m. Central Daylight Time. 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Now for the official National Weather Service forecast for Galesburg and surrounding areas of central and northwest Illinois. West of tonight, mostly cloudy. Not as cool with lows in the mid-60s. South winds around 5 miles an hour. Wednesday, sunny. Highs in the mid-80s. Southwest winds 5 to 10 miles an hour, becoming west 10 to 15 miles an hour in the afternoon. Wednesday night, clear. Lows in the lower 60s. Northwest winds 5 to 10 miles an hour. Thursday, sunny. Highs in the lower 80s. Northwest winds 5 to 10 miles an hour. Thursday night, mostly clear. Lows in the upper 50s. North winds around 5 miles an hour until midnight, becoming light and variable. Friday and Friday night, mostly clear. Highs in the lower 80s. Lows around 60. Saturday through Sunday night, partly cloudy. Highs in the mid-80s. Lows in the upper 60s. Monday, partly sunny. A chance of showers in the morning. Highs in the mid-80s. Chance of rain 30%. Monday night and Tuesday, partly cloudy. A chance of showers. Lows in the upper 60s. Highs in the mid-80s. Chance of rain 40%. Again, the forecast for Galesburg and surrounding areas of central and northwest Illinois for the rest of tonight, mostly cloudy. Not as cool. Lows in the mid-60s. South winds around 5 miles an hour. At 11 p.m. in Galesburg, skies were cloudy. The temperature was 71 degrees, the dew point was 67, and the relative humidity was 87%. The wind was south at 5 miles an hour. The pressure was 30.01 inches and falling. Elsewhere around the area, at Quincy, it was partly cloudy, with a temperature of 71. At Springfield, it was mostly cloudy, with a temperature of 73. It was cloudy, with a temperature of 72 at Moline, 72 at Burlington, and 71 at Macomb. At Peoria, the weather conditions were not available. And once again at 11 p.m. in Galesburg, under cloudy skies, the temperature was 71. Looking elsewhere around the Midwest at 11 p.m., Chicago was mostly cloudy and 71. Indianapolis was mostly cloudy and 70. St. Louis was mostly cloudy and 78. Kansas City was partly cloudy and 75. Des Moines was partly cloudy and 74. Milwaukee was partly cloudy and 68. The time is currently 11:51 p.m. Central Daylight Time. 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Now for the official National Weather Service forecast for Galesburg and surrounding areas of central and northwest Illinois. West of tonight, mostly cloudy. Not as cool with lows in the mid-60s. South winds around 5 miles an hour. Wednesday, sunny. Highs in the mid-80s. Southwest winds 5 to 10 miles an hour, becoming west 10 to 15 miles an hour in the afternoon. Wednesday night, clear. Lows in the lower 60s. Northwest winds 5 to 10 miles an hour. Thursday, sunny. Highs in the lower 80s. Northwest winds 5 to 10 miles an hour. Thursday night, mostly clear. Lows in the upper 50s. North winds around 5 miles an hour until midnight, becoming light and variable. Friday and Friday night, mostly clear. Highs in the

lower 80s. Lows around 60. Saturday through Sunday night, partly cloudy. Highs in the mid-80s. Lows in the upper 60s. Monday, partly sunny. A chance of showers in the morning. Highs in the mid-80s. Chance of rain 30%. Monday night and Tuesday, partly cloudy. A chance of showers. Lows in the upper 60s. Highs in the mid-80s. Chance of rain 40%. Again, the forecast for Galesburg and surrounding areas of central and northwest Illinois for the rest of tonight, mostly cloudy. Not as cool. Lows in the mid-60s. South winds around 5 miles an hour. At 11 p.m. in Galesburg, skies were cloudy. The temperature was 71 degrees, the dew point was 67, and the relative humidity was 87%. The wind was south at 5 miles an hour. The pressure was 30.01 inches and falling. Elsewhere around the area, at Quincy, it was partly cloudy, with a temperature of 71. At Springfield, it was mostly cloudy, with a temperature of 73. It was cloudy, with a temperature of 72 at Moline, 72 at Burlington, and 71 at Macomb. At Peoria, the weather conditions were not available. And once again at 11 p.m. in Galesburg, under cloudy skies, the temperature was 71. Looking elsewhere around the Midwest at 11 p.m., Chicago was mostly cloudy, and 71. Indianapolis was mostly cloudy, and 70. St. Louis was mostly cloudy, and 78. Kansas City was partly cloudy, and 75. Des Moines was partly cloudy, and 74. Milwaukee was partly cloudy, and 68. The time is currently 11:54 p.m. Central Daylight Time. 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Now for the official National Weather Service forecast for Galesburg and surrounding areas of central and northwest Illinois. West of tonight, mostly cloudy. Not as cool with lows in the mid-60s. South winds around 5 miles an hour. Wednesday, sunny. Highs in the mid-80s. Southwest winds 5 to 10 miles an hour, becoming west 10 to 15 miles an hour in the afternoon. Wednesday night, clear. Lows in the lower 60s. Northwest winds 5 to 10 miles an hour. Thursday, sunny. Highs in the lower 80s. Northwest winds 5 to 10 miles an hour. Thursday night, mostly clear. Lows in the upper 50s. North winds around 5 miles an hour until midnight, becoming light and variable. Friday and Friday night, mostly clear. Highs in the lower 80s. Lows around 60. Saturday through Sunday night, partly cloudy. Highs in the mid-80s. Lows in the upper 60s. Monday, partly sunny. A chance of showers in the morning. Highs in the mid-80s. Chance of rain 30%. Monday night and Tuesday, partly cloudy. A chance of showers. Lows in the upper 60s. Highs in the mid-80s. Chance of rain 40%. Again, the forecast for Galesburg and surrounding areas of central and northwest Illinois for the rest of tonight, mostly cloudy. Not as cool. Lows in the mid-60s. South winds around 5 miles an hour. At 11 p.m. in Galesburg, skies were cloudy. The temperature was 71 degrees, the dew point was 67, and the relative humidity was 87%. The wind was south at 5 miles an hour. The pressure was 30.01 inches and falling. Elsewhere around the area, at Quincy, it was partly cloudy, with a temperature of 71. At Springfield, it was mostly cloudy, with a temperature of 73. It was cloudy, with a temperature of 72 at Moline, 72 at Burlington, and 71 at Macomb. At Peoria, the weather conditions were not available. And once again at 11 p.m. in Galesburg, under cloudy skies, the temperature was 71. Looking elsewhere around the Midwest at 11 p.m., Chicago was mostly cloudy, and 71. Indianapolis was mostly cloudy, and 70. St. Louis was mostly cloudy, and 78. Kansas City was partly cloudy, and 75. Des Moines was partly cloudy, and 74.
Milwaukee was partly cloudy and 68. The time is currently 11:57 p.m. Central Daylight Time. 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Now for the official National Weather Service forecast for Galesburg and surrounding areas of central and northwest Illinois. Rest of tonight, mostly cloudy. Not as cool with lows in the mid-60s. South winds around 5 miles an hour. Wednesday, sunny. Highs in the mid-80s. Southwest winds 5 to 10 miles an hour, becoming west 10 to 15 miles an hour in the afternoon. Wednesday night, clear. Lows in the lower 60s. Northwest winds 5 to 10 miles an hour. Thursday, sunny. Highs in the lower 80s. Northwest winds 5 to 10 miles an hour. Thursday night, mostly clear. Lows in the upper 50s. North winds around 5 miles an hour until midnight, becoming light and variable. Friday and Friday night, mostly clear. Highs in the lower 80s. Lows around 60. Saturday through Sunday night, partly cloudy. Highs in the mid-80s. Lows in the upper 60s. Monday, partly sunny. A chance of showers in the morning. Highs in the mid-80s. Chance of rain 30%. Monday night and Tuesday, partly cloudy. A chance of showers. Lows in the upper 60s. Highs in the mid-80s. Chance of rain 40%. Again, the forecast for Galesburg and surrounding areas of central and northwest Illinois for the rest of tonight, mostly cloudy. Not as cool. Lows in the mid-60s. South winds around 5 miles an hour. At 11 p.m. in Galesburg, skies were cloudy. The temperature was 71 degrees, the dew point was 67, and the relative humidity was 87%. The wind was south at 5 miles an hour. The pressure was 30.01 inches and falling. Elsewhere around the area, at Quincy, it was partly cloudy, with a temperature of 71. At Springfield, it was mostly cloudy, with a temperature of 73. It was cloudy, with a temperature of 72 at Moline, 72 at Burlington, and 71 at Macomb. At Peoria, the weather conditions were not available. And once again at 11 p.m. in Galesburg, under cloudy skies, the temperature was 71. Looking elsewhere around the Midwest at 11 p.m., Chicago was mostly cloudy, and 71. Indianapolis was mostly cloudy, and 70. St. Louis was mostly cloudy, and 78. Kansas City was partly cloudy, and 75. Des Moines was partly cloudy, and 74. Milwaukee was partly cloudy, and 68. The time is currently 12 a.m. Central Daylight Time. 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Now for the official National Weather Service forecast for Galesburg and surrounding areas of central and northwest Illinois. Rest of tonight, mostly cloudy. Not as cool with lows in the mid-60s. South winds around 5 miles an hour. Wednesday, sunny. Highs in the mid-80s. Southwest winds 5 to 10 miles an hour, becoming west 10 to 15 miles an hour in the afternoon. Wednesday night, clear. Lows in the lower 60s. Northwest winds 5 to 10 miles an hour. Thursday, sunny. Highs in the lower 80s. Northwest winds 5 to 10 miles an hour. Thursday night, mostly clear. Lows in the upper 50s. North winds around 5 miles an hour until midnight, becoming light and variable. Friday and Friday night, mostly clear. Highs in the lower 80s. Lows around 60. Saturday through Sunday night, partly cloudy. Highs in the mid-80s. Lows in the upper 60s. Monday, partly sunny. A chance of showers in the morning. Highs in the mid-80s. Chance of rain 30%. Monday night and Tuesday, partly cloudy. A chance of showers. Lows in the upper 60s. Highs in the mid-80s. Chance of rain 40%. Again, the forecast for Galesburg and surrounding areas of central and northwest Illinois for the rest of tonight, mostly cloudy. Not as cool.
Lows in the mid-60s.

South winds around 5 miles an hour. 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Now for the official National Weather Service forecast for Galesburg and surrounding areas of central and northwest Illinois. West of tonight, mostly cloudy. Not as cool with lows in the mid-60s. South winds around 5 miles an hour. Wednesday, sunny. Highs in the mid-80s. Southwest winds 5 to 10 miles an hour, becoming west 10 to 15 miles an hour in the afternoon. Wednesday night, clear. Lows in the lower 60s. Northwest winds 5 to 10 miles an hour. Thursday, sunny. Highs in the lower 80s. Northwest winds 5 to 10 miles an hour. Thursday night, mostly clear. Lows in the upper 50s. North winds around 5 miles an hour until midnight, becoming light and variable. Friday and Friday night, mostly clear. Highs in the lower 80s. Lows around 60. Saturday through Sunday night, partly cloudy. Highs in the mid-80s. Lows in the upper 60s. Monday, partly sunny. A chance of showers in the morning. Highs in the mid-80s. Chance of rain 30%. Monday night and Tuesday, partly cloudy. A chance of showers. Lows in the upper 60s. Highs in the mid-80s. Chance of rain 40%. Again, the forecast for Galesburg and surrounding areas of central and northwest Illinois for the rest of tonight, mostly cloudy. Not as cool. Lows in the mid-60s. South winds around 5 miles an hour. The time is currently 12:04 a.m. Central Daylight Time. 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Now for the official National Weather Service forecast for Galesburg and surrounding areas of central and northwest Illinois. Rest of tonight, mostly cloudy. Not as cool with lows in the mid-60s. South winds around 5 miles an hour. Wednesday, sunny. Highs in the mid-80s. Southwest winds 5 to 10 miles an hour, becoming west 10 to 15 miles an hour in the afternoon. Wednesday night, clear. Lows in the lower 60s. Northwest winds 5 to 10 miles an hour. Thursday, sunny. Highs in the lower 80s. Northwest winds 5 to 10 miles an hour. Thursday night, mostly clear. Lows in the upper 50s. North winds around 5 miles an hour until midnight, becoming light and variable. Friday and Friday night, mostly clear. Highs in the lower 80s. Lows around 60. Saturday through Sunday night, partly cloudy. Highs in the mid-80s. Lows in the upper 60s. Monday, partly sunny. A chance of showers in the morning. Highs in the mid-80s. Chance of rain 30%. Monday night and Tuesday, partly cloudy. A chance of showers. Lows in the upper 60s. Highs in the mid-80s. Chance of rain 40%. Again, the forecast for Galesburg and surrounding areas of central and northwest Illinois for the rest of tonight, mostly cloudy. Not as cool. Lows in the mid-60s. South winds around 5 miles an hour. The time is currently 12:06 a.m. Central Daylight Time. 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Now for the official National Weather Service forecast for Galesburg and surrounding areas of central and northwest Illinois. Rest of tonight, mostly cloudy. Not as cool with lows in the mid-60s. South winds around 5 miles an hour. Wednesday, sunny. Highs in the mid-80s. Southwest winds 5 to 10 miles an hour, becoming west 10 to 15 miles an hour in the afternoon. Wednesday night, clear. Lows in the lower 60s. Northwest winds 5 to 10 miles an hour. Thursday, sunny. Highs in the lower 80s. Northwest winds 5 to 10 miles an hour. Thursday night, mostly clear. Lows in the upper 50s. North winds around 5 miles an hour until midnight, becoming light and variable.
Friday and Friday night, mostly clear. Highs in the lower 80s. Lows around 60. Saturday through Sunday night, partly cloudy. Highs in the mid 80s. Lows in the upper 60s. Monday, partly sunny. A chance of showers in the morning. Highs in the mid 80s. Chance of rain 30%. Monday night and Tuesday, partly cloudy. A chance of showers. Lows in the upper 60s. Highs in the mid 80s. Chance of rain 40%. Again, the forecast for Galesburg and surrounding areas of central and northwest Illinois for the rest of tonight, mostly cloudy. Not as cool. Lows in the mid 60s. South winds around 5 miles an hour. At midnight in Galesburg, skies were cloudy. The temperature was 71 degrees, the dew point was 67, and the relative humidity was 87%. The wind was south at 3 miles an hour. The pressure was 30.02 inches and steady. Elsewhere around the area, skies ranged from mostly cloudy to cloudy, and the temperatures were in the lower 70s. And once again at midnight in Galesburg, under cloudy skies, the temperature was 71. Looking elsewhere around the Midwest at midnight, Chicago was cloudy, and 71. Indianapolis was partly cloudy, and 67. St. Louis was mostly cloudy, and 77. Kansas City was partly cloudy, and 75. Des Moines was clear, and 73. Milwaukee was mostly cloudy, and 68. The time is currently 12:08 a.m. Central Daylight Time. 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Now for the official National Weather Service forecast for Galesburg and surrounding areas of central and northwest Illinois. Rest of tonight, mostly cloudy. Not as cool with lows in the mid-60s. South winds around 5 miles an hour. Wednesday, sunny. Highs in the mid-80s. Southwest winds 5 to 10 miles an hour, becoming west 10 to 15 miles an hour in the afternoon. Wednesday night, clear. Lows in the lower 60s. Northwest winds 5 to 10 miles an hour. Thursday, sunny. Highs in the lower 80s. Northwest winds 5 to 10 miles an hour. Thursday night, mostly clear. Lows in the upper 50s. North winds around 5 miles an hour until midnight, becoming light and variable. Friday and Friday night, mostly clear. Highs in the lower 80s. Lows around 60. Saturday through Sunday night, partly cloudy. Highs in the mid 80s. Lows in the upper 60s. Monday, partly sunny. A chance of showers in the morning. Highs in the mid 80s. Chance of rain 30%. Monday night and Tuesday, partly cloudy. A chance of showers. Lows in the upper 60s. Highs in the mid 80s. Chance of rain 40%. Again, the forecast for Galesburg and surrounding areas of central and northwest Illinois for the rest of tonight, mostly cloudy. Not as cool. Lows in the mid 60s. South winds around 5 miles an hour. At midnight in Galesburg, skies were cloudy. The temperature was 71 degrees, the dew point was 67, and the relative humidity was 87%. The wind was south at 3 miles an hour. The pressure was 30.02 inches and steady. Elsewhere around the area, skies ranged from mostly cloudy to cloudy, and the temperatures were in the lower 70s. And once again at midnight in Galesburg, under cloudy skies, the temperature was 71. Looking elsewhere around the Midwest at midnight, Chicago was cloudy, and 71. Indianapolis was partly cloudy, and 67. St. Louis was mostly cloudy, and 77. Kansas City was partly cloudy, and 75. Des Moines was clear, and 73. Milwaukee was mostly cloudy, and 68. The time is currently 12:11 a.m. Central Daylight Time. 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Now for the official National Weather Service forecast for Galesburg and surrounding areas of central and northwest Illinois. Rest of tonight, mostly cloudy. Not as cool with lows in the mid-60s.
South winds around 5 miles an hour.

Wednesday, sunny. Highs in the mid-80s. Southwest winds 5 to 10 miles an hour, becoming west 10 to 15 miles an hour in the afternoon. Wednesday night, clear. Lows in the lower 60s. Northwest winds 5 to 10 miles an hour. Thursday, sunny. Highs in the lower 80s. Northwest winds 5 to 10 miles an hour. Thursday night, mostly clear. Lows in the upper 50s. North winds around 5 miles an hour until midnight, becoming light and variable. Friday and Friday night, mostly clear. Highs in the lower 80s. Lows around 60. Saturday through Sunday night, partly cloudy. Highs in the mid-80s. Lows in the upper 60s. Monday, partly sunny. A chance of showers in the morning. Highs in the mid-80s. Chance of rain 30%. Monday night and Tuesday, partly cloudy. A chance of showers. Lows in the upper 60s. Highs in the mid-80s. Chance of rain 40%. Again, the forecast for Galesburg and surrounding areas of central and northwest Illinois for the rest of tonight, mostly cloudy. Not as cool. Lows in the mid-60s. South winds around 5 miles an hour. At midnight in Galesburg, skies were cloudy. The temperature was 71 degrees, the dew point was 67, and the relative humidity was 87%. The wind was south at 3 miles an hour. The pressure was 30.02 inches and steady. Elsewhere around the area, skies ranged from mostly cloudy to cloudy, and the temperatures were in the lower 70s. And once again at midnight in Galesburg, under cloudy skies, the temperature was 71. 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Programming originates from NOAA's National Weather Service office in Lincoln. KZZ66 serves the following counties: Henry, Knox, Mercer, and Warren. KZZ66 is part of the All Hazards Network of NOAA Weather Radio. At midnight in Galesburg, skies were cloudy. The temperature was 71 degrees, the dew point was 67, and the relative humidity was 87%. The wind was south at 3 miles an hour. The pressure was 30.02 inches and steady. Elsewhere around the area, skies ranged from mostly cloudy to cloudy, and the temperatures were in the lower 70s. And once again at midnight in Galesburg, under cloudy skies, the temperature was 71. Looking elsewhere around the Midwest at midnight, Chicago was cloudy and 71. Indianapolis was partly cloudy and 67. St. Louis was mostly cloudy and 77. Kansas City was partly cloudy and 75. Des Moines was clear and 73. Milwaukee was mostly cloudy and 68. The time is currently 12:15 a.m. Central Daylight Time. 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Now for the official National Weather Service forecast for Galesburg and surrounding areas of central and northwest Illinois. Rest of tonight, mostly cloudy. Not as cool with lows in the mid-60s. South winds around 5 miles an hour. Wednesday, sunny. Highs in the mid-80s. Southwest winds 5 to 10 miles an hour, becoming west 10 to 15 miles an hour in the afternoon. Wednesday night, clear. Lows in the lower 60s. Northwest winds 5 to 10 miles an hour. Thursday, sunny. Highs in the lower 80s. Northwest winds 5 to 10 miles an hour. Thursday night, mostly clear. Lows in the upper 50s. North winds around 5 miles an hour until midnight, becoming light and variable. Friday and Friday night, mostly clear. Highs in the lower 80s. Lows around 60. Saturday through Sunday night, partly cloudy. Highs in the mid-80s. Lows in the upper 60s. Monday, partly sunny. A chance of showers in the morning. Highs in the mid-80s. Chance of rain 30%. Monday night and Tuesday, partly cloudy. A chance of showers. Lows in the upper 60s. Highs in the mid-80s. Chance of rain 40%.

Again, the forecast for Galesburg and surrounding areas of central and northwest Illinois for the rest of tonight, mostly cloudy. Not as cool. Lows in the mid-60s. South winds around 5 miles an hour. At midnight in Galesburg, skies were cloudy. The temperature was 71 degrees, the dew point was 67, and the relative humidity was 87%. The wind was south at 3 miles an hour. The pressure was 30.02 inches and steady. Elsewhere around the area, skies ranged from mostly cloudy to cloudy, and the temperatures were in the lower 70s. And once again at midnight in Galesburg, under cloudy skies, the temperature was 71. Looking elsewhere around the Midwest at midnight, Chicago was cloudy, and 71. Indianapolis was partly cloudy, and 67. St. Louis was mostly cloudy, and 77. Kansas City was partly cloudy, and 75. Des Moines was clear, and 73. Milwaukee was mostly cloudy, and 68. The time is currently 12:18 a.m. Central Daylight Time. 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Now for the official National Weather Service forecast for Galesburg and surrounding areas of central and northwest Illinois. Rest of tonight, mostly cloudy. Not as cool with lows in the mid-60s. South winds around 5 miles an hour. Wednesday, sunny. Highs in the mid-80s. Southwest winds 5 to 10 miles an hour, becoming west 10 to 15 miles an hour in the afternoon. Wednesday night, clear. Lows in the lower 60s. Northwest winds 5 to 10 miles an hour. Thursday, sunny. Highs in the lower 80s. Northwest winds 5 to 10 miles an hour. Thursday night, mostly clear. Lows in the upper 50s. North winds around 5 miles an hour until midnight, becoming light and variable. Friday and Friday night, mostly clear. Highs in the lower 80s. Lows around 60. Saturday through Sunday night, partly cloudy. Highs in the mid-80s. Lows in the upper 60s. Monday, partly sunny. A chance of showers in the morning. Highs in the mid-80s. Chance of rain 30%. Monday night and Tuesday, partly cloudy. A chance of showers. Lows in the upper 60s. Highs in the mid-80s. Chance of rain 40%. Again, the forecast for Galesburg and surrounding areas of central and northwest Illinois for the rest of tonight, mostly cloudy. Not as cool. Lows in the mid-60s. South winds around 5 miles an hour. At midnight in Galesburg, skies were cloudy. The temperature was 71 degrees, the dew point was 67, and the relative humidity was 87%. The wind was south at 3 miles an hour. The pressure was 30.02 inches and steady. Elsewhere around the area, skies ranged from mostly cloudy to cloudy, and the temperatures were in the lower 70s. And once again at midnight in Galesburg, under cloudy skies, the temperature was 71. Looking elsewhere around the Midwest at midnight, Chicago was cloudy, and 71. Indianapolis was partly cloudy, and 67. St. Louis was mostly cloudy, and 77. Kansas City was partly cloudy, and 75. Des Moines was clear, and 73. Milwaukee was mostly cloudy, and 68. The time is currently 12:21 a.m. Central Daylight Time. 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Now for the official National Weather Service forecast for Galesburg and surrounding areas of central and northwest Illinois. Rest of tonight, mostly cloudy. Not as cool with lows in the mid-60s. South winds around 5 miles an hour. Wednesday, sunny. Highs in the mid-80s. Southwest winds 5 to 10 miles an hour, becoming west 10 to 15 miles an hour in the afternoon. Wednesday night, clear. Lows in the lower 60s. Northwest winds 5 to 10 miles an hour. Thursday, sunny. Highs in the lower 80s. Northwest winds 5 to 10 miles an hour. Thursday night, mostly clear. Lows in the upper 50s. North winds around 5.

mostly cloudy. Not as cool. Lows in the mid-60s. South winds around 5 miles an hour. At midnight in Galesburg, skies were cloudy. The temperature was 71 degrees, the dew point was 67, and the relative humidity was 87%. The wind was south at 3 miles an hour. The pressure was 30.02 inches and steady. Elsewhere around the area, skies ranged from mostly cloudy to cloudy, and the temperatures were in the lower 70s. And once again at midnight in Galesburg, under cloudy skies, the temperature was 71. Looking elsewhere around the Midwest at midnight, Chicago was cloudy, and 71. Indianapolis was partly cloudy, and 67. St. Louis was mostly cloudy, and 77. Kansas City was partly cloudy, and 75. Des Moines was clear, and 73. Milwaukee was mostly cloudy, and 68. The time is currently 12:23 a.m. Central Daylight Time. 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Now for the official National Weather Service forecast for Galesburg and surrounding areas of central and northwest Illinois. Rest of tonight, mostly cloudy. Not as cool with lows in the mid-60s. South winds around 5 miles an hour. Wednesday, sunny. Highs in the mid-80s. Southwest winds 5 to 10 miles an hour, becoming west 10 to 15 miles an hour in the afternoon. Wednesday night, clear. Lows in the lower 60s. Northwest winds 5 to 10 miles an hour. Thursday, sunny. Highs in the lower 80s. Northwest winds 5 to 10 miles an hour. Thursday night, mostly clear. Lows in the upper 50s. North winds around 5 miles an hour until midnight, becoming light and variable. Friday and Friday night, mostly clear. Highs in the lower 80s. Lows around 60. Saturday through Sunday night, partly cloudy. Highs in the mid-80s. Lows in the upper 60s. Monday, partly sunny. A chance of showers in the morning. Highs in the mid-80s. Chance of rain 30%. Monday night and Tuesday, partly cloudy. A chance of showers. Lows in the upper 60s. Highs in the mid-80s. Chance of rain 40%. Again, the forecast for Galesburg and surrounding areas of central and northwest Illinois for the rest of tonight, mostly cloudy. Not as cool. Lows in the mid-60s. South winds around 5 miles an hour. At midnight in Galesburg, skies were cloudy. The temperature was 71 degrees, the dew point was 67, and the relative humidity was 87%. The wind was south at 3 miles an hour. The pressure was 30.02 inches and steady. Elsewhere around the area, skies ranged from mostly cloudy to cloudy, and the temperatures were in the lower 70s. And once again at midnight in Galesburg, under cloudy skies, the temperature was 71. Looking elsewhere around the Midwest at midnight, Chicago was cloudy, and 71. Indianapolis was partly cloudy, and 67. St. Louis was mostly cloudy, and 77. Kansas City was partly cloudy, and 75. Des Moines was clear, and 73. Milwaukee was mostly cloudy, and 68. The time is currently 12:26 a.m. Central Daylight Time. 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Now for the official National Weather Service forecast for Galesburg and surrounding areas of central and northwest Illinois. Rest of tonight, mostly cloudy. Not as cool with lows in the mid-60s. South winds around 5 miles an hour. Wednesday, sunny. Highs in the mid-80s. Southwest winds 5 to 10 miles an hour, becoming west 10 to 15 miles an hour in the afternoon. Wednesday night, clear. Lows in the lower 60s. Northwest winds 5 to 10 miles an hour. Thursday, sunny. Highs in the lower 80s. Northwest winds 5 to 10 miles an hour. Thursday night, mostly clear. Lows in the upper 50s. North winds around 5 miles an hour until midnight, becoming light and variable. Friday and Friday night, mostly clear.

Highs in the lower 80s. Lows around 60. Saturday through Sunday night, partly cloudy. Highs in the mid 80s. Lows in the upper 60s. Monday, partly sunny. A chance of showers in the morning. Highs in the mid 80s. Chance of rain 30%. Monday night and Tuesday, partly cloudy. A chance of showers. Lows in the upper 60s. Highs in the mid 80s. Chance of rain 40%. Again, the forecast for Galesburg and surrounding areas of central and northwest Illinois for the rest of tonight, mostly cloudy. Not as cool. Lows in the mid 60s. South winds around 5 miles an hour. At midnight in Galesburg, skies were cloudy. The temperature was 71 degrees, the dew point was 67, and the relative humidity was 87%. The wind was south at 3 miles an hour. The pressure was 30.02 inches and steady. Elsewhere around the area, skies ranged from mostly cloudy to cloudy, and the temperatures were in the lower 70s. And once again at midnight in Galesburg, under cloudy skies, the temperature was 71. Looking elsewhere around the Midwest at midnight, Chicago was cloudy, and 71. Indianapolis was partly cloudy, and 67. St. Louis was mostly cloudy, and 77. Kansas City was partly cloudy, and 75. Des Moines was clear, and 73. Milwaukee was mostly cloudy, and 68. The time is currently 12:29 a.m. Central Daylight Time. 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Now for the official National Weather Service forecast for Galesburg and surrounding areas of central and northwest Illinois. Rest of tonight, mostly cloudy. Not as cool with lows in the mid-60s. South winds around 5 miles an hour. Wednesday, sunny. Highs in the mid-80s. Southwest winds 5 to 10 miles an hour, becoming west 10 to 15 miles an hour in the afternoon. Wednesday night, clear. Lows in the lower 60s. Northwest winds 5 to 10 miles an hour. Thursday, sunny. Highs in the lower 80s. Northwest winds 5 to 10 miles an hour. Thursday night, mostly clear. Lows in the upper 50s. North winds around 5 miles an hour until midnight, becoming light and variable. Friday and Friday night, mostly clear. Highs in the lower 80s. Lows around 60. Saturday through Sunday night, partly cloudy. Highs in the mid-80s. Lows in the upper 60s. Monday, partly sunny. A chance of showers in the morning. Highs in the mid-80s. Chance of rain 30%. Monday night and Tuesday, partly cloudy. A chance of showers. Lows in the upper 60s. Highs in the mid-80s. Chance of rain 40%. Again, the forecast for Galesburg and surrounding areas of central and northwest Illinois for the rest of tonight, mostly cloudy. Not as cool. Lows in the mid-60s. South winds around 5 miles an hour. At midnight in Galesburg, skies were cloudy. The temperature was 71 degrees, the dew point was 67, and the relative humidity was 87%. The wind was south at 3 miles an hour. The pressure was 30.02 inches and steady. Elsewhere around the area, skies ranged from mostly cloudy to cloudy, and the temperatures were in the lower 70s. And once again at midnight in Galesburg, under cloudy skies, the temperature was 71. Looking elsewhere around the Midwest at midnight, Chicago was cloudy, and 71. Indianapolis was partly cloudy, and 67. St. Louis was mostly cloudy, and 77. Kansas City was partly cloudy, and 75. Des Moines was clear, and 73. Milwaukee was mostly cloudy, and 68. The time is currently 12:32 a.m. Central Daylight Time. 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Now for the official National Weather Service forecast for Galesburg and surrounding areas of central and northwest Illinois. Rest of tonight, mostly cloudy. Not as cool with lows in the mid-60s.
south winds around 5 miles an hour. Wednesday, sunny. Highs in the mid-80s. Southwest winds 5 to 10 miles an hour, becoming west 10 to 15 miles an hour in the afternoon. Wednesday night, clear. Lows in the lower 60s. Northwest winds 5 to 10 miles an hour. Thursday, sunny. Highs in the lower 80s. Northwest winds 5 to 10 miles an hour. Thursday night, mostly clear. Lows in the upper 50s. North winds around 5 miles. Highs in the lower 80s. Northwest winds 5 to 10 miles an hour. Thursday night, mostly clear. Lows in the upper 50s. North winds around 5 miles an hour until midnight, becoming light and variable. Friday and Friday night, mostly clear. Highs in the lower 80s. Lows around 60. Saturday through Sunday night, partly cloudy. Highs in the mid-80s. Lows in the upper 60s. Monday, partly sunny. A chance of showers in the morning. Highs in the mid-80s. Chance of rain 30%. Monday night and Tuesday, partly cloudy. A chance of showers. Lows in the upper 60s. Highs in the mid-80s. Chance of rain 40%. Again, the forecast for Galesburg and surrounding areas of central and northwest Illinois for the rest of tonight, mostly cloudy. Not as cool. Lows in the mid-60s. South winds around 5 miles an hour. At midnight in Galesburg, skies were cloudy. The temperature was 71 degrees, the dew point was 67, and the relative humidity was 87%. The wind was south at 3 miles an hour. The pressure was 30.02 inches and steady. Elsewhere around the area, skies ranged from mostly cloudy to cloudy, and the temperatures were in the lower 70s. And once again at midnight in Galesburg, under cloudy skies, the temperature was 71. Looking elsewhere around the Midwest at midnight, Chicago was cloudy, and 71. Indianapolis was partly cloudy, and 67. St. Louis was mostly cloudy, and 77. Kansas City was partly cloudy, and 75. Des Moines was clear, and 73. Milwaukee was mostly cloudy, and 68. The time is currently 12:35 a.m. Central Daylight Time. 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Now for the official National Weather Service forecast for Galesburg and surrounding areas of central and northwest Illinois. Rest of tonight, mostly cloudy. Not as cool with lows in the mid-60s. South winds around 5 miles an hour. Wednesday, sunny. Highs in the mid-80s. Southwest winds 5 to 10 miles an hour, becoming west 10 to 15 miles an hour in the afternoon. Wednesday night, clear. Lows in the lower 60s. Northwest winds 5 to 10 miles an hour. Thursday, sunny. Highs in the lower 80s. Northwest winds 5 to 10 miles an hour. Thursday night, mostly clear. Lows in the upper 50s. North winds around 5 miles an hour until midnight, becoming light and variable. Friday and Friday night, mostly clear. Highs in the lower 80s. Lows around 60. Saturday through Sunday night, partly cloudy. Highs in the mid-80s. Lows in the upper 60s. Monday, partly sunny. A chance of showers in the morning. Highs in the mid-80s. Chance of rain 30%. Monday night and Tuesday, partly cloudy. A chance of showers. Lows in the upper 60s. Highs in the mid-80s. Chance of rain 40%. Again, the forecast for Galesburg and surrounding areas of central and northwest Illinois for the rest of tonight, mostly cloudy. Not as cool. Lows in the mid-60s. South winds around 5 miles an hour. At midnight in Galesburg, skies were cloudy. The temperature was 71 degrees, the dew point was 67, and the relative humidity was 87%. The wind was south at 3 miles an hour. The pressure was 30.02 inches and steady. Elsewhere around the area, skies ranged from mostly cloudy to cloudy, and the temperatures were in the lower 70s.
and once again at midnight in Galesburg, under cloudy skies, the temperature was 71.

Looking elsewhere around the Midwest at midnight, Chicago was cloudy and 71. Indianapolis was partly cloudy and 67. St. Louis was mostly cloudy and 77. Kansas City was partly cloudy and 75. Des Moines was clear and 73. Milwaukee was mostly cloudy and 68. The time is currently 12:38 a.m. Central Daylight Time. 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Now for the official National Weather Service forecast for Galesburg and surrounding areas of central and northwest Illinois. Rest of tonight, mostly cloudy. Not as cool with lows in the mid-60s. South winds around 5 miles an hour. Wednesday, sunny. Highs in the mid-80s. Southwest winds 5 to 10 miles an hour, becoming west 10 to 15 miles an hour in the afternoon. Wednesday night, clear. Lows in the lower 60s. Northwest winds 5 to 10 miles an hour. Thursday, sunny. Highs in the lower 80s. Northwest winds 5 to 10 miles an hour. Thursday night, mostly clear. Lows in the upper 50s. North winds around 5 miles an hour until midnight, becoming light and variable. Friday and Friday night, mostly clear. Highs in the lower 80s. Lows around 60. Saturday through Sunday night, partly cloudy. Highs in the mid-80s. Lows in the upper 60s. Monday, partly sunny. A chance of showers in the morning. Highs in the mid-80s. Chance of rain 30%. Monday night and Tuesday, partly cloudy. A chance of showers. Lows in the upper 60s. Highs in the mid-80s. Chance of rain 40%. Again, the forecast for Galesburg and surrounding areas of central and northwest Illinois for the rest of tonight, mostly cloudy. Not as cool. Lows in the mid-60s. South winds around 5 miles an hour. Now for the official National Weather Service forecast for Galesburg and surrounding areas of central and northwest Illinois. Rest of tonight, mostly cloudy. Not as cool with lows in the mid-60s. South winds around 5 miles an hour. Wednesday, sunny. Highs in the mid-80s. Southwest winds 5 to 10 miles an hour, becoming west 10 to 15 miles an hour in the afternoon. Wednesday night, clear. Lows in the lower 60s. Northwest winds 5 to 10 miles an hour. Thursday, sunny. Highs in the lower 80s. Northwest winds 5 to 10 miles an hour. Thursday night, mostly clear. Lows in the upper 50s. North winds around 5 miles an hour until midnight, becoming light and variable. Friday and Friday night, mostly clear. Highs in the lower 80s. Lows around 60. Saturday through Sunday night, partly cloudy. Highs in the mid-80s. Lows in the upper 60s. Monday, partly sunny. A chance of showers in the morning. Highs in the mid-80s. Chance of rain 30%. Monday night and Tuesday, partly cloudy. A chance of showers. Lows in the upper 60s. Highs in the mid-80s. Chance of rain 40%. Again, the forecast for Galesburg and surrounding areas of central and northwest Illinois for the rest of tonight, mostly cloudy. Not as cool. Lows in the mid-60s. South winds around 5 miles an hour. At midnight in Galesburg, skies were cloudy. The temperature was 71 degrees, the dew point was 67, and the relative humidity was 87%. The wind was south at 3 miles an hour. The pressure was 30.02 inches and steady. Elsewhere around the area, skies ranged from mostly cloudy to cloudy, and the temperatures were in the lower 70s. And once again at midnight in Galesburg, under cloudy skies, the temperature was 71. Looking elsewhere around the Midwest at midnight, Chicago was cloudy and 71. Indianapolis was partly cloudy and 67. St. Louis was mostly cloudy and 77. Kansas City was partly cloudy and 75. Des Moines was clear and 73. Milwaukee was mostly cloudy and 68. The time is currently 12:42 a.m.

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Now for the official National Weather Service forecast for Galesburg and surrounding areas of central and northwest Illinois. Rest of tonight, mostly cloudy. Not as cool with lows in the mid-60s. South winds around 5 miles an hour. Wednesday, sunny. Highs in the mid-80s. Southwest winds 5 to 10 miles an hour, becoming west 10 to 15 miles an hour in the afternoon. Wednesday night, clear. Lows in the lower 60s. Northwest winds 5 to 10 miles an hour. Thursday, sunny. Highs in the lower 80s. Northwest winds 5 to 10 miles an hour. Thursday night, mostly clear. Lows in the upper 50s. North winds around 5 miles an hour until midnight, becoming light and variable. Friday and Friday night, mostly clear. Highs in the lower 80s. Lows around 60. Saturday through Sunday night, partly cloudy. Highs in the mid-80s. Lows in the upper 60s. Monday, partly sunny. A chance of showers in the morning. Highs in the mid-80s. Chance of rain 30%. Monday night and Tuesday, partly cloudy. A chance of showers. Lows in the upper 60s. Highs in the mid-80s. Chance of rain 40%. Again, the forecast for Galesburg and surrounding areas of central and northwest Illinois for the rest of tonight, mostly cloudy. Not as cool. Lows in the mid-60s. South winds around 5 miles an hour. At midnight in Galesburg, skies were cloudy. The temperature was 71 degrees, the dew point was 67, and the relative humidity was 87%. The wind was south at 3 miles an hour. The pressure was 30.02 inches and steady. Elsewhere around the area, skies ranged from mostly cloudy to cloudy, and the temperatures were in the lower 70s. And once again at midnight in Galesburg, under cloudy skies, the temperature was 71. Looking elsewhere around the Midwest at midnight, Chicago was cloudy, and 71. Indianapolis was partly cloudy, and 67. St. Louis was mostly cloudy, and 77. Kansas City was partly cloudy, and 75. Des Moines was clear, and 73. Milwaukee was mostly cloudy, and 68. The time is currently 12:45 a.m. Central Daylight Time. 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Now for the official National Weather Service forecast for Galesburg and surrounding areas of central and northwest Illinois. Rest of tonight, mostly cloudy. Not as cool with lows in the mid-60s. South winds around 5 miles an hour. Wednesday, sunny. Highs in the mid-80s. Southwest winds 5 to 10 miles an hour, becoming west 10 to 15 miles an hour in the afternoon. Wednesday night, clear. Lows in the lower 60s. Northwest winds 5 to 10 miles an hour. Thursday, sunny. Highs in the lower 80s. Northwest winds 5 to 10 miles an hour. Thursday night, mostly clear. Lows in the upper 50s. North winds around 5 miles an hour until midnight, becoming light and variable. Friday and Friday night, mostly clear. Highs in the lower 80s. Lows around 60. Saturday through Sunday night, partly cloudy. Highs in the mid-80s. Lows in the upper 60s. Monday, partly sunny. A chance of showers in the morning. Highs in the mid-80s. Chance of rain 30%. Monday night and Tuesday, partly cloudy. A chance of showers. Lows in the upper 60s. Highs in the mid-80s. Chance of rain 40%. Again, the forecast for Galesburg and surrounding areas of central and northwest Illinois for the rest of tonight, mostly cloudy. Not as cool. Lows in the mid-60s. South winds around 5 miles an hour. At midnight in Galesburg, skies were cloudy. The temperature was 71 degrees, the dew point was 67, and the relative humidity was 87%. The wind was south at 3 miles an hour. The pressure was 30.02 inches and steady. Elsewhere around the area,

skies ranged from mostly cloudy to cloudy, and the temperatures were in the lower 70s. And once again at midnight in Galesburg, under cloudy skies, the temperature was 71. Looking elsewhere around the Midwest at midnight, Chicago was cloudy, and 71. Indianapolis was partly cloudy, and 67. St. Louis was mostly cloudy, and 77. Kansas City was partly cloudy, and 75. Des Moines was clear, and 73. Milwaukee was mostly cloudy, and 68. The time is currently 12:48 a.m. Central Daylight Time. 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Now for the official National Weather Service forecast for Galesburg and surrounding areas of central and northwest Illinois. Rest of tonight, mostly cloudy. Not as cool with lows in the mid-60s. South winds around 5 miles an hour. Wednesday, sunny. Highs in the mid-80s. Southwest winds 5 to 10 miles an hour, becoming west 10 to 15 miles an hour in the afternoon. Wednesday night, clear. Lows in the lower 60s. Northwest winds 5 to 10 miles an hour. Thursday, sunny. Highs in the lower 80s. Northwest winds 5 to 10 miles an hour. Thursday night, mostly clear. Lows in the upper 50s. North winds around 5 miles an hour until midnight, becoming light and variable. Friday and Friday night, mostly clear. Highs in the lower 80s. Lows around 60. Saturday through Sunday night, partly cloudy. Highs in the mid-80s. Lows in the upper 60s. Monday, partly sunny. A chance of showers in the morning. Highs in the mid-80s. Chance of rain 30%. Monday night and Tuesday, partly cloudy. A chance of showers. Lows in the upper 60s. Highs in the mid-80s. Chance of rain 40%. Again, the forecast for Galesburg and surrounding areas of central and northwest Illinois for the rest of tonight, mostly cloudy. Not as cool. Lows in the mid-60s. South winds around 5 miles an hour. At midnight in Galesburg, skies were cloudy. The temperature was 71 degrees, the dew point was 67, and the relative humidity was 87%. The wind was south at 3 miles an hour. The pressure was 30.02 inches and steady. Elsewhere around the area, skies ranged from mostly cloudy to cloudy, and the temperatures were in the lower 70s. And once again at midnight in Galesburg, under cloudy skies, the temperature was 71. Looking elsewhere around the Midwest at midnight, Chicago was cloudy, and 71. Indianapolis was partly cloudy, and 67. St. Louis was mostly cloudy, and 77. Kansas City was partly cloudy, and 75. Des Moines was clear, and 73. Milwaukee was mostly cloudy, and 68. The time is currently 12:51 a.m. Central Daylight Time. 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Now for the official National Weather Service forecast for Galesburg and surrounding areas of central and northwest Illinois. Rest of tonight, mostly cloudy. Not as cool with lows in the mid-60s. South winds around 5 miles an hour. Wednesday, sunny. Highs in the mid-80s. Southwest winds 5 to 10 miles an hour, becoming west 10 to 15 miles an hour in the afternoon. Wednesday night, clear. Lows in the lower 60s. Northwest winds 5 to 10 miles an hour. Thursday, sunny. Highs in the lower 80s. Northwest winds 5 to 10 miles an hour. Thursday night, mostly clear. Lows in the upper 50s. North winds around 5 miles an hour until midnight, becoming light and variable. Friday and Friday night, mostly clear. Highs in the lower 80s. Lows around 60. Saturday through Sunday night, partly cloudy. Highs in the mid-80s. Lows in the upper 60s. Monday, partly sunny. A chance of showers in the morning. Highs in the mid-80s. Chance of rain 30%. Monday night and Tuesday, partly cloudy. A chance of showers. Lows in the upper 60s.

Highs in the mid-80s. Chance of rain 40%. Again, the forecast for Galesburg and surrounding areas of central and northwest Illinois for the rest of tonight, mostly cloudy. Not as cool. Lows in the mid-60s. South winds around 5 miles an hour. At midnight in Galesburg, skies were cloudy. The temperature was 71 degrees, the dew point was 67, and the relative humidity was 87%. The wind was south at 3 miles an hour. The pressure was 30.02 inches and steady. Elsewhere around the area, skies ranged from mostly cloudy to cloudy, and the temperatures were in the lower 70s. And once again at midnight in Galesburg, under cloudy skies, the temperature was 71. Looking elsewhere around the Midwest at midnight, Chicago was cloudy, and 71. Indianapolis was partly cloudy, and 67. St. Louis was mostly cloudy, and 77. Kansas City was partly cloudy, and 75. Des Moines was clear, and 73. Milwaukee was mostly cloudy, and 68. The time is currently 12:53 a.m. Central Daylight Time. 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Now for the official National Weather Service forecast for Galesburg and surrounding areas of central and northwest Illinois. Rest of tonight, mostly cloudy. Not as cool with lows in the mid-60s. South winds around 5 miles an hour. Wednesday, sunny. Highs in the mid-80s. Southwest winds 5 to 10 miles an hour, becoming west 10 to 15 miles an hour in the afternoon. Wednesday night, clear. Lows in the lower 60s. Northwest winds 5 to 10 miles an hour. Thursday, sunny. Highs in the lower 80s. Northwest winds 5 to 10 miles an hour. Thursday night, mostly clear. Lows in the upper 50s. North winds around 5 miles an hour until midnight, becoming light and variable. Friday and Friday night, mostly clear. Highs in the lower 80s. Lows around 60. Saturday through Sunday night, partly cloudy. Highs in the mid-80s. Lows in the upper 60s. Monday, partly sunny. A chance of showers in the morning. Highs in the mid-80s. Chance of rain 30%. Monday night and Tuesday, partly cloudy. A chance of showers. Lows in the upper 60s. Highs in the mid-80s. Chance of rain 40%. Again, the forecast for Galesburg and surrounding areas of central and northwest Illinois for the rest of tonight, mostly cloudy. Not as cool. Lows in the mid-60s. South winds around 5 miles an hour. Now for the official National Weather Service forecast for Galesburg and surrounding areas of central and northwest Illinois. Rest of tonight, mostly cloudy. Not as cool with lows in the mid-60s. South winds around 5 miles an hour. Wednesday, mostly sunny. Highs in the mid-80s. Southwest winds 5 to 10 miles an hour, becoming northwest 10 to 15 miles an hour in the afternoon. Wednesday night, mostly clear. Lows in the lower 60s. Northwest winds 5 to 10 miles an hour. Thursday, sunny. Highs in the lower 80s. Northwest winds 5 to 10 miles an hour. Thursday night, mostly clear. Lows in the upper 50s. North winds around 5 miles an hour until midnight, becoming light and variable. Friday and Friday night, mostly clear. Highs in the lower 80s. Lows around 60. Saturday through Sunday night, partly cloudy. Highs in the mid-80s. Lows in the upper 60s. Monday, partly sunny. A chance of showers in the morning. Highs in the mid-80s. Chance of rain 30%. Monday night and Tuesday, partly cloudy. A chance of showers. Lows in the upper 60s. Highs in the mid-80s. Chance of rain 40%. Again, the forecast for Galesburg and surrounding areas of central and northwest Illinois for the rest of tonight, mostly cloudy. Not as cool. Lows in the mid-60s. South winds around 5 miles an hour. At midnight in Galesburg, skies were cloudy. The temperature was 71 degrees.

point was 67, and the relative humidity was 87%. The wind was south at 3 miles an hour. The pressure was 30.02 inches and steady. Elsewhere around the area, skies ranged from mostly cloudy to cloudy, and the temperatures were in the lower 70s. And once again at midnight in Galesburg, under cloudy skies, the temperature was 71. Looking elsewhere around the Midwest at midnight, Chicago was cloudy, and 71. Indianapolis was partly cloudy, and 67. St. Louis was mostly cloudy, and 77. Kansas City was partly cloudy, and 75. Des Moines was clear, and 73. Milwaukee was mostly cloudy, and 68. The time is currently 12:58 a.m. Central Daylight Time. 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Now for the official National Weather Service forecast for Galesburg and surrounding areas of central and northwest Illinois. West of tonight, mostly cloudy. Not as cool with lows in the mid-60s. South winds around 5 miles an hour. Wednesday, mostly sunny. Highs in the mid-80s. Southwest winds 5 to 10 miles an hour, becoming northwest 10 to 15 miles an hour in the afternoon. Wednesday night, mostly clear. Lows in the lower 60s. Northwest winds 5 to 10 miles an hour. Thursday, sunny. Highs in the lower 80s. Northwest winds 5 to 10 miles an hour. Thursday night, mostly clear. Lows in the upper 50s. North winds around 5 miles an hour until midnight, becoming light and variable. Friday and Friday night, mostly clear. Highs in the lower 80s. Lows around 60. Saturday through Sunday night, partly cloudy. Highs in the mid-80s. Lows in the upper 60s. Monday, partly sunny. A chance of showers in the morning. Highs in the mid-80s. Chance of rain 30%. Monday night and Tuesday, partly cloudy. A chance of showers. Lows in the upper 60s. Highs in the mid-80s. Chance of rain 40%. Again, the forecast for Galesburg and surrounding areas of central and northwest Illinois for the rest of tonight, mostly cloudy. Not as cool. Lows in the mid-60s. South winds around 5 miles an hour. The time is currently 1 a.m. Central Daylight Time. 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Now for the official National Weather Service forecast for Galesburg and surrounding areas of central and northwest Illinois. West of tonight, mostly cloudy. Not as cool with lows in the mid-60s. South winds around 5 miles an hour. Wednesday, mostly sunny. Highs in the mid-80s. Southwest winds 5 to 10 miles an hour, becoming northwest 10 to 15 miles an hour in the afternoon. Wednesday night, mostly clear. Lows in the lower 60s. Northwest winds 5 to 10 miles an hour. Thursday, sunny. Highs in the lower 80s. Northwest winds 5 to 10 miles an hour. Thursday night, mostly clear. Lows in the upper 50s. North winds around 5 miles an hour until midnight, becoming light and variable. Friday and Friday night, mostly clear. Highs in the lower 80s. Lows around 60. Saturday through Sunday night, partly cloudy. Highs in the mid-80s. Lows in the upper 60s. Monday, partly sunny. A chance of showers in the morning. Highs in the mid-80s. Chance of rain 30%. Monday night and Tuesday, partly cloudy. A chance of showers. Lows in the upper 60s. Highs in the mid-80s. Chance of rain 40%. Again, the forecast for Galesburg and surrounding areas of central and northwest Illinois for the rest of tonight, mostly cloudy. Not as cool. Lows in the mid-60s. South winds around 5 miles an hour. The time is currently 1:02 a.m. Central Daylight Time. 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Now for the official National Weather Service forecast for Galesburg and surrounding areas of central and northwest Illinois.

mostly cloudy. Got us cool with lows in the mid-60s. South winds around 5 miles an hour. Wednesday, mostly sunny. Highs in the mid-80s. Southwest winds 5 to 10 miles an hour, becoming northwest 10 to 15 miles an hour in the afternoon. Wednesday night, mostly clear. Lows in the lower 60s. Northwest winds 5 to 10 miles an hour. Thursday, sunny. Highs in the lower 80s. Northwest winds 5 to 10 miles an hour. Thursday night, mostly clear. Lows in the upper 50s. North winds around 5 miles an hour until midnight, becoming light and variable. Friday and Friday night, mostly clear. Highs in the lower 80s. Lows around 60. Saturday through Sunday night, partly cloudy. Highs in the mid-80s. Lows in the upper 60s. Monday, partly sunny. A chance of showers in the morning. Highs in the mid-80s. Chance of rain 30%. Monday night and Tuesday, partly cloudy. A chance of showers. Lows in the upper 60s. Highs in the mid-80s. Chance of rain 40%. Again, the forecast for Galesburg and surrounding areas of central and northwest Illinois for the rest of tonight, mostly cloudy. Not as cool. Lows in the mid-60s. South winds around 5 miles an hour. The time is currently 1:04 a.m. Central Daylight Time. 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Now for the official National Weather Service forecast for Galesburg and surrounding areas of central and northwest Illinois. Rest of tonight, mostly cloudy. Not as cool with lows in the mid-60s. South winds around 5 miles an hour. Wednesday, mostly sunny. Highs in the mid-80s. Southwest winds 5 to 10 miles an hour, becoming northwest 10 to 15 miles an hour in the afternoon. Wednesday night, mostly clear. Lows in the lower 60s. Northwest winds 5 to 10 miles an hour. Thursday, sunny. Highs in the lower 80s. Northwest winds 5 to 10 miles an hour. Thursday night, mostly clear. Lows in the upper 50s. North winds around 5 miles an hour until midnight, becoming light and variable. Friday and Friday night, mostly clear. Highs in the lower 80s. Lows around 60. Saturday through Sunday night, partly cloudy. Highs in the mid-80s. Lows in the upper 60s. Monday, partly sunny. A chance of showers in the morning. Highs in the mid-80s. Chance of rain 30%. Monday night and Tuesday, partly cloudy. A chance of showers. Lows in the upper 60s. Highs in the mid-80s. Chance of rain 40%. Again, the forecast for Galesburg and surrounding areas of central and northwest Illinois for the rest of tonight, mostly cloudy. Not as cool. Lows in the mid-60s. South winds around 5 miles an hour. The time is currently 1:06 a.m. Central Daylight Time. 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Now for the official National Weather Service forecast for Galesburg and surrounding areas of central and northwest Illinois. Rest of tonight, mostly cloudy. Not as cool with lows in the mid-60s. South winds around 5 miles an hour. Wednesday, mostly sunny. Highs in the mid-80s. Southwest winds 5 to 10 miles an hour, becoming northwest 10 to 15 miles an hour in the afternoon. Wednesday night, mostly clear. Lows in the lower 60s. Northwest winds 5 to 10 miles an hour. Thursday, sunny. Highs in the lower 80s. Northwest winds 5 to 10 miles an hour. Thursday night, mostly clear. Lows in the upper 50s. North winds around 5 miles an hour until midnight, becoming light and variable. Friday and Friday night, mostly clear. Highs in the lower 80s. Lows around 60. Saturday through Sunday night, partly cloudy. Highs in the mid-80s. Lows in the upper 60s. Monday, partly sunny. A chance of showers in the morning. Highs in the mid-80s. Chance of rain 30%.
Monday night and Tuesday, partly cloudy. A chance of showers. Lows in the upper 60s. Highs in the mid 80s. Chance of rain 40%. Again, the forecast for Galesburg and surrounding areas of central and northwest Illinois for the rest of tonight, mostly cloudy. Not as cool. Lows in the mid 60s. South winds around 5 miles an hour. At 1 a.m. in Galesburg, skies were cloudy. The temperature was 70 degrees, the dew point was 66, and the relative humidity was 87%. The wind was south at 5 miles an hour. The pressure was 30.01 inches and steady. Elsewhere around the area, at Springfield, it was partly cloudy, with a temperature of 73. It was mostly cloudy, with a temperature of 71 at Moline, 72 at Burlington, and 68 at Macomb. It was cloudy, with a temperature of 72 at Peoria, and 74 at Quincy. And once again at 1 a.m. in Galesburg, under cloudy skies, the temperature was 70. Looking elsewhere around the Midwest at 1 a.m., Chicago was cloudy, and 71. Indianapolis was partly cloudy, and 66. St. Louis was mostly cloudy, and 77. Kansas City was partly cloudy, and 75. Des Moines was clear, and 73. Milwaukee was mostly cloudy, and 68. The time is currently 1:09 a.m. Central Daylight Time. 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Now for the official National Weather Service forecast for Galesburg and surrounding areas of central and northwest Illinois. Rest of tonight, mostly cloudy. Not as cool with lows in the mid-60s. South winds around 5 miles an hour. Wednesday, mostly sunny. Highs in the mid-80s. Southwest winds 5 to 10 miles an hour, becoming northwest 10 to 15 miles an hour in the afternoon. Wednesday night, mostly clear. Lows in the lower 60s. Northwest winds 5 to 10 miles an hour. Thursday, sunny. Highs in the lower 80s. Northwest winds 5 to 10 miles an hour. Thursday night, mostly clear. Lows in the upper 50s. North winds around 5 miles an hour until midnight, becoming light and variable. Friday and Friday night, mostly clear. Highs in the lower 80s. Lows around 60. Saturday through Sunday night, partly cloudy. Highs in the mid-80s. Lows in the upper 60s. Monday, partly sunny. A chance of showers in the morning. Highs in the mid-80s. Chance of rain 30%. Monday night and Tuesday, partly cloudy. A chance of showers. Lows in the upper 60s. Highs in the mid-80s. Chance of rain 40%. Again, the forecast for Galesburg and surrounding areas of central and northwest Illinois for the rest of tonight, mostly cloudy. Not as cool. Lows in the mid-60s. South winds around 5 miles an hour. At 1 a.m. in Galesburg, skies were cloudy. The temperature was 70 degrees, the dew point was 66, and the relative humidity was 87%. The wind was south at 5 miles an hour. The pressure was 30.01 inches and steady. Elsewhere around the area, at Springfield, it was partly cloudy, with a temperature of 73. It was mostly cloudy, with a temperature of 71 at Moline, 72 at Burlington, and 68 at Macomb. It was cloudy, with a temperature of 72 at Peoria, and 74 at Quincy. And once again at 1 a.m. in Galesburg, under cloudy skies, the temperature was 70. Looking elsewhere around the Midwest at 1 a.m., Chicago was cloudy, and 71. Indianapolis was partly cloudy, and 66. St. Louis was mostly cloudy, and 77. Kansas City was partly cloudy, and 75. Des Moines was clear, and 73. Milwaukee was mostly cloudy, and 68. The time is currently 1:12 a.m. Central Daylight Time. 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Now for the official National Weather Service forecast for Galesburg and surrounding areas of central and northwest Illinois. Rest of tonight, mostly cloudy. Not as cool with lows in the mid-

60s. South winds around 5 miles an hour. Wednesday, mostly sunny. Highs in the mid-80s. Southwest winds 5 to 10 miles an hour, becoming northwest 10 to 15 miles an hour in the afternoon. Wednesday night, mostly clear. Lows in the lower 60s. Northwest winds 5 to 10 miles an hour. Thursday, sunny. Highs in the lower 80s. Northwest winds 5 to 10 miles an hour. Thursday night, mostly clear. Lows in the upper 50s. North winds around 5 miles an hour until midnight, becoming light and variable. Friday and Friday night, mostly clear. Highs in the lower 80s. Lows around 60. Saturday through Sunday night, partly cloudy. Highs in the mid-80s. Lows in the upper 60s. Monday, partly sunny. A chance of showers in the morning. Highs in the mid-80s. Chance of rain 30%. Monday night and Tuesday, partly cloudy. A chance of showers. Lows in the upper 60s. Highs in the mid-80s. Chance of rain 40%. Again, the forecast for Galesburg and surrounding areas of central and northwest Illinois for the rest of tonight, mostly cloudy. Not as cool. Lows in the mid-60s. South winds around 5 miles an hour. 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Programming originates from NOAA's National Weather Service office in Lincoln. KZZ66 serves the following counties: Henry, Knox, Mercer, and Warren. KZZ66 is part of the All Hazards Network of NOAA Weather Radio. At 1 a.m. in Galesburg, skies were cloudy. The temperature was 70 degrees, the dew point was 66, and the relative humidity was 87%. The wind was south at 5 miles an hour. The pressure was 30.01 inches and steady. Elsewhere around the area, skies ranged from mostly cloudy to cloudy. It was 72 at Peoria, 71 at Moline, and 72 at Burlington. Quincy reported 74, Macomb reported 68, and Springfield reported 73. And once again at 1 a.m. in Galesburg, under cloudy skies, the temperature was 70. Looking elsewhere around the Midwest at 1 a.m., Chicago was cloudy and 71. Indianapolis was partly cloudy and 66. St. Louis was mostly cloudy and 77. Kansas City was partly cloudy and 75. Des Moines was clear and 73. Milwaukee was mostly cloudy and 68. The time is currently 1:15 a.m. Central Daylight Time. 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Now for the official National Weather Service forecast for Galesburg and surrounding areas of central and northwest Illinois. Rest of tonight, mostly cloudy. Not as cool with lows in the mid-60s. South winds around 5 miles an hour. Wednesday, mostly sunny. Highs in the mid-80s. Southwest winds 5 to 10 miles an hour, becoming northwest 10 to 15 miles an hour in the afternoon. Wednesday night, mostly clear. Lows in the lower 60s. Northwest winds 5 to 10 miles an hour. Thursday, sunny. Highs in the lower 80s. Northwest winds 5 to 10 miles an hour. Thursday night, mostly clear. Lows in the upper 50s. North winds around 5 miles an hour until midnight, becoming light and variable. Friday and Friday night, mostly clear. Highs in the lower 80s. Lows around 60. Saturday through Sunday night, partly cloudy. Highs in the mid-80s. Lows in the upper 60s. Monday, partly sunny. A chance of showers in the morning. Highs in the mid-80s. Chance of rain 30%. Monday night and Tuesday, partly cloudy. A chance of showers. Lows in the upper 60s. Highs in the mid-80s. Chance of rain 40%. Again, the forecast for Galesburg and surrounding areas of central and northwest Illinois for the rest of tonight, mostly cloudy. Not as cool. Lows in the mid-60s. South winds around 5 miles an hour.

10 a.m. in Galesburg, skies were cloudy. The temperature was 70 degrees, the dew point was 66, and the relative humidity was 87%. The wind was south at 5 miles an hour. The pressure was 30.01 inches and steady. Elsewhere around the area, skies ranged from mostly cloudy to cloudy. It was 72 at Peoria, 71 at Moline, and 72 at Burlington. Quincy reported 74, Macomb reported 68, and Springfield reported 73. And once again at 1 a.m. in Galesburg, under cloudy skies, the temperature was 70. Looking elsewhere around the Midwest at 1 a.m., Chicago was cloudy, and 71. Indianapolis was partly cloudy, and 66. St. Louis was mostly cloudy, and 77. Kansas City was partly cloudy, and 75. Des Moines was clear, and 73. Milwaukee was mostly cloudy, and 68. The time is currently 1:18 a.m. Central Daylight Time. 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Now for the official National Weather Service forecast for Galesburg and surrounding areas of central and northwest Illinois. Rest of tonight, mostly cloudy. Not as cool with lows in the mid-60s. South winds around 5 miles an hour. Wednesday, mostly sunny. Highs in the mid-80s. Southwest winds 5 to 10 miles an hour, becoming northwest 10 to 15 miles an hour in the afternoon. Wednesday night, mostly clear. Lows in the lower 60s. Northwest winds 5 to 10 miles an hour. Thursday, sunny. Highs in the lower 80s. Northwest winds 5 to 10 miles an hour. Thursday night, mostly clear. Lows in the upper 50s. North winds around 5 miles an hour until midnight, becoming light and variable. Friday and Friday night, mostly clear. Highs in the lower 80s. Lows around 60. Saturday through Sunday night, partly cloudy. Highs in the mid-80s. Lows in the upper 60s. Monday, partly sunny. A chance of showers in the morning. Highs in the mid-80s. Chance of rain 30%. Monday night and Tuesday, partly cloudy. A chance of showers. Lows in the upper 60s. Highs in the mid-80s. Chance of rain 40%. Again, the forecast for Galesburg and surrounding areas of central and northwest Illinois for the rest of tonight, mostly cloudy. Not as cool. Lows in the mid-60s. South winds around 5 miles an hour. At 1 a.m. in Galesburg, skies were cloudy. The temperature was 70 degrees, the dew point was 66, and the relative humidity was 87%. The wind was south at 5 miles an hour. The pressure was 30.01 inches and steady. Elsewhere around the area, skies ranged from mostly cloudy to cloudy. It was 72 at Peoria, 71 at Moline, and 72 at Burlington. Quincy reported 74, Macomb reported 68, and Springfield reported 73. And once again at 1 a.m. in Galesburg, under cloudy skies, the temperature was 70. Looking elsewhere around the Midwest at 1 a.m., Chicago was cloudy, and 71. Indianapolis was partly cloudy, and 66. St. Louis was mostly cloudy, and 77. Kansas City was partly cloudy, and 75. Des Moines was clear, and 73. Milwaukee was mostly cloudy, and 68. The time is currently 1:21 a.m. Central Daylight Time. 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Now for the official National Weather Service forecast for Galesburg and surrounding areas of central and northwest Illinois. Rest of tonight, mostly cloudy. Not as cool with lows in the mid-60s. South winds around 5 miles an hour. Wednesday, mostly sunny. Highs in the mid-80s. Southwest winds 5 to 10 miles an hour, becoming northwest 10 to 15 miles an hour in the afternoon. Wednesday night, mostly clear. Lows in the lower 60s. Northwest winds 5 to 10 miles an hour. Thursday, sunny. Highs in the lower 80s. Northwest winds 5 to 10 miles an hour. Thursday night, mostly clear.

Maui for the rest of tonight, mostly cloudy. Not as cool. Lows in the mid-60s. South winds around 5 miles an hour. At 1 a.m. in Galesburg, skies were cloudy. The temperature was 70 degrees, the dew point was 66, and the relative humidity was 87%. The wind was south at 5 miles an hour. The pressure was 30.01 inches and steady. Elsewhere around the area, skies ranged from mostly cloudy to cloudy. It was 72 at Peoria, 71 at Moline, and 72 at Burlington. Quincy reported 74, Macomb reported 68, and Springfield reported 73. And once again at 1 a.m. in Galesburg, under cloudy skies, the temperature was 70. Looking elsewhere around the Midwest at 1 a.m., Chicago was cloudy, and 71. Indianapolis was partly cloudy, and 66. St. Louis was mostly cloudy, and 77. Kansas City was partly cloudy, and 75. Des Moines was clear, and 73. Milwaukee was mostly cloudy, and 68. The time is currently 1:24 a.m. Central Daylight Time. 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Now for the official National Weather Service forecast for Galesburg and surrounding areas of central and northwest Illinois. Rest of tonight, mostly cloudy. Not as cool with lows in the mid-60s. South winds around 5 miles an hour. Wednesday, mostly sunny. Highs in the mid-80s. Southwest winds 5 to 10 miles an hour, becoming northwest 10 to 15 miles an hour in the afternoon. Wednesday night, mostly clear. Lows in the lower 60s. Northwest winds 5 to 10 miles an hour. Thursday, sunny. Highs in the lower 80s. Northwest winds 5 to 10 miles an hour. Thursday night, mostly clear. Lows in the upper 50s. North winds around 5 miles an hour until midnight, becoming light and variable. Friday and Friday night, mostly clear. Highs in the lower 80s. Lows around 60. Saturday through Sunday night, partly cloudy. Highs in the mid-80s. Lows in the upper 60s. Monday, partly sunny. A chance of showers in the morning. Highs in the mid-80s. Chance of rain 30%. Monday night and Tuesday, partly cloudy. A chance of showers. Lows in the upper 60s. Highs in the mid-80s. Chance of rain 40%. Again, the forecast for Galesburg and surrounding areas of central and northwest Illinois for the rest of tonight, mostly cloudy. Not as cool. Lows in the mid-60s. South winds around 5 miles an hour. At 1 a.m. in Galesburg, skies were cloudy. The temperature was 70 degrees, the dew point was 66, and the relative humidity was 87%. The wind was south at 5 miles an hour. The pressure was 30.01 inches and steady. Elsewhere around the area, at Springfield, it was partly cloudy, with a temperature of 73. It was mostly cloudy, with a temperature of 71 at Moline, 72 at Burlington, and 68 at Macomb. It was cloudy, with a temperature of 72 at Peoria, and 74 at Quincy. And once again at 1 a.m. in Galesburg, under cloudy skies, the temperature was 70. Looking elsewhere around the Midwest at 1 a.m., Chicago was cloudy, and 71. Indianapolis was partly cloudy, and 66. St. Louis was mostly cloudy, and 77. Kansas City was partly cloudy, and 75. Des Moines was clear, and 73. Milwaukee was mostly cloudy, and 68. The time is currently 1:27 a.m. Central Daylight Time. 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Now for the official National Weather Service forecast for Galesburg and surrounding areas of central and northwest Illinois. Rest of tonight, mostly cloudy. Not as cool with lows in the mid-60s. South winds around 5 miles an hour. Wednesday, mostly sunny. Highs in the mid-80s. Southwest winds 5 to 10 miles an hour, becoming northwest 10 to 15 miles an hour in the afternoon. Wednesday night, mostly clear. Lows in the lower

northwest winds 5 to 10 miles an hour. Thursday, sunny. Highs in the lower 80s. Northwest winds 5 to 10 miles an hour. Thursday night, mostly clear. Lows in the upper 50s. North winds around 5 miles an hour until midnight, becoming light and variable. Friday and Friday night, mostly clear. Highs in the lower 80s. Lows around 60. Saturday through Sunday night, partly cloudy. Highs in the mid-80s. Lows in the upper 60s. Monday, partly sunny. A chance of showers in the morning. Highs in the mid-80s. Chance of rain 30%. Monday night and Tuesday, partly cloudy. A chance of showers. Lows in the upper 60s. Highs in the mid-80s. Chance of rain 40%. Again, the forecast for Galesburg and surrounding areas of central and northwest Illinois for the rest of tonight, mostly cloudy. Not as cool. Lows in the mid-60s. South winds around 5 miles an hour. Now for the official National Weather Service forecast for Galesburg and surrounding areas of central and northwest Illinois. Rest of tonight, mostly cloudy. Not as cool. Near steady temperatures in the upper 60s. South winds around 5 miles an hour. Wednesday, mostly sunny. Highs in the mid-80s. Southwest winds 5 to 10 miles an hour, becoming northwest 10 to 15 miles an hour in the afternoon. Wednesday night, mostly clear. Lows in the lower 60s. Northwest winds 5 to 10 miles an hour. Thursday, sunny. Highs in the lower 80s. Northwest winds 5 to 10 miles an hour. Thursday night, mostly clear. Lows in the upper 50s. North winds around 5 miles an hour until midnight, becoming light and variable. Friday and Friday night, mostly clear. Highs in the lower 80s. Lows around 60. Saturday and Saturday night, partly cloudy. Highs in the lower 80s. Lows in the mid-60s. Sunday, mostly sunny. Highs in the upper 80s. Sunday night, mostly clear until midnight, then partly cloudy with a chance of showers after midnight. Lows around 70. Chance of rain 30%. Monday, mostly sunny. Highs in the upper 80s. Monday night, partly cloudy. A chance of showers and thunderstorms after midnight. Lows in the upper 60s. Chance of rain 40%. Tuesday, mostly sunny. A chance of showers in the morning. Highs in the mid-80s. Chance of rain 40%. Again, the forecast for Galesburg and surrounding areas of central and northwest Illinois for the rest of tonight, mostly cloudy. Not as cool. Near steady temperature in the upper 60s. South winds around 5 miles an hour. At 1 a.m. in Galesburg, skies were cloudy. The temperature was 70 degrees, the dew point was 66, and the relative humidity was 87%. The wind was south at 5 miles an hour. The pressure was 30.01 inches and steady. Elsewhere around the area, at Springfield, it was partly cloudy, with a temperature of 73. It was mostly cloudy, with a temperature of 71 at Moline, 72 at Burlington, and 68 at Macomb. It was cloudy, with a temperature of 72 at Peoria, and 74 at Quincy. And once again at 1 a.m. in Galesburg, under cloudy skies, the temperature was 70. Looking elsewhere around the Midwest at 1 a.m., Chicago was cloudy, and 71. Indianapolis was partly cloudy, and 66. St. Louis was mostly cloudy, and 77. Kansas City was partly cloudy, and 75. Des Moines was clear, and 73. Milwaukee was mostly cloudy, and 68. The time is currently 1:32 a.m. Central Daylight Time. 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Now for the official National Weather Service forecast for Galesburg and surrounding areas of central and northwest Illinois. Rest of tonight, mostly cloudy. Not as cool. Near steady temperature in the upper 60s. South winds around central and northwest Illinois. Rest of tonight, mostly cloudy. Not as cool.

temperature in the upper 60s. South winds around 5 miles an hour. Wednesday, mostly sunny. Highs in the mid-80s. Southwest wind 5 to 10 miles an hour, becoming northwest 10 to 15 miles an hour in the afternoon. Wednesday night, mostly clear. Lows in the lower 60s. Northwest wind 5 to 10 miles an hour. Thursday, sunny. Highs in the lower 80s. Northwest wind 5 to 10 miles an hour. Thursday night, mostly clear. Lows in the upper 50s. North winds around 5 miles an hour until midnight, becoming light and variable. Friday and Friday night, mostly clear. Highs in the lower 80s. Lows around 60. Saturday and Saturday night, partly cloudy. Highs in the lower 80s. Lows in the mid-60s. Sunday, mostly sunny. Highs in the upper 80s. Sunday night, mostly clear until midnight, then partly cloudy with a chance of showers after midnight. Low around 70. Chance of rain 30%. Monday, mostly sunny. Highs in the upper 80s. Monday night, partly cloudy. A chance of showers and thunderstorms after midnight. Lows in the upper 60s. Chance of rain 40%. Tuesday, mostly sunny. A chance of showers in the morning. Highs in the mid-80s. Chance of rain 40%. Again, the forecasts for Galesburg and surrounding areas of central and northwest Illinois for the rest of tonight, mostly cloudy. Not as cool. Near steady temperature in the upper 60s. South winds around 5 miles an hour. At 1 a.m. in Galesburg, skies were cloudy. The temperature was 70 degrees, the dew point was 66, and the relative humidity was 87%. The wind was south at 5 miles an hour. The pressure was 30.01 inches and steady. Elsewhere around the area, at Springfield, it was partly cloudy, with a temperature of 73. It was mostly cloudy, with a temperature of 71 at Moline, 72 at Burlington, and 68 at Macomb. It was cloudy, with a temperature of 72 at Peoria, and 74 at Quincy. And once again at 1 a.m. in Galesburg, under cloudy skies, the temperature was 70. Looking elsewhere around the Midwest at 1 a.m., Chicago was cloudy, and 71. Indianapolis was partly cloudy, and 66. St. Louis was mostly cloudy, and 77. Kansas City was partly cloudy, and 75. Des Moines was clear, and 73. Milwaukee was mostly cloudy, and 68. The time is currently 1:36 a.m. Central Daylight Time. 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Now for the official National Weather Service forecast for Galesburg and surrounding areas of central and northwest Illinois. Rest of tonight, mostly cloudy. Not as cool. Near steady temperature in the upper 60s. South winds around 5 miles an hour. Wednesday, mostly sunny. Highs in the mid-80s. Southwest winds 5 to 10 miles an hour, becoming northwest 10 to 15 miles an hour in the afternoon. Wednesday night, mostly clear. Lows in the lower 60s. Northwest winds 5 to 10 miles an hour. Thursday, sunny. Highs in the lower 80s. Northwest winds 5 to 10 miles an hour. Thursday night, mostly clear. Lows in the upper 50s. North winds around 5 miles an hour until midnight, becoming light and variable. Friday and Friday night, mostly clear. Highs in the lower 80s. Lows around 60. Saturday and Saturday night, partly cloudy. Highs in the lower 80s. Lows in the mid-60s. Sunday, mostly sunny. Highs in the upper 80s. Sunday night, mostly clear until midnight, then partly cloudy with a chance of showers after midnight. Lows around 70. Chance of rain 30%. Monday, mostly sunny. Highs in the upper 80s. Monday night, partly cloudy. A chance of showers and thunderstorms after midnight. Lows in the upper 60s. Chance of rain 40%. Tuesday, mostly sunny. A chance of showers in the morning. Highs in the mid-80s. Chance of rain 40%.

again, the forecast for Galesburg and surrounding areas of central and northwest Illinois for the rest of tonight, mostly cloudy. Not as cool. Near steady temperatures in the upper 60s. South winds around 5 miles an hour. At 1 a.m. in Galesburg, skies were cloudy. The temperature was 70 degrees, the dew point was 66, and the relative humidity was 87%. The wind was south at 5 miles an hour. The pressure was 30.01 inches and steady. Elsewhere around the area, at Springfield, it was partly cloudy, with a temperature of 73. It was mostly cloudy, with a temperature of 71 at Moline, 72 at Burlington, and 68 at Macomb. It was cloudy, with a temperature of 72 at Peoria, and 74 at Quincy. And once again at 1 a.m. in Galesburg, under cloudy skies, the temperature was 70. Looking elsewhere around the Midwest at 1 a.m., Chicago was cloudy, and 71. Indianapolis was partly cloudy, and 66. St. Louis was mostly cloudy, and 77. Kansas City was partly cloudy, and 75. Des Moines was clear, and 73. Milwaukee was mostly cloudy, and 68. The time is currently 1:39 a.m. Central Daylight Time. 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Now for the official National Weather Service forecast for Galesburg and surrounding areas of central and northwest Illinois. West of tonight, mostly cloudy. Not as cool. Near steady temperature in the upper 60s. South winds around 5 miles an hour. Wednesday, mostly sunny. Highs in the mid-80s. Southwest winds 5 to 10 miles an hour, becoming northwest 10 to 15 miles an hour in the afternoon. Wednesday night, mostly clear. Lows in the lower 60s. Northwest winds 5 to 10 miles an hour. Thursday, sunny. Highs in the lower 80s. Northwest winds 5 to 10 miles an hour. Thursday night, mostly clear. Lows in the upper 50s. North winds around 5 miles an hour until midnight, becoming light and variable. Friday and Friday night, mostly clear. Highs in the lower 80s. Lows around 60. Saturday and Saturday night, partly cloudy. Highs in the lower 80s. Lows in the mid-60s. Sunday, mostly sunny. Highs in the upper 80s. Sunday night, mostly clear until midnight, then partly cloudy with a chance of showers after midnight. Lows around 70. Chance of rain 30%. Monday, mostly sunny. Highs in the upper 80s. Monday night, partly cloudy. A chance of showers and thunderstorms after midnight. Lows in the upper 60s. Chance of rain 40%. Tuesday, mostly sunny. A chance of showers in the morning. Highs in the mid-80s. Chance of rain 40%. Again, the forecast for Galesburg and surrounding areas of central and northwest Illinois for the rest of tonight, mostly cloudy. Not as cool. Near steady temperature in the upper 60s. South winds around 5 miles an hour. At 1 a.m. in 5 miles an hour. At 1 a.m. at Springfield, skies were partly cloudy. The temperature was 73 degrees, the dew point was 61, and the relative humidity was 65%. The wind was south at 5 miles an hour. The pressure was 30.01 inches and steady. Elsewhere, temperature of 73. It was mostly cloudy, with a temperature of 71 at Moline, 72 at Burlington, and 68 at Macomb. It was cloudy, with a temperature of 72 at Peoria, and 74 at Quincy. And once again at 1 a.m. in Galesburg, under cloudy skies, the temperature was 70. Looking elsewhere around the Midwest at 1 a.m., Chicago was cloudy, and 71. Indianapolis was partly cloudy, and 66. St. Louis was mostly cloudy, and 77. Kansas City was partly cloudy, and 75. Des Moines was clear, and 73. Milwaukee was mostly cloudy, and 68. The time is currently 1:43 a.m. Central Daylight Time. 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

Weather Service forecast for Galesburg and surrounding areas of central and northwest Illinois. West of tonight, mostly cloudy. Not as cool. Near steady temperature in the upper 60s. South winds around 5 miles an hour. Wednesday, mostly sunny. Highs in the mid-80s. Southwest wind 5 to 10 miles an hour, becoming northwest 10 to 15 miles an hour in the afternoon. Wednesday night, mostly clear. Lows in the lower 60s. Northwest wind 5 to 10 miles an hour. Thursday, sunny. Highs in the lower 80s. Northwest wind 5 to 10 miles an hour. Thursday night, mostly clear. Lows in the upper 50s. North winds around 5 miles an hour until midnight, becoming light and variable. Friday and Friday night, mostly clear. Highs in the lower 80s. Lows around 60. Saturday and Saturday night, partly cloudy. Highs in the lower 80s. Lows in the mid-60s. Sunday, mostly sunny. Highs in the upper 80s. Sunday night, mostly clear until midnight, then partly cloudy with a chance of showers after midnight. Lows around 70. Chance of rain 30%. Monday, mostly sunny. Highs in the upper 80s. Monday night, partly cloudy. A chance of showers and thunderstorms after midnight. Lows in the upper 60s. Chance of rain 40%. Tuesday, mostly sunny. A chance of showers in the morning. Highs in the mid-80s. Chance of rain 40%. Again, the forecast for Galesburg and surrounding areas of central and northwest Illinois for the rest of tonight, mostly cloudy. Not as cool. Near steady temperature in the upper 60s. South winds around 5 miles an hour. At 1 a.m. in Galesburg, skies were cloudy. The temperature was 70 degrees, the dew point was 66, and the relative humidity was 87%. The wind was south at 5 miles an hour. The pressure was 30.01 inches and steady. Elsewhere around the area, at Springfield, it was partly cloudy, with a temperature of 73. It was mostly cloudy, with a temperature of 71 at Moline, 72 at Burlington, and 68 at Macomb. It was cloudy, with a temperature of 72 at Peoria, and 74 at Quincy. And once again at 1 a.m. in Galesburg, under cloudy skies, the temperature was 70. Looking elsewhere around the Midwest at 1 a.m., Chicago was cloudy, and 71. Indianapolis was partly cloudy, and 66. St. Louis was mostly cloudy, and 77. Kansas City was partly cloudy, and 75. Des Moines was clear, and 73. Milwaukee was mostly cloudy, and 68. The time is currently 1:46 a.m. Central Daylight Time. 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Now for the official National Weather Service forecast for Galesburg and surrounding areas of central and northwest Illinois. West of tonight, mostly cloudy. Not as cool. Near steady temperature in the upper 60s. South winds around 5 miles an hour. Wednesday, mostly sunny. Highs in the mid-80s. Southwest winds 5 to 10 miles an hour, becoming northwest 10 to 15 miles an hour in the afternoon. Wednesday night, mostly clear. Lows in the lower 60s. Northwest winds 5 to 10 miles an hour. Thursday, sunny. Highs in the lower 80s. Northwest winds 5 to 10 miles an hour. Thursday night, mostly clear. Lows in the upper 50s. North winds around 5 miles an hour until midnight, becoming light and variable. Friday and Friday night, mostly clear. Highs in the lower 80s. Lows around 60. Saturday and Saturday night, partly cloudy. Highs in the lower 80s. Lows in the mid-60s. Sunday, mostly sunny. Highs in the upper 80s. Sunday night, mostly clear until midnight, then partly cloudy with a chance of showers after midnight. Lows around 70. Chance of rain 30%. Monday, mostly sunny. Highs in the upper 80s. Monday night, partly cloudy. A chance of showers and thunderstorms after midnight. Lows in the upper 60s.

5%. Tuesday, mostly sunny. A chance of showers in the morning. Highs in the mid-80s. Chance of rain 40%. Again, the forecast for Galesburg and surrounding areas of central and northwest Illinois for the rest of tonight, mostly cloudy. Not as cool. Near steady temperature in the upper 60s. South winds around 5 miles an hour. At 1 a.m. in Galesburg, skies were cloudy. The temperature was 70 degrees, the dew point was 66, and the relative humidity was 87%. The wind was south at 5 miles an hour. The pressure was 30.01 inches and steady. Elsewhere around the area, at Springfield, it was partly cloudy, with a temperature of 73. It was mostly cloudy, with a temperature of 71 at Moline, 72 at Burlington, and 68 at Macomb. It was cloudy, with a temperature of 72 at Peoria, and 74 at Quincy. And once again at 1 a.m. in Galesburg, under cloudy skies, the temperature was 70. Looking elsewhere around the Midwest at 1 a.m., Chicago was cloudy, and 71. Indianapolis was partly cloudy, and 66. St. Louis was mostly cloudy, and 77. Kansas City was partly cloudy, and 75. Des Moines was clear, and 73. Milwaukee was mostly cloudy, and 68. The time is currently 1:49 a.m. Central Daylight Time. 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Now for the official National Weather Service forecast for Galesburg and surrounding areas of central and northwest Illinois. West of tonight, mostly cloudy. Not as cool. Near steady temperature in the upper 60s. South winds around 5 miles an hour. Wednesday, mostly sunny. Highs in the mid-80s. Southwest winds 5 to 10 miles an hour, becoming northwest 10 to 15 miles an hour in the afternoon. Wednesday night, mostly clear. Lows in the lower 60s. Northwest winds 5 to 10 miles an hour. Thursday, sunny. Highs in the lower 80s. Northwest winds 5 to 10 miles an hour. Thursday night, mostly clear. Lows in the upper 50s. North winds around 5 miles an hour until midnight, becoming light and variable. Friday and Friday night, mostly clear. Highs in the lower 80s. Lows around 60. Saturday and Saturday night, partly cloudy. Highs in the lower 80s. Lows in the mid-60s. Sunday, mostly sunny. Highs in the upper 80s. Sunday night, mostly clear until midnight, then partly cloudy with a chance of showers after midnight. Lows around 70. Chance of rain 30%. Monday, mostly sunny. Highs in the upper 80s. Monday night, partly cloudy. A chance of showers and thunderstorms after midnight. Lows in the upper 60s. Chance of rain 40%. Tuesday, mostly sunny. A chance of showers in the morning. Highs in the mid-80s. Chance of rain 40%. Again, the forecast for Galesburg and surrounding areas of central and northwest Illinois for the rest of tonight, mostly cloudy. Not as cool. Near steady temperature in the upper 60s. South winds around 5 miles an hour. At 1 a.m. in Galesburg, skies were cloudy. The temperature was 70 degrees. The dew point was 66, and the relative humidity was 87%. The wind was south at 5 miles an hour. The pressure was 30.01 inches and steady. Elsewhere around the area, at Springfield, it was partly cloudy, with a temperature of 73. It was mostly cloudy, with a temperature of 71 at Moline, 72 at Burlington, and 68 at Macomb. It was cloudy, with a temperature of 72 at Peoria, and 74 at Quincy. And once again at 1 a.m. in Galesburg, under cloudy skies, the temperature was 70. Looking elsewhere around the Midwest at 1 a.m., Chicago was cloudy, and 71. Indianapolis was partly cloudy, and 66. St. Louis was mostly cloudy, and 77. Kansas City was partly cloudy, and 75. Des Moines was clear, and 73. Milwaukee was mostly cloudy, and 68. The time is currently 1:53.

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Now for the official National Weather Service forecast for Galesburg and surrounding areas of central and northwest Illinois. Rest of tonight, mostly cloudy. Not as cool. Near steady temperature in the upper 60s. South winds around 5 miles an hour. Wednesday, mostly sunny. Highs in the mid-80s. Southwest winds 5 to 10 miles an hour, becoming northwest 10 to 15 miles an hour in the afternoon. Wednesday night, mostly clear. Lows in the lower 60s. Northwest winds 5 to 10 miles an hour. Thursday, sunny. Highs in the lower 80s. Northwest winds 5 to 10 miles an hour. Thursday night, mostly clear. Lows in the upper 50s. North winds around 5 miles an hour until midnight, becoming light and variable. Friday and Friday night, mostly clear. Highs in the lower 80s. Lows around 60. Saturday and Saturday night, partly cloudy. Highs in the lower 80s. Lows in the mid-60s. Sunday, mostly sunny. Highs in the upper 80s. Sunday night, mostly clear until midnight, then partly cloudy with a chance of showers after midnight. Lows around 70. Chance of rain 30%. Monday, mostly sunny. Highs in the upper 80s. Monday night, partly cloudy. A chance of showers and thunderstorms after midnight. Lows in the upper 60s. Chance of rain 40%. Tuesday, mostly sunny. A chance of showers in the morning. Highs in the mid-80s. Chance of rain 40%. Again, the forecast for Galesburg and surrounding areas of central and northwest Illinois for the rest of tonight, mostly cloudy. Not as cool. Near steady temperature in the upper 60s. South winds around 5 miles an hour. At 1 a.m. in Galesburg, sky were cloudy. The temperature was 70 degrees, the dew point was 66, and the relative humidity was 87%. The wind was south at 5 miles an hour. The pressure was 30.01 inches and steady. Elsewhere around the area, at Springfield, it was partly cloudy, with a temperature of 73. It was mostly cloudy, with a temperature of 71 at Moline, 72 at Burlington, and 68 at McCone. It was cloudy, with a temperature of 72 at Peoria, and 74 at Quincy. And once again at 1 a.m. in Galesburg, under cloudy skies, the temperature was 70. Meeting elsewhere around the Midwest at 1 a.m., Chicago was cloudy, and 71. Indianapolis was partly cloudy, and 66. St. Louis was mostly cloudy, and 77. Kansas City was partly cloudy, and 75. Des Moines was clear, and 73. Milwaukee was mostly cloudy, and 68. The time is currently 1:56 a.m. Central Daylight Time. 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Now for the official National Weather Service forecast for Galesburg and surrounding areas of central and northwest Illinois. Rest of tonight, mostly cloudy. Not as cool. Near steady temperature in the upper 60s. South winds around 5 miles an hour. Wednesday, mostly sunny. Highs in the mid-80s. Southwest winds 5 to 10 miles an hour, becoming northwest 10 to 15 miles an hour in the afternoon. Wednesday night, mostly clear. Lows in the lower 60s. Northwest winds 5 to 10 miles an hour. Thursday, sunny. Highs in the lower 80s. Northwest winds 5 to 10 miles an hour. Thursday night, mostly clear. Lows in the upper 50s. North winds around 5 miles an hour until midnight, becoming light and variable. Friday and Friday night, mostly clear. Highs in the lower 80s. Lows around 60. Saturday and Saturday night, partly cloudy. Highs in the lower 80s. Lows in the mid-60s. Sunday, mostly sunny. Highs in the upper 80s. Sunday night, mostly clear until midnight, then partly cloudy with a chance of showers after midnight. Lows around 70. Chance of rain 30%. Monday, mostly
partly sunny. Highs in the upper 80s. Monday night, partly cloudy. A chance of showers and thunderstorms after midnight. Lows in the upper 60s. Chance of rain 40%. Tuesday, mostly sunny. A chance of showers in the morning. Highs in the mid 80s. Chance of rain 40%. Again, the forecasts for Galesburg and surrounding areas of central and northwest Illinois for the rest of tonight, mostly cloudy. Not as cool. Near steady temperatures in the upper 60s. South winds around 5 miles an hour. At 1 a.m. in Galesburg, skies were cloudy. The temperature was 70 degrees, the dew point was 66, and the relative humidity was 87%. The wind was south at 5 miles an hour. The pressure was 30.01 inches and steady. Elsewhere around the area, at Springfield, it was partly cloudy, with a temperature of 73. It was mostly cloudy, with a temperature of 71 at Moline, 72 at Burlington, and 68 at Macomb. It was cloudy, with a temperature of 72 at Peoria, and 74 at Quincy. And once again at 1 a.m. in Galesburg, under cloudy skies, the temperature was 70. Looking elsewhere around the Midwest at 1 a.m., Chicago was cloudy, and 71. Indianapolis was partly cloudy, and 66. St. Louis was mostly cloudy, and 77. Kansas City was partly cloudy, and 75. Des Moines was clear, and 73. Milwaukee was mostly cloudy, and 68. The time is currently 2 a.m. Central Daylight Time. 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Now for the official National Weather Service forecast for Galesburg and surrounding areas of central and northwest Illinois. Rest of tonight, mostly cloudy. Not as cool. Near steady temperature in the upper 60s. South winds around 5 miles an hour. Wednesday, mostly sunny. Highs in the mid-80s. Southwest winds 5 to 10 miles an hour, becoming northwest 10 to 15 miles an hour in the afternoon. Wednesday night, mostly clear. Lows in the lower 60s. Northwest winds 5 to 10 miles an hour. Thursday, sunny. Highs in the lower 80s. Northwest winds 5 to 10 miles an hour. Thursday night, mostly clear. Lows in the upper 50s. North winds around 5 miles an hour until midnight, becoming light and variable. Friday and Friday night, mostly clear. Highs in the lower 80s. Lows around 60. Saturday and Saturday night, partly cloudy. Highs in the lower 80s. Lows in the upper 60s. Sunday, mostly sunny. Highs in the upper 80s. Sunday night, mostly clear until midnight, then partly cloudy with a chance of showers after midnight. Lows in the lower 70s. Chance of rain 30%. Monday, mostly sunny. Highs in the upper 80s. Monday night, partly cloudy. A chance of showers and thunderstorms after midnight. Lows around 70. Chance of rain 40%. Tuesday, mostly sunny. A chance of showers in the morning. Highs in the mid-80s. Chance of rain 40%. Again, the forecast for Galesburg and surrounding areas of central and northwest Illinois for the rest of tonight, mostly cloudy. Not as cool. Near steady temperature in the upper 60s. South winds around 5 miles an hour. The time is currently 2:02 a.m. Central Daylight Time. 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Now for the official National Weather Service forecast for Galesburg and surrounding areas of central and northwest Illinois. Rest of tonight, mostly cloudy. Not as cool. Near steady temperature in the upper 60s. South winds around 5 miles an hour. Wednesday, mostly sunny. Highs in the mid-80s. Southwest winds 5 to 10 miles an hour, becoming northwest 10 to 15 miles an hour in the afternoon. Wednesday night, mostly clear. Lows in the lower 60s. Northwest winds 5 to 10 miles an hour. Thursday, sunny. Highs in the lower 80s. Northwest winds 5 to 10 miles an hour. Thursday night, mostly

temperatures in the upper 50s. North winds around 5 miles an hour until midnight, becoming light and variable. Friday and Friday night, mostly clear. Highs in the lower 80s. Lows around 60. Saturday and Saturday night, partly cloudy. Highs in the lower 80s. Lows in the upper 60s. Sunday, mostly sunny. Highs in the upper 80s. Sunday night, mostly clear until midnight, then partly cloudy with a chance of showers after midnight. Lows in the lower 70s. Chance of rain 30%. Monday, mostly sunny. Highs in the upper 80s. Monday night, partly cloudy. A chance of showers and thunderstorms after midnight. Lows around 70. Chance of rain 40%. Tuesday, mostly sunny. A chance of showers in the morning. Highs in the mid-80s. Chance of rain 40%. Again, the forecast for Galesburg and surrounding areas of central and northwest Illinois for the rest of tonight, mostly cloudy. Not as cool. Near steady temperature in the upper 60s. South winds around 5 miles an hour. The time is currently 2:04 a.m. Central Daylight Time. 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Now for the official National Weather Service forecast for Galesburg and surrounding areas of central and northwest Illinois. West of tonight, mostly cloudy. Not as cool. Near steady temperature in the upper 60s. South winds around 5 miles an hour. Wednesday, mostly sunny. Highs in the mid-80s. Southwest winds 5 to 10 miles an hour, becoming northwest 10 to 15 miles an hour in the afternoon. Wednesday night, mostly clear. Lows in the lower 60s. Northwest winds 5 to 10 miles an hour. Thursday, sunny. Highs in the lower 80s. Northwest winds 5 to 10 miles an hour. Thursday night, mostly clear. Lows in the upper 50s. North winds around 5 miles an hour until midnight, becoming light and variable. Friday and Friday night, mostly clear. Highs in the lower 80s. Lows around 60. Saturday and Saturday night, partly cloudy. Highs in the lower 80s. Lows in the upper 60s. Sunday, mostly sunny. Highs in the upper 80s. Sunday night, mostly clear until midnight, then partly cloudy with a chance of showers after midnight. Lows in the lower 70s. Chance of rain 30%. Monday, mostly sunny. Highs in the upper 80s. Monday night, partly cloudy. A chance of showers and thunderstorms after midnight. Lows around 70. Chance of rain 40%. Tuesday, mostly sunny. A chance of showers in the morning. Highs in the mid-80s. Chance of rain 40%. Again, the forecast for Galesburg and surrounding areas of central and northwest Illinois for the rest of tonight, mostly cloudy. Not as cool. Near steady temperature in the upper 60s. South winds around 5 miles an hour. At 2 a.m. in Galesburg, skies were cloudy. The temperature was 69 degrees, the dew point was 66, and the relative humidity was 90%. The wind was calm. The pressure was 30.01 inches and steady. Elsewhere around the area, it was partly cloudy, with a temperature of 70 at Moline, and 69 at Burlington. At Peoria, it was mostly cloudy, with a temperature of 70. It was cloudy, with a temperature of 74 at Quincy, 67 at Macomb, and 73 at Springfield. And once again at 2 a.m. in Galesburg, under cloudy skies, the temperature was 69. Looking elsewhere around the Midwest at 2 a.m., Chicago was cloudy, and 71. Indianapolis was mostly cloudy, and 67. St. Louis was mostly cloudy, and 76. Kansas City was cloudy, and 73. Des Moines was clear, and 72. Milwaukee was cloudy, and 68. The time is currently 2:07 a.m. Central Daylight Time. 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Now for the official National Weather Service forecast for Galesburg and surrounding areas of central and northwest Illinois.

Tonight, mostly cloudy. Not as cool. Near steady temperature in the upper 60s. South winds around 5 miles an hour. Wednesday, mostly sunny. Highs in the mid 80s. Southwest wind 5 to 10 miles an hour, becoming northwest 10 to 15 miles an hour in the afternoon. Wednesday night, mostly clear. Lows in the lower 60s. Northwest wind 5 to 10 miles an hour. Thursday, sunny. Highs in the lower 80s. Northwest wind 5 to 10 miles an hour. Thursday night, mostly clear. Lows in the upper 50s. North winds around 5 miles an hour until midnight, becoming light and variable. Friday and Friday night, mostly clear. Highs in the lower 80s. Lows around 60. Saturday and Saturday night, partly cloudy. Highs in the lower 80s. Lows in the upper 60s. Sunday, mostly sunny. Highs in the upper 80s. Sunday night, mostly clear until midnight, then partly cloudy with a chance of showers after midnight. Lows in the lower 70s. Chance of rain 30%. Monday, mostly sunny. Highs in the upper 80s. Monday night, partly cloudy. A chance of showers and thunderstorms after midnight. Lows around 70. Chance of rain 40%. Tuesday, mostly sunny. A chance of showers in the morning. Highs in the mid-80s. Chance of rain 40%. Again, the forecast for Galesburg and surrounding areas of central and northwest Illinois for the rest of tonight, mostly cloudy. Not as cool. Near steady temperature in the upper 60s. South winds around 5 miles an hour. At 2 a.m. in Galesburg, skies were cloudy. The temperature was 69 degrees, the dew point was 66, and the relative humidity was 90%. The wind was calm. The pressure was 30.01 inches and steady. Elsewhere around the area, it was partly cloudy, with a temperature of 70 at Moline and 69 at Burlington. At Peoria, it was mostly cloudy, with a temperature of 70. It was cloudy, with a temperature of 74 at Quincy, 67 at Macomb, and 73 at Springfield. And once again at 2 a.m. in Galesburg, under cloudy skies, the temperature was 69. Looking elsewhere around the Midwest at 2 a.m., Chicago was cloudy, and 71. Indianapolis was mostly cloudy, and 67. St. Louis was mostly cloudy, and 76. Kansas City was cloudy, and 73. Des Moines was clear, and 72. Milwaukee was cloudy, and 68. The time is currently 2:11 a.m. Central Daylight Time. 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Now for the official National Weather Service forecast for Galesburg and surrounding areas of central and northwest Illinois. Rest of tonight, mostly cloudy. Not as cool. Near steady temperature in the upper 60s. South winds around 5 miles an hour. Wednesday, mostly sunny. Highs in the mid-80s. Southwest winds 5 to 10 miles an hour, becoming northwest 10 to 15 miles an hour in the afternoon. Wednesday night, mostly clear. Lows in the lower 60s. Northwest winds 5 to 10 miles an hour. Thursday, sunny. Highs in the lower 80s. Northwest winds 5 to 10 miles an hour. Thursday night, mostly clear. Lows in the upper 50s. North winds around 5 miles an hour until midnight, becoming light and variable. Friday and Friday night, mostly clear. Highs in the lower 80s. Lows around 60. Saturday and Saturday night, partly cloudy. Highs in the lower 80s. Lows in the upper 60s. Sunday, mostly sunny. Highs in the upper 80s. Sunday night, mostly clear until midnight, then partly cloudy with a chance of showers after midnight. Lows in the lower 70s. Chance of rain 30%. Monday, mostly sunny. Highs in the upper 80s. Monday night, partly cloudy. A chance of showers and thunderstorms after midnight. Lows around 70. Chance of rain 40%. Tuesday, mostly sunny. A chance of showers in the morning. Highs in the mid-80s.
and 40%. Again, the forecast for Galesburg and surrounding areas of central and northwest Illinois for the rest of tonight, mostly cloudy. Not as cool. Near steady temperature in the upper 60s. South winds around 5 miles an hour. At 2 a.m. in Galesburg, skies were cloudy. The temperature was 69 degrees, the dew point was 66, and the relative humidity was 90%. The wind was calm. The pressure was 30.01 inches and steady. Elsewhere around the area, it was partly cloudy, with a temperature of 70 at Moline and 69 at Burlington. At Peoria, it was mostly cloudy, with a temperature of 70. It was cloudy, with a temperature of 74 at Quincy, 67 at Macomb, and 73 at Springfield. And once again at 2 a.m. in Galesburg, under cloudy skies, the temperature was 69. 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Programming originates from NOAA's National Weather Service office in Lincoln. 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KZV66 is part of the All Hazards Network of NOAA Weather Radio. Looking elsewhere around the Midwest at 2 a.m., Chicago was cloudy and 71. Indianapolis was mostly cloudy and 67. St. Louis was mostly cloudy and 76. Kansas City was cloudy and 73. Des Moines was clear and 72. Milwaukee was cloudy and 68. The time is currently 2:15 a.m. Central Daylight Time. 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Now for the official National Weather Service forecast for Galesburg and surrounding areas of central and northwest Illinois. Rest of tonight, mostly cloudy. Not as cool. Near steady temperature in the upper 60s. South winds around 5 miles an hour. Wednesday, mostly sunny. Highs in the mid-80s. Southwest winds 5 to 10 miles an hour, becoming northwest 10 to 15 miles an hour in the afternoon. Wednesday night, mostly clear. Lows in the lower 60s. Northwest winds 5 to 10 miles an hour. Thursday, sunny. Highs in the lower 80s. Northwest winds 5 to 10 miles an hour. Thursday night, mostly clear. Lows in the upper 50s. North winds around 5 miles an hour until midnight, becoming light and variable. Friday and Friday nights, mostly clear. Highs in the lower 80s. Lows around 60. Saturday and Saturday night, partly cloudy. Highs in the lower 80s. Lows in the upper 60s. Sunday, mostly sunny. Highs in the upper 80s. Sunday night, mostly clear until midnight, then partly cloudy with a chance of showers after midnight. Lows in the lower 70s. Chance of rain 30%. Monday, mostly sunny. Highs in the upper 80s. Monday night, partly cloudy. A chance of showers and thunderstorms after midnight. Lows around 70. Chance of rain 40%. Tuesday, mostly sunny. A chance of showers in the morning. Highs in the mid-80s. Chance of rain 40%. Again, the forecasts for Galesburg and surrounding areas of central and northwest Illinois for the rest of tonight, mostly cloudy. Not as cool. Near steady temperature in the upper 60s. South winds around 5 miles an hour. At 2 a.m. in Galesburg, skies were cloudy. The temperature was 69 degrees, the dew point was 66, and the relative humidity was 90%. The wind was calm. The pressure was 30.01 inches and steady. Elsewhere around the area, it was partly cloudy, with a temperature of 70 at Moline and 69 at Burlington. At Peoria, it was mostly cloudy, with a temperature of 70. It was cloudy, with a temperature of 74 at Quincy, 67 at Macomb, and 73 at Springfield. And once again at 2 a.m. in Galesburg, under cloudy skies, the temperature was 69. Looking elsewhere around the Midwest at 2 a.m., Chicago was cloudy and 71. Indianapolis was mostly cloudy and 67.

St. Louis was mostly cloudy and 76. Kansas City was cloudy and 73. Des Moines was clear and 72. Milwaukee was cloudy and 68. The time is currently 2:18 a.m. Central Daylight Time. 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Now for the official National Weather Service forecast for Galesburg and surrounding areas of central and northwest Illinois. West of tonight, mostly cloudy. Not as cool. Near steady temperature in the upper 60s. South winds around 5 miles an hour. Wednesday, mostly sunny. Highs in the mid-80s. Southwest wind 5 to 10 miles an hour, becoming northwest 10 to 15 miles an hour in the afternoon. Wednesday night, mostly clear. Lows in the lower 60s. Northwest wind 5 to 10 miles an hour. Thursday, sunny. Highs in the lower 80s. Northwest wind 5 to 10 miles an hour. Thursday night, mostly clear. Lows in the upper 50s. North winds around 5 miles an hour until midnight, becoming light and variable. Friday and Friday night, mostly clear. Highs in the lower 80s. Lows around 60. Saturday and Saturday night, partly cloudy. Highs in the lower 80s. Lows in the upper 60s. Sunday, mostly sunny. Highs in the upper 80s. Sunday night, mostly clear until midnight, then partly cloudy with a chance of showers after midnight. Lows in the lower 70s. Chance of rain 30%. Monday, mostly sunny. Highs in the upper 80s. Monday night, partly cloudy. A chance of showers and thunderstorms after midnight. Lows around 70. Chance of rain 40%. Tuesday, mostly sunny. A chance of showers in the morning. Highs in the mid-80s. Chance of rain 40%. Again, the forecast for Galesburg and surrounding areas of central and northwest Illinois for the rest of tonight, mostly cloudy. Not as cool. Near steady temperature in the upper 60s. South winds around 5 miles an hour. At 2 a.m. in Galesburg, skies were cloudy. The temperature was 69 degrees, the dew point was 66, and the relative humidity was 90%. The wind was calm. The pressure was 30.01 inches and steady. Elsewhere around the area, it was partly cloudy, with a temperature of 70 at Moline and 69 at Burlington. At Peoria, it was mostly cloudy, with a temperature of 70. It was cloudy, with a temperature of 74 at Quincy, 67 at Macomb, and 73 at Springfield. And once again at 2 a.m. in Galesburg, under cloudy skies, the temperature was 69. Looking elsewhere around the Midwest at 2 a.m., Chicago was cloudy, and 71. Indianapolis was mostly cloudy, and 67. St. Louis was mostly cloudy, and 76. Kansas City was cloudy, and 73. Des Moines was clear, and 72. Milwaukee was cloudy, and 68. The time is currently 2:21 a.m. Central Daylight Time. 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Now for the official National Weather Service forecast for Galesburg and surrounding areas of central and northwest Illinois. West of tonight, mostly cloudy. Not as cool. Near steady temperature in the upper 60s. South winds around 5 miles an hour. Wednesday, mostly sunny. Highs in the mid-80s. Southwest wind 5 to 10 miles an hour, becoming northwest 10 to 15 miles an hour in the afternoon. Wednesday night, mostly clear. Lows in the lower 60s. Northwest wind 5 to 10 miles an hour. Thursday, sunny. Highs in the lower 80s. Northwest wind 5 to 10 miles an hour. Thursday night, mostly clear. Lows in the upper 50s. North winds around 5 miles an hour until midnight, becoming light and variable. Friday and Friday night, mostly clear. Highs in the lower 80s. Lows around 60. Saturday and Saturday night, partly cloudy. Highs in the lower 80s. Lows in the upper 60s. Sunday, mostly sunny.

2 a.m. in Galesburg, skies were cloudy. The temperature was 69 degrees, the dew point was 66, and the relative humidity was 90%. The wind was calm. The pressure was 30.01 inches and steady. Elsewhere around the area, it was partly cloudy, with a temperature of 70 at Moline and 69 at Burlington. At Peoria, it was mostly cloudy, with a temperature of 70. It was cloudy, with a temperature of 74 at Quincy, 67 at McCombs, and 73 at Springfield. And once again at 2 a.m. in Galesburg, under cloudy skies, the temperature was 69. Looking elsewhere around the Midwest at 2 a.m., Chicago was cloudy, and 71. Indianapolis was mostly cloudy, and 67. St. Louis was mostly cloudy, and 76. Kansas City was cloudy, and 73. Des Moines was clear, and 72. Milwaukee was cloudy, and 68. The time is currently 2:25 a.m. Central Daylight Time. 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Now for the official National Weather Service forecast for Galesburg and surrounding areas of central and northwest Illinois. West of tonight, mostly cloudy. Not as cool. Near steady temperature in the upper 60s. South winds around 5 miles an hour. Wednesday, mostly sunny. Highs in the mid-80s. Southwest winds 5 to 10 miles an hour, becoming northwest 10 to 15 miles an hour in the afternoon. Wednesday night, mostly clear. Lows in the lower 60s. Northwest winds 5 to 10 miles an hour. Thursday, sunny. Highs in the lower 80s. Northwest winds 5 to 10 miles an hour. Thursday night, mostly clear. Lows in the upper 50s. North winds around 5 miles an hour until midnight, becoming light and variable. Friday and Friday night, mostly clear. Highs in the lower 80s. Lows around 60. Saturday and Saturday night, partly cloudy. Highs in the lower 80s. Lows in the upper 60s. Sunday, mostly sunny. Highs in the upper 80s. Sunday night, mostly clear until midnight, then partly cloudy with a chance of showers after midnight. Lows in the lower 70s. Chance of rain 30%. Monday, mostly sunny. Highs in the upper 80s. Monday night, partly cloudy. A chance of showers and thunderstorms after midnight. Lows around 70. Chance of rain 40%. Tuesday, mostly sunny. A chance of showers in the morning. Highs in the mid-80s. Chance of rain 40%. Again, the forecast for Galesburg and surrounding areas of central and northwest Illinois for the rest of tonight, mostly cloudy. Not as cool. Near steady temperature in the upper 60s. South winds around 5 miles an hour. At 2 a.m. in Galesburg, skies were cloudy. The temperature was 69 degrees, the dew point was 66, and the relative humidity was 90%. The wind was calm. The pressure was 30.01 inches and steady. Elsewhere around the area, it was partly cloudy, with a temperature of 70 at Moline and 69 at Burlington. At Peoria, it was mostly cloudy, with a temperature of 70. It was cloudy, with a temperature of 74 at Quincy, 67 at McComb, and 73 at Springfield. And once again at 2 a.m. in Galesburg, under cloudy skies, the temperature was 69. Looking elsewhere around the Midwest at 2 a.m., Chicago was cloudy, and 71. Indianapolis was mostly cloudy, and 67. St. Louis was mostly cloudy, and 76. Kansas City was cloudy, and 73. Des Moines was clear, and 72. Milwaukee was cloudy, and 68. The time is currently 2:48 a.m. Central Daylight Time. 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Now for the official National Weather Service forecast for Galesburg and surrounding areas of central and northwest Illinois. West of tonight, mostly cloudy. Not as cool. Near steady temperature in the upper 60s. South winds around 5 miles an hour. Wednesday, mostly sunny. Highs in the

southwest wind 5 to 10 miles an hour, becoming northwest 10 to 15 miles an hour in the afternoon. Wednesday night, mostly clear. Lows in the lower 60s. Northwest wind 5 to 10 miles an hour. Thursday, sunny. Highs in the lower 80s. Northwest wind 5 to 10 miles an hour. Thursday night, mostly clear. Lows in the upper 50s. North winds around 5 miles an hour until midnight, becoming light and variable. Friday and Friday night, mostly clear. Highs in the lower 80s. Lows around 60. Saturday and Saturday night, partly cloudy. Highs in the lower 80s. Lows in the upper 60s. Sunday, mostly sunny. Highs in the upper 80s. Sunday night, mostly clear until midnight, then partly cloudy with a chance of showers after midnight. Lows in the lower 70s. Chance of rain 30%. Monday, mostly sunny. Highs in the upper 80s. Monday night, partly cloudy. A chance of showers and thunderstorms after midnight. Lows around 70. Chance of rain 40%. Tuesday, mostly sunny. A chance of showers in the morning. Highs in the mid-80s. Chance of rain 40%. Again, the forecast for Galesburg and surrounding areas of central and northwest Illinois for the rest of tonight, mostly cloudy. Not as cool. Near steady temperature in the upper 60s. South winds around 5 miles an hour. At 2 a.m. in Galesburg, skies were cloudy. The temperature was 69 degrees, the dew point was 66, and the relative humidity was 90%. The wind was calm. The pressure was 30.01 inches and steady. Elsewhere around the area, it was partly cloudy, with a temperature of 70 at Moline and 69 at Burlington. At Peoria, it was mostly cloudy, with a temperature of 70. It was cloudy, with a temperature of 74 at Quincy, 67 at Macomb, and 73 at Springfield. And once again at 2 a.m. in Galesburg, under cloudy skies, the temperature was 69. Looking elsewhere around the Midwest at 2 a.m., Chicago was cloudy, and 71. Indianapolis was mostly cloudy, and 67. St. Louis was mostly cloudy, and 76. Kansas City was cloudy, and 73. Des Moines was clear, and 72. Milwaukee was cloudy, and 68. The time is currently 2:31 a.m. Central Daylight Time. 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Now for the official National Weather Service forecast for Galesburg and surrounding areas of central and northwest Illinois. West of tonight, mostly cloudy. Not as cool. Near steady temperature in the upper 60s. South winds around 5 miles an hour. Wednesday, mostly sunny. Highs in the mid-80s. Southwest winds 5 to 10 miles an hour, becoming northwest 10 to 15 miles an hour in the afternoon. Wednesday night, mostly clear. Lows in the lower 60s. Northwest winds 5 to 10 miles an hour. Thursday, sunny. Highs in the lower 80s. Northwest winds 5 to 10 miles an hour. Thursday night, mostly clear. Lows in the upper 50s. North winds around 5 miles an hour until midnight, becoming light and variable. Friday and Friday night, mostly clear. Highs in the lower 80s. Lows around 60. Saturday and Saturday night, partly cloudy. Highs in the lower 80s. Lows in the upper 60s. Sunday, mostly sunny. Highs in the upper 80s. Sunday night, Saturday and Saturday night, partly cloudy. Highs in the lower 80s. Lows in the upper 60s. Sunday, mostly sunny. Highs in the upper 80s. Sunday night, mostly clear until midnight, then partly cloudy with a chance of showers after midnight. Lows in the lower 70s. Chance of rain 30%. Monday, mostly sunny. Highs in the upper 80s. Monday night, partly cloudy. A chance of showers and thunderstorms after midnight. Lows around 70. Chance of rain 40%. Tuesday, mostly sunny. A chance of showers in the morning. Highs in the mid-80s.

40%. Again, the forecast for Galesburg and surrounding areas of central and northwest Illinois for the rest of tonight, mostly cloudy. Not as cool. Near steady temperature in the upper 60s. South winds around 5 miles an hour. At 2 a.m. in Galesburg, skies were cloudy. The temperature was 69 degrees, the dew point was 66, and the relative humidity was 90%. The wind was calm. The pressure was 30.01 inches and steady. Elsewhere around the area, it was partly cloudy, with a temperature of 70 at Moline and 69 at Burlington. At Peoria, it was mostly cloudy, with a temperature of 70. It was cloudy, with a temperature of 74 at Quincy, 67 at Macomb, and 73 at Springfield. And once again at 2 a.m. in Galesburg, under cloudy skies, the temperature was 69. Looking elsewhere around the Midwest at 2 a.m., Chicago was cloudy, and 71. Indianapolis was mostly cloudy, and 67. St. Louis was mostly cloudy, and 76. Kansas City was cloudy, and 73. Des Moines was clear, and 72. Milwaukee was cloudy, and 68. The time is currently 2:35 a.m. Central Daylight Time. 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Now for the official National Weather Service forecast for Galesburg and surrounding areas of central and northwest Illinois. Rest of tonight, mostly cloudy. Not as cool. Near steady temperature in the upper 60s. South winds around 5 miles an hour. Wednesday, mostly sunny. Highs in the mid-80s. Southwest wind 5 to 10 miles an hour, becoming northwest 10 to 15 miles an hour in the afternoon. Wednesday night, mostly clear. Lows in the lower 60s. Northwest wind 5 to 10 miles an hour. Thursday, sunny. Highs in the lower 80s. Northwest wind 5 to 10 miles an hour. Thursday night, mostly clear. Lows in the upper 50s. North winds around 5 miles an hour until midnight, becoming light and variable. Friday and Friday night, mostly clear. Highs in the lower 80s. Lows around 60. Saturday and Saturday night, partly cloudy. Highs in the lower 80s. Lows in the upper 60s. Sunday, mostly sunny. Highs in the upper 80s. Sunday night, mostly clear until midnight, then partly cloudy with a chance of showers after midnight. Lows in the lower 70s. Chance of rain 30%. Monday, mostly sunny. Highs in the upper 80s. Monday night, partly cloudy. A chance of showers and thunderstorms after midnight. Lows around 70. Chance of rain 40%. Tuesday, mostly sunny. A chance of showers in the morning. Highs in the mid-80s. Chance of rain 40%. Again, the forecast for Galesburg and surrounding areas of central and northwest Illinois for the rest of tonight, mostly cloudy. Not as cool. Near steady temperatures in the upper 60s. South winds around 5 miles an hour. At 2 a.m. in Galesburg, skies were cloudy. The temperature was 69 degrees, the dew point was 66, and the relative humidity was 90%. The wind was calm. The pressure was 30.01 inches and steady. Elsewhere around the area, it was partly cloudy, with a temperature of 70 at Moline and 69 at Burlington. At Peoria, it was mostly cloudy, with a temperature of 70. It was cloudy, with a temperature of 74 at Quincy, 67 at Macomb, and 73 at Springfield. And once again at 2 a.m. in Galesburg, under cloudy skies, the temperature was 69. Looking elsewhere around the Midwest at 2 a.m., Chicago was cloudy, and 71. Indianapolis was mostly cloudy, and 67. St. Louis was mostly cloudy, and 76. Kansas City was cloudy, and 73. Des Moines was clear, and 72. Milwaukee was cloudy, and 68. The time is currently 2:38 a.m. Central Daylight Time. 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

Southwest Illinois. West of tonight, mostly cloudy. Not as cool. Near steady temperature in the upper 60s. South winds around 5 miles an hour. Wednesday, mostly sunny. Highs in the mid 80s. Southwest wind 5 to 10 miles an hour, becoming northwest 10 to 15 miles an hour in the afternoon. Wednesday night, mostly clear. Lows in the lower 60s. Northwest wind 5 to 10 miles an hour. Thursday, sunny. Highs in the lower 80s. Northwest wind 5 to 10 miles an hour. Thursday night, mostly clear. Lows in the upper 50s. North winds around 5 miles an hour until midnight, becoming light and variable. Friday and Friday night, mostly clear. Highs in the lower 80s. Lows around 60. Saturday and Saturday night, partly cloudy. Highs in the lower 80s. Lows in the upper 60s. Sunday, mostly sunny. Highs in the upper 80s. Sunday night, mostly clear until midnight, then partly cloudy with a chance of showers after midnight. Lows in the lower 70s. Chance of rain 30%. Monday, mostly sunny. Highs in the upper 80s. Monday night, partly cloudy. A chance of showers and thunderstorms after midnight. Lows around 70. Chance of rain 40%. Tuesday, mostly sunny. A chance of showers in the morning. Highs in the mid-80s. Chance of rain 40%. Again, the forecasts for Galesburg and surrounding areas of central and northwest Illinois for the rest of tonight, mostly cloudy. Not as cool. Near steady temperature in the upper 60s. South winds around 5 miles an hour. At 2 a.m. in Galesburg, skies were cloudy. The temperature was 69 degrees. The dew point was 66, and the relative humidity was 90%. The wind was calm. The pressure was 30.01 inches and steady. Elsewhere around the area, it was partly cloudy, with a temperature of 70 at Moline and 69 at Burlington. At Peoria, it was mostly cloudy, with a temperature of 70. It was cloudy, with a temperature of 74 at Quincy, 67 at Macomb, and 73 at Springfield. And once again at 2 a.m. in Galesburg, under cloudy skies, the temperature was 69. Looking elsewhere around the Midwest at 2 a.m., Chicago was cloudy and 71. Indianapolis was mostly cloudy and 67. St. Louis was mostly cloudy and 76. Kansas City was cloudy and 73. Des Moines was clear and 72. Milwaukee was cloudy and 68. The time is currently 2:42 a.m. Central Daylight Time. 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Now for the official National Weather Service forecast for Galesburg and surrounding areas of central and northwest Illinois. West of tonight, mostly cloudy. Not as cool. Near steady temperature in the upper 60s. South winds around 5 miles an hour. Wednesday, mostly sunny. Highs in the mid-80s. Southwest wind 5 to 10 miles an hour, becoming northwest 10 to 15 miles an hour in the afternoon. Wednesday night, mostly clear. Lows in the lower 60s. Northwest wind 5 to 10 miles an hour. Thursday, sunny. Highs in the lower 80s. Northwest wind 5 to 10 miles an hour. Thursday night, mostly clear. Lows in the upper 50s. North winds around 5 miles an hour until midnight, becoming light and variable. Friday and Friday night, mostly clear. Highs in the lower 80s. Lows around 60. Saturday and Saturday night, partly cloudy. Highs in the lower 80s. Lows in the upper 60s. Sunday, mostly sunny. Highs in the upper 80s. Sunday night, mostly clear until midnight, then partly cloudy with a chance of showers after midnight. Lows in the lower 70s. Chance of rain 30%. Monday, mostly sunny. Highs in the upper 80s. Monday night, partly cloudy. A chance of showers and thunderstorms after midnight. Lows around 70. Chance of rain 40%. Tuesday, mostly

is in the mid-80s. Chance of rain 40%. Again, the forecast for Galesburg and surrounding areas of central and northwest Illinois for the rest of tonight, mostly cloudy. Not as cool. Near steady temperature in the upper 60s. South winds around 5 miles an hour. At 2 a.m. in Galesburg, skies were cloudy. The temperature was 69 degrees, the dew point was 66, and the relative humidity was 90%. The wind was calm. The pressure was 30.01 inches and steady. Elsewhere around the area, it was partly cloudy, with a temperature of 70 at Moline and 69 at Burlington. At Peoria, it was mostly cloudy, with a temperature of 70. It was cloudy, with a temperature of 74 at Quincy, 67 at Macomb, and 73 at Springfield. And once again at 2 a.m. in Galesburg, under cloudy skies, the temperature was 69. Looking elsewhere around the Midwest at 2 a.m., Chicago was cloudy, and 71. Indianapolis was mostly cloudy, and 67. St. Louis was mostly cloudy, and 76. Kansas City was cloudy, and 73. Des Moines was clear, and 72. Milwaukee was cloudy, and 68. The time is currently 2:45 a.m. Central Daylight Time. 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Now for the official National Weather Service forecast for Galesburg and surrounding areas of central and northwest Illinois. Rest of tonight, mostly cloudy. Not as cool. Near steady temperature in the upper 60s. South winds around 5 miles an hour. Wednesday, mostly sunny. Highs in the mid-80s. Southwest wind 5 to 10 miles an hour, becoming northwest 10 to 15 miles an hour in the afternoon. Wednesday night, mostly clear. Lows in the lower 60s. Northwest wind 5 to 10 miles an hour. Thursday, sunny. Highs in the lower 80s. Northwest wind 5 to 10 miles an hour. Thursday night, mostly clear. Lows in the upper 50s. North winds around 5 miles an hour until midnight, becoming light and variable. Friday and Friday night, mostly clear. Highs in the lower 80s. Lows around 60. Saturday and Saturday night, partly cloudy. Highs in the lower 80s. Lows in the upper 60s. Sunday, mostly sunny. Highs in the upper 80s. Sunday night, mostly clear until midnight, then partly cloudy with a chance of showers after midnight. Lows in the lower 70s. Chance of rain 30%. Monday, mostly sunny. Highs in the upper 80s. Monday night, partly cloudy. A chance of showers and thunderstorms after midnight. Lows around 70. Chance of rain 40%. Tuesday, mostly sunny. A chance of showers in the mornings. Highs in the mid-80s. Chance of rain 40%. Again, the forecast for Galesburg and surrounding areas of central and northwest Illinois for the rest of tonight, mostly cloudy. Not as cool. Near steady temperature in the upper 60s. South winds around 5 miles an hour. At 2 a.m. in Galesburg, skies were cloudy. The temperature was 69 degrees, the dew point was 66, and the relative humidity was 90%. The wind was calm. The pressure was 30.01 inches and steady. Elsewhere around the area, it was partly cloudy, with a temperature of 70 at Moline and 69 at Burlington. At Peoria, it was mostly cloudy, with a temperature of 70. It was cloudy, with a temperature of 74 at Quincy, 67 at Macomb, and 73 at Springfield. And once again at 2 a.m. in Galesburg, under cloudy skies, the temperature was 69. Looking elsewhere around the Midwest at 2 a.m., Chicago was cloudy, and 71. Indianapolis was mostly cloudy, and 67. St. Louis was mostly cloudy, and 76. Kansas City was cloudy, and 73. Des Moines was clear, and 72. Milwaukee was cloudy, and 68. The time is currently 2:48 a.m. Central Daylight Time. 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

central and northwest Illinois. Rest of tonight, mostly cloudy. Not as cool. Near steady temperature in the upper 60s. South winds around 5 miles an hour. Wednesday, mostly sunny. Highs in the mid-80s. Southwest winds 5 to 10 miles an hour, becoming northwest 10 to 15 miles an hour in the afternoon. Wednesday night, mostly clear. Lows in the lower 60s. Northwest winds 5 to 10 miles an hour. Thursday, sunny. Highs in the lower 80s. Northwest winds 5 to 10 miles an hour. Thursday night, mostly clear. Lows in the upper 50s. North winds around 5 miles an hour until midnight, becoming light and variable. Friday and Friday night, mostly clear. Highs in the lower 80s. Lows around 60. Saturday and Saturday night, partly cloudy. Highs in the lower 80s. Lows in the upper 60s. Sunday, mostly sunny. Highs in the upper 80s. Sunday night, mostly clear until midnight, then partly cloudy with a chance of showers after midnight. Lows in the lower 70s. Chance of rain 30%. Monday, mostly sunny. Highs in the upper 80s. Monday night, partly cloudy. A chance of showers and thunderstorms after midnight. Lows around 70. Chance of rain 40%. Tuesday, mostly sunny. A chance of showers in the morning. Highs in the mid-80s. Chance of rain 40%. Again, the forecast for Galesburg and surrounding areas of central and northwest Illinois for the rest of tonight, mostly cloudy. Not as cool. Near steady temperature in the upper 60s. South winds around 5 miles an hour. At 2 a.m. in Galesburg, skies were cloudy. The temperature was 69 degrees, the dew point was 66, and the relative humidity was 90%. The wind was calm. The pressure was 30.01 inches and steady. Elsewhere around the area, it was partly cloudy, with a temperature of 70 at Moline and 69 at Burlington. At Peoria, it was mostly cloudy, with a temperature of 70. It was cloudy, with a temperature of 74 at Quincy, 67 at McCombs, and 73 at Springfield. And once again at 2 a.m. in Galesburg, under cloudy skies, the temperature was 69. Looking elsewhere around the Midwest at 2 a.m., Chicago was cloudy and 71. Indianapolis was mostly cloudy and 67. St. Louis was mostly cloudy and 76. Kansas City was cloudy and 73. Des Moines was clear and 72. Milwaukee was cloudy and 68. The time is currently 2:52 a.m. Central Daylight Time. 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Now for the official National Weather Service forecast for Galesburg and surrounding areas of central and northwest Illinois. Rest of tonight, mostly cloudy. Not as cool. Near steady temperature in the upper 60s. South winds around 5 miles an hour. Wednesday, mostly sunny. Highs in the mid-80s. Southwest winds 5 to 10 miles an hour, becoming northwest 10 to 15 miles an hour in the afternoon. Wednesday night, mostly clear. Lows in the lower 60s. Northwest winds 5 to 10 miles an hour. Thursday, sunny. Highs in the lower 80s. Northwest winds 5 to 10 miles an hour. Thursday night, mostly clear. Lows in the upper 50s. North winds around 5 miles an hour until midnight, becoming light and variable. Friday and Friday night, mostly clear. Highs in the lower 80s. Lows around 60. Saturday and Saturday night, partly cloudy. Highs in the lower 80s. Lows in the upper 60s. Sunday, mostly sunny. Highs in the upper 80s. Sunday night, mostly clear until midnight, then partly cloudy with a chance of showers after midnight. Lows in the lower 70s. Chance of rain 30%. Monday, mostly sunny. Highs in the upper 80s. Monday night, partly cloudy. A chance of showers and thunderstorms after midnight.

at Moline and 69 at Burlington. At Peoria, it was mostly cloudy with a temperature of 70. It was cloudy with a temperature of 74 at Quincy, 67 at Macomb, and 73 at Springfield. And once again at 2 a.m. in Galesburg, under cloudy skies, the temperature was 69. Looking elsewhere around the Midwest at 2 a.m., Chicago was cloudy and 71. Indianapolis was mostly cloudy and 67. St. Louis was mostly cloudy and 76. Kansas City was cloudy and 73. Des Moines was clear and 72. Milwaukee was cloudy and 68. The time is currently 2:55 a.m. Central Daylight Time. 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Now for the official National Weather Service forecast for Galesburg and surrounding areas of central and northwest Illinois. West of tonight, mostly cloudy. Not as cool. Near steady temperatures in the upper 60s. South winds around 5 miles an hour. Wednesday, mostly sunny. Highs in the mid-80s. Southwest winds 5 to 10 miles an hour, becoming northwest 10 to 15 miles an hour in the afternoon. Wednesday night, mostly clear. Lows in the lower 60s. Northwest winds 5 to 10 miles an hour. Thursday, sunny. Highs in the lower 80s. Northwest winds 5 to 10 miles an hour. Thursday night, mostly clear. Lows in the upper 50s. North winds around 5 miles an hour until midnight, becoming light and variable. Friday and Friday night, mostly clear. Highs in the lower 80s. Lows around 60. Saturday and Saturday night, partly cloudy. Highs in the lower 80s. Lows in the upper 60s. Sunday, mostly sunny. Highs in the upper 80s. Sunday night, mostly clear until midnight, then partly cloudy with a chance of showers after midnight. Lows in the lower 70s. Chance of rain 30%. Monday, mostly sunny. Highs in the upper 80s. Monday night, partly cloudy. A chance of showers and thunderstorms after midnight. Lows around 70. Chance of rain 40%. Tuesday, mostly sunny. A chance of showers in the morning. Highs in the mid-80s. Chance of rain 40%. Again, the forecast for Galesburg and surrounding areas of central and northwest Illinois for the rest of tonight, mostly cloudy. Not as cool. Near steady temperature in the upper 60s. South winds around 5 miles an hour. Now for the official National Weather Service forecast for Galesburg and surrounding areas of central and northwest Illinois. West of tonight, mostly cloudy. Not as cool. Near steady temperature in the upper 60s. South winds around 5 miles an hour. Wednesday, mostly sunny. Highs in the mid-80s. Southwest wind 5 to 10 miles an hour, becoming northwest 10 to 15 miles an hour in the afternoon. Wednesday night, mostly clear. Lows in the lower 60s. Northwest wind 5 to 10 miles an hour. Thursday, sunny. Highs in the lower 80s. Northwest wind 5 to 10 miles an hour. Thursday night, mostly clear. Lows in the upper 50s. North winds around 5 miles an hour until midnight, becoming light and variable. Friday and Friday night, mostly clear. Highs in the lower 80s. Lows around 60. Saturday and Saturday night, partly cloudy. Highs in the lower 80s. Lows in the upper 60s. Sunday, mostly sunny. Highs in the upper 80s. Sunday night, mostly clear until midnight, then partly cloudy with a chance of showers after midnight. Lows in the lower 70s. Chance of rain 30%. Monday, mostly sunny. Highs in the upper 80s. Monday night, partly cloudy. A chance of showers and thunderstorms after midnight. Lows around 70. Chance of rain 40%. Tuesday, mostly sunny. A chance of showers in the morning. Highs in the mid-80s. Chance of rain 40%. Again, the forecast for Galesburg and surrounding areas of central and northwest Illinois for the rest of tonight, mostly cloudy. Not as cool.
Near steady temperature in the upper 60s. South winds around 5 miles an hour. At 2 a.m. in Galesburg, skies were cloudy. The temperature was 69 degrees, the dew point was 66, and the relative humidity was 90%. The wind was calm. The pressure was 30.01 inches and steady. Elsewhere around the area, it was partly cloudy, with a temperature of 70 at Moline and 69 at Burlington. At Peoria, it was mostly cloudy, with a temperature of 70. It was cloudy, with a temperature of 74 at Quincy, 67 at Macomb, and 73 at Springfield. And once again at 2 a.m. in Galesburg, under cloudy skies, the temperature was 69. The time is currently 3 a.m. Central Daylight Time. 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Now for the official National Weather Service forecast for Galesburg and surrounding areas of central and northwest Illinois. West of tonight, mostly cloudy. Not as cool. Near steady temperature in the upper 60s. South winds around 5 miles an hour. Wednesday, mostly sunny. Highs in the mid-80s. Southwest winds 5 to 10 miles an hour, becoming northwest 10 to 15 miles an hour in the afternoon. Wednesday night, mostly clear. Lows in the lower 60s. Northwest winds 5 to 10 miles an hour. Thursday, sunny. Highs in the lower 80s. Northwest winds 5 to 10 miles an hour. Thursday night, mostly clear. Lows in the upper 50s. North winds around 5 miles an hour until midnight, becoming light and variable. Friday and Friday night, mostly clear. Highs in the lower 80s. Lows around 60. Saturday and Saturday night, partly cloudy. Highs in the lower 80s. Lows in the upper 60s. Sunday, mostly sunny. Highs in the upper 80s. Sunday night, mostly clear until midnight, then partly cloudy with a chance of showers after midnight. Lows in the lower 70s. Chance of rain 30%. Monday, mostly sunny. Highs in the upper 80s. Monday night, partly cloudy. A chance of showers and thunderstorms after midnight. Lows around 70. Chance of rain 40%. Tuesday, mostly sunny. A chance of showers in the morning. Highs in the mid-80s. Chance of rain 40%. Again, the forecast for Galesburg and surrounding areas of central and northwest Illinois for the rest of tonight, mostly cloudy. Not as cool. Near steady temperature in the upper 60s. South winds around 5 miles an hour. The time is currently 3:02 a.m. Central Daylight Time. 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Now for the official National Weather Service forecast for Galesburg and surrounding areas of central and northwest Illinois. West of tonight, mostly cloudy. Not as cool. Near steady temperature in the upper 60s. South winds around 5 miles an hour. Wednesday, mostly sunny. Highs in the mid-80s. Southwest winds 5 to 10 miles an hour, becoming northwest 10 to 15 miles an hour in the afternoon. Wednesday night, mostly clear. Lows in the lower 60s. Northwest winds 5 to 10 miles an hour. Thursday, sunny. Highs in the lower 80s. Northwest winds 5 to 10 miles an hour. Thursday night, mostly clear. Lows in the upper 50s. North winds around 5 miles an hour until midnight, becoming light and very

Friday and Friday night, mostly clear. Highs in the lower 80s. Lows around 60. Saturday and Saturday night, partly cloudy. Highs in the lower 80s. Lows in the upper 60s. Sunday, mostly sunny. Highs in the upper 80s. Sunday night, mostly clear until midnight, then partly cloudy with a chance of showers after midnight. Lows in the lower 70s. Chance of rain 30%. Monday, mostly sunny. Highs in the upper 80s. Monday night, partly cloudy. A chance of showers and thunderstorms after midnight. Lows around 70. Chance of rain 40%. Tuesday, mostly sunny. A chance of showers in the morning. Highs in the mid-80s. Chance of rain 40%. Again, the forecast for Galesburg and surrounding areas of central and northwest Illinois for the rest of tonight, mostly cloudy. Not as cool. Near steady temperature in the upper 60s. South winds around 5 miles an hour. The time is currently 3:05 a.m. Central Daylight Time. 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Now for the official National Weather Service forecast for Galesburg and surrounding areas of central and northwest Illinois. West of tonight, mostly cloudy. Not as cool. Near steady temperature in the upper 60s. South winds around 5 miles an hour. Wednesday, mostly sunny. Highs in the mid-80s. Southwest wind 5 to 10 miles an hour, becoming northwest 10 to 15 miles an hour in the afternoon. Wednesday night, mostly clear. Lows in the lower 60s. Northwest wind 5 to 10 miles an hour. Thursday, sunny. Highs in the lower 80s. Northwest wind 5 to 10 miles an hour. Thursday night, mostly clear. Lows in the upper 50s. North winds around 5 miles an hour until midnight, becoming light and variable. Friday and Friday night, mostly clear. Highs in the lower 80s. Lows around 60. Saturday and Saturday night, partly cloudy. Highs in the lower 80s. Lows in the upper 60s. Sunday, mostly sunny. Highs in the upper 80s. Sunday night, mostly clear until midnight, then partly cloudy with a chance of showers after midnight. Lows in the lower 70s. Chance of rain 30%. Monday, mostly sunny. Highs in the upper 80s. Monday night, partly cloudy. A chance of showers and thunderstorms after midnight. Lows around 70. Chance of rain 40%. Tuesday, mostly sunny. A chance of showers in the morning. Highs in the mid-80s. Chance of rain 40%. Again, the forecast for Galesburg and surrounding areas of central and northwest Illinois for the rest of tonight, mostly cloudy. Not as cool. Near steady temperature in the upper 60s. South winds around 5 miles an hour. At 3 a.m. in Galesburg, skies were mostly cloudy. The temperature was 68 degrees, the dew point was 66, and the relative humidity was 92%. The wind was south at 3 miles an hour. The pressure was 30.00 inches and steady. Elsewhere around the area, it was clear, with a temperature of 68 at Peoria and 68 at Burlington. At Moline, it was partly cloudy, with a temperature of 70. At Macomb, it was mostly cloudy, with a temperature of 67. It was cloudy, with a temperature of 73 at Quincy and 72 at Springfield. And once again at 3 a.m. in Galesburg, under mostly cloudy skies, the temperature was 68. Looking elsewhere around the Midwest at 3 a.m., Chicago was cloudy and 70. Indianapolis was mostly cloudy and 66. St. Louis was mostly cloudy and 76. Kansas City was cloudy and 73. Des Moines was clear and 72. Milwaukee was cloudy and 69. The time is currently 3:08 a.m. Central Daylight Time. 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Now for the official National Weather Service forecast for Galesburg and surrounding areas of central and northwest Illinois. West of tonight, mostly cloudy.

Not as cool. Near steady temperature in the upper 60s. South winds around 5 miles an hour. Wednesday, mostly sunny. Highs in the mid-80s. Southwest winds 5 to 10 miles an hour, becoming northwest 10 to 15 miles an hour in the afternoon. Wednesday night, mostly clear. Lows in the lower 60s. Northwest winds 5 to 10 miles an hour. Thursday, sunny. Highs in the lower 80s. Northwest winds 5 to 10 miles an hour. Thursday night, mostly clear. Lows in the upper 50s. North winds around 5 miles an hour until midnight, becoming light and variable. Friday and Friday night, mostly clear. Highs in the lower 80s. Lows around 60. Saturday and Saturday night, partly cloudy. Highs in the lower 80s. Lows in the upper 60s. Sunday, mostly sunny. Highs in the upper 80s. Sunday night, mostly clear until midnight, then partly cloudy with a chance of showers after midnight. Lows in the lower 70s. Chance of rain 30%. Monday, mostly sunny. Highs in the upper 80s. Monday night, partly cloudy. A chance of showers and thunderstorms after midnight. Lows around 70. Chance of rain 40%. Tuesday, mostly sunny. A chance of showers in the morning. Highs in the mid-80s. Chance of rain 40%. Again, the forecast for Galesburg and surrounding areas of central and northwest Illinois for the rest of tonight, mostly cloudy. Not as cool. Near steady temperature in the upper 60s. South winds around 5 miles an hour. At 3 a.m. in Galesburg, skies were mostly cloudy. The temperature was 68 degrees, the dew point was 66, and the relative humidity was 92%. The wind was south at 3 miles an hour. The pressure was 30.00 inches and steady. Elsewhere around the area, it was clear, with a temperature of 68 at Peoria and 68 at Burlington. At Moline, it was partly cloudy, with a temperature of 70. At Macomb, it was mostly cloudy, with a temperature of 67. It was cloudy, with a temperature of 73 at Quincy and 72 at Springfield. And once again at 3 a.m. in Galesburg, under mostly cloudy skies, the temperature was 68. Looking elsewhere around the Midwest at 3 a.m., Chicago was cloudy and 70. Indianapolis was mostly cloudy and 66. St. Louis was mostly cloudy and 76. Kansas City was cloudy and 73. Des Moines was clear and 72. Milwaukee was cloudy and 69. The time is currently 3:12 a.m. Central Daylight Time. 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Now for the official National Weather Service forecast for Galesburg and surrounding areas of central and northwest Illinois. Rest of tonight, mostly cloudy. Not as cool. Near steady temperature in the upper 60s. South winds around 5 miles an hour. Wednesday, mostly sunny. Highs in the mid-80s. Southwest winds 5 to 10 miles an hour, becoming northwest 10 to 15 miles an hour in the afternoon. Wednesday night, mostly clear. Lows in the lower 60s. Northwest winds 5 to 10 miles an hour. Thursday, sunny. Highs in the lower 80s. Northwest winds 5 to 10 miles an hour. Thursday night, mostly clear. Lows in the upper 50s. North winds around 5 miles an hour until midnight, becoming light and variable. Friday and Friday night, mostly clear. Highs in the lower 80s. Lows around 60. Saturday and Saturday night, partly cloudy. Highs in the lower 80s. Lows in the upper 60s. Sunday, mostly sunny. Highs in the upper 80s. Sunday night, mostly clear until midnight, then partly cloudy with a chance of showers after midnight. Lows in the lower 70s. Chance of rain 30%. Monday, mostly sunny. Highs in the upper 80s. Monday night, partly cloudy. A chance of showers and thunderstorms after midnight. Lows around 70. Chance of rain 40%. Tuesday, mostly sunny. A chance of showers in the morning.
Highs in the mid-80s. Chance of rain 40%. Again, the forecast for Galesburg and surrounding areas of central and northwest Illinois for the rest of tonight, mostly cloudy. Not as cool. Near steady temperature in the upper 60s. South winds around 5 miles an hour. 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KZZ66 serves the following counties: Henry, Knox, Mercer, and Warren. KZZ66 is part of the All Hazards Network of NOAA Weather Radio. At 3 a.m. in Galesburg, skies were mostly cloudy. The temperature was 68 degrees, the dew point was 66, and the relative humidity was 92%. The wind was south at 3 miles an hour. The pressure was 30.00 inches and steady. Elsewhere around the area, it was clear, with a temperature of 68 at Peoria and 68 at Burlington. At Moline, it was partly cloudy, with a temperature of 70. At Macomb, it was mostly cloudy, with a temperature of 67. It was cloudy, with a temperature of 73 at Quincy, and 72 at Springfield. And once again at 3 a.m. in Galesburg, under mostly cloudy skies, the temperature was 68. At 3 a.m. in Galesburg, skies were mostly cloudy. The temperature was 68 degrees, the dew point was 66, and the relative humidity was 92%. The wind was south at 3 miles an hour. The pressure was 30.00 inches and steady. Elsewhere around the area, it was clear, with a temperature of 68 at Peoria and 68 at Burlington. At Moline, it was partly cloudy, with a temperature of 70. At Macomb, it was mostly cloudy, with a temperature of 67. It was cloudy, with a temperature of 73 at Quincy and 72 at Springfield. And once again at 3 a.m. in Galesburg, under mostly cloudy skies, the temperature was 68. Looking elsewhere around the Midwest at 3 a.m., Chicago was cloudy and 70. Indianapolis was mostly cloudy and 66. St. Louis was mostly cloudy and 76. Kansas City was cloudy and 73. Des Moines was clear and 72. Milwaukee was cloudy and 69. The time is currently 3:16 a.m. Central Daylight Time. 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Now for the official National Weather Service forecast for Galesburg and surrounding areas of central and northwest Illinois. West of tonight, mostly cloudy. Not as cool. Near steady temperature in the upper 60s. South winds around 5 miles an hour. Wednesday, mostly sunny. Highs in the mid-80s. Southwest winds 5 to 10 miles an hour, becoming northwest 10 to 15 miles an hour in the afternoon. Wednesday night, mostly clear. Lows in the lower 60s. Northwest winds 5 to 10 miles an hour. Thursday, sunny. Highs in the lower 80s. Northwest winds 5 to 10 miles an hour. Thursday night, mostly clear. Lows in the upper 50s. North winds around 5 miles an hour until midnight, becoming light and variable. Friday and Friday night, mostly clear. Highs in the lower 80s. Lows around 60. Saturday and Saturday night, partly cloudy. Highs in the lower 80s. Lows in the upper 60s. Sunday, mostly sunny. Highs in the upper 80s. Sunday night, mostly clear until midnight, then partly cloudy with a chance of showers after midnight. Lows in the lower 70s. Chance of rain 30%. Monday, mostly sunny. Highs in the upper 80s. Monday night, partly cloudy. A chance of showers and thunderstorms after midnight. Lows around 70. Chance of rain 40%. Tuesday, mostly sunny. A chance of showers in the morning. Highs in the mid-80s. Chance of rain 40%. Again, the forecast for Galesburg and surrounding areas of central and northwest Illinois for the rest of tonight, mostly cloudy. Not as cool. Near steady temperature in the upper 60s. South winds around 5.

in Galesburg, skies were mostly cloudy. The temperature was 68 degrees, the dew point was 66, and the relative humidity was 92%. The wind was south at 3 miles an hour. The pressure was 30.00 inches and steady. Elsewhere around the area, it was clear, with a temperature of 68 at Peoria and 68 at Burlington. At Moline, it was partly cloudy, with a temperature of 70. At Macomb, it was mostly cloudy, with a temperature of 67. It was cloudy, with a temperature of 73 at Quincy and 72 at Springfield. And once again at 3 a.m. in Galesburg, under mostly cloudy skies, the temperature was 68. Looking elsewhere around the Midwest at 3 a.m., Chicago was cloudy and 70. Indianapolis was mostly cloudy and 66. St. Louis was mostly cloudy and 76. Kansas City was cloudy and 73. Des Moines was clear and 72. Milwaukee was cloudy and 69. And now a discussion of hazardous weather conditions for the following county, Knox, Illinois. This hazardous weather outlook is for Central Illinois, East Central Illinois, Southeast Illinois, and West Central Illinois. For today and tonight, a broken line of thunderstorms will develop ahead of an approaching cold front late this afternoon and continue into the evening. Some of the storms may be capable of producing damaging wind gusts of 60 to 70 miles per hour and hail larger than quarters. An isolated tornado or two cannot be ruled out, especially over portions of East Central Illinois. The primary time frame for possible severe weather will be between 4 p.m. and midnight. Minor flooding is ongoing along portions of the Illinois and Wabash rivers. For Thursday through Tuesday, minor flooding will continue for several days along portions of the Wabash River. Spotter information statement. Spotter activation may be needed late this afternoon and evening. Expected storm motion is toward the east-southeast around 30 miles per hour. The time is currently 3:21 a.m. Central Daylight Time. 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Now for the official National Weather Service forecast for Galesburg and surrounding areas of central and northwest Illinois. Rest of tonight, mostly cloudy. Not as cool. Near steady temperature in the upper 60s. South winds around 5 miles an hour. Wednesday, mostly sunny. Highs in the mid-80s. Southwest wind 5 to 10 miles an hour, becoming northwest 10 to 15 miles an hour in the afternoon. Wednesday night, mostly clear. Lows in the lower 60s. Northwest winds 5 to 10 miles an hour. Thursday, sunny. Highs in the lower 80s. Northwest winds 5 to 10 miles an hour. Thursday night, mostly clear. Lows in the upper 50s. North winds around 5 miles an hour until midnight, becoming light and variable. Friday and Friday night, mostly clear. Highs in the lower 80s. Lows around 60. Saturday and Saturday night, partly cloudy. Highs in the lower 80s. Lows in the upper 60s. Sunday, mostly sunny. Highs in the upper 80s. Sunday night, mostly clear until midnight, then partly cloudy with a chance of showers after midnight. Lows in the lower 70s. Chance of rain 30%. Monday, mostly sunny. Highs in the upper 80s. Monday night, partly cloudy. A chance of showers and thunderstorms after midnight. Lows around 70. Chance of rain 40%. Tuesday, mostly sunny. A chance of showers in the morning. Highs in the mid-80s. Chance of rain 40%. Again, the forecast for Galesburg and surrounding areas of central and northwest Illinois for the rest of tonight, mostly cloudy. Not as cool. Near steady temperature in the upper 60s. South winds around 5 miles an hour. At 3 a.m. in Galesburg, skies were mostly cloudy. The temperature was 68 degrees, the dew point was 66, and the relative humidity was 92%. The wind was south at 3 miles an hour. The pressure was 30.00 inches and steady. Elsewhere around the area, it was clear, with a temperature of 68 at Peoria and 68 at Burlington. At Moline, it was partly cloudy, with a temperature of

Illinois, East Central Illinois, Southeast Illinois, and West Central Illinois. For today and tonight, a broken line of thunderstorms will develop ahead of an approaching cold front late this afternoon and continue into the evening. Some of the storms may be capable of producing damaging wind gusts of 60 to 70 miles per hour and hail larger than quarters. An isolated tornado or two cannot be ruled out, especially over portions of East Central Illinois. The primary time frame for possible severe weather will be between 4 p.m. and midnight. Minor flooding is ongoing along portions of the Illinois and Wabash rivers. For Thursday through Tuesday, minor flooding will continue for several days along portions of the Wabash River. Spotter information statement. Spotter activation may be needed late this afternoon and evening. Expected storm motion is toward the east-southeast around 30 miles per hour. The time is currently 3:25 a.m. Central Daylight Time. 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Now for the official National Weather Service forecast for Galesburg and surrounding areas of central and northwest Illinois. Rested tonight, mostly cloudy. Not as cool. Near steady temperature in the upper 60s. South winds around 5 miles an hour. Wednesday, mostly sunny. Highs in the mid-80s. Southwest winds 5 to 10 miles an hour, becoming northwest 10 to 15 miles an hour in the afternoon. Wednesday night, mostly clear. Lows in the lower 60s. Northwest winds 5 to 10 miles an hour. Thursday, sunny. Highs in the lower 80s. Northwest winds 5 to 10 miles an hour. Thursday night, mostly clear. Lows in the upper 50s. North winds around 5 miles an hour until midnight, becoming light and variable. Friday and Friday night, mostly clear. Highs in the lower 80s. Lows around 60. Saturday and Saturday night, partly cloudy. Highs in the lower 80s. Lows in the upper 60s. Sunday, mostly sunny. Highs in the upper 80s. Sunday night, mostly clear until midnight, then partly cloudy with a chance of showers after midnight. Lows in the lower 70s. Chance of rain 30%. Monday, mostly sunny. Highs in the upper 80s. Monday night, partly cloudy. A chance of showers and thunderstorms after midnight. Lows around 70. Chance of rain 40%. Tuesday, mostly sunny. A chance of showers in the morning. Highs in the mid-80s. Chance of rain 40%. Again, the forecast for Galesburg and surrounding areas of central and northwest Illinois for the rest of tonight, mostly cloudy. Not as cool. Near steady temperature in the upper 60s. South winds around 5 miles an hour. At 3 a.m. in Galesburg, skies were mostly cloudy. The temperature was 68 degrees, the dew point was 66, and the relative humidity was 92%. The wind was south at 3 miles an hour. The pressure was 30.00 inches and steady. Elsewhere around the area, it was clear, with a temperature of 68 at Peoria and 68 at Burlington. At Moline, it was partly cloudy, with a temperature of 70. At Macomb, it was mostly cloudy, with a temperature of 67. It was cloudy, with a temperature of 73 at Quincy and 72 at Springfield. And once again at 3 a.m. in Galesburg, under mostly cloudy skies, the temperature was 68. Looking elsewhere around the Midwest at 3 a.m., Chicago was cloudy and 70. Indianapolis was mostly cloudy and 66. St. Louis was mostly cloudy and 76. Kansas City was cloudy and 73. Des Moines was clear and 72. Milwaukee was cloudy and 69. And now a discussion of hazardous weather conditions for the following county, Knox, Illinois. This hazardous weather outlook is for Central Illinois, East Central Illinois, Southeast Illinois, and West Central Illinois. For today and tonight, a broken line of thunderstorms will develop ahead of an approaching cold front late this afternoon and continue into the evening. Some of the storms may be capable of producing damaging wind gusts of 60 to 70 miles per hour and hail larger than quarters. An isolated tornado or two cannot be ruled out, especially over portions of East Central Illinois. The primary time frame for possible severe weather

and midnight. Minor flooding is ongoing along portions of the Illinois and Wabash rivers. For Thursday through Tuesday, minor flooding will continue for several days along portions of the Wabash River. Spotter information statement. Spotter activation may be needed late this afternoon and evening. Expected storm motion is toward the east-southeast around 30 miles per hour. The time is currently 3:30 a.m. Central Daylight Time. 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Now for the official National Weather Service forecast for Galesburg and surrounding areas of central and northwest Illinois. Today, mostly sunny. Highs in the mid-80s. Southwest winds 5 to 10 miles an hour, becoming northwest 10 to 15 miles an hour this afternoon. Tonight, mostly clear. Lows in the lower 60s. Northwest winds 5 to 10 miles an hour. Thursday, sunny. Highs in the lower 80s. Northwest winds 5 to 10 miles an hour. Thursday night, mostly clear. Lows in the upper 50s. North winds around 5 miles an hour until midnight, becoming light and variable. Friday, sunny. Highs in the lower 80s. Light and variable winds. Friday night, mostly clear until midnight, then becoming partly cloudy. Lows around 60. Saturday and Saturday night, partly cloudy. Highs in the lower 80s. Lows in the upper 60s. Sunday, mostly sunny. Highs in the upper 80s. Sunday night, mostly clear until midnight, then partly cloudy with a chance of showers after midnight. Lows in the lower 70s. Chance of rain 30%. Monday, mostly sunny. Highs in the upper 80s. Monday night, partly cloudy. A chance of showers and thunderstorms after midnight. Lows around 70. Chance of rain 40%. Tuesday, mostly sunny. A chance of showers in the morning. Highs in the mid-80s. Chance of rain 40%. Again, the forecast for Galesburg and surrounding areas of central and northwest Illinois for today, mostly sunny. Highs in the mid-80s. Southwest winds 5 to 10 miles an hour, becoming northwest 10 to 15 miles an hour this afternoon. At 3 a.m. in Galesburg, skies were mostly cloudy. The temperature was 68 degrees, the dew point was 66, and the relative humidity was 92%. The wind was south at 3 miles an hour. The pressure was 30.00 inches and steady. Elsewhere around the area, it was clear, with a temperature of 68 at Peoria and 68 at Burlington. At Moline, it was partly cloudy, with a temperature of 70. At Macomb, it was mostly cloudy, with a temperature of 67. It was cloudy, with a temperature of 73 at Quincy and 72 at Springfield. And once again at 3 a.m. in Galesburg, under mostly cloudy skies, the temperature was 68. Looking elsewhere around the Midwest at 3 a.m., Chicago was cloudy and 70. Indianapolis was mostly cloudy and 66. St. Louis was mostly cloudy and 76. Kansas City was Chicago was cloudy and 70. Indianapolis was mostly cloudy and 66. St. Louis was mostly cloudy and 76. Kansas City was cloudy and 73. Des Moines was clear and 72. Milwaukee was cloudy and 69. And now a discussion of hazardous weather conditions for the following county, Knox, Illinois. This hazardous weather outlook is for Central Illinois, East Central Illinois, Southeast Illinois, and West Central Illinois. For today and tonight, a broken line of thunderstorms will develop ahead of an approaching cold front late this afternoon and continue into the evening. Some of the storms may be capable of producing damaging wind gusts of 60 to 70 miles per hour and hail larger than quarters. An isolated tornado or two cannot be ruled out, especially over portions of East Central Illinois. The primary time frame for possible severe weather will be between 4 p.m. and midnight. Minor flooding is ongoing along portions of the Illinois and Wabash rivers. For Thursday through Tuesday, minor flooding will continue for several days along portions of the Wabash River. Spotter information statement. Spotter activation may be needed late this afternoon and evening. Expected storm motion is toward the east-southeast around

30 miles per hour. The time is currently 3:34 a.m. Central Daylight Time. 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Now for the official National Weather Service forecast for Galesburg and surrounding areas of central and northwest Illinois. Today, mostly sunny. Highs in the mid-80s. Southwest winds 5 to 10 miles an hour, becoming northwest 10 to 15 miles an hour this afternoon. Tonight, mostly clear. Lows in the lower 60s. Northwest winds 5 to 10 miles an hour. Thursday, sunny. Highs in the lower 80s. Northwest winds 5 to 10 miles an hour. Thursday night, mostly clear. Lows in the upper 50s. North winds around 5 miles an hour until midnight, becoming light and variable. Friday, sunny. Highs in the lower 80s. Light and variable winds. Friday night, mostly clear until midnight, then becoming partly cloudy. Lows around 60. Saturday and Saturday night, partly cloudy. Highs in the lower 80s. Lows in the upper 60s. Sunday, mostly sunny. Highs in the upper 80s. Sunday night, mostly clear until midnight, then partly cloudy with a chance of showers after midnight. Lows in the lower 70s. Chance of rain 30%. Monday, mostly sunny. Highs in the upper 80s. Monday night, partly cloudy. A chance of showers and thunderstorms after midnight. Lows around 70. Chance of rain 40%. Tuesday, mostly sunny. A chance of showers in the morning. Highs in the mid-80s. Chance of rain 40%. Again, the forecast for Galesburg and surrounding areas of central and northwest Illinois for today, mostly sunny. Highs in the mid-80s. Southwest winds 5 to 10 miles an hour, becoming northwest 10 to 15 miles an hour this afternoon. At 3 a.m. in Galesburg, skies were mostly cloudy. The temperature was 68 degrees, the dew point was 66, and the relative humidity was 92%. The wind was south at 3 miles an hour. The pressure was 30.00 inches and steady. Elsewhere around the area, it was clear, with a temperature of 68 at Peoria and 68 at Burlington. At Moline, it was partly cloudy, with a temperature of 70. At Macomb, it was mostly cloudy, with a temperature of 67. It was cloudy, with a temperature of 73 at Quincy and 72 at Springfield. And once again at 3 a.m. in Galesburg, under mostly cloudy skies, the temperature was 68. Looking elsewhere around the Midwest at 3 a.m., Chicago was cloudy and 70. Indianapolis was mostly cloudy and 66. St. Louis was mostly cloudy and 76. Kansas City was cloudy and 73. Des Moines was clear and 72. Milwaukee was cloudy and 69. And now a discussion of hazardous weather conditions for the following county, Knox, Illinois. This hazardous weather outlook is for Central Illinois, East Central Illinois, Southeast Illinois, and West Central Illinois. For today and tonight, a broken line of thunderstorms will develop ahead of an approaching cold front late this afternoon and continue into the evening. Some of the storms may be capable of producing damaging wind gusts of 60 to 70 miles per hour and hail larger than quarters. An isolated tornado or two cannot be ruled out, especially over portions of East Central Illinois. The primary time frame for possible severe weather will be between 4 p.m. and midnight. Minor flooding is ongoing along portions of the Illinois and Wabash Rivers. For Thursday through Tuesday, minor flooding will continue for several days along portions of the Wabash River. Spotter information statement. Spotter activation may be needed late this afternoon and evening. Expected storm motion is toward the east-southeast around 30 miles per hour. The time is currently 3:39 a.m. Central Daylight Time. 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Now for the official National Weather Service forecast for Galesburg and surrounding areas of central and northwest Illinois. Today, mostly sunny. Highs in the mid-80s. Southwest winds 5 to 10 miles an hour, becoming northwest 10 to 15 miles an hour this afternoon. Tonight.

mostly clear. Lows in the lower 60s. Northwest winds 5 to 10 miles an hour. Thursday, sunny. Highs in the lower 80s. Northwest winds 5 to 10 miles an hour. Thursday night, mostly clear. Lows in the upper 50s. North winds around 5 miles an hour until midnight, becoming light and variable. Friday, sunny. Highs in the lower 80s. Light and variable winds. Friday night, mostly clear until midnight, then becoming partly cloudy. Lows around 60. Saturday and Saturday night, partly cloudy. Highs in the lower 80s. Lows in the upper 60s. Sunday, mostly sunny. Highs in the upper 80s. Sunday night, mostly clear until midnight, then partly cloudy with a chance of showers after midnight. Lows in the lower 70s. Chance of rain 30%. Monday, mostly sunny. Highs in the upper 80s. Monday night, partly cloudy. A chance of showers and thunderstorms after midnight. Lows around 70. Chance of rain 40%. Tuesday, mostly sunny. A chance of showers in the morning. Highs in the mid-80s. Chance of rain 40%. Again, the forecast for Galesburg and surrounding areas of central and northwest Illinois for today, mostly sunny. Highs in the mid-80s. Southwest winds 5 to 10 miles an hour, becoming northwest 10 to 15 miles an hour this afternoon. At 3 a.m. in Galesburg, skies were mostly cloudy. The temperature was 68 degrees, the dew point was 66, and the relative humidity was 92%. The wind was south at 3 miles an hour. The pressure was 30.00 inches and steady. Elsewhere around the area, it was clear, with a temperature of 68 at Peoria and 68 at Burlington. At Moline, it was partly cloudy, with a temperature of 70. At Macomb, it was mostly cloudy, with a temperature of 67. It was cloudy, with a temperature of 73 at Quincy and 72 at Springfield. And once again at 3 a.m. in Galesburg, under mostly cloudy skies, the temperature was 68. Looking elsewhere around the Midwest at 3 a.m., Chicago was cloudy and 70. Indianapolis was mostly cloudy and 66. St. Louis was mostly cloudy and 76. Kansas City was cloudy and 73. Des Moines was clear and 72. Milwaukee was cloudy and 69. And now a discussion of hazardous weather conditions for the following county, Knox, Illinois. This hazardous weather outlook is for Central Illinois, East Central Illinois, Southeast Illinois, and West Central Illinois. For today and tonight, a broken line of thunderstorms will develop ahead of an approaching cold front late this afternoon and continue into the evening. Some of the storms may be capable of producing damaging wind gusts of 60 to 70 miles per hour and hail larger than quarters. An isolated tornado or two cannot be ruled out, especially over portions of East Central Illinois. The primary time frame for possible severe weather will be between 4 p.m. and midnight. Minor flooding is ongoing along portions of the Illinois and Wabash Rivers. For Thursday through Tuesday, minor flooding will continue for several days along portions of the Wabash River. Spotter information statement. Spotter activation may be needed late this afternoon and evening. Expected storm motion is toward the east-southeast around 30 miles per hour. The time is currently 3:43 a.m. Central Daylight Time. 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Now for the official National Weather Service forecast for Galesburg and surrounding areas of central and northwest Illinois. Today, mostly sunny. Highs in the mid-80s. Southwest winds 5 to 10 miles an hour, becoming northwest 10 to 15 miles an hour this afternoon. Tonight, mostly clear. Lows in the lower 60s. Northwest winds 5 to 10 miles an hour. Thursday, sunny. Highs in the lower 80s. Northwest winds 5 to 10 miles an hour. Thursday night, mostly clear. Lows in the upper 50s. North winds around 5 miles an hour until midnight, becoming light and variable. Friday, sunny. Highs in the lower 80s. Light and variable winds. Friday night, mostly clear until

night, then becoming partly cloudy. Lows around 60. Saturday and Saturday night, partly cloudy. Highs in the lower 80s. Lows in the upper 60s. Sunday, mostly sunny. Highs in the upper 80s. Sunday night, mostly clear until midnight, then partly cloudy with a chance of showers after midnight. Lows in the lower 70s. Chance of rain 30%. Monday, mostly sunny. Highs in the upper 80s. Monday night, partly cloudy. A chance of showers and thunderstorms after midnight. Lows around 70. Chance of rain 40%. Tuesday, mostly sunny. A chance of showers in the morning. Highs in the mid-80s. Chance of rain 40%. Again, the forecast for Galesburg and surrounding areas of central and northwest Illinois for today, mostly sunny. Highs in the mid-80s. Southwest winds 5 to 10 miles an hour, becoming northwest 10 to 15 miles an hour this afternoon. At 3 a.m. in Galesburg, skies were mostly cloudy. The temperature was 68 degrees, the dew point was 66, and the relative humidity was 92%. The wind was south at 3 miles an hour. The pressure was 30.00 inches and steady. Elsewhere around the area, it was clear, with a temperature of 68 at Peoria and 68 at Burlington. At Moline, it was partly cloudy, with a temperature of 70. At Macomb, it was mostly cloudy, with a temperature of 67. It was cloudy, with a temperature of 73 at Quincy and 72 at Springfield. And once again at 3 a.m. in Galesburg, under mostly cloudy skies, the temperature was 68. Looking elsewhere around the Midwest at 3 a.m., Chicago was cloudy and 70. Indianapolis was mostly cloudy and 66. St. Louis was mostly cloudy and 76. Kansas City was cloudy and 73. Des Moines was clear and 72. Milwaukee was cloudy and 69. And now a discussion of hazardous weather conditions for the following county, Knox, Illinois. This hazardous weather outlook is for Central Illinois, East Central Illinois, Southeast Illinois, and West Central Illinois. For today and tonight, a broken line of thunderstorms will develop ahead of an approaching cold front late this afternoon and continue into the evening. Some of the storms may be capable of producing damaging wind gusts of 60 to 70 miles per hour and hail larger than quarters. An isolated tornado or two cannot be ruled out, especially over portions of East Central Illinois. The primary time frame for possible severe weather will be between 4 p.m. and midnight. Minor flooding is ongoing along portions of the Illinois and Wabash rivers. For Thursday through Tuesday, minor flooding will continue for several days along portions of the Wabash River. Spotter information statement. Spotter activation may be needed late this afternoon and evening. Expected storm motion is toward the east-southeast around 30 miles per hour. The time is currently 3:47 a.m. Central Daylight Time. 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Now for the official National Weather Service forecast for Galesburg and surrounding areas of central and northwest Illinois. Today, mostly sunny. Highs in the mid-80s. Southwest winds 5 to 10 miles an hour, becoming northwest 10 to 15 miles an hour this afternoon. Tonight, mostly clear. Lows in the lower 60s. Northwest winds 5 to 10 miles an hour. Thursday, sunny. Highs in the lower 80s. Northwest winds 5 to 10 miles an hour. Thursday night, mostly clear. Lows in the upper 50s. North winds around 5 miles an hour until midnight, becoming light and variable. Friday, sunny. Highs in the lower 80s. Light and variable winds. Friday night, mostly clear until midnight, then becoming partly cloudy. Lows around 60. Saturday and Saturday night, partly cloudy. Highs in the lower 80s. Lows in the upper 60s. Sunday, mostly sunny. Highs in the upper 80s. Sunday night, mostly clear until midnight, then partly cloudy with a chance of showers after midnight. Lows in the lower 70s. Chance of rain 30%. Monday, mostly sunny. Highs in the upper 80s. Monday night, partly cloudy.

A chance of showers and thunderstorms after midnight. Lows around 70. Chance of rain 40%. Tuesday, mostly sunny. A chance of showers in the morning. Highs in the mid-80s. Chance of rain 40%. Again, the forecasts for Galesburg and surrounding areas of central and northwest Illinois for today, mostly sunny. Highs in the mid-80s. Southwest winds 5 to 10 miles an hour, becoming northwest 10 to 15 miles an hour this afternoon. At 3 a.m. in Galesburg, skies were mostly cloudy. The temperature was 68 degrees, the dew point was 66, and the relative humidity was 92%. The wind was south at 3 miles an hour. The pressure was 30.00 inches and steady. Elsewhere around the area, it was clear, with a temperature of 68 at Peoria and 68 at Burlington. At Moline, it was partly cloudy, with a temperature of 70. At Macomb, it was mostly cloudy, with a temperature of 67. It was cloudy, with a temperature of 73 at Quincy and 72 at Springfield. And once again at 3 a.m. in Galesburg, under mostly cloudy skies, the temperature was 68. Looking elsewhere around the Midwest at 3 a.m., Chicago was cloudy and 70. Indianapolis was mostly cloudy and 66. St. Louis was mostly cloudy and 76. Kansas City was cloudy and 73. Des Moines was clear and 72. Milwaukee was cloudy and 69. And now a discussion of hazardous weather conditions for the following county, Knox, Illinois. This hazardous weather outlook is for Central Illinois, East Central Illinois, Southeast Illinois, and West Central Illinois. For today and tonight, a broken line of thunderstorms will develop ahead of an approaching cold front late this afternoon and continue into the evening. Some of the storms may be capable of producing damaging wind gusts of 60 to 70 miles per hour and hail larger than quarters. An isolated tornado or two cannot be ruled out, especially over portions of East Central Illinois. The primary time frame for possible severe weather will be between 4 p.m. and midnight. Minor flooding is ongoing along portions of the Illinois and Wabash rivers. For Thursday through Tuesday, minor flooding will continue for several days along portions of the Wabash River. Spotter information statement. Spotter activation may be needed late this afternoon and evening. Expected storm motion is toward the east-southeast around 30 miles per hour. The time is currently 3:52 a.m. Central Daylight Time. 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Now for the official National Weather Service forecast for Galesburg and surrounding areas of central and northwest Illinois. Today, mostly sunny. Highs in the mid-80s. Southwest winds 5 to 10 miles an hour, becoming northwest 10 to 15 miles an hour this afternoon. Tonight, mostly clear. Lows in the lower 60s. Northwest winds 5 to 10 miles an hour. Thursday, sunny. Highs in the lower 80s. Northwest winds 5 to 10 miles an hour. Thursday night, mostly clear. Lows in the upper 50s. North winds around 5 miles an hour until midnight, becoming light and variable. Friday, sunny. Highs in the lower 80s. Light and variable winds. Friday night, mostly clear until midnight, then becoming partly cloudy. Lows around 60. Saturday and Saturday night, partly cloudy. Highs in the lower 80s. Lows in the upper 60s. Sunday, mostly sunny. Highs in the upper 80s. Sunday night, mostly clear until midnight, then partly cloudy with a chance of showers after midnight. Lows in the lower 70s. Chance of rain 30%. Monday, mostly sunny. Highs in the upper 80s. Monday night, partly cloudy. A chance of showers and thunderstorms after midnight. Lows around 70. Chance of rain 40%. Tuesday, mostly sunny. A chance of showers in the morning. Highs in the mid-80s. Chance of rain 40%. Again, the forecast for Galesburg and surrounding areas of central and northwest Illinois for today, mostly sunny. Highs in the mid-80s. Southwest winds 5 to 10 miles an hour, becoming northwest 10 to 15 miles an hour this afternoon.

At 3 a.m. in Galesburg, skies were mostly cloudy. The temperature was 68 degrees, the dew point was 66, and the relative humidity was 92%. The wind was south at 3 miles an hour. The pressure was 30.00 inches and steady. Elsewhere around the area, it was clear, with a temperature of 68 at Peoria and 68 at Burlington. At Moline, it was partly cloudy, with a temperature of 70. At Macomb, it was mostly cloudy, with a temperature of 67. It was cloudy, with a temperature of 73 at Quincy and 72 at Springfield. And once again at 3 a.m. in Galesburg, under mostly cloudy skies, the temperature was 68. Looking elsewhere around the Midwest at 3 a.m., Chicago was cloudy and 70. Indianapolis was mostly cloudy and 66. St. Louis was mostly cloudy and 76. Kansas City was cloudy and 73. Des Moines was clear and 72. Milwaukee was cloudy and 69. And now a discussion of hazardous weather conditions for the following county, Knox, Illinois. This hazardous weather outlook is for Central Illinois, East Central Illinois, Southeast Illinois, and West Central Illinois. For today and tonight, a broken line of thunderstorms will develop ahead of an approaching cold front late this afternoon and continue into the evening. Some of the storms may be capable of producing damaging wind gusts of 60 to 70 miles per hour and hail larger than quarters. An isolated tornado or two cannot be ruled out, especially over portions of East Central Illinois. The primary time frame for possible severe weather will be between 4 p.m. and midnight. Minor flooding is ongoing along portions of the Illinois and Wabash rivers. For Thursday through Tuesday, minor flooding will continue for several days along portions of the Wabash River. Spotter information statement. Spotter activation may be needed late this afternoon and evening. Expected storm motion is toward the east-southeast around 30 miles per hour. The time is currently 3:56 a.m. Central Daylight Time. 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Now for the official National Weather Service forecasts for Galesburg and surrounding areas of central and northwest Illinois. Today, mostly sunny. Highs in the mid-80s. Southwest winds 5 to 10 miles an hour, becoming northwest 10 to 15 miles an hour this afternoon. Tonight, mostly clear. Lows in the lower 60s. Northwest winds 5 to 10 miles an hour. Thursday, sunny. Highs in the lower 80s. Northwest winds 5 to 10 miles an hour. Thursday night, mostly clear. Lows in the upper 50s. North winds around 5 miles an hour until midnight, becoming light and variable. Friday, sunny. Highs in the lower 80s. Light and variable winds. Friday night, mostly clear until midnight, then becoming partly cloudy. Lows around 60. Saturday and Saturday night, partly cloudy. Highs in the lower 80s. Lows in the upper 60s. Sunday, mostly sunny. Highs in the upper 80s. Sunday night, mostly clear until midnight, then partly cloudy with a chance of showers after midnight. Lows in the lower 70s. Chance of rain 30%. Monday, mostly sunny. Highs in the upper 80s. Monday night, partly cloudy. A chance of showers and thunderstorms after midnight. Lows around 70. Chance of rain 40%. Tuesday, mostly sunny. A chance of showers in the morning. Highs in the mid-80s. Chance of rain 40%. Again, the forecast for Galesburg and surrounding areas of central and northwest Illinois for today, mostly sunny. Highs in the mid-80s. Southwest winds 5 to 10 miles an hour, becoming northwest 10 to 15 miles an hour this afternoon. At 3 a.m. in Galesburg, skies were mostly cloudy. The temperature was 68 degrees, the dew point was 66, and the relative humidity was 92%. The wind was south at 3 miles an hour. The pressure was 30.00 inches and steady. Elsewhere around the area, it was clear, with a temperature of 68 at Peoria and 68 at Burlington. At Moline, it was partly cloudy, with a temperature of 70. At Macomb, it was mostly cloudy, with a temperature of 67.

it was cloudy, with a temperature of 73 at Quincy, and 72 at Springfield. And once again at 3 a.m. in Galesburg, under mostly cloudy skies, the temperature was 68. Looking elsewhere around them, it was at 3 a.m., Chicago was cloudy, and 70. Indianapolis was mostly cloudy, and 66. St. Louis was mostly cloudy, and 76. Kansas City was cloudy, and 73. Des Moines was clear, and 72. Milwaukee was cloudy, and 69. And now a discussion of hazardous weather conditions for the following county, Knox, Illinois. This hazardous weather outlook is for Central Illinois, East Central Illinois, Southeast Illinois, and West Central Illinois. For today and tonight, a broken line of thunderstorms will develop ahead of an approaching cold front late this afternoon and continue into the evening. Some of the storms may be capable of producing damaging wind gusts of 60 to 70 miles per hour and hail larger than quarters. An isolated tornado or two cannot be ruled out, especially over portions of East Central Illinois. The primary time frame for possible severe weather will be between 4 p.m. and midnight. Minor flooding is ongoing along portions of the Illinois and Wabash rivers. For Thursday through Tuesday, minor flooding will continue for several days along portions of the Wabash River. Spotter information statement. Spotter activation may be needed late this afternoon and evening. Expected storm motion is toward the east-southeast around 30 miles per hour. The time is currently 4:01 a.m. Central Daylight Time. 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Now for the official National Weather Service forecast for Galesburg and surrounding areas of central and northwest Illinois. Today, mostly sunny. Highs in the mid-80s. Southwest winds 5 to 10 miles an hour, becoming northwest 10 to 15 miles an hour this afternoon. Tonight, mostly clear. Lows in the lower 60s. Northwest winds 5 to 10 miles an hour. Thursday, sunny. Highs in the lower 80s. Northwest winds 5 to 10 miles an hour. Thursday night, mostly clear. Lows in the upper 50s. North winds around 5 miles an hour until midnight, becoming light and variable. Friday, sunny. Highs in the lower 80s. Light and variable winds. Friday night, mostly clear until midnight, then becoming partly cloudy. Lows around 60. Saturday and Saturday night, partly cloudy. Highs in the lower 80s. Lows in the upper 60s. Sunday, mostly sunny. Highs in the upper 80s. Sunday night, mostly clear until midnight, then partly cloudy with a chance of showers after midnight. Lows in the lower 70s. Chance of rain 30%. Monday, mostly sunny. Highs in the upper 80s. Monday night, partly cloudy. A chance of showers and thunderstorms after midnight. Lows around 70. Chance of rain 40%. Tuesday, mostly sunny. A chance of showers in the morning. Highs in the mid-80s. Chance of rain 40%. Again, the forecast for Galesburg and surrounding areas of central and northwest Illinois for today, mostly sunny. Highs in the mid-80s. Southwest winds 5 to 10 miles an hour, becoming northwest 10 to 15 miles an hour this afternoon. And now a discussion of hazardous weather conditions for the following county, Knox, Illinois. This hazardous weather outlook is for Central Illinois, East Central Illinois, Southeast Illinois, and West Central Illinois. For today and tonight, a broken line of thunderstorms will develop ahead of an approaching cold front late this afternoon and continue into the evening. Some of the storms may be capable of producing damaging wind gusts of 60 to 70 miles per hour and hail larger than quarters. An isolated tornado or two cannot be ruled out, especially over portions of East Central Illinois. The primary time frame for possible severe weather will be between 4 p.m. and midnight. Minor flooding is ongoing along portions of the Illinois and Wabash rivers. For Thursday through Tuesday, minor flooding will continue for several days along portions of the Wabash River. Spotter information statement. Spotter activation may be needed late this afternoon and evening. Expected storm motion is toward the east-southeast around 30 miles per hour. The time is currently 4:04 a.m. Central.

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You are listening to NOAA Weather Radio All Hazards, station KZZ 66 in Galesburg. Now for the official National Weather Service forecast for Galesburg and surrounding areas of central and northwest Illinois. Today, mostly sunny. Highs in the mid-80s. Southwest wind 5 to 10 miles an hour, becoming northwest 10 to 15 miles an hour this afternoon. Tonight, mostly clear. Lows in the lower 60s. Northwest wind 5 to 10 miles an hour. Thursday, sunny. Highs in the lower 80s. Northwest wind 5 to 10 miles an hour. Thursday night, mostly clear. Lows in the upper 50s. North winds around 5 miles an hour until midnight, becoming light and variable. Friday, sunny. Highs in the lower 80s. Light and variable winds. Friday night, mostly clear until midnight, then becoming partly cloudy. Lows around 60. Saturday and Saturday night, partly cloudy. Highs in the lower 80s. Lows in the upper 60s. Sunday, mostly sunny. Highs in the upper 80s. Sunday night, mostly clear until midnight, then partly cloudy with a chance of showers after midnight. Lows in the lower 70s. Chance of rain 30%. Monday, mostly sunny. Highs in the upper 80s. Monday night, partly cloudy. A chance of showers and thunderstorms after midnight. Lows around 70. Chance of rain 40%. Tuesday, mostly sunny. A chance of showers in the morning. Highs in the mid-80s. Chance of rain 40%. Again, the forecast for Galesburg and surrounding areas of central and northwest Illinois for today, mostly sunny. Highs in the mid-80s. Southwest winds 5 to 10 miles an hour, becoming northwest 10 to 15 miles an hour this afternoon. At 4 a.m. in Galesburg, skies were partly cloudy. The temperature was 67 degrees, the dew point was 66, and the relative humidity was 96%. The wind was south at 5 miles an hour. The pressure was 30.00 inches and steady. Elsewhere around the area, temperatures were around 70 degrees. At Burlington, it was clear. It was partly cloudy at Moline and Quincy. At Springfield, it was mostly cloudy. It was cloudy at Peoria and Macomb. And once again at 4 a.m. in Galesburg, under partly cloudy skies, the temperature was 67. Looking elsewhere around the Midwest at 4 a.m., Chicago was cloudy and 70. Indianapolis was mostly cloudy and 67. St. Louis was mostly cloudy and 76. Kansas City reported fog and 71. Des Moines was clear and 71. Milwaukee was cloudy and 69. And now a discussion of hazardous weather conditions for the following county, Knox, Illinois. This hazardous weather outlook is for central Illinois, east central Illinois, southeast Illinois, and west central Illinois. For today and tonight, a broken line of thunderstorms will develop ahead of an approaching cold front late this afternoon and continue into the evening. Some of the storms may be capable of producing damaging wind gusts of 60 to 70 miles per hour and hail larger than quarters. An isolated tornado or two cannot be ruled out, especially over portions of east central Illinois. The primary time frame for possible severe weather will be between 4 p.m. and midnight. Minor flooding is ongoing along portions of the Illinois and Wabash rivers. For Thursday through Tuesday, minor flooding will continue for several days along portions of the Wabash River. Spotter information statement. Spotter activation may be needed late this afternoon and evening. Expected storm motion is toward the east-southeast around 30 miles per hour. The time is currently 4:08 a.m. Central Daylight Time. 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Now for the official National Weather Service forecast for Galesburg and surrounding areas of central and northwest Illinois. Today, mostly sunny. Highs in the mid-80s. Southwest winds 5 to 10 miles an hour, becoming northwest 10 to 15 miles an hour this afternoon. Tonight, mostly clear. Lows in the lower 60s. Northwest wind 5 to 10 miles an hour. Thursday, sunny. Highs in the lower 80s.

Northwest wind 5 to 10 miles an hour. Thursday night, mostly clear. Lows in the upper 50s. North winds around 5 miles an hour until midnight, becoming light and variable. Friday, sunny. Highs in the lower 80s. Light and variable winds. Friday night, mostly clear until midnight, then becoming partly cloudy. Lows around 60. Saturday and Saturday night, partly cloudy. Highs in the lower 80s. Lows in the upper 60s. Sunday, mostly sunny. Highs in the upper 80s. Sunday night, mostly clear until midnight, then partly cloudy with a chance of showers after midnight. Lows in the lower 70s. Chance of rain 30%. Monday, mostly sunny. Highs in the upper 80s. Monday night, partly cloudy. A chance of showers and thunderstorms after midnight. Lows around 70. Chance of rain 40%. Tuesday, mostly sunny. A chance of showers in the morning. Highs in the mid-80s. Chance of rain 40%. Again, the forecast for Galesburg and surrounding areas of central and northwest Illinois for today, mostly sunny. Highs in the mid-80s. Southwest winds 5 to 10 miles an hour, becoming northwest 10 to 15 miles an hour this afternoon. At 4 a.m. in Galesburg, skies were partly cloudy. The temperature was 67 degrees, the dew point was 66, and the relative humidity was 96%. The wind was out at 5 miles an hour. The pressure was 30.00 inches and steady. Elsewhere around the area, temperatures were around 70 degrees. At Burlington, it was clear. It was partly cloudy at Moline and Quincy. At Springfield, it was mostly cloudy. It was cloudy at Peoria and Macomb. And once again at 4 a.m. in Galesburg, under partly cloudy skies, the temperature was 67. Looking elsewhere around the Midwest at 4 a.m., Chicago was cloudy and 70. Indianapolis was mostly cloudy and 67. St. Louis was mostly cloudy and 76. Kansas City reported fog and 71. Des Moines was clear and 71. Milwaukee was cloudy and 69. And now a discussion of hazardous weather conditions for the following county, Knox, Illinois. This hazardous weather outlook is for central Illinois, east central Illinois, southeast Illinois, and west central Illinois. For today and tonight, a broken line of thunderstorms will develop ahead of an approaching cold front late this afternoon and continue into the evening. Some of the storms may be capable of producing damaging wind gusts of 60 to 70 miles per hour and hail larger than quarters. An isolated tornado or two cannot be ruled out, especially over portions of east central Illinois. The primary time frame for possible severe weather will be between 4 p.m. and midnight. Minor flooding is ongoing along portions of the Illinois and Wabash rivers. For Thursday through Tuesday, minor flooding will continue for several days along portions of the Wabash River. Spotter information statement. Spotter activation may be needed late this afternoon and evening. Expected storm motion is toward the east-southeast around 30 miles per hour. The time is currently 4:13 a.m. Central Daylight Time. 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Now for the official National Weather Service forecast for Galesburg and surrounding areas of central and northwest Illinois. Today, mostly sunny. Highs in the mid-80s. Southwest winds 5 to 10 miles an hour, becoming northwest 10 to 15 miles an hour this afternoon. Tonight, mostly clear. Lows in the lower 60s. Northwest winds 5 to 10 miles an hour. Thursday, sunny. Highs in the lower 80s. Northwest winds 5 to 10 miles an hour. Thursday night, mostly clear. Lows in the upper 50s. North winds around 5 miles an hour until midnight, becoming light and variable. Friday, sunny. Highs in the lower 80s. Light and variable winds. Friday night, mostly clear until midnight, then becoming partly cloudy. Lows around 60. Saturday and Saturday night, partly cloudy. Highs in the lower 80s. Lows in the upper 60s. Sunday, mostly sunny. Highs in the upper 80s.

Sunday night, mostly clear until midnight, then partly cloudy with a chance of showers after midnight. Lows in the lower 70s. Chance of rain 30%. Monday, mostly sunny. Highs in the upper 80s. Monday night, partly cloudy. A chance of showers and thunderstorms after midnight. Lows around 70. Chance of rain 40%. Tuesday, mostly sunny. A chance of showers in the morning. Highs in the mid-80s. Chance of rain 40%. Again, the forecast for Galesburg and surrounding areas of central and northwest Illinois for today, mostly sunny. Highs in the mid-80s. Southwest winds 5 to 10 miles an hour, becoming northwest 10 to 15 miles an hour this afternoon. 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Programming originates from NOAA's National Weather Service office in Lincoln. KZZ 66 serves the following counties: Henry, Knox, Mercer, and Warren. KZZ 66 is part of the All Hazards Network of NOAA Weather Radio. At 4 a.m. in Galesburg, skies were partly cloudy. The temperature was 67 degrees, the dew point was 66, and the relative humidity was 96%. The wind was south at 5 miles an hour. The pressure was 30.00 inches and steady. Elsewhere around the area, temperatures were around 70 degrees. At Burlington, it was clear. It was partly cloudy at Moline and Quincy. At Springfield, it was mostly cloudy. It was cloudy at Peoria and Macomb. And once again at 4 a.m. in Galesburg, under partly cloudy skies, the temperature was 67. Looking elsewhere around the Midwest at 4 a.m., Chicago was cloudy and 70. Indianapolis was mostly cloudy and 67. St. Louis was mostly cloudy and 76. Kansas City reported fog and 71. Des Moines was clear and 71. Milwaukee was cloudy and 69. And now a discussion of hazardous weather conditions for the following county, Knox, Illinois. This hazardous weather outlook is for central Illinois, east central Illinois, southeast Illinois, and west central Illinois. For today and tonight, a broken line of thunderstorms will develop ahead of an approaching cold front late this afternoon and continue into the evening. Some of the storms may be capable of producing damaging wind gusts of 60 to 70 miles per hour and hail larger than quarters. An isolated tornado or two cannot be ruled out, especially over portions of east central Illinois. The primary time frame for possible severe weather will be between 4 p.m. and midnight. Minor flooding is ongoing along portions of the Illinois and Wabash rivers. For Thursday through Tuesday, minor flooding will continue for several days along portions of the Wabash River. Spotter information statement. Spotter activation may be needed late this afternoon and evening. Expected storm motion is toward the east-southeast around 30 miles per hour. The time is currently 4:18 a.m. Central Daylight Time. 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Now for the official National Weather Service forecast for Galesburg and surrounding areas of central and northwest Illinois. Today, mostly sunny. Highs in the mid-80s. Southwest winds 5 to 10 miles an hour, becoming northwest 10 to 15 miles an hour this afternoon. Tonight, mostly clear. Lows in the lower 60s. Northwest winds 5 to 10 miles an hour. Thursday, sunny. Highs in the lower 80s. Northwest winds 5 to 10 miles an hour. Thursday night, mostly clear. Lows in the upper 50s. North winds around 5 miles an hour until midnight, becoming light and variable. Friday, sunny. Highs in the lower 80s. Light and variable winds. Friday night, mostly clear until midnight, then becoming partly cloudy. Lows around 60. Saturday and Saturday night, partly cloudy. Highs in the lower 80s. Lows in the upper 60s. Sunday, mostly sunny. Highs in the upper 80s. Sunday night, mostly clear until midnight, then partly cloudy with a chance of showers after midnight. Lows in the lower 70s. Chance of rain 30%.

mostly sunny. Highs in the upper 80s. Monday night, partly cloudy. A chance of showers and thunderstorms after midnight. Lows around 70. Chance of rain 40%. Tuesday, mostly sunny. A chance of showers in the morning. Highs in the mid-80s. Chance of rain 40%. Again, the forecast for Galesburg and surrounding areas of central and northwest Illinois for today, mostly sunny. Highs in the mid-80s. Southwest winds 5 to 10 miles an hour, becoming northwest 10 to 15 miles an hour this afternoon. Now for the official National Weather Service forecast for Galesburg and surrounding areas of central and northwest Illinois. Today, mostly sunny. Highs in the mid-80s. Southwest winds 5 to 10 miles an hour, becoming northwest 10 to 15 miles an hour this afternoon. Tonight, mostly clear. Lows in the lower 60s. Northwest winds 5 to 10 miles an hour. Thursday, sunny. Highs in the lower 80s. Northwest winds 5 to 10 miles an hour. Thursday night, mostly clear. Lows in the upper 50s. North winds around 5 miles an hour until midnight, becoming light and variable. Friday, sunny. Highs in the lower 80s. Light and variable winds. Friday night, mostly clear until midnight, then becoming partly cloudy. Lows around 60. Saturday and Saturday night, partly cloudy. Highs in the lower 80s. Lows in the upper 60s. Sunday, mostly sunny. Highs in the upper 80s. Sunday night, mostly clear until midnight, then partly cloudy with a chance of showers after midnight. Lows in the lower 70s. Chance of rain 30%. Monday, mostly sunny. Highs in the upper 80s. Monday night, partly cloudy. A chance of showers and thunderstorms after midnight. Lows around 70. Chance of rain 40%. Tuesday, mostly sunny. A chance of showers in the morning. Highs in the mid-80s. Chance of rain 40%. Again, the forecast for Galesburg and surrounding areas of central and northwest Illinois for today, mostly sunny. Highs in the mid-80s. Southwest winds 5 to 10 miles an hour, becoming northwest 10 to 15 miles an hour this afternoon. At 4 a.m. in Galesburg, skies were partly cloudy. The temperature was 67 degrees, the dew point was 66, and the relative humidity was 96%. The wind was south at 5 miles an hour. The pressure was 30.00 inches and steady. Elsewhere around the area, temperatures were around 70 degrees. At Burlington, it was clear. It was partly cloudy at Moline, in Quincy. At Springfield, it was mostly cloudy. It was cloudy at Peoria and Macomb. And once again at 4 a.m. in Galesburg, under partly cloudy skies, the temperature was 67. Looking elsewhere around the Midwest at 4 a.m., Chicago was cloudy and 70. Indianapolis was mostly cloudy and 67. St. Louis was mostly cloudy and 76. Kansas City reported fog and 71. Des Moines was clear and 71. Milwaukee was cloudy and 69. And now a discussion of hazardous weather conditions for the following county, Knox, Illinois. This hazardous weather outlook is for central Illinois, east central Illinois, southeast Illinois, and west central Illinois. For today and tonight, a broken line of thunderstorms will develop ahead of an approaching cold front late this afternoon and continue into the evening. Some of the storms may be capable of producing damaging wind gusts of 60 to 70 miles per hour and hail larger than quarters. An isolated tornado or two cannot be ruled out, especially over portions of east central Illinois. The primary time frame for possible severe weather will be between 4 p.m. and midnight. Minor flooding is ongoing along portions of the Illinois and Wabash rivers. For Thursday through Tuesday, minor flooding will continue for several days along portions of the Wabash River. Spotter information statement. Spotter activation may be needed late this afternoon and evening. Expected storm motion is toward the east-southeast around 30 miles per hour. The time is currently 4:24 a.m. Central Daylight Time. 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

light and variable winds. Friday night, mostly clear until midnight, then becoming partly cloudy. Lows around 60. Saturday and Saturday night, partly cloudy. Highs in the lower 80s. Lows in the upper 60s. Sunday, mostly sunny. Highs in the upper 80s. Sunday night, mostly clear until midnight, then partly cloudy with a chance of showers after midnight. Lows in the lower 70s. Chance of rain 30%. Monday, mostly sunny. Highs in the upper 80s. Monday night, partly cloudy. A chance of showers and thunderstorms after midnight. Lows around 70. Chance of rain 40%. Tuesday, mostly sunny. A chance of showers in the morning. Highs in the mid-80s. Chance of rain 40%. Again, the forecast for Galesburg and surrounding areas of central and northwest Illinois for today, mostly sunny. Highs in the mid-80s. Southwest winds 5 to 10 miles an hour, becoming northwest 10 to 15 miles an hour this afternoon. At 4 a.m. in Galesburg, skies were partly cloudy. The temperature was 67 degrees, the dew point was 66, and the relative humidity was 96%. The wind was south at 5 miles an hour. The pressure was 30.00 inches and steady. Elsewhere around the area, temperatures were around 70 degrees. At Burlington, it was clear. It was partly cloudy at Moline and Quincy. At Springfield, it was mostly cloudy. It was cloudy at Peoria and Macomb. And once again at 4 a.m. in Galesburg, under partly cloudy skies, the temperature was 67. Looking elsewhere around the Midwest at 4 a.m., Chicago was cloudy and 70. Indianapolis was mostly cloudy and 67. St. Louis was mostly cloudy and 76. Kansas City reported fog and 71. Des Moines was clear and 71. Milwaukee was cloudy and 69. And now a discussion of hazardous weather conditions for the following county, Knox, Illinois. This hazardous weather outlook is for central Illinois, east central Illinois, southeast Illinois, and west central Illinois. For today and tonight, a broken line of thunderstorms will develop ahead of an approaching cold front late this afternoon and continue into the evening. Some of the storms may be capable of producing damaging wind gusts of 60 to 70 miles per hour and hail larger than quarters. An isolated tornado or two cannot be ruled out, especially over portions of east central Illinois. The primary time frame for possible severe weather will be between 4 p.m. and midnight. Minor flooding is ongoing along portions of the Illinois and Wabash rivers. For Thursday through Tuesday, minor flooding will continue for several days along portions of the Wabash River. Spotter information statement. Spotter activation may be needed late this afternoon and evening. Expected storm motion is toward the east-southeast around 30 miles per hour. The time is currently 4:48 a.m. Central Daylight Time. 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Now for the official National Weather Service forecast for Galesburg and surrounding areas of central and northwest Illinois. Today, mostly sunny. Highs in the mid-80s. Southwest winds 5 to 10 miles an hour, becoming northwest 10 to 15 miles an hour this afternoon. Tonight, mostly clear. Lows in the lower 60s. Northwest winds 5 to 10 miles an hour. Thursday, sunny. Highs in the lower 80s. Northwest winds 5 to 10 miles an hour. Thursday night, mostly clear. Lows in the upper 50s. North winds around 5 miles an hour until midnight, becoming light and variable. Friday, sunny. Highs in the lower 80s. Light and variable winds. Friday night, mostly clear until midnight, then becoming partly cloudy. Lows around 60. Saturday and Saturday night, partly cloudy. Highs in the lower 80s. Lows in the upper 60s. Sunday, mostly sunny. Highs in the upper 80s. Sunday night, mostly clear until midnight, then partly cloudy with a chance of showers after midnight. Lows in the lower 70s. Chance of rain 30%. Monday, mostly sunny. Highs in the upper 80s. Monday night, partly cloudy.

A chance of showers and thunderstorms after midnight. Lows around 70. Chance of rain 40%. Tuesday, mostly sunny. A chance of showers in the morning. Highs in the mid-80s. Chance of rain 40%. Again, the forecast for Galesburg and surrounding areas of central and northwest Illinois for today, mostly sunny. Highs in the mid-80s. Southwest winds 5 to 10 miles an hour, becoming northwest 10 to 15 miles an hour this afternoon. At 4 a.m. in Galesburg, skies were partly cloudy. The temperature was 67 degrees, the dew point was 66, and the relative humidity was 96%. The wind was south at 5 miles an hour. The pressure was 30.00 inches and steady. Elsewhere around the area, temperatures were around 70 degrees. At Burlington, it was clear. It was partly cloudy at Moline and Quincy. At Springfield, it was mostly cloudy. It was cloudy at Peoria and Macomb. And once again at 4 a.m. in Galesburg, under partly cloudy skies, the temperature was 67. Looking elsewhere around the Midwest at 4 a.m., Chicago was cloudy and 70. Indianapolis was mostly cloudy and 67. St. Louis was mostly cloudy and 76. Kansas City reported fog and 71. Des Moines was clear and 71. Milwaukee was cloudy and 69. And now a discussion of hazardous weather conditions for the following county, Knox, Illinois. This hazardous weather outlook is for central Illinois, east central Illinois, southeast Illinois, and west central Illinois. For today and tonight, a broken line of thunderstorms will develop ahead of an approaching cold front late this afternoon and continue into the evening. Some of the storms may be capable of producing damaging wind gusts of 60 to 70 miles per hour and hail larger than quarters. An isolated tornado or two cannot be ruled out, especially over portions of east central Illinois. The primary time frame for possible severe weather will be between 4 p.m. and midnight. Minor flooding is ongoing along portions of the Illinois and Wabash rivers. For Thursday through Tuesday, minor flooding will continue for several days along portions of the Wabash River. Spotter information statement. Spotter activation may be needed late this afternoon and evening. Expected storm motion is toward the east-southeast around 30 miles per hour. The time is currently 4:33 a.m. Central Daylight Time. 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Now for the official National Weather Service forecast for Galesburg, the radio All Hazards, station KZZ 66 in Galesburg. Now for the official National Weather Service forecast for Galesburg and surrounding areas of central and northwest Illinois. Today, mostly sunny. Highs in the mid-80s. Southwest winds 5 to 10 miles an hour, becoming northwest 10 to 15 miles an hour this afternoon. Tonight, mostly clear. Lows in the lower 60s. Northwest winds 5 to 10 miles an hour. Thursday, sunny. Highs in the lower 80s. Northwest winds 5 to 10 miles an hour. Thursday night, mostly clear. Lows in the upper 50s. North winds around 5 miles an hour until midnight, becoming light and variable. Friday, sunny. Highs in the lower 80s. Light and variable winds. Friday night, mostly clear until midnight, then becoming partly cloudy. Lows around 60. Saturday and Saturday night, partly cloudy. Highs in the lower 80s. Lows in the upper 60s. Sunday, mostly sunny. Highs in the upper 80s. Sunday night, mostly clear until midnight, then partly cloudy with a chance of showers after midnight. Lows in the lower 70s. Chance of rain 30%. Monday, mostly sunny. Highs in the upper 80s. Monday night, partly cloudy. A chance of showers and thunderstorms after midnight. Lows around 70. Chance of rain 40%. Tuesday, mostly sunny. A chance of showers in the morning. Highs in the mid-80s. Chance of rain 40%. Again, the forecast for Galesburg and surrounding areas of central and northwest Illinois for today, mostly sunny. Highs in the mid-80s. Southwest winds 5 to 10 miles an hour,

becoming northwest 10 to 15 miles an hour this afternoon. At 4 a.m. in Galesburg, skies were partly cloudy. The temperature was 67 degrees, the dew point was 66, and the relative humidity was 96%. The wind was south at 5 miles an hour. The pressure was 30.00 inches and steady. Elsewhere around the area, temperatures were around 70 degrees. At Burlington, it was clear. It was partly cloudy at Moline and Quincy. At Springfield, it was mostly cloudy. It was cloudy at Peoria and Macomb. And once again at 4 a.m. in Galesburg, under partly cloudy skies, the temperature was 67. Looking elsewhere around the Midwest at 4 a.m., Chicago was cloudy and 70. Indianapolis was mostly cloudy and 67. St. Louis was mostly cloudy and 76. Kansas City reported fog and 71. Des Moines was clear and 71. Milwaukee was cloudy and 69. And now a discussion of hazardous weather conditions for the following county, Knox, Illinois. This hazardous weather outlook is for Central Illinois, East Central Illinois, Southeast Illinois, and West Central Illinois. For today and tonight, a broken line of thunderstorms will develop ahead of an approaching cold front late this afternoon and continue into the evening. Some of the storms may be capable of producing damaging wind gusts of 60 to 70 miles per hour and hail larger than quarters. An isolated tornado or two cannot be ruled out, especially over portions of East Central Illinois. The primary time frame for possible severe weather will be between 4 p.m. and midnight. Minor flooding is ongoing along portions of the Illinois and Wabash rivers. For Thursday through Tuesday, minor flooding will continue for several days along portions of the Wabash River. Spotter information statement. Spotter activation may be needed late this afternoon and evening. Expected storm motion is toward the east-southeast around 30 miles per hour. The time is currently 4:37 a.m. Central Daylight Time. 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Now for the official National Weather Service forecast for Galesburg and surrounding areas of central and northwest Illinois. Today, mostly sunny. Highs in the mid-80s. Southwest winds 5 to 10 miles an hour, becoming northwest 10 to 15 miles an hour this afternoon. Tonight, mostly clear. Lows in the lower 60s. Northwest winds 5 to 10 miles an hour. Thursday, sunny. Highs in the lower 80s. Northwest winds 5 to 10 miles an hour. Thursday night, mostly clear. Lows in the upper 50s. North winds around 5 miles an hour until midnight, becoming light and variable. Friday, sunny. Highs in the lower 80s. Light and variable winds. Friday night, mostly clear until midnight, then becoming partly cloudy. Lows around 60. Saturday and Saturday night, partly cloudy. Highs in the lower 80s. Lows in the upper 60s. Sunday, mostly sunny. Highs in the upper 80s. Sunday night, mostly clear until midnight, then partly cloudy with a chance of showers after midnight. Lows in the lower 70s. Chance of rain 30%. Monday, mostly sunny. Highs in the upper 80s. Monday night, partly cloudy. A chance of showers and thunderstorms after midnight. Lows around 70. Chance of rain 40%. Tuesday, mostly sunny. A chance of showers in the morning. Highs in the mid-80s. Chance of rain 40%. Again, the forecast for Galesburg and surrounding areas of central and northwest Illinois for today, mostly sunny. Highs in the mid-80s. Southwest winds 5 to 10 miles an hour, becoming northwest 10 to 15 miles an hour this afternoon. Now for the official National Weather Service forecast for Galesburg and surrounding areas of central and northwest Illinois. Today, mostly sunny. Highs in the mid-80s. Southwest winds 5 to 10 miles an hour, becoming northwest 10 to 15 miles an hour this afternoon. Tonight, mostly clear. Lows in the lower 60s. Northwest winds 5 to 10 miles an hour. Thursday, sunny. Highs in the lower 80s. Northwest winds 5 to 10 miles an hour,

Wednesday night, mostly clear. Lows in the upper 50s. North winds around 5 miles an hour until midnight, becoming light and variable. Friday, sunny. Highs in the lower 80s. Light and variable winds. Friday night, mostly clear until midnight, then becoming partly cloudy. Lows around 60. Saturday and Saturday night, partly cloudy. Highs in the lower 80s. Lows in the upper 60s. Sunday, mostly sunny. Highs in the upper 80s. Sunday night, mostly clear until midnight, then partly cloudy with a chance of showers after midnight. Lows in the lower 70s. Chance of rain 30%. Monday, mostly sunny. Highs in the upper 80s. Monday night, partly cloudy. A chance of showers and thunderstorms after midnight. Lows around 70. Chance of rain 40%. Tuesday, mostly sunny. A chance of showers in the morning. Highs in the mid-80s. Chance of rain 40%. Again, the forecast for Galesburg and surrounding areas of central and northwest Illinois for today, mostly sunny. Highs in the mid-80s. Southwest winds 5 to 10 miles an hour, becoming northwest 10 to 15 miles an hour this afternoon. At 4 a.m. in Galesburg, skies were partly cloudy. The temperature was 67 degrees, the dew point was 66, and the relative humidity was 96%. The wind was south at 5 miles an hour. The pressure was 30.00 inches and steady. Elsewhere around the area, temperatures were around 70 degrees. At Burlington, it was clear. It was partly cloudy at Moline and Quincy. At Springfield, it was mostly cloudy. It was cloudy at Peoria and Macomb. And once again at 4 a.m. in Galesburg, under partly cloudy skies, the temperature was 67. Looking elsewhere around the Midwest at 4 a.m., Chicago was cloudy and 70. Indianapolis was mostly cloudy and 67. St. Louis was mostly cloudy and 76. Kansas City reported fog and 71. Des Moines was clear and 71. Milwaukee was cloudy and 69. And now a discussion of hazardous weather conditions for the following county, Knox, Illinois. This hazardous weather outlook is for central Illinois, east central Illinois, southeast Illinois, and west central Illinois. For today and tonight, a broken line of thunderstorms will develop ahead of an approaching cold front late this afternoon and continue into the evening. Some of the storms may be capable of producing damaging wind gusts of 60 to 70 miles per hour and hail larger than quarters. An isolated tornado or two cannot be ruled out, especially over portions of east central Illinois. The primary time frame for possible severe weather will be between 4 p.m. and midnight. Minor flooding is ongoing along portions of the Illinois and Wabash rivers. For Thursday through Tuesday, minor flooding will continue for several days along portions of the Wabash River. Spotter information statement. Spotter activation may be needed late this afternoon and evening. Expected storm motion is toward the east-southeast around 30 miles per hour. The time is currently 4:43 a.m. Central Daylight Time. 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Now for the official National Weather Service forecast for Galesburg and surrounding areas of central and northwest Illinois. Today, mostly sunny. Highs in the mid-80s. Southwest winds 5 to 10 miles an hour, becoming northwest 10 to 15 miles an hour this afternoon. Tonight, mostly clear. Lows in the lower 60s. Northwest winds 5 to 10 miles an hour. Thursday, sunny. Highs in the lower 80s. Northwest winds 5 to 10 miles an hour. Thursday night, mostly clear. Lows in the upper 50s. North winds around 5 miles an hour until midnight, becoming light and variable. Friday, sunny. Highs in the lower 80s. Light and variable winds. Friday night, mostly clear until midnight, then becoming partly cloudy. Lows around 60. Saturday and Saturday night, partly cloudy. Highs in the lower 80s. Lows in the upper 60s. Sunday, mostly sunny. Highs in the upper 80s. Sunday night, mostly clear until midnight, then partly

partly cloudy with a chance of showers after midnight. Lows in the lower 70s. Chance of rain 30%. Monday, mostly sunny. Highs in the upper 80s. Monday night, partly cloudy. A chance of showers and thunderstorms after midnight. Lows around 70. Chance of rain 40%. Tuesday, mostly sunny. A chance of showers in the morning. Highs in the mid-80s. Chance of rain 40%. Again, the forecast for Galesburg and surrounding areas of central and northwest Illinois for today, mostly sunny. Highs in the mid-80s. Southwest winds 5 to 10 miles an hour, becoming northwest 10 to 15 miles an hour this afternoon. At 4 a.m. in Galesburg, skies were partly cloudy. The temperature was 67 degrees, the dew point was 66, and the relative humidity was 96%. The wind was south at 5 miles an hour. The pressure was 30.00 inches and steady. Elsewhere around the area, temperatures were around 70 degrees. At Burlington, it was clear. It was partly cloudy at Moline and Quincy. At Springfield, it was mostly cloudy. It was cloudy at Peoria and Macomb. And once again at 4 a.m. in Galesburg, under partly cloudy skies, the temperature was 67. Looking elsewhere around the Midwest at 4 a.m., Chicago was cloudy and 70. Indianapolis was mostly cloudy and 67. St. Louis was mostly cloudy and 76. Kansas City reported fog and 71. Des Moines was clear and 71. Milwaukee was cloudy and 69. And now a discussion of hazardous weather conditions for the following county, Knox, Illinois. This hazardous weather outlook is for central Illinois, east central Illinois, southeast Illinois, and west central Illinois. For today and tonight, a broken line of thunderstorms will develop ahead of an approaching cold front late this afternoon and continue into the evening. Some of the storms may be capable of producing damaging wind gusts of 60 to 70 miles per hour and hail larger than quarters. An isolated tornado or two cannot be ruled out, especially over portions of east central Illinois. The primary time frame for possible severe weather will be between 4 p.m. and midnight. Minor flooding is ongoing along portions of the Illinois and Wabash rivers. For Thursday through Tuesday, minor flooding will continue for several days along portions of the Wabash River. Spotter information statement. Spotter activation may be needed late this afternoon and evening. Expected storm motion is toward the east-southeast around 30 miles per hour. The time is currently 4:48 a.m. Central Daylight Time. 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Now for the official National Weather Service forecast for Galesburg and surrounding areas of central and northwest Illinois. Today, mostly sunny. Highs in the mid-80s. Southwest winds 5 to 10 miles an hour, becoming northwest 10 to 15 miles an hour this afternoon. Tonight, mostly clear. Lows in the lower 60s. Northwest winds 5 to 10 miles an hour. Thursday, sunny. Highs in the lower 80s. Northwest winds 5 to 10 miles an hour. Thursday night, mostly clear. Lows in the upper 50s. North winds around 5 miles an hour until midnight, becoming light and variable. Friday, sunny. Highs in the lower 80s. Light and variable winds. Friday night, mostly clear until midnight, then becoming partly cloudy. Lows around 60. Saturday and Saturday night, partly cloudy. Highs in the lower 80s. Lows in the upper 60s. Sunday, mostly sunny. Highs in the upper 80s. Sunday night, mostly clear until midnight, then partly cloudy with a chance of showers after midnight. Lows in the lower 70s. Chance of rain 30%. Monday, mostly sunny. Highs in the upper 80s. Monday night, partly cloudy. A chance of showers and thunderstorms after midnight. Lows around 70. Chance of rain 40%. Tuesday, mostly sunny. A chance of showers in the morning. Highs in the mid-80s. Chance of rain 40%. Again, the forecast for Galesburg and surrounding areas of central and northwest Illinois for today, mostly sunny.

highs in the mid-80s. Southwest winds 5 to 10 miles an hour, becoming northwest 10 to 15 miles an hour this afternoon. At 4 a.m. in Galesburg, skies were partly cloudy. The temperature was 67 degrees, the dew point was 66, and the relative humidity was 96%. The wind was south at 5 miles an hour. The pressure was 30.00 inches and steady. Elsewhere around the area, temperatures were around 70 degrees. At Burlington, it was clear. It was partly cloudy at Moline and Quincy. At Springfield, it was mostly cloudy. It was cloudy at Peoria and Macomb. And once again at 4 a.m. in Galesburg, under partly cloudy skies, the temperature was 67. Looking elsewhere around the Midwest at 4 a.m., Chicago was cloudy and 70. Indianapolis was mostly cloudy and 67. St. Louis was mostly cloudy and 76. Kansas City reported fog and 71. Des Moines was clear and 71. Milwaukee was cloudy and 69. And now a discussion of hazardous weather conditions for the following county, Knox, Illinois. This hazardous weather outlook is for Central Illinois, East Central Illinois, Southeast Illinois, and West Central Illinois. For today and tonight, a broken line of thunderstorms will develop ahead of an approaching cold front late this afternoon and continue into the evening. Some of the storms may be capable of producing damaging wind gusts of 60 to 70 miles per hour and hail larger than quarters. An isolated tornado or two cannot be ruled out, especially over portions of East Central Illinois. The primary time frame for possible severe weather will be between 4 p.m. and midnight. Minor flooding is ongoing along portions of the Illinois and Wabash rivers. For Thursday through Tuesday, minor flooding will continue for several days along portions of the Wabash River. Spotter information statement. Spotter activation may be needed late this afternoon and evening. Expected storm motion is toward the east-southeast around 30 miles per hour. The time is currently 4:52 a.m. Central Daylight Time. 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Now for the official National Weather Service forecasts for Galesburg and surrounding areas of central and northwest Illinois. Today, mostly sunny. Highs in the mid-80s. Southwest winds 5 to 10 miles an hour, becoming northwest 10 to 15 miles an hour this afternoon. Tonight, mostly clear. Lows in the lower 60s. Northwest winds 5 to 10 miles an hour. Thursday, sunny. Highs in the lower 80s. Northwest winds 5 to 10 miles an hour. Thursday night, mostly clear. Lows in the upper 50s. North winds around 5 miles an hour until midnight, becoming light and variable. Friday, sunny. Highs in the lower 80s. Light and variable winds. Friday night, mostly clear until midnight, then becoming partly cloudy. Lows around 60. Saturday and Saturday night, partly cloudy. Highs in the lower 80s. Lows in the upper 60s. Sunday, mostly sunny. Highs in the upper 80s. Sunday night, mostly clear until midnight, then partly cloudy with a chance of showers after midnight. Lows in the lower 70s. Chance of rain 30%. Monday, mostly sunny. Highs in the upper 80s. Monday night, partly cloudy. A chance of showers and thunderstorms after midnight. Lows around 70. Chance of rain 40%. Tuesday, mostly sunny. A chance of showers in the morning. Highs in the mid-80s. Chance of rain 40%. Again, the forecast for Galesburg and surrounding areas of central and northwest Illinois for today, mostly sunny. Highs in the mid-80s. Southwest winds 5 to 10 miles an hour, becoming northwest 10 to 15 miles an hour this afternoon. At 4 a.m. in Galesburg, skies were partly cloudy. The temperature was 67 degrees, the dew point was 66, and the relative humidity was 96%. The wind was south at 5 miles an hour. The pressure was 30.00 inches and steady. Elsewhere around the area, temperatures were around 70 degrees. At Burlington, it was clear. It was partly cloudy at Moline and Quincy. At Springfield, it was mostly

cloudy. It was cloudy at Peoria and Macomb. And once again at 4 a.m. in Galesburg, under partly cloudy skies, the temperature was 67. Looking elsewhere around the Midwest at 4 a.m., Chicago was cloudy and 70. Indianapolis was mostly cloudy and 67. St. Louis was mostly cloudy and 76. Kansas City reported fog and 71. Des Moines was clear and 71. Milwaukee was cloudy and 69. And now a discussion of hazardous weather conditions for the following county, Knox, Illinois. This hazardous weather outlook is for Central Illinois, East Central Illinois, Southeast Illinois, and West Central Illinois. For today and tonight, a broken line of thunderstorms will develop ahead of an approaching cold front late this afternoon and continue into the evening. Some of the storms may be capable of producing damaging wind gusts of 60 to 70 miles per hour and hail larger than quarters. An isolated tornado or two cannot be ruled out, especially over portions of East Central Illinois. The primary time frame for possible severe weather will be between 4 p.m. and midnight. Minor flooding is ongoing along portions of the Illinois and Wabash rivers. For Thursday through Tuesday, minor flooding will continue for several days along portions of the Wabash River. Spotter information statement. Spotter activation may be needed late this afternoon and evening. Expected storm motion is toward the east-southeast around 30 miles per hour. The time is currently 4:56 a.m. Central Daylight Time. 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Now for the official National Weather Service forecast for Galesburg and surrounding areas of central and northwest Illinois. Today, mostly sunny. Highs in the mid-80s. Southwest winds 5 to 10 miles an hour, becoming northwest 10 to 15 miles an hour this afternoon. Tonight, mostly clear. Lows in the lower 60s. Northwest winds 5 to 10 miles an hour. Thursday, sunny. Highs in the lower 80s. Northwest winds 5 to 10 miles an hour. Thursday night, mostly clear. Lows in the upper 50s. North winds around 5 miles an hour until midnight, becoming light and variable. Friday, sunny. Highs in the lower 80s. Light and variable winds. Friday night, mostly clear until midnight, then becoming partly cloudy. Lows around 60. Saturday and Saturday night, partly cloudy. Highs in the lower 80s. Lows in the upper 60s. Sunday, mostly sunny. Highs in the upper 80s. Sunday night, mostly clear until midnight, then partly cloudy with a chance of showers after midnight. Lows in the lower 70s. Chance of rain 30%. Monday, mostly sunny. Highs in the upper 80s. Monday night, partly cloudy. A chance of showers and thunderstorms after midnight. Lows around 70. Chance of rain 40%. Tuesday, mostly sunny. A chance of showers in the morning. Highs in the mid-80s. Chance of rain 40%. Again, the forecast for Galesburg and surrounding areas of central and northwest Illinois for today, mostly sunny. Highs in the mid-80s. Southwest winds 5 to 10 miles an hour, becoming northwest 10 to 15 miles an hour this afternoon. At 4 a.m. in Galesburg, skies were partly cloudy. The temperature was 67 degrees, the dew point was 66, and the relative humidity was 96%. The wind was south at 5 miles an hour. The pressure was 30.00 inches and steady. Elsewhere around the area, temperatures were around 70 degrees. At Burlington, it was clear. It was partly cloudy at Moline and Quincy. At Springfield, it was mostly cloudy. It was cloudy at Peoria and Macomb. And once again at 4 a.m. in Galesburg, under partly cloudy skies, the temperature was 67. Looking elsewhere around the Midwest at 4 a.m., Chicago was cloudy and 70. Indianapolis was mostly cloudy and 67. St. Louis was mostly cloudy and 76. Kansas City reported fog and 71. Des Moines was clear and 71. Milwaukee was cloudy and 69. The Peoria, Illinois climate summary for yesterday, August 25th, 2020

Yesterday's high temperature of 80 degrees occurred at 3:44 p.m. The normal high is 84. Yesterday's low temperature of 59 degrees occurred at 5:31 a.m. The normal low is 63. No precipitation fell yesterday, which leaves the monthly total at 6.63 inches. This is 4.06 inches above the normal amount of 2.57 inches for August. The total precipitation for the year still stands at 30.84 inches, which is 5.59 inches above normal. There were 5 cooling degree days yesterday, which is 4 below normal. This brings the monthly total to 240, which is minus 9 below normal. The yearly total since January 1st is 949, which is normal. Yesterday the maximum wind observed was 12 miles an hour from the south. The highest wind gust observed was 17 miles per hour from the south, which occurred at 10:34 a.m. The average wind speed was less than 5 miles per hour yesterday. The normal high temperature for today is 84 degrees, and the normal low is 63. The record high for today is 98, which last occurred in 1936, and the record low is 41, which occurred in 1910. Sunrise today is at 6:20 a.m. and sunset is at 7:40 p.m. And now a discussion of hazardous weather conditions for the following county, Knox, Illinois. This hazardous weather outlook is for Central Illinois, East Central Illinois, Southeast Illinois, and West Central Illinois. For today and tonight, a broken line of thunderstorms will develop ahead of an approaching cold front late this afternoon and continue into the evening. Some of the storms may be capable of producing damaging wind gusts of 60 to 70 miles per hour and hail larger than quarters. An isolated tornado or two cannot be ruled out, especially over portions of East Central Illinois. The primary time frame for possible severe weather will be between 4 p.m. and midnight. Minor flooding is ongoing along portions of the Illinois and Wabash rivers. For Thursday through Tuesday, minor flooding will continue for several days along portions of the Wabash River. Spotter information statement. Spotter activation may be needed late this afternoon and evening. Expected storm motion is toward the east-southeast around 30 miles per hour. The time is currently 5:02 a.m. Central Daylight Time. 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Now for the official National Weather Service forecast for Galesburg and surrounding areas of central and northwest Illinois. Today, mostly sunny. Highs in the mid-80s. Southwest winds 5 to 10 miles an hour, becoming northwest 10 to 15 miles an hour this afternoon. Tonight, mostly clear. Lows in the lower 60s. Northwest winds 5 to 10 miles an hour. Thursday, sunny. Highs in the lower 80s. Northwest winds 5 to 10 miles an hour. Thursday night, mostly clear. Lows in the upper 50s. North winds around 5 miles an hour until midnight, becoming light and variable. Friday, sunny. Highs in the lower 80s. Light and variable winds. Friday night, mostly clear until midnight, then becoming partly cloudy. Lows around 60. Saturday and Saturday night, partly cloudy. Highs in the lower 80s. Lows in the upper 60s. Sunday, mostly sunny. Highs in the upper 80s. Sunday night, mostly clear until midnight, then partly cloudy with a chance of showers after midnight. Lows in the lower 70s. Chance of rain 30%. Monday, mostly sunny. Highs in the upper 80s. Monday night, partly cloudy. A chance of showers and thunderstorms after midnight. Lows around 70. Chance of rain 40%. Tuesday, mostly sunny. A chance of showers in the morning. Highs in the mid-80s. Chance of rain 40%. Again, the forecast for Galesburg and surrounding areas of central and northwest Illinois for today, mostly sunny. Highs in the mid-80s. Southwest winds 5 to 10 miles an hour, becoming northwest 10 to 15 miles an hour this afternoon. And now a discussion of hazardous weather conditions for the following county, Knox, Illinois. This hazardous weather outlook is for Central Illinois, East Central Illinois, Southeast Illinois, and West Central Illinois. For today and tonight, a broken line of thunderstorms will develop ahead of an approaching

hold front late this afternoon and continue into the evening. Some of the storms may be capable of producing damaging wind gusts of 60 to 70 miles per hour and hail larger than quarters. An isolated tornado or two cannot be ruled out, especially over portions of east central Illinois. The primary time frame for possible severe weather will be between 4 p.m. and midnight. Minor flooding is ongoing along portions of the Illinois and Wabash rivers. For Thursday through Tuesday, minor flooding will continue for several days along portions of the Wabash River. Spotter information statement. Spotter activation may be needed late this afternoon and evening. Expected storm motion is toward the east-southeast around 30 miles per hour. The time is currently 5:06 a.m. Central Daylight Time. 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Now for the official National Weather Service forecast for Galesburg and surrounding areas of central and northwest Illinois. Today, mostly sunny. Highs in the mid-80s. Southwest winds 5 to 10 miles an hour, becoming northwest 10 to 15 miles an hour this afternoon. Tonight, mostly clear. Lows in the lower 60s. Northwest winds 5 to 10 miles an hour. Thursday, sunny. Highs in the lower 80s. Northwest winds 5 to 10 miles an hour. Thursday night, mostly clear. Lows in the upper 50s. North winds around 5 miles an hour until midnight, becoming light and variable. Friday, sunny. Highs in the lower 80s. Light and variable winds. Friday night, mostly clear until midnight, then becoming partly cloudy. Lows around 60. Saturday and Saturday night, partly cloudy. Highs in the lower 80s. Lows in the upper 60s. Sunday, mostly sunny. Highs in the upper 80s. Sunday night, mostly clear until midnight, then partly cloudy with a chance of showers after midnight. Lows in the lower 70s. Chance of rain 30%. Monday, mostly sunny. Highs in the upper 80s. Monday night, partly cloudy. A chance of showers and thunderstorms after midnight. Lows around 70. Chance of rain 40%. Tuesday, mostly sunny. A chance of showers in the morning. Highs in the mid-80s. Chance of rain 40%. Again, the forecast for Galesburg and surrounding areas of central and northwest Illinois for today, mostly sunny. Highs in the mid-80s. Southwest winds 5 to 10 miles an hour, becoming northwest 10 to 15 miles an hour this afternoon. At 5 a.m. in Galesburg, skies were clear. The temperature was 66 degrees, the dew point was 66, and the relative humidity was 100%. The wind was calm. The pressure was 30.00 inches and steady. Elsewhere around the area, temperatures were around 70 degrees. It was clear at Moline, Burlington, and Quincy. At Springfield, it was partly cloudy. At Macomb, it was mostly cloudy. At Peoria, it was cloudy. And once again at 5 a.m. in Galesburg, under clear skies, the temperature was 66. Looking elsewhere around the Midwest at 5 a.m., Chicago was cloudy and 70. Indianapolis was mostly cloudy and 64. St. Louis was mostly cloudy and 76. Kansas City reported fog and 71. Des Moines was clear and 69. Milwaukee was cloudy and 69. And now a discussion of hazardous weather conditions for the following county, Knox, Illinois. This hazardous weather outlook is for central Illinois, east central Illinois, southeast Illinois, and west central Illinois. For today and tonight, a broken line of thunderstorms will develop ahead of an approaching cold front late this afternoon and continue into the evening. Some of the storms may be capable of producing damaging wind gusts of 60 to 70 miles per hour and hail larger than quarters. An isolated tornado or two cannot be ruled out, especially over portions of east central Illinois. The primary time frame for possible severe weather will be between 4 p.m. and midnight. Minor flooding is ongoing along portions of the Illinois and Wabash rivers. For Thursday through Tuesday, minor flooding will continue for several days along portions of the Wabash River. Spotter information statement. Spotter activation may be needed late this afternoon and evening. Expected storm

motion is toward the east-southeast around 30 miles per hour. The time is currently 5:10 a.m. Central Daylight Time. 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Now for the official National Weather Service forecast for Galesburg and surrounding areas of central and northwest Illinois. Today, mostly sunny. Highs in the mid-80s. Southwest winds 5 to 10 miles an hour, becoming northwest 10 to 15 miles an hour this afternoon. Tonight, mostly clear. Lows in the lower 60s. Northwest winds 5 to 10 miles an hour. Thursday, sunny. Highs in the lower 80s. Northwest winds 5 to 10 miles an hour. Thursday night, mostly clear. Lows in the upper 50s. North winds around 5 miles an hour until midnight, becoming light and variable. Friday, sunny. Highs in the lower 80s. Light and variable winds. Friday night, mostly clear until midnight, then becoming partly cloudy. Lows around 60. Saturday and Saturday night, partly cloudy. Highs in the lower 80s. Lows in the upper 60s. Sunday, mostly sunny. Highs in the upper 80s. Sunday night, mostly clear until midnight, then partly cloudy with a chance of showers after midnight. Lows in the lower 70s. Chance of rain 30%. Monday, mostly sunny. Highs in the upper 80s. Monday night, partly cloudy. A chance of showers and thunderstorms after midnight. Lows around 70. Chance of rain 40%. Tuesday, mostly sunny. A chance of showers in the morning. Highs in the mid-80s. Chance of rain 40%. Again, the forecast for Galesburg and surrounding areas of central and northwest Illinois for today, mostly sunny. Highs in the mid-80s. Southwest winds 5 to 10 miles an hour, becoming northwest 10 to 15 miles an hour this afternoon. At 5 a.m. in Galesburg, skies were clear. The temperature was 66 degrees, the dew point was 66, and the relative humidity was 100%. The wind was calm. The pressure was 30.00 inches and steady. Elsewhere around the area, temperatures were around 70 degrees. It was clear at Moline, Burlington, and Quincy. At Springfield, it was partly cloudy. At Macomb, it was mostly cloudy. At Peoria, it was cloudy. And once again at 5 a.m. in Galesburg, under clear skies, the temperature was 66. Looking elsewhere around the Midwest at 5 a.m., Chicago was cloudy and 70. Indianapolis was mostly cloudy and 64. St. Louis was mostly cloudy and 76. Kansas City reported fog and 71. Des Moines was clear and 69. Milwaukee was cloudy and 69. And now a discussion of hazardous weather conditions for the following county, Knox, Illinois. This hazardous weather outlook is for Central Illinois, East Central Illinois, Southeast Illinois, and West Central Illinois. For today and tonight, a broken line of thunderstorms will develop ahead of an approaching cold front late this afternoon and continue into the evening. Some of the storms may be capable of producing damaging wind gusts of 60 to 70 miles per hour and hail larger than quarters. An isolated tornado or two cannot be ruled out, especially over portions of East Central Illinois. The primary time frame for possible severe weather will be between 4 p.m. and midnight. Minor flooding is ongoing along portions of the Illinois and Wabash rivers. For Thursday through Tuesday, minor flooding will continue for several days along portions of the Wabash River. Spotter information statement. Spotter activation may be needed late this afternoon and evening. Expected storm motion is toward the east-southeast around 30 miles per hour. 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Programming originates from NOAA's National Weather Service office in Lincoln. KZZ66 serves the following counties: Henry, Knox, Mercer, and Warren. KZZ66 is part of the All Hazards Network of NOAA Weather Radio. The Peoria, Illinois Climate Summary for yesterday, August 25th, 2026.
Yesterday's high temperature of 80 degrees occurred at 3:44 p.m. The normal high is 84. Yesterday's low temperature of 59 degrees occurred at 5:31 a.m. The normal low is 63. No precipitation fell yesterday, which leaves the monthly total at 6.63 inches. This is 4.06 inches above the normal amount of 2.57 inches for August. The total precipitation for the year still stands at 30.84 inches, which is 5.59 inches above normal. There were 5 cooling degree days yesterday, which is 4 below normal. This brings the monthly total to 240, which is minus 9 below normal. The yearly total since January 1st is 949, which is normal. Yesterday the maximum wind observed was 12 miles an hour from the south. The highest wind gust observed was 17 miles per hour from the south, which occurred at 10:34 a.m. The average wind speed was less than 5 miles per hour yesterday. The normal high temperature for today is 84 degrees, and the normal low is 63. The record high for today is 98, which last occurred in 1936, and the record low is 41, which occurred in 1910. Sunrise today is at 6:20 a.m. and sunset is at 7:40 p.m. And now a discussion of hazardous weather conditions for the following county, Knox, Illinois. This hazardous weather outlook is for Central Illinois, East Central Illinois, Southeast Illinois, and West Central Illinois. For today and tonight, a broken line of thunderstorms will develop ahead of an approaching cold front late this afternoon and continue into the evening. Some of the storms may be capable of producing damaging wind gusts of 60 to 70 miles per hour and hail larger than quarters. An isolated tornado or two cannot be ruled out, especially over portions of East Central Illinois. The primary time frame for possible severe weather will be between 4 p.m. and midnight. Minor flooding is ongoing along portions of the Illinois and Wabash rivers. For Thursday through Tuesday, minor flooding will continue for several days along portions of the Wabash River. Spotter information statement. Spotter activation may be needed late this afternoon and evening. Expected storm motion is toward the east-southeast around 30 miles per hour. The time is currently 5:17 a.m. Central Daylight Time. 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Now for the official National Weather Service forecast for Galesburg and surrounding areas of central and northwest Illinois. Today, mostly sunny. Highs in the mid-80s. Southwest winds 5 to 10 miles an hour, becoming northwest 10 to 15 miles an hour this afternoon. Tonight, mostly clear. Lows in the lower 60s. Northwest winds 5 to 10 miles an hour. Thursday, sunny. Highs in the lower 80s. Northwest winds 5 to 10 miles an hour. Thursday night, mostly clear. Lows in the upper 50s. North winds around 5 miles an hour until midnight, becoming light and variable. Friday, sunny. Highs in the lower 80s. Light and variable winds. Friday night, mostly clear until midnight, then becoming partly cloudy. Lows around 60. Saturday and Saturday night, partly cloudy. Highs in the lower 80s. Lows in the upper 60s. Sunday, mostly sunny. Highs in the upper 80s. Sunday night, mostly clear until midnight, then partly cloudy with a chance of showers after midnight. Lows in the lower 70s. Chance of rain 30%. Monday, mostly sunny. Highs in the upper 80s. Monday night, partly cloudy. A chance of showers and thunderstorms after midnight. Lows around 70. Chance of rain 40%. Tuesday, mostly sunny. A chance of showers in the morning. Highs in the mid-80s. Chance of rain 40%. Again, the forecast for Galesburg and surrounding areas of central and northwest Illinois for today, mostly sunny. Highs in the mid-80s. Southwest winds 5 to 10 miles an hour, becoming northwest 10 to 15 miles an hour this afternoon. At 5 a.m. in Galesburg, skies were clear. The temperature was 66 degrees, the dew point was 66, and the relative humidity was 100%. The wind was calm. The pressure was 30.00 inches and steady. Elsewhere around the area,
temperatures were around 70 degrees. It was clear and Moline.

Washington, in Quincy. At Springfield, it was partly cloudy. At Macomb, it was mostly cloudy. At Peoria, it was cloudy. And once again at 5 a.m. in Galesburg, under clear skies, the temperature was 66. Looking elsewhere around the Midwest at 5 a.m., Chicago was cloudy and 70. Indianapolis was mostly cloudy and 64. St. Louis was mostly cloudy and 76. Kansas City reported fog and 71. Des Moines was clear and 69. Milwaukee was cloudy and 69. And now a discussion of hazardous weather conditions for the following county, Knox, Illinois. This hazardous weather outlook is for Central Illinois, East Central Illinois, Southeast Illinois, and West Central Illinois. For today and tonight, a broken line of thunderstorms will develop ahead of an approaching cold front late this afternoon and continue into the evening. Some of the storms may be capable of producing damaging wind gusts of 60 to 70 miles per hour and hail larger than quarters. An isolated tornado or two cannot be ruled out, especially over portions of East Central Illinois. The primary time frame for possible severe weather will be between 4 p.m. and midnight. Minor flooding is ongoing along portions of the Illinois and Wabash rivers. For Thursday through Tuesday, minor flooding will continue for several days along portions of the Wabash River. Spotter information statement. Spotter activation may be needed late this afternoon and evening. Expected storm motion is toward the east-southeast around 30 miles per hour. The time is currently 5:22 a.m. Central Daylight Time. 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Now for the official National Weather Service forecast for Galesburg and surrounding areas of central and northwest Illinois. Today, mostly sunny. Highs in the mid-80s. Southwest winds 5 to 10 miles an hour, becoming northwest 10 to 15 miles an hour this afternoon. Tonight, mostly clear. Lows in the lower 60s. Northwest winds 5 to 10 miles an hour. Thursday, sunny. Highs in the lower 80s. Northwest winds 5 to 10 miles an hour. Thursday night, mostly clear. Lows in the upper 50s. North winds around 5 miles an hour until midnight, becoming light and variable. Friday, sunny. Highs in the lower 80s. Light and variable winds. Friday night, mostly clear until midnight, then becoming partly cloudy. Lows around 60. Saturday and Saturday night, partly cloudy. Highs in the lower 80s. Lows in the upper 60s. Sunday, mostly sunny. Highs in the upper 80s. Sunday night, mostly clear until midnight, then partly cloudy with a chance of showers after midnight. Lows in the lower 70s. Chance of rain 30%. Monday, mostly sunny. Highs in the upper 80s. Monday night, partly cloudy. A chance of showers and thunderstorms after midnight. Lows around 70. Chance of rain 40%. Tuesday, mostly sunny. A chance of showers in the morning. Highs in the mid-80s. Chance of rain 40%. Again, the forecast for Galesburg and surrounding areas of central and northwest Illinois for today, mostly sunny. Highs in the mid-80s. Southwest winds 5 to 10 miles an hour, becoming northwest 10 to 15 miles an hour this afternoon. At 5 a.m. in Galesburg, skies were clear. The temperature was 66 degrees, the dew point was 66, and the relative humidity was 100%. The wind was calm. The pressure was 30.00 inches and steady. Elsewhere around the area, temperatures were around 70 degrees. It was clear at Moline, Burlington, and Quincy. At Springfield, it was partly cloudy. At Macomb, it was mostly cloudy. At Peoria, it was cloudy. And once again at 5 a.m. in Galesburg, under clear skies, the temperature was 66. At 5 a.m. in Galesburg, skies were clear. The temperature was 66 degrees, the dew point was 66, and the relative humidity was 100%. The wind was calm. The pressure was 30.00 inches and steady. Elsewhere around the area, temperatures were around 70 degrees. It was clear at Moline, Burlington, and Quincy.

East Central Illinois, Southeast Illinois, and West Central Illinois. For today and tonight, a broken line of thunderstorms will develop ahead of an approaching cold front late this afternoon and continue into the evening. Some of the storms may be capable of producing damaging wind gusts of 60 to 70 miles per hour and hail larger than quarters. An isolated tornado or two cannot be ruled out, especially over portions of East Central Illinois. The primary time frame for possible severe weather will be between 4 p.m. and midnight. Minor flooding is ongoing along portions of the Illinois and Wabash rivers. For Thursday through Tuesday, minor flooding will continue for several days along portions of the Wabash River. Spotter information statement. Spotter activation may be needed late this afternoon and evening. Expected storm motion is toward the east-southeast around 30 miles per hour. The time is currently 5:26 a.m. Central Daylight Time. 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Now for the official National Weather Service forecast for Galesburg and surrounding areas of central and northwest Illinois. Today, mostly sunny. Highs in the mid-80s. Southwest winds 5 to 10 miles an hour, becoming northwest 10 to 15 miles an hour this afternoon. Tonight, mostly clear. Lows in the lower 60s. Northwest winds 5 to 10 miles an hour. Thursday, sunny. Highs in the lower 80s. Northwest winds 5 to 10 miles an hour. Thursday night, mostly clear. Lows in the upper 50s. North winds around 5 miles an hour until midnight, becoming light and variable. Friday, sunny. Highs in the lower 80s. Light and variable winds. Friday night, mostly clear until midnight, then becoming partly cloudy. Lows around 60. Saturday and Saturday night, partly cloudy. Highs in the lower 80s. Lows in the upper 60s. Sunday, mostly sunny. Highs in the upper 80s. Sunday night, mostly clear until midnight, then partly cloudy with a chance of showers after midnight. Lows in the lower 70s. Chance of rain 30%. Monday, mostly sunny. Highs in the upper 80s. Monday night, partly cloudy. A chance of showers and thunderstorms after midnight. Lows around 70. Chance of rain 40%. Tuesday, mostly sunny. A chance of showers in the morning. Highs in the mid-80s. Chance of rain 40%. Again, the forecast for Galesburg and surrounding areas of central and northwest Illinois for today, mostly sunny. Highs in the mid-80s. Southwest winds 5 to 10 miles an hour, becoming northwest 10 to 15 miles an hour this afternoon. At 5 a.m. in Galesburg, skies were clear. The temperature was 66 degrees, the dew point was 66, and the relative humidity was 100%. The wind was calm. The pressure was 30.00 inches and steady. Elsewhere around the area, temperatures were around 70 degrees. It was clear at Moline, Burlington, and Quincy. At Springfield, it was partly cloudy. At Macomb, it was mostly cloudy. At Peoria, it was cloudy. And once again at 5 a.m. in Galesburg, under clear skies, the temperature was 66. Looking elsewhere around the Midwest at 5 a.m., Chicago was cloudy and 70. Indianapolis was mostly cloudy and 64. St. Louis was mostly cloudy and 76. Kansas City reported fog and 71. Des Moines was clear and 69. Milwaukee was cloudy and 69. The Peoria, Illinois climate summary for yesterday, August 25, 2026. Yesterday's high temperature of 80 degrees occurred at 3:44 p.m. The normal high is 84. Yesterday's low temperature of 59 degrees occurred at 5:31 a.m. The normal low is 63. No precipitation fell yesterday, which leaves the monthly total at 6.63 inches. This is 4.06 inches above the normal amount of 2.57 inches for August. The total precipitation for the year still stands at 30.84 inches, which is 5.59 inches above normal. There were 5 cooling degree days yesterday, which is 4 below normal. This brings the monthly total to 240, which is minus 9 below normal. The yearly

Total since January 1st is 949, which is normal. Yesterday, the maximum wind observed was 12 miles an hour from the south. The highest wind gust observed was 17 miles per hour from the south, which occurred at 10:34 a.m. The average wind speed was less than 5 miles per hour yesterday. The normal high temperature for today is 84 degrees, and the normal low is 63. The record high for today is 98, which last occurred in 1936, and the record low is 41, which occurred in 1910. Sunrise today is at 6:20 a.m. and sunset is at 7:40 p.m. And now a discussion of hazardous weather conditions for the following county, Knox, Illinois. This hazardous weather outlook is for Central Illinois, East Central Illinois, Southeast Illinois, and West Central Illinois. For today and tonight, a broken line of thunderstorms will develop ahead of an approaching cold front late this afternoon and continue into the evening. Some of the storms may be capable of producing damaging wind gusts of 60 to 70 miles per hour and hail larger than quarters. An isolated tornado or two cannot be ruled out, especially over portions of East Central Illinois. The primary time frame for possible severe weather will be between 4 p.m. and midnight. Minor flooding is ongoing along portions of the Illinois and Wabash rivers. For Thursday through Tuesday, minor flooding will continue for several days along portions of the Wabash River. Spotter information statement. Spotter activation may be needed late this afternoon and evening. Expected storm motion is toward the east-southeast around 30 miles per hour. The time is currently 5:32 a.m. Central Daylight Time. 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Now for the official National Weather Service forecast for Galesburg and surrounding areas of central and northwest Illinois. Today, mostly sunny. Highs in the mid-80s. Southwest winds 5 to 10 miles an hour, becoming northwest 10 to 15 miles an hour this afternoon. Tonight, mostly clear. Lows in the lower 60s. Northwest winds 5 to 10 miles an hour. Tonight, mostly clear. Lows in the lower 60s. Northwest winds 5 to 10 miles an hour. Thursday, sunny. Highs in the lower 80s. Northwest winds 5 to 10 miles an hour. Thursday night, mostly clear. Lows in the upper 50s. North winds around 5 miles an hour until midnight, becoming light and variable. Friday, sunny. Highs in the lower 80s. Light and variable winds. Friday night, mostly clear until midnight, then becoming partly cloudy. Lows around 60. Saturday and Saturday night, partly cloudy. Highs in the lower 80s. Lows in the upper 60s. Sunday, mostly sunny. Highs in the upper 80s. Sunday night, mostly clear until midnight, then partly cloudy with a chance of showers after midnight. Lows in the lower 70s. Chance of rain 30%. Monday, mostly sunny. Highs in the upper 80s. Monday night, partly cloudy. A chance of showers and thunderstorms after midnight. Lows around 70. Chance of rain 40%. Tuesday, mostly sunny. A chance of showers in the morning. Highs in the mid-80s. Chance of rain 40%. Again, the forecast for Galesburg and surrounding areas of central and northwest Illinois for today, mostly sunny. Highs in the mid-80s. Southwest winds 5 to 10 miles an hour, becoming northwest 10 to 15 miles an hour this afternoon. At 5 a.m. in Galesburg, skies were clear. The temperature was 66 degrees, the dew point was 66, and the relative humidity was 100%. The wind was calm. The pressure was 30.00 inches and steady. Elsewhere around the area, temperatures were around 70 degrees. It was clear at Moline, Burlington, and Quincy. At Springfield, it was partly cloudy. At Macomb, it was mostly cloudy. At Peoria, it was cloudy. And once again at 5 a.m. in Galesburg, under clear skies, the temperature was 66. Looking elsewhere around the Midwest at 5 a.m., Chicago was cloudy and 70. Indianapolis was mostly cloudy and 64. St. Louis was mostly cloudy and 76. Kansas City reported fog and 71.

Des Moines was clear and 69. Milwaukee was cloudy and 69. And now a discussion of hazardous weather conditions for the following county, Knox, Illinois. This hazardous weather outlook is for Central Illinois, East Central Illinois, Southeast Illinois, and West Central Illinois. For today and tonight, a broken line of thunderstorms will develop ahead of an approaching cold front late this afternoon and continue into the evening. Some of the storms may be capable of producing damaging wind gusts of 60 to 70 miles per hour and hail larger than quarters. An isolated tornado or two cannot be ruled out, especially over portions of East Central Illinois. The primary time frame for possible severe weather will be between 4 p.m. and midnight. Minor flooding is ongoing along portions of the Illinois and Wabash rivers. For Thursday through Tuesday, minor flooding will continue for several days along portions of the Wabash River. Spotter information statement. Spotter activation may be needed late this afternoon and evening. Expected storm motion is toward the east-southeast around 30 miles per hour. The time is currently 5:37 a.m. Central Daylight Time. 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Now for the official National Weather Service forecast for Galesburg and surrounding areas of central and northwest Illinois. Today, mostly sunny. Highs in the mid-80s. Southwest winds 5 to 10 miles an hour, becoming northwest 10 to 15 miles an hour this afternoon. Tonight, mostly clear. Lows in the lower 60s. Northwest winds 5 to 10 miles an hour. Thursday, sunny. Highs in the lower 80s. Northwest winds 5 to 10 miles an hour. Thursday night, mostly clear. Lows in the upper 50s. North winds around 5 miles an hour until midnight, becoming light and variable. Friday, sunny. Highs in the lower 80s. Light and variable winds. Friday night, mostly clear until midnight, then becoming partly cloudy. Lows around 60. Saturday and Saturday night, partly cloudy. Highs in the lower 80s. Lows in the upper 60s. Sunday, mostly sunny. Highs in the upper 80s. Sunday night, mostly clear until midnight, then partly cloudy with a chance of showers after midnight. Lows in the lower 70s. Chance of rain 30%. Monday, mostly sunny. Highs in the upper 80s. Monday night, partly cloudy. A chance of showers and thunderstorms after midnight. Lows around 70. Chance of rain 40%. Tuesday, mostly sunny. A chance of showers in the morning. Highs in the mid-80s. Chance of rain 40%. Again, the forecast for Galesburg and surrounding areas of central and northwest Illinois for today, mostly sunny. Highs in the mid-80s. Southwest winds 5 to 10 miles an hour, becoming northwest 10 to 15 miles an hour this afternoon. At 5 a.m. in Galesburg, skies were clear. The temperature was 66 degrees, the dew point was 66, and the relative humidity was 100%. The wind was calm. The pressure was 30.00 inches and steady. Elsewhere around the area, temperatures were around 70 degrees. It was clear at Moline, Burlington, and Quincy. At Springfield, it was partly cloudy. At Macomb, it was mostly cloudy. At Peoria, it was cloudy. And once again at 5 a.m. in Galesburg, under clear skies, the temperature was 66. Looking elsewhere around the Midwest at 5 a.m., Chicago was cloudy and 70. Indianapolis was mostly cloudy and 64. St. Louis was mostly cloudy and 76. Kansas City reported fog and 71. Des Moines was clear and 69. Milwaukee was cloudy and 69. And now a discussion of hazardous weather conditions for the following county, Knox, Illinois. This hazardous weather outlook is for Central Illinois, East Central Illinois, Southeast Illinois, and West Central Illinois. For today and tonight, a broken line of thunderstorms will develop ahead of an approaching cold front late this afternoon and continue into the evening. Some of the storms may be capable of producing damaging wind gusts of 60 to 70 miles per hour and hail larger than quarters. An isolated tornado or two cannot be ruled out, especially over portions

regions of East Central Illinois. The primary time frame for possible severe weather will be between 4 p.m. and midnight. Minor flooding is ongoing along portions of the Illinois and Wabash rivers. For Thursday through Tuesday, minor flooding will continue for several days along portions of the Wabash River. Spotter information statement. Spotter activation may be needed late this afternoon and evening. Expected storm motion is toward the east-southeast around 30 miles per hour. The time is currently 5:41 a.m. Central Daylight Time. 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Now for the official National Weather Service forecast for Galesburg and surrounding areas of central and northwest Illinois. Today, mostly sunny. Highs in the mid-80s. Southwest winds 5 to 10 miles an hour, becoming northwest 10 to 15 miles an hour this afternoon. Tonight, mostly clear. Lows in the lower 60s. Northwest winds 5 to 10 miles an hour. Thursday, sunny. Highs in the lower 80s. Northwest winds 5 to 10 miles an hour. Thursday night, mostly clear. Lows in the upper 50s. North winds around 5 miles an hour until midnight, becoming light and variable. Friday, sunny. Highs in the lower 80s. Light and variable winds. Friday night, mostly clear until midnight, then becoming partly cloudy. Lows around 60. Saturday and Saturday night, partly cloudy. Highs in the lower 80s. Lows in the upper 60s. Sunday, mostly sunny. Highs in the upper 80s. Sunday night, mostly clear until midnight, then partly cloudy with a chance of showers after midnight. Lows in the lower 70s. Chance of rain 30%. Monday, mostly sunny. Highs in the upper 80s. Monday night, partly cloudy. A chance of showers and thunderstorms after midnight. Lows around 70. Chance of rain 40%. Tuesday, mostly sunny. A chance of showers in the morning. Highs in the mid-80s. Chance of rain 40%. Again, the forecast for Galesburg and surrounding areas of central and northwest Illinois for today, mostly sunny. Highs in the mid-80s. Southwest winds 5 to 10 miles an hour, becoming northwest 10 to 15 miles an hour this afternoon. At 5 a.m. in Galesburg, skies were clear. The temperature was 66 degrees, the dew point was 66, and the relative humidity was 100%. The wind was calm. The pressure was 30.00 inches and steady. Elsewhere around the area, temperatures were around 70 degrees. It was clear at Moline, Burlington, and Quincy. At Springfield, it was partly cloudy. At Macomb, it was mostly cloudy. At Peoria, it was cloudy. And once again at 5 a.m. in Galesburg, under clear skies, the temperature was 66. Looking elsewhere around the Midwest at 5 a.m., Chicago was cloudy and 70. Indianapolis was mostly cloudy and 64. St. Louis was mostly cloudy and 76. Kansas City reported fog and 71. Des Moines was clear and 69. Milwaukee was cloudy and 69. And now a discussion of hazardous weather conditions for the following county, Knox, Illinois. This hazardous weather outlook is for Central Illinois, East Central Illinois, Southeast Illinois, and West Central Illinois. For today and tonight, a broken line of thunderstorms will develop ahead of an approaching cold front late this afternoon and continue into the evening. Some of the storms may be capable of producing damaging wind gusts of 60 to 70 miles per hour and hail larger than quarters. An isolated tornado or two cannot be ruled out, especially over portions of East Central Illinois. The primary time frame for possible severe weather will be between 4 p.m. and midnight. Minor flooding is ongoing along portions of the Illinois and Wabash rivers. For Thursday through Tuesday, minor flooding will continue for several days along portions of the Wabash River. Spotter information statement. Spotter activation may be needed late this afternoon and evening. Expected storm motion is toward the east-southeast around 30 miles per hour. The Peoria, Illinois climate summary for yesterday, August 25, 2026. Yesterday's high temperature of 80 degrees occurred at 3:44 p.m. The normal high

as 84. Yesterday's low temperature of 59 degrees occurred at 5:31 a.m. The normal low is 63. No precipitation fell yesterday, which leaves the monthly total at 6.63 inches. This is 4.06 inches above the normal amount of 2.57 inches for August. The total precipitation for the year still stands at 30.84 inches, which is 5.59 inches above normal. There were 5 cooling degree days yesterday, which is 4 below normal. This brings the monthly total to 240, which is minus 9 below normal. The yearly total since January 1st is 949, which is normal. Yesterday the maximum wind observed was 12 miles an hour from the south. The highest wind gust observed was 17 miles per hour from the south, which occurred at 10:34 a.m. The average wind speed was less than 5 miles per hour yesterday. The normal high temperature for today is 84 degrees, and the normal low is 63. The record high for today is 98, which last occurred in 1936, and the record low is 41, which occurred in 1910. Sunrise today is at 6:20 a.m. and sunset is at 7:40 p.m. The time is currently 5:47 a.m. Central Daylight Time. 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Now for the official National Weather Service forecast for Galesburg and surrounding areas of central and northwest Illinois. Today, mostly sunny. Highs in the mid-80s. Southwest winds 5 to 10 miles an hour, becoming northwest 10 to 15 miles an hour this afternoon. Tonight, mostly clear. Lows in the lower 60s. Northwest winds 5 to 10 miles an hour. Thursday, sunny. Highs in the lower 80s. Northwest winds 5 to 10 miles an hour. Thursday night, mostly clear. Lows in the upper 50s. North winds around 5 miles an hour until midnight, becoming light and variable. Friday, sunny. Highs in the lower 80s. Light and variable winds. Friday night, mostly clear until midnight, then becoming partly cloudy. Lows around 60. Saturday and Saturday night, partly cloudy. Highs in the lower 80s. Lows in the upper 60s. Sunday, mostly sunny. Highs in the upper 80s. Sunday night, mostly clear until midnight, then partly cloudy with a chance of showers after midnight. Lows in the lower 70s. Chance of rain 30%. Monday, mostly sunny. Highs in the upper 80s. Monday night, partly cloudy. A chance of showers and thunderstorms after midnight. Lows around 70. Chance of rain 40%. Tuesday, mostly sunny. A chance of showers in the morning. Highs in the mid-80s. Chance of rain 40%. Again, the forecast for Galesburg and surrounding areas of central and northwest Illinois for today, mostly sunny. Highs in the mid-80s. Southwest winds 5 to 10 miles an hour, becoming northwest 10 to 15 miles an hour this afternoon. At 5 a.m. in Galesburg, skies were clear. The temperature was 66 degrees, the dew point was 66, and the relative humidity was 100%. The wind was calm. The pressure was 30.00 inches and steady. Elsewhere around the area, temperatures were around 70 degrees. It was clear at Moline, Burlington, and Quincy. At Springfield, it was partly cloudy. At Macomb, it was mostly cloudy. At Peoria, it was cloudy. And once again at 5 a.m. in Galesburg, under clear skies, the temperature was 66. Looking elsewhere around the Midwest at 5 a.m., Chicago was cloudy and 70. Indianapolis was mostly cloudy and 64. St. Louis was mostly cloudy and 76. Kansas City reported fog and 71. Des Moines was clear and 69. Milwaukee was cloudy and 69. And now a discussion of hazardous weather conditions for the following county, Knox, Illinois. This hazardous weather outlook is for Central Illinois, East Central Illinois, Southeast Illinois, and West Central Illinois. For today and tonight, a broken line of thunderstorms will develop ahead of an approaching cold front late this afternoon and continue into the evening. Some of the storms may be capable of producing damaging wind gusts of

60 to 70 miles per hour and hail larger than quarters. An isolated tornado or two cannot be ruled out, especially over portions of east central Illinois. The primary time frame for possible severe weather will be between 4 p.m. and midnight. Minor flooding is ongoing along portions of the Illinois and Wabash rivers. For Thursday through Tuesday, minor flooding will continue for several days along portions of the Wabash River. Spotter information statement. Spotter activation may be needed late this afternoon and evening. Expected storm motion is toward the east-southeast around 30 miles per hour. The time is currently 5:51 a.m. Central Daylight Time. 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Now for the official National Weather Service forecast for Galesburg and surrounding areas of central and northwest Illinois. Today, mostly sunny. Highs in the mid-80s. Southwest winds 5 to 10 miles an hour, becoming northwest 10 to 15 miles an hour this afternoon. Tonight, mostly clear. Lows in the lower 60s. Northwest winds 5 to 10 miles an hour. Thursday, sunny. Highs in the lower 80s. Northwest winds 5 to 10 miles an hour. Thursday night, mostly clear. Lows in the upper 50s. North winds around 5 miles an hour until midnight, becoming light and variable. Friday, sunny. Highs in the lower 80s. Light and variable winds. Friday night, mostly clear until midnight, then becoming partly cloudy. Lows around 60. Saturday and Saturday night, partly cloudy. Highs in the lower 80s. Lows in the upper 60s. Sunday, mostly sunny. Highs in the upper 80s. Sunday night, mostly clear until midnight, then partly cloudy with a chance of showers after midnight. Lows in the lower 70s. Chance of rain 30%. Monday, mostly sunny. Highs in the upper 80s. Monday night, partly cloudy. A chance of showers and thunderstorms after midnight. Lows around 70. Chance of rain 40%. Tuesday, mostly sunny. A chance of showers in the morning. Highs in the mid-80s. Chance of rain 40%. Again, the forecast for Galesburg and surrounding areas of central and northwest Illinois for today, mostly sunny. Highs in the mid-80s. Southwest winds 5 to 10 miles an hour, becoming northwest 10 to 15 miles an hour this afternoon. At 5 a.m. in Galesburg, skies were clear. The temperature was 66 degrees, the dew point was 66, and the relative humidity was 100%. The wind was calm. The pressure was 30.00 inches and steady. Elsewhere around the area, temperatures were around 70 degrees. It was clear at Moline, Burlington, and Quincy. At Springfield, it was partly cloudy. At Macomb, it was mostly cloudy. At Peoria, it was cloudy. And once again at 5 a.m. in Galesburg, under clear skies, the temperature was 66. Looking elsewhere around the Midwest at 5 a.m., Chicago was cloudy and 70. Indianapolis was mostly cloudy and 64. St. Louis was mostly cloudy and 76. Kansas City reported fog and 71. Des Moines was clear and 69. Milwaukee was cloudy and 69. And now a discussion of hazardous weather conditions for the following county, Knox, Illinois. This hazardous weather outlook is for central Illinois, east central Illinois, southeast Illinois, and west central Illinois. For today and tonight, a broken line of thunderstorms will develop ahead of an approaching cold front late this afternoon and continue into the evening. Some of the storms may be capable of producing damaging wind gusts of 60 to 70 miles per hour and hail larger than quarters. An isolated tornado or two cannot be ruled out, especially over portions of east central Illinois. The primary time frame for possible severe weather will be between 4 p.m. and midnight. Minor flooding is ongoing along portions of the Illinois and Wabash rivers. For Thursday through Tuesday, minor flooding will continue for several days along portions of the Wabash River. Spotter information statement. Spotter activation may be needed late this afternoon and evening. Expected storm motion is toward the east-southeast around 30 miles per hour.
The time is currently 5:55 a.m. Central Daylight Time. 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Now for the official National Weather Service forecast for Galesburg and surrounding areas of central and northwest Illinois. Today, mostly sunny. Highs in the mid-80s. Southwest winds 5 to 10 miles an hour, becoming northwest 10 to 15 miles an hour this afternoon. Tonight, mostly clear. Lows in the lower 60s. Northwest winds 5 to 10 miles an hour. Thursday, sunny. Highs in the lower 80s. Northwest winds 5 to 10 miles an hour. Thursday night, mostly clear. Lows in the upper 50s. North winds around 5 miles an hour until midnight, becoming light and variable. Friday, sunny. Highs in the lower 80s. Light and variable winds. Friday night, mostly clear until midnight, then becoming partly cloudy. Lows around 60. Saturday and Saturday night, partly cloudy. Highs in the lower 80s. Lows in the upper 60s. Sunday, mostly sunny. Highs in the upper 80s. Sunday night, mostly clear until midnight, then partly cloudy with a chance of showers after midnight. Lows in the lower 70s. Chance of rain 30%. Monday, mostly sunny. Highs in the upper 80s. Monday night, partly cloudy. A chance of showers and thunderstorms after midnight. Lows around 70. Chance of rain 40%. Tuesday, mostly sunny. A chance of showers in the morning. Highs in the mid-80s. Chance of rain 40%. Again, the forecast for Galesburg and surrounding areas of central and northwest Illinois for today, mostly sunny. Highs in the mid-80s. Southwest winds 5 to 10 miles an hour, becoming northwest 10 to 15 miles an hour this afternoon. At 5 a.m. in Galesburg, skies were clear. The temperature was 66 degrees, the dew point was 66, and the relative humidity was 100%. The wind was calm. The pressure was 30.00 inches and steady. Elsewhere around the area, temperatures were around 70 degrees. It was clear at Moline, Burlington, and Quincy. At Springfield, it was partly cloudy. At Macomb, it was mostly cloudy. At Peoria, it was cloudy. And once again at 5 a.m. in Galesburg, under clear skies, the temperature was 66. Looking elsewhere around the Midwest at 5 a.m., Chicago was cloudy and 70. Indianapolis was mostly cloudy and 64. St. Louis was mostly cloudy and 76. Kansas City reported fog and 71. Des Moines was clear and 69. Milwaukee was cloudy and 69. And now a discussion of hazardous weather conditions for the following county, Knox, Illinois. This hazardous weather outlook is for Central Illinois, East Central Illinois, Southeast Illinois, and West Central Illinois. For today and tonight, a broken line of thunderstorms will develop ahead of an approaching cold front late this afternoon and continue into the evening. Some of the storms may be capable of producing damaging wind gusts of 60 to 70 miles per hour and hail larger than quarters. An isolated tornado or two cannot be ruled out, especially over portions of East Central Illinois. The primary time frame for possible severe weather will be between 4 p.m. and midnight. Minor flooding is ongoing along portions of the Illinois and Wabash rivers. For Thursday through Tuesday, minor flooding will continue for several days along portions of the Wabash River. Spotter information statement. Spotter activation may be needed late this afternoon and evening. Expected storm motion is toward the east-southeast around 30 miles per hour. The Peoria, Illinois climate summary for yesterday, August 25, 2026. Yesterday's high temperature of 80 degrees occurred at 3:44 p.m. The normal high is 84. Yesterday's low temperature of 59 degrees occurred at 5:31 a.m. The normal low is 63. No precipitation fell yesterday, which leaves the monthly total at 6.63 inches. This is 4.06 inches above the normal amount of 2.57 inches for August. The total precipitation for the year still stands at 30.84 inches, which is 5.59 inches above normal.
There were 5 cooling degree days yesterday, which is 4 below normal.

This brings the monthly total to 240, which is minus 9 below normal. The yearly total since January 1st is 949, which is normal. Yesterday, the maximum wind observed was 12 miles an hour from the south. The highest wind gust observed was 17 miles per hour from the south, which occurred at 10:34 a.m. The average wind speed was less than 5 miles per hour yesterday. The normal high temperature for today is 84 degrees, and the normal low is 63. The record high for today is 98, which last occurred in 1936, and the record low is 41, which occurred in 1910. Sunrise today is at 6:20 a.m. and sunset is at 7:40 p.m. The time is currently 6:01 a.m. Central Daylight Time. 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Now for the official National Weather Service forecast for Galesburg and surrounding areas of central and northwest Illinois. Today, mostly sunny. Highs in the mid-80s. Southwest winds 5 to 10 miles an hour, becoming northwest 10 to 15 miles an hour this afternoon. Tonight, mostly clear. Lows in the lower 60s. Northwest winds 5 to 10 miles an hour. Thursday, sunny. Highs in the lower 80s. Northwest winds 5 to 10 miles an hour. Thursday night, mostly clear. Lows in the upper 50s. North winds around 5 miles an hour until midnight, becoming light and variable. Friday, sunny. Highs in the lower 80s. Light and variable winds. Friday night, mostly clear until midnight, then becoming partly cloudy. Lows around 60. Saturday and Saturday night, partly cloudy. Highs in the lower 80s. Lows in the upper 60s. Sunday, mostly sunny. Highs in the upper 80s. Sunday night, mostly clear until midnight, then partly cloudy with a chance of showers after midnight. Lows in the lower 70s. Chance of rain 30%. Monday, mostly sunny. Highs in the upper 80s. Monday night, partly cloudy. A chance of showers and thunderstorms after midnight. Lows around 70. Chance of rain 40%. Tuesday, mostly sunny. A chance of showers in the morning. Highs in the mid-80s. Chance of rain 40%. Again, the forecast for Galesburg and surrounding areas of central and northwest Illinois for today, mostly sunny. Highs in the mid-80s. Southwest winds 5 to 10 miles an hour, becoming northwest 10 to 15 miles an hour this afternoon. And now a discussion of hazardous weather conditions for the following county, Knox, Illinois. This hazardous weather outlook is for central Illinois, east central Illinois, southeast Illinois, and west central Illinois. For today and tonight, a broken line of thunderstorms will develop ahead of an approaching cold front late this afternoon and continue into the evening. Some of the storms may be capable of producing damaging wind gusts of 60 to 70 miles per hour and hail larger than quarters. An isolated tornado or two cannot be ruled out, especially over portions of east central Illinois. The primary time frame for possible severe weather will be between 4 p.m. and midnight. Minor flooding is ongoing along portions of the Illinois and Wabash rivers. For Thursday through Tuesday, minor flooding will continue for several days along portions of the Wabash River. Spotter information statement. Spotter activation may be needed late this afternoon and evening. Expected storm motion is toward the east-southeast around 30 miles per hour. The time is currently 6:04 a.m. Central Daylight Time. 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Now for the official National Weather Service forecast for Galesburg and surrounding areas of central and northwest Illinois. Today, mostly sunny. Highs in the mid-80s. Southwest winds 5 to 10 miles an hour, becoming northwest 10 to 15 miles an hour this afternoon. Tonight, mostly clear. Lows in the lower 60s. Northwest winds 5 to 10 miles an hour. Thursday, sunny. Highs in the lower 80s. Northwest winds 5 to 10 miles an hour. Thursday night, mostly clear. Lows in the upper 50s. North winds around 5 miles an hour until midnight, becoming light and variable. Friday, sunny.

Highs in the lower 80s. Light and variable winds. Friday night, mostly clear until midnight, then becoming partly cloudy. Lows around 60. Saturday and Saturday night, partly cloudy. Highs in the lower 80s. Lows in the upper 60s. Sunday, mostly sunny. Highs in the upper 80s. Sunday night, mostly clear until midnight, then partly cloudy with a chance of showers after midnight. Lows in the lower 70s. Chance of rain 30%. Monday, mostly sunny. Highs in the upper 80s. Monday night, partly cloudy. A chance of showers and thunderstorms after midnight. Lows around 70. Chance of rain 40%. Tuesday, mostly sunny. A chance of showers in the morning. Highs in the mid-80s. Chance of rain 40%. Again, the forecast for Galesburg and surrounding areas of central and northwest Illinois for today, mostly sunny. Highs in the mid-80s. Southwest winds 5 to 10 miles an hour, becoming northwest 10 to 15 miles an hour this afternoon. At 6 a.m. in Galesburg, skies were clear. The temperature was 65 degrees, the dew point was 65, and the relative humidity was 100%. The wind was south at 5 miles an hour. The pressure was 29.99 inches and falling. Elsewhere around the area, it was clear, with a temperature of 67 at Burlington and 68 at Quincy. It was partly cloudy, with a temperature of 68 at Moline, 66 at Macomb, and 69 at Springfield. At Peoria, the weather conditions were not available. And once again at 6 a.m. in Galesburg, under clear skies, the temperature was 65. Looking elsewhere around the Midwest at 6 a.m., Chicago was mostly cloudy and 71. Indianapolis was mostly cloudy and 64. St. Louis was partly cloudy and 74. Kansas City reported fog and 71. Des Moines was clear and 69. Milwaukee was cloudy and 69. And now a discussion of hazardous weather conditions for the following county, Knox, Illinois. This hazardous weather outlook is for central Illinois, east central Illinois, southeast Illinois, and west central Illinois. For today and tonight, a broken line of thunderstorms will develop ahead of an approaching cold front late this afternoon and continue into the evening. Some of the storms may be capable of producing damaging wind gusts of 60 to 70 miles per hour and hail larger than quarters. An isolated tornado or two cannot be ruled out, especially over portions of east central Illinois. The primary time frame for possible severe weather will be between 4 p.m. and midnight. Minor flooding is ongoing along portions of the Illinois and Wabash rivers. For Thursday through Tuesday, minor flooding will continue for several days along portions of the Wabash River. Spotter information statement. Spotter activation may be needed late this afternoon and evening. Expected storm motion is toward the east-southeast around 30 miles per hour. The time is currently 6:09 a.m. Central Daylight Time. 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Now for the official National Weather Service forecast for Galesburg and surrounding areas of central and northwest Illinois. Today, mostly sunny. Highs in the mid-80s. Southwest winds 5 to 10 miles an hour, becoming northwest 10 to 15 miles an hour this afternoon. Tonight, mostly clear. Lows in the lower 60s. Northwest winds 5 to 10 miles an hour. Thursday, sunny. Highs in the lower 80s. Northwest winds 5 to 10 miles an hour. Thursday night, mostly clear. Lows in the upper 50s. North winds around 5 miles an hour until midnight, becoming light and variable. Friday, sunny. Highs in the lower 80s. Light and variable winds. Friday night, mostly clear until midnight, then becoming partly cloudy. Lows around 60. Saturday and Saturday night, partly cloudy. Highs in the lower 80s. Lows in the upper 60s. Sunday, mostly sunny. Highs in the upper 80s. Sunday night, mostly clear until midnight, then partly cloudy with a chance of showers after midnight. Lows in the lower 70s. Chance of rain 30%. Monday, mostly sunny.

Highs in the upper 80s. Monday night, partly cloudy. A chance of showers and thunderstorms after midnight. Lows around 70. Chance of rain 40%. Tuesday, mostly sunny. A chance of showers in the morning. Highs in the mid-80s. Chance of rain 40%. Again, the forecast for Galesburg and surrounding areas of central and northwest Illinois for today, mostly sunny. Highs in the mid-80s. Southwest winds 5 to 10 miles an hour, becoming northwest 10 to 15 miles an hour this afternoon. At 6 a.m. in Galesburg, skies were clear. The temperature was 65 degrees, the dew point was 65, and the relative humidity was 100%. The wind was south at 5 miles an hour. The pressure was 29.99 inches and falling. Elsewhere around the area, it was clear, with a temperature of 67 at Burlington and 68 at Quincy. It was partly cloudy, with a temperature of 68 at Moline, 66 at Macomb, and 69 at Springfield. At Peoria, the weather conditions were not available. And once again at 6 a.m. in Galesburg, under clear skies, the temperature was 65. Looking elsewhere around the Midwest at 6 a.m., Chicago was mostly cloudy and 71. Indianapolis was mostly cloudy and 64. St. Louis was partly cloudy and 74. Kansas City reported fog and 71. Des Moines was clear and 69. Milwaukee was cloudy and 69. And now a discussion of hazardous weather conditions for the following county, Knox, Illinois. This hazardous weather outlook is for Central Illinois, East Central Illinois, Southeast Illinois, and West Central Illinois. For today and tonight, a broken line of thunderstorms will develop ahead of an approaching cold front late this afternoon and continue into the evening. Some of the storms may be capable of producing damaging wind gusts of 60 to 70 miles per hour and hail larger than quarters. An isolated tornado or two cannot be ruled out, especially over portions of East Central Illinois. The primary time frame for possible severe weather will be between 4 p.m. and midnight. Minor flooding is ongoing along portions of the Illinois and Wabash rivers. For Thursday through Tuesday, minor flooding will continue for several days along portions of the Wabash River. Spotter information statement. Spotter activation may be needed late this afternoon and evening. Expected storm motion is toward the east-southeast around 30 miles per hour. The time is currently 6:13 a.m. Central Daylight Time. 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Now for the official National Weather Service forecast for Galesburg and surrounding areas of central and northwest Illinois. Today, mostly sunny. Highs in the mid-80s. Southwest winds 5 to 10 miles an hour, becoming northwest 10 to 15 miles an hour this afternoon. Tonight, mostly clear. Lows in the lower 60s. Northwest winds 5 to 10 miles an hour. Thursday, sunny. Highs in the lower 80s. Northwest winds 5 to 10 miles an hour. Thursday night, mostly clear. Lows in the upper 50s. North winds around 5 miles an hour until midnight, becoming light and variable. Friday, sunny. Highs in the lower 80s. Light and variable winds. Friday night, mostly clear until midnight, then becoming partly cloudy. Lows around 60. Saturday and Saturday night, partly cloudy. Highs in the lower 80s. Lows in the upper 60s. Sunday, mostly sunny. Highs in the upper 80s. Sunday night, mostly clear until midnight, then partly cloudy with a chance of showers after midnight. Lows in the lower 70s. Chance of rain 30%. Monday, mostly sunny. Highs in the upper 80s. Monday night, partly cloudy. A chance of showers and thunderstorms after midnight. Lows around 70. Chance of rain 40%. Tuesday, mostly sunny. A chance of showers in the morning. Highs in the mid-80s. Chance of rain 40%. Again, the forecast for Galesburg and surrounding areas of central and northwest Illinois for today, mostly sunny. Highs in the mid-80s. Southwest winds 5 to 10 miles an hour, becoming northwest 10 to 15 miles an hour this afternoon.
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Programming originates from NOAA's National Weather Service office in Lincoln. KZZ66 serves the following counties: Henry, Knox, Mercer, and Warren. KZZ66 is part of the All Hazards Network of NOAA Weather Radio. The Peoria, Illinois climate summary for yesterday, August 25, 2026. Yesterday's high temperature of 80 degrees occurred at 3:44 p.m. The normal high is 84. Yesterday's low temperature of 59 degrees occurred at 5:31 a.m. The normal low is 63. No precipitation fell yesterday, which leaves the monthly total at 6.63 inches. This is 4.06 inches above the normal amount of 2.57 inches for August. The total precipitation for the year still stands at 30.84 inches, which is 5.59 inches above normal. There were 5 cooling degree days yesterday, which is 4 below normal. This brings the monthly total to 240, which is minus 9 below normal. The yearly total since January 1st is 949, which is normal. Yesterday the maximum wind observed was 12 miles an hour from the south. The highest wind gust observed was 17 miles per hour from the south, which occurred at 10:34 a.m. The average wind speed was less than 5 miles per hour yesterday. The normal high temperature for today is 84 degrees, and the normal low is 63. The record high for today is 98, which last occurred in 1936, and the record low is 41, which occurred in 1910. Sunrise today is at 6:20 a.m. and sunset is at 7:40 p.m. At 6 a.m. in Galesburg, skies were clear. The temperature was 65 degrees, the dew point was 65, and the relative humidity was 100%. The wind was south at 5 miles an hour. The pressure was 29.99 inches and falling. Elsewhere around the area, it was clear, with a temperature of 67 at Burlington and 68 at Quincy. It was partly cloudy, with a temperature of 68 at Moline, 66 at Macomb, and 69 at Springfield. At Peoria, the weather conditions were not available. And once again at 6 a.m. in Galesburg, under clear skies, the temperature was 65. Looking elsewhere around the Midwest at 6 a.m., Chicago was mostly cloudy, and 71. Indianapolis was mostly cloudy, and 64. St. Louis was partly cloudy, and 74. Kansas City reported fog, and 70. Des Moines was clear, and 69. Milwaukee was cloudy, and 69. And now a discussion of hazardous weather conditions for the following county, Knox, Illinois. This hazardous weather outlook is for Central Illinois, East Central Illinois, Southeast Illinois, and West Central Illinois. For today and tonight, a broken line of thunderstorms will develop ahead of an approaching cold front late this afternoon and continue into the evening. Some of the storms may be capable of producing damaging wind gusts of 60 to 70 miles per hour and hail larger than quarters. An isolated tornado or two cannot be ruled out, especially over portions of East Central Illinois. The primary time frame for possible severe weather will be between 4 p.m. and midnight. Minor flooding is ongoing along portions of the Illinois and Wabash rivers. For Thursday through Tuesday, minor flooding will continue for several days along portions of the Wabash River. Spotter information statement: spotter activation may be needed late this afternoon and evening. Expected storm motion is toward the east-southeast around 30 miles per hour. The time is currently 6:20 a.m. Central Daylight Time. 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Now for the official National Weather Service forecast for Galesburg and surrounding areas of central and northwest Illinois. Today, mostly sunny. Highs in the mid-80s. Southwest winds 5 to 10 miles an hour, becoming northwest 10 to 15 miles an hour this afternoon. Tonight, mostly clear. Lows in the lower 60s. Northwest winds 5 to 10 miles an hour. Thursday, sunny. Highs in the lower 80s. Northwest winds 5 to 10 miles an hour. Thursday night, mostly clear. Lows in the upper 50s. North winds around 5 miles

hour until midnight, becoming light and variable. Friday, sunny. Highs in the lower 80s. Light and variable winds. Friday night, mostly clear until midnight, then becoming partly cloudy. Lows around 60. Saturday and Saturday night, partly cloudy. Highs in the lower 80s. Lows in the upper 60s. Sunday, mostly sunny. Highs in the upper 80s. Sunday night, mostly clear until midnight, then partly cloudy with a chance of showers after midnight. Lows in the lower 70s. Chance of rain 30%. Monday, mostly sunny. Highs in the upper 80s. Monday night, partly cloudy. A chance of showers and thunderstorms after midnight. Lows around 70. Chance of rain 40%. Tuesday, mostly sunny. A chance of showers in the morning. Highs in the mid-80s. Chance of rain 40%. Again, the forecast for Galesburg and surrounding areas of central and northwest Illinois for today, mostly sunny. Highs in the mid-80s. Southwest winds 5 to 10 miles an hour, becoming northwest 10 to 15 miles an hour this afternoon. At 6 a.m. in Galesburg, skies were clear. The temperature was 65 degrees, the dew point was 65, and the relative humidity was 100%. The wind was south at 5 miles an hour. The pressure was 29.99 inches and falling. Elsewhere around the area, it was clear, with a temperature of 67 at Burlington and 68 at Quincy. It was partly cloudy, with a temperature of 68 at Moline, 66 at Macomb, and 69 at Springfield. At Peoria, the weather conditions were not available. And once again at 6 a.m. in Galesburg, under clear skies, the temperature was 65. Looking elsewhere around the Midwest at 6 a.m., Chicago was mostly cloudy and 71. Indianapolis was mostly cloudy and 64. St. Louis was partly cloudy and 74. Kansas City reported fog and 70. Des Moines was clear and 69. Milwaukee was cloudy and 69. And now a discussion of hazardous weather conditions for the following county, Knox, Illinois. This hazardous weather outlook is for central Illinois, east central Illinois, southeast Illinois, and west central Illinois. For today and tonight, a broken line of thunderstorms will develop ahead of an approaching cold front late this afternoon and continue into the evening. Some of the storms may be capable of producing damaging wind gusts of 60 to 70 miles per hour and hail larger than quarters. An isolated tornado or two cannot be ruled out, especially over portions of east central Illinois. The primary time frame for possible severe weather will be between 4 p.m. and midnight. Minor flooding is ongoing along portions of the Illinois and Wabash rivers. For Thursday through Tuesday, minor flooding will continue for several days along portions of the Wabash River. Spotter information statement. Spotter activation may be needed late this afternoon and evening. Expected storm motion is toward the east-southeast around 30 miles per hour. The time is currently 6:24 a.m. Central Daylight Time. 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Now for the official National Weather Service forecast for Galesburg and surrounding areas of central and northwest Illinois. Today, mostly sunny. Highs in the mid-80s. Southwest winds 5 to 10 miles an hour, becoming northwest 10 to 15 miles an hour this afternoon. Tonight, mostly clear. Lows in the lower 60s. Northwest winds 5 to 10 miles an hour. Thursday, sunny. Highs in the lower 80s. Northwest winds 5 to 10 miles an hour. Thursday night, mostly clear. Lows in the upper 50s. North winds around 5 miles an hour until midnight, becoming light and variable. Friday, sunny. Highs in the lower 80s. Light and variable winds. Friday night, mostly clear until midnight, then becoming partly cloudy. Lows around 60. Saturday and Saturday night, partly cloudy. Highs in the lower 80s. Lows in the upper 60s. Sunday, mostly sunny. Highs in the upper 80s. Sunday night, mostly clear until midnight, then partly cloudy with a chance of showers after midnight. Lows in the lower 70s.

areas of central and northwest Illinois. Today, mostly sunny. Highs in the mid-80s. Southwest winds 5 to 10 miles an hour, becoming northwest 10 to 15 miles an hour this afternoon. Tonight, mostly clear. Lows in the lower 60s. Northwest winds 5 to 10 miles an hour. Thursday, sunny. Highs in the lower 80s. Northwest winds 5 to 10 miles an hour. Thursday night, mostly clear. Lows in the upper 50s. North winds around 5 miles an hour until midnight, becoming light and variable. Friday, sunny. Highs in the lower 80s. Light and variable winds. Friday night, mostly clear until midnight, then becoming partly cloudy. Lows around 60. Saturday and Saturday night, partly cloudy. Highs in the lower 80s. Lows in the upper 60s. Sunday, mostly sunny. Highs in the upper 80s. Sunday night, mostly clear until midnight, then partly cloudy with a chance of showers after midnight. Lows in the lower 70s. Chance of rain 30%. Monday, mostly sunny. Highs in the upper 80s. Monday night, partly cloudy. A chance of showers and thunderstorms after midnight. Lows around 70. Chance of rain 40%. Tuesday, mostly sunny. A chance of showers in the morning. Highs in the mid-80s. Chance of rain 40%. Again, the forecast for Galesburg and surrounding areas of central and northwest Illinois for today, mostly sunny. Highs in the mid-80s. Southwest winds 5 to 10 miles an hour, becoming northwest 10 to 15 miles an hour this afternoon. At 6 a.m. in Galesburg, skies were clear. The temperature was 65 degrees, the dew point was 65, and the relative humidity was 100%. The wind was south at 5 miles an hour. The pressure was 29.99 inches and falling. Elsewhere around the area, it was clear, with a temperature of 67 at Burlington, 68 at Quincy, and 66 at Macomb. It was partly cloudy, with a temperature of 68 at Moline, and 69 at Springfield. At Peoria, the weather conditions were not available. And once again at 6 a.m. in Galesburg, under clear skies, the temperature was 65. Looking elsewhere around the Midwest at 6 a.m., Chicago was mostly cloudy, and 71. Indianapolis was mostly cloudy, and 64. St. Louis was partly cloudy, and 74. Kansas City reported fog, and 70. Des Moines was clear, and 69. Milwaukee was cloudy, and 69. And now a discussion of hazardous weather conditions for the following county, Knox, Illinois. This hazardous weather outlook is for central Illinois, east central Illinois, southeast Illinois, and west central Illinois. For today and tonight, a broken line of thunderstorms will develop ahead of an approaching cold front late this afternoon and continue into the evening. Some of the storms may be capable of producing damaging wind gusts of 60 to 70 miles per hour and hail larger than quarters. An isolated tornado or two cannot be ruled out, especially over portions of east central Illinois. The primary time frame for possible severe weather will be between 4 p.m. and midnight. Minor flooding is ongoing along portions of the Illinois and Wabash rivers. For Thursday through Tuesday, minor flooding will continue for several days along portions of the Wabash River. Spotter information statement. Spotter activation may be needed late this afternoon and evening. Expected storm motion is toward the east-southeast around 30 miles per hour. The Peoria, Illinois climate summary for yesterday, August 25, 2026. Yesterday's high temperature of 80 degrees occurred at 3:44 p.m. The normal high is 84. Yesterday's low temperature of 59 degrees occurred at 5:31 a.m. The normal low is 63. No precipitation fell yesterday, which leaves the monthly total at 6.63 inches. This is 4.06 inches above the normal amount of 2.57 inches for August. The total precipitation for the year still stands at 30.84 inches, which is 5.59 inches above normal. There were 5 cooling degree days yesterday, which is 4 below normal. This brings the monthly total to 240, which is minus 9 below normal. The yearly total since January 1st is 949, which is normal.

Yesterday, the maximum wind observed was 12 miles an hour from the south. The highest wind gust observed was 17 miles per hour from the south, which occurred at 10:34 a.m. The average wind speed was less than 5 miles per hour yesterday. The normal high temperature for today is 84 degrees, and the normal low is 63. The record high for today is 98, which last occurred in 1936, and the record low is 41, which occurred in 1910. Sunrise today is at 6:20 a.m. and sunset is at 7:40 p.m. The time is currently 6:32 a.m. Central Daylight Time. 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Now for the official National Weather Service forecast for Galesburg and surrounding areas of central and northwest Illinois. Today, mostly sunny. Highs in the mid-80s. Southwest winds 5 to 10 miles an hour, becoming northwest 10 to 15 miles an hour this afternoon. Tonight, mostly clear. Lows in the lower 60s. Northwest winds 5 to 10 miles an hour. Thursday, sunny. Highs in the lower 80s. Northwest winds 5 to 10 miles an hour. Thursday night, mostly clear. Lows in the upper 50s. North winds around 5 miles an hour until midnight, becoming light and variable. Friday, sunny. Highs in the lower 80s. Light and variable winds. Friday night, mostly clear until midnight, becoming light and variable. Friday, sunny. Highs in the lower 80s. Light and variable winds. Friday night, mostly clear until midnight, then becoming partly cloudy. Lows around 60. Saturday and Saturday night, partly cloudy. Highs in the lower 80s. Lows in the upper 60s. Sunday, mostly sunny. Highs in the upper 80s. Sunday night, mostly clear until midnight, then partly cloudy with a chance of showers after midnight. Lows in the lower 70s. Chance of rain 30%. Monday, mostly sunny. Highs in the upper 80s. Monday night, partly cloudy. A chance of showers and thunderstorms after midnight. Lows around 70. Chance of rain 40%. Tuesday, mostly sunny. A chance of showers in the morning. Highs in the mid-80s. Chance of rain 40%. Again, the forecast for Galesburg and surrounding areas of central and northwest Illinois for today, mostly sunny. Highs in the mid-80s. Southwest winds 5 to 10 miles an hour, becoming northwest 10 to 15 miles an hour this afternoon. At 6 a.m. in Galesburg, skies were clear. The temperature was 65 degrees, the dew point was 65, and the relative humidity was 100%. The wind was south at 5 miles an hour. The pressure was 29.99 inches and falling. Elsewhere around the area, it was clear, with a temperature of 67 at Burlington, 68 at Quincy, and 66 at Macomb. It was partly cloudy, with a temperature of 68 at Moline, and 69 at Springfield. At Peoria, the weather conditions were not available. And once again at 6 a.m. in Galesburg, under clear skies, the temperature was 65. Looking elsewhere around the Midwest at 6 a.m., Chicago was mostly cloudy, and 71. Indianapolis was mostly cloudy, and 64. St. Louis was partly cloudy, and 74. Kansas City reported fog, and 70. Des Moines was clear, and 69. Milwaukee was cloudy, and 69. And now a discussion of hazardous weather conditions for the following county, Knox, Illinois. This hazardous weather outlook is for Central Illinois, East Central Illinois, Southeast Illinois, and West Central Illinois. For today and tonight, a broken line of thunderstorms will develop ahead of an approaching cold front late this afternoon and continue into the evening. Some of the storms may be capable of producing damaging wind gusts of 60 to 70 miles per hour and hail larger than quarters. An isolated tornado or two cannot be ruled out, especially over portions of East Central Illinois. The primary time frame for possible severe weather will be between 4 p.m. and midnight. Minor flooding is ongoing along portions of the Illinois and Wabash rivers. For Thursday through Tuesday, minor flooding will continue for several days along portions of the Wabash River. Spotter Information Statement,

spotter activation may be needed late this afternoon and evening. Expected storm motion is toward the east-southeast around 30 miles per hour. The time is currently 6:36 a.m. Central Daylight Time. 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Now for the official National Weather Service forecast for Galesburg and surrounding areas of central and northwest Illinois. Today, mostly sunny. Highs in the mid-80s. Southwest winds 5 to 10 miles an hour, becoming northwest 10 to 15 miles an hour this afternoon. Tonight, mostly clear. Lows in the lower 60s. Northwest winds 5 to 10 miles an hour. Thursday, sunny. Highs in the lower 80s. Northwest winds 5 to 10 miles an hour. Thursday night, mostly clear. Lows in the upper 50s. North winds around 5 miles an hour until midnight, becoming light and variable. Friday, sunny. Highs in the lower 80s. Light and variable winds. Friday night, mostly clear until midnight, then becoming partly cloudy. Lows around 60. Saturday and Saturday night, partly cloudy. Highs in the lower 80s. Lows in the upper 60s. Sunday, mostly sunny. Highs in the upper 80s. Sunday night, mostly clear until midnight, then partly cloudy with a chance of showers after midnight. Lows in the lower 70s. Chance of rain 30%. Monday, mostly sunny. Highs in the upper 80s. Monday night, partly cloudy. A chance of showers and thunderstorms after midnight. Lows around 70. Chance of rain 40%. Tuesday, mostly sunny. A chance of showers in the morning. Highs in the mid-80s. Chance of rain 40%. Again, the forecast for Galesburg and surrounding areas of central and northwest Illinois for today, mostly sunny. Highs in the mid-80s. Southwest winds 5 to 10 miles an hour, becoming northwest 10 to 15 miles an hour this afternoon. At 6 a.m. in Galesburg, skies were clear. The temperature was 65 degrees, the dew point was 65, and the relative humidity was 100%. The wind was south at 5 miles an hour. The pressure was 29.99 inches and falling. Elsewhere around the area, it was clear, with a temperature of 67 at Burlington, 68 at Quincy, and 66 at Macomb. It was partly cloudy, with a temperature of 68 at Moline, and 69 at Springfield. At Peoria, the weather conditions were not available. And once again at 6 a.m. in Galesburg, under clear skies, the temperature was 65. Looking elsewhere around the Midwest at 6 a.m., Chicago was mostly cloudy, and 71. Indianapolis was mostly cloudy, and 64. St. Louis was partly cloudy, and 74. Kansas City reported fog and 70. Des Moines was clear and 69. Milwaukee was cloudy and 69. And now a discussion of hazardous weather conditions for the following county, Knox, Illinois. This hazardous weather outlook is for Central Illinois, East Central Illinois, Southeast Illinois, and West Central Illinois. For today and tonight, a broken line of thunderstorms will develop ahead of an approaching cold front late this afternoon and continue into the evening. Some of the storms may be capable of producing damaging wind gusts of 60 to 70 miles per hour and hail larger than quarters. An isolated tornado or two cannot be ruled out, especially over portions of east central Illinois. The primary time frame for possible severe weather will be between 4 p.m. and midnight. Minor flooding is ongoing along portions of the Illinois and Wabash rivers. For Thursday through Tuesday, minor flooding will continue for several days along portions of the Wabash River. Spotter information statement. Spotter activation may be needed late this afternoon and evening. Expected storm motion is toward the east-southeast around 30 miles per hour. The time is currently 6:41 a.m. Central Daylight Time. 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Now for the official National Weather Service forecast for Galesburg and surrounding areas of central and northwest Illinois. Today, mostly sunny. Highs in the mid-80s. Southwest winds 5 to 10 miles an hour, becoming northwest 10 to 15.

miles an hour this afternoon. Tonight, mostly clear. Lows in the lower 60s. Northwest winds 5 to 10 miles an hour. Thursday, sunny. Highs in the lower 80s. Northwest winds 5 to 10 miles an hour. Thursday night, mostly clear. Lows in the upper 50s. North winds around 5 miles an hour until midnight, becoming light and variable. Friday, sunny. Highs in the lower 80s. Light and variable winds. Friday night, mostly clear until midnight, then becoming partly cloudy. Lows around 60. Saturday and Saturday night, partly cloudy. Highs in the lower 80s. Lows in the upper 60s. Sunday, mostly sunny. Highs in the upper 80s. Sunday night, mostly clear until midnight, then partly cloudy with a chance of showers after midnight. Lows in the lower 70s. Chance of rain 30%. Monday, mostly sunny. Highs in the upper 80s. Monday night, partly cloudy. A chance of showers and thunderstorms after midnight. Lows around 70. Chance of rain 40%. Tuesday, mostly sunny. A chance of showers in the morning. Highs in the mid-80s. Chance of rain 40%. Again, the forecast for Galesburg and surrounding areas of central and northwest Illinois for today, mostly sunny. Highs in the mid-80s. Southwest winds 5 to 10 miles an hour, becoming northwest 10 to 15 miles an hour this afternoon. At 6 a.m. in Galesburg, skies were clear. The temperature was 65 degrees, the dew point was 65, and the relative humidity was 100%. The wind was south at 5 miles an hour. The pressure was 29.99 inches and falling. Elsewhere around the area, it was clear, with a temperature of 67 at Burlington, 68 at Quincy, and 66 at Macomb. It was partly cloudy, with a temperature of 68 at Moline, and 69 at Springfield. At Peoria, the weather conditions were not available. And once again at 6 a.m. in Galesburg, under clear skies, the temperature was 65. Looking elsewhere around the Midwest at 6 a.m., Chicago was mostly cloudy, and 71. Indianapolis was mostly cloudy, and 64. St. Louis was partly cloudy, and 74. Kansas City reported fog and 70. Des Moines was clear and 69. Milwaukee was cloudy and 69. And now a discussion of hazardous weather conditions for the following county, Knox, Illinois. This hazardous weather outlook is for central Illinois, east central Illinois, southeast Illinois, and west central Illinois. For today and tonight, a broken line of thunderstorms will develop ahead of an approaching cold front late this afternoon and continue into the evening. Some of the storms may be capable of producing damaging wind gusts of 60 to 70 miles per hour and hail larger than quarters. An isolated tornado or two cannot be ruled out, especially over portions of east central Illinois. The primary time frame for possible severe weather will be between 4 p.m. and midnight. Minor flooding is ongoing along portions of the Illinois and Wabash rivers. For Thursday through Tuesday, minor flooding will continue for several days along portions of the Wabash River. Spotter information statement. Spotter activation may be needed late this afternoon and evening. Expected storm motion is toward the east-southeast around 30 miles per hour. The Peoria, Illinois climate summary for yesterday, August 25, 2026. Yesterday's high temperature of 80 degrees occurred at 3:44 p.m. The normal high is 84. Yesterday's low temperature of 59 degrees occurred at 5:31 a.m. The normal low is 63. No precipitation fell yesterday, which leaves the monthly total at 6.63 inches. This is 4.06 inches above the normal amount of 2.57 inches for August. The total precipitation for the year still stands at 30.84 inches, which is 5.59 inches above normal. There were 5 cooling degree days yesterday, which is 4 below normal. This brings the monthly total to 240, which is minus 9 below normal. The yearly total since January 1st is 949, which is normal. Yesterday the maximum wind observed was 12 miles an hour from the south. The highest wind gust observed was 17 miles per hour from the south, which occurred at 10:34 a.m.

average wind speed was less than 5 miles per hour yesterday. The normal high temperature for today is 84 degrees, and the normal low is 63. The record high for today is 98, which last occurred in 1936, and the record low is 41, which occurred in 1910. Sunrise today is at 6:20 a.m. and sunset is at 7:40 p.m. The time is currently 6:46 a.m. Central Daylight Time. 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Now for the official National Weather Service forecast for Galesburg and surrounding areas of central and northwest Illinois. Today, mostly sunny. Highs in the mid-80s. Southwest winds 5 to 10 miles an hour, becoming northwest 10 to 15 miles an hour this afternoon. Tonight, mostly clear. Lows in the lower 60s. Northwest winds 5 to 10 miles an hour. Thursday, sunny. Highs in the lower 80s. Northwest winds 5 to 10 miles an hour. Thursday night, mostly clear. Lows in the upper 50s. North winds around 5 miles an hour until midnight, becoming light and variable. Friday, sunny. Highs in the lower 80s. Light and variable winds. Friday night, mostly clear until midnight, then becoming partly cloudy. Lows around 60. Saturday and Saturday night, partly cloudy. Highs in the lower 80s. Lows in the upper 60s. Sunday, mostly sunny. Highs in the upper 80s. Sunday night, mostly clear until midnight, then partly cloudy with a chance of showers after midnight. Lows in the lower 70s. Chance of rain 30%. Monday, mostly sunny. Highs in the upper 80s. Monday night, partly cloudy. A chance of showers and thunderstorms after midnight. Lows around 70. Chance of rain 40%. Tuesday, mostly sunny. A chance of showers in the morning. Highs in the mid-80s. Chance of rain 40%. Again, the forecast for Galesburg and surrounding areas of central and northwest Illinois for today, mostly sunny. Highs in the mid-80s. Southwest winds 5 to 10 miles an hour, becoming northwest 10 to 15 miles an hour this afternoon. At 6 a.m. in Galesburg, skies were clear. The temperature was 65 degrees, the dew point was 65, and the relative humidity was 100%. The wind was south at 5 miles an hour. The pressure was 29.99 inches and falling. Elsewhere around the area, it was clear, with a temperature of 67 at Burlington, 68 at Quincy, and 66 at Macomb. It was partly cloudy, with a temperature of 68 at Moline, and 69 at Springfield. At Peoria, the weather conditions were not available. And once again at 6 a.m. in Galesburg, under clear skies, the temperature was 65. Looking elsewhere around the Midwest at 6 a.m., Chicago was mostly cloudy, and 71. Indianapolis was mostly cloudy, and 64. St. Louis was partly cloudy, and 74. Kansas City reported fog, and 70. Des Moines was clear, and 69. Milwaukee was cloudy, and 69. And now a discussion of hazardous weather conditions for the following county, Knox, Illinois. This hazardous weather outlook is for Central Illinois, East Central Illinois, Southeast Illinois, and West Central Illinois. For today and tonight, a broken line of thunderstorms will develop ahead of an approaching cold front late this afternoon and continue into the evening. Some of the storms may be capable of producing damaging wind gusts of 60 to 70 miles per hour and hail larger than quarters. An isolated tornado or two cannot be ruled out, especially over portions of East Central Illinois. The primary time frame for possible severe weather will be between 4 p.m. and midnight. Minor flooding is ongoing along portions of the Illinois and Wabash rivers. For Thursday through Tuesday, minor flooding will continue for several days along portions of the Wabash River. Spotter information statement. Spotter activation may be needed late this afternoon and evening. Expected storm motion is toward the east-southeast around 30 miles per hour. The time is currently 6:51 a.m. Central Daylight Time. 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Now for the official national

weather service forecast for Galesburg and surrounding areas of central and northwest Illinois. Today, mostly sunny. Highs in the mid-80s. Southwest winds 5 to 10 miles an hour, becoming northwest 10 to 15 miles an hour this afternoon. Tonight, mostly clear. Lows in the lower 60s. Northwest winds 5 to 10 miles an hour. Thursday, sunny. Highs in the lower 80s. Northwest winds 5 to 10 miles an hour. Thursday night, mostly clear. Lows in the upper 50s. North winds around 5 miles an hour until midnight, becoming light and variable. Friday, sunny. Highs in the lower 80s. Light and variable winds. Friday night, mostly clear until midnight, then becoming partly cloudy. Lows around 60. Saturday and Saturday night, partly cloudy. Highs in the lower 80s. Lows in the upper 60s. Sunday, mostly sunny. Highs in the upper 80s. Sunday night, mostly clear until midnight, then partly cloudy with a chance of showers after midnight. Lows in the lower 70s. Chance of rain 30%. Monday, mostly sunny. Highs in the upper 80s. Monday night, partly cloudy. A chance of showers and thunderstorms after midnight. Lows around 70. Chance of rain 40%. Tuesday, mostly sunny. A chance of showers in the morning. Highs in the mid-80s. Chance of rain 40%. Again, the forecast for Galesburg and surrounding areas of central and northwest Illinois for today, mostly sunny. Highs in the mid-80s. Southwest winds 5 to 10 miles an hour, becoming northwest 10 to 15 miles an hour this afternoon. At 6 a.m. in Galesburg, skies were clear. The temperature was 65 degrees, the dew point was 65, and the relative humidity was 100%. The wind was south at 5 miles an hour. The pressure was 29.99 inches and falling. Elsewhere around the area, it was clear, with a temperature of 67 at Burlington, 68 at Quincy, and 66 at Macomb. It was partly cloudy, with a temperature of 68 at Moline, and 69 at Springfield. At Peoria, the weather conditions were not available. And once again at 6 a.m. in Galesburg, under clear skies, the temperature was 65. Looking elsewhere around the Midwest at 6 a.m., Chicago was mostly cloudy, and 71. Indianapolis was mostly cloudy, and 64. St. Louis was partly cloudy, and 74. Kansas City reported fog, and 70. Des Moines was clear, and 69. Milwaukee was cloudy, and 69. And now a discussion of hazardous weather conditions for the following county, Knox, Illinois. This hazardous weather outlook is for central Illinois, east central Illinois, southeast Illinois, and west central Illinois. For today and tonight, a broken line of thunderstorms will develop ahead of an approaching cold front late this afternoon and continue into the evening. Some of the storms may be capable of producing damaging wind gusts of 60 to 70 miles per hour and hail larger than quarters. An isolated tornado or two cannot be ruled out, especially over portions of east central Illinois. The primary time frame for possible severe weather will be between 4 p.m. and midnight. Minor flooding is ongoing along portions of the Illinois and Wabash rivers. For Thursday through Tuesday, minor flooding will continue for several days along portions of the Wabash River. Spotter information statement. Spotter activation may be needed late this afternoon and evening. Expected storm motion is toward the east-southeast around 30 miles per hour. The time is currently 6:55 a.m. Central Daylight Time. 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Now for the official National Weather Service forecast for Galesburg and surrounding areas of central and northwest Illinois. Today, mostly sunny. Highs in the mid-80s. Southwest winds 5 to 10 miles an hour, becoming northwest 10 to 15 miles an hour this afternoon. Tonight, mostly clear. Lows in the lower 60s. Northwest winds 5 to 10 miles an hour. Thursday, sunny. Highs in the lower 80s. Northwest winds 5 to 10 miles an hour. Thursday night, mostly clear. Lows in the upper 50s.
north winds around 5 miles an hour until midnight, becoming light and variable. Friday, sunny. Highs in the lower 80s. Light and variable winds. Friday night, mostly clear until midnight, then becoming partly cloudy. Lows around 60. Saturday and Saturday night, partly cloudy. Highs in the lower 80s. Lows in the upper 60s. Sunday, mostly sunny. Highs in the upper 80s. Sunday night, mostly clear until midnight, then partly cloudy with a chance of showers after midnight. Lows in the lower 70s. Chance of rain 30%. Monday, mostly sunny. Highs in the upper 80s. Monday night, partly cloudy. A chance of showers and thunderstorms after midnight. Lows around 70. Chance of rain 40%. Tuesday, mostly sunny. A chance of showers in the morning. Highs in the mid-80s. Chance of rain 40%. Again, the forecast for Galesburg and surrounding areas of central and northwest Illinois for today, mostly sunny. Highs in the mid-80s. Southwest winds 5 to 10 miles an hour, becoming northwest 10 to 15 miles an hour this afternoon. At 6 a.m. in Galesburg, skies were clear. The temperature was 65 degrees, the dew point was 65, and the relative humidity was 100%. The wind was south at 5 miles an hour. The pressure was 29.99 inches and falling. Elsewhere around the area, it was clear, with a temperature of 67 at Burlington, 68 at Quincy, and 66 at Macomb. It was partly cloudy, with a temperature of 68 at Moline, and 69 at Springfield. At Peoria, the weather conditions were not available. And once again at 6 a.m. in Galesburg, under clear skies, the temperature was 65. Looking elsewhere around the Midwest at 6 a.m., Chicago was mostly cloudy and 71. Indianapolis was mostly cloudy and 64. St. Louis was partly cloudy and 74. Kansas City reported fog and 70. Des Moines was clear and 69. Milwaukee was cloudy and 69. And now a discussion of hazardous weather conditions for the following county, Knox, Illinois. This hazardous weather outlook is for Central Illinois, East Central Illinois, Southeast Illinois, and West Central Illinois. For today and tonight, a broken line of thunderstorms will develop ahead of an approaching cold front late this afternoon and continue into the evening. Some of the storms may be capable of producing damaging wind gusts of 60 to 70 miles per hour and hail larger than quarters. An isolated tornado or two cannot be ruled out, especially over portions of East Central Illinois. The primary time frame for possible severe weather will be between 4 p.m. and midnight. Minor flooding is ongoing along portions of the Illinois and Wabash rivers. For Thursday through Tuesday, minor flooding will continue for several days along portions of the Wabash River. Spotter information statement. Spotter activation may be needed late this afternoon and evening. Expected storm motion is toward the east-southeast around 30 miles per hour. The Peoria, Illinois climate summary for yesterday, August 25, 2026. Yesterday's high temperature of 80 degrees occurred at 3:44 p.m. The normal high is 84. Yesterday's low temperature of 59 degrees occurred at 5:31 a.m. The normal low is 63. No precipitation fell yesterday, which leaves the monthly total at 6.63 inches. This is 4.06 inches above the normal amount of 2.57 inches for August. The total precipitation for the year still stands at 30.84 inches, which is 5.59 inches above normal. There were 5 cooling degree days yesterday, which is 4 below normal. This brings the monthly total to 240, which is minus 9 below normal. The yearly total since January 1st is 949, which is normal. Yesterday the maximum wind observed was 12 miles an hour from the south. The highest wind gust observed was 17 miles per hour from the south, which occurred at 10:34 a.m. The average wind speed was less than 5 miles per hour yesterday. The normal high temperature for today is 84 degrees, and the normal low is 63. The record high for today is 98, which last occurred in 1936, and the record low is 41, which occurred in 1910. Sunrise today is at 6:20 a.m. and sunset is at 7:40 p.m.

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Now for the official National Weather Service forecast for Galesburg and surrounding areas of central and northwest Illinois. Today, mostly sunny. Highs in the mid-80s. Southwest winds 5 to 10 miles an hour, becoming northwest 10 to 15 miles an hour this afternoon. Tonight, mostly clear. Lows in the lower 60s. Northwest winds 5 to 10 miles an hour. Thursday, sunny. Highs in the lower 80s. Northwest winds 5 to 10 miles an hour. Thursday night, mostly clear. Lows in the upper 50s. North winds around 5 miles an hour until midnight, becoming light and variable. Friday, sunny. Highs in the lower 80s. Light and variable winds. Friday night, mostly clear until midnight, then becoming partly cloudy. Lows around 60. Saturday and Saturday night, partly cloudy. Highs in the lower 80s. Lows in the upper 60s. Sunday, mostly sunny. Highs in the upper 80s. Sunday night, mostly clear until midnight, then partly cloudy with a chance of showers after midnight. Lows in the lower 70s. Chance of rain 30%. Monday, mostly sunny. Highs in the upper 80s. Monday night, partly cloudy. A chance of showers and thunderstorms after midnight. Lows around 70. Chance of rain 40%. Tuesday, mostly sunny. A chance of showers in the morning. Highs in the mid-80s. Chance of rain 40%. Again, the forecast for Galesburg and surrounding areas of central and northwest Illinois for today, mostly sunny. Highs in the mid-80s. Southwest winds 5 to 10 miles an hour, becoming northwest 10 to 15 miles an hour this afternoon. And now a discussion of hazardous weather conditions for the following county, Knox, Illinois. This hazardous weather outlook is for central Illinois, east central Illinois, southeast Illinois, and west central Illinois. For today and tonight, a broken line of thunderstorms will develop ahead of an approaching cold front late this afternoon and continue into the evening. Some of the storms may be capable of producing damaging wind gusts of 60 to 70 miles per hour and hail larger than quarters. An isolated tornado or two cannot be ruled out, especially over portions of east central Illinois. The primary time frame for possible severe weather will be between 4 p.m. and midnight. Minor flooding is ongoing along portions of the Illinois and Wabash rivers. For Thursday through Tuesday, minor flooding will continue for several days along portions of the Wabash River. Spotter information statement. Spotter activation may be needed late this afternoon and evening. Expected storm motion is toward the east-southeast around 30 miles per hour. The time is currently 7:04 a.m. Central Daylight Time. 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Now for the official National Weather Service forecast for Galesburg and surrounding areas of central and northwest Illinois. Today, mostly sunny. Highs in the mid-80s. Southwest winds 5 to 10 miles an hour, becoming northwest 10 to 15 miles an hour this afternoon. Tonight, mostly clear. Lows in the lower 60s. Northwest winds 5 to 10 miles an hour. Thursday, sunny. Highs in the lower 80s. Northwest winds 5 to 10 miles an hour. Thursday night, mostly clear. Lows in the upper 50s. North winds around 5 miles an hour until midnight, becoming light and variable. Friday, sunny. Highs in the lower 80s. Light and variable winds. Friday night, mostly clear until midnight, then becoming partly cloudy. Lows around 60. Saturday and Saturday night, partly cloudy. Highs in the lower 80s. Lows in the upper 60s. Sunday, mostly sunny. Highs in the upper 80s. Sunday night, mostly clear until midnight, then partly cloudy with a chance of showers after midnight. Lows in the lower 70s. Chance of rain 30%. Monday, mostly sunny. Highs in the upper 80s. Monday night, partly cloudy. A chance of showers and thunderstorms after midnight.

Lows around 70. Chance of rain 40%. Tuesday, mostly sunny. A chance of showers in the morning. Highs in the mid-80s. Chance of rain 40%. Again, the forecast for Galesburg and surrounding areas of central and northwest Illinois for today, mostly sunny. Highs in the mid-80s. Southwest winds 5 to 10 miles an hour, becoming northwest 10 to 15 miles an hour this afternoon. At 7 a.m. in Galesburg, skies were clear. The temperature was 65 degrees, the dew point was 65, and the relative humidity was 100%. The wind was south at 3 miles an hour. The pressure was 29.98 inches and falling. Elsewhere around the area, skies ranged from clear to partly cloudy, and temperatures were in the mid to upper 60s. And once again at 7 a.m. in Galesburg, under clear skies, the temperature was 65. Looking elsewhere around the Midwest at 7 a.m., Chicago was partly cloudy and 70. Indianapolis was partly cloudy and 65. St. Louis was cloudy and 76. Kansas City reported fog and 70. Des Moines was clear and 68. Milwaukee was mostly cloudy and 68. And now a discussion of hazardous weather conditions for the following county, Knox, Illinois. This hazardous weather outlook is for central Illinois, east central Illinois, southeast Illinois, and west central Illinois. For today and tonight, a broken line of thunderstorms will develop ahead of an approaching cold front late this afternoon and continue into the evening. Some of the storms may be capable of producing damaging wind gusts of 60 to 70 miles per hour and hail larger than quarters. An isolated tornado or two cannot be ruled out, especially over portions of east central Illinois. The primary time frame for possible severe weather will be between 4 p.m. and midnight. Minor flooding is ongoing along portions of the Illinois and Wabash rivers. For Thursday through Tuesday, minor flooding will continue for several days along portions of the Wabash River. Spotter information statement. Spotter activation may be needed late this afternoon and evening. Expected storm motion is toward the east-southeast around 30 miles per hour. The time is currently 7:09 a.m. Central Daylight Time. 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Now for the official National Weather Service forecast for Galesburg and surrounding areas of central and northwest Illinois. Today, mostly sunny. Highs in the mid-80s. Southwest winds 5 to 10 miles an hour, becoming northwest 10 to 15 miles an hour this afternoon. Tonight, mostly clear. Lows in the lower 60s. Northwest winds 5 to 10 miles an hour. Thursday, sunny. Highs in the lower 80s. Northwest winds 5 to 10 miles an hour. Thursday night, mostly clear. Lows in the upper 50s. North winds around 5 miles an hour until midnight, becoming light and variable. Friday, sunny. Highs in the lower 80s. Light and variable winds. Friday night, mostly clear until midnight, then becoming partly cloudy. Lows around 60. Saturday and Saturday night, partly cloudy. Highs in the lower 80s. Lows in the upper 60s. Sunday, mostly sunny. Highs in the upper 80s. Sunday night, mostly clear until midnight, then partly cloudy with a chance of showers after midnight. Lows in the lower 70s. Chance of rain 30%. Monday, mostly sunny. Highs in the upper 80s. Monday night, partly cloudy. A chance of showers and thunderstorms after midnight. Lows around 70. Chance of rain 40%. Tuesday, mostly sunny. A chance of showers in the morning. Highs in the mid-80s. Chance of rain 40%. Again, the forecast for Galesburg and surrounding areas of central and northwest Illinois for today, mostly sunny. Highs in the mid-80s. Southwest winds 5 to 10 miles an hour, becoming northwest 10 to 15 miles an hour this afternoon. At 7 a.m. in Galesburg, skies were clear. The temperature was 65 degrees, the dew point was 65, and the relative humidity was 100%. The wind was south at 3 miles an hour. The pressure was 29.98 inches and falling. Elsewhere,

around the area, skies ranged from clear to partly cloudy, and temperatures were in the mid to upper 60s. And once again at 7 a.m. in Galesburg, under clear skies, the temperature was 65. Looking elsewhere around the Midwest at 7 a.m., Chicago was partly cloudy and 70. Indianapolis was partly cloudy and 65. St. Louis was cloudy and 76. Kansas City reported fog and 70. Des Moines was clear and 68. Milwaukee was mostly cloudy and 68. And now a discussion of hazardous weather conditions for the following county, Knox, Illinois. This hazardous weather outlook is for Central Illinois, East Central Illinois, Southeast Illinois, and West Central Illinois. For today and tonight, a broken line of thunderstorms will develop ahead of an approaching cold front late this afternoon and continue into the evening. Some of the storms may be capable of producing damaging wind gusts of 60 to 70 miles per hour and hail larger than quarters. An isolated tornado or two cannot be ruled out, especially over portions of East Central Illinois. The primary time frame for possible severe weather will be between 4 p.m. and midnight. Minor flooding is ongoing along portions of the Illinois and Wabash rivers. For Thursday through Tuesday, minor flooding will continue for several days along portions of the Wabash River. Spotter information statement. Spotter activation may be needed late this afternoon and evening. Expected storm motion is toward the east-southeast around 30 miles per hour. The time is currently 7:13 a.m. Central Daylight Time. 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Now for the official National Weather Service forecast for Galesburg and surrounding areas of central and northwest Illinois. Today, mostly sunny. Highs in the mid-80s. Southwest winds 5 to 10 miles an hour, becoming northwest 10 to 15 miles an hour this afternoon. Tonight, mostly clear. Lows in the lower 60s. Northwest winds 5 to 10 miles an hour. Thursday, sunny. Highs in the lower 80s. Northwest winds 5 to 10 miles an hour. Thursday night, mostly clear. Lows in the upper 50s. North winds around 5 miles an hour until midnight, becoming light and variable. Friday, sunny. Highs in the lower 80s. Light and variable winds. Friday night, mostly clear until midnight, then becoming partly cloudy. Lows around 60. Saturday and Saturday night, partly cloudy. Highs in the lower 80s. Lows in the upper 60s. Sunday, mostly sunny. Highs in the upper 80s. Sunday night, mostly clear until midnight, then partly cloudy with a chance of showers after midnight. Lows in the lower 70s. Chance of rain 30%. Monday, mostly sunny. Highs in the upper 80s. Monday night, partly cloudy. A chance of showers and thunderstorms after midnight. Lows around 70. Chance of rain 40%. Tuesday, mostly sunny. A chance of showers in the morning. Highs in the mid-80s. Chance of rain 40%. Again, the forecast for Galesburg and surrounding areas of central and northwest Illinois for today, mostly sunny. Highs in the mid-80s. Southwest winds 5 to 10 miles an hour, becoming northwest 10 to 15 miles an hour this afternoon. 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Programming originates from NOAA's National Weather Service office in Lincoln. 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KZZ 66 is part of the All Hazards Network of NOAA Weather Radio. The Peoria, Illinois climate summary for yesterday, August 25, 2026. Yesterday's high temperature of 80 degrees occurred at 3:44 p.m. The normal high is 84. Yesterday's low temperature of 59 degrees occurred at 5:31 a.m. The normal low is 63. No precipitation fell yesterday, which leaves the monthly total at 6.63 inches. This is 4.06 inches above the normal amount of 2.57 inches for August. The total precipitation for the year still stands at 30.84 inches, which is 5.59 inches above normal.
There were 5 cooling degree days yesterday, which is 4 below normal. This brings the monthly total to 240, which is minus 9 below normal. The yearly total since January 1st is 949, which is normal. Yesterday the maximum wind observed was 12 miles an hour from the south. The highest wind gust observed was 17 miles per hour from the south, which occurred at 10:34 a.m. The average wind speed was less than 5 miles per hour yesterday. The normal high temperature for today is 84 degrees, and the normal low is 63. The record high for today is 98, which last occurred in 1936, and the record low is 41, which occurred in 1910. Sunrise today is at 6:20 a.m. and sunset is at 7:40 p.m. At 7 a.m. in Galesburg, skies were clear. The temperature was 65 degrees, the dew point was 65, and the relative humidity was 100%. The wind was south at 3 miles an hour. The pressure was 29.98 inches and falling. Elsewhere around the area, skies ranged from clear to partly cloudy, and temperatures were in the mid to upper 60s. And once again at 7 a.m. in Galesburg, under clear skies, the temperature was 65. Looking elsewhere around the Midwest at 7 a.m., Chicago was partly cloudy and 70. Indianapolis was partly cloudy and 65. St. Louis was cloudy and 76. Kansas City reported fog and 70. Des Moines was clear and 68. Milwaukee was mostly cloudy and 68. The time is currently 7:18 a.m. Central Daylight Time. 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Now for the official National Weather Service forecast for Galesburg and surrounding areas of central and northwest Illinois. Today, mostly sunny. Highs in the mid-80s. Southwest winds 5 to 10 miles an hour, becoming northwest 10 to 15 miles an hour this afternoon. Tonight, mostly clear. Lows in the lower 60s. Northwest winds 5 to 10 miles an hour. Thursday, sunny. Highs in the lower 80s. Northwest winds 5 to 10 miles an hour. Thursday night, mostly clear. Lows in the upper 50s. North winds around 5 miles an hour until midnight, becoming light and variable. Friday, sunny. Highs in the lower 80s. Light and variable winds. Friday night, mostly clear until midnight, then becoming partly cloudy. Lows around 60. Saturday and Saturday night, partly cloudy. Highs in the lower 80s. Lows in the upper 60s. Sunday, mostly sunny. Highs in the upper 80s. Sunday night, mostly clear until midnight, then partly cloudy with a chance of showers after midnight. Lows in the lower 70s. Chance of rain 30%. Monday, mostly sunny. Highs in the upper 80s. Monday night, partly cloudy. A chance of showers and thunderstorms after midnight. Lows around 70. Chance of rain 40%. Tuesday, mostly sunny. A chance of showers in the morning. Highs in the mid-80s. Chance of rain 40%. Again, the forecast for Galesburg and surrounding areas of central and northwest Illinois for today, mostly sunny. Highs in the mid-80s. Southwest winds 5 to 10 miles an hour, becoming northwest 10 to 15 miles an hour this afternoon. At 7 a.m. in Galesburg, skies were clear. The temperature was 65 degrees, the dew point was 65, and the relative humidity was 100%. The wind was south at 3 miles an hour. The pressure was 29.98 inches and falling. Elsewhere around the area, skies ranged from clear to partly cloudy, and temperatures were in the mid to upper 60s. And once again at 7 a.m. in Galesburg, under clear skies, the temperature was 65. Looking elsewhere around the Midwest at 7 a.m., Chicago was partly cloudy and 70. Indianapolis was partly cloudy and 65. St. Louis was cloudy and 76. Kansas City reported fog and 70. Des Moines was clear and 68. Milwaukee was mostly cloudy and 68. The time is currently 7:21 a.m. Central Daylight Time. 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

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Station KZZ 66 in Galesburg. Now for the official National Weather Service forecast for Galesburg and surrounding areas of central and northwest Illinois. Today, mostly sunny. Highs in the mid-80s. Southwest winds 5 to 10 miles an hour, becoming northwest 10 to 15 miles an hour this afternoon. Tonight, mostly clear. Lows in the lower 60s. Northwest winds 5 to 10 miles an hour. Thursday, sunny. Highs in the lower 80s. Northwest winds 5 to 10 miles an hour. Thursday night, mostly clear. Lows in the upper 50s. North winds around 5 miles an hour until midnight, becoming light and variable. Friday, sunny. Highs in the lower 80s. Light and variable winds. Friday night, mostly clear until midnight, then becoming partly cloudy. Lows around 60. Saturday and Saturday night, partly cloudy. Highs in the lower 80s. Lows in the upper 60s. Sunday, mostly sunny. Highs in the upper 80s. Sunday night, mostly clear until midnight, then partly cloudy with a chance of showers after midnight. Lows in the lower 70s. Chance of rain 30%. Monday, mostly sunny. Highs in the upper 80s. Monday night, partly cloudy. A chance of showers and thunderstorms after midnight. Lows around 70. Chance of rain 40%. Tuesday, mostly sunny. A chance of showers in the morning. Highs in the mid-80s. Chance of rain 40%. Again, the forecast for Galesburg and surrounding areas of central and northwest Illinois for today, mostly sunny. Highs in the mid-80s. Southwest winds 5 to 10 miles an hour, becoming northwest 10 to 15 miles an hour this afternoon. At 7 a.m. in Galesburg, skies were clear. The temperature was 65 degrees, the dew point was 65, and the relative humidity was 100%. The wind was south at 3 miles an hour. The pressure was 29.98 inches and falling. Elsewhere around the area, skies ranged from clear to partly cloudy, and temperatures were in the mid to upper 60s. And once again at 7 a.m. in Galesburg, under clear skies, the temperature was 65. Looking elsewhere around the Midwest at 7 a.m., Chicago was partly cloudy, and 70. Indianapolis was partly cloudy, and 65. St. Louis was cloudy, and 76. Kansas City reported fog, and 70. Des Moines was clear, and 68. Milwaukee was mostly cloudy, and 68. The time is currently 7:24 a.m. Central Daylight Time. 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Now for the official National Weather Service forecast for Galesburg and surrounding areas of central and northwest Illinois. Today, mostly sunny. Highs in the mid-80s. Southwest winds 5 to 10 miles an hour, becoming northwest 10 to 15 miles an hour this afternoon. Tonight, mostly clear. Lows in the lower 60s. Northwest winds 5 to 10 miles an hour. Thursday, sunny. Highs in the lower 80s. Northwest winds 5 to 10 miles an hour. Thursday night, mostly clear. Lows in the upper 50s. North winds around 5 miles an hour until midnight, becoming light and variable. Friday, sunny. Highs in the lower 80s. Light and variable winds. Friday night, mostly clear until midnight, then becoming partly cloudy. Lows around 60. Saturday and Saturday night, partly cloudy. Highs in the lower 80s. Lows in the upper 60s. Sunday, mostly sunny. Highs in the upper 80s. Sunday night, mostly clear until midnight, then partly cloudy with a chance of showers after midnight. Lows in the lower 70s. Chance of rain 30%. Monday, mostly sunny. Highs in the upper 80s. Monday night, partly cloudy. A chance of showers and thunderstorms after midnight. Lows around 70. Chance of rain 40%. Tuesday, mostly sunny. A chance of showers in the morning. Highs in the mid-80s. Chance of rain 40%. Again, the forecast for Galesburg and

7 a.m., Chicago was partly cloudy and 70. Indianapolis was partly cloudy and 65. St. Louis was cloudy and 76. Kansas City reported fog and 70. Des Moines was clear and 68. Milwaukee was mostly cloudy and 68. The time is currently 7:27 a.m. Central Daylight Time. 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Now for the official National Weather Service forecast for Galesburg and surrounding areas of central and northwest Illinois. Today, mostly sunny. Highs in the mid-80s. Southwest winds 5 to 10 miles an hour, becoming northwest 10 to 15 miles an hour this afternoon. Tonight, mostly clear. Lows in the lower 60s. Northwest winds 5 to 10 miles an hour. Thursday, sunny. Highs in the lower 80s. Northwest winds 5 to 10 miles an hour. Thursday night, mostly clear. Lows in the upper 50s. North winds around 5 miles an hour until midnight, becoming light and variable. Friday, sunny. Highs in the lower 80s. Light and variable winds. Friday night, mostly clear until midnight, then becoming partly cloudy. Lows around 60. Saturday and Saturday night, partly cloudy. Highs in the lower 80s. Lows in the upper 60s. Sunday, mostly sunny. Highs in the upper 80s. Sunday night, mostly clear until midnight, then partly cloudy with a chance of showers after midnight. Lows in the lower 70s. Chance of rain 30%. Monday, mostly sunny. Highs in the upper 80s. Monday night, partly cloudy. A chance of showers and thunderstorms after midnight. Lows around 70. Chance of rain 40%. Tuesday, mostly sunny. A chance of showers in the morning. Highs in the mid-80s. Chance of rain 40%. Again, the forecast for Galesburg and surrounding areas of central and northwest Illinois for today, mostly sunny. Highs in the mid-80s. Southwest winds 5 to 10 miles an hour, becoming northwest 10 to 15 miles an hour this afternoon. At 7 a.m. in Galesburg, skies were clear. The temperature was 65 degrees, the dew point was 65, and the relative humidity was 100%. The wind was south at 3 miles an hour. The pressure was 29.98 inches and falling. Elsewhere around the area, skies ranged from clear to partly cloudy, and temperatures were in the mid to upper 60s. And once again at 7 a.m. in Galesburg, under clear skies, the temperature was 65. The Peoria, Illinois climate summary for yesterday, August 25, 2026. Yesterday's high temperature of 80 degrees occurred at 3:44 p.m. The normal high is 84. Yesterday's low temperature of 59 degrees occurred at 5:31 a.m. The normal low is 63. No precipitation fell yesterday, which leaves the monthly total at 6.63 inches. This is 4.06 inches above the normal amount of 2.57 inches for August. The total precipitation for the year still stands at 30.84 inches, which is 5.59 inches above normal. There were 5 cooling degree days yesterday, which is 4 below normal. This brings the monthly total to 240, which is minus 9 below normal. The yearly total since January 1st is 949, which is normal. Yesterday the maximum wind observed was 12 miles an hour from the south. The highest wind gust observed was 17 miles per hour from the south, which occurred at 10:34 a.m. The average wind speed was less than 5 miles per hour yesterday. The normal high temperature for today is 84 degrees, and the normal low is 63. The record high for today is 98, which last occurred in 1936, and the record low is 41, which occurred in 1910. Sunrise today is at 6:20 a.m. and sunset is at 7:40 p.m. Looking elsewhere around the Midwest at 7 a.m., Chicago was partly cloudy and 70. Indianapolis was partly cloudy and 65. St. Louis was cloudy and 76. Kansas City reported fog and 70. Des Moines was clear and 68. Milwaukee was mostly cloudy and 68. The time is currently 7.

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Now for the official National Weather Service forecast for Galesburg and surrounding areas of central and northwest Illinois. Today, mostly sunny. Highs in the mid-80s. Southwest winds 5 to 10 miles an hour, becoming northwest 10 to 15 miles an hour this afternoon. Tonight, mostly clear. Lows in the lower 60s. Northwest winds 5 to 10 miles an hour. Thursday, sunny. Highs in the lower 80s. Northwest winds 5 to 10 miles an hour. Thursday night, mostly clear. Lows in the upper 50s. North winds around 5 miles an hour until midnight, becoming light and variable. Friday, sunny. Highs in the lower 80s. Light and variable winds. Friday night, mostly clear until midnight, then becoming partly cloudy. Lows around 60. Highs in the lower 80s. Light and variable winds. Friday night, mostly clear until midnight, then becoming partly cloudy. Lows around 60. Saturday and Saturday night, partly cloudy. Highs in the lower 80s. Lows in the upper 60s. Sunday, mostly sunny. Highs in the upper 80s. Sunday night, mostly clear until midnight, then partly cloudy with a chance of showers after midnight. Lows in the lower 70s. Chance of rain 30%. Monday, mostly sunny. Highs in the upper 80s. Monday night, partly cloudy. A chance of showers and thunderstorms after midnight. Lows around 70. Chance of rain 40%. Tuesday, mostly sunny. A chance of showers in the morning. Highs in the mid-80s. Chance of rain 40%. Again, the forecast for Galesburg and surrounding areas of central and northwest Illinois for today, mostly sunny. Highs in the mid-80s. Southwest winds 5 to 10 miles an hour, becoming northwest 10 to 15 miles an hour this afternoon. At 7 a.m. in Galesburg, skies were clear. The temperature was 65 degrees, the dew point was 65, and the relative humidity was 100%. The wind was south at 3 miles an hour. The pressure was 29.98 inches and falling. Elsewhere around the area, skies ranged from clear to partly cloudy, and temperatures were in the mid to upper 60s. And once again at 7 a.m. in Galesburg, under clear skies, the temperature was 65. Looking elsewhere around the Midwest at 7 a.m., Chicago was partly cloudy, and 70. Indianapolis was partly cloudy, and 65. St. Louis was cloudy, and 76. Kansas City reported fog, and 70. Des Moines was clear, and 68. Milwaukee was mostly cloudy, and 68. The time is currently 7:35 a.m. Central Daylight Time. 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Now for the official National Weather Service forecast for Galesburg and surrounding areas of central and northwest Illinois. Today, mostly sunny. Highs in the mid-80s. Southwest winds 5 to 10 miles an hour, becoming northwest 10 to 15 miles an hour this afternoon. Tonight, mostly clear. Lows in the lower 60s. Northwest winds 5 to 10 miles an hour. Thursday, sunny. Highs in the lower 80s. Northwest winds 5 to 10 miles an hour. Thursday night, mostly clear. Lows in the upper 50s. North winds around 5 miles an hour until midnight, becoming light and variable. Friday, sunny. Highs in the lower 80s. Light and variable winds. Friday night, mostly clear until midnight, then becoming partly cloudy. Lows around 60. Saturday and Saturday night, partly cloudy. Highs in the lower 80s. Lows in the upper 60s. Sunday, mostly sunny. Highs in the upper 80s. Sunday night, mostly clear until midnight, then partly cloudy with a chance of showers after midnight. Lows in the lower 70s. Chance of rain 30%. Monday, mostly sunny. Highs in the upper 80s. Monday night, partly cloudy. A chance of showers and thunderstorms.

tomorrow's around 70. Chance of rain 40%. Tuesday, mostly sunny. A chance of showers in the morning. Highs in the mid-80s. Chance of rain 40%. Again, the forecast for Galesburg and surrounding areas of central and northwest Illinois for today, mostly sunny. Highs in the mid-80s. Southwest winds 5 to 10 miles an hour, becoming northwest 10 to 15 miles an hour this afternoon. At 7 a.m. in Galesburg, skies were clear. The temperature was 65 degrees, the dew point was 65, and the relative humidity was 100%. The wind was south at 3 miles an hour. The pressure was 29.98 inches and falling. Elsewhere around the area, skies ranged from clear to partly cloudy, and temperatures were in the mid to upper 60s. And once again at 7 a.m. in Galesburg, under clear skies, the temperature was 65. Looking elsewhere around the Midwest at 7 a.m., Chicago was partly cloudy and 70. Indianapolis was partly cloudy and 65. St. Louis was cloudy and 76. Kansas City reported fog and 70. Des Moines was clear and 68. Milwaukee was mostly cloudy and 68. The time is currently 7:38 a.m. Central Daylight Time. 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Now for the official National Weather Service forecast for Galesburg and surrounding areas of central and northwest Illinois. Today, mostly sunny. Highs in the mid-80s. Southwest winds 5 to 10 miles an hour, becoming northwest 10 to 15 miles an hour this afternoon. Tonight, mostly clear. Lows in the lower 60s. Northwest winds 5 to 10 miles an hour. Thursday, sunny. Highs in the lower 80s. Northwest winds 5 to 10 miles an hour. Thursday night, mostly clear. Lows in the upper 50s. North winds around 5 miles an hour until midnight, becoming light and variable. Friday, sunny. Highs in the lower 80s. Light and variable winds. Friday night, mostly clear until midnight, then becoming partly cloudy. Lows around 60. Saturday and Saturday night, partly cloudy. Highs in the lower 80s. Lows in the upper 60s. Sunday, mostly sunny. Highs in the upper 80s. Sunday night, mostly clear until midnight, then partly cloudy with a chance of showers after midnight. Lows in the lower 70s. Chance of rain 30%. Monday, mostly sunny. Highs in the upper 80s. Monday night, partly cloudy. A chance of showers and thunderstorms after midnight. Lows around 70. Chance of rain 40%. Tuesday, mostly sunny. A chance of showers in the morning. Highs in the mid-80s. Chance of rain 40%. Again, the forecast for Galesburg and surrounding areas of central and northwest Illinois for today, mostly sunny. Highs in the mid-80s. Southwest winds 5 to 10 miles an hour, becoming northwest 10 to 15 miles an hour this afternoon. Now for the official National Weather Service forecast for Galesburg and surrounding areas of central and northwest Illinois. Rest of today, mostly sunny. Highs in the mid-80s. Southwest winds 5 to 10 miles an hour, becoming northwest 10 to 15 miles an hour this afternoon. Tonight, mostly clear. Lows in the lower 60s. Northwest winds 5 to 10 miles an hour. Thursday, sunny. Highs in the lower 80s. Northwest winds 5 to 10 miles an hour. Thursday night, mostly clear. Lows in the upper 50s. North winds around 5 miles an hour until midnight, becoming light and variable. Friday, sunny. Highs in the lower 80s. Light and variable winds. Friday night, mostly clear until midnight, then becoming partly cloudy. Lows around 60. Saturday and Saturday night, partly cloudy. Highs in the lower 80s. Lows in the upper 60s. Sunday, mostly sunny. Highs in the upper 80s. Sunday night, mostly clear until midnight, then partly cloudy with a chance of showers after midnight. Lows in the lower 70s. Chance of rain 30%.

Monday, mostly sunny. Highs in the upper 80s. Monday night, partly cloudy. A chance of showers and thunderstorms after midnight. Lows around 70. Chance of rain 40%. Tuesday, mostly sunny. A chance of showers in the morning. Highs in the mid-80s. Chance of rain 40%. Again, the forecast for Galesburg and surrounding areas of central and northwest Illinois for the rest of today, mostly sunny. Highs in the mid-80s. Southwest winds 5 to 10 miles an hour, becoming northwest 10 to 15 miles an hour this afternoon. At 7 a.m. in Galesburg, skies were clear. The temperature was 65 degrees, the dew point was 65, and the relative humidity was 100%. The wind was south at 3 miles an hour. The pressure was 29.98 inches and falling. Elsewhere around the area, skies ranged from clear to partly cloudy, and temperatures were in the mid to upper 60s. And once again at 7 a.m. in Galesburg, under clear skies, the temperature was 65. Looking elsewhere around the Midwest at 7 a.m., Chicago was partly cloudy and 70. Indianapolis was partly cloudy and 65. St. Louis was cloudy and 76. Kansas City reported fog and 70. Des Moines was clear and 68. Milwaukee was mostly cloudy and 68. The time is currently 7:43 a.m. Central Daylight Time. 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Now for the official National Weather Service forecast for Galesburg and surrounding areas of central and northwest Illinois. Rest of today, mostly sunny. Highs in the mid-80s. Southwest winds 5 to 10 miles an hour, becoming northwest 10 to 15 miles an hour this afternoon. Tonight, mostly clear. Lows in the lower 60s. Northwest winds 5 to 10 miles an hour. Thursday, sunny. Highs in the lower 80s. Northwest winds 5 to 10 miles an hour. Thursday night, mostly clear. Lows in the upper 50s. North winds around 5 miles an hour until midnight, becoming light and variable. Friday, sunny. Highs in the lower 80s. Light and variable winds. Friday night, mostly clear until midnight, then becoming partly cloudy. Lows around 60. Saturday and Saturday night, partly cloudy. Highs in the lower 80s. Lows in the upper 60s. Sunday, mostly sunny. Highs in the upper 80s. Sunday night, mostly clear until midnight, then partly cloudy with a chance of showers after midnight. Lows in the lower 70s. Chance of rain 30%. Monday, mostly sunny. Highs in the upper 80s. Monday night, partly cloudy. A chance of showers and thunderstorms after midnight. Lows around 70. Chance of rain 40%. Tuesday, mostly sunny. A chance of showers in the morning. Highs in the mid-80s. Chance of rain 40%. Again, the forecast for Galesburg and surrounding areas of central and northwest Illinois for the rest of today, mostly sunny. Highs in the mid-80s. Southwest winds 5 to 10 miles an hour, becoming northwest 10 to 15 miles an hour this afternoon. The Peoria, Illinois climate summary for yesterday, August 25, 2026. Yesterday's high temperature of 80 degrees occurred at 3:44 p.m. The normal high is 84. Yesterday's low temperature of 59 degrees occurred at 5:31 a.m. The normal low is 63. No precipitation fell yesterday, which leaves the monthly total at 6.63 inches. This is 4.06 inches above the normal amount of 2.57 inches for August. The total precipitation for the year still stands at 30.84 inches, which is 5.59 inches above normal. There were 5 cooling degree days yesterday, which is 4 below normal. This brings the monthly total to 240, which is minus 9 below normal. The yearly total since January 1st is 949, which is normal. Yesterday the maximum wind observed was 12 miles an hour from the south. The highest wind gust observed was 17 miles per hour from the south, which occurred at 10:34 a.m. The average wind speed was less than 5 miles per hour yesterday.
The normal high temperature for today is 84 degrees, and the normal low is 63. The record high for today is 98, which last occurred in 1936, and the record low is 41, which occurred in 1910. Sunrise today is at 6:20 a.m. and sunset is at 7:40 p.m. At 7 a.m. in Galesburg, skies were clear. The temperature was 65 degrees, the dew point was 65, and the relative humidity was 100%. The wind was south at 3 miles an hour. The pressure was 29.98 inches and falling. Elsewhere around the area, skies ranged from clear to partly cloudy, and temperatures were in the mid to upper 60s. And once again at 7 a.m. in Galesburg, under clear skies, the temperature was 65. Looking elsewhere around the Midwest at 7 a.m., Chicago was partly cloudy and 70. Indianapolis was partly cloudy and 65. St. Louis was cloudy and 76. Kansas City reported fog and 70. Des Moines was clear and 68. Milwaukee was mostly cloudy and 68. The time is currently 7:48 a.m. Central Daylight Time. 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Now for the official National Weather Service forecast for Galesburg and surrounding areas of central and northwest Illinois. West of today, mostly sunny. Highs in the mid-80s. Southwest winds 5 to 10 miles an hour, becoming northwest 10 to 15 miles an hour this afternoon. Tonight, mostly clear. Lows in the lower 60s. Northwest winds 5 to 10 miles an hour. Thursday, sunny. Highs in the lower 80s. Northwest winds 5 to 10 miles an hour. Thursday night, mostly clear. Lows in the upper 50s. North winds around 5 miles an hour until midnight, becoming light and variable. Friday, sunny. Highs in the lower 80s. Light and variable winds. Friday night, mostly clear until midnight, then becoming partly cloudy. Lows around 60. Saturday and Saturday night, partly cloudy. Highs in the lower 80s. Lows in the upper 60s. Sunday, mostly sunny. Highs in the upper 80s. Sunday night, mostly clear until midnight, then partly cloudy with a chance of showers after midnight. Lows in the lower 70s. Chance of rain 30%. Monday, mostly sunny. Highs in the upper 80s. Monday night, partly cloudy. A chance of showers and thunderstorms after midnight. Lows around 70. Chance of rain 40%. Tuesday, mostly sunny. A chance of showers in the morning. Highs in the mid-80s. Chance of rain 40%. Again, the forecast for Galesburg and surrounding areas of central and northwest Illinois for the rest of today, mostly sunny. Highs in the mid-80s. Southwest winds 5 to 10 miles an hour, becoming northwest 10 to 15 miles an hour this afternoon. At 7 a.m. in Galesburg, skies were clear. The temperature was 65 degrees, the dew point was 65, and the relative humidity was 100%. The wind was south at 3 miles an hour. The pressure was 29.98 inches and falling. Elsewhere around the area, skies ranged from clear to partly cloudy, and temperatures were in the mid to upper 60s. And once again at 7 a.m. in Galesburg, under clear skies, the temperature was 65. Looking elsewhere around the Midwest at 7 a.m., Chicago was partly cloudy and 70. Indianapolis was partly cloudy and 65. St. Louis was cloudy and 76. Kansas City reported fog and 70. Des Moines was clear and 68. Milwaukee was mostly cloudy and 68. The time is currently 7:51 a.m. Central Daylight Time. 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Now for the official National Weather Service forecast for Galesburg and surrounding areas of central and northwest Illinois. West of today, mostly sunny. Highs in the mid-80s. Southwest winds 5 to 10 miles an hour, becoming northwest 10 to 15 miles an hour this afternoon. Tonight, mostly clear. Lows in the lower 60s. Northwest winds 5.

5 to 10 miles an hour. Thursday, sunny. Highs in the lower 80s. Northwest winds 5 to 10 miles an hour. Thursday night, mostly clear. Lows in the upper 50s. North winds around 5 miles an hour until midnight, becoming light and variable. Friday, sunny. Highs in the lower 80s. Light and variable winds. Friday night, mostly clear until midnight, then becoming partly cloudy. Lows around 60. Saturday and Saturday night, partly cloudy. Highs in the lower 80s. Lows in the upper 60s. Sunday, mostly sunny. Highs in the upper 80s. Sunday night, mostly clear until midnight, then partly cloudy with a chance of showers after midnight. Lows in the lower 70s. Chance of rain 30%. Monday, mostly sunny. Highs in the upper 80s. Monday night, partly cloudy. A chance of showers and thunderstorms after midnight. Lows around 70. Chance of rain 40%. Tuesday, mostly sunny. A chance of showers in the morning. Highs in the mid-80s. Chance of rain 40%. Again, the forecast for Galesburg and surrounding areas of central and northwest Illinois for the rest of today, mostly sunny. Highs in the mid-80s. Southwest winds 5 to 10 miles an hour, becoming northwest 10 to 15 miles an hour this afternoon. At 7 a.m. in Galesburg, skies were clear. The temperature was 65 degrees, the dew point was 65, and the relative humidity was 100%. The wind was south at 3 miles an hour. The pressure was 29.98 inches and falling. Elsewhere around the area, skies ranged from clear to partly cloudy, and temperatures were in the mid to upper 60s. And once again at 7 a.m. in Galesburg, under clear skies, the temperature was 65. Looking elsewhere around the Midwest at 7 a.m., Chicago was partly cloudy, and 70. Indianapolis was partly cloudy, and 65. St. Louis was cloudy, and 76. Kansas City reported fog, and 70. Des Moines was clear, and 68. Milwaukee was mostly cloudy, and 68. The time is currently 7:54 a.m. Central Daylight Time. 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Now for the official National Weather Service forecast for Galesburg and surrounding areas of central and northwest Illinois. Rest of today, mostly sunny. Highs in the mid-80s. Southwest winds 5 to 10 miles an hour, becoming northwest 10 to 15 miles an hour this afternoon. Tonight, mostly clear. Lows in the lower 60s. Northwest winds 5 to 10 miles an hour. Thursday, sunny. Highs in the lower 80s. Northwest winds 5 to 10 miles an hour. Thursday night, mostly clear. Lows in the upper 50s. North winds around 5 miles an hour until midnight, becoming light and variable. Friday, sunny. Highs in the lower 80s. Light and variable winds. Friday night, mostly clear until midnight, then becoming partly cloudy. Lows around 60. Saturday and Saturday night, partly cloudy. Highs in the lower 80s. Lows in the upper 60s. Sunday, mostly sunny. Highs in the upper 80s. Sunday night, mostly clear until midnight, then partly cloudy with a chance of showers after midnight. Lows in the lower 70s. Chance of rain 30%. Monday, mostly sunny. Highs in the upper 80s. Monday night, partly cloudy. A chance of showers and thunderstorms after midnight. Lows around 70. Chance of rain 40%. Tuesday, mostly sunny. A chance of showers in the morning. Highs in the mid-80s. Chance of rain 40%. Again, the forecast for Galesburg and surrounding areas of central and northwest Illinois for the rest of today, mostly sunny. Highs in the mid-80s. Southwest winds 5 to 10 miles an hour, becoming northwest 10 to 15 miles an hour this afternoon. At 7 a.m. in Galesburg, skies were clear. The temperature was 65 degrees, the dew point was 65, and the relative humidity was 100%. The wind was south at 3 miles an hour. The pressure
was 29.98 inches and falling. Elsewhere around the area, skies ranged from clear to partly cloudy, and temperatures were in the mid to upper 60s. And once again at 7 a.m. in Galesburg, under clear skies, the temperature was 65. Looking elsewhere around the Midwest at 7 a.m., Chicago was partly cloudy and 70. Indianapolis was partly cloudy and 65. St. Louis was cloudy and 76. Kansas City reported fog and 70. Des Moines was clear and 68. Milwaukee was mostly cloudy and 68. The time is currently 7:57 a.m. Central Daylight Time. 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Now for the official National Weather Service forecast for Galesburg and surrounding areas of central and northwest Illinois. Rest of today, mostly sunny. Highs in the mid-80s. Southwest winds 5 to 10 miles an hour, becoming northwest 10 to 15 miles an hour this afternoon. Tonight, mostly clear. Lows in the lower 60s. Northwest winds 5 to 10 miles an hour. Thursday, sunny. Highs in the lower 80s. Northwest winds 5 to 10 miles an hour. Thursday night, mostly clear. Lows in the upper 50s. North winds around 5 miles an hour until midnight, becoming light and variable. Friday, sunny. Highs in the lower 80s. Light and variable winds. Friday night, mostly clear until midnight, then becoming partly cloudy. Lows around 60. Saturday and Saturday night, partly cloudy. Highs in the lower 80s. Lows in the upper 60s. Sunday, mostly sunny. Highs in the upper 80s. Sunday night, mostly clear until midnight, then partly cloudy with a chance of showers after midnight. Lows in the lower 70s. Chance of rain 30%. Monday, mostly sunny. Highs in the upper 80s. Monday night, partly cloudy. A chance of showers and thunderstorms after midnight. Lows around 70. Chance of rain 40%. Tuesday, mostly sunny. A chance of showers in the morning. Highs in the mid-80s. Chance of rain 40%. Again, the forecast for Galesburg and surrounding areas of central and northwest Illinois for the rest of today, mostly sunny. Highs in the mid-80s. Southwest winds 5 to 10 miles an hour, becoming northwest 10 to 15 miles an hour this afternoon. The Peoria, Illinois climate summary for yesterday, August 25, 2026. Yesterday's high temperature of 80 degrees occurred at 3:44 p.m. The normal high is 84. Yesterday's low temperature of 59 degrees occurred at 5:31 a.m. The normal low is 63. No precipitation fell yesterday, which leaves the monthly total at 6.63 inches. This is 4.06 inches above the normal amount of 2.57 inches for August. The total precipitation for the year still stands at 30.84 inches, which is 5.59 inches above normal. There were 5 cooling degree days yesterday, which is 4 below normal. This brings the monthly total to 240, which is minus 9 below normal. The yearly total since January 1st is 949, which is normal. Yesterday the maximum wind observed was 12 miles an hour from the south. The highest wind gust observed was 17 miles per hour from the south, which occurred at 10:34 a.m. The average wind speed was less than 5 miles per hour yesterday. The normal high temperature for today is 84 degrees, and the normal low is 63. The record high for today is 98, which last occurred in 1936, and the record low is 41, which occurred in 1910. Sunrise today is at 6:20 a.m. and sunset is at 7:40 p.m. The time is currently 8:01 a.m. Central Daylight Time. 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Now for the official National Weather Service forecast for Galesburg and surrounding areas of central and northwest Illinois. Rest of today, mostly sunny. Highs in the mid-80s. Southwest winds 5 to 10 miles an hour, becoming northwest 10 to 15 miles an hour this afternoon. Tonight, mostly clear. Lows in the lower 60s.

Lows around 60. Saturday and Saturday night, partly cloudy. Highs in the lower 80s. Lows in the upper 60s. Sunday, mostly sunny. Highs in the upper 80s. Sunday night, mostly clear until midnight, then partly cloudy with a chance of showers after midnight. Lows in the lower 70s. Chance of rain 30%. Monday, mostly sunny. Highs in the upper 80s. Monday night, partly cloudy. A chance of showers and thunderstorms after midnight. Lows around 70. Chance of rain 40%. Tuesday, mostly sunny. A chance of showers in the morning. Highs in the mid-80s. Chance of rain 40%. Again, the forecast for Galesburg and surrounding areas of central and northwest Illinois for the rest of today, mostly sunny. Highs in the mid-80s. Southwest winds 5 to 10 miles an hour, becoming northwest 10 to 15 miles an hour this afternoon. At 8 a.m. in Galesburg, skies were sunny. The temperature was 70 degrees, the dew point was 70, and the relative humidity was 99%. The wind was west at 3 miles an hour. The pressure was 29.97 inches and falling. Elsewhere around the area, it was sunny, and the temperatures were in the lower 70s. And once again at 8 a.m. in Galesburg, under sunny skies, the temperature was 70. Looking elsewhere around the Midwest at 8 a.m., Chicago was mostly sunny, and 72. Indianapolis was mostly sunny, and 68. St. Louis was partly sunny, and 78. Kansas City reported fog and 70. Des Moines was sunny, and 69. Milwaukee was mostly sunny, and 70. The time is currently 8:09 a.m. Central Daylight Time. 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Now for the official National Weather Service forecast for Galesburg and surrounding areas of central and northwest Illinois. Rest of today, mostly sunny. Highs in the mid-80s. Southwest winds 5 to 10 miles an hour, becoming northwest 10 to 15 miles an hour this afternoon. Tonight, mostly clear. Lows in the lower 60s. Northwest winds 5 to 10 miles an hour. Thursday, sunny. Highs in the lower 80s. Northwest winds 5 to 10 miles an hour. Thursday night, mostly clear. Lows in the upper 50s. North winds around 5 miles an hour until midnight, becoming light and variable. Friday, sunny. Highs in the lower 80s. Light and variable winds. Friday night, mostly clear until midnight, then becoming partly cloudy. Lows around 60. Saturday and Saturday night, partly cloudy. Highs in the lower 80s. Lows in the upper 60s. Sunday, mostly sunny. Highs in the upper 80s. Sunday night, mostly clear until midnight, then partly cloudy with a chance of showers after midnight. Lows in the lower 70s. Chance of rain 30%. Monday, mostly sunny. Highs in the upper 80s. Monday night, partly cloudy. A chance of showers and thunderstorms after midnight. Lows around 70. Chance of rain 40%. Tuesday, mostly sunny. A chance of showers in the morning. Highs in the mid-80s. Chance of rain 40%. Again, the forecast for Galesburg and surrounding areas of central and northwest Illinois for the rest of today, mostly sunny. Highs in the mid-80s. Southwest winds 5 to 10 miles an hour, becoming northwest 10 to 15 miles an hour this afternoon. At 8 a.m. in Galesburg, skies were sunny. The temperature was 70 degrees, the dew point was 70, and the relative humidity was 99%. The wind was west at 3 miles an hour. The pressure was 29.97 inches and falling. Elsewhere around the area, it was sunny, and the temperatures were in the lower 70s. And once again at 8 a.m. in Galesburg, under sunny skies, the temperature was 70. Looking elsewhere around the Midwest at 8 a.m., Chicago was mostly sunny, and 72. Indianapolis was mostly sunny, and 68. St. Louis was partly sunny, and 78. Kansas City reported fog and 70. Des Moines was sunny and 69. Milwaukee was

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The time is currently 8:12 a.m. Central Daylight Time. 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Now for the official National Weather Service forecast for Galesburg and surrounding areas of central and northwest Illinois. Rest of today, mostly sunny. Highs in the mid-80s. Southwest winds 5 to 10 miles an hour, becoming northwest 10 to 15 miles an hour this afternoon. Tonight, mostly clear. Lows in the lower 60s. Northwest winds 5 to 10 miles an hour. Thursday, sunny. Highs in the lower 80s. Northwest winds 5 to 10 miles an hour. Thursday night, mostly clear. Lows in the upper 50s. North winds around 5 miles an hour until midnight, becoming light and variable. Friday, sunny. Highs in the lower 80s. Light and variable winds. Friday night, mostly clear until midnight, then becoming partly cloudy. Lows around 60. Saturday and Saturday night, partly cloudy. Highs in the lower 80s. Lows in the upper 60s. Sunday, mostly sunny. Highs in the upper 80s. Sunday night, mostly clear until midnight, then partly cloudy with a chance of showers after midnight. Lows in the lower 70s. Chance of rain 30%. Monday, mostly sunny. Highs in the upper 80s. Monday night, partly cloudy. A chance of showers and thunderstorms after midnight. Lows around 70. Chance of rain 40%. Tuesday, mostly sunny. A chance of showers in the morning. Highs in the mid-80s. Chance of rain 40%. Again, the forecast for Galesburg and surrounding areas of central and northwest Illinois for the rest of today, mostly sunny. Highs in the mid-80s. Southwest winds 5 to 10 miles an hour, becoming northwest 10 to 15 miles an hour this afternoon. 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Programming originates from NOAA's National Weather Service office in Lincoln. KZZ66 serves the following counties: Henry, Knox, Mercer, and Warren. 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At 8 a.m. in Galesburg, skies were sunny. The temperature was 70 degrees, the dew point was 70, and the relative humidity was 99%. The wind was west at 3 miles an hour. The pressure was 29.97 inches and falling. Elsewhere around the area, it was sunny, and the temperatures were in the lower 70s. And once again at 8 a.m. in Galesburg, under sunny skies, the temperature was 70. The Peoria, Illinois climate summary for yesterday, August 25, 2026. Yesterday's high temperature of 80 degrees occurred at 3:44 p.m. The normal high is 84. Yesterday's low temperature of 59 degrees occurred at 5:31 a.m. The normal low is 63. No precipitation fell yesterday, which leaves the monthly total at 6.63 inches. This is 4.06 inches above the normal amount of 2.57 inches for August. The total precipitation for the year still stands at 30.84 inches, which is 5.59 inches above normal. There were 5 cooling degree days yesterday, which is 4 below normal. This brings the monthly total to 240, which is minus 9 below normal. The yearly total since January 1st is 949, which is normal. Yesterday the maximum wind observed was 12 miles an hour from the south. The highest wind gust observed was 17 miles per hour from the south, which occurred at 10:34 a.m. The average wind speed was less than 5 miles per hour yesterday. The normal high temperature for today is 84 degrees, and the normal low is 63. The record high for today is 98, which last occurred in 1936, and the record low is 41, which occurred in 1910. Sunrise today is at 6:20 a.m. and sunset is at 7:40 p.m. Looking elsewhere around the Midwest at 8 a.m., Chicago was mostly sunny and 72. Indianapolis was mostly sunny and 68. St. Louis was partly sunny and 78. Kansas City reported fog and 71.

was sunny and 69. Milwaukee was mostly sunny and 70. The time is currently 8:17 a.m. Central Daylight Time. 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Now for the official National Weather Service forecast for Galesburg and surrounding areas of central and northwest Illinois. Rest of today, mostly sunny. Highs in the mid-80s. Southwest winds 5 to 10 miles an hour, becoming northwest 10 to 15 miles an hour this afternoon. Tonight, mostly clear. Lows in the lower 60s. Northwest winds 5 to 10 miles an hour. Thursday, sunny. Highs in the lower 80s. Northwest winds 5 to 10 miles an hour. Thursday night, mostly clear. Lows in the upper 50s. North winds around 5 miles an hour until midnight, becoming light and variable. Friday, sunny. Highs in the lower 80s. Light and variable winds. Friday night, mostly clear until midnight, then becoming partly cloudy. Lows around 60. Saturday and Saturday night, partly cloudy. Highs in the lower 80s. Lows in the upper 60s. Sunday, mostly sunny. Highs in the upper 80s. Sunday night, mostly clear until midnight, then partly cloudy with a chance of showers after midnight. Lows in the lower 70s. Chance of rain 30%. Monday, mostly sunny. Highs in the upper 80s. Monday night, partly cloudy. A chance of showers and thunderstorms after midnight. Lows around 70. Chance of rain 40%. Tuesday, mostly sunny. A chance of showers in the morning. Highs in the mid-80s. Chance of rain 40%. Again, the forecast for Galesburg and surrounding areas of central and northwest Illinois for the rest of today, mostly sunny. Highs in the mid-80s. Southwest winds 5 to 10 miles an hour, becoming northwest 10 to 15 miles an hour this afternoon. At 8 a.m. in Galesburg, skies were sunny. The temperature was 70 degrees, the dew point was 70, and the relative humidity was 99%. The wind was west at 3 miles an hour. The pressure was 29.97 inches and falling. Elsewhere around the area, it was sunny, and the temperatures were in the lower 70s. And once again at 8 a.m. in Galesburg, under sunny skies, the temperature was 70. Looking elsewhere around the Midwest at 8 a.m., Chicago was mostly sunny, and 72. Indianapolis was mostly sunny, and 68. St. Louis was partly sunny, and 78. Kansas City reported fog and 71. Des Moines was sunny and 69. Milwaukee was mostly sunny and 70. The time is currently 8:20 a.m. Central Daylight Time. 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Now for the official National Weather Service forecast for Galesburg and surrounding areas of central and northwest Illinois. Rest of today, mostly sunny. Highs in the mid-80s. Southwest winds 5 to 10 miles an hour, becoming northwest 10 to 15 miles an hour this afternoon. Tonight, mostly clear. Lows in the lower 60s. Northwest winds 5 to 10 miles an hour. Thursday, sunny. Highs in the lower 80s. Northwest winds 5 to 10 miles an hour. Thursday night, mostly clear. Lows in the upper 50s. North winds around 5 miles an hour until midnight, becoming light and variable. Friday, sunny. Highs in the lower 80s. Light and variable winds. Friday night, mostly clear until midnight, then becoming partly cloudy. Lows around 60. Saturday and Saturday night, partly cloudy. Highs in the lower 80s. Lows in the upper 60s. Sunday, mostly sunny. Highs in the upper 80s. Sunday night, mostly clear until midnight, then partly cloudy with a chance of showers after midnight. Lows in the lower 70s. Chance of rain 30%. Monday, mostly sunny. Highs in the upper 80s. Monday night, partly cloudy. A chance of showers and thunderstorms after midnight. Lows around 70. Chance of rain 40%. Tuesday,

mostly sunny. A chance of showers in the morning. Highs in the mid-80s. Chance of rain 40%. Again, the forecast for Galesburg and surrounding areas of central and northwest Illinois for the rest of today, mostly sunny. Highs in the mid-80s. Southwest winds 5 to 10 miles an hour, becoming northwest 10 to 15 miles an hour this afternoon. At 8 a.m. in Galesburg, skies were sunny. The temperature was 70 degrees, the dew point was 70, and the relative humidity was 99%. The wind was west at 3 miles an hour. The pressure was 29.97 inches and falling. Elsewhere around the area, it was sunny, and the temperatures were in the lower 70s. And once again at 8 a.m. in Galesburg, under sunny skies, the temperature was 70. Looking elsewhere around the Midwest at 8 a.m., Chicago was mostly sunny, and 72. Indianapolis was mostly sunny, and 68. St. Louis was partly sunny, and 78. Kansas City reported fog and 71. Des Moines was sunny and 69. Milwaukee was mostly sunny and 70. The time is currently 8:23 a.m. Central Daylight Time. 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Now for the official National Weather Service forecast for Galesburg and surrounding areas of central and northwest Illinois. West of today, mostly sunny. Highs in the mid-80s. Southwest winds 5 to 10 miles an hour, becoming northwest 10 to 15 miles an hour this afternoon. Tonight, mostly clear. Lows in the lower 60s. Northwest winds 5 to 10 miles an hour. Thursday, sunny. Highs in the lower 80s. Northwest winds 5 to 10 miles an hour. Thursday night, mostly clear. Lows in the upper 50s. North winds around 5 miles an hour until midnight, becoming light and variable. Friday, sunny. Highs in the lower 80s. Light and variable winds. Friday night, mostly clear until midnight, then becoming partly cloudy. Lows around 60. Saturday and Saturday night, partly cloudy. Highs in the lower 80s. Lows in the upper 60s. Sunday, mostly sunny. Highs in the upper 80s. Sunday night, mostly clear until midnight, then partly cloudy with a chance of showers after midnight. Lows in the lower 70s. Chance of rain 30%. Monday, mostly sunny. Highs in the upper 80s. Monday night, partly cloudy. A chance of showers and thunderstorms after midnight. Lows around 70. Chance of rain 40%. Tuesday, mostly sunny. A chance of showers in the morning. Highs in the mid-80s. Chance of rain 40%. Again, the forecast for Galesburg and surrounding areas of central and northwest Illinois for the rest of today, mostly sunny. Highs in the mid-80s. Southwest winds 5 to 10 miles an hour, becoming northwest 10 to 15 miles an hour this afternoon. At 8 a.m. in Galesburg, skies were sunny. The temperature was 70 degrees, the dew point was 70, and the relative humidity was 99%. The wind was west at 3 miles an hour. The pressure was 29.97 inches and falling. Elsewhere around the area, it was sunny, and the temperatures were in the lower 70s. And once again at 8 a.m. in Galesburg, under sunny skies, the temperature was 70. Looking elsewhere around the Midwest at 8 a.m., Chicago was mostly sunny, and 72. Indianapolis was mostly sunny, and 68. St. Louis was partly sunny, and 78. Kansas City reported fog, and 71. Des Moines was sunny, and 69. Milwaukee was mostly sunny, and 70. The time is currently 8:26 a.m. Central Daylight Time. 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Now for the official National Weather Service forecast for Galesburg and surrounding areas of central and northwest Illinois. West of today, mostly sunny. Highs in the mid-80s. Southwest winds 5 to 10 miles an hour, becoming northwest 10 to 15 miles an hour this afternoon. Tonight, mostly clear. Lows in the lower 60s. Northwest winds 5 to 10 miles.

then partly cloudy with a chance of showers after midnight. Lows in the lower 70s. Chance of rain 30%. Monday, mostly sunny. Highs in the upper 80s. Monday night, partly cloudy. A chance of showers and thunderstorms after midnight. Lows around 70. Chance of rain 40%. Tuesday, mostly sunny. A chance of showers in the morning. Highs in the mid-80s. Chance of rain 40%. Again, the forecast for Galesburg and surrounding areas of central and northwest Illinois for the rest of today, mostly sunny. Highs in the mid-80s. Southwest winds 5 to 10 miles an hour, becoming northwest 10 to 15 miles an hour this afternoon. At 8 a.m. in Galesburg, skies were sunny. The temperature was 70 degrees, the dew point was 70, and the relative humidity was 99%. The wind was west at 3 miles an hour. The pressure was 29.97 inches and falling. Elsewhere around the area, it was sunny, and the temperatures were in the lower 70s. And once again at 8 a.m. in Galesburg, under sunny skies, the temperature was 70. Looking elsewhere around the Midwest at 8 a.m., Chicago was mostly sunny, and 72. Indianapolis was mostly sunny, and 68. St. Louis was partly sunny, and 78. Kansas City reported fog, and 71. Des Moines was sunny, and 69. Milwaukee was mostly sunny, and 70. The time is currently 8:29 a.m. Central Daylight Time. 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Now for the official National Weather Service forecast for Galesburg and surrounding areas of central and northwest Illinois. Rest of today, mostly sunny. Highs in the mid-80s. Southwest winds 5 to 10 miles an hour, becoming northwest 10 to 15 miles an hour this afternoon. Tonight, mostly clear. Lows in the lower 60s. Northwest winds 5 to 10 miles an hour. Thursday, sunny. Highs in the lower 80s. Northwest winds 5 to 10 miles an hour. Thursday night, mostly clear. Lows in the upper 50s. North winds around 5 miles an hour until midnight, becoming light and variable. Friday, sunny. Highs in the lower 80s. Light and variable winds. Friday night, mostly clear until midnight, then becoming partly cloudy. Lows around 60. Saturday and Saturday night, partly cloudy. Highs in the lower 80s. Lows in the upper 60s. Sunday, mostly sunny. Highs in the upper 80s. Sunday night, mostly clear until midnight, then partly cloudy with a chance of showers after midnight. Lows in the lower 70s. Chance of rain 30%. Monday, mostly sunny. Highs in the upper 80s. Monday night, partly cloudy. A chance of showers and thunderstorms after midnight. Lows around 70. Chance of rain 40%. Tuesday, mostly sunny. A chance of showers in the morning. Highs in the mid-80s. Chance of rain 40%. Again, the forecast for Galesburg and surrounding areas of central and northwest Illinois for the rest of today, mostly sunny. Highs in the mid-80s. Southwest winds 5 to 10 miles an hour, becoming northwest 10 to 15 miles an hour this afternoon. Now for the official National Weather Service forecast for Galesburg and surrounding areas of central and northwest Illinois. Rest of today, sunny. Highs in the mid-80s. West winds 5 to 10 miles an hour. Tonight, mostly clear. Lows in the lower 60s. Northwest winds 5 to 10 miles an hour. Thursday, sunny. Highs in the lower 80s. Northwest winds 5 to 10 miles an hour. Thursday night, mostly clear. Lows in the upper 50s. North winds around 5 miles an hour until midnight, becoming light and variable. Friday, sunny. Highs in the lower 80s. Light and variable winds. Friday night, mostly clear until midnight, then becoming partly cloudy. Lows around 60. Saturday and Saturday night, partly cloudy. Highs in the lower 80s. Lows in the upper 60s. Sunday, mostly sunny. Highs in the upper 80s.

Sunday night, mostly clear until midnight, then partly cloudy with a chance of showers after midnight. Lows in the lower 70s. Chance of rain 30%. Monday, mostly sunny. Highs in the upper 80s. Monday night, partly cloudy. A chance of showers and thunderstorms after midnight. Lows around 70. Chance of rain 40%. Tuesday, thunderstorms after midnight. Lows around 70. Chance of rain 40%. Tuesday, mostly sunny. A chance of showers in the morning. Highs in the mid-80s. Chance of rain 40%. Again, the forecast for Galesburg and surrounding areas of central and northwest Illinois for the rest of today, sunny. Highs in the mid-80s. West winds 5 to 10 miles an hour. The Peoria, Illinois climate summary for yesterday, August 25, 2026. Yesterday's high temperature of 80 degrees occurred at 3:44 p.m. The normal high is 84. Yesterday's low temperature of 59 degrees occurred at 5:31 a.m. The normal low is 63. No precipitation fell yesterday, which leaves the monthly total at 6.63 inches. This is 4.06 inches above the normal amount of 2.57 inches for August. The total precipitation for the year still stands at 30.84 inches, which is 5.59 inches above normal. There were 5 cooling degree days yesterday, which is 4 below normal. This brings the monthly total to 240, which is minus 9 below normal. The yearly total since January 1st is 949, which is normal. Yesterday the maximum wind observed was 12 miles an hour from the south. The highest wind gust observed was 17 miles per hour from the south, which occurred at 10:34 a.m. The average wind speed was less than 5 miles per hour yesterday. The normal high temperature for today is 84 degrees, and the normal low is 63. The record high for today is 98, which last occurred in 1936, and the record low is 41, which occurred in 1910. Sunrise today is at 6:20 a.m. and sunset is at 7:40 p.m. At 8 a.m. in Galesburg, skies were sunny. The temperature was 70 degrees, the dew point was 70, and the relative humidity was 99%. The wind was west at 3 miles an hour. The pressure was 29.97 inches and falling. Elsewhere around the area, it was sunny, and the temperatures were in the lower 70s. And once again at 8 a.m. in Galesburg, under sunny skies, the temperature was 70. Looking elsewhere around the Midwest at 8 a.m., Chicago was mostly sunny, and 72. Indianapolis was mostly sunny, and 68. St. Louis was partly sunny, and 78. Kansas City reported fog, and 71. Des Moines was sunny, and 69. Milwaukee was mostly sunny, and 70. The time is currently 8:36 a.m. Central Daylight Time. 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Now for the official National Weather Service forecast for Galesburg and surrounding areas of central and northwest Illinois. Rest of today, sunny. Highs in the mid-80s. West winds 5 to 10 miles an hour. Tonight, mostly clear. Lows in the lower 60s. Northwest winds 5 to 10 miles an hour. Thursday, sunny. Highs in the lower 80s. Northwest winds 5 to 10 miles an hour. Thursday night, mostly clear. Lows in the upper 50s. North winds around 5 miles an hour until midnight, becoming light and variable. Friday, sunny. Highs in the lower 80s. Light and variable winds. Friday night, mostly clear until midnight, then becoming partly cloudy. Lows around 60. Saturday and Saturday night, partly cloudy. Highs in the lower 80s. Lows in the upper 60s. Sunday, mostly sunny. Highs in the upper 80s. Sunday night, mostly clear until midnight, then partly cloudy with a chance of showers after midnight. Lows in the lower 70s. Chance of rain 30%. Monday, mostly sunny. Highs in the upper 80s. Monday night, partly cloudy. A chance of showers and thunderstorms after midnight. Lows around 70. Chance of rain 40%.

10%. Tuesday, mostly sunny. A chance of showers in the morning. Highs in the mid-80s. Chance of rain 40%. Again, the forecast for Galesburg and surrounding areas of central and northwest Illinois for the rest of today, sunny. Highs in the mid-80s. West wind 5 to 10 miles an hour. At 8 a.m. in Galesburg, skies were sunny. The temperature was 70 degrees, the dew point was 70, and the relative humidity was 99%. The wind was west at 3 miles an hour. The pressure was 29.97 inches and falling. Elsewhere around the area, it was sunny, and the temperatures were in the lower 70s. And once again at 8 a.m. in Galesburg, under sunny skies, the temperature was 70. Looking elsewhere around the Midwest at 8 a.m., Chicago was mostly sunny, and 72. Indianapolis was mostly sunny, and 68. St. Louis was partly sunny, and 78. Kansas City reported fog, and 71. Des Moines was sunny, and 69. Milwaukee was mostly sunny, and 70. The time is currently 8:39 a.m. Central Daylight Time. 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Now for the official National Weather Service forecast for Galesburg and surrounding areas of central and northwest Illinois. West of today, sunny. Highs in the mid-80s. West winds 5 to 10 miles an hour. Tonight, mostly clear. Lows in the lower 60s. Northwest winds 5 to 10 miles an hour. Thursday, sunny. Highs in the lower 80s. Northwest winds 5 to 10 miles an hour. Thursday night, mostly clear. Lows in the upper 50s. North winds around 5 miles an hour until midnight, becoming light and variable. Friday, sunny. Highs in the lower 80s. Light and variable winds. Friday night, mostly clear until midnight, then becoming partly cloudy. Lows around 60. Saturday and Saturday night, partly cloudy. Highs in the lower 80s. Lows in the upper 60s. Sunday, mostly sunny. Highs in the upper 80s. Sunday night, mostly clear until midnight, then partly cloudy with a chance of showers after midnight. Lows in the lower 70s. Chance of rain 30%. Monday, mostly sunny. Highs in the upper 80s. Monday night, partly cloudy. A chance of showers and thunderstorms after midnight. Lows around 70. Chance of rain 40%. Tuesday, mostly sunny. A chance of showers in the morning. Highs in the mid-80s. Chance of rain 40%. Again, the forecast for Galesburg and surrounding areas of central and northwest Illinois for the rest of today, sunny. Highs in the mid-80s. West winds 5 to 10 miles an hour. At 8 a.m. in Galesburg, skies were sunny. The temperature was 70 degrees, the dew point was 70, and the relative humidity was 99%. The wind was west at 3 miles an hour. The pressure was 29.97 inches and falling. Elsewhere around the area, it was sunny, and the temperatures were in the lower 70s. And once again at 8 a.m. in Galesburg, under sunny skies, the temperature was 70. Looking elsewhere around the Midwest at 8 a.m., Chicago was mostly sunny, and 72. Indianapolis was mostly sunny, and 68. St. Louis was partly sunny, and 78. Kansas City reported fog, and 71. Des Moines was sunny, and 69. Milwaukee was mostly sunny, and 70. The time is currently 8:42 a.m. Central Daylight Time. 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Now for the official National Weather Service forecast for Galesburg and surrounding areas of central and northwest Illinois. West of today, sunny. Highs in the mid-80s. West winds 5 to 10 miles an hour. Tonight, mostly clear. Lows in the lower 60s. Northwest winds 5 to 10 miles an hour. Thursday, sunny. Highs in the lower 80s. Northwest winds 5 to 10 miles an hour. Thursday night, mostly clear. Lows in the upper 50s. North winds around 5.

miles an hour until midnight, becoming light and variable. Friday, sunny. Highs in the lower 80s. Light and variable winds. Friday night, mostly clear until midnight, then becoming partly cloudy. Lows around 60. Saturday and Saturday night, partly cloudy. Highs in the lower 80s. Lows in the upper 60s. Sunday, mostly sunny. Highs in the upper 80s. Sunday night, mostly clear until midnight, then partly cloudy with a chance of showers after midnight. Lows in the lower 70s. Chance of rain 30%. Monday, mostly sunny. Highs in the upper 80s. Monday night, partly cloudy. A chance of showers and thunderstorms after midnight. Lows around 70. Chance of rain 40%. Tuesday, mostly sunny. A chance of showers in the morning. Highs in the mid-80s. Chance of rain 40%. Again, the forecast for Galesburg and surrounding areas of central and northwest Illinois for the rest of today, sunny. Highs in the mid-80s. West winds 5 to 10 miles an hour. At 8 a.m. in Galesburg, skies were sunny. The temperature was 70 degrees, the dew point was 70, and the relative humidity was 99%. The wind was west at 3 miles an hour. The pressure was 29.97 inches and falling. Elsewhere around the area, it was sunny, and the temperatures were in the lower 70s. And once again at 8 a.m. in Galesburg, under sunny skies, the temperature was 70. Looking elsewhere around the Midwest at 8 a.m., Chicago was mostly sunny, and 72. Indianapolis was mostly sunny, and 68. St. Louis was partly sunny, and 78. Kansas City reported fog, and 71. Des Moines was sunny, and 69. Milwaukee was mostly sunny, and 70. The time is currently 8:44 a.m. Central Daylight Time. The Peoria, Illinois climate summary for yesterday, August 25, 2026. Yesterday's high temperature of 80 degrees occurred at 3:44 p.m. The normal high is 84. Yesterday's low temperature of 59 degrees occurred at 5:31 a.m. The normal low is 63. No precipitation fell yesterday, which leaves the monthly total at 6.63 inches. This is 4.06 inches above the normal amount of 2.57 inches for August. The total precipitation for the year still stands at 30.84 inches, which is 5.59 inches above normal. There were 5 cooling degree days yesterday, which is 4 below normal. This brings the monthly total to 240, which is minus 9 below normal. The yearly total since January 1st is 949, which is normal. Yesterday the maximum wind observed was 12 miles an hour from the south. The highest wind gust observed was 17 miles per hour from the south, which occurred at 10:34 a.m. The average wind speed was less than 5 miles per hour yesterday. The normal high temperature for today is 84 degrees, and the normal low is 63. The record high for today is 98, which last occurred in 1936, and the record low is 41, which occurred in 1910. Sunrise today is at 6:20 a.m. and sunset is at 7:40 p.m. You're listening to NOAA Weather Radio All Hazards, station KZZ66 in Galesburg. Now for the official National Weather Service forecast for Galesburg and surrounding areas of central and northwest Illinois. West of today, sunny. Highs in the mid-80s. West winds 5 to 10 miles an hour. Tonight, mostly clear. Lows in the lower 60s. Northwest winds 5 to 10 miles an hour. Thursday, sunny. Highs in the lower 80s. Northwest winds 5 to 10 miles an hour. Thursday night, mostly clear. Lows in the upper 50s. North winds around 5 miles an hour until midnight, becoming light and variable. Friday, sunny. Highs in the lower 80s. Light and variable winds. Friday night, mostly clear until midnight, then becoming partly cloudy. Lows around 60. Saturday and Saturday night, partly cloudy. Highs in the lower 80s. Lows in the upper 60s. Sunday, mostly sunny. Highs in the upper 80s. Sunday night, mostly clear until midnight,
then partly cloudy with a chance of showers after midnight. Lows in the lower 70s. Chance of rain 30%. Monday, mostly sunny. Highs in the upper 80s. Monday night, partly cloudy. A chance of showers and thunderstorms after midnight. Lows around 70. Chance of rain 40%. Tuesday, mostly sunny. A chance of showers in the morning. Highs in the mid-80s. Chance of rain 40%. Again, the forecast for Galesburg and surrounding areas of central and northwest Illinois for the rest of today, sunny. Highs in the mid-80s. West winds 5 to 10 miles an hour. At 8 a.m. in Galesburg, skies were sunny. The temperature was 70 degrees, the dew point was 70, and the relative humidity was 99%. The wind was west at 3 miles an hour. The pressure was 29.97 inches and falling. Elsewhere around the area, it was sunny, and the temperatures were in the lower 70s. And once again at 8 a.m. in Galesburg, under sunny skies, the temperature was 70. Looking elsewhere around the Midwest at 8 a.m., Chicago was mostly sunny, and 72. Indianapolis was mostly sunny, and 68. St. Louis was partly sunny, and 78. Kansas City reported fog, and 71. Des Moines was sunny, and 69. Milwaukee was mostly sunny, and 70. The time is currently 8:49 a.m. Central Daylight Time. 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Now for the official National Weather Service forecast for Galesburg and surrounding areas of central and northwest Illinois. West of today, sunny. Highs in the mid-80s. West winds 5 to 10 miles an hour. Tonight, mostly clear. Lows in the lower 60s. Northwest winds 5 to 10 miles an hour. Thursday, sunny. Highs in the lower 80s. Northwest winds 5 to 10 miles an hour. Thursday night, mostly clear. Lows in the upper 50s. North winds around 5 miles an hour until midnight, becoming light and variable. Friday, sunny. Highs in the lower 80s. Light and variable winds. Friday night, mostly clear until midnight, then becoming partly cloudy. Lows around 60. Saturday and Saturday night, partly cloudy. Highs in the lower 80s. Lows in the upper 60s. Sunday, mostly sunny. Highs in the upper 80s. Sunday night, mostly clear until midnight, then partly cloudy with a chance of showers after midnight. Lows in the lower 70s. Chance of rain 30%. Monday, mostly sunny. Highs in the upper 80s. Monday night, partly cloudy. A chance of showers and thunderstorms after midnight. Lows around 70. Chance of rain 40%. Tuesday, mostly sunny. A chance of showers in the morning. Highs in the mid-80s. Chance of rain 40%. Again, the forecast for Galesburg and surrounding areas of central and northwest Illinois for the rest of today, sunny. Highs in the mid-80s. West winds 5 to 10 miles an hour. At 8 a.m. in Galesburg, skies were sunny. The temperature was 70 degrees, the dew point was 70, and the relative humidity was 99%. The wind was west at 3 miles an hour. The pressure was 29.97 inches and falling. Elsewhere around the area, it was sunny, and the temperatures were in the lower 70s. And once again at 8 a.m. in Galesburg, under sunny skies, the temperature was 70. Looking elsewhere around the Midwest at 8 a.m., Chicago was mostly sunny, and 72. Indianapolis was mostly sunny, and 68. St. Louis was partly sunny, and 78. Kansas City reported fog, and 71. Des Moines was sunny, and 69. Milwaukee was mostly sunny, and 70. The time is currently 8:52 a.m. Central Daylight Time. 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Now for the official National Weather Service forecast for Galesburg and surrounding areas of central and northwest Illinois. Rest of today, sunny. Highs in the mid-80s. West winds 5 to 10 miles an hour.
tonight.

mostly clear. Lows in the lower 60s. Northwest winds 5 to 10 miles an hour. Thursday, sunny. Highs in the lower 80s. Northwest winds 5 to 10 miles an hour. Thursday night, mostly clear. Lows in the upper 50s. North winds around 5 miles an hour until midnight, becoming light and variable. Friday, sunny. Highs in the lower 80s. Light and variable winds. Friday night, mostly clear until midnight, then becoming partly cloudy. Lows around 60. Saturday and Saturday night, partly cloudy. Highs in the lower 80s. Lows in the upper 60s. Sunday, mostly sunny. Highs in the upper 80s. Sunday night, mostly clear until midnight, then partly cloudy with a chance of showers after midnight. Lows in the lower 70s. Chance of rain 30%. Monday, mostly sunny. Highs in the upper 80s. Monday night, partly cloudy. A chance of showers and thunderstorms after midnight. Lows around 70. Chance of rain 40%. Tuesday, mostly sunny. A chance of showers in the morning. Highs in the mid-80s. Chance of rain 40%. Again, the forecast for Galesburg and surrounding areas of central and northwest Illinois for the rest of today, sunny. Highs in the mid-80s. West winds 5 to 10 miles an hour. At 8 a.m. in Galesburg, skies were sunny. The temperature was 70 degrees, the dew point was 70, and the relative humidity was 99%. The wind was west at 3 miles an hour. The pressure was 29.97 inches and falling. Elsewhere around the area, it was sunny, and the temperatures were in the lower 70s. And once again at 8 a.m. in Galesburg, under sunny skies, the temperature was 70. Looking elsewhere around the Midwest at 8 a.m., Chicago was mostly sunny, and 72. Indianapolis was mostly sunny, and 68. St. Louis was partly sunny, and 78. Kansas City reported fog, and 71. Des Moines was sunny, and 69. Milwaukee was mostly sunny, and 70. The time is currently 8:55 a.m. Central Daylight Time. 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Now for the official National Weather Service forecast for Galesburg and surrounding areas of central and northwest Illinois. West of today, sunny. Highs in the mid-80s. West winds 5 to 10 miles an hour. Tonight, mostly clear. Lows in the lower 60s. Northwest winds 5 to 10 miles an hour. Thursday, sunny. Highs in the lower 80s. Northwest winds 5 to 10 miles an hour. Thursday night, mostly clear. Lows in the upper 50s. North winds around 5 miles an hour until midnight, becoming light and variable. Friday, sunny. Highs in the lower 80s. Light and variable winds. Friday night, mostly clear until midnight, then becoming partly cloudy. Lows around 60. Saturday and Saturday night, partly cloudy. Highs in the lower 80s. Lows in the upper 60s. Sunday, mostly sunny. Highs in the upper 80s. Sunday night, mostly clear until midnight, then partly cloudy with a chance of showers after midnight. Lows in the lower 70s. Chance of rain 30%. Monday, mostly sunny. Highs in the upper 80s. Monday night, partly cloudy. A chance of showers and thunderstorms after midnight. Lows around 70. Chance of rain 40%. Tuesday, mostly sunny. A chance of showers in the morning. Highs in the mid-80s. Chance of rain 40%. Again, the forecast for Galesburg and surrounding areas of central and northwest Illinois for the rest of today, sunny. Highs in the mid-80s. West winds 5 to 10 miles an hour. At 8 a.m. in Galesburg, skies were sunny. The temperature was 70 degrees, the dew point was 70, and the relative humidity was 99%. The wind was west at 3 miles an hour. The pressure was 29.97 inches and falling. Elsewhere around the area, it was sunny, and the temperatures were in the lower 70s.
and once again at 8 a.m. in Galesburg, under sunny skies, the temperature was 70. Looking elsewhere around the Midwest at 8 a.m., Chicago was mostly sunny, and 72. Indianapolis was mostly sunny, and 68. St. Louis was partly sunny, and 78. Kansas City reported fog and 71. Des Moines was sunny and 69. Milwaukee was mostly sunny and 70. The time is currently 8:58 a.m. Central Daylight Time. 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Now for the official National Weather Service forecast for Galesburg and surrounding areas of central and northwest Illinois. Rest of today, sunny. Highs in the mid-80s. West winds 5 to 10 miles an hour. Tonight, mostly clear. Lows in the lower 60s. Northwest winds 5 to 10 miles an hour. Thursday, sunny. Highs in the lower 80s. Northwest winds 5 to 10 miles an hour. Thursday night, mostly clear. Lows in the upper 50s. North winds around 5 miles an hour until midnight, becoming light and variable. Friday, sunny. Highs in the lower 80s. Light and variable winds. Friday night, mostly clear until midnight, then becoming partly cloudy. Lows around 60. Saturday and Saturday night, partly cloudy. Highs in the lower 80s. Lows in the upper 60s. Sunday, mostly sunny. Highs in the upper 80s. Sunday night, mostly clear until midnight, then partly cloudy with a chance of showers after midnight. Lows in the lower 70s. Chance of rain 30%. Monday, mostly sunny. Highs in the upper 80s. Monday night, partly cloudy. A chance of showers and thunderstorms after midnight. Lows around 70. Chance of rain 40%. Tuesday, mostly sunny. A chance of showers in the morning. Highs in the mid-80s. Chance of rain 40%. Again, the forecast for Galesburg and surrounding areas of central and northwest Illinois for the rest of today, sunny. Highs in the mid-80s. West winds 5 to 10 miles an hour. The time is currently 9 a.m. Central Daylight Time. 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Now for the official National Weather Service forecast for Galesburg and surrounding areas of central and northwest Illinois. Rest of today, sunny. Highs in the mid-80s. West winds 5 to 10 miles an hour. Tonight, mostly clear. Lows in the lower 60s. Northwest winds 5 to 10 miles an hour. Thursday, sunny. Highs in the lower 80s. Northwest winds 5 to 10 miles an hour. Thursday night, mostly clear. Lows in the upper 50s. North winds around 5 miles an hour until midnight, becoming light and variable. Friday, sunny. Highs in the lower 80s. Light and variable winds. Friday night, mostly clear until midnight, then becoming partly cloudy. Lows around 60. Saturday and Saturday night, partly cloudy. Highs in the lower 80s. Lows in the upper 60s. Sunday, mostly sunny. Highs in the upper 80s. Sunday night, mostly clear until midnight, then partly cloudy with a chance of showers after midnight. Lows in the lower 70s. Chance of rain 30%. Monday, mostly sunny. Highs in the upper 80s. Monday night, partly cloudy. A chance of showers and thunderstorms after midnight. Lows around 70. Chance of rain 40%. Tuesday, mostly sunny. A chance of showers in the morning. Highs in the mid-80s. Chance of rain 40%. Again, the forecast for Galesburg and surrounding areas of central and northwest Illinois for the rest of today, sunny. Highs in the mid-80s. West winds 5 to 10 miles an hour. The time is currently 9:02 a.m. Central Daylight Time. 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Now for the official National Weather Service forecast for Galesburg and surrounding areas of central and northwest Illinois.
Rest of today, sunny. Highs in the mid-80s.

west winds 5 to 10 miles an hour. Tonight, mostly clear. Lows in the lower 60s. Northwest winds 5 to 10 miles an hour. Thursday, sunny. Highs in the lower 80s. Northwest winds 5 to 10 miles an hour. Thursday night, mostly clear. Lows in the upper 50s. North winds around 5 miles an hour until midnight, becoming light and variable. Friday, sunny. Highs in the lower 80s. Light and variable winds. Friday night, mostly clear until midnight, then becoming partly cloudy. Lows around 60. Saturday and Saturday night, partly cloudy. Highs in the lower 80s. Lows in the upper 60s. Sunday, mostly sunny. Highs in the upper 80s. Sunday night, mostly clear until midnight, then partly cloudy with a chance of showers after midnight. Lows in the lower 70s. Chance of rain 30%. Monday, mostly sunny. Highs in the upper 80s. Monday night, partly cloudy. A chance of showers and thunderstorms after midnight. Lows around 70. Chance of rain 40%. Tuesday, mostly sunny. A chance of showers in the morning. Highs in the mid-80s. Chance of rain 40%. Again, the forecast for Galesburg and surrounding areas of central and northwest Illinois for the rest of today, sunny. Highs in the mid-80s. West winds 5 to 10 miles an hour. The time is currently 9:04 a.m. Central Daylight Time. 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Now for the official National Weather Service forecast for Galesburg and surrounding areas of central and northwest Illinois. Rest of today, sunny. Highs in the mid-80s. West winds 5 to 10 miles an hour. Tonight, mostly clear. Lows in the lower 60s. Northwest winds 5 to 10 miles an hour. Thursday, sunny. Highs in the lower 80s. Northwest winds 5 to 10 miles an hour. Thursday night, mostly clear. Lows in the upper 50s. North winds around 5 miles an hour until midnight, becoming light and variable. Friday, sunny. Highs in the lower 80s. Light and variable winds. Friday night, mostly clear until midnight, then becoming partly cloudy. Lows around 60. Saturday and Saturday night, partly cloudy. Highs in the lower 80s. Lows in the upper 60s. Sunday, mostly sunny. Highs in the upper 80s. Sunday night, mostly clear until midnight, then partly cloudy with a chance of showers after midnight. Lows in the lower 70s. Chance of rain 30%. Monday, mostly sunny. Highs in the upper 80s. Monday night, partly cloudy. A chance of showers and thunderstorms after midnight. Lows around 70. Chance of rain 40%. Tuesday, mostly sunny. A chance of showers in the morning. Highs in the mid-80s. Chance of rain 40%. Again, the forecast for Galesburg and surrounding areas of central and northwest Illinois for the rest of today, sunny. Highs in the mid-80s. West winds 5 to 10 miles an hour. At 9 a.m. in Galesburg, skies were mostly sunny. The temperature was 74 degrees, the dew point was 72, and the relative humidity was 93%. The wind was west at 7 miles an hour. The pressure was 29.97 inches and steady. Elsewhere around the area, temperatures were in the lower to mid-70s. It was sunny at Peoria, Moline, Quincy, Macomb, and Springfield. At Burlington, it was partly sunny. And once again at 9 a.m. in Galesburg, under mostly sunny skies, the temperature was 74. Looking elsewhere around the Midwest at 9 a.m., Chicago was partly sunny and 73. Indianapolis was mostly sunny and 74. St. Louis was mostly sunny and 80. Kansas City reported fog and 73. Des Moines was sunny and 72. Milwaukee was mostly sunny and 73. The time is currently 9:07 a.m. Central Daylight Time. 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

now for the official National Weather Service forecast for Galesburg and surrounding areas of central and northwest Illinois. Rest of today, sunny. Highs in the mid-80s. West winds 5 to 10 miles an hour. Tonight, mostly clear. Lows in the lower 60s. Northwest winds 5 to 10 miles an hour. Thursday, sunny. Highs in the lower 80s. Northwest winds 5 to 10 miles an hour. Thursday night, mostly clear. Lows in the upper 50s. North winds around 5 miles an hour until midnight, becoming light and variable. Friday, sunny. Highs in the lower 80s. Light and variable winds. Friday night, mostly clear until midnight, then becoming partly cloudy. Lows around 60. Saturday and Saturday night, partly cloudy. Highs in the lower 80s. Lows in the upper 60s. Sunday, mostly sunny. Highs in the upper 80s. Sunday night, mostly clear until midnight, then partly cloudy with a chance of showers after midnight. Lows in the lower 70s. Chance of rain 30%. Monday, mostly sunny. Highs in the upper 80s. Monday night, partly cloudy. A chance of showers and thunderstorms after midnight. Lows around 70. Chance of rain 40%. Tuesday, mostly sunny. A chance of showers in the morning. Highs in the mid-80s. Chance of rain 40%. Again, the forecast for Galesburg and surrounding areas of central and northwest Illinois for the rest of today, sunny. Highs in the mid-80s. West winds 5 to 10 miles an hour. At 9 a.m. in Galesburg, skies were mostly sunny. The temperature was 74 degrees, the dew point was 72, and the relative humidity was 93%. The wind was west at 7 miles an hour. The pressure was 29.97 inches and steady. Elsewhere around the area, temperatures were in the lower to mid-70s. It was sunny at Peoria, Moline, Quincy, Macomb, and Springfield. At Burlington, it was partly sunny. And once again at 9 a.m. in Galesburg, under mostly sunny skies, the temperature was 74. Looking elsewhere around the Midwest at 9 a.m., Chicago was partly sunny and 73. Indianapolis was mostly sunny and 74. St. Louis was mostly sunny and 80. Kansas City reported fog and 73. Des Moines was sunny and 72. Milwaukee was mostly sunny and 73. The time is currently 9:10 a.m. Central Daylight Time. 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Now for the official National Weather Service forecast for Galesburg and surrounding areas of central and northwest Illinois. West of today, sunny. Highs in the mid-80s. West winds 5 to 10 miles an hour. Tonight, mostly clear. Lows in the lower 60s. Northwest winds 5 to 10 miles an hour. Thursday, sunny. Highs in the lower 80s. Northwest winds 5 to 10 miles an hour. Thursday night, mostly clear. Lows in the upper 50s. North winds around 5 miles an hour until midnight, becoming light and variable. Friday, sunny. Highs in the lower 80s. Light and variable winds. Friday night, mostly clear until midnight, then becoming partly cloudy. Lows around 60. Saturday and Saturday night, partly cloudy. Highs in the lower 80s. Lows in the upper 60s. Sunday, mostly sunny. Highs in the upper 80s. Sunday night, mostly clear until midnight, then partly cloudy with a chance of showers after midnight. Lows in the lower 70s. Chance of rain 30%. Monday, mostly sunny. Highs in the upper 80s. Monday night, partly cloudy. A chance of showers and thunderstorms after midnight. Lows around 70. Chance of rain 40%. Tuesday, mostly sunny. A chance of showers in the morning. Highs in the mid-80s. Chance of rain 40%. Again, the forecast for Galesburg and surrounding areas of central and northwest Illinois for the rest of today, sunny. Highs in the mid-80s. West winds 5 to 10 miles an hour.

9 a.m. in Galesburg, skies were mostly sunny. The temperature was 74 degrees, the dew point was 72, and the relative humidity was 93%. The wind was west at 7 miles an hour. The pressure was 29.97 inches and steady. Elsewhere around the area, temperatures were in the lower to mid-70s. It was sunny at Peoria, Moline, Quincy, Macomb, and Springfield. At Burlington, it was partly sunny. And once again at 9 a.m. in Galesburg, under mostly sunny skies, the temperature was 74. Looking elsewhere around the Midwest at 9 a.m., Chicago was partly sunny and 73. Indianapolis was mostly sunny and 74. St. Louis was mostly sunny and 80. Kansas City reported fog and 73. Des Moines was sunny and 72. Milwaukee was mostly sunny and 73. The time is currently 9:13 a.m. Central Daylight Time. 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Now for the official National Weather Service forecast for Galesburg and surrounding areas of central and northwest Illinois. West of today, sunny. Highs in the mid-80s. West winds 5 to 10 miles an hour. Tonight, mostly clear. Lows in the lower 60s. Northwest winds 5 to 10 miles an hour. Thursday, sunny. Highs in the lower 80s. Northwest winds 5 to 10 miles an hour. Thursday night, mostly clear. Lows in the upper 50s. North winds around 5 miles an hour until midnight, becoming light and variable. Friday, sunny. Highs in the lower 80s. Light and variable winds. Friday night, mostly clear until midnight, then becoming partly cloudy. Lows around 60. Saturday and Saturday night, partly cloudy. Highs in the lower 80s. Lows in the upper 60s. Sunday, mostly sunny. Highs in the upper 80s. Sunday night, mostly clear until midnight, then partly cloudy with a chance of showers after midnight. Lows in the lower 70s. Chance of rain 30%. Monday, mostly sunny. Highs in the upper 80s. Monday night, partly cloudy. A chance of showers and thunderstorms after midnight. Lows around 70. Chance of rain 40%. Tuesday, mostly sunny. A chance of showers in the morning. Highs in the mid-80s. Chance of rain 40%. Again, the forecast for Galesburg and surrounding areas of central and northwest Illinois for the rest of today, sunny. Highs in the mid-80s. West winds 5 to 10 miles an hour. 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Programming originates from NOAA's National Weather Service office in Lincoln. KZZ66 serves the following counties: Henry, Knox, Mercer, and Warren. KZZ66 is part of the All Hazards network of NOAA Weather Radio. At 9 a.m. in Galesburg, skies were mostly sunny. The temperature was 74 degrees, the dew point was 72, and the relative humidity was 93%. The wind was west at 7 miles an hour. The pressure was 29.97 inches and steady. Elsewhere around the area, temperatures were in the lower to mid-70s. It was sunny at Peoria, Moline, Quincy, Macomb, and Springfield. At Burlington, it was partly sunny. And once again at 9 a.m. in Galesburg, under mostly sunny skies, the temperature was 74. Looking elsewhere around the Midwest at 9 a.m., Chicago was partly sunny and 73. Indianapolis was mostly sunny and 74. St. Louis was mostly sunny and 80. Kansas City reported fog and 73. Des Moines was sunny and 72. Milwaukee was mostly sunny and 73. The time is currently 9:17 a.m. Central Daylight Time. 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Now for the official National Weather Service forecast for Galesburg and surrounding areas of central and northwest Illinois. West of today, sunny. Highs in the mid-80s. West winds 5 to 10 miles an hour.

Tonight, mostly clear. Lows in the lower 60s. Northwest winds 5 to 10 miles an hour. Thursday, sunny. Highs in the lower 80s. Northwest winds 5 to 10 miles an hour. Thursday night, mostly clear. Lows in the upper 50s. North winds around 5 miles an hour until midnight, becoming light and variable. Friday, sunny. Highs in the lower 80s. Light and variable winds. Friday night, mostly clear until midnight, then becoming partly cloudy. Lows around 60. Saturday and Saturday night, partly cloudy. Highs in the lower 80s. Lows in the upper 60s. Sunday, mostly sunny. Highs in the upper 80s. Sunday night, mostly clear until midnight, then partly cloudy with a chance of showers after midnight. Lows in the lower 70s. Chance of rain 30%. Monday, mostly sunny. Highs in the upper 80s. Monday night, partly cloudy. A chance of showers and thunderstorms after midnight. Lows around 70. Chance of rain 40%. Tuesday, mostly sunny. A chance of showers in the morning. Highs in the mid-80s. Chance of rain 40%. Again, the forecast for Galesburg and surrounding areas of central and northwest Illinois for the rest of today, sunny. Highs in the mid-80s. West winds 5 to 10 miles an hour. At 9 a.m. in Galesburg, skies were mostly sunny. The temperature was 74 degrees, the dew point was 72, and the relative humidity was 93%. The wind was west at 7 miles an hour. The pressure was 29.97 inches and steady. Elsewhere around the area, temperatures were in the lower to mid-70s. It was sunny at Peoria, Moline, Quincy, Macomb, and Springfield. At Burlington, it was partly sunny. And once again at 9 a.m. in Galesburg, under mostly sunny skies, the temperature was 74. Looking elsewhere around the Midwest at 9 a.m., Chicago was partly sunny and 73. Indianapolis was mostly sunny and 74. St. Louis was mostly sunny and 80. Kansas City reported fog and 73. Des Moines was sunny and 72. Milwaukee was mostly sunny and 73. The time is currently 9:20 a.m. Central Daylight Time. 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Now for the official National Weather Service forecast for Galesburg and surrounding areas of central and northwest Illinois. West of today, sunny. Highs in the mid-80s. West winds 5 to 10 miles an hour. Tonight, mostly clear. Lows in the lower 60s. Northwest winds 5 to 10 miles an hour. Thursday, sunny. Highs in the lower 80s. Northwest winds 5 to 10 miles an hour. Thursday night, mostly clear. Lows in the upper 50s. North winds around 5 miles an hour until midnight, becoming light and variable. Friday, sunny. Highs in the lower 80s. Light and variable winds. Friday night, mostly clear until midnight, then becoming partly cloudy. Lows around 60. Saturday and Saturday night, partly cloudy. Highs in the lower 80s. Lows in the upper 60s. Sunday, mostly sunny. Highs in the upper 80s. Sunday night, mostly clear until midnight, then partly cloudy with a chance of showers after midnight. Lows in the lower 70s. Chance of rain 30%. Monday, mostly sunny. Highs in the upper 80s. Monday night, partly cloudy. A chance of showers and thunderstorms after midnight. Lows around 70. Chance of rain 40%. Tuesday, mostly sunny. A chance of showers in the morning. Highs in the mid-80s. Chance of rain 40%. Again, the forecast for Galesburg and surrounding areas of central and northwest Illinois for the rest of today, sunny. Highs in the mid-80s. West winds 5 to 10 miles an hour. At 9 a.m. in Galesburg, skies were mostly sunny. The temperature was 74 degrees, the dew point was 72, and the relative humidity was 93%. The wind was west at 7 miles an hour.

was 29.97 inches and steady. Elsewhere around the area, temperatures were in the lower to mid-70s. It was sunny at Peoria, Moline, Quincy, Macomb, and Springfield. At Burlington, it was partly sunny. And once again at 9 a.m. in Galesburg, under mostly sunny skies, the temperature was 74. Looking elsewhere around the Midwest at 9 a.m., Chicago was partly sunny and 73. Indianapolis was mostly sunny and 74. St. Louis was mostly sunny and 80. Kansas City reported fog and 73. Des Moines was sunny and 72. Milwaukee was mostly sunny and 73. The time is currently 9:23 a.m. Central Daylight Time. 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Now for the official National Weather Service forecast for Galesburg and surrounding areas of central and northwest Illinois. Rest of today, sunny. Highs in the mid-80s. West winds 5 to 10 miles an hour. Tonight, mostly clear. Lows in the lower 60s. Northwest winds 5 to 10 miles an hour. Thursday, sunny. Highs in the lower 80s. Northwest winds 5 to 10 miles an hour. Thursday night, mostly clear. Lows in the upper 50s. North winds around 5 miles an hour until midnight, becoming light and variable. Friday, sunny. Highs in the lower 80s. Light and variable winds. Friday night, mostly clear until midnight, then becoming partly cloudy. Lows around 60. Saturday and Saturday night, partly cloudy. Highs in the lower 80s. Lows in the upper 60s. Sunday, mostly sunny. Highs in the upper 80s. Sunday night, mostly clear until midnight, then partly cloudy with a chance of showers after midnight. Lows in the lower 70s. Chance of rain 30%. Monday, mostly sunny. Highs in the upper 80s. Monday night, partly cloudy. A chance of showers and thunderstorms after midnight. Lows around 70. Chance of rain 40%. Tuesday, mostly sunny. A chance of showers in the morning. Highs in the mid-80s. Chance of rain 40%. Again, the forecast for Galesburg and surrounding areas of central and northwest Illinois for the rest of today, sunny. Highs in the mid-80s. West winds 5 to 10 miles an hour. At 9 a.m. in Galesburg, skies were mostly sunny. The temperature was 74 degrees, the dew point was 72, and the relative humidity was 93%. The wind was west at 7 miles an hour. The pressure was 29.97 inches and steady. Elsewhere around the area, skies ranged from sunny to mostly sunny, and temperatures were in the lower to mid-70s. And once again at 9 a.m. in Galesburg, under mostly sunny skies, the temperature was 74. Looking elsewhere around the Midwest at 9 a.m., Chicago was mostly sunny and 74. Indianapolis was mostly sunny and 74. St. Louis was mostly sunny and 80. Kansas City reported fog and 73. Des Moines was sunny and 72. Milwaukee was mostly sunny and 73. The time is currently 9:26 a.m. Central Daylight Time. 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Now for the official National Weather Service forecast for Galesburg and surrounding areas of central and northwest Illinois. Rest of today, sunny. Highs in the mid-80s. West winds 5 to 10 miles an hour. Tonight, mostly clear. Lows in the lower 60s. Northwest winds 5 to 10 miles an hour. Thursday, sunny. Highs in the lower 80s. Northwest winds 5 to 10 miles an hour. Thursday night, mostly clear. Lows in the upper 50s. North winds around 5 miles an hour until midnight, becoming light and variable. Friday, sunny. Highs in the lower 80s. Light and variable winds. Friday night, mostly clear until midnight, then becoming partly cloudy. Lows around 60. Saturday and Saturday night, partly cloudy. Highs in the lower 80s. Lows in the upper 60s.

Rest of today, sunny. Highs in the mid-80s. West winds 5 to 10 miles an hour. At 9 a.m. in Galesburg, skies were mostly sunny. The temperature was 74 degrees, the dew point was 72, and the relative humidity was 93%. The wind was west at 7 miles an hour. The pressure was 29.97 inches and steady. Elsewhere around the area, skies ranged from sunny to mostly sunny, and temperatures were in the lower to mid-70s. And once again at 9 a.m. in Galesburg, under mostly sunny skies, the temperature was 74. Looking elsewhere around the Midwest at 9 a.m., Chicago was mostly sunny, and 74. Indianapolis was mostly sunny, and 74. St. Louis was mostly sunny, and 80. Kansas City reported fog and 73. Des Moines was sunny, and 72. Milwaukee was mostly sunny, and 73. The time is currently 9:29 a.m. Central Daylight Time. 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Now for the official National Weather Service forecast for Galesburg and surrounding areas of central and northwest Illinois. Rest of today, sunny. Highs in the mid-80s. West winds 5 to 10 miles an hour. Tonight, mostly clear. Lows in the lower 60s. Northwest winds 5 to 10 miles an hour. Thursday, sunny. Highs in the lower 80s. Northwest winds 5 to 10 miles an hour. Thursday night, mostly clear. Lows in the upper 50s. North winds around 5 miles an hour until midnight, becoming light and variable. Friday, sunny. Highs in the lower 80s. Light and variable winds. Friday night, mostly clear until midnight, then becoming partly cloudy. Lows around 60. Saturday and Saturday night, partly cloudy. Highs in the lower 80s. Lows in the upper 60s. Sunday, mostly sunny. Highs in the upper 80s. Sunday night, mostly clear until midnight, then partly cloudy with a chance of showers after midnight. Lows in the lower 70s. Chance of rain 30%. Monday, mostly sunny. Highs in the upper 80s. Monday night, partly cloudy. A chance of showers and thunderstorms after midnight. Lows around 70. Chance of rain 40%. Tuesday, mostly sunny. A chance of showers in the morning. Highs in the mid-80s. Chance of rain 40%. Again, the forecast for Galesburg and surrounding areas of central and northwest Illinois for the rest of today, sunny. Highs in the mid-80s. West winds 5 to 10 miles an hour. At 9 a.m. in Galesburg, skies were mostly sunny. The temperature was 74 degrees, the dew point was 72, and the relative humidity was 93%. The wind was west at 7 miles an hour. The pressure was 29.97 inches and steady. Elsewhere around the area, skies ranged from sunny to mostly sunny, and temperatures were in the lower to mid-70s. And once again at 9 a.m. in Galesburg, under mostly sunny skies, the temperature was 74. Looking elsewhere around the Midwest at 9 a.m., Chicago was mostly sunny, and 74. Indianapolis was mostly sunny, and 74. St. Louis was mostly sunny, and 80. Kansas City reported fog, and 73. Des Moines was sunny, and 72. Milwaukee was mostly sunny, and 73. The time is currently 9:32 a.m. Central Daylight Time. 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Now for the official National Weather Service forecast for Galesburg and surrounding areas of central and northwest Illinois. Rest of today, sunny. Highs in the mid-80s. West winds 5 to 10 miles an hour. Tonight, mostly clear. Lows in the lower 60s. Northwest winds 5 to 10 miles an hour. Thursday, sunny. Highs in the lower 80s. Northwest winds 5 to 10 miles an hour. Thursday night, mostly clear. Lows in the upper 50s. Highs in the lower 80s. Northwest winds 5 to 10 miles an hour. Thursday night, mostly clear. Lows in the upper 50s.

50s. North winds around 5 miles an hour until midnight, becoming light and variable. Friday, sunny. Highs in the lower 80s. Light and variable winds. Friday night, mostly clear until midnight, then becoming partly cloudy. Lows around 60. Saturday and Saturday night, partly cloudy. Highs in the lower 80s. Lows in the upper 60s. Sunday, mostly sunny. Highs in the upper 80s. Sunday night, mostly clear until midnight, then partly cloudy with a chance of showers after midnight. Lows in the lower 70s. Chance of rain 30%. Monday, mostly sunny. Highs in the upper 80s. Monday night, partly cloudy. A chance of showers and thunderstorms after midnight. Lows around 70. Chance of rain 40%. Tuesday, mostly sunny. A chance of showers in the morning. Highs in the mid-80s. Chance of rain 40%. Again, the forecast for Galesburg and surrounding areas of central and northwest Illinois for the rest of today, sunny. Highs in the mid-80s. West winds 5 to 10 miles an hour. At 9 a.m. in Galesburg, skies were mostly sunny. The temperature was 74 degrees, the dew point was 72, and the relative humidity was 93%. The wind was west at 7 miles an hour. The pressure was 29.97 inches and steady. Elsewhere around the area, skies ranged from sunny to mostly sunny, and temperatures were in the lower to mid-70s. And once again at 9 a.m. in Galesburg, under mostly sunny skies, the temperature was 74. Looking elsewhere around the Midwest at 9 a.m., Chicago was mostly sunny, and 74. Indianapolis was mostly sunny, and 74. St. Louis was mostly sunny, and 80. Kansas City reported fog and 73. Des Moines was sunny, and 72. Milwaukee was mostly sunny, and 73. The time is currently 9:35 a.m. Central Daylight Time. 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Now for the official National Weather Service forecast for Galesburg and surrounding areas of central and northwest Illinois. Rest of today, sunny. Highs in the mid-80s. West winds 5 to 10 miles an hour. Tonight, mostly clear. Lows in the lower 60s. Northwest winds 5 to 10 miles an hour. Thursday, sunny. Highs in the lower 80s. Northwest winds 5 to 10 miles an hour. Thursday night, mostly clear. Lows in the upper 50s. North winds around 5 miles an hour until midnight, becoming light and variable. Friday, sunny. Highs in the lower 80s. Light and variable winds. Friday night, mostly clear until midnight, then becoming partly cloudy. Lows around 60. Saturday and Saturday night, partly cloudy. Highs in the lower 80s. Lows in the upper 60s. Sunday, mostly sunny. Highs in the upper 80s. Sunday night, mostly clear until midnight, then partly cloudy with a chance of showers after midnight. Lows in the lower 70s. Chance of rain 30%. Monday, mostly sunny. Highs in the upper 80s. Monday night, partly cloudy. A chance of showers and thunderstorms after midnight. Lows around 70. Chance of rain 40%. Tuesday, mostly sunny. A chance of showers in the morning. Highs in the mid-80s. Chance of rain 40%. Again, the forecast for Galesburg and surrounding areas of central and northwest Illinois for the rest of today, sunny. Highs in the mid-80s. West winds 5 to 10 miles an hour. At 9 a.m. in Galesburg, skies were mostly sunny. The temperature was 74 degrees, the dew point was 72, and the relative humidity was 93%. The wind was west at 7 miles an hour. The pressure was 29.97 inches and steady. Elsewhere around the area, skies ranged from sunny to mostly sunny, and temperatures were in the lower to mid-70s. And once again at 9 a.m. in Galesburg, under mostly sunny skies, the temperature was 74. Looking elsewhere around the Midwest at 9 a.m., Chicago was mostly sunny, and 74. Indianapolis

was mostly sunny and 74. St. Louis was mostly sunny and 80. Kansas City reported fog and 73. Des Moines was sunny and 72. Milwaukee was mostly sunny and 73. The time is currently 9:38 a.m. Central Daylight Time. 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Now for the official National Weather Service forecast for Galesburg and surrounding areas of central and northwest Illinois. Rest of today, sunny. Highs in the mid-80s. West winds 5 to 10 miles an hour. Tonight, mostly clear. Lows in the lower 60s. Northwest winds 5 to 10 miles an hour. Thursday, sunny. Highs in the lower 80s. Northwest winds 5 to 10 miles an hour. Thursday night, mostly clear. Lows in the upper 50s. North winds around 5 miles an hour until midnight, becoming light and variable. Friday, sunny. Highs in the lower 80s. Light and variable winds. Friday night, mostly clear until midnight, then becoming partly cloudy. Lows around 60. Saturday and Saturday night, partly cloudy. Highs in the lower 80s. Lows in the upper 60s. Sunday, mostly sunny. Highs in the upper 80s. Sunday night, mostly clear until midnight, then partly cloudy with a chance of showers after midnight. Lows in the lower 70s. Chance of rain 30%. Monday, mostly sunny. Highs in the upper 80s. Monday night, partly cloudy. A chance of showers and thunderstorms after midnight. Lows around 70. Chance of rain 40%. Tuesday, mostly sunny. A chance of showers in the morning. Highs in the mid-80s. Chance of rain 40%. Again, the forecast for Galesburg and surrounding areas of central and northwest Illinois for the rest of today, sunny. Highs in the mid-80s. West winds 5 to 10 miles an hour. At 9 a.m. in Galesburg, skies were mostly sunny. The temperature was 74 degrees, the dew point was 72, and the relative humidity was 93%. The wind was west at 7 miles an hour. The pressure was 29.97 inches and steady. Elsewhere around the area, skies ranged from sunny to mostly sunny, and temperatures were in the lower to mid-70s. And once again at 9 a.m. in Galesburg, under mostly sunny skies, the temperature was 74. Looking elsewhere around the Midwest at 9 a.m., Chicago was mostly sunny and 74. Indianapolis was mostly sunny and 74. St. Louis was mostly sunny and 80. Kansas City reported fog and 73. Des Moines was sunny and 72. Milwaukee was mostly sunny and 73. The time is currently 9:41 a.m. Central Daylight Time. 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Now for the official National Weather Service forecast for Galesburg and surrounding areas of central and northwest Illinois. Rest of today, sunny. Highs in the mid-80s. West winds 5 to 10 miles an hour. Tonight, mostly clear. Lows in the lower 60s. Northwest winds 5 to 10 miles an hour. Thursday, sunny. Highs in the lower 80s. Northwest winds 5 to 10 miles an hour. Thursday night, mostly clear. Lows in the upper 50s. North winds around 5 miles an hour until midnight, becoming light and variable. Friday, sunny. Highs in the lower 80s. Light and variable winds. Friday night, mostly clear until midnight, then becoming partly cloudy. Lows around 60. Saturday and Saturday night, partly cloudy. Highs in the lower 80s. Lows in the upper 60s. Sunday, mostly sunny. Highs in the upper 80s. Sunday night, mostly clear until midnight, then partly cloudy with a chance of showers after midnight. Lows in the lower 70s. Chance of rain 30%. Monday, mostly sunny. Highs in the upper 80s. Monday night, partly cloudy. A chance of showers and thunderstorms after midnight. Lows around 70. Chance of rain 40%.

Tuesday, mostly sunny. A chance of showers in the morning. Highs in the mid-80s. Chance of rain 40%. Again, the forecast for Galesburg and surrounding areas of central and northwest Illinois for the rest of today, sunny. Highs in the mid-80s. West winds 5 to 10 miles an hour. At 9 a.m. in Galesburg, skies were mostly sunny. The temperature was 74 degrees, the dew point was 72, and the relative humidity was 93%. The wind was west at 7 miles an hour. The pressure was 29.97 inches and steady. Elsewhere around the area, skies ranged from sunny to mostly sunny, and temperatures were in the lower to mid-70s. And once again at 9 a.m. in Galesburg, under mostly sunny skies, the temperature was 74. Looking elsewhere around the Midwest at 9 a.m., Chicago was mostly sunny and 74. Indianapolis was mostly sunny and 74. St. Louis was mostly sunny and 80. Kansas City reported fog and 73. Des Moines was sunny and 72. Milwaukee was mostly sunny and 73. The time is currently 9:44 a.m. Central Daylight Time. 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Now for the official National Weather Service forecast for Galesburg and surrounding areas of central and northwest Illinois. West of today, sunny. Highs in the mid-80s. West winds 5 to 10 miles an hour. Tonight, mostly clear. Lows in the lower 60s. Northwest winds 5 to 10 miles an hour. Thursday, sunny. Highs in the lower 80s. Northwest winds 5 to 10 miles an hour. Thursday night, mostly clear. Lows in the upper 50s. North winds around 5 miles an hour until midnight, becoming light and variable. Friday, sunny. Highs in the lower 80s. Light and variable winds. Friday night, mostly clear until midnight, then becoming partly cloudy. Lows around 60. Saturday and Saturday night, partly cloudy. Highs in the lower 80s. Lows in the upper 60s. Sunday, mostly sunny. Highs in the upper 80s. Sunday night, mostly clear until midnight, then partly cloudy with a chance of showers after midnight. Lows in the lower 70s. Chance of rain 30%. Monday, mostly sunny. Highs in the upper 80s. Monday night, partly cloudy. A chance of showers and thunderstorms after midnight. Lows around 70. Chance of rain 40%. Tuesday, mostly sunny. A chance of showers in the morning. Highs in the mid-80s. Chance of rain 40%. Again, the forecast for Galesburg and surrounding areas of central and northwest Illinois for the rest of today, sunny. Highs in the mid-80s. West winds 5 to 10 miles an hour. At 9 a.m. in Galesburg, skies were mostly sunny. The temperature was 74 degrees, the dew point was 72, and the relative humidity was 93%. The wind was west at 7 miles an hour. The pressure was 29.97 inches and steady. Elsewhere around the area, skies ranged from sunny to mostly sunny, and temperatures were in the lower to mid-70s. And once again at 9 a.m. in Galesburg, under mostly sunny skies, the temperature was 74. Looking elsewhere around the Midwest at 9 a.m., Chicago was mostly sunny and 74. Indianapolis was mostly sunny and 74. St. Louis was mostly sunny and 80. Kansas City reported fog and 73. Des Moines was sunny and 72. Milwaukee was mostly sunny and 73. The time is currently 9:47 a.m. Central Daylight Time. 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Now for the official National Weather Service forecast for Galesburg and surrounding areas of central and northwest Illinois. West of today, sunny. Highs in the mid-80s. West winds 5 to 10 miles an hour. Tonight, mostly clear. Lows in the lower 60s. Northwest winds 5 to 10 miles an hour. Thursday, sunny. Highs in the lower 80s. Northwest winds 5 to 10 miles an hour.
Thursday night, mostly clear. Lows in the upper 50s. North winds around 5 miles an hour until midnight, becoming light and variable. Friday, sunny. Highs in the lower 80s. Light and variable winds. Friday night, mostly clear until midnight, then becoming partly cloudy. Lows around 60. Saturday and Saturday night, partly cloudy. Highs in the lower 80s. Lows in the upper 60s. Sunday, mostly sunny. Highs in the upper 80s. Sunday night, mostly clear until midnight, then partly cloudy with a chance of showers after midnight. Lows in the lower 70s. Chance of rain 30%. Monday, mostly sunny. Highs in the upper 80s. Monday night, partly cloudy. A chance of showers and thunderstorms after midnight. Lows around 70. Chance of rain 40%. Tuesday, mostly sunny. A chance of showers in the morning. Highs in the mid-80s. Chance of rain 40%. Again, the forecast for Galesburg and surrounding areas of central and northwest Illinois for the rest of today, sunny. Highs in the mid-80s. West winds 5 to 10 miles an hour. At 9 a.m. in Galesburg, skies were mostly sunny. The temperature was 74 degrees, the dew point was 72, and the relative humidity was 93%. The wind was west at 7 miles an hour. The pressure was 29.97 inches and steady. Elsewhere around the area, skies ranged from sunny to mostly sunny, and temperatures were in the lower to mid-70s. And once again at 9 a.m. in Galesburg, under mostly sunny skies, the temperature was 74. Looking elsewhere around the Midwest at 9 a.m., Chicago was mostly sunny, and 74. Indianapolis was mostly sunny, and 74. St. Louis was mostly sunny, and 80. Kansas City reported fog, and 73. Des Moines was sunny, and 72. Milwaukee was mostly sunny, and 73. The time is currently 9:50 a.m. Central Daylight Time. 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Now for the official National Weather Service forecast for Galesburg and surrounding areas of central and northwest Illinois. Rest of today, sunny. Highs in the mid-80s. West winds 5 to 10 miles an hour. Tonight, mostly clear. Lows in the lower 60s. Northwest winds 5 to 10 miles an hour. Thursday, sunny. Highs in the lower 80s. Northwest winds 5 to 10 miles an hour. Thursday night, mostly clear. Lows in the upper 50s. North winds around 5 miles an hour until midnight, becoming light and variable. Friday, sunny. Highs in the lower 80s. Light and variable winds. Friday night, mostly clear until midnight, then becoming partly cloudy. Lows around 60. Saturday and Saturday night, partly cloudy. Highs in the lower 80s. Lows in the upper 60s. Sunday, mostly sunny. Highs in the upper 80s. Sunday night, mostly clear until midnight, then partly cloudy with a chance of showers after midnight. Lows in the lower 70s. Chance of rain 30%. Monday, mostly sunny. Highs in the upper 80s. Monday night, partly cloudy. A chance of showers and thunderstorms after midnight. Lows around 70. Chance of rain 40%. Tuesday, mostly sunny. A chance of showers in the morning. Highs in the mid-80s. Chance of rain 40%. Again, the forecast for Galesburg and surrounding areas of central and northwest Illinois for the rest of today, sunny. Highs in the mid-80s. West winds 5 to 10 miles an hour. At 9 a.m. in Galesburg, skies were mostly sunny. The temperature was 74 degrees, the dew point was 72, and the relative humidity was 93%. The wind was west at 7 miles an hour. The pressure was 29.97 inches and steady. Elsewhere around the area, skies ranged from sunny to mostly sunny, and temperatures were in the lower to mid-70s. And once again at 9 a.m. in Galesburg, under mostly sunny skies, the temperature was 74. Looking elsewhere around the Midwest at 9 a.m.

inches and steady. Elsewhere around the area, it was sunny, with a temperature of 78 at Moline, 78 at Burlington, 80 at Quincy, 79 at Macomb, and 80 at Springfield. At Peoria, the weather conditions were not available. And once again at 10 a.m. in Galesburg, under sunny skies, the temperature was 78. Looking elsewhere around the Midwest at 10 a.m., Chicago was mostly sunny, and 75. Indianapolis was cloudy, and 75. St. Louis was mostly sunny, and 82. Kansas City was mostly sunny, and 75. Des Moines was sunny, and 76. Milwaukee was mostly sunny, and 75. The time is currently 10:09 a.m. Central Daylight Time. 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Now for the official National Weather Service forecast for Galesburg and surrounding areas of central and northwest Illinois. West of today, sunny. Highs in the mid-80s. West winds 5 to 10 miles an hour. Tonight, mostly clear. Lows in the lower 60s. Northwest winds 5 to 10 miles an hour. Thursday, sunny. Highs in the lower 80s. Northwest winds 5 to 10 miles an hour. Thursday night, mostly clear. Lows in the upper 50s. North winds around 5 miles an hour until midnight, becoming light and variable. Friday, sunny. Highs in the lower 80s. Light and variable winds. Friday night, mostly clear until midnight, then becoming partly cloudy. Lows around 60. Saturday and Saturday night, partly cloudy. Highs in the lower 80s. Lows in the upper 60s. Sunday, mostly sunny. Highs in the upper 80s. Sunday night, mostly clear until midnight, then partly cloudy with a chance of showers after midnight. Lows in the lower 70s. Chance of rain 30%. Monday, mostly sunny. Highs in the upper 80s. Monday night, partly cloudy. A chance of showers and thunderstorms after midnight. Lows around 70. Chance of rain 40%. Tuesday, mostly sunny. A chance of showers in the morning. Highs in the mid-80s. Chance of rain 40%. Again, the forecast for Galesburg and surrounding areas of central and northwest Illinois for the rest of today, sunny. Highs in the mid-80s. West winds 5 to 10 miles an hour. At 10 a.m. in Galesburg, skies were sunny. The temperature was 78 degrees, the dew point was 72, and the relative humidity was 84%. The wind was west at 8 miles an hour. The pressure was 29.97 inches and steady. Elsewhere around the area, it was sunny, with a temperature of 78 at Moline, 78 at Burlington, 80 at Quincy, 79 at Macomb, and 80 at Springfield. At Peoria, the weather conditions were not available. And once again at 10 a.m. in Galesburg, under sunny skies, the temperature was 78. Looking elsewhere around the Midwest at 10 a.m., Chicago was mostly sunny, and 75. Indianapolis was cloudy, and 75. St. Louis was mostly sunny, and 82. Kansas City was mostly sunny, and 75. Des Moines was sunny, and 76. Milwaukee was mostly sunny, and 75. The time is currently 10:12 a.m. Central Daylight Time. 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Now for the official National Weather Service forecast for Galesburg and surrounding areas of central and northwest Illinois. West of today, sunny. Highs in the mid-80s. West winds 5 to 10 miles an hour. Tonight, mostly clear. Lows in the lower 60s. Northwest winds 5 to 10 miles an hour. Thursday, sunny. Highs in the lower 80s. Northwest winds 5 to 10 miles an hour. Thursday night, mostly clear. Lows in the upper 50s. North winds around 5 miles an hour until midnight, becoming light and variable. Friday, sunny. Highs in the lower 80s. Light and variable winds. Friday night, mostly clear until midnight, then becoming partly cloudy. Lows around 60. Saturday and Saturday night, partly
partly cloudy. Highs in the lower 80s. Lows in the upper 60s. Sunday, mostly sunny. Highs in the upper 80s. Sunday night, mostly clear until midnight, then partly cloudy with a chance of showers after midnight. Lows in the lower 70s. Chance of rain 30%. Monday, mostly sunny. Highs in the upper 80s. Monday night, partly cloudy. A chance of showers and thunderstorms after midnight. Lows around 70. Chance of rain 40%. Tuesday, mostly sunny. A chance of showers in the morning. Highs in the mid-80s. Chance of rain 40%. Again, the forecast for Galesburg and surrounding areas of central and northwest Illinois for the rest of today, sunny. Highs in the mid-80s. West winds 5 to 10 miles an hour. 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Programming originates from NOAA's National Weather Service office in Lincoln. 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KZZ 66 is part of the All Hazards Network of NOAA Weather Radio. At 10 a.m. in Galesburg, skies were sunny. The temperature was 78 degrees, the dew point was 72, and the relative humidity was 84%. The wind was west at 8 miles an hour. The pressure was 29.97 inches and steady. Elsewhere around the area, it was sunny, and temperatures were around 80 degrees. And once again at 10 a.m. in Galesburg, under sunny skies, the temperature was 78. Looking elsewhere around the Midwest at 10 a.m., Chicago was mostly sunny, and 75. Indianapolis was cloudy, and 75. St. Louis was mostly sunny, and 82. Kansas City was mostly sunny, and 75. Des Moines was sunny, and 76. Milwaukee was mostly sunny, and 75. The time is currently 10:15 a.m. Central Daylight Time. 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Now for the official National Weather Service forecast for Galesburg and surrounding areas of central and northwest Illinois. Rest of today, sunny. Highs in the mid-80s. West winds 5 to 10 miles an hour. Tonight, mostly clear. Lows in the lower 60s. Northwest winds 5 to 10 miles an hour. Thursday, sunny. Highs in the lower 80s. Northwest winds 5 to 10 miles an hour. Thursday night, mostly clear. Lows in the upper 50s. North winds around 5 miles an hour until midnight, becoming light and variable. Friday, sunny. Highs in the lower 80s. Light and variable winds. Friday night, mostly clear until midnight, then becoming partly cloudy. Lows around 60. Saturday and Saturday night, partly cloudy. Highs in the lower 80s. Lows in the upper 60s. Sunday, mostly sunny. Highs in the upper 80s. Sunday night, mostly clear until midnight, then partly cloudy with a chance of showers after midnight. Lows in the lower 70s. Chance of rain 30%. Monday, mostly sunny. Highs in the upper 80s. Monday night, partly cloudy. A chance of showers and thunderstorms after midnight. Lows around 70. Chance of rain 40%. Tuesday, mostly sunny. A chance of showers in the morning. Highs in the mid-80s. Chance of rain 40%. Again, the forecast for Galesburg and surrounding areas of central and northwest Illinois for the rest of today, sunny. Highs in the mid-80s. West winds 5 to 10 miles an hour. At 10 a.m. in Galesburg, skies were sunny. The temperature was 78 degrees, the dew point was 72, and the relative humidity was 84%. The wind was west at 8 miles an hour. The pressure was 29.97 inches and steady. Elsewhere around the area, it was sunny, and temperatures were around 80 degrees. And once again at 10 a.m. in Galesburg, under sunny skies, the temperature was 78. Looking elsewhere around the Midwest at 10 a.m., Chicago was mostly sunny, and 75. Indiana

Minneapolis was cloudy and 75. St. Louis was mostly sunny and 82. Kansas City was mostly sunny and 75. Des Moines was sunny and 76. Milwaukee was mostly sunny and 75. The time is currently 10:18 a.m. Central Daylight Time. 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Now for the official National Weather Service forecast for Galesburg and surrounding areas of central and northwest Illinois. West of today, sunny. Highs in the mid-80s. West winds 5 to 10 miles an hour. Tonight, mostly clear. Lows in the lower 60s. Northwest winds 5 to 10 miles an hour. Thursday, sunny. Highs in the lower 80s. Northwest winds 5 to 10 miles an hour. Thursday night, mostly clear. Lows in the upper 50s. North winds around 5 miles an hour until midnight, becoming light and variable. Friday, sunny. Highs in the lower 80s. Light and variable winds. Friday night, mostly clear until midnight, then becoming partly cloudy. Lows around 60. Saturday and Saturday night, partly cloudy. Highs in the lower 80s. Lows in the upper 60s. Sunday, mostly sunny. Highs in the upper 80s. Sunday night, mostly clear until midnight, then partly cloudy with a chance of showers after midnight. Lows in the lower 70s. Chance of rain 30%. Monday, mostly sunny. Highs in the upper 80s. Monday night, partly cloudy. A chance of showers and thunderstorms after midnight. Lows around 70. Chance of rain 40%. Tuesday, mostly sunny. A chance of showers in the morning. Highs in the mid-80s. Chance of rain 40%. Again, the forecast for Galesburg and surrounding areas of central and northwest Illinois for the rest of today, sunny. Highs in the mid-80s. West winds 5 to 10 miles an hour. At 10 a.m. in Galesburg, skies were sunny. The temperature was 78 degrees, the dew point was 72, and the relative humidity was 84%. The wind was west at 8 miles an hour. The pressure was 29.97 inches and steady. Elsewhere around the area, it was sunny, and temperatures were around 80 degrees. And once again at 10 a.m. in Galesburg, under sunny skies, the temperature was 78. Looking elsewhere around the Midwest at 10 a.m., Chicago was mostly sunny and 75. Indianapolis was cloudy and 75. St. Louis was mostly sunny and 82. Kansas City was mostly sunny and 75. Des Moines was sunny and 76. Milwaukee was mostly sunny and 75. The time is currently 10:21 a.m. Central Daylight Time. 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Now for the official National Weather Service forecast for Galesburg and surrounding areas of central and northwest Illinois. West of today, sunny. Highs in the mid-80s. West winds 5 to 10 miles an hour. Tonight, mostly clear. Lows in the lower 60s. Northwest winds 5 to 10 miles an hour. Thursday, sunny. Highs in the lower 80s. Northwest winds 5 to 10 miles an hour. Thursday night, mostly clear. Lows in the upper 50s. North winds around 5 miles an hour until midnight, becoming light and variable. Friday, sunny. Highs in the lower 80s. Light and variable winds. Friday night, mostly clear until midnight, then becoming partly cloudy. Lows around 60. Saturday and Saturday night, partly cloudy. Highs in the lower 80s. Lows in the upper 60s. Sunday, mostly sunny. Highs in the upper 80s. Sunday night, mostly clear until midnight, then partly cloudy with a chance of showers after midnight. Lows in the lower 70s. Chance of rain 30%. Monday, mostly sunny. Highs in the upper 80s. Monday night, partly cloudy. A chance of showers and thunderstorms after midnight. Lows around 70. Chance of rain 40%. Tuesday, mostly sunny

chance of showers in the morning. Highs in the mid-80s. Chance of rain 40%. Again, the forecast for Galesburg and surrounding areas of central and northwest Illinois for the rest of today, sunny. Highs in the mid-80s. West winds 5 to 10 miles an hour. At 10 a.m. in Galesburg, skies were sunny. The temperature was 78 degrees, the dew point was 72, and the relative humidity was 84%. The wind was west at 8 miles an hour. The pressure was 29.97 inches and steady. Elsewhere around the area, it was sunny, and temperatures were around 80 degrees. And once again at 10 a.m. in Galesburg, under sunny skies, the temperature was 78. Looking elsewhere around the Midwest at 10 a.m., Chicago was mostly sunny, and 75. Indianapolis was cloudy, and 75. St. Louis was mostly sunny, and 82. Kansas City was mostly sunny, and 75. Des Moines was sunny, and 76. Milwaukee was mostly sunny, and 75. The time is currently 10:24 a.m. Central Daylight Time. 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Now for the official National Weather Service forecast for Galesburg and surrounding areas of central and northwest Illinois. Rest of today, sunny. Highs in the mid-80s. West winds 5 to 10 miles an hour. Tonight, mostly clear. Lows in the lower 60s. Northwest winds 5 to 10 miles an hour. Thursday, sunny. Highs in the lower 80s. Northwest winds 5 to 10 miles an hour. Thursday night, mostly clear. Lows in the upper 50s. North winds around 5 miles an hour until midnight, becoming light and variable. Friday, sunny. Highs in the lower 80s. Light and variable winds. Friday night, mostly clear until midnight, then becoming partly cloudy. Lows around 60. Saturday and Saturday night, partly cloudy. Highs in the lower 80s. Lows in the upper 60s. Sunday, mostly sunny. Highs in the upper 80s. Sunday night, mostly clear until midnight, then partly cloudy with a chance of showers after midnight. Lows in the lower 70s. Chance of rain 30%. Monday, mostly sunny. Highs in the upper 80s. Monday night, partly cloudy. A chance of showers and thunderstorms after midnight. Lows around 70. Chance of rain 40%. Tuesday, mostly sunny. A chance of showers in the morning. Highs in the mid-80s. Chance of rain 40%. Again, the forecast for Galesburg and surrounding areas of central and northwest Illinois for the rest of today, sunny. Highs in the mid-80s. West winds 5 to 10 miles an hour. At 10 a.m. in Galesburg, skies were sunny. The temperature was 78 degrees, the dew point was 72, and the relative humidity was 84%. The wind was west at 8 miles an hour. The pressure was 29.97 inches and steady. Elsewhere around the area, it was sunny, and temperatures were around 80 degrees. And once again at 10 a.m. in Galesburg, under sunny skies, the temperature was 78. Looking elsewhere around the Midwest at 10 a.m., Chicago was mostly sunny, and 75. Indianapolis was cloudy, and 75. St. Louis was mostly sunny, and 82. Kansas City was mostly sunny, and 75. Des Moines was sunny, and 76. Milwaukee was mostly sunny, and 75. The time is currently 10:27 a.m. Central Daylight Time. 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Now for the official National Weather Service forecast for Galesburg and surrounding areas of central and northwest Illinois. Rest of today, sunny. Highs in the mid-80s. West winds 5 to 10 miles an hour. Tonight, mostly clear. Lows in the lower 60s. Northwest winds 5 to 10 miles an hour. Thursday, sunny. Highs in the lower 80s. Northwest winds 5 to 10 miles an hour. Thursday night, mostly clear. Lows in the upper 50s. North winds around 5 miles an hour.

70. Chance of rain 40%. Tuesday, mostly sunny. A chance of showers in the morning. Highs in the mid-80s. Chance of rain 40%. Again, the forecast for Galesburg and surrounding areas of central and northwest Illinois for the rest of today, sunny. Highs in the mid-80s. West winds 5 to 10 miles an hour. At 10 a.m. in Galesburg, skies were sunny. The temperature was 78 degrees, the dew point was 72, and the relative humidity was 84%. The wind was west at 8 miles an hour. The pressure was 29.97 inches and steady. Elsewhere around the area, it was sunny, and temperatures were around 80 degrees. And once again at 10 a.m. in Galesburg, under sunny skies, the temperature was 78. Looking elsewhere around the Midwest at 10 a.m., Chicago was mostly sunny, and 75. Indianapolis was cloudy, and 75. St. Louis was mostly sunny, and 82. Kansas City was mostly sunny, and 75. Des Moines was sunny, and 76. Milwaukee was mostly sunny, and 75. The time is currently 10:30 a.m. Central Daylight Time. 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Now for the official National Weather Service forecast for Galesburg and surrounding areas of central and northwest Illinois. West of today, sunny. Highs in the mid-80s. West winds 5 to 10 miles an hour. Tonight, mostly clear. Lows in the lower 60s. Northwest winds 5 to 10 miles an hour. Thursday, sunny. Highs in the lower 80s. Northwest winds 5 to 10 miles an hour. Thursday night, mostly clear. Lows in the upper 50s. North winds around 5 miles an hour until midnight, becoming light and variable. Friday, sunny. Highs in the lower 80s. Light and variable winds. Friday night, mostly clear until midnight, then becoming partly cloudy. Lows around 60. Saturday and Saturday night, partly cloudy. Highs in the lower 80s. Lows in the upper 60s. Sunday, mostly sunny. Highs in the upper 80s. Sunday night, mostly clear until midnight, then partly cloudy with a chance of showers after midnight. Lows in the lower 70s. Chance of rain 30%. Monday, mostly sunny. Highs in the upper 80s. Monday night, partly cloudy. A chance of showers and thunderstorms after midnight. Lows around 70. Chance of rain 40%. Tuesday, mostly sunny. A chance of showers in the morning. Highs in the mid-80s. Chance of rain 40%. Again, the forecast for Galesburg and surrounding areas of central and northwest Illinois for the rest of today, sunny. Highs in the mid-80s. West winds 5 to 10 miles an hour. At 10 a.m. in Galesburg, skies were sunny. The temperature was 78 degrees, the dew point was 72, and the relative humidity was 84%. The wind was west at 8 miles an hour. The pressure was 29.97 inches and steady. Elsewhere around the area, it was sunny, and temperatures were around 80 degrees. And once again at 10 a.m. in Galesburg, under sunny skies, the temperature was 78. Looking elsewhere around the Midwest at 10 a.m., Chicago was mostly sunny, and 75. Indianapolis was cloudy, and 75. St. Louis was mostly sunny, and 82. Kansas City was mostly sunny, and 75. St. Louis was mostly sunny, and 82. Kansas City was mostly sunny, and 75. Des Moines was sunny, and 76. Milwaukee was mostly sunny, and 75. The time is currently 10:33 a.m. Central Daylight Time. 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Now for the official National Weather Service forecast for Galesburg and surrounding areas of central and northwest Illinois. West of today, sunny. Highs in the mid-80s. West winds 5 to 10 miles an hour. Tonight, mostly clear. Lows in the lower 60s. Northwest winds 5 to 10 miles an hour. Thursday, sunny.

This is the National Weather Service office in Lincoln, Illinois. This is a test of the warning alarm system for NOAA weather radio station KZZ 66 in Galesburg. During potentially dangerous weather situations, specially built receivers will automatically be activated to warn of the impending hazard. This test is normally conducted each Wednesday between the hours of 10 a.m. and 1 p.m. unless there is a threat of severe weather. In that case, the test will be postponed until the first available good weather day. Reception of this broadcast and the warning alarm feature will normally vary with distance from the transmitter. This may occur even if you are using a good quality receiver in good working order. The warning alarm feature will be activated for the following West Central and Northwest Illinois counties: Henry, Knox, Mercer, and Warren. We now return to regular programming. Looking elsewhere around the Midwest at 10 a.m., Chicago was mostly sunny and 75. Indianapolis was cloudy and 75. St. Louis was mostly sunny and 82. Kansas City was mostly sunny and 75. Des Moines was sunny and 76. Milwaukee was mostly sunny and 75. The time is currently 10:52 a.m. Central Daylight Time. 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Now for the official National Weather Service forecast for Galesburg and surrounding areas of central and northwest Illinois. West of today, sunny. Highs in the mid-80s. West winds 5 to 10 miles an hour. Tonight, mostly clear. Lows in the lower 60s. Northwest winds 5 to 10 miles an hour. Thursday, sunny. Highs in the lower 80s. Northwest winds 5 to 10 miles an hour. Thursday night, mostly clear. Lows in the upper 50s. North winds around 5 miles an hour until midnight, becoming light and variable. Friday, sunny. Highs in the lower 80s. Light and variable winds. Friday night, mostly clear until midnight, then becoming partly cloudy. Lows around 60. Saturday and Saturday night, partly cloudy. Highs in the lower 80s. Lows in the upper 60s.

Sunday, mostly sunny. Highs in the upper 80s. Sunday night, mostly clear until midnight, then partly cloudy with a chance of showers after midnight. Lows in the lower 70s. Chance of rain 30%. Monday, mostly sunny. Highs in the upper 80s. Monday night, partly cloudy. A chance of showers and thunderstorms after midnight. Lows around 70. Chance of rain 40%. Tuesday, mostly sunny. A chance of showers in the morning. Highs in the mid-80s. Chance of rain 40%. Again, the forecast for Galesburg and surrounding areas of central and northwest Illinois for the rest of today, sunny. Highs in the mid-80s. West winds 5 to 10 miles an hour. At 10 a.m. in Galesburg, skies were sunny. The temperature was 78 degrees, the dew point was 72, and the relative humidity was 84%. The wind was west at 8 miles an hour. The pressure was 29.97 inches and steady. Elsewhere around the area, it was sunny, and temperatures were around 80 degrees. And once again at 10 a.m. in Galesburg, under sunny skies, the temperature was 78. Looking elsewhere around the Midwest at 10 a.m., Chicago was mostly sunny, and 75. Indianapolis was cloudy, and 75. St. Louis was mostly sunny, and 82. Kansas City was mostly sunny, and 75. Des Moines was sunny, and 76. Milwaukee was mostly sunny, and 75. The time is currently 10:55 a.m. Central Daylight Time. 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Now for the official National Weather Service forecast for Galesburg and surrounding areas of central and northwest Illinois. Rest of today, sunny. Highs in the mid-80s. West winds 5 to 10 miles an hour. Tonight, mostly clear. Lows in the lower 60s. Northwest winds 5 to 10 miles an hour. Thursday, sunny. Highs in the lower 80s. Northwest winds 5 to 10 miles an hour. Thursday night, mostly clear. Lows in the upper 50s. North winds around 5 miles an hour until midnight, becoming light and variable. Friday, sunny. Highs in the lower 80s. Light and variable winds. Friday night, mostly clear until midnight, then becoming partly cloudy. Lows around 60. Saturday and Saturday night, partly cloudy. Highs in the lower 80s. Lows in the upper 60s. Sunday, mostly sunny. Highs in the upper 80s. Sunday night, mostly clear until midnight, then partly cloudy with a chance of showers after midnight. Lows in the lower 70s. Chance of rain 30%. Monday, mostly sunny. Highs in the upper 80s. Monday night, partly cloudy. A chance of showers and thunderstorms after midnight. Lows around 70. Chance of rain 40%. Tuesday, mostly sunny. A chance of showers in the morning. Highs in the mid-80s. Chance of rain 40%. Again, the forecast for Galesburg and surrounding areas of central and northwest Illinois for the rest of today, sunny. Highs in the mid-80s. West winds 5 to 10 miles an hour. At 10 a.m. in Galesburg, skies were sunny. The temperature was 78 degrees, the dew point was 72, and the relative humidity was 84%. The wind was west at 8 miles an hour. The pressure was 29.97 inches and steady. Elsewhere around the area, it was sunny, and temperatures were around 80 degrees. And once again at 10 a.m. in Galesburg, under sunny skies, the temperature was 78. Looking elsewhere around the Midwest at 10 a.m., Chicago was mostly sunny, and 75. Indianapolis was cloudy, and 75. St. Louis was mostly sunny, and 82. Kansas City was mostly sunny, and 75. Des Moines was sunny, and 76. Milwaukee was mostly sunny, and 75. The time is currently 10:58 a.m. Central Daylight Time. 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
Now for the official National Weather Service forecast for Galesburg and surrounding areas of central and northwest Illinois. Rest of today, sunny. Highs in the mid-80s. West winds 5 to 10 miles an hour. Tonight, mostly clear. Lows in the lower 60s. Northwest winds 5 to 10 miles an hour. Thursday, sunny. Highs in the lower 80s. Northwest winds 5 to 10 miles an hour. Thursday night, mostly clear. Lows in the upper 50s. North winds around 5 miles an hour until midnight, becoming light and variable. Friday, sunny. Highs in the lower 80s. Light and variable winds. Friday night, mostly clear until midnight, then becoming partly cloudy. Lows around 60. Saturday and Saturday night, partly cloudy. Highs in the lower 80s. Lows in the upper 60s. Sunday, mostly sunny. Highs in the upper 80s. Sunday night, mostly clear until midnight, then partly cloudy with a chance of showers after midnight. Lows in the lower 70s. Chance of rain 30%. Monday, mostly sunny. Highs in the upper 80s. Monday night, partly cloudy. A chance of showers and thunderstorms after midnight. Lows around 70. Chance of rain 40%. Tuesday, mostly sunny. A chance of showers in the morning. Highs in the mid-80s. Chance of rain 40%. Again, the forecast for Galesburg and surrounding areas of central and northwest Illinois for the rest of today, sunny. Highs in the mid-80s. West winds 5 to 10 miles an hour. The time is currently 11 a.m. Central Daylight Time. 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Now for the official National Weather Service forecast for Galesburg and surrounding areas of central and northwest Illinois. Rest of today, sunny. Highs in the mid-80s. West winds 5 to 10 miles an hour. Tonight, mostly clear. Lows in the lower 60s. Northwest winds 5 to 10 miles an hour. Thursday, sunny. Highs in the lower 80s. Northwest winds 5 to 10 miles an hour. Thursday night, mostly clear. Lows in the upper 50s. North winds around 5 miles an hour until midnight, becoming light and variable. Friday, sunny. Highs in the lower 80s. Light and variable winds. Friday night, mostly clear until midnight, then becoming partly cloudy. Lows around 60. Saturday and Saturday night, partly cloudy. Highs in the lower 80s. Lows in the upper 60s. Sunday, mostly sunny. Highs in the upper 80s. Sunday night, mostly clear until midnight, then partly cloudy with a chance of showers after midnight. Lows in the lower 70s. Chance of rain 30%. Monday, mostly sunny. Highs in the upper 80s. Monday night, partly cloudy. A chance of showers and thunderstorms after midnight. Lows around 70. Chance of rain 40%. Tuesday, mostly sunny. A chance of showers in the morning. Highs in the mid-80s. Chance of rain 40%. Again, the forecast for Galesburg and surrounding areas of central and northwest Illinois for the rest of today, sunny. Highs in the mid-80s. West winds 5 to 10 miles an hour. The time is currently 11:02 a.m. Central Daylight Time. 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Now for the official National Weather Service forecast for Galesburg and surrounding areas of central and northwest Illinois. Rest of today, sunny. Highs in the mid-80s. West winds 5 to 10 miles an hour. Tonight, mostly clear. Lows in the lower 60s. Northwest winds 5 to 10 miles an hour. Thursday, sunny. Highs in the lower 80s. Northwest winds 5 to 10 miles an hour. Thursday night, mostly clear. Lows in the upper 50s. North winds around 5 miles an hour until midnight, becoming light and variable. Friday, sunny. Highs in the lower 80s. Light and variable winds. Friday night, mostly clear until midnight,
then becoming partly cloudy. Lows around 60. Saturday and Saturday night.

Night, partly cloudy. Highs in the lower 80s. Lows in the upper 60s. Sunday, mostly sunny. Highs in the upper 80s. Sunday night, mostly clear until midnight, then partly cloudy with a chance of showers after midnight. Lows in the lower 70s. Chance of rain 30%. Monday, mostly sunny. Highs in the upper 80s. Monday night, partly cloudy. A chance of showers and thunderstorms after midnight. Lows around 70. Chance of rain 40%. Tuesday, mostly sunny. A chance of showers in the morning. Highs in the mid-80s. Chance of rain 40%. Again, the forecast for Galesburg and surrounding areas of central and northwest Illinois for the rest of today, sunny. Highs in the mid-80s. West winds 5 to 10 miles an hour. The time is currently 11:05 a.m. Central Daylight Time. 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Now for the official National Weather Service forecast for Galesburg and surrounding areas of central and northwest Illinois. Rest of today, sunny. Highs in the mid-80s. West winds 5 to 10 miles an hour. Tonight, mostly clear. Lows in the lower 60s. Northwest winds 5 to 10 miles an hour. Thursday, sunny. Highs in the lower 80s. Northwest winds 5 to 10 miles an hour. Thursday night, mostly clear. Lows in the upper 50s. North winds around 5 miles an hour until midnight, becoming light and variable. Friday, sunny. Highs in the lower 80s. Light and variable winds. Friday night, mostly clear until midnight, then becoming partly cloudy. Lows around 60. Saturday and Saturday night, partly cloudy. Highs in the lower 80s. Lows in the upper 60s. Sunday, mostly sunny. Highs in the upper 80s. Sunday night, mostly clear until midnight, then partly cloudy with a chance of showers after midnight. Lows in the lower 70s. Chance of rain 30%. Monday, mostly sunny. Highs in the upper 80s. Monday night, partly cloudy. A chance of showers and thunderstorms after midnight. Lows around 70. Chance of rain 40%. Tuesday, mostly sunny. A chance of showers in the morning. Highs in the mid-80s. Chance of rain 40%. Again, the forecast for Galesburg and surrounding areas of central and northwest Illinois for the rest of today, sunny. Highs in the mid-80s. West winds 5 to 10 miles an hour. At 11 a.m. in Galesburg, skies were sunny. The temperature was 80 degrees, the dew point was 71, and the relative humidity was 74%. The heat index was 83. The wind was west at 9 miles an hour. The pressure was 29.99 inches and rising. Elsewhere around the area, it was sunny, with a temperature of 81 at Moline, 81 at Burlington, and 83 at Springfield. It was mostly sunny, with a temperature of 82 at Quincy, and 82 at Macomb. At Peoria, the weather conditions were not available. And once again at 11 a.m. in Galesburg, under sunny skies, the temperature was 80, and the heat index was 83. Looking elsewhere around the Midwest at 11 a.m., Chicago was mostly sunny, and 77. Indianapolis was partly sunny, and 78. St. Louis was mostly sunny, and 85. Kansas City was mostly sunny, and 83. Des Moines was sunny, and 78. Milwaukee was mostly sunny, and 77. The time is currently 11:08 a.m. Central Daylight Time. 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Now for the official National Weather Service forecast for Galesburg and surrounding areas of central and northwest Illinois. Rest of today, sunny. Highs in the mid-80s. West winds 5 to 10 miles an hour. Tonight, mostly clear. Lows in the lower 60s. Northwest winds 5 to 10 miles an hour. Thursday, sunny. Highs in the lower 80s. Northwest winds 5 to 10 miles an hour. Thursday night, mostly clear. Lows in the upper 50s.

North winds around 5 miles an hour until midnight, becoming light and variable. Friday, sunny. Highs in the lower 80s. Light and variable winds. Friday night, mostly clear until midnight, then becoming partly cloudy. Lows around 60. Saturday and Saturday night, partly cloudy. Highs in the lower 80s. Lows in the upper 60s. Sunday, mostly sunny. Highs in the upper 80s. Sunday night, mostly clear until midnight, then partly cloudy with a chance of showers after midnight. Lows in the lower 70s. Chance of rain 30%. Monday, mostly sunny. Highs in the upper 80s. Monday night, partly cloudy. A chance of showers and thunderstorms after midnight. Lows around 70. Chance of rain 40%. Tuesday, mostly sunny. A chance of showers in the morning. Highs in the mid-80s. Chance of rain 40%. Again, the forecast for Galesburg and surrounding areas of central and northwest Illinois for the rest of today, sunny. Highs in the mid-80s. West winds 5 to 10 miles an hour. At 11 a.m. in Galesburg, skies were sunny. The temperature was 80 degrees, the dew point was 71, and the relative humidity was 74%. The heat index was 83. The wind was west at 9 miles an hour. The pressure was 29.99 inches and rising. Elsewhere around the area, it was sunny, with a temperature of 81 at Moline, 81 at Burlington, and 83 at Springfield. It was mostly sunny, with a temperature of 82 at Quincy and 82 at Macomb. At Peoria, the weather conditions were not available. And once again at 11 a.m. in Galesburg, under sunny skies, the temperature was 80, and the heat index was 83. Looking elsewhere around the Midwest at 11 a.m., Chicago was mostly sunny, and 77. Indianapolis was partly sunny, and 78. St. Louis was mostly sunny, and 85. Kansas City was mostly sunny, and 83. Des Moines was sunny, and 78. Milwaukee was mostly sunny, and 77. The time is currently 11:11 a.m. Central Daylight Time. 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Now for the official National Weather Service forecast for Galesburg and surrounding areas of central and northwest Illinois. Rest of today, sunny. Highs in the mid-80s. West winds 5 to 10 miles an hour. Tonight, mostly clear. Lows in the lower 60s. Northwest winds 5 to 10 miles an hour. Thursday, sunny. Highs in the lower 80s. Northwest winds 5 to 10 miles an hour. Thursday night, mostly clear. Lows in the upper 50s. North winds around 5 miles an hour until midnight, becoming light and variable. Friday, sunny. Highs in the lower 80s. Light and variable winds. Friday night, mostly clear until midnight, then becoming partly cloudy. Lows around 60. Saturday and Saturday night, partly cloudy. Highs in the lower 80s. Lows in the upper 60s. Sunday, mostly sunny. Highs in the upper 80s. Sunday night, mostly clear until midnight, then partly cloudy with a chance of showers after midnight. Lows in the lower 70s. Chance of rain 30%. Monday, mostly sunny. Highs in the upper 80s. Monday night, partly cloudy. A chance of showers and thunderstorms after midnight. Lows around 70. Chance of rain 40%. Tuesday, mostly sunny. A chance of showers in the morning. Highs in the mid-80s. Chance of rain 40%. Again, the forecast for Galesburg and surrounding areas of central and northwest Illinois for the rest of today, sunny. Highs in the mid-80s. West winds 5 to 10 miles an hour. At 11 a.m. in Galesburg, skies were sunny. The temperature was 80 degrees, the dew point was 71, and the relative humidity was 74%. The heat index was 83. The wind was west at 9 miles an hour. The pressure was 29.99 inches and rising.
Elsewhere around the area, it was sunny with a temperature of 81 at Moline, 81 at Burlington, and 83 at Springfield. It was mostly sunny with a temperature of 82 at Quincy and 82 at Macomb. At Peoria, the weather conditions were not available. And once again at 11 a.m. in Galesburg, under sunny skies, the temperature was 80 and the heat index was 83. 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Programming originates from NOAA's National Weather Service office in Lincoln. KZZ66 serves the following counties: Henry, Knox, Mercer, and Warren. KZZ66 is part of the All Hazards Network of NOAA Weather Radio. Looking elsewhere around the Midwest at 11 a.m., Chicago was mostly sunny and 77. Indianapolis was partly sunny and 78. St. Louis was mostly sunny and 85. Kansas City was mostly sunny and 83. Des Moines was sunny and 78. Milwaukee was mostly sunny and 77. The time is currently 11:15 a.m. Central Daylight Time. 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Now for the official National Weather Service forecast for Galesburg and surrounding areas of central and northwest Illinois. West of today, sunny. Highs in the mid-80s. West winds 5 to 10 miles an hour. Tonight, mostly clear. Lows in the lower 60s. Northwest winds 5 to 10 miles an hour. Thursday, sunny. Highs in the lower 80s. Northwest winds 5 to 10 miles an hour. Thursday night, mostly clear. Lows in the upper 50s. North winds around 5 miles an hour until midnight, becoming light and variable. Friday, sunny. Highs in the lower 80s. Light and variable winds. Friday night, mostly clear until midnight, then becoming partly cloudy. Lows around 60. Saturday and Saturday night, partly cloudy. Highs in the lower 80s. Lows in the upper 60s. Sunday, mostly sunny. Highs in the upper 80s. Sunday night, mostly clear until midnight, then partly cloudy with a chance of showers after midnight. Lows in the lower 70s. Chance of rain 30%. Monday, mostly sunny. Highs in the upper 80s. Monday night, partly cloudy. A chance of showers and thunderstorms after midnight. Lows around 70. Chance of rain 40%. Tuesday, mostly sunny. A chance of showers in the morning. Highs in the mid-80s. Chance of rain 40%. Again, the forecast for Galesburg and surrounding areas of central and northwest Illinois for the rest of today, sunny. Highs in the mid-80s. West winds 5 to 10 miles an hour. At 11 a.m. in Galesburg, skies were sunny. The temperature was 80 degrees, the dew point was 71, and the relative humidity was 74%. The heat index was 83. The wind was west at 9 miles an hour. The pressure was 29.99 inches and rising. Elsewhere around the area, it was sunny with a temperature of 81 at Moline, 81 at Burlington, and 83 at Springfield. It was mostly sunny with a temperature of 82 at Quincy and 82 at Macomb. At Peoria, the weather conditions were not available. And once again at 11 a.m. in Galesburg, under sunny skies, the temperature was 80 and the heat index was 83. Looking elsewhere around the Midwest at 11 a.m., Chicago was mostly sunny and 77. Indianapolis was partly sunny and 78. St. Louis was mostly sunny and 85. Kansas City was mostly sunny and 83. Des Moines was sunny and 78. Milwaukee was mostly sunny and 77. And now a discussion of hazardous weather conditions for the following county, Knox, Illinois. This hazardous weather outlook is for Central Illinois, East Central Illinois, Southeast Illinois, and West Central Illinois. For this afternoon and tonight, a broken line of thunderstorms will develop ahead of an approaching cold front late this afternoon and continue into the evening.
Some of the storms may be capable of producing damaging wind gusts of 60 to 70 miles per hour and hail larger than quarters. An isolated tornado or two cannot be ruled out.

especially over portions of east central Illinois. The primary time frame for possible severe weather will be between 3 p.m. to 10 p.m. Minor flooding is ongoing along portions of the Illinois and Wabash rivers. For Thursday through Tuesday, minor flooding will continue for several days along portions of the Wabash River. Spotter information statement. Spotter activation may be needed 3 p.m. to 10 p.m. Expected storm motion is toward the southeast around 30 miles per hour. The time is currently 11:19 a.m. Central Daylight Time. 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Now for the official National Weather Service forecast for Galesburg and surrounding areas of central and northwest Illinois. West of today, sunny. Highs in the mid-80s. West winds 5 to 10 miles an hour. Tonight, mostly clear. Lows in the lower 60s. Northwest winds 5 to 10 miles an hour. Thursday, sunny. Highs in the lower 80s. Northwest winds 5 to 10 miles an hour. Thursday night, mostly clear. Lows in the upper 50s. North winds around 5 miles an hour until midnight, becoming light and variable. Friday, sunny. Highs in the lower 80s. Light and variable winds. Friday night, mostly clear until midnight, then becoming partly cloudy. Lows around 60. Saturday and Saturday night, partly cloudy. Highs in the lower 80s. Lows in the upper 60s. Sunday, mostly sunny. Highs in the upper 80s. Sunday night, mostly clear until midnight, then partly cloudy with a chance of showers after midnight. Lows in the lower 70s. Chance of rain 30%. Monday, mostly sunny. Highs in the upper 80s. Monday night, partly cloudy. A chance of showers and thunderstorms after midnight. Lows around 70. Chance of rain 40%. Tuesday, mostly sunny. A chance of showers in the morning. Highs in the mid-80s. Chance of rain 40%. Again, the forecast for Galesburg and surrounding areas of central and northwest Illinois for the rest of today, sunny. Highs in the mid-80s. West winds 5 to 10 miles an hour. At 11 a.m. in Galesburg, skies were sunny. The temperature was 80 degrees, the dew point was 71, and the relative humidity was 74%. The heat index was 83. The wind was west at 9 miles an hour. The pressure was 29.99 inches and rising. Elsewhere around the area, it was sunny, with a temperature of 81 at Moline, 81 at Burlington, and 83 at Springfield. It was mostly sunny, with a temperature of 82 at Quincy, and 82 at Macomb. At Peoria, the weather conditions were not available. And once again at 11 a.m. in Galesburg, under sunny skies, the temperature was 80, and the heat index was 83. Looking elsewhere around the Midwest at 11 a.m., Chicago was mostly sunny, and 77. Indianapolis was partly sunny, and 78. St. Louis was mostly sunny, and 85. Kansas City was mostly sunny, and 83. Des Moines was sunny, and 78. Milwaukee was mostly sunny, and 77. And now a discussion of hazardous weather conditions for the following county, Knox, Illinois. This hazardous weather outlook is for central Illinois, east central Illinois, southeast Illinois, and west central Illinois. For this afternoon and tonight, a broken line of thunderstorms will develop ahead of an approaching cold front late this afternoon and continue into the evening. Some of the storms may be capable of producing damaging wind gusts of 60 to 70 miles per hour and hail larger than quarters. An isolated tornado or two cannot be ruled out, especially over portions of east central Illinois. The primary time frame for possible severe weather will be between 3 p.m. to 10 p.m. Minor flooding is ongoing along portions of the Illinois and Wabash rivers. For Thursday through Tuesday, minor flooding will continue for several days along portions of the Wabash River. Spotter information statement. Spotter activation may be needed 3 p.m. to 10 p.m. Expected storm motion is toward the southeast around 30 miles per hour. The time is currently 11:23 a.m. Central Daylight Time. 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

Now for the official National Weather Service forecast for Galesburg and surrounding areas of central and northwest Illinois. Rest of today, sunny. Highs in the mid-80s. West winds 5 to 10 miles an hour. Tonight, mostly clear. Lows in the lower 60s. Northwest winds 5 to 10 miles an hour. Thursday, sunny. Highs in the lower 80s. Northwest winds 5 to 10 miles an hour. Thursday night, mostly clear. Lows in the upper 50s. North winds around 5 miles an hour until midnight, becoming light and variable. Friday, sunny. Highs in the lower 80s. Light and variable winds. Friday night, mostly clear until midnight, then becoming partly cloudy. Lows around 60. Saturday and Saturday night, partly cloudy. Highs in the lower 80s. Lows in the upper 60s. Sunday, mostly sunny. Highs in the upper 80s. Sunday night, mostly clear until midnight, then partly cloudy with a chance of showers after midnight. Lows in the lower 70s. Chance of rain 30%. Monday, mostly sunny. Highs in the upper 80s. Monday night, partly cloudy. A chance of showers and thunderstorms after midnight. Lows around 70. Chance of rain 40%. Tuesday, mostly sunny. A chance of showers in the morning. Highs in the mid-80s. Chance of rain 40%. Again, the forecast for Galesburg and surrounding areas of central and northwest Illinois for the rest of today, sunny. Highs in the mid-80s. West winds 5 to 10 miles an hour. At 11 a.m. in Galesburg, skies were sunny. The temperature was 80 degrees, the dew point was 71, and the relative humidity was 74%. The heat index was 83. The wind was west at 9 miles an hour. The pressure was 29.99 inches and rising. Elsewhere around the area, temperatures were around 80 degrees. It was sunny at Moline, Burlington, and Springfield. It was mostly sunny at Quincy and Macomb. At Peoria, it was partly sunny. And once again at 11 a.m. in Galesburg, under sunny skies, the temperature was 80, and the heat index was 83. Looking elsewhere around the Midwest at 11 a.m., Chicago was mostly sunny, and 77. Indianapolis was partly sunny, and 78. St. Louis was mostly sunny, and 85. Kansas City was mostly sunny, and 83. Des Moines was sunny, and 78. Milwaukee was mostly sunny, and 77. And now a discussion of hazardous weather conditions for the following county, Knox, Illinois. This hazardous weather outlook is for central Illinois, east central Illinois, southeast Illinois, and west central Illinois. For this afternoon and tonight, a broken line of thunderstorms will develop ahead of an approaching cold front late this afternoon and continue into the evening. Some of the storms may be capable of producing damaging wind gusts of 60 to 70 miles per hour and hail larger than quarters. An isolated tornado or two cannot be ruled out, especially over portions of east central Illinois. The primary time frame for possible severe weather will be between 3 p.m. to 10 p.m. Minor flooding is ongoing along portions of the Illinois and Wabash rivers. For Thursday through Tuesday, minor flooding will continue for several days along portions of the Wabash River. Spotter information statement. Spotter activation may be needed 3 p.m. to 10 p.m. Expected storm motion is toward the southeast around 30 miles per hour. The time is currently 11:28 a.m. Central Daylight Time. 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Now for the official National Weather Service forecast for Galesburg and surrounding areas of central and northwest Illinois. Rest of today, sunny. Highs in the mid-80s. West winds 5 to 10 miles an hour. Tonight, mostly clear. Lows in the lower 60s. Northwest winds 5 to 10 miles an hour. Thursday, sunny. Highs in the lower 80s. Northwest winds 5 to 10 miles an hour. Thursday night, mostly clear. Lows in the upper 50s. North winds around 5 miles an hour until midnight, becoming light and variable. Friday, sunny. Highs

is around 70. Chance of rain 40%. Tuesday, mostly sunny. A chance of showers in the morning. Highs in the mid-80s. Chance of rain 40%. Again, the forecast for Galesburg and surrounding areas of central and northwest Illinois for the rest of today, sunny. Highs in the mid-80s. West winds 5 to 10 miles an hour. At 11 a.m. in Galesburg, skies were sunny. The temperature was 80 degrees, the dew point was 71, and the relative humidity was 74%. The heat index was 83. The wind was west at 9 miles an hour. The pressure was 29.99 inches and rising. Elsewhere around the area, temperatures were around 80 degrees. It was sunny at Moline, Burlington, and Springfield. It was mostly sunny at Quincy and Macomb. At Peoria, it was partly sunny. And once again at 11 a.m. in Galesburg, under sunny skies, the temperature was 80, and the heat index was 83. Looking elsewhere around the Midwest at 11 a.m., Chicago was mostly sunny, and 77. Indianapolis was partly sunny, and 78. St. Louis was mostly sunny, and 85. Kansas City was mostly sunny, and 83. Des Moines was sunny, and 78. Milwaukee was mostly sunny, and 77. And now a discussion of hazardous weather conditions for the following county, Knox, Illinois. This hazardous weather outlook is for central Illinois, east central Illinois, southeast Illinois, and west central Illinois. For this afternoon and tonight, a broken line of thunderstorms will develop ahead of an approaching cold front late this afternoon and continue into the evening. Some of the storms may be capable of producing damaging wind gusts of 60 to 70 miles per hour and hail larger than quarters. An isolated tornado or two cannot be ruled out, especially over portions of east central Illinois. The primary time frame for possible severe weather will be between 3 p.m. to 10 p.m. Minor flooding is ongoing along portions of the Illinois and Wabash rivers. For Thursday through Tuesday, minor flooding will continue for several days along portions of the Wabash River. Spotter information statement. Spotter activation may be needed 3 p.m. to 10 p.m. Expected storm motion is toward the southeast around 30 miles per hour. The time is currently 11:32 a.m. Central Daylight Time. 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Now for the official National Weather Service forecast for Galesburg and surrounding areas of central and northwest Illinois. West of today, sunny. Highs in the mid-80s. West winds 5 to 10 miles an hour. Tonight, mostly clear. Lows in the lower 60s. Northwest winds 5 to 10 miles an hour. Thursday, sunny. Highs in the lower 80s. Northwest winds 5 to 10 miles an hour. Thursday night, mostly clear. Lows in the upper 50s. North winds around 5 miles an hour until midnight, becoming light and variable. Friday, sunny. Highs in the lower 80s. Upper 50s. North winds around 5 miles an hour until midnight, becoming light and variable. Friday, sunny. Highs in the lower 80s. Light and variable winds. Friday night, mostly clear until midnight, then becoming partly cloudy. Lows around 60. Saturday and Saturday night, partly cloudy. Highs in the lower 80s. Lows in the upper 60s. Sunday, mostly sunny. Highs in the upper 80s. Sunday night, mostly clear until midnight, then partly cloudy with a chance of showers after midnight. Lows in the lower 70s. Chance of rain 30%. Monday, mostly sunny. Highs in the upper 80s. Monday night, partly cloudy. A chance of showers and thunderstorms after midnight. Lows around 70. Chance of rain 40%. Tuesday, mostly sunny. A chance of showers in the morning. Highs in the mid-80s. Chance of rain 40%. Again, the forecast for Galesburg and surrounding areas of central and northwest Illinois for the rest of today, sunny. Highs in the mid-80s. West winds 5 to 10 miles an hour. At 11 a.m. in Galesburg, skies were sunny. The temperature was 80 degrees, the dew point was 71,

and the relative humidity was 74%. The heat index was 83. The wind was west at 9 miles an hour. The pressure was 29.99 inches and rising. Elsewhere around the area, temperatures were around 80 degrees. It was sunny at Moline, Burlington, and Springfield. It was mostly sunny at Quincy and Macomb. At Peoria, it was partly sunny. And once again at 11 a.m. in Galesburg, under sunny skies, the temperature was 80, and the heat index was 83. Looking elsewhere around the Midwest at 11 a.m., Chicago was mostly sunny, and 77. Indianapolis was partly sunny, and 78. St. Louis was mostly sunny, and 85. Kansas City was mostly sunny, and 83. Des Moines was sunny, and 78. Milwaukee was mostly sunny, and 77. And now a discussion of hazardous weather conditions for the following county, Knox, Illinois. This hazardous weather outlook is for Central Illinois, East Central Illinois, Southeast Illinois, and West Central Illinois. For this afternoon and tonight, a broken line of thunderstorms will develop ahead of an approaching cold front late this afternoon and continue into the evening. Some of the storms may be capable of producing damaging wind gusts of 60 to 70 miles per hour and hail larger than quarters. An isolated tornado or two cannot be ruled out, especially over portions of East Central Illinois. The primary time frame for possible severe weather will be between 3 p.m. to 10 p.m. Minor flooding is ongoing along portions of the Illinois and Wabash rivers. For Thursday through Tuesday, minor flooding will continue for several days along portions of the Wabash River. Spotter information statement. Spotter activation may be needed 3 p.m. to 10 p.m. Expected storm motion is toward the southeast around 30 miles per hour. The time is currently 11:36 a.m. Central Daylight Time. 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Now for the official National Weather Service forecast for Galesburg and surrounding areas of central and northwest Illinois. West of today, sunny. Highs in the mid-80s. West winds 5 to 10 miles an hour. Tonight, mostly clear. Lows in the lower 60s. Northwest winds 5 to 10 miles an hour. Thursday, sunny. Highs in the lower 80s. Northwest winds 5 to 10 miles an hour. Thursday night, mostly clear. Lows in the upper 50s. North winds around 5 miles an hour until midnight, becoming light and variable. Friday, sunny. Highs in the lower 80s. Light and variable winds. Friday night, mostly clear until midnight, then becoming partly cloudy. Lows around 60. Saturday and Saturday night, partly cloudy. Highs in the lower 80s. Lows in the upper 60s. Sunday, mostly sunny. Highs in the upper 80s. Sunday night, mostly clear until midnight, then partly cloudy with a chance of showers after midnight. Lows in the lower 70s. Chance of rain 30%. Monday, mostly sunny. Highs in the upper 80s. Monday night, partly cloudy. A chance of showers and thunderstorms after midnight. Lows around 70. Chance of rain 40%. Tuesday, mostly sunny. A chance of showers in the morning. Highs in the mid-80s. Chance of rain 40%. Again, the forecast for Galesburg and surrounding areas of central and northwest Illinois for the rest of today, sunny. Highs in the mid-80s. West winds 5 to 10 miles an hour. At 11 a.m. in Galesburg, skies were sunny. The temperature was 80 degrees, the dew point was 71, and the relative humidity was 74%. The heat index was 83. The wind was west at 9 miles an hour. The pressure was 29.99 inches and rising. Elsewhere around the area, temperatures were around 80 degrees. It was sunny at Moline, Burlington, and Springfield. It was mostly sunny at Quincy and Macomb. At Peoria, it was partly sunny. And once again at 11 a.m. in Galesburg, under sunny skies, the temperature was 80, and the heat index was 83. Looking elsewhere around the Midwest at 11 a.m., Chicago was mostly sunny, and 77.
Indianapolis was partly sunny and 78. St. Louis was mostly sunny and 85. Kansas City was mostly sunny and 83. Des Moines was sunny and 78. Milwaukee was mostly sunny and 77. And now a discussion of hazardous weather conditions for the following county, Knox, Illinois. This hazardous weather outlook is for Central Illinois, East Central Illinois, Southeast Illinois, and West Central Illinois. For this afternoon and tonight, a broken line of thunderstorms will develop ahead of an approaching cold front late this afternoon and continue into the evening. Some of the storms may be capable of producing damaging wind gusts of 60 to 70 miles per hour and hail larger than quarters. An isolated tornado or two cannot be ruled out, especially over portions of East Central Illinois. The primary time frame for possible severe weather will be between 3 p.m. to 10 p.m. Minor flooding is ongoing along portions of the Illinois and Wabash rivers. For Thursday through Tuesday, minor flooding will continue for several days along portions of the Wabash River. Spotter information statement. Spotter activation may be needed 3 p.m. to 10 p.m. Expected storm motion is toward the southeast around 30 miles per hour. The time is currently 11:40 a.m. Central Daylight Time. 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Now for the official National Weather Service forecast for Galesburg and surrounding areas of central and northwest Illinois. West of today, sunny. Highs in the mid-80s. West winds 5 to 10 miles an hour. Tonight, mostly clear. Lows in the lower 60s. Northwest winds 5 to 10 miles an hour. Thursday, sunny. Highs in the lower 80s. Northwest winds 5 to 10 miles an hour. Thursday night, mostly clear. Lows in the upper 50s. North winds around 5 miles an hour until midnight, becoming light and variable. Friday, sunny. Highs in the lower 80s. Light and variable winds. Friday night, mostly clear until midnight, then becoming partly cloudy. Lows around 60. Saturday and Saturday night, partly cloudy. Highs in the lower 80s. Lows in the upper 60s. Sunday, mostly sunny. Highs in the upper 80s. Sunday night, mostly clear until midnight, then partly cloudy with a chance of showers after midnight. Lows in the lower 70s. Chance of rain 30%. Monday, mostly sunny. Highs in the upper 80s. Monday night, partly cloudy. A chance of showers and thunderstorms after midnight. Lows around 70. Chance of rain 40%. Tuesday, mostly sunny. A chance of showers in the morning. Highs in the mid-80s. Chance of rain 40%. Again, the forecast for Galesburg and surrounding areas of central and northwest Illinois for the rest of today, sunny. Highs in the mid-80s. West winds 5 to 10 miles an hour. At 11 a.m. in Galesburg, skies were sunny. The temperature was 80 degrees, the dew point was 71, and the relative humidity was 74%. The heat index was 83. The wind was west at 9 miles an hour. The pressure was 29.99 inches and rising. Elsewhere around the area, temperatures were around 80 degrees. It was sunny at Moline, Burlington, and Springfield. It was mostly sunny at Quincy and Macomb. At Peoria, it was partly sunny. And once again at 11 a.m. in Galesburg, under sunny skies, the temperature was 80, and the heat index was 83. Looking elsewhere around the Midwest at 11 a.m., Chicago was mostly sunny, and 77. Indianapolis was partly sunny, and 78. St. Louis was mostly sunny, and 85. Kansas City was mostly sunny, and 83. Des Moines was sunny, and 78. Milwaukee was mostly sunny, and 77. And now a discussion of hazardous weather conditions for the following county, Knox, Illinois. This hazardous weather outlook is for Central Illinois, East Central Illinois, Southeast Illinois, and West Central Illinois. For this afternoon and tonight, a broken line of thunderstorms will develop ahead of an approaching cold front late this afternoon and continue into the evening.
Some of the storms may be capable of producing damaging wind gusts of 60 to 70 miles per hour and hail larger than quarters.

an isolated tornado or two cannot be ruled out, especially over portions of east central Illinois. The primary time frame for possible severe weather will be between 3 p.m. to 10 p.m. Minor flooding is ongoing along portions of the Illinois and Wabash rivers. For Thursday through Tuesday, minor flooding will continue for several days along portions of the Wabash River. Spotter information statement. Spotter activation may be needed 3 p.m. to 10 p.m. Expected storm motion is toward the southeast around 30 miles per hour. The time is currently 11:45 a.m. Central Daylight Time. 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Now for the official National Weather Service forecast for Galesburg and surrounding areas of central and northwest Illinois. Rest of today, sunny. Highs in the mid-80s. West winds 5 to 10 miles an hour. Tonight, mostly clear. Lows in the lower 60s. Northwest winds 5 to 10 miles an hour. Thursday, sunny. Highs in the lower 80s. Northwest winds 5 to 10 miles an hour. Thursday night, mostly clear. Lows in the upper 50s. North winds around 5 miles an hour until midnight, becoming light and variable. Friday, sunny. Highs in the lower 80s. Light and variable winds. Friday night, mostly clear until midnight, then becoming partly cloudy. Lows around 60. Saturday and Saturday night, partly cloudy. Highs in the lower 80s. Lows in the upper 60s. Sunday, mostly sunny. Highs in the upper 80s. Sunday night, mostly clear until midnight, then partly cloudy with a chance of showers after midnight. Lows in the lower 70s. Chance of rain 30%. Monday, mostly sunny. Highs in the upper 80s. Monday night, partly cloudy. A chance of showers and thunderstorms after midnight. Lows around 70. Chance of rain 40%. Tuesday, mostly sunny. A chance of showers in the morning. Highs in the mid-80s. Chance of rain 40%. Again, the forecast for Galesburg and surrounding areas of central and northwest Illinois for the rest of today, sunny. Highs in the mid-80s. West winds 5 to 10 miles an hour. Now for the official National Weather Service forecast for Galesburg and surrounding areas of central and northwest Illinois. Rest of today, sunny. Highs in the mid-80s. West winds around 10 miles an hour. Tonight, mostly clear. Lows in the lower 60s. Northwest winds 5 to 10 miles an hour. Thursday, sunny. Highs in the lower 80s. Northwest winds 5 to 10 miles an hour. Thursday night, mostly clear. Lows in the upper 50s. North winds around 5 miles an hour until midnight, becoming light and variable. Friday, sunny. Highs in the lower 80s. Light and variable winds. Friday night, mostly clear until midnight, then becoming partly cloudy. Lows around 60. Saturday and Saturday night, partly cloudy. Highs in the lower 80s. Lows in the upper 60s. Sunday, mostly sunny. Highs in the upper 80s. Sunday night, mostly clear until midnight, then partly cloudy with a chance of showers after midnight. Lows in the lower 70s. Chance of rain 30%. Monday, mostly sunny. Highs in the upper 80s. Monday night, partly cloudy. A chance of showers and thunderstorms after midnight. Lows around 70. Chance of rain 40%. Tuesday, mostly sunny. A chance of showers in the morning. Highs in the mid-80s. Chance of rain 40%. Again, the forecast for Galesburg and surrounding areas of central and northwest Illinois for the rest of today, sunny. Highs in the mid-80s. West winds around 10 miles an hour. At 11 a.m. in Galesburg, skies were sunny. The temperature was 80 degrees, the dew point was 71, and the relative humidity was 74%. The heat index was 83. The wind was west at 9 miles an hour. The pressure was 29.99 inches and rising. Elsewhere around the area, temperatures were around 80 degrees. It was sunny at Moline, Burlington, and
Springfield. It was mostly sunny at Quincy and Macomb. At Peoria, it was partly sunny. And once again at 11 a.m. in Galesburg, under sunny skies, the temperature was 80, and the heat index was 83. Looking elsewhere around the Midwest at 11 a.m., Chicago was mostly sunny, and 77. Indianapolis was partly sunny, and 78. St. Louis was mostly sunny, and 85. Kansas City was mostly sunny, and 83. Des Moines was sunny, and 78. Milwaukee was mostly sunny, and 77. And now a discussion of hazardous weather conditions for the following county, Knox, Illinois. This hazardous weather outlook is for Central Illinois, East Central Illinois, Southeast Illinois, and West Central Illinois. For this afternoon and tonight, a broken line of thunderstorms will develop ahead of an approaching cold front late this afternoon and continue into the evening. Some of the storms may be capable of producing damaging wind gusts of 60 to 70 miles per hour and hail larger than quarters. An isolated tornado or two cannot be ruled out, especially over portions of East Central Illinois. The primary time frame for possible severe weather will be between 3 p.m. to 10 p.m. Minor flooding is ongoing along portions of the Illinois and Wabash rivers. For Thursday through Tuesday, minor flooding will continue for several days along portions of the Wabash River. Spotter information statement. Spotter activation may be needed 3 p.m. to 10 p.m. Expected storm motion is toward the southeast around 30 miles per hour. The time is currently 11:51 a.m. Central Daylight Time. 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Now for the official National Weather Service forecast for Galesburg and surrounding areas of central and northwest Illinois. West of today, sunny. Highs in the mid-80s. West winds around 10 miles an hour. Tonight, mostly clear. Lows in the lower 60s. Northwest winds 5 to 10 miles an hour. Thursday, sunny. Highs in the lower 80s. Northwest winds 5 to 10 miles an hour. Thursday night, mostly clear. Lows in the upper 50s. North winds around 5 miles an hour until midnight, becoming light and variable. Friday, sunny. Highs in the lower 80s. Light and variable winds. Friday night, mostly clear until midnight, then becoming partly cloudy. Lows around 60. Saturday and Saturday night, partly cloudy. Highs in the lower 80s. Lows in the upper 60s. Sunday, mostly sunny. Highs in the upper 80s. Sunday night, mostly clear until midnight, then partly cloudy with a chance of showers after midnight. Lows in the lower 70s. Chance of rain 30%. Monday, mostly sunny. Highs in the upper 80s. Monday night, partly cloudy. A chance of showers and thunderstorms after midnight. Lows around 70. Chance of rain 40%. Tuesday, mostly sunny. A chance of showers in the morning. Highs in the mid-80s. Chance of rain 40%. Again, the forecast for Galesburg and surrounding areas of central and northwest Illinois for the rest of today, sunny. Highs in the mid-80s. West winds around 10 miles an hour. At 11 a.m. in Galesburg, skies were sunny. The temperature was 80 degrees, the dew point was 71, and the relative humidity was 74%. The heat index was 83. The wind was west at 9 miles an hour. The pressure was 29.99 inches and rising. Elsewhere around the area, temperatures were around 80 degrees. It was sunny at Moline, Burlington, and Springfield. It was mostly sunny at Quincy and Macomb. At Peoria, it was partly sunny. And once again at 11 a.m. in Galesburg, under sunny skies, the temperature was 80, and the heat index was 83. Looking elsewhere around the Midwest at 11 a.m., Chicago was mostly sunny, and 77. Indianapolis was partly sunny, and 78. St. Louis was mostly sunny, and 85. Kansas City was mostly sunny, and 83. Des Moines was sunny, and 78. Milwaukee was mostly sunny, and 77. And now a discussion of hazardous weather conditions for the following county.

Knox, Illinois. This hazardous weather outlook is for Central Illinois, East Central Illinois, Southeast Illinois, and West Central Illinois. For this afternoon and tonight, a broken line of thunderstorms will develop ahead of an approaching cold front late this afternoon and continue into the evening. Some of the storms may be capable of producing damaging wind gusts of 60 to 70 miles per hour and hail larger than quarters. An isolated tornado or two cannot be ruled out, especially over portions of East Central Illinois. The primary time frame for possible severe weather will be between 3 p.m. to 10 p.m. Minor flooding is ongoing along portions of the Illinois and Wabash rivers. For Thursday through Tuesday, minor flooding will continue for several days along portions of the Wabash River. Spotter information statement. Spotter activation may be needed 3 p.m. to 10 p.m. Expected storm motion is toward the southeast around 30 miles per hour. The time is currently 11:55 a.m. Central Daylight Time. 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Now for the official National Weather Service forecast for Galesburg and surrounding areas of central and northwest Illinois. West of today, sunny. Highs in the mid-80s. West winds around 10 miles an hour. Tonight, mostly clear. Lows in the lower 60s. Northwest winds 5 to 10 miles an hour. Thursday, sunny. Highs in the lower 80s. Northwest winds 5 to 10 miles an hour. Thursday night, mostly clear. Lows in the upper 50s. North winds around 5 miles an hour until midnight, becoming light and variable. Friday, sunny. Highs in the lower 80s. Light and variable winds. Friday night, mostly clear until midnight, then becoming partly cloudy. Lows around 60. Saturday and Saturday night, partly cloudy. Highs in the lower 80s. Lows in the upper 60s. Sunday, mostly sunny. Highs in the upper 80s. Sunday night, mostly clear until midnight, then partly cloudy with a chance of showers after midnight. Lows in the lower 70s. Chance of rain 30%. Monday, mostly sunny. Highs in the upper 80s. Monday night, partly cloudy. A chance of showers and thunderstorms after midnight. Lows around 70. Chance of rain 40%. Tuesday, mostly sunny. A chance of showers in the morning. Highs in the mid-80s. Chance of rain 40%. Again, the forecast for Galesburg and surrounding areas of central and northwest Illinois for the rest of today, sunny. Highs in the mid-80s. West winds around 10 miles an hour. At 11 a.m. in Galesburg, skies were sunny. The temperature was 80 degrees, the dew point was 71, and the relative humidity was 74%. The heat index was 83. The wind was west at 9 miles an hour. The pressure was 29.99 inches and rising. Elsewhere around the area, temperatures were around 80 degrees. It was sunny at Moline, Burlington, and Springfield. It was mostly sunny at Quincy and Macomb. At Peoria, it was partly sunny. And once again at 11 a.m. in Galesburg, under sunny skies, the temperature was 80, and the heat index was 83. Looking elsewhere around the Midwest at 11 a.m., Chicago was mostly sunny, and 77. Indianapolis was partly sunny, and 78. St. Louis was mostly sunny, and 85. Kansas City was mostly sunny, and 83. Des Moines was sunny, and 78. Milwaukee was mostly sunny, and 77. And now a discussion of hazardous weather conditions for the following county, Knox, Illinois. This hazardous weather outlook is for Central Illinois, East Central Illinois, Southeast Illinois, and West Central Illinois. For this afternoon and tonight, a broken line of thunderstorms will develop ahead of an approaching cold front late this afternoon and continue into the evening. Some of the storms may be capable of producing damaging wind gusts of 60 to 70 miles per hour and hail larger than quarters. An isolated tornado or two cannot be ruled out, especially over portions of East Central Illinois. The primary time frame for possible severe weather will be between 3 p.m. to 10 p.m. Minor flooding is ongoing along portions of the Illinois and Wabash rivers. For Thursday through Tuesday, minor flooding

Flooding will continue for several days along portions of the Wabash River. Spotter information statement. Spotter activation may be needed 3 p.m. to 10 p.m. Expected storm motion is toward the southeast around 30 miles per hour. The time is currently 11:59 a.m. Central Daylight Time. 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Now for the official National Weather Service forecast for Galesburg and surrounding areas of central and northwest Illinois. Rest of today, sunny. Highs in the mid-80s. West winds around 10 miles an hour. Tonight, mostly clear. Lows in the lower 60s. Northwest winds 5 to 10 miles an hour. Thursday, sunny. Highs in the lower 80s. Northwest winds 5 to 10 miles an hour. Thursday night, mostly clear. Lows in the upper 50s. North winds around 5 miles an hour until midnight, becoming light and variable. Friday, sunny. Highs in the lower 80s. Light and variable winds. Friday night, mostly clear until midnight, then becoming partly cloudy. Lows around 60. Saturday and Saturday night, partly cloudy. Highs in the lower 80s. Lows in the upper 60s. Sunday, mostly sunny. Highs in the upper 80s. Sunday night, mostly clear until midnight, then partly cloudy with a chance of showers after midnight. Lows in the lower 70s. Chance of rain 30%. Monday, mostly sunny. Highs in the upper 80s. Monday night, partly cloudy. A chance of showers and thunderstorms after midnight. Lows around 70. Chance of rain 40%. Tuesday, mostly sunny. A chance of showers in the morning. Highs in the mid-80s. Chance of rain 40%. Again, the forecast for Galesburg and surrounding areas of central and northwest Illinois for the rest of today, sunny. Highs in the mid-80s. West winds around 10 miles an hour. And now a discussion of hazardous weather conditions for the following county, Knox, Illinois. This hazardous weather outlook is for central Illinois, east central Illinois, southeast Illinois, and west central Illinois. For this afternoon and tonight, a broken line of thunderstorms will develop ahead of an approaching cold front late this afternoon and continue into the evening. Some of the storms may be capable of producing damaging wind gusts of 60 to 70 miles per hour and hail larger than quarters. An isolated tornado or two cannot be ruled out, especially over portions of east central Illinois. The primary time frame for possible severe weather will be between 3 p.m. to 10 p.m. Minor flooding is ongoing along portions of the Illinois and Wabash rivers. For Thursday through Tuesday, minor flooding will continue for several days along portions of the Wabash River. Spotter information statement. Spotter activation may be needed 3 p.m. to 10 p.m. Expected storm motion is toward the southeast around 30 miles per hour. The time is currently 12:03 p.m. Central Daylight Time. 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Now for the official National Weather Service forecast for Galesburg and surrounding areas of central and northwest Illinois. Rest of today, sunny. Highs in the mid-80s. West winds around 10 miles an hour. Tonight, mostly clear. Lows in the lower 60s. Northwest winds 5 to 10 miles an hour. Thursday, sunny. Highs in the lower 80s. Northwest winds 5 to 10 miles an hour. Thursday night, mostly clear. Lows in the upper 50s. North winds around 5 miles an hour until midnight, becoming light and variable. Friday, sunny. Highs in the lower 80s. Light and variable winds. Friday night, mostly clear until midnight, then becoming partly cloudy. Lows around 60. Saturday and Saturday night, partly cloudy. Highs in the lower 80s. Lows in the upper 60s. Sunday, mostly sunny. Highs in the upper 80s. Sunday night, mostly clear until midnight, then partly cloudy with a chance of showers after midnight. Lows in the lower 70s. Chance of rain 30%. Monday, mostly sunny. Highs in the upper 80s. Monday night, partly cloudy.
A chance of showers and thunderstorms after midnight. Lows around 70. Chance of rain 40%. Tuesday, mostly sunny. A chance of showers in the morning. Highs in the mid-80s. Chance of rain 40%. Again, the forecast for Galesburg and surrounding areas of central and northwest Illinois for the rest of today, sunny. Highs in the mid-80s. West winds around 10 miles an hour. And now a discussion of hazardous weather conditions for the following county, Knox, Illinois. This hazardous weather outlook is for central Illinois, east central Illinois, southeast Illinois, and west central Illinois. For this afternoon and tonight, a broken line of thunderstorms will develop ahead of an approaching cold front late this afternoon and continue into the evening. Some of the storms may be capable of producing damaging wind gusts of 60 to 70 miles per hour and hail larger than quarters. An isolated tornado or two cannot be ruled out, especially over portions of east central Illinois. The primary time frame for possible severe weather will be between 3 p.m. to 10 p.m. Minor flooding is ongoing along portions of the Illinois and Wabash rivers. For Thursday through Tuesday, minor flooding will continue for several days along portions of the Wabash River. Spotter information statement. Spotter activation may be needed 3 p.m. to 10 p.m. Expected storm motion is toward the southeast around 30 miles per hour. The time is currently 12:06 p.m. Central Daylight Time. 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Now for the official National Weather Service forecast for Galesburg and surrounding areas of central and northwest Illinois. Rest of today, sunny. Highs in the mid-80s. West winds around 10 miles an hour. Tonight, mostly clear. Lows in the lower 60s. Northwest winds 5 to 10 miles an hour. Thursday, sunny. Highs in the lower 80s. Northwest winds 5 to 10 miles an hour. Thursday night, mostly clear. Lows in the upper 50s. North winds around 5 miles an hour until midnight, becoming light and variable. Friday, sunny. Highs in the lower 80s. Light and variable winds. Friday night, mostly clear until midnight, then becoming partly cloudy. Lows around 60. Saturday and Saturday night, partly cloudy. Highs in the lower 80s. Lows in the upper 60s. Sunday, mostly sunny. Highs in the upper 80s. Sunday night, mostly clear until midnight, then partly cloudy with a chance of showers after midnight. Lows in the lower 70s. Chance of rain 30%. Monday, mostly sunny. Highs in the upper 80s. Monday night, partly cloudy. A chance of showers and thunderstorms after midnight. Lows around 70. Chance of rain 40%. Tuesday, mostly sunny. A chance of showers in the morning. Highs in the mid-80s. Chance of rain 40%. Again, the forecast for Galesburg and surrounding areas of central and northwest Illinois for the rest of today, sunny. Highs in the mid-80s. West winds around 10 miles an hour. At noon in Galesburg, skies were sunny. The temperature was 81 degrees, the dew point was 67, and the relative humidity was 63%. The heat index was 83. The wind was northwest at 8 miles an hour. The pressure was 29.99 inches and steady. Elsewhere around the area, it was sunny, with a temperature of 82 at Burlington and 82 at Macomb. It was mostly sunny, with a temperature of 82 at Moline and 85 at Springfield. At Quincy, it was partly sunny, with a temperature of 83. At Peoria, the weather conditions were not available. And once again at noon in Galesburg, under sunny skies, the temperature was 81 and the heat index was 83. Looking elsewhere around the Midwest at noon, Chicago was mostly sunny and 81. Indianapolis was partly sunny and 80. St. Louis was mostly sunny and 88. Kansas City was mostly sunny and 84. Des Moines was mostly sunny and 80. Milwaukee was partly sunny and 80. And now a discussion of hazardous weather conditions for the following county, Knox, Illinois. This hazardous weather outlook is for central Illinois, east central

Illinois, southeast Illinois, and west central Illinois. For this afternoon and tonight, a broken line of thunderstorms will develop ahead of an approaching cold front late this afternoon and continue into the evening. Some of the storms may be capable of producing damaging wind gusts of 60 to 70 miles per hour and hail larger than quarters. An isolated tornado or two cannot be ruled out, especially over portions of east central Illinois. The primary time frame for possible severe weather will be between 3 p.m. to 10 p.m. Minor flooding is ongoing along portions of the Illinois and Wabash rivers. For Thursday through Tuesday, minor flooding will continue for several days along portions of the Wabash River. Spotter information statement. Spotter activation may be needed 3 p.m. to 10 p.m. Expected storm motion is toward the southeast around 30 miles per hour. The time is currently 12:10 p.m. Central Daylight Time. 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Now for the official National Weather Service forecast for Galesburg and surrounding areas of central and northwest Illinois. West of today, sunny. Highs in the mid-80s. West winds around 10 miles an hour. Tonight, mostly clear. Lows in the lower 60s. Northwest winds 5 to 10 miles an hour. Thursday, sunny. Highs in the lower 80s. Northwest winds 5 to 10 miles an hour. Thursday night, mostly clear. Lows in the upper 50s. North winds around 5 miles an hour until midnight, becoming light and variable. Friday, sunny. Highs in the lower 80s. Light and variable winds. Friday night, mostly clear until midnight, then becoming partly cloudy. Lows around 60. Saturday and Saturday night, partly cloudy. Highs in the lower 80s. Lows in the upper 60s. Sunday, mostly sunny. Highs in the upper 80s. Sunday night, mostly clear until midnight, then partly cloudy with a chance of showers after midnight. Lows in the lower 70s. Chance of rain 30%. Monday, mostly sunny. Highs in the upper 80s. Monday night, partly cloudy. A chance of showers and thunderstorms after midnight. Lows around 70. Chance of rain 40%. Tuesday, mostly sunny. A chance of showers in the morning. Highs in the mid-80s. Chance of rain 40%. Again, the forecast for Galesburg and surrounding areas of central and northwest Illinois for the rest of today, sunny. Highs in the mid-80s. West winds around 10 miles an hour. At noon in Galesburg, skies were sunny. The temperature was 81 degrees, the dew point was 67, and the relative humidity was 63%. The heat index was 83. The wind was northwest at 8 miles an hour. The pressure was 29.99 inches and steady. Elsewhere around the area, it was sunny, with a temperature of 82 at Burlington and 82 at Macomb. It was mostly sunny, with a temperature of 82 at Moline and 85 at Springfield. At Quincy, it was partly sunny, with a temperature of 83. At Peoria, the weather conditions were not available. And once again at noon in Galesburg, under sunny skies, the temperature was 81 and the heat index was 83. Looking elsewhere around the Midwest at noon, Chicago was mostly sunny and 81. Indianapolis was partly sunny and 80. St. Louis was mostly sunny and 88. Kansas City was mostly sunny and 84. Des Moines was mostly sunny and 80. Milwaukee was partly sunny and 80. And now a discussion of hazardous weather conditions for the following county, Knox, Illinois. This hazardous weather outlook is for central Illinois, east central Illinois, southeast Illinois, and west central Illinois. For this afternoon and tonight, a broken line of thunderstorms will develop ahead of an approaching cold front late this afternoon and continue into the evening. Some of the storms may be capable of producing damaging wind gusts of 60 to 70 miles per hour and hail larger than quarters. An isolated tornado or two cannot be ruled out, especially over portions of east central Illinois. The primary time frame for possible severe weather will be between 3 p.m. to 10 p.m. Minor flooding is ongoing along portions of the Illinois and Wabash rivers.
For Thursday through Tuesday, minor flooding will continue for several days along portions of the Wabash River. Spotter information statement. Spotter activation may be needed 3 p.m. to 10 p.m. Expected storm motion is toward the southeast around 30 miles per hour. 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Now for the official National Weather Service forecast for Galesburg and surrounding areas of central and northwest Illinois. West of today, sunny. Highs in the mid-80s. West winds around 10 miles an hour. Tonight, mostly clear. Lows in the lower 60s. Northwest winds 5 to 10 miles an hour. Thursday, sunny. Highs in the lower 80s. Northwest winds 5 to 10 miles an hour. Thursday night, mostly clear. Lows in the upper 50s. North winds around 5 miles an hour until midnight, becoming light and variable. Friday, sunny. Highs in the lower 80s. Light and variable winds. Friday night, mostly clear until midnight, then becoming partly cloudy. Lows around 60. Saturday and Saturday night, partly cloudy. Highs in the lower 80s. Lows in the upper 60s. Sunday, mostly sunny. Highs in the upper 80s. Sunday night, mostly clear until midnight, then partly cloudy with a chance of showers after midnight. Lows in the lower 70s. Chance of rain 30%. Monday, mostly sunny. Highs in the upper 80s. Monday night, partly cloudy. A chance of showers and thunderstorms after midnight. Lows around 70. Chance of rain 40%. Tuesday, mostly sunny. A chance of showers in the morning. Highs in the mid-80s. Chance of rain 40%. Again, the forecast for Galesburg and surrounding areas of central and northwest Illinois for the rest of today, sunny. Highs in the mid-80s. West winds around 10 miles an hour. At noon in Galesburg, skies were sunny. The temperature was 81 degrees, the dew point was 67, and the relative humidity was 63%. The heat index was 83. The wind was northwest at 8 miles an hour. The pressure was 29.99 inches and steady. Elsewhere around the area, temperatures were in the lower to mid-80s. It was sunny at Burlington and Macomb. It was mostly sunny at Peoria, Moline, and Springfield. At Quincy, it was partly sunny. And once again at noon in Galesburg, under sunny skies, the temperature was 81 and the heat index was 83. Looking elsewhere around the Midwest at noon, Chicago was mostly sunny and 81. Indianapolis was partly sunny and 80. St. Louis was mostly sunny and 88. Kansas City was mostly sunny and 84. Des Moines was mostly sunny and 80. Milwaukee was partly sunny and 80. And now a discussion of hazardous weather conditions for the following county, Knox, Illinois. This hazardous weather outlook is for Central Illinois, East Central Illinois, Southeast Illinois, and West Central Illinois. For this afternoon and tonight, a broken line of thunderstorms will develop ahead of an approaching cold front late this afternoon and continue into the evening. Some of the storms may be capable of producing damaging wind gusts of 60 to 70 miles per hour and hail larger than quarters. An isolated tornado or two cannot be ruled out, especially over portions of East Central Illinois. The primary time frame for possible severe weather will be between 3 p.m. to 10 p.m. Minor flooding is ongoing along portions of the Illinois and Wabash Rivers. For Thursday through Tuesday, minor flooding will continue for several days along portions of the Wabash River. Spotter information statement. Spotter activation may be needed 3 p.m. to 10 p.m. Expected storm motion is toward the southeast around 30 miles per hour.
The time is currently 12:19 p.m. Central Daylight Time.

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Now for the official National Weather Service forecast for Galesburg and surrounding areas of central and northwest Illinois. West of today, sunny. Highs in the mid-80s. West winds around 10 miles an hour. Tonight, mostly clear. Lows in the lower 60s. Northwest winds 5 to 10 miles an hour. Thursday, sunny. Highs in the lower 80s. Northwest winds 5 to 10 miles an hour. Thursday night, mostly clear. Lows in the upper 50s. North winds around 5 miles an hour until midnight, becoming light and variable. Friday, sunny. Highs in the lower 80s. Light and variable winds. Friday night, mostly clear until midnight, then becoming partly cloudy. Lows around 60. Saturday and Saturday night, partly cloudy. Highs in the lower 80s. Lows in the upper 60s. Sunday, mostly sunny. Highs in the upper 80s. Sunday night, mostly clear until midnight, then partly cloudy with a chance of showers after midnight. Lows in the lower 70s. Chance of rain 30%. Monday, mostly sunny. Highs in the upper 80s. Monday night, partly cloudy. A chance of showers and thunderstorms after midnight. Lows around 70. Chance of rain 40%. Tuesday, mostly sunny. A chance of showers in the morning. Highs in the mid-80s. Chance of rain 40%. Again, the forecast for Galesburg and surrounding areas of central and northwest Illinois for the rest of today, sunny. Highs in the mid-80s. West winds around 10 miles an hour. At noon in Galesburg, skies were sunny. The temperature was 81 degrees, the dew point was 67, and the relative humidity was 63%. The heat index was 83. The wind was northwest at 8 miles an hour. The pressure was 29.99 inches and steady. Elsewhere around the area, temperatures were in the lower to mid-80s. It was sunny at Burlington and Macomb. It was mostly sunny at Peoria, Moline, and Springfield. At Quincy, it was partly sunny. And once again at noon in Galesburg, under sunny skies, the temperature was 81 and the heat index was 83. Looking elsewhere around the Midwest at noon, Chicago was mostly sunny and 81. Indianapolis was partly sunny and 80. St. Louis was mostly sunny and 88. Kansas City was mostly sunny and 84. Des Moines was mostly sunny and 80. Milwaukee was partly sunny and 80. And now a discussion of hazardous weather conditions for the following county, Knox, Illinois. This hazardous weather outlook is for central Illinois, east central Illinois, southeast Illinois, and west central Illinois. For this afternoon and tonight, a broken line of thunderstorms will develop ahead of an approaching cold front late this afternoon and continue into the evening. Some of the storms may be capable of producing damaging wind gusts of 60 to 70 miles per hour and hail larger than quarters. An isolated tornado or two cannot be ruled out, especially over portions of east central Illinois. The primary time frame for possible severe weather will be between 3 p.m. to 10 p.m. Minor flooding is ongoing along portions of the Illinois and Wabash rivers. For Thursday through Tuesday, minor flooding will continue for several days along portions of the Wabash River. Spotter information statement. Spotter activation may be needed 3 p.m. to 10 p.m. Expected storm motion is toward the southeast around 30 miles per hour. The time is currently 12:23 p.m. Central Daylight Time. 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Now for the official National Weather Service forecast for Galesburg and surrounding areas of central and northwest Illinois. West of today, sunny. Highs in the mid-80s. West winds around 10 miles an hour. Tonight, mostly clear. Lows in the lower 60s. Northwest winds 5 to 10 miles an hour. Thursday, sunny. Highs in the lower 80s. Northwest winds 5 to 10 miles an hour. Thursday night, mostly clear. Lows in the upper 50s. North winds around 5 miles an hour until midnight.

night, becoming light and variable. Friday, sunny. Highs in the lower 80s. Light and variable winds. Friday night, mostly clear until midnight, then becoming partly cloudy. Lows around 60. Saturday and Saturday night, partly cloudy. Highs in the lower 80s. Lows in the upper 60s. Sunday, mostly sunny. Highs in the upper 80s. Sunday night, mostly clear until midnight, then partly cloudy with a chance of showers after midnight. Lows in the lower 70s. Chance of rain 30%. Monday, mostly sunny. Highs in the upper 80s. Monday night, partly cloudy. A chance of showers and thunderstorms after midnight. Lows around 70. Chance of rain 40%. Tuesday, mostly sunny. A chance of showers in the morning. Highs in the mid-80s. Chance of rain 40%. Again, the forecast for Galesburg and surrounding areas of central and northwest Illinois for the rest of today, sunny. Highs in the mid-80s. West winds around 10 miles an hour. At noon in Galesburg, skies were sunny. The temperature was 81 degrees, the dew point was 67, and the relative humidity was 63%. The heat index was 83. The wind was northwest at 8 miles an hour. The pressure was 29.99 inches and steady. Elsewhere around the area, temperatures were in the lower to mid-80s. It was sunny at Burlington and Macomb. It was mostly sunny at Peoria, Moline, and Springfield. At Quincy, it was partly sunny. And once again at noon in Galesburg, under sunny skies, the temperature was 81 and the heat index was 83. Looking elsewhere around the Midwest at noon, Chicago was mostly sunny and 81. Indianapolis was partly sunny and 80. St. Louis was mostly sunny and 88. Kansas City was mostly sunny and 84. Des Moines was mostly sunny and 80. Milwaukee was partly sunny and 80. And now a discussion of hazardous weather conditions for the following county, Knox, Illinois. This hazardous weather outlook is for central Illinois, east central Illinois, southeast Illinois, and west central Illinois. For this afternoon and tonight, a broken line of thunderstorms will develop ahead of an approaching cold front late this afternoon and continue into the evening. Some of the storms may be capable of producing damaging wind gusts of 60 to 70 miles per hour and hail larger than quarters. An isolated tornado or two cannot be ruled out, especially over portions of east central Illinois. The primary time frame for possible severe weather will be between 3 p.m. to 10 p.m. Minor flooding is ongoing along portions of the Illinois and Wabash rivers. For Thursday through Tuesday, minor flooding will continue for several days along portions of the Wabash River. Spotter information statement. Spotter activation may be needed 3 p.m. to 10 p.m. Expected storm motion is toward the southeast around 30 miles per hour. The time is currently 12:28 p.m. Central Daylight Time. 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Now for the official National Weather Service forecast for Galesburg and surrounding areas of central and northwest Illinois. Rest of today, sunny. Highs in the mid-80s. West winds around 10 miles an hour. Tonight, mostly clear. Lows in the lower 60s. Northwest winds 5 to 10 miles an hour. Thursday, sunny. Highs in the lower 80s. Northwest winds 5 to 10 miles an hour. Thursday night, mostly clear. Lows in the upper 50s. North winds around 5 miles an hour until midnight, becoming light and variable. Friday, sunny. Highs in the lower 80s. Light and variable winds. Friday night, mostly clear until midnight, then becoming partly cloudy. Lows around 60. Saturday and Saturday night, partly cloudy. Highs in the lower 80s. Lows in the upper 60s. Sunday, mostly sunny. Highs in the upper 80s. Sunday night, mostly clear until midnight, then partly cloudy with a chance of showers after midnight. Lows in the lower 70s. Chance of rain 30%. Monday, mostly sunny. Highs in the upper 80s. Monday night, partly cloudy.

8 miles an hour. The pressure was 29.99 inches and steady. Elsewhere around the area, temperatures were in the lower to mid-80s. It was sunny at Burlington and Macomb. It was mostly sunny at Peoria, Moline, and Springfield. At Quincy, it was partly sunny. And once again at noon in Galesburg, under sunny skies, the temperature was 81 and the heat index was 83. Looking elsewhere around the Midwest at noon, Chicago was mostly sunny and 81. Indianapolis was partly sunny and 80. St. Louis was mostly sunny and 88. Kansas City was mostly sunny and 84. Des Moines was mostly sunny and 80. Milwaukee was partly sunny and 80. And now a discussion of hazardous weather conditions for the following county, Knox, Illinois. This hazardous weather outlook is for Central Illinois, East Central Illinois, Southeast Illinois, and West Central Illinois. For this afternoon and tonight, a broken line of thunderstorms will develop ahead of an approaching cold front late this afternoon and continue into the evening. Some of the storms may be capable of producing damaging wind gusts of 60 to 70 miles per hour and hail larger than quarters. An isolated tornado or two cannot be ruled out, especially over portions of East Central Illinois. The primary time frame for possible severe weather will be between 3 p.m. to 10 p.m. Minor flooding is ongoing along portions of the Illinois and Wabash rivers. For Thursday through Tuesday, minor flooding will continue for several days along portions of the Wabash River. Spotter information statement. Spotter activation may be needed 3 p.m. to 10 p.m. Expected storm motion is toward the southeast around 30 miles per hour. The time is currently 12:32 p.m. Central Daylight Time. 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Now for the official National Weather Service forecast for Galesburg and surrounding areas of central and northwest Illinois. Rest of today, sunny. Highs in the mid-80s. West winds around 10 miles an hour. Tonight, mostly clear. Lows in the lower 60s. Northwest winds 5 to 10 miles an hour. Thursday, sunny. Highs in the lower 80s. Northwest winds 5 to 10 miles an hour. Thursday night, mostly clear. Lows in the upper 50s. North winds around 5 miles an hour until midnight, becoming light and variable. Friday, sunny. Highs in the lower 80s. Light and variable winds. Friday night, mostly clear until... Friday night, mostly clear until midnight, then becoming partly cloudy. Lows around 60. Saturday and Saturday night, partly cloudy. Highs in the lower 80s. Lows in the upper 60s. Sunday, mostly sunny. Highs in the upper 80s. Sunday night, mostly clear until midnight, then partly cloudy with a chance of showers after midnight. Lows in the lower 70s. Chance of rain 30%. Monday, mostly sunny. Highs in the upper 80s. Monday night, partly cloudy. A chance of showers and thunderstorms after midnight. Lows around 70. Chance of rain 40%. Tuesday, mostly sunny. A chance of showers in the morning. Highs in the mid-80s. Chance of rain 40%. Again, the forecast for Galesburg and surrounding areas of central and northwest Illinois for the rest of today, sunny. Highs in the mid-80s. West winds around 10 miles an hour. At noon in Galesburg, skies were sunny. The temperature was 81 degrees, the dew point was 67, and the relative humidity was 63%. The heat index was 83. The wind was northwest at 8 miles an hour. The pressure was 29.99 inches and steady. Elsewhere around the area, temperatures were in the lower to mid-80s. It was sunny at Burlington and Macomb. It was mostly sunny at Peoria, Moline, and Springfield. At Quincy, it was partly sunny. And once again at noon in Galesburg, under sunny skies, the temperature was 81 and the heat index was 83. Looking elsewhere around the Midwest at noon, Chicago was mostly sunny and 81. Indianapolis was partly sunny and 80. St. Louis was mostly sunny and 88. Kansas City was mostly sunny.

40%. Again, the forecast for Galesburg and surrounding areas of central and northwest Illinois for the rest of today, sunny. Highs in the mid-80s. West winds around 10 miles an hour. At noon in Galesburg, skies were sunny. The temperature was 81 degrees, the dew point was 67, and the relative humidity was 63%. The heat index was 83. The wind was northwest at 8 miles an hour. The pressure was 29.99 inches and steady. Elsewhere around the area, temperatures were in the lower to mid-80s. It was sunny at Burlington and Macomb. It was mostly sunny at Peoria, Moline, and Springfield. At Quincy, it was partly sunny. And once again at noon in Galesburg, under sunny skies, the temperature was 81 and the heat index was 83. Looking elsewhere around the Midwest at noon, Chicago was mostly sunny and 81. Indianapolis was partly sunny and 80. St. Louis was mostly sunny and 88. Kansas City was mostly sunny and 84. Des Moines was mostly sunny and 80. Milwaukee was partly sunny and 80. And now a discussion of hazardous weather conditions for the following county, Knox, Illinois. This hazardous weather outlook is for central Illinois, east central Illinois, southeast Illinois, and west central Illinois. For this afternoon and tonight, a broken line of thunderstorms will develop ahead of an approaching cold front late this afternoon and continue into the evening. Some of the storms may be capable of producing damaging wind gusts of 60 to 70 miles per hour and hail larger than quarters. An isolated tornado or two cannot be ruled out, especially over portions of east central Illinois. The primary time frame for possible severe weather will be between 3 p.m. to 10 p.m. Minor flooding is ongoing along portions of the Illinois and Wabash rivers. For Thursday through Tuesday, minor flooding will continue for several days along portions of the Wabash River. Spotter information statement. Spotter activation may be needed 3 p.m. to 10 p.m. Expected storm motion is toward the southeast around 30 miles per hour. The time is currently 12:57 p.m. Central Daylight Time. 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Now for the official National Weather Service forecast for Galesburg and surrounding areas of central and northwest Illinois. Rest of today, sunny. Highs in the mid-80s. West winds around 10 miles an hour. Tonight, mostly clear. Lows in the lower 60s. Northwest winds 5 to 10 miles an hour. Thursday, sunny. Highs in the lower 80s. Northwest winds 5 to 10 miles an hour. Thursday night, mostly clear. Lows in the upper 50s. North winds around 5 miles an hour until midnight, becoming light and variable. Friday, sunny. Highs in the lower 80s. Light and variable winds. Friday night, mostly clear until midnight, then becoming partly cloudy. Lows around 60. Saturday and Saturday night, partly cloudy. Highs in the lower 80s. Lows in the upper 60s. Sunday, mostly sunny. Highs in the upper 80s. Sunday night, mostly clear until midnight, then partly cloudy with a chance of showers after midnight. Lows in the lower 70s. Chance of rain 30%. Monday, mostly sunny. Highs in the upper 80s. Monday night, partly cloudy. A chance of showers and thunderstorms after midnight. Lows around 70. Chance of rain 40%. Tuesday, mostly sunny. A chance of showers in the morning. Highs in the mid-80s. Chance of rain 40%. Again, the forecast for Galesburg and surrounding areas of central and northwest Illinois for the rest of today, sunny. Highs in the mid-80s. West winds around 10 miles an hour. Now for the official National Weather Service forecast for Galesburg and surrounding areas of central and northwest Illinois. Rest of today, sunny. Near steady temperature in the lower 80s. Northwest winds around 10 miles an hour with gusts up to 20 miles an hour. Tonight, mostly clear. Lows in the lower 60s. Northwest winds 5 to 10 miles an hour. Thursday, sunny. Highs in the lower 80s. Northwest winds

5 to 10 miles an hour. Thursday night, mostly clear. Lows in the upper 50s. North winds around 5 miles an hour until midnight, becoming light and variable. Friday, sunny. Highs in the lower 80s. Light and variable winds. Friday night, mostly clear until midnight, then becoming partly cloudy. Lows around 60. Saturday and Saturday night, partly cloudy. Highs in the lower 80s. Lows in the upper 60s. Sunday, mostly sunny. Highs in the upper 80s. Sunday night, mostly clear until midnight, then partly cloudy with a chance of showers after midnight. Lows in the lower 70s. Chance of rain 30%. Monday, mostly sunny. Highs in the upper 80s. Monday night, partly cloudy. A chance of showers and thunderstorms after midnight. Lows around 70. Chance of rain 40%. Tuesday, mostly sunny. A chance of showers in the morning. Highs in the mid-80s. Chance of rain 40%. Again, the forecast for Galesburg and surrounding areas of central and northwest Illinois for the rest of today, sunny. Near steady temperature in the lower 80s. Northwest winds around 10 miles an hour with gusts up to 20 miles an hour. And now a discussion of hazardous weather conditions for the following county, Knox, Illinois. This hazardous weather outlook is for central Illinois, east central Illinois, southeast Illinois, and west central Illinois. For this afternoon and tonight, a broken line of thunderstorms will develop ahead of an approaching cold front late this afternoon and continue into the evening. Some of the storms may be capable of producing damaging wind gusts of 60 to 70 miles per hour and hail larger than quarters. An isolated tornado or two cannot be ruled out, especially over portions of east central Illinois. The primary time frame for possible severe weather will be between 3 p.m. to 10 p.m. Minor flooding is ongoing along portions of the Illinois and Wabash rivers. For Thursday through Tuesday, minor flooding will continue for several days along portions of the Wabash River. Spotter information statement. Spotter activation may be needed 3 p.m. to 10 p.m. Expected storm motion is toward the southeast around 30 miles per hour. The time is currently 1:02 p.m. Central Daylight Time. 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Now for the official National Weather Service forecast for Galesburg and surrounding areas of central and northwest Illinois. Rest of today, sunny. Near steady temperature in the lower 80s. Northwest winds around 10 miles an hour with gusts up to 20 miles an hour. Tonight, mostly clear. Lows in the lower 60s. Northwest winds 5 to 10 miles an hour. Thursday, sunny. Highs in the lower 80s. Northwest winds 5 to 10 miles an hour. Thursday night, mostly clear. Lows in the upper 50s. North winds around 5 miles an hour until midnight, becoming light and variable. Friday, sunny. Highs in the lower 80s. Light and variable winds. Friday night, mostly clear until midnight, then becoming partly cloudy. Lows around 60. Saturday and Saturday night, partly cloudy. Highs in the lower 80s. Lows in the upper 60s. Sunday, mostly sunny. Highs in the upper 80s. Sunday night, mostly clear until midnight, then partly cloudy with a chance of showers after midnight. Lows in the lower 70s. Chance of rain 30%. Monday, mostly sunny. Highs in the upper 80s. Monday night, partly cloudy. A chance of showers and thunderstorms after midnight. Lows around 70. Chance of rain 40%. Tuesday, mostly sunny. A chance of showers in the morning. Highs in the mid-80s. Chance of rain 40%. Again, the forecast for Galesburg and surrounding areas of central and northwest Illinois for the rest of today, sunny. Near steady temperature in the lower 80s. Northwest winds around 10 miles an hour with gusts up to 20 miles an hour. And now a discussion of hazardous weather conditions for the following county, Knox, Illinois. This hazardous weather outlook is for central Illinois, east central Illinois, southeast Illinois, and west central Illinois.
For this afternoon and tonight, a broken line of thunderstorms will develop ahead of an approaching cold front late this afternoon and continue into the evening. Some of the storms may be capable of producing damaging wind gusts of 60 to 70 miles per hour and hail larger than quarters. An isolated tornado or two cannot be ruled out, especially over portions of east central Illinois. The primary time frame for possible severe weather will be between 3 p.m. to 10 p.m. Minor flooding is ongoing along portions of the Illinois and Wabash rivers. For Thursday through Tuesday, minor flooding will continue for several days along portions of the Wabash River. Spotter information statement. Spotter activation may be needed 3 p.m. to 10 p.m. Expected storm motion is toward the southeast around 30 miles per hour. The time is currently 1:06 p.m. Central Daylight Time. 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Now for the official National Weather Service forecast for Galesburg and surrounding areas of central and northwest Illinois. Rest of today, sunny. Near steady temperature in the lower 80s. Northwest winds around 10 miles an hour with gusts up to 20 miles an hour. Tonight, mostly clear. Lows in the lower 60s. Northwest winds 5 to 10 miles an hour. Thursday, sunny. Highs in the lower 80s. Northwest winds 5 to 10 miles an hour. Thursday night, mostly clear. Lows in the upper 50s. North winds around 5 miles an hour until midnight, becoming light and variable. Friday, sunny. Highs in the lower 80s. Light and variable winds. Friday night, mostly clear until midnight, then becoming partly cloudy. Lows around 60. Saturday and Saturday night, partly cloudy. Highs in the lower 80s. Lows in the upper 60s. Sunday, mostly sunny. Highs in the upper 80s. Sunday night, mostly clear until midnight, then partly cloudy with a chance of showers after midnight. Lows in the lower 70s. Chance of rain 30%. Monday, mostly sunny. Highs in the upper 80s. Monday night, partly cloudy. A chance of showers and thunderstorms after midnight. Lows around 70. Chance of rain 40%. Tuesday, mostly sunny. A chance of showers in the morning. Highs in the mid-80s. Chance of rain 40%. Again, the forecast for Galesburg and surrounding areas of central and northwest Illinois for the rest of today, sunny. Near steady temperature in the lower 80s. Northwest winds around 10 miles an hour with gusts up to 20 miles an hour. At 1 p.m. in Galesburg, skies were mostly sunny. The temperature was 81 degrees, the dew point was 68, and the relative humidity was 63%. The heat index was 84. The wind was northwest at 7 miles an hour. The pressure was 29.99 inches and falling. Elsewhere around the area, it was sunny, with a temperature of 83 at Burlington, 83 at Macomb, and 87 at Springfield. At Quincy, it was mostly sunny, with a temperature of 85. At Moline, it was partly sunny, with a temperature of 83. At Peoria, the weather conditions were not available. And once again at 1 p.m. in Galesburg, under mostly sunny skies, the temperature was 81 and the heat index was 84. Looking elsewhere around the Midwest at 1 p.m., Chicago was mostly sunny and 82. Indianapolis was partly sunny and 81. St. Louis was mostly sunny and 90. Kansas City was partly sunny and 86. Des Moines was mostly sunny and 82. Milwaukee was mostly sunny and 81. And now a discussion of hazardous weather conditions for the following county, Knox, Illinois. This hazardous weather outlook is for central Illinois, east central Illinois, southeast Illinois, and west central Illinois. For this afternoon and tonight, a broken line of thunderstorms will develop ahead of an approaching cold front late this afternoon and continue into the evening. Some of the storms may be capable of producing damaging wind gusts of 60 to 70 miles per hour and hail larger than quarters. An isolated tornado or two cannot be ruled out, especially over portions of east central Illinois. The primary time frame for possible severe weather will be between 3 p.m. to 10 p.m.
Minor flooding is ongoing along portions of the Illinois and Wabash rivers.

for Thursday through Tuesday, minor flooding will continue for several days along portions of the Wabash River. Spotter information statement. Spotter activation may be needed 3 p.m. to 10 p.m. Expected storm motion is toward the southeast around 30 miles per hour. The time is currently 1:10 p.m. Central Daylight Time. 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Now for the official National Weather Service forecast for Galesburg and surrounding areas of central and northwest Illinois. Rest of today, sunny. Near steady temperature in the lower 80s. Northwest winds around 10 miles an hour with gusts up to 20 miles an hour. Tonight, mostly clear. Lows in the lower 60s. Northwest winds 5 to 10 miles an hour. Thursday, sunny. Highs in the lower 80s. Northwest winds 5 to 10 miles an hour. Thursday night, mostly clear. Lows in the upper 50s. North winds around 5 miles an hour until midnight, becoming light and variable. Friday, sunny. Highs in the lower 80s. Light and variable winds. Friday night, mostly clear until midnight, then becoming partly cloudy. Lows around 60. Saturday and Saturday night, partly cloudy. Highs in the lower 80s. Lows in the upper 60s. Sunday, mostly sunny. Highs in the upper 80s. Sunday night, mostly clear until midnight, then partly cloudy with a chance of showers after midnight. Lows in the lower 70s. Chance of rain 30%. Monday, mostly sunny. Highs in the upper 80s. Monday night, partly cloudy. A chance of showers and thunderstorms after midnight. Lows around 70. Chance of rain 40%. Tuesday, mostly sunny. A chance of showers in the morning. Highs in the mid-80s. Chance of rain 40%. Again, the forecast for Galesburg and surrounding areas of central and northwest Illinois for the rest of today, sunny. Near steady temperature in the lower 80s. Northwest winds around 10 miles an hour with gusts up to 20 miles an hour. At 1 p.m. in Galesburg, skies were mostly sunny. The temperature was 81 degrees, the dew point was 68, and the relative humidity was 63%. The heat index was 84. The wind was northwest at 7 miles an hour. The pressure was 29.99 inches and falling. Elsewhere around the area, it was sunny, with a temperature of 83 at Burlington, 83 at Macomb, and 87 at Springfield. At Quincy, it was mostly sunny, with a temperature of 85. At Moline, it was partly sunny, with a temperature of 83. At Peoria, the weather conditions were not available. And once again at 1 p.m. in Galesburg, under mostly sunny skies, the temperature was 81, and the heat index was 84. Looking elsewhere around the Midwest at 1 p.m., Chicago was mostly sunny, and 82. Indianapolis was partly sunny, and 81. St. Louis was mostly sunny, and 90. Kansas City was partly sunny, and 86. Des Moines was mostly sunny, and 82. Milwaukee was mostly sunny, and 81. 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Programming originates from NOAA's National Weather Service office in Lincoln. KZZ66 serves the following counties: Henry, Knox, Mercer, and Warren. KZZ66 is part of the All Hazards Network of NOAA Weather Radio. And now a discussion of hazardous weather conditions for the following county, Knox, Illinois. This hazardous weather outlook is for Central Illinois, East Central Illinois, Southeast Illinois, and West Central Illinois. For this afternoon and tonight, a broken line of thunderstorms will develop ahead of an approaching cold front late this afternoon and continue into the evening. Some of the storms may be capable of producing damaging wind gusts of 60 to 70 miles per hour and hail larger than quarters. An isolated tornado or two cannot be ruled out, especially over portions of East Central Illinois. The primary time frame for possible severe weather will be between 3 p.m. to 10 p.m. Minor flooding is ongoing along portions of the Illinois and Wabash Rivers.
For Thursday through Tuesday, minor flooding will continue for several days along portions of the Wabash River. Spotter information statement. Spotter activation may be needed 3 p.m. to 10 p.m. Expected storm motion is toward the southeast around 30 miles per hour. The time is currently 1:15 p.m. Central Daylight Time. 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Now for the official National Weather Service forecast for Galesburg and surrounding areas of central and northwest Illinois. Rest of today, sunny. Near steady temperature in the lower 80s. Northwest winds around 10 miles an hour with gusts up to 20 miles an hour. Tonight, mostly clear. Lows in the lower 60s. Northwest winds 5 to 10 miles an hour. Thursday, sunny. Highs in the lower 80s. Northwest winds 5 to 10 miles an hour. Thursday night, mostly clear. Lows in the upper 50s. North winds around 5 miles an hour until midnight, becoming light and variable. Friday, sunny. Highs in the lower 80s. Light and variable winds. Friday night, mostly clear until midnight, then becoming partly cloudy. Lows around 60. Saturday and Saturday night, partly cloudy. Highs in the lower 80s. Lows in the upper 60s. Sunday, mostly sunny. Highs in the upper 80s. Sunday night, mostly clear until midnight, then partly cloudy with a chance of showers after midnight. Lows in the lower 70s. Chance of rain 30%. Monday, mostly sunny. Highs in the upper 80s. Monday night, partly cloudy. A chance of showers and thunderstorms after midnight. Lows around 70. Chance of rain 40%. Tuesday, mostly sunny. A chance of showers in the morning. Highs in the mid-80s. Chance of rain 40%. Again, the forecast for Galesburg and surrounding areas of central and northwest Illinois for the rest of today, sunny. Near steady temperature in the lower 80s. Northwest winds around 10 miles an hour with gusts up to 20 miles an hour. At 1 p.m. in Galesburg, skies were mostly sunny. The temperature was 81 degrees, the dew point was 68, and the relative humidity was 63%. The heat index was 84. The wind was northwest at 7 miles an hour. The pressure was 29.99 inches and falling. Elsewhere around the area, it was sunny, with a temperature of 83 at Burlington, 83 at Macomb, and 87 at Springfield. At Quincy, it was mostly sunny, with a temperature of 85. At Moline, it was partly sunny, with a temperature of 83. At Peoria, the weather conditions were not available. And once again at 1 p.m. in Galesburg, under mostly sunny skies, the temperature was 81 and the heat index was 84. Looking elsewhere around the Midwest at 1 p.m., Chicago was mostly sunny and 82. Indianapolis was partly sunny and 81. St. Louis was mostly sunny and 90. Kansas City was partly sunny and 86. Des Moines was mostly sunny and 82. Milwaukee was mostly sunny and 81. And now a discussion of hazardous weather conditions for the following county, Knox, Illinois. This hazardous weather outlook is for central Illinois, east central Illinois, southeast Illinois, and west central Illinois. For this afternoon and tonight, a broken line of thunderstorms will develop ahead of an approaching cold front late this afternoon and continue into the evening. Some of the storms may be capable of producing damaging wind gusts of 60 to 70 miles per hour and hail larger than quarters. An isolated tornado or two cannot be ruled out, especially over portions of east central Illinois. The primary time frame for possible severe weather will be between 3 p.m. to 10 p.m. Minor flooding is ongoing along portions of the Illinois and Wabash rivers. For Thursday through Tuesday, minor flooding will continue for several days along portions of the Wabash River. Spotter information statement. Spotter activation may be needed 3 p.m. to 10 p.m. Expected storm motion is toward the southeast around 30 miles per hour. The time is currently 1:20 p.m. Central Daylight Time. 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
Now for the official National Weather Service forecast for Galesburg and surrounding areas.

areas of central and northwest Illinois. West of today, sunny. Near steady temperature in the lower 80s. Northwest winds around 10 miles an hour with gusts up to 20 miles an hour. Tonight, mostly clear. Lows in the lower 60s. Northwest winds 5 to 10 miles an hour. Thursday, sunny. Highs in the lower 80s. Northwest winds 5 to 10 miles an hour. Thursday night, mostly clear. Lows in the upper 50s. North winds around 5 miles an hour until midnight, becoming light and variable. Friday, sunny. Highs in the lower 80s. Light and variable winds. Friday night, mostly clear until midnight, then becoming partly cloudy. Lows around 60. Saturday and Saturday night, partly cloudy. Highs in the lower 80s. Lows in the upper 60s. Sunday, mostly sunny. Highs in the upper 80s. Sunday night, mostly clear until midnight, then partly cloudy with a chance of showers after midnight. Lows in the lower 70s. Chance of rain 30%. Monday, mostly sunny. Highs in the upper 80s. Monday night, partly cloudy. A chance of showers and thunderstorms after midnight. Lows around 70. Chance of rain 40%. Tuesday, mostly sunny. A chance of showers in the morning. Highs in the mid-80s. Chance of rain 40%. Again, the forecast for Galesburg and surrounding areas of central and northwest Illinois for the rest of today, sunny. Near steady temperature in the lower 80s. Northwest winds around 10 miles an hour with gusts up to 20 miles an hour. At 1 p.m. in Galesburg, skies were mostly sunny. The temperature was 81 degrees, the dew point was 68, and the relative humidity was 63%. The heat index was 84. The wind was northwest at 7 miles an hour. The pressure was 29.99 inches and falling. Elsewhere around the area, it was sunny, with a temperature of 83 at Burlington, 83 at Macomb, and 87 at Springfield. At Quincy, it was mostly sunny, with a temperature of 85. At Moline, it was partly sunny, with a temperature of 83. At Peoria, the weather conditions were not available. And once again at 1 p.m. in Galesburg, under mostly sunny skies, the temperature was 81 and the heat index was 84. Looking elsewhere around the Midwest at 1 p.m., Chicago was mostly sunny and 82. Indianapolis was partly sunny and 81. St. Louis was mostly sunny and 90. Kansas City was partly sunny and 86. Des Moines was mostly sunny and 82. Milwaukee was mostly sunny and 81. And now a discussion of hazardous weather conditions for the following county, Knox, Illinois. This hazardous weather outlook is for central Illinois, east central Illinois, southeast Illinois, and west central Illinois. For this afternoon and tonight, a broken line of thunderstorms will develop ahead of an approaching cold front late this afternoon and continue into the evening. Some of the storms may be capable of producing damaging wind gusts of 60 to 70 miles per hour and hail larger than quarters. An isolated tornado or two cannot be ruled out, especially over portions of east central Illinois. The primary time frame for possible severe weather will be between 3 p.m. to 10 p.m. Minor flooding is ongoing along portions of the Illinois and Wabash rivers. For Thursday through Tuesday, minor flooding will continue for several days along portions of the Wabash River. Spotter information statement. Spotter activation may be needed 3 p.m. to 10 p.m. Expected storm motion is toward the southeast around 30 miles per hour. The time is currently 1:24 p.m. Central Daylight Time. 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Now for the official National Weather Service forecast for Galesburg and surrounding areas of central and northwest Illinois. Rest of today, sunny. Near steady temperature in the lower 80s. Northwest winds around 10 miles an hour with gusts up to 20 miles an hour. Tonight, mostly clear. Lows in the lower 60s. Northwest winds 5 to 10 miles an hour. Thursday, sunny. Highs in the lower 80s. Northwest winds 5 to 10 miles an hour. Thursday night, mostly clear.

lows in the upper 50s. North winds around 5 miles an hour until midnight, becoming light and variable. Friday, sunny. Highs in the lower 80s. Light and variable winds. Friday night, mostly clear until midnight, then becoming partly cloudy. Lows around 60. Saturday and Saturday night, partly cloudy. Highs in the lower 80s. Lows in the upper 60s. Sunday, mostly sunny. Highs in the upper 80s. Sunday night, mostly clear until midnight, then partly cloudy with a chance of showers after midnight. Lows in the lower 70s. Chance of rain 30%. Monday, mostly sunny. Highs in the upper 80s. Monday night, partly cloudy. A chance of showers and thunderstorms after midnight. Lows around 70. Chance of rain 40%. Tuesday, mostly sunny. A chance of showers in the morning. Highs in the mid-80s. Chance of rain 40%. Again, the forecast for Galesburg and surrounding areas of central and northwest Illinois for the rest of today, sunny. Near steady temperature in the lower 80s. Northwest winds around 10 miles an hour with gusts up to 20 miles an hour. At 1 p.m. in Galesburg, skies were mostly sunny. The temperature was 81 degrees, the dew point was 68, and the relative humidity was 63%. The heat index was 84. The wind was northwest at 7 miles an hour. The pressure was 29.99 inches and falling. Elsewhere around the area, temperatures were in the lower to upper 80s. It was sunny at Burlington and Springfield. It was mostly sunny at Peoria, Quincy, and Macomb. At Moline, it was partly sunny. And once again at 1 p.m. in Galesburg, under mostly sunny skies, the temperature was 81 and the heat index was 84. Looking elsewhere around the Midwest at 1 p.m., Chicago was mostly sunny and 82. Indianapolis was partly sunny and 81. St. Louis was mostly sunny and 90. Kansas City was partly sunny and 86. Des Moines was mostly sunny and 82. Milwaukee was mostly sunny and 81. And now a discussion of hazardous weather conditions for the following county, Knox, Illinois. This hazardous weather outlook is for central Illinois, east central Illinois, southeast Illinois, and west central Illinois. For this afternoon and tonight, a broken line of thunderstorms will develop ahead of an approaching cold front late this afternoon and continue into the evening. Some of the storms may be capable of producing damaging wind gusts of 60 to 70 miles per hour and hail larger than quarters. An isolated tornado or two cannot be ruled out, especially over portions of east central Illinois. The primary time frame for possible severe weather will be between 3 p.m. to 10 p.m. Minor flooding is ongoing along portions of the Illinois and Wabash rivers. For Thursday through Tuesday, minor flooding will continue for several days along portions of the Wabash River. Spotter information statement. Spotter activation may be needed 3 p.m. to 10 p.m. Expected storm motion is toward the southeast around 30 miles per hour. The time is currently 1:28 p.m. Central Daylight Time. 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Now for the official National Weather Service forecast for Galesburg and surrounding areas of central and northwest Illinois. Rest of today, sunny. Near steady temperature in the lower 80s. Northwest winds around 10 miles an hour with gusts up to 20 miles an hour. Tonight, mostly clear. Lows in the lower 60s. Northwest winds 5 to 10 miles an hour. Thursday, sunny. Highs in the lower 80s. Northwest winds 5 to 10 miles an hour. Thursday night, mostly clear. Lows in the upper 50s. North winds around 5 miles an hour until midnight, becoming light and variable. Friday, sunny. Highs in the lower 80s. Light and variable winds. Friday night, mostly clear until midnight, then becoming partly cloudy. Lows around 60. Saturday and Saturday night, partly cloudy. Highs in the lower 80s. Lows in the upper 60s. Sunday, mostly sunny. Highs in the upper 80s. Sunday night, mostly clear until midnight, then partly cloudy.

A temperature in the lower 80s. Northwest winds around 10 miles an hour with gusts up to 20 miles an hour. Now for the official National Weather Service forecast for Galesburg and surrounding areas of central and northwest Illinois. Rest of today, sunny. Near steady temperature in the lower 80s. Northwest winds around 10 miles an hour with gusts up to 20 miles an hour. Tonight, mostly clear. Lows in the lower 60s. Northwest winds 5 to 10 miles an hour. Thursday, sunny. Highs in the lower 80s. Northwest winds 5 to 10 miles an hour. Thursday night, mostly clear. Lows in the upper 50s. North winds around 5 miles an hour until midnight, becoming light and variable. Friday, sunny. Highs in the lower 80s. Light and variable winds. Friday night, mostly clear. Lows around 60. Saturday and Saturday night, partly cloudy. Highs in the lower 80s. Lows in the upper 60s. Sunday through Tuesday, partly cloudy. Highs in the lower 90s. Lows in the lower 70s. Again, the forecast for Galesburg and surrounding areas of central and northwest Illinois for the rest of today, sunny. Near steady temperature in the lower 80s. Northwest winds around 10 miles an hour with gusts up to 20 miles an hour. At 1 p.m. in Galesburg, skies were mostly sunny. The temperature was 81 degrees, the dew point was 68, and the relative humidity was 63%. The heat index was 84. The wind was northwest at 7 miles an hour. The pressure was 29.99 inches and falling. Elsewhere around the area, temperatures were in the lower to upper 80s. It was sunny at Burlington and Springfield. It was mostly sunny at Peoria, Quincy, and Macomb. At Moline, it was partly sunny. And once again at 1 p.m. in Galesburg, under mostly sunny skies, the temperature was 81 and the heat index was 84. Looking elsewhere around... And once again at 1 p.m. in Galesburg, under mostly sunny skies, the temperature was 81 and the heat index was 84. Looking elsewhere around the Midwest at 1 p.m., Chicago was mostly sunny and 82. Indianapolis was partly sunny and 81. St. Louis was mostly sunny and 90. Kansas City was partly sunny and 86. Des Moines was mostly sunny and 82. Milwaukee was mostly sunny and 81. And now a discussion of hazardous weather conditions for the following county, Knox, Illinois. This hazardous weather outlook is for Central Illinois, East Central Illinois, Southeast Illinois, and West Central Illinois. For this afternoon and tonight, a broken line of thunderstorms will develop ahead of an approaching cold front late this afternoon and continue into the evening. Some of the storms may be capable of producing damaging wind gusts of 60 to 70 miles per hour and hail larger than quarters. An isolated tornado or two cannot be ruled out, especially over portions of East Central Illinois. The primary time frame for possible severe weather will be between 3 p.m. to 10 p.m. Minor flooding is ongoing along portions of the Illinois and Wabash rivers. For Thursday through Tuesday, minor flooding will continue for several days along portions of the Wabash River. Spotter information statement. Spotter activation may be needed 3 p.m. to 10 p.m. Expected storm motion is toward the southeast around 30 miles per hour. The time is currently 1:34 p.m. Central Daylight Time. 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Now for the official National Weather Service forecast for Galesburg and surrounding areas of central and northwest Illinois. Rest of today, sunny. Near steady temperature in the lower 80s. Northwest winds around 10 miles an hour with gusts up to 20 miles an hour. Tonight, mostly clear. Lows in the lower 60s. Northwest winds 5 to 10 miles an hour. Thursday, sunny. Highs in the lower 80s. Northwest winds 5 to 10 miles an hour. Thursday night, mostly clear. Lows in the upper 50s. North winds around 5 miles an hour until midnight, becoming light and variable. Friday, sunny. Highs in the lower 80s. Light and variable winds. Friday night, mostly clear.

is around 60. Saturday and Saturday night, partly cloudy. Highs in the lower 80s. Lows in the upper 60s. Sunday through Tuesday, partly cloudy. Highs in the lower 90s. Lows in the lower 70s. Again, the forecast for Galesburg and surrounding areas of central and northwest Illinois for the rest of today, sunny. Near steady temperature in the lower 80s. Northwest winds around 10 miles an hour with gusts up to 20 miles an hour. At 1 p.m. in Galesburg, skies were mostly sunny. The temperature was 81 degrees, the dew point was 68, and the relative humidity was 63%. The heat index was 84. The wind was northwest at 7 miles an hour. The pressure was 29.99 inches and falling. Elsewhere around the area, temperatures were in the lower to upper 80s. It was sunny at Burlington and Springfield. It was mostly sunny at Peoria, Quincy, and Macomb. At Moline, it was partly sunny. And once again at 1 p.m. in Galesburg, under mostly sunny skies, the temperature was 81 and the heat index was 84. Looking elsewhere around the Midwest at 1 p.m., Chicago was mostly sunny and 82. Indianapolis was partly sunny and 81. St. Louis was mostly sunny and 90. Kansas City was partly sunny and 86. Des Moines was mostly sunny and 82. Milwaukee was mostly sunny and 81. And now a discussion of hazardous weather conditions for the following county, Knox, Illinois. This hazardous weather outlook is for Central Illinois, East Central Illinois, Southeast Illinois, and West Central Illinois. For this afternoon and tonight, a broken line of thunderstorms will develop ahead of an approaching cold front late this afternoon and continue into the evening. Some of the storms may be capable of producing damaging wind gusts of 60 to 70 miles per hour and hail larger than quarters. An isolated tornado or two cannot be ruled out, especially over portions of East Central Illinois. The primary time frame for possible severe weather will be between 3 p.m. to 10 p.m. Minor flooding is ongoing along portions of the Illinois and Wabash rivers. For Thursday through Tuesday, minor flooding will continue for several days along portions of the Wabash River. Spotter information statement. Spotter activation may be needed 3 p.m. to 10 p.m. Expected storm motion is toward the southeast around 30 miles per hour. The time is currently 1:38 p.m. Central Daylight Time. 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Now for the official National Weather Service forecast for Galesburg and surrounding areas of central and northwest Illinois. Rest of today, sunny. Near steady temperature in the lower 80s. Northwest winds around 10 miles an hour with gusts up to 20 miles an hour. Tonight, mostly clear. Lows in the lower 60s. Northwest winds 5 to 10 miles an hour. Thursday, sunny. Highs in the lower 80s. Northwest winds 5 to 10 miles an hour. Thursday night, mostly clear. Lows in the upper 50s. North winds around 5 miles an hour until midnight, becoming light and variable. Friday, sunny. Highs in the lower 80s. Light and variable winds. Friday night, mostly clear. Lows around 60. Saturday and Saturday night, partly cloudy. Highs in the lower 80s. Lows in the upper 60s. Sunday through Tuesday, partly cloudy. Highs in the lower 90s. Lows in the lower 70s. Again, the forecast for Galesburg and surrounding areas of central and northwest Illinois for the rest of today, sunny. Near steady temperature in the lower 80s. Northwest winds around 10 miles an hour with gusts up to 20 miles an hour. At 1 p.m. in Galesburg, skies were mostly sunny. The temperature was 81 degrees, the dew point was 68, and the relative humidity was 63%. The heat index was 84. The wind was northwest at 7 miles an hour. The pressure was 29.99 inches and falling. Elsewhere around the area, temperatures were in the lower to upper 80s. It was sunny at Burlington and Springfield. It was mostly sunny at Peoria, Quincy, and Macomb. At Moline, it was partly sunny.
and once again at 1 p.m. in Galesburg, under mostly sunny skies, the temperature was 81 and the heat index was 84. Looking elsewhere around the Midwest at 1 p.m., Chicago was mostly sunny and 82. Indianapolis was partly sunny and 81. St. Louis was mostly sunny and 90. Kansas City was partly sunny and 86. Des Moines was mostly sunny and 82. Milwaukee was mostly sunny and 81. And now a discussion of hazardous weather conditions for the following county, Knox, Illinois. This hazardous weather outlook is for Central Illinois, East Central Illinois, Southeast Illinois, and West Central Illinois. For this afternoon and tonight, a broken line of thunderstorms will develop ahead of an approaching cold front late this afternoon and continue into the evening. Some of the storms may be capable of producing damaging wind gusts of 60 to 70 miles per hour and hail larger than quarters. An isolated tornado or two cannot be ruled out, especially over portions of East Central Illinois. The primary time frame for possible severe weather will be between 3 p.m. to 10 p.m. Minor flooding is ongoing along portions of the Illinois and Wabash rivers. For Thursday through Tuesday, minor flooding will continue for several days along portions of the Wabash River. Spotter information statement. Spotter activation may be needed 3 p.m. to 10 p.m. Expected storm motion is toward the southeast around 30 miles per hour. The time is currently 1:42 p.m. Central Daylight Time. 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Now for the official National Weather Service forecast for Galesburg and surrounding areas of central and northwest Illinois. Rest of today, sunny. Near steady temperature in the lower 80s. Northwest winds around 10 miles an hour with gusts up to 20 miles an hour. Tonight, mostly clear. Lows in the lower 60s. Northwest winds 5 to 10 miles an hour. Thursday, sunny. Highs in the lower 80s. Northwest winds 5 to 10 miles an hour. Thursday night, mostly clear. Lows in the upper 50s. North winds around 5 miles an hour until midnight, becoming light and variable. Friday, sunny. Highs in the lower 80s. Light and variable winds. Friday night, mostly clear. Lows around 60. Saturday and Saturday night, partly cloudy. Highs in the lower 80s. Lows in the upper 60s. Sunday through Tuesday, partly cloudy. Highs in the lower 90s. Lows in the lower 70s. Again, the forecast for Galesburg and surrounding areas of central and northwest Illinois for the rest of today, sunny. Near steady temperature in the lower 80s. Northwest winds around 10 miles an hour with gusts up to 20 miles an hour. At 1 p.m. in Galesburg, skies were mostly sunny. The temperature was 81 degrees, the dew point was 68, and the relative humidity was 63%. The heat index was 84. The wind was northwest at 7 miles an hour. The pressure was 29.99 inches and falling. Elsewhere around the area, temperatures were in the lower to upper 80s. It was sunny at Burlington and Springfield. It was mostly sunny at Peoria, Quincy, and Macomb. At Moline, it was partly sunny. And once again at 1 p.m. in Galesburg, under mostly sunny skies, the temperature was 81 and the heat index was 84. Looking elsewhere around the Midwest at 1 p.m., Chicago was mostly sunny and 82. Indianapolis was partly sunny and 81. St. Louis was mostly sunny and 90. Kansas City was partly sunny and 86. Des Moines was mostly sunny and 82. Milwaukee was mostly sunny and 81. And now a discussion of hazardous weather conditions for the following county, Knox, Illinois. This hazardous weather outlook is for Central Illinois, East Central Illinois, Southeast Illinois, and West Central Illinois. For this afternoon and tonight, a broken line of thunderstorms will develop ahead of an approaching cold front late this afternoon and continue into the evening. Some of the storms may be capable of producing damaging wind gusts of 60 to 70 miles per hour and hail larger than quarters. An isolated tornado or two cannot be ruled out, especially over portions of East Central Illinois.
The primary time frame for possible severe weather will be between 3 p.m. to 10 p.m. Minor flooding

is ongoing along portions of the Illinois and Wabash rivers. For Thursday through Tuesday, minor flooding will continue for several days along portions of the Wabash River. Spotter information statement. Spotter activation may be needed 3 p.m. to 10 p.m. Expected storm motion is toward the southeast around 30 miles per hour. The time is currently 1:46 p.m. Central Daylight Time. 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Now for the official National Weather Service forecast for Galesburg and surrounding areas of central and northwest Illinois. West of today, sunny. Near steady temperature in the lower 80s. Northwest winds around 10 miles an hour with gusts up to 20 miles an hour. Tonight, mostly clear. Lows in the lower 60s. Northwest winds 5 to 10 miles an hour. Thursday, sunny. Highs in the lower 80s. Northwest winds 5 to 10 miles an hour. Thursday night, mostly clear. Lows in the upper 50s. North winds around 5 miles an hour until midnight, becoming light and variable. Friday, sunny. Highs in the lower 80s. Light and variable winds. Friday night, mostly clear. Lows around 60. Saturday and Saturday night, partly cloudy. Highs in the lower 80s. Lows in the upper 60s. Sunday through Tuesday, partly cloudy. Highs in the lower 90s. Lows in the lower 70s. Again, the forecast for Galesburg and surrounding areas of central and northwest Illinois for the rest of today, sunny. Near steady temperature in the lower 80s. Northwest winds around 10 miles an hour with gusts up to 20 miles an hour. At 1 p.m. in Galesburg, skies were mostly sunny. The temperature was 81 degrees, the dew point was 68, and the relative humidity was 63%. The heat index was 84. The wind was northwest at 7 miles an hour. The pressure was 29.99 inches and falling. Elsewhere around the area, temperatures were in the lower to upper 80s. It was sunny at Burlington and Springfield. It was mostly sunny at Peoria, Quincy, and Macomb. At Moline, it was partly sunny. And once again at 1 p.m. in Galesburg, under mostly sunny skies, the temperature was 81 and the heat index was 84. Looking elsewhere around the Midwest at 1 p.m., Chicago was mostly sunny and 82. Indianapolis was partly sunny and 81. St. Louis was mostly sunny and 90. Kansas City was partly sunny and 86. Des Moines was mostly sunny and 82. Milwaukee was mostly sunny and 81. And now a discussion of hazardous weather conditions for the following county, Knox, Illinois. This hazardous weather outlook is for Central Illinois, East Central Illinois, Southeast Illinois, and West Central Illinois. For this afternoon and tonight, a broken line of thunderstorms will develop ahead of an approaching cold front late this afternoon and continue into the evening. Some of the storms may be capable of producing damaging wind gusts of 60 to 70 miles per hour and hail larger than quarters. An isolated tornado or two cannot be ruled out, especially over portions of East Central Illinois. The primary time frame for possible severe weather will be between 3 p.m. to 10 p.m. Minor flooding is ongoing along portions of the Illinois and Wabash rivers. For Thursday through Tuesday, minor flooding will continue for several days along portions of the Wabash River. Spotter information statement. Spotter activation may be needed 3 p.m. to 10 p.m. Expected storm motion is toward the southeast around 30 miles per hour. The time is currently 1:50 p.m. Central Daylight Time. 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Now for the official National Weather Service forecast for Galesburg and surrounding areas of central and northwest Illinois. West of today, sunny. Near steady temperature in the lower 80s. Northwest winds around 10 miles an hour with gusts up to 20 miles an hour. Tonight, mostly clear. Lows in the lower 60s. Northwest winds 5 to 10 miles an hour. Thursday, sunny. Highs in the lower 80s. Northwest winds 5 to 10 miles an hour. Thursday night, mostly clear. Lows in the upper 50s.

North winds around 5 miles an hour until midnight, becoming light and variable. Friday, sunny. Highs in the lower 80s. Light and variable winds. Friday night, mostly clear. Lows around 60. Saturday and Saturday night, partly cloudy. Highs in the lower 80s. Lows in the upper 60s. Sunday through Tuesday, partly cloudy. Highs in the lower 90s. Lows in the lower 70s. Again, the forecast for Galesburg and surrounding areas of central and northwest Illinois for the rest of today, sunny. Near steady temperature in the lower 80s. Northwest winds around 10 miles an hour with gusts up to 20 miles an hour. At 1 p.m. in Galesburg, skies were mostly sunny. The temperature was 81 degrees, the dew point was 68, and the relative humidity was 63%. The heat index was 84. The wind was northwest at 7 miles an hour. The pressure was 29.99 inches and falling. Elsewhere around the area, temperatures were in the lower to upper 80s. It was sunny at Burlington and Springfield. It was mostly sunny at Peoria, Quincy, and Macomb. At Moline, it was partly sunny. And once again at 1 p.m. in Galesburg, under mostly sunny skies, the temperature was 81 and the heat index was 84. Looking elsewhere around the Midwest at 1 p.m., Chicago was mostly sunny and 82. Indianapolis was partly sunny and 81. St. Louis was mostly sunny and 90. Kansas City was partly sunny and 86. Des Moines was mostly sunny and 82. Milwaukee was mostly sunny and 81. And now a discussion of hazardous weather conditions for the following county, Knox, Illinois. This hazardous weather outlook is for Central Illinois, East Central Illinois, Southeast Illinois, and West Central Illinois. For this afternoon and tonight, a broken line of thunderstorms will develop ahead of an approaching cold front late this afternoon and continue into the evening. Some of the storms may be capable of producing damaging wind gusts of 60 to 70 miles per hour and hail larger than quarters. An isolated tornado or two cannot be ruled out, especially over portions of East Central Illinois. The primary time frame for possible severe weather will be between 3 p.m. to 10 p.m. Minor flooding is ongoing along portions of the Illinois and Wabash rivers. For Thursday through Tuesday, minor flooding will continue for several days along portions of the Wabash River. Spotter information statement. Spotter activation may be needed 3 p.m. to 10 p.m. Expected storm motion is toward the southeast around 30 miles per hour. The time is currently 1:53 p.m. Central Daylight Time. 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Now for the official National Weather Service forecast for Galesburg and surrounding areas of central and northwest Illinois. Rest of today, sunny. Near steady temperature in the lower 80s. Northwest winds around 10 miles an hour with gusts up to 20 miles an hour. Tonight, mostly clear. Lows in the lower 60s. Northwest winds 5 to 10 miles an hour. Thursday, sunny. Highs in the lower 80s. Northwest winds 5 to 10 miles an hour. Thursday night, mostly clear. Lows in the upper 50s. North winds around 5 miles an hour until midnight, becoming light and variable. Friday, sunny. Highs in the lower 80s. Light and variable winds. Friday night, mostly clear. Lows around 60. Saturday and Saturday night, partly cloudy. Highs in the lower 80s. Lows in the upper 60s. Sunday through Tuesday, partly cloudy. Highs in the lower 90s. Lows in the lower 70s. Again, the forecast for Galesburg and surrounding areas of central and northwest Illinois for the rest of today, sunny. Near steady temperature in the lower 80s. Northwest winds around 10 miles an hour with gusts up to 20 miles an hour. At 1 p.m. in Galesburg, skies were mostly sunny. The temperature was 81 degrees, the dew point was 68, and the relative humidity was 63%. The heat index was 84. The wind was northwest at 7 miles an hour. The pressure was 29.99 inches and falling. Elsewhere around the area, temperatures were in the lower

to upper 80s. It was sunny at Burlington and Springfield. It was mostly sunny at Peoria, Quincy, and Macomb. At Moline, it was partly sunny. And once again at 1 p.m. in Galesburg, under mostly sunny skies, the temperature was 81 and the heat index was 84. Looking elsewhere around the Midwest at 1 p.m., Chicago was mostly sunny and 82. Indianapolis was partly sunny and 81. St. Louis was mostly sunny and 90. Kansas City was partly sunny and 86. Des Moines was mostly sunny and 82. Milwaukee was mostly sunny and 81. And now a discussion of hazardous weather conditions for the following county, Knox, Illinois. This hazardous weather outlook is for Central Illinois, East Central Illinois, Southeast Illinois, and West Central Illinois. For this afternoon and tonight, a broken line of thunderstorms will develop ahead of an approaching cold front late this afternoon and continue into the evening. Some of the storms may be capable of producing damaging wind gusts of 60 to 70 miles per hour and hail larger than quarters. An isolated tornado or two cannot be ruled out, especially over portions of East Central Illinois. The primary time frame for possible severe weather will be between 3 p.m. to 10 p.m. Minor flooding is ongoing along portions of the Illinois and Wabash rivers. For Thursday through Tuesday, minor flooding will continue for several days along portions of the Wabash River. Spotter information statement. Spotter activation may be needed 3 p.m. to 10 p.m. Expected storm motion is toward the southeast around 30 miles per hour. The time is currently 1:57 p.m. Central Daylight Time. 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Now for the official National Weather Service forecast for Galesburg and surrounding areas of central and northwest Illinois. West of today, sunny. Near steady temperature in the lower 80s. Northwest winds around 10 miles an hour with gusts up to 20 miles an hour. Tonight, mostly clear. Lows in the lower 60s. Northwest winds 5 to 10 miles an hour. Thursday, sunny. Highs in the lower 80s. Northwest winds 5 to 10 miles an hour. Thursday night, mostly clear. Lows in the upper 50s. North winds around 5 miles an hour until midnight, becoming light and variable. Friday, sunny. Highs in the lower 80s. Light and variable winds. Friday night, mostly clear. Lows around 60. Saturday and Saturday night, partly cloudy. Highs in the lower 80s. Lows in the upper 60s. Sunday through Tuesday, partly cloudy. Highs in the lower 90s. Lows in the lower 70s. Again, the forecast for Galesburg and surrounding areas of central and northwest Illinois for the rest of today, sunny. Near steady temperature in the lower 80s. Northwest winds around 10 miles an hour with gusts up to 20 miles an hour. At 1 p.m. in Galesburg, skies were mostly sunny. The temperature was 81 degrees, the dew point was 68, and the relative humidity was 63%. The heat index was 84. The wind was northwest at 7 miles an hour. The pressure was 29.99 inches and falling. Elsewhere around the area, temperatures were in the lower to upper 80s. It was sunny at Burlington and Springfield. It was mostly sunny at Peoria, Quincy, and Macomb. At Moline, it was partly sunny. And once again at 1 p.m. in Galesburg, under mostly sunny skies, the temperature was 81 and the heat index was 84. And now a discussion of hazardous weather conditions for the following county, Knox, Illinois. This hazardous weather outlook is for Central Illinois, East Central Illinois, Southeast Illinois, and West Central Illinois. For this afternoon and tonight, a broken line of thunderstorms will develop ahead of an approaching cold front late this afternoon and continue into the evening. Some of the storms may be capable of producing damaging wind gusts of 60 to 70 miles per hour and hail larger than quarters. An isolated tornado or two cannot be ruled out, especially over portions of East Central Illinois. The primary time frame for possible severe weather will be between 3 p.m. to 10 p.m. Minor flooding is ongoing along portions of the Illinois and Wabash rivers. For Thursday through Tuesday, minor flooding will continue for several days along portions

of the Wabash River. Spotter information statement. Spotter activation may be needed 3 p.m. to 10 p.m. Expected storm motion is toward the southeast around 30 miles per hour. The time is currently 2:01 p.m. Central Daylight Time. 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Now for the official National Weather Service forecast for Galesburg and surrounding areas of central and northwest Illinois. Rest of today, sunny. Near steady temperature in the lower 80s. Northwest winds around 10 miles an hour with gusts up to 20 miles an hour. Tonight, mostly clear. Lows in the lower 60s. Northwest winds 5 to 10 miles an hour. Thursday, sunny. Highs in the lower 80s. Northwest winds 5 to 10 miles an hour. Thursday night, mostly clear. Lows in the upper 50s. North winds around 5 miles an hour until midnight, becoming light and variable. Friday, sunny. Highs in the lower 80s. Light and variable winds. Friday night, mostly clear. Lows around 60. Saturday and Saturday night, partly cloudy. Highs in the lower 80s. Lows in the upper 60s. Sunday through Tuesday, partly cloudy. Highs in the lower 90s. Lows in the lower 70s. Again, the forecast for Galesburg and surrounding areas of central and northwest Illinois for the rest of today, sunny. Near steady temperature in the lower 80s. Northwest winds around 10 miles an hour with gusts up to 20 miles an hour. And now a discussion of hazardous weather conditions for the following county, Knox, Illinois. This hazardous weather outlook is for central Illinois, east central Illinois, southeast Illinois, and west central Illinois. For this afternoon and tonight, a broken line of thunderstorms will develop ahead of an approaching cold front late this afternoon and continue into the evening. Some of the storms may be capable of producing damaging wind gusts of 60 to 70 miles per hour and hail larger than quarters. An isolated tornado or two cannot be ruled out, especially over portions of east central Illinois. The primary time frame for possible severe weather will be between 3 p.m. to 10 p.m. Minor flooding is ongoing along portions of the Illinois and Wabash rivers. For Thursday through Tuesday, minor flooding will continue for several days along portions of the Wabash River. Spotter information statement. Spotter activation may be needed 3 p.m. to 10 p.m. Expected storm motion is toward the southeast around 30 miles per hour. The time is currently 2:03 p.m. Central Daylight Time. 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Now for the official National Weather Service forecast for Galesburg and surrounding areas of central and northwest Illinois. Rest of today, sunny. Near steady temperature in the lower 80s. Northwest winds around 10 miles an hour with gusts up to 20 miles an hour. Tonight, mostly clear. Lows in the lower 60s. Northwest winds 5 to 10 miles an hour. Thursday, sunny. Highs in the lower 80s. Northwest winds 5 to 10 miles an hour. Thursday night, mostly clear. Lows in the upper 50s. North winds around 5 miles an hour until midnight, becoming light and variable. Friday, sunny. Highs in the lower 80s. Light and variable winds. Friday night, mostly clear. Lows around 60. Saturday and Saturday night, partly cloudy. Highs in the lower 80s. Lows in the upper 60s. Sunday through Tuesday, partly cloudy. Highs in the lower 90s. Lows in the lower 70s. Again, the forecast for Galesburg and surrounding areas of central and northwest Illinois for the rest of today, sunny. Near steady temperature in the lower 80s. Northwest winds around 10 miles an hour with gusts up to 20 miles an hour. And now a discussion of hazardous weather conditions for the following county, Knox, Illinois. This hazardous weather outlook is for central Illinois, east central Illinois, southeast Illinois, and west central Illinois. For this afternoon and tonight, a broken line of thunderstorms will develop ahead of an approaching cold front late this afternoon and continue into the evening.
Some of the storms may be capable of producing damaging wind gusts of 60 to 70 miles per hour and hail larger than quarters. An isolated tornado or two cannot be ruled out, especially over portions of east central Illinois. The primary time frame for possible severe weather will be between 3 p.m. to 10 p.m. Minor flooding is ongoing along portions of the Illinois and Wabash rivers. For Thursday through Tuesday, minor flooding will continue for several days along portions of the Wabash River. Spotter information statement. Spotter activation may be needed 3 p.m. to 10 p.m. Expected storm motion is toward the southeast around 30 miles per hour. The time is currently 2:06 p.m. Central Daylight Time. 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Now for the official National Weather Service forecast for Galesburg and surrounding areas of central and northwest Illinois. West of today, sunny. Near steady temperature in the lower 80s. Northwest winds around 10 miles an hour with gusts up to 20 miles an hour. Tonight, mostly clear. Lows in the lower 60s. Northwest winds 5 to 10 miles an hour. Thursday, sunny. Highs in the lower 80s. Northwest winds 5 to 10 miles an hour. Thursday night, mostly clear. Lows in the upper 50s. North winds around 5 miles an hour until midnight, becoming light and variable. Friday, sunny. Highs in the lower 80s. Light and variable winds. Friday night, mostly clear. Lows around 60. Saturday and Saturday night, partly cloudy. Highs in the lower 80s. Lows in the upper 60s. Sunday through Tuesday, partly cloudy. Highs in the lower 90s. Lows in the lower 70s. Again, the forecast for Galesburg and surrounding areas of central and northwest Illinois for the rest of today, sunny. Near steady temperature in the lower 80s. Northwest winds around 10 miles an hour with gusts up to 20 miles an hour. At 2 p.m. in Galesburg, skies were partly sunny. The temperature was 81 degrees, the dew point was 66, and the relative humidity was 61%. The heat index was 83. The wind was west at 12 miles an hour. The pressure was 29.98 inches and steady. Elsewhere around the area, at Quincy, it was sunny, with a temperature of 86. It was mostly sunny, with a temperature of 83 at Moline, and 89 at Springfield. It was partly sunny, with a temperature of 85 at Burlington, and 83 at Macomb. At Peoria, the weather conditions were not available. And once again at 2 p.m. in Galesburg, under partly sunny skies, the temperature was 81, and the heat index was 83. Looking elsewhere around the Midwest at 2 p.m., Chicago was partly sunny, and 82. Indianapolis was partly sunny, and 81. St. Louis was mostly sunny, and 92. Kansas City was partly sunny, and 88. Des Moines was mostly sunny, and 83. Milwaukee was partly sunny, and 80. And now a discussion of hazardous weather conditions for the following county, Knox, Illinois. This hazardous weather outlook is for central Illinois, east central Illinois, southeast Illinois, and west central Illinois. For this afternoon and tonight, a broken line of thunderstorms will develop ahead of an approaching cold front late this afternoon and continue into the evening. Some of the storms may be capable of producing damaging wind gusts of 60 to 70 miles per hour and hail larger than quarters. An isolated tornado or two cannot be ruled out, especially over portions of east central Illinois. The primary time frame for possible severe weather will be between 3 p.m. to 10 p.m. Minor flooding is ongoing along portions of the Illinois and Wabash rivers. For Thursday through Tuesday, minor flooding will continue for several days along portions of the Wabash River. Spotter information statement. Spotter activation may be needed 3 p.m. to 10 p.m. Expected storm motion is toward the southeast around 30 miles per hour. The time is currently 2:10 p.m. Central Daylight Time. 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Now for the official National Weather Service forecast for Galesburg and surrounding areas of central and northwest Illinois. West of today, sunny. Near steady temperature in the lower 80s.
Northwest winds around 10 miles an hour with gusts up to 20 miles an hour.

Tonight, mostly clear. Lows in the lower 60s. Northwest winds 5 to 10 miles an hour. Thursday, sunny. Highs in the lower 80s. Northwest winds 5 to 10 miles an hour. Thursday night, mostly clear. Lows in the upper 50s. North winds around 5 miles an hour until midnight, becoming light and variable. Friday, sunny. Highs in the lower 80s. Light and variable winds. Friday night, mostly clear. Lows around 60. Saturday and Saturday night, partly cloudy. Highs in the lower 80s. Lows in the upper 60s. Sunday through Tuesday, partly cloudy. Highs in the lower 90s. Lows in the lower 70s. Again, the forecast for Galesburg and surrounding areas of central and northwest Illinois for the rest of today, sunny. Near steady temperature in the lower 80s. Northwest winds around 10 miles an hour with gusts up to 20 miles an hour. At 2 p.m. in Galesburg, skies were partly sunny. The temperature was 81 degrees, the dew point was 66, and the relative humidity was 61%. The heat index was 83. The wind was west at 12 miles an hour. The pressure was 29.98 inches and steady. Elsewhere around the area, at Quincy, it was sunny, with a temperature of 86. It was mostly sunny, with a temperature of 83 at Moline, and 89 at Springfield. It was partly sunny, with a temperature of 85 at Burlington, and 83 at Macomb. At Peoria, the weather conditions were not available. And once again at 2 p.m. in Galesburg, under partly sunny skies, the temperature was 81, and the heat index was 83. Looking elsewhere around the Midwest at 2 p.m., Chicago was partly sunny, and 82. Indianapolis was partly sunny, and 81. St. Louis was mostly sunny, and 92. Kansas City was partly sunny, and 88. Des Moines was mostly sunny, and 83. Milwaukee was partly sunny, and 80. And now a discussion of hazardous weather conditions for the following county, Knox, Illinois. This hazardous weather outlook is for Central Illinois, East Central Illinois, Southeast Illinois, and West Central Illinois. For this afternoon and tonight, a broken line of thunderstorms will develop ahead of an approaching cold front late this afternoon and continue into the evening. Some of the storms may be capable of producing damaging wind gusts of 60 to 70 miles per hour and hail larger than quarters. An isolated tornado or two cannot be ruled out, especially over portions of East Central Illinois. The primary time frame for possible severe weather will be between 3 p.m. to 10 p.m. Minor flooding is ongoing along portions of the Illinois and Wabash rivers. For Thursday through Tuesday, minor flooding will continue for several days along portions of the Wabash River. Spotter information statement. Spotter activation may be needed 3 p.m. to 10 p.m. Expected storm motion is toward the southeast around 30 miles per hour. 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Programming originates from NOAA's National Weather Service office in Lincoln. 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Now for the official National Weather Service forecast for Galesburg and surrounding areas of central and northwest Illinois. Rest of today, sunny. Near steady temperature in the lower 80s. Northwest winds around 10 miles an hour with gusts up to 20 miles an hour. Tonight, mostly clear. Lows in the lower 60s. Northwest winds 5 to 10 miles an hour. Thursday, sunny. Highs in the lower 80s. Northwest winds 5 to 10 miles an hour. Thursday night, mostly clear. Lows in the upper 50s. North winds around 5 miles an hour until midnight, becoming light and variable. Friday, sunny. Highs in the lower 80s. Light and variable winds. Friday night, mostly clear. Lows around 60.
Saturday and Saturday night, partly cloudy. Highs in the lower 80s. Lows in the upper 60s. Sunday through Tuesday, partly cloudy. Highs in the lower 90s. Lows in the lower 70s. Again, the forecast for Galesburg and surrounding areas of central and northwest Illinois for the rest of today, sunny. Near steady temperature in the lower 80s. Northwest winds around 10 miles an hour with gusts up to 20 miles an hour. At 2 p.m. in Galesburg, skies were partly sunny. The temperature was 81 degrees, the dew point was 66, and the relative humidity was 61%. The heat index was 83. The wind was west at 12 miles an hour. The pressure was 29.98 inches and steady. Elsewhere around the area, at Quincy, it was sunny with a temperature of 86. It was mostly sunny with a temperature of 82 at Peoria, 83 at Moline, and 89 at Springfield. It was partly sunny with a temperature of 85 at Burlington and 83 at Macomb. And once again at 2 p.m. in Galesburg, under partly sunny skies, the temperature was 81 and the heat index was 83. Looking elsewhere around the Midwest at 2 p.m., Chicago was partly sunny and 82. Indianapolis was partly sunny and 81. St. Louis was mostly sunny and 92. Kansas City was partly sunny and 88. Des Moines was mostly sunny and 83. Milwaukee was partly sunny and 80. And now a discussion of hazardous weather conditions for the following county, Knox, Illinois. This hazardous weather outlook is for central Illinois, east central Illinois, southeast Illinois, and west central Illinois. For this afternoon and tonight, a broken line of thunderstorms will develop ahead of an approaching cold front late this afternoon and continue into the evening. Some of the storms may be capable of producing damaging wind gusts of 60 to 70 miles per hour and hail larger than quarters. An isolated tornado or two cannot be ruled out, especially over portions of east central Illinois. The primary time frame for possible severe weather will be between 3 p.m. to 10 p.m. Minor flooding is ongoing along portions of the Illinois and Wabash rivers. For Thursday through Tuesday, minor flooding will continue for several days along portions of the Wabash River. Spotter information statement. Spotter activation may be needed 3 p.m. to 10 p.m. Expected storm motion is toward the southeast around 30 miles per hour. The time is currently 2:18 p.m. Central Daylight Time. 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Now for the official National Weather Service forecast for Galesburg and surrounding areas of central and northwest Illinois. Rest of today, sunny. Near steady temperature in the lower 80s. Northwest winds around 10 miles an hour with gusts up to 20 miles an hour. Tonight, mostly clear. Lows in the lower 60s. Northwest winds 5 to 10 miles an hour. Thursday, sunny. Highs in the lower 80s. Northwest winds 5 to 10 miles an hour. Thursday night, mostly clear. Lows in the upper 50s. North winds around 5 miles an hour until midnight, becoming light and variable. Friday, sunny. Highs in the lower 80s. Light and variable winds. Friday night, mostly clear. Lows around 60. Saturday and Saturday night, partly cloudy. Highs in the lower 80s. Lows in the upper 60s. Sunday through Tuesday, partly cloudy. Highs in the lower 90s. Lows in the lower 70s. Again, the forecast for Galesburg and surrounding areas of central and northwest Illinois for the rest of today, sunny. Near steady temperature in the lower 80s. Northwest winds around 10 miles an hour with gusts up to 20 miles an hour. At 2 p.m. in Galesburg, skies were partly sunny. The temperature was 81 degrees, the dew point was 66, and the relative humidity was 61%. The heat index was 83. The wind was west at 12 miles an hour. The pressure was 29.98 inches and steady. Elsewhere around the area, at Quincy, it was sunny with a temperature of 86. It was mostly sunny with a temperature of 82 at Peoria, 83 at Moline, and 89 at Springfield.
It was partly sunny, with a temperature of 85 at Burlington and 83 at

Combe. And once again at 2 p.m. in Galesburg, under partly sunny skies, the temperature was 81 and the heat index was 83. Looking elsewhere around the Midwest at 2 p.m., Chicago was partly sunny and 82. Indianapolis was partly sunny and 81. St. Louis was mostly sunny and 92. Kansas City was partly sunny and 88. Des Moines was mostly sunny and 83. Milwaukee was partly sunny and 80. And now a discussion of hazardous weather conditions for the following county, Knox, Illinois. This hazardous weather outlook is for Central Illinois, East Central Illinois, Southeast Illinois, and West Central Illinois. For this afternoon and tonight, a broken line of thunderstorms will develop ahead of an approaching cold front late this afternoon and continue into the evening. Some of the storms may be capable of producing damaging wind gusts of 60 to 70 miles per hour and hail larger than quarters. An isolated tornado or two cannot be ruled out, especially over portions of East Central Illinois. The primary time frame for possible severe weather will be between 3 p.m. to 10 p.m. Minor flooding is ongoing along portions of the Illinois and Wabash rivers. For Thursday through Tuesday, minor flooding will continue for several days along portions of the Wabash River. Spotter information statement. Spotter activation may be needed 3 p.m. to 10 p.m. Expected storm motion is toward the southeast around 30 miles per hour. The time is currently 2:22 p.m. Central Daylight Time. 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Now for the official National Weather Service forecast for Galesburg and surrounding areas of central and northwest Illinois. West of today, sunny. Near steady temperature in the lower 80s. Northwest winds around 10 miles an hour with gusts up to 20 miles an hour. Tonight, mostly clear. Lows in the lower 60s. Northwest winds 5 to 10 miles an hour. Thursday, sunny. Highs in the lower 80s. Northwest winds 5 to 10 miles an hour. Thursday night, mostly clear. Lows in the upper 50s. North winds around 5 miles an hour until midnight, becoming light and variable. Friday, sunny. Highs in the lower 80s. Light and variable winds. Friday night, mostly clear. Lows around 60. Saturday and Saturday night, partly cloudy. Highs in the lower 80s. Lows in the upper 60s. Sunday through Tuesday, partly cloudy. Highs in the lower 90s. Lows in the lower 70s. Again, the forecast for Galesburg and surrounding areas of central and northwest Illinois for the rest of today, sunny. Near steady temperature in the lower 80s. Northwest winds around 10 miles an hour with gusts up to 20 miles an hour. At 2 p.m. in Galesburg, skies were partly sunny. The temperature was 81 degrees, the dew point was 66, and the relative humidity was 61%. The heat index was 83. The wind was west at 12 miles an hour. The pressure was 29.98 inches and steady. Elsewhere around the area, at Quincy, it was sunny, with a temperature of 86. It was mostly sunny, with a temperature of 82 at Peoria, 83 at Moline, and 89 at Springfield. It was partly sunny, with a temperature of 85 at Burlington and 83 at Macomb. And once again at 2 p.m. in Galesburg, under partly sunny skies, the temperature was 81 and the heat index was 83. Looking elsewhere around the Midwest at 2 p.m., Chicago was partly sunny and 82. Indianapolis was partly sunny and 81. St. Louis was mostly sunny and 92. Kansas City was partly sunny and 88. Des Moines was mostly sunny and 83. Milwaukee was partly sunny and 80. And now a discussion of hazardous weather conditions for the following county, Knox, Illinois. This hazardous weather outlook is for Central Illinois, East Central Illinois, Southeast Illinois, and West Central Illinois. For this afternoon and tonight, a broken line of thunderstorms will develop ahead of an approaching cold front late this afternoon and continue into the evening. Some of the storms may be capable of producing damaging wind gusts of 60 to 70 miles per hour and hail larger than quarters. An isolated tornado or two cannot be ruled out, especially over portions

of East Central Illinois. The primary time frame for possible severe weather will be between 3 p.m. to 10 p.m. Minor flooding is ongoing along portions of the Illinois and Wabash rivers. For Thursday through Tuesday, minor flooding will continue for several days along portions of the Wabash River. Spotter information statement. Spotter activation may be needed 3 p.m. to 10 p.m. Expected storm motion is toward the southeast around 30 miles per hour. The time is currently 2:26 p.m. Central Daylight Time. 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Now for the official National Weather Service forecast for Galesburg and surrounding areas of central and northwest Illinois. Rest of today, sunny. Near steady temperature in the lower 80s. Northwest winds around 10 miles an hour with gusts up to 20 miles an hour. Tonight, mostly clear. Lows in the lower 60s. Northwest winds 5 to 10 miles an hour. Thursday, sunny. Highs in the lower 80s. Northwest winds 5 to 10 miles an hour. Thursday night, mostly clear. Lows in the upper 50s. North winds around 5 miles an hour until midnight, becoming light and variable. Friday, sunny. Highs in the lower 80s. Light and variable winds. Friday night, mostly clear. Lows around 60. Saturday and Saturday night, partly cloudy. Highs in the lower 80s. Lows in the upper 60s. Sunday through Tuesday, partly cloudy. Highs in the lower 90s. Lows in the lower 70s. Again, the forecast for Galesburg and surrounding areas of central and northwest Illinois for the rest of today, sunny. Near steady temperature in the lower 80s. Northwest winds around 10 miles an hour with gusts up to 20 miles an hour. At 2 p.m. in Galesburg, skies were partly sunny. The temperature was 81 degrees, the dew point was 66, and the relative humidity was 61%. The heat index was 83. The wind was west at 12 miles an hour. The pressure was 29.98 inches and steady. Elsewhere around the area, at Quincy, it was sunny, with a temperature of 86. It was mostly sunny, with a temperature of 82 at Peoria, 83 at Moline, 83 at Macomb, and 89 at Springfield. At Burlington, it was partly sunny, with a temperature of 85. And once again at 2 p.m. in Galesburg, under partly sunny skies, the temperature was 81, and the heat index was 83. Looking elsewhere around the Midwest at 2 p.m., Chicago was partly sunny, and 82. Indianapolis was partly sunny, and 81. St. Louis was mostly sunny, and 92. Kansas City was partly sunny, and 88. Des Moines was mostly sunny, and 83. Milwaukee was partly sunny, and 80. And now a discussion of hazardous weather conditions for the following county, Knox, Illinois. This hazardous weather outlook is for Central Illinois, East Central Illinois, Southeast Illinois, and West Central Illinois. For this afternoon and tonight, a broken line of thunderstorms will develop ahead of an approaching cold front late this afternoon and continue into the evening. Some of the storms may be capable of producing damaging wind gusts of 60 to 70 miles per hour and hail larger than quarters. An isolated tornado or two cannot be ruled out, especially over portions of East Central Illinois. The primary time frame for possible severe weather will be between 3 p.m. to 10 p.m. Minor flooding is ongoing along portions of the Illinois and Wabash rivers. For Thursday through Tuesday, minor flooding will continue for several days along portions of the Wabash River. Spotter information statement. Spotter activation may be needed 3 p.m. to 10 p.m. Expected storm motion is toward the southeast around 30 miles per hour. The time is currently 2:30 p.m. Central Daylight Time. 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Now for the official National Weather Service forecast for Galesburg and surrounding areas of central and northwest Illinois. Rest of today, sunny. Near steady temperature in the lower 80s. Northwest winds around 10 miles an hour with gusts up to 20 miles an hour. Tonight, mostly clear. Lows in the lower 60s. Northwest winds 5 to 10 miles an hour.

areas of central and northwest Illinois for the rest of today, sunny. Near steady temperature in the lower 80s. Northwest winds around 10 miles an hour with gusts up to 20 miles an hour. At 2 p.m. in Galesburg, skies were partly sunny. The temperature was 81 degrees, the dew point was 66, and the relative humidity was 61%. The heat index was 83. The wind was west at 12 miles an hour. The pressure was 29.98 inches and steady. Elsewhere around the area, at Quincy, it was sunny with a temperature of 86. It was mostly sunny with a temperature of 82 at Peoria, 83 at Moline, 83 at Macomb, and 89 at Springfield. At Burlington, it was partly sunny with a temperature of 85. And once again at 2 p.m. in Galesburg, under partly sunny skies, the temperature was 81 and the heat index was 83. Looking elsewhere around the Midwest at 2 p.m., Chicago was partly sunny and 82. Indianapolis was partly sunny and 81. St. Louis was mostly sunny and 92. Kansas City was partly sunny and 88. Des Moines was mostly sunny and 83. Milwaukee was partly sunny and 80. And now a discussion of hazardous weather conditions for the following county, Knox, Illinois. This hazardous weather outlook is for central Illinois, east central Illinois, southeast Illinois, and west central Illinois. For this afternoon and tonight, a broken line of thunderstorms will develop ahead of an approaching cold front late this afternoon and continue into the evening. Southeast Illinois and west central Illinois. For this afternoon and tonight, a broken line of thunderstorms will develop ahead of an approaching cold front late this afternoon and continue into the evening. Some of the storms may be capable of producing damaging wind gusts of 60 to 70 miles per hour and hail larger than quarters. An isolated tornado or two cannot be ruled out, especially over portions of east central Illinois. The primary time frame for possible severe weather will be between 3 p.m. to 10 p.m. Minor flooding is ongoing along portions of the Illinois and Wabash rivers. For Thursday through Tuesday, minor flooding will continue for several days along portions of the Wabash River. Spotter information statement. Spotter activation may be needed 3 p.m. to 10 p.m. Expected storm motion is toward the southeast around 30 miles per hour. The time is currently 2:34 p.m. Central Daylight Time. 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Now for the official National Weather Service forecast for Galesburg and surrounding areas of central and northwest Illinois. Rest of today, sunny. Near steady temperature in the lower 80s. Northwest winds around 10 miles an hour with gusts up to 20 miles an hour. Tonight, mostly clear. Lows in the lower 60s. Northwest winds 5 to 10 miles an hour. Thursday, sunny. Highs in the lower 80s. Northwest winds 5 to 10 miles an hour. Thursday night, mostly clear. Lows in the upper 50s. North winds around 5 miles an hour until midnight, becoming light and variable. Friday, sunny. Highs in the lower 80s. Light and variable winds. Friday night, mostly clear. Lows around 60. Saturday and Saturday night, partly cloudy. Highs in the lower 80s. Lows in the upper 60s. Sunday through Tuesday, partly cloudy. Highs in the lower 90s. Lows in the lower 70s. Again, the forecast for Galesburg and surrounding areas of central and northwest Illinois for the rest of today, sunny. Near steady temperature in the lower 80s. Northwest winds around 10 miles an hour with gusts up to 20 miles an hour. At 2 p.m. in Galesburg, skies were partly sunny. The temperature was 81 degrees, the dew point was 66, and the relative humidity was 61%. The heat index was 83. The wind was west at 12 miles an hour. The pressure was 29.98 inches and steady. Elsewhere around the area, at Quincy, it was sunny with a temperature of 86. It was mostly sunny with a temperature of 82 at Peoria, 83 at Moline, 83 at Macomb, and 89 at Springfield. At Burlington, it was partly sunny with a temperature of 85. And once again at 2 p.m. in Galesburg, under partly sunny skies, the temperature

Temperature was 81 and the heat index was 83. Looking elsewhere around the Midwest at 2 p.m., Chicago was partly sunny and 82. Indianapolis was partly sunny and 81. St. Louis was mostly sunny and 92. Kansas City was partly sunny and 88. Des Moines was mostly sunny and 83. Milwaukee was partly sunny and 80. And now a discussion of hazardous weather conditions for the following county, Knox, Illinois. This hazardous weather outlook is for Central Illinois, East Central Illinois, Southeast Illinois, and West Central Illinois. For this afternoon and tonight, a broken line of thunderstorms will develop ahead of an approaching cold front late this afternoon and continue into the evening. Some of the storms may be capable of producing damaging wind gusts of 60 to 70 miles per hour and hail larger than quarters. An isolated tornado or two cannot be ruled out, especially over portions of East Central Illinois. The primary time frame for possible severe weather will be between 3 p.m. to 10 p.m. Minor flooding is ongoing along portions of the Illinois and Wabash rivers. For Thursday through Tuesday, minor flooding will continue for several days along portions of the Wabash River. Spotter information statement. Spotter activation may be needed 3 p.m. to 10 p.m. Expected storm motion is toward the southeast around 30 miles per hour. The time is currently 2:37 p.m. Central Daylight Time. 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Now for the official National Weather Service forecast for Galesburg and surrounding areas of central and northwest Illinois. West of today, sunny. Near steady temperature in the lower 80s. Northwest winds around 10 miles an hour with gusts up to 20 miles an hour. Tonight, mostly clear. Lows in the lower 60s. Northwest winds 5 to 10 miles an hour. Thursday, sunny. Highs in the lower 80s. Northwest winds 5 to 10 miles an hour. Thursday night, mostly clear. Lows in the upper 50s. North winds around 5 miles an hour until midnight, becoming light and variable. Friday, sunny. Highs in the lower 80s. Light and variable winds. Friday night, mostly clear. Lows around 60. Saturday and Saturday night, partly cloudy. Highs in the lower 80s. Lows in the upper 60s. Sunday through Tuesday, partly cloudy. Highs in the lower 90s. Lows in the lower 70s. Again, the forecast for Galesburg and surrounding areas of central and northwest Illinois for the rest of today, sunny. Near steady temperature in the lower 80s. Northwest winds around 10 miles an hour with gusts up to 20 miles an hour. At 2 p.m. in Galesburg, skies were partly sunny. The temperature was 81 degrees, the dew point was 66, and the relative humidity was 61%. The heat index was 83. The wind was west at 12 miles an hour. The pressure was 29.98 inches and steady. Elsewhere around the area, at Quincy, it was sunny, with a temperature of 86. It was mostly sunny, with a temperature of 82 at Peoria, 83 at Moline, 83 at Macomb, and 89 at Springfield. At Burlington, it was partly sunny, with a temperature of 85. And once again at 2 p.m. in Galesburg, under partly sunny skies, the temperature was 81 and the heat index was 83. Looking elsewhere around the Midwest at 2 p.m., Chicago was partly sunny and 82. Indianapolis was partly sunny and 81. St. Louis was mostly sunny and 92. Kansas City was partly sunny and 88. Des Moines was mostly sunny and 83. Milwaukee was partly sunny and 80. And now a discussion of hazardous weather conditions for the following county, Knox, Illinois. This hazardous weather outlook is for Central Illinois, East Central Illinois, Southeast Illinois, and West Central Illinois. For this afternoon and tonight, a broken line of thunderstorms will develop ahead of an approaching cold front late this afternoon and continue into the evening. Some of the storms may be capable of producing damaging wind gusts of 60 to 70 miles per hour and hail larger than quarters. An isolated tornado or two cannot be ruled out, especially over portions of East Central Illinois.
The primary time frame for possible severe weather will be between 3 p.m. to 10 p.m. Minor flooding is ongoing along portions of the Illinois and Wabash rivers. For Thursday through Tuesday, minor flooding will continue for several days along portions of the Wabash River. Spotter information statement. Spotter activation may be needed 3 p.m. to 10 p.m. Expected storm motion is toward the southeast around 30 miles per hour. And now a discussion of hazardous weather conditions for the following county, Knox, Illinois. This hazardous weather outlook is for central Illinois and west central Illinois. For tonight, minor flooding is ongoing along the Illinois River from Havana downstream. For Thursday through Tuesday, typical summertime heat and humidity will return to central Illinois early next week as heat index readings climb above 100 degrees by Monday and Tuesday. Minor flooding will continue for several days along the Illinois River from Havana downstream. Spotter information statement. Spotter activation is not anticipated tonight. The time is currently 2:42 p.m. Central Daylight Time. 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Now for the official National Weather Service forecast for Galesburg and surrounding areas of central and northwest Illinois. West of today, sunny. Near steady temperature in the lower 80s. Northwest winds around 10 miles an hour with gusts up to 20 miles an hour. Tonight, mostly clear. Lows in the lower 60s. Northwest winds 5 to 10 miles an hour. Thursday, sunny. Highs in the lower 80s. Northwest winds 5 to 10 miles an hour. Thursday night, mostly clear. Lows in the upper 50s. North winds around 5 miles an hour until midnight, becoming light and variable. Friday, sunny. Highs in the lower 80s. Light and variable winds. Friday night, mostly clear. Lows around 60. Saturday and Saturday night, partly cloudy. Highs in the lower 80s. Lows in the upper 60s. Sunday through Tuesday, partly cloudy. Highs in the lower 90s. Lows in the lower 70s. Again, the forecast for Galesburg and surrounding areas of central and northwest Illinois for the rest of today, sunny. Near steady temperature in the lower 80s. Northwest winds around 10 miles an hour with gusts up to 20 miles an hour. At 2 p.m. in Galesburg, skies were partly sunny. The temperature was 81 degrees, the dew point was 66, and the relative humidity was 61%. The heat index was 83. The wind was west at 12 miles an hour. The pressure was 29.98 inches and steady. Elsewhere around the area, at Quincy, it was sunny, with a temperature of 86. It was mostly sunny, with a temperature of 82 at Peoria, 83 at Moline, 83 at Macomb, and 89 at Springfield. At Burlington, it was partly sunny, with a temperature of 85. And once again at 2 p.m. in Galesburg, under partly sunny skies, the temperature was 81, and the heat index was 83. Looking elsewhere around the Midwest at 2 p.m., Chicago was partly sunny, and 82. Indianapolis was partly sunny, and 81. St. Louis was mostly sunny, and 92. Kansas City was partly sunny, and 88. Des Moines was mostly sunny, and 83. Milwaukee was partly sunny, and 80. And now a discussion of hazardous weather conditions for the following county, Knox, Illinois. This hazardous weather outlook is for central Illinois and west central Illinois. For tonight, minor flooding is ongoing along the Illinois River from Havana downstream. For Thursday through Tuesday, typical summertime heat and humidity will return to central Illinois early next week as heat index readings climb above 100 degrees by Monday and Tuesday. Minor flooding will continue for several days along the Illinois River from Havana downstream. Spotter information statement. Spotter activation is not anticipated tonight. The time is currently 2:45 p.m. Central Daylight Time. 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Now for the official National Weather Service forecast for Galesburg and surrounding areas of central and northwest Illinois. West of today, sunny. Near steady temperature in the lower 80s.
Northwest winds around 10 miles an hour with gusts up to 20 miles an hour. Tonight, mostly clear.

Lows in the lower 60s. Northwest winds 5 to 10 miles an hour. Thursday, sunny. Highs in the lower 80s. Northwest winds 5 to 10 miles an hour. Thursday night, mostly clear. Lows in the upper 50s. North winds around 5 miles an hour until midnight, becoming light and variable. Friday, sunny. Highs in the lower 80s. Light and variable winds. Friday night, mostly clear. Lows around 60. Saturday and Saturday night, partly cloudy. Highs in the lower 80s. Lows in the upper 60s. Sunday through Tuesday, partly cloudy. Highs in the lower 90s. Lows in the lower 70s. Again, the forecast for Galesburg and surrounding areas of central and northwest Illinois for the rest of today, sunny. Near steady temperature in the lower 80s. Northwest winds around 10 miles an hour with gusts up to 20 miles an hour. At 2 p.m. in Galesburg, skies were partly sunny. The temperature was 81 degrees, the dew point was 66, and the relative humidity was 61%. The heat index was 83. The wind was west at 12 miles an hour. The pressure was 29.98 inches and steady. Elsewhere around the area, at Quincy, it was sunny, with a temperature of 86. It was mostly sunny, with a temperature of 82 at Peoria, 83 at Moline, 83 at Macomb, and 89 at Springfield. At Burlington, it was partly sunny, with a temperature of 85. And once again at 2 p.m. in Galesburg, under partly sunny skies, the temperature was 81 and the heat index was 83. Looking elsewhere around the Midwest at 2 p.m., Chicago was partly sunny and 82. Indianapolis was partly sunny and 81. St. Louis was mostly sunny and 92. Kansas City was partly sunny and 88. Des Moines was mostly sunny and 83. Milwaukee was partly sunny and 80. And now a discussion of hazardous weather conditions for the following county, Knox, Illinois. This hazardous weather outlook is for central Illinois and west central Illinois. For tonight, minor flooding is ongoing along the Illinois River from Havana downstream. For Thursday through Tuesday, typical summertime heat and humidity will return to central Illinois early next week as heat index readings climb above 100 degrees by Monday and Tuesday. Minor flooding will continue for several days along the Illinois River from Havana downstream. Spotter information statement. Spotter activation is not anticipated tonight. The time is currently 2:49 p.m. Central Daylight Time. 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Now for the official National Weather Service forecast for Galesburg and surrounding areas of central and northwest Illinois. Rest of today, sunny. Near steady temperature in the lower 80s. Northwest winds around 10 miles an hour with gusts up to 20 miles an hour. Tonight, mostly clear. Lows in the lower 60s. Northwest winds 5 to 10 miles an hour. Thursday, sunny. Highs in the lower 80s. Northwest winds 5 to 10 miles an hour. Thursday night, mostly clear. Lows in the upper 50s. North winds around 5 miles an hour until midnight, becoming light and variable. Friday, sunny. Highs in the lower 80s. Light and variable winds. Friday night, mostly clear. Lows around 60. Saturday and Saturday night, partly cloudy. Highs in the lower 80s. Lows in the upper 60s. Sunday through Tuesday, partly cloudy. Highs in the lower 90s. Lows in the lower 70s. Again, the forecast for Galesburg and surrounding areas of central and northwest Illinois for the rest of today, sunny. Near steady temperature in the lower 80s. Northwest winds around 10 miles an hour with gusts up to 20 miles an hour. At 2 p.m. in Galesburg, skies were partly sunny. The temperature was 81 degrees, the dew point was 66, and the relative humidity was 61%. The heat index was 83. The wind was west at 12 miles an hour. The pressure was 29.98 inches and steady. Elsewhere around the area, at Quincy, it was sunny, with a temperature of 86. It was mostly sunny,

with a temperature of 82 at Peoria, 83 at Moline, 83 at Macomb, and 89 at Springfield. At Burlington, it was partly sunny, with a temperature of 85. And once again at 2 p.m. in Galesburg, under partly sunny skies, the temperature was 81 and the heat index was 83. Looking elsewhere around the Midwest at 2 p.m., Chicago was partly sunny and 82. Indianapolis was partly sunny and 81. St. Louis was mostly sunny and 92. Kansas City was partly sunny and 88. Des Moines was mostly sunny and 83. Milwaukee was partly sunny and 80. And now a discussion of hazardous weather conditions for the following county, Knox, Illinois. This hazardous weather outlook is for central Illinois and west central Illinois. For tonight, minor flooding is ongoing along the Illinois River from Havana downstream. For Thursday through Tuesday, typical summertime heat and humidity will return to central Illinois early next week as heat index readings climb above 100 degrees by Monday and Tuesday. Minor flooding will continue for several days along the Illinois River from Havana downstream. Spotter information statement. Spotter activation is not anticipated tonight. The time is currently 2:52 p.m. Central Daylight Time. 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Now for the official National Weather Service forecast for Galesburg and surrounding areas of central and northwest Illinois. West of today, sunny. Near steady temperature in the lower 80s. Northwest winds around 10 miles an hour with gusts up to 20 miles an hour. Tonight, mostly clear. Lows in the lower 60s. Northwest winds 5 to 10 miles an hour. Thursday, sunny. Highs in the lower 80s. Northwest winds 5 to 10 miles an hour. Thursday night, mostly clear. Lows in the upper 50s. North winds around 5 miles an hour until midnight, becoming light and variable. Friday, sunny. Highs in the lower 80s. Light and variable winds. Friday night, mostly clear. Lows around 60. Saturday and Saturday night, partly cloudy. Highs in the lower 80s. Lows in the upper 60s. Sunday through Tuesday, partly cloudy. Highs in the lower 90s. Lows in the lower 70s. Again, the forecast for Galesburg and surrounding areas of central and northwest Illinois for the rest of today, sunny. Near steady temperature in the lower 80s. Northwest winds around 10 miles an hour with gusts up to 20 miles an hour. At 2 p.m. in Galesburg, skies were partly sunny. The temperature was 81 degrees, the dew point was 66, and the relative humidity was 61%. The heat index was 83. The wind was west at 12 miles an hour. The pressure was 29.98 inches and steady. Elsewhere around the area, at Quincy, it was sunny, with a temperature of 86. It was mostly sunny, with a temperature of 82 at Peoria, 83 at Moline, 83 at Macomb, and 89 at Springfield. At Burlington, it was partly sunny, with a temperature of 85. And once again at 2 p.m. in Galesburg, under partly sunny skies, the temperature was 81 and the heat index was 83. Looking elsewhere around the Midwest at 2 p.m., Chicago was partly sunny and 82. Indianapolis was partly sunny and 81. St. Louis was mostly sunny and 92. Kansas City was partly sunny and 88. Des Moines was mostly sunny and 83. Milwaukee was partly sunny and 80. And now a discussion of hazardous weather conditions for the following county, Knox, Illinois. This hazardous weather outlook is for central Illinois and west central Illinois. For tonight, minor flooding is ongoing along the Illinois River from Havana downstream. For Thursday through Tuesday, typical summertime heat and humidity will return to central Illinois early next week as heat index readings climb above 100 degrees by Monday and Tuesday. Minor flooding will continue for several days along the Illinois River from Havana downstream. Spotter information statement. Spotter activation is not anticipated tonight. The time is currently 2:56 p.m. Central Daylight Time. 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

Now for the official National Weather Service forecast for Galesburg and surrounding areas of central and northwest Illinois. West of today, sunny. Near steady temperature in the lower 80s. Northwest winds around 10 miles an hour with gusts up to 20 miles an hour. Tonight, mostly clear. Lows in the lower 60s. Northwest winds 5 to 10 miles an hour. Thursday, sunny. Highs in the lower 80s. Northwest winds 5 to 10 miles an hour. Thursday night, mostly clear. Lows in the upper 50s. North winds around 5 miles an hour until midnight, becoming light and variable. Friday, sunny. Highs in the lower 80s. Light and variable winds. Friday night, mostly clear. Lows around 60. Saturday and Saturday night, partly cloudy. Highs in the lower 80s. Lows in the upper 60s. Sunday through Tuesday, partly cloudy. Highs in the lower 90s. Lows in the lower 70s. Again, the forecast for Galesburg and surrounding areas of central and northwest Illinois for the rest of today, sunny. Near steady temperature in the lower 80s. Northwest winds around 10 miles an hour with gusts up to 20 miles an hour. At 2 p.m. in Galesburg, skies were partly sunny. The temperature was 81 degrees, the dew point was 66, and the relative humidity was 61%. The heat index was 83. The wind was west at 12 miles an hour. The pressure was 29.98 inches and steady. Elsewhere around the area, at Quincy, it was sunny, with a temperature of 86. It was mostly sunny, with a temperature of 82 at Peoria, 83 at Moline, 83 at McCollum, and 89 at Springfield. At Burlington, it was partly sunny, with a temperature of 85. And once again at 2 p.m. in Galesburg, under partly sunny skies, the temperature was 81, and the heat index was 83. Looking elsewhere around the Midwest at 2 p.m., Chicago was partly sunny, and 82. Indianapolis was partly sunny, and 81. St. Louis was mostly sunny, and 92. Kansas City was partly sunny, and 88. Des Moines was mostly sunny, and 83. Milwaukee was partly sunny, and 80. And now a discussion of hazardous weather conditions for the following county, Knox, Illinois. This hazardous weather outlook is for central Illinois and west central Illinois. For tonight, minor flooding is ongoing along the Illinois River from Havana downstream. For Thursday through Tuesday, typical summertime heat and humidity will return to central Illinois early next week as heat index readings climb above 100 degrees by Monday and Tuesday. Minor flooding will continue for several days along the Illinois River from Havana downstream. Spotter information statement. Spotter activation is not anticipated tonight. The time is currently 2:59 p.m. Central Daylight Time. 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Now for the official National Weather Service forecast for Galesburg and surrounding areas of central and northwest Illinois. West of today, sunny. Near steady temperature in the lower 80s. Northwest winds around 10 miles an hour with gusts up to 20 miles an hour. Tonight, mostly clear. Lows in the lower 60s. Northwest winds 5 to 10 miles an hour. Thursday, sunny. Highs in the lower 80s. Northwest winds 5 to 10 miles an hour. Thursday night, mostly clear. Lows in the upper 50s. North winds around 5 miles an hour until midnight, becoming light and variable. Friday, sunny. Highs in the lower 80s. Light and variable winds. Friday night, mostly clear. Lows around 60. Saturday and Saturday night, partly cloudy. Highs in the lower 80s. Lows in the upper 60s. Sunday through Tuesday, partly cloudy. Highs in the lower 90s. Lows in the lower 70s. Again, the forecast for Galesburg and surrounding areas of central and northwest Illinois for the rest of today, sunny. Near steady temperature in the lower 80s. Northwest winds around 10 miles an hour with gusts up to 20 miles an hour. And now a discussion of hazardous weather conditions for the following county, Knox, Illinois.

Hazardous weather outlook is for central Illinois and west central Illinois. For tonight, minor flooding is ongoing along the Illinois River from Havana downstream. For Thursday through Tuesday, typical summertime heat and humidity will return to central Illinois early next week as heat index readings climb above 100 degrees by Monday and Tuesday. Minor flooding will continue for several days along the Illinois River from Havana downstream. Spotter information statement. Spotter activation is not anticipated tonight. The time is currently 3:01 p.m. Central Daylight Time. 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Now for the official National Weather Service forecast for Galesburg and surrounding areas of central and northwest Illinois. West of today, sunny. Near steady temperature in the lower 80s. Northwest winds around 10 miles an hour with gusts up to 20 miles an hour. Tonight, mostly clear. Lows in the lower 60s. Northwest winds 5 to 10 miles an hour. Thursday, sunny. Highs in the lower 80s. Northwest winds 5 to 10 miles an hour. Thursday night, mostly clear. Lows in the upper 50s. North winds around 5 miles an hour until midnight, becoming light and variable. Friday, sunny. Highs in the lower 80s. Light and variable winds. Friday night, mostly clear. Lows around 60. Saturday and Saturday night, partly cloudy. Highs in the lower 80s. Lows in the upper 60s. Sunday through Tuesday, partly cloudy. Highs in the lower 90s. Lows in the lower 70s. Again, the forecast for Galesburg and surrounding areas of central and northwest Illinois for the rest of today, sunny. Near steady temperature in the lower 80s. Northwest winds around 10 miles an hour with gusts up to 20 miles an hour. And now a discussion of hazardous weather conditions for the following county, Knox, Illinois. This hazardous weather outlook is for central Illinois and west central Illinois. For tonight, minor flooding is ongoing along the Illinois River from Havana downstream. For Thursday through Tuesday, typical summertime heat and humidity will return to central Illinois early next week as heat index readings climb above 100 degrees by Monday and Tuesday. Minor flooding will continue for several days along the Illinois River from Havana downstream. Spotter information statement. Spotter activation is not anticipated tonight. The time is currently 3:04 p.m. Central Daylight Time. 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Now for the official National Weather Service forecast for Galesburg and surrounding areas of central and northwest Illinois. West of today, sunny. Near steady temperature in the lower 80s. Northwest winds around 10 miles an hour with gusts up to 20 miles an hour. Tonight, mostly clear. Lows in the lower 60s. Northwest winds 5 to 10 miles an hour. Thursday, sunny. Highs in the lower 80s. Northwest winds 5 to 10 miles an hour. Thursday night, mostly clear. Lows in the upper 50s. North winds around 5 miles an hour until midnight, becoming light and variable. Friday, sunny. Highs in the lower 80s. Light and variable winds. Friday night, mostly clear. Lows around 60. Saturday and Saturday night, partly cloudy. Highs in the lower 80s. Lows in the upper 60s. Sunday through Tuesday, partly cloudy. Highs in the lower 90s. Lows in the lower 70s. Again, the forecast for Galesburg and surrounding areas of central and northwest Illinois for the rest of today, sunny. Near steady temperature in the lower 80s. Northwest winds around 10 miles an hour with gusts up to 20 miles an hour. And now a discussion of hazardous weather conditions for the following county, Knox, Illinois. This hazardous weather outlook is for central Illinois and west central Illinois. For tonight, minor flooding is ongoing along the Illinois River from Havana downstream. For Thursday through Tuesday, typical summertime heat and humidity will return to central Illinois early next week as heat index readings climb above 100 degrees by Monday and Tuesday. Minor flooding will continue for several days along the Illinois River from Havana downstream. Spotter information statement.
Spotter activation is not anticipated tonight. The time is currently 3:06 p.m. Central Daylight Time. 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Now for the official National Weather Service forecast for Galesburg and surrounding areas of central and northwest Illinois. West of today, sunny. Near steady temperature in the lower 80s. Northwest winds around 10 miles an hour with gusts up to 20 miles an hour. Tonight, mostly clear. Lows in the lower 60s. Northwest winds 5 to 10 miles an hour. Thursday, sunny. Highs in the lower 80s. Northwest winds 5 to 10 miles an hour. Thursday night, mostly clear. Lows in the upper 50s. North winds around 5 miles an hour until midnight, becoming light and variable. Friday, sunny. Highs in the lower 80s. Light and variable winds. Friday night, mostly clear. Lows around 60. Saturday and Saturday night, partly cloudy. Highs in the lower 80s. Lows in the upper 60s. Sunday through Tuesday, partly cloudy. Highs in the lower 90s. Lows in the lower 70s. Again, the forecast for Galesburg and surrounding areas of central and northwest Illinois for the rest of today, sunny. Near steady temperature in the lower 80s. Northwest winds around 10 miles an hour with gusts up to 20 miles an hour. At 3 p.m. in Galesburg, skies were mostly sunny. The temperature was 83 degrees, the dew point was 67, and the relative humidity was 59%. The heat index was 85. The wind was northwest at 9 miles an hour. The pressure was 29.97 inches and falling. Elsewhere around the area, it was sunny, with a temperature of 84 at Moline and 86 at Quincy. It was mostly sunny, with a temperature of 84 at Peoria, 80 at Burlington, and 87 at Springfield. At Macomb, it was partly sunny, with a temperature of 84. And once again at 3 p.m. in Galesburg, under mostly sunny skies, the temperature was 83 and the heat index was 85. Looking elsewhere around the Midwest at 3 p.m., Chicago was partly sunny and 84. Indianapolis was partly sunny and 83. St. Louis was mostly sunny and 92. Kansas City was partly sunny and 87. Des Moines was mostly sunny and 83. Milwaukee was partly sunny and 80. And now a discussion of hazardous weather conditions for the following county, Knox, Illinois. This hazardous weather outlook is for central Illinois and west central Illinois. For tonight, minor flooding is ongoing along the Illinois River from Havana downstream. For Thursday through Tuesday, typical summertime heat and humidity will return to central Illinois early next week as heat index readings climb above 100 degrees by Monday and Tuesday. Minor flooding will continue for several days along the Illinois River from Havana downstream. Spotter information statement. Spotter activation is not anticipated tonight. The time is currently 3:09 p.m. Central Daylight Time. 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Now for the official National Weather Service forecast for Galesburg and surrounding areas of central and northwest Illinois. West of today, sunny. Near steady temperature in the lower 80s. Northwest winds around 10 miles an hour with gusts up to 20 miles an hour. Tonight, mostly clear. Lows in the lower 60s. Northwest winds 5 to 10 miles an hour. Thursday, sunny. Highs in the lower 80s. Northwest winds 5 to 10 miles an hour. Thursday night, mostly clear. Lows in the upper 50s. North winds around 5 miles an hour until midnight, becoming light and variable. Friday, sunny. Highs in the lower 80s. Light and variable winds. Friday night, mostly clear. Lows around 60. Saturday and Saturday night, partly cloudy. Highs in the lower 80s. Lows in the upper 60s. Sunday through Tuesday, partly cloudy. Highs in the lower 90s. Lows in the lower 70s.
Again, the forecast for Galesburg and surrounding areas of central and northwest Illinois for the rest of today, sunny.

Near steady temperature in the lower 80s. Northwest winds around 10 miles an hour with gusts up to 20 miles an hour. At 3 p.m. in Galesburg, skies were mostly sunny. The temperature was 83 degrees, the dew point was 67, and the relative humidity was 59%. The heat index was 85. The wind was northwest at 9 miles an hour. The pressure was 29.97 inches and falling. Elsewhere around the area, it was sunny, with a temperature of 84 at Moline and 86 at Quincy. It was mostly sunny, with a temperature of 84 at Peoria, 80 at Burlington, and 87 at Springfield. At Macomb, it was partly sunny, with a temperature of 84. And once again at 3 p.m. in Galesburg, under mostly sunny skies, the temperature was 83 and the heat index was 85. Looking elsewhere around the Midwest at 3 p.m., Chicago was partly sunny and 84. Indianapolis was partly sunny and 83. St. Louis was mostly sunny and 92. Kansas City was partly sunny and 87. Des Moines was mostly sunny and 83. Milwaukee was partly sunny and 80. And now a discussion of hazardous weather conditions for the following county, Knox, Illinois. This hazardous weather outlook is for central Illinois and west central Illinois. For tonight, minor flooding is ongoing along the Illinois River from Havana downstream. For Thursday through Tuesday, typical summertime heat and humidity will return to central Illinois early next week as heat index readings climb above 100 degrees by Monday and Tuesday. Minor flooding will continue for several days along the Illinois River from Havana downstream. Spotter information statement. Spotter activation is not anticipated tonight. The time is currently 3:13 p.m. Central Daylight Time. 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Now for the official National Weather Service forecast for Galesburg and surrounding areas of central and northwest Illinois. West of today, sunny. Near steady temperature in the lower 80s. Northwest winds around 10 miles an hour with gusts up to 20 miles an hour. Tonight, mostly clear. Lows in the lower 60s. Northwest winds 5 to 10 miles an hour. Thursday, sunny. Highs in the lower 80s. Northwest winds 5 to 10 miles an hour. Thursday night, mostly clear. Lows in the upper 50s. North winds around 5 miles an hour until midnight, becoming light and variable. Friday, sunny. Highs in the lower 80s. Light and variable winds. Friday night, mostly clear. Lows around 60. Saturday and Saturday night, partly cloudy. Highs in the lower 80s. Lows in the upper 60s. Sunday through Tuesday, partly cloudy. Highs in the lower 90s. Lows in the lower 70s. Again, the forecast for Galesburg and surrounding areas of central and northwest Illinois for the rest of today, sunny. Near steady temperature in the lower 80s. Northwest winds around 10 miles an hour with gusts up to 20 miles an hour. 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Programming originates from NOAA's National Weather Service office in Lincoln. KZZ66 serves the following counties: Henry, Knox, Mercer, and Warren. KZZ66 is part of the All Hazards Network of NOAA Weather Radio. At 3 p.m. in Galesburg, skies were mostly sunny. The temperature was 83 degrees, the dew point was 67, and the relative humidity was 59%. The heat index was 85. The wind was northwest at 9 miles an hour. The pressure was 29.97 inches and falling. Elsewhere around the area, it was sunny, with a temperature of 84 at Moline and 86 at Quincy. It was mostly sunny, with a temperature of 84 at Peoria, 80 at Burlington, and 87 at Springfield. At Macomb, it was partly sunny, with a temperature of 84. And once again at 3 p.m. in Galesburg, under mostly sunny skies, the temperature was 83 and the heat index was 85. Looking elsewhere around the Midwest at 3 p.m., Chicago was partly sunny and 84.
Indianapolis was partly sunny and 83. St. Louis was mostly sunny and 92. Kansas City was partly sunny and 87. Des Moines was mostly sunny and 83. Milwaukee was partly sunny and 80. And now a discussion of hazardous weather conditions for the following county, Knox, Illinois. This hazardous weather outlook is for Central Illinois and West Central Illinois. For tonight, minor flooding is ongoing along the Illinois River from Vanna downstream. For Thursday through Tuesday, typical summertime heat and humidity will return to Central Illinois early next week as heat index readings climb above 100 degrees by Monday and Tuesday. Minor flooding will continue for several days along the Illinois River from Havana downstream. Spotter information statement. Spotter activation is not anticipated tonight. The time is currently 3:17 p.m. Central Daylight Time. 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Now for the official National Weather Service forecast for Galesburg and surrounding areas of central and northwest Illinois. Rest of today, sunny. Near steady temperature in the lower 80s. Northwest winds around 10 miles an hour with gusts up to 20 miles an hour. Tonight, mostly clear. Lows in the lower 60s. Northwest winds 5 to 10 miles an hour. Thursday, sunny. Highs in the lower 80s. Northwest winds 5 to 10 miles an hour. Thursday night, mostly clear. Lows in the upper 50s. North winds around 5 miles an hour until midnight, becoming light and variable. Friday, sunny. Highs in the lower 80s. Light and variable winds. Friday night, mostly clear. Lows around 60. Saturday and Saturday night, partly cloudy. Highs in the lower 80s. Lows in the upper 60s. Sunday through Tuesday, partly cloudy. Highs in the lower 90s. Lows in the lower 70s. Again, the forecast for Galesburg and surrounding areas of central and northwest Illinois for the rest of today, sunny. Near steady temperature in the lower 80s. Northwest winds around 10 miles an hour with gusts up to 20 miles an hour. At 3 p.m. in Galesburg, skies were mostly sunny. The temperature was 83 degrees, the dew point was 67, and the relative humidity was 59%. The heat index was 85. The wind was northwest at 9 miles an hour. The pressure was 29.97 inches and falling. Elsewhere around the area, it was sunny, with a temperature of 84 at Moline and 86 at Quincy. It was mostly sunny, with a temperature of 84 at Peoria, 80 at Burlington, and 87 at Springfield. At Macomb, it was partly sunny, with a temperature of 84. And once again at 3 p.m. in Galesburg, under mostly sunny skies, the temperature was 83 and the heat index was 85. Looking elsewhere around the Midwest at 3 p.m., Chicago was partly sunny and 84. Indianapolis was partly sunny and 83. St. Louis was mostly sunny and 92. Kansas City was partly sunny and 87. Des Moines was mostly sunny and 83. Milwaukee was partly sunny and 80. And now a discussion of hazardous weather conditions for the following county, Knox, Illinois. This hazardous weather outlook is for Central Illinois and West Central Illinois. For tonight, minor flooding is ongoing along the Illinois River from Havana downstream. For Thursday through Tuesday, typical summertime heat and humidity will return to Central Illinois early next week as heat index readings climb above 100 degrees by Monday and Tuesday. Minor flooding will continue for several days along the Illinois River from Havana downstream. Spotter information statement. Spotter activation is not anticipated tonight. The time is currently 3:20 p.m. Central Daylight Time. 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Now for the official National Weather Service forecast for Galesburg and surrounding areas of central and northwest Illinois. Rest of today, sunny. Near steady temperature in the lower 80s. Northwest winds around 10 miles an hour with gusts up to 20 miles an hour. Tonight, mostly clear. Lows in the lower 60s.
Northwest winds 5 to 10 miles an hour.

Thursday, sunny. Highs in the lower 80s. Northwest winds 5 to 10 miles an hour. Thursday night, mostly clear. Lows in the upper 50s. North winds around 5 miles an hour until midnight, becoming light and variable. Friday, sunny. Highs in the lower 80s. Light and variable winds. Friday night, mostly clear. Lows around 60. Saturday and Saturday night, partly cloudy. Highs in the lower 80s. Lows in the upper 60s. Sunday through Tuesday, partly cloudy. Highs in the lower 90s. Lows in the lower 70s. Again, the forecast for Galesburg and surrounding areas of central and northwest Illinois for the rest of today, sunny. Near steady temperature in the lower 80s. Northwest winds around 10 miles an hour with gusts up to 20 miles an hour. At 3 p.m. in Galesburg, skies were mostly sunny. The temperature was 83 degrees, the dew point was 67, and the relative humidity was 59%. The heat index was 85. The wind was northwest at 9 miles an hour. The pressure was 29.97 inches and falling. Elsewhere around the area, it was sunny, with a temperature of 84 at Moline and 86 at Quincy. It was mostly sunny, with a temperature of 84 at Peoria, 80 at Burlington, and 87 at Springfield. At Macomb, it was partly sunny, with a temperature of 84. And once again at 3 p.m. in Galesburg, under mostly sunny skies, the temperature was 83 and the heat index was 85. Looking elsewhere around the Midwest at 3 p.m., Chicago was partly sunny and 84. Indianapolis was partly sunny and 83. St. Louis was mostly sunny and 92. Kansas City was partly sunny and 87. Des Moines was mostly sunny and 83. Milwaukee was partly sunny and 80. And now a discussion of hazardous weather conditions for the following county, Knox, Illinois. This hazardous weather outlook is for central Illinois and west central Illinois. For tonight, minor flooding is ongoing along the Illinois River from Havana downstream. For Thursday through Tuesday, typical summertime heat and humidity will return to central Illinois early next week as heat index readings climb above 100 degrees by Monday and Tuesday. Minor flooding will continue for several days along the Illinois River from Havana downstream. Spotter information statement, spotter activation is not anticipated tonight. The time is currently 3:24 p.m. Central Daylight Time. 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Now for the official National Weather Service forecast for Galesburg and surrounding areas of central and northwest Illinois. Rest of today, sunny. Near steady temperature in the lower 80s. Northwest winds around 10 miles an hour with gusts up to 20 miles an hour. Tonight, mostly clear. Lows in the lower 60s. Northwest winds 5 to 10 miles an hour. Thursday, sunny. Highs in the lower 80s. Northwest winds 5 to 10 miles an hour. Thursday night, mostly clear. Lows in the upper 50s. North winds around 5 miles an hour until midnight, becoming light and variable. Friday, sunny. Highs in the lower 80s. Light and variable winds. Friday night, mostly clear. Lows around 60. Saturday and Saturday night, partly cloudy. Highs in the lower 80s. Lows in the upper 60s. Sunday through Tuesday, partly cloudy. Highs in the lower 90s. Lows in the lower 70s. Again, the forecast for Galesburg and surrounding areas of central and northwest Illinois for the rest of today, sunny. Near steady temperature in the lower 80s. Northwest winds around 10 miles an hour with gusts up to 20 miles an hour. At 3 p.m. in Galesburg, skies were mostly sunny. The temperature was 83 degrees, the dew point was 67, and the relative humidity was 59%. The heat index was 85. The wind was northwest at 9 miles an hour. The pressure was 29.97 inches and falling. Elsewhere around the area, it was sunny, with a temperature of 84 at Moline and 86 at Quincy. It was mostly sunny, with a temperature of 84 at Peoria, 80 at Burlington.

and 87 at Springfield. At Macomb, it was partly sunny, with a temperature of 84. And once again at 3 p.m. in Galesburg, under mostly sunny skies, the temperature was 83, and the heat index was 85. Looking elsewhere around the Midwest at 3 p.m., Chicago was partly sunny, and 84. Indianapolis was partly sunny, and 83. St. Louis was mostly sunny, and 92. Kansas City was partly sunny, and 87. Des Moines was mostly sunny, and 83. Milwaukee was partly sunny, and 80. And now a discussion of hazardous weather conditions for the following county, Knox, Illinois. This hazardous weather outlook is for central Illinois and west central Illinois. For tonight, minor flooding is ongoing along the Illinois River from Urbana downstream. For Thursday through Tuesday, typical summertime heat and humidity will return to central Illinois early next week as heat index readings climb above 100 degrees by Monday and Tuesday. Minor flooding will continue for several days along the Illinois River from Urbana downstream. Spotter information statement. Spotter activation is not anticipated tonight. The time is currently 3:27 p.m. Central Daylight Time. 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Now for the official National Weather Service forecast for Galesburg and surrounding areas of central and northwest Illinois. Rest of today, sunny. Near steady temperature in the lower 80s. Northwest winds around 10 miles an hour with gusts up to 20 miles an hour. Tonight, mostly clear. Lows in the lower 60s. Northwest winds 5 to 10 miles an hour. Thursday, sunny. Highs in the lower 80s. Northwest winds 5 to 10 miles an hour. Thursday night, mostly clear. Lows in the upper 50s. North winds around 5 miles an hour until midnight, becoming light and variable. Friday, sunny. Highs in the lower 80s. Light and variable winds. Friday night, mostly clear. Lows around 60. Saturday and Saturday night, partly cloudy. Highs in the lower 80s. Lows in the upper 60s. Sunday through Tuesday, partly cloudy. Highs in the lower 90s. Lows in the lower 70s. Again, the forecast for Galesburg and surrounding areas of central and northwest Illinois for the rest of today, sunny. Near steady temperature in the lower 80s. Northwest winds around 10 miles an hour with gusts up to 20 miles an hour. At 3 p.m. in Galesburg, skies were mostly sunny. The temperature was 83 degrees, the dew point was 67, and the relative humidity was 59%. The heat index was 85. The wind was northwest at 9 miles an hour. The pressure was 29.97 inches and falling. Elsewhere around the area, it was sunny, with a temperature of 84 at Moline and 86 at Quincy. It was mostly sunny, with a temperature of 84 at Peoria, 80 at Burlington, and 87 at Springfield. At Macomb, it was partly sunny, with a temperature of 84. And once again at 3 p.m. in Galesburg, under mostly sunny skies, the temperature was 83, and the heat index was 85. Looking elsewhere around the Midwest at 3 p.m., Chicago was partly sunny, and 84. Indianapolis was partly sunny, and 83. St. Louis was mostly sunny, and 92. Kansas City was partly sunny, and 87. Des Moines was mostly sunny, and 83. Milwaukee was partly sunny, and 80. And now a discussion of hazardous weather conditions for the following county, Knox, Illinois. This hazardous weather outlook is for central Illinois and west central Illinois. For tonight, minor flooding is ongoing along the Illinois River from Urbana downstream. For Thursday through Tuesday, typical summertime heat and humidity will return to central Illinois early next week as heat index readings climb above 100 degrees by Monday and Tuesday. Minor flooding will continue for several days along the Illinois River from Urbana downstream. Spotter information statement. Spotter activation is not anticipated tonight. The time is currently 3:31 p.m. Central Daylight Time. 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Now for the official National Weather

Friday night, mostly clear. Lows around 60. Saturday and Saturday night, partly cloudy. Highs in the lower 80s. Lows in the upper 60s. Sunday through Tuesday, partly cloudy. Highs in the lower 90s. Lows in the lower 70s. Again, the forecast for Galesburg and surrounding areas of central and northwest Illinois for the rest of today, sunny. Near steady temperature in the lower 80s. Northwest winds around 10 miles an hour with gusts up to 20 miles an hour. At 3 p.m. in Galesburg, skies were mostly sunny. The temperature was 83 degrees, the dew point was 67, and the relative humidity was 59%. The heat index was 85. The wind was northwest at 9 miles an hour. The pressure was 29.97 inches and falling. Elsewhere around the area, it was sunny, with a temperature of 84 at Moline and 86 at Quincy. It was mostly sunny, with a temperature of 84 at Peoria, 80 at Burlington, and 87 at Springfield. It was sunny, with a temperature of 84 at Moline and 86 at Quincy. It was mostly sunny, with a temperature of 84 at Peoria, 80 at Burlington, and 87 at Springfield. At Macomb, it was partly sunny, with a temperature of 84. And once again at 3 p.m. in Galesburg, under mostly sunny skies, the temperature was 83 and the heat index was 85. Looking elsewhere around the Midwest at 3 p.m., Chicago was partly sunny and 84. Indianapolis was partly sunny and 83. St. Louis was mostly sunny and 92. Kansas City was partly sunny and 87. Des Moines was mostly sunny and 83. Milwaukee was partly sunny and 80. And now a discussion of hazardous weather conditions for the following county, Knox, Illinois. This hazardous weather outlook is for central Illinois and west central Illinois. For tonight, minor flooding is ongoing along the Illinois River from Havana downstream. For Thursday through Tuesday, typical summertime heat and humidity will return to central Illinois early next week as heat index readings climb above 100 degrees by Monday and Tuesday. Minor flooding will continue for several days along the Illinois River from Havana downstream. Spotter information statement. Spotter activation is not anticipated tonight. The time is currently 3:34 p.m. Central Daylight Time. 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Now for the official National Weather Service forecast for Galesburg and surrounding areas of central and northwest Illinois. Rest of today, sunny. Near steady temperature in the lower 80s. Northwest winds around 10 miles an hour with gusts up to 20 miles an hour. Tonight, mostly clear. Lows in the lower 60s. Northwest winds 5 to 10 miles an hour. Thursday, sunny. Highs in the lower 80s. Northwest winds 5 to 10 miles an hour. Thursday night, mostly clear. Lows in the upper 50s. North winds around 5 miles an hour until midnight, becoming light and variable. Friday, sunny. Highs in the lower 80s. Light and variable winds. Friday night, mostly clear. Lows around 60. Saturday and Saturday night, partly cloudy. Highs in the lower 80s. Lows in the upper 60s. Sunday through Tuesday, partly cloudy. Highs in the lower 90s. Lows in the lower 70s. Again, the forecast for Galesburg and surrounding areas of central and northwest Illinois for the rest of today, sunny. Near steady temperature in the lower 80s. Northwest winds around 10 miles an hour with gusts up to 20 miles an hour. At 3 p.m. in Galesburg, skies were mostly sunny. The temperature was 83 degrees, the dew point was 67, and the relative humidity was 59%. The heat index was 85. The wind was northwest at 9 miles an hour. The pressure was 29.97 inches and falling. Elsewhere around the area, it was sunny, with a temperature of 84 at Moline and 86 at Quincy. It was mostly sunny, with a temperature of 84 at Peoria, 80 at Burlington, and 87 at Springfield. At Macomb, it was partly sunny, with a temperature of 84. And once again at 3 p.m. in Galesburg, under mostly sunny skies, the temperature was 83.

and the heat index was 85. Looking elsewhere around the Midwest at 3 p.m., Chicago was partly sunny and 84. Indianapolis was partly sunny and 83. St. Louis was mostly sunny and 92. Kansas City was partly sunny and 87. Des Moines was mostly sunny and 83. Milwaukee was partly sunny and 80. And now a discussion of hazardous weather conditions for the following county, Knox, Illinois. This hazardous weather outlook is for central Illinois and west central Illinois. For tonight, minor flooding is ongoing along the Illinois River from Havana downstream. For Thursday through Tuesday, typical summertime heat and humidity will return to central Illinois early next week as heat index readings climb above 100 degrees by Monday and Tuesday. Minor flooding will continue for several days along the Illinois River from Havana downstream. Spotter information statement. Spotter activation is not anticipated tonight. The time is currently 3:38 p.m. Central Daylight Time. 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Now for the official National Weather Service forecast for Galesburg and surrounding areas of central and northwest Illinois. West of today, sunny. Near steady temperature in the lower 80s. Northwest winds around 10 miles an hour with gusts up to 20 miles an hour. Tonight, mostly clear. Lows in the lower 60s. Northwest winds 5 to 10 miles an hour. Thursday, sunny. Highs in the lower 80s. Northwest winds 5 to 10 miles an hour. Thursday night, mostly clear. Lows in the upper 50s. North winds around 5 miles an hour until midnight, becoming light and variable. Friday, sunny. Highs in the lower 80s. Light and variable winds. Friday night, mostly clear. Lows around 60. Saturday and Saturday night, partly cloudy. Highs in the lower 80s. Lows in the upper 60s. Sunday through Tuesday, partly cloudy. Highs in the lower 90s. Lows in the lower 70s. Again, the forecast for Galesburg and surrounding areas of central and northwest Illinois for the rest of today, sunny. Near steady temperature in the lower 80s. Northwest winds around 10 miles an hour with gusts up to 20 miles an hour. At 3 p.m. in Galesburg, skies were mostly sunny. The temperature was 83 degrees, the dew point was 67, and the relative humidity was 59%. The heat index was 85. The wind was northwest at 9 miles an hour. The pressure was 29.97 inches and falling. Elsewhere around the area, it was sunny, with a temperature of 84 at Moline and 86 at Quincy. It was mostly sunny, with a temperature of 84 at Peoria, 80 at Burlington, and 87 at Springfield. At Macomb, it was partly sunny, with a temperature of 84. And once again at 3 p.m. in Galesburg, under mostly sunny skies, the temperature was 83 and the heat index was 85. Looking elsewhere around the Midwest at 3 p.m., Chicago was partly sunny and 84. Indianapolis was partly sunny and 83. St. Louis was mostly sunny and 92. Kansas City was partly sunny and 87. Des Moines was mostly sunny and 83. Milwaukee was partly sunny and 80. And now a discussion of hazardous weather conditions for the following county, Knox, Illinois. This hazardous weather outlook is for central Illinois and west central Illinois. For tonight, minor flooding is ongoing along the Illinois River from Havana downstream. For Thursday through Tuesday, typical summertime heat and humidity will return to central Illinois early next week as heat index readings climb above 100 degrees by Monday and Tuesday. Minor flooding will continue for several days along the Illinois River from Havana downstream. Spotter information statement. Spotter activation is not anticipated tonight. The time is currently 3:41 p.m. Central Daylight Time. 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Now for the official National Weather Service forecast for Galesburg and surrounding areas of central and northwest Illinois. Tonight, mostly clear. Lows in the lower 60s. Northwest winds 5 to 10 miles an hour.

Thursday, sunny. Highs in the lower 80s. Northwest winds 5 to 10 miles an hour. Thursday night, mostly clear. Lows in the upper 50s. North winds around 5 miles an hour until midnight, becoming light and variable. Friday, sunny. Highs in the lower 80s. Light and variable winds. Friday night, mostly clear. Lows around 60. Light and variable winds, becoming south around 5 miles an hour after midnight. Saturday and Saturday night, partly cloudy. Highs in the lower 80s. Lows in the upper 60s. Sunday through Wednesday, partly cloudy. Highs in the lower 90s. Lows in the lower 70s. Again, the forecast for Galesburg and surrounding areas of central and northwest Illinois for tonight, mostly clear. Lows in the lower 60s. Northwest winds 5 to 10 miles an hour. At 3 p.m. in Galesburg, skies were mostly sunny. The temperature was 83 degrees, the dew point was 67, and the relative humidity was 59%. The heat index was 85. The wind was northwest at 9 miles an hour. The pressure was 29.97 inches and falling. Elsewhere around the area, it was sunny, with a temperature of 84 at Moline and 86 at Quincy. It was mostly sunny, with a temperature of 84 at Peoria, 80 at Burlington, and 87 at Springfield. At Macomb, it was partly sunny, with a temperature of 84. And once again at 3 p.m. in Galesburg, under mostly sunny skies, the temperature was 83 and the heat index was 85. Looking elsewhere around the Midwest at 3 p.m., Chicago was partly sunny and 84. Indianapolis was partly sunny and 83. St. Louis was mostly sunny and 92. Kansas City was partly sunny and 87. Des Moines was mostly sunny and 83. Milwaukee was partly sunny and 80. And now a discussion of hazardous weather conditions for the following county, Knox, Illinois. This hazardous weather outlook is for central Illinois and west central Illinois. For tonight, minor flooding is ongoing along the Illinois River from Havana downstream. For Thursday through Tuesday, typical summertime heat and humidity will return to central Illinois early next week as heat index readings climb above 100 degrees by Monday and Tuesday. Minor flooding will continue for several days along the Illinois River from Havana downstream. Spotter information statement, spotter activation is not anticipated tonight. The time is currently 3:44 p.m. Central Daylight Time. 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Now for the official National Weather Service forecast for Galesburg and surrounding areas of central and northwest Illinois. Tonight, mostly clear. Lows in the lower 60s. Northwest winds 5 to 10 miles an hour. Thursday, sunny. Highs in the lower 80s. Northwest winds 5 to 10 miles an hour. Thursday night, mostly clear. Lows in the upper 50s. North winds around 5 miles an hour until midnight, becoming light and variable. Friday, sunny. Highs in the lower 80s. Light and variable winds. Friday night, mostly clear. Lows around 60. Light and variable winds, becoming south around 5 miles an hour after midnight. Saturday and Saturday night, partly cloudy. Highs in the lower 80s. Lows in the upper 60s. Sunday through Wednesday, partly cloudy. Highs in the lower 90s. Lows in the lower 70s. Again, the forecast for Galesburg and surrounding areas of central and northwest Illinois for tonight, mostly clear. Lows in the lower 60s. Northwest winds 5 to 10 miles an hour. At 3 p.m. in Galesburg, skies were mostly sunny. The temperature was 83 degrees, the dew point was 67, and the relative humidity was 59%. The heat index was 85. The wind was northwest at 9 miles an hour. The pressure was 29.97 inches and falling. Elsewhere around the area, it was sunny, with a temperature of 84 at Moline and 86 at Quincy. It was mostly sunny, with a temperature of 84 at Peoria, 80 at Burlington, and 87 at Springfield. At Macomb, it was partly

sunny with a temperature of 84. And once again at 3 p.m. in Galesburg, under mostly sunny skies, the temperature was 83 and the heat index was 85. Looking elsewhere around the Midwest at 3 p.m., Chicago was partly sunny and 84. Indianapolis was partly sunny and 83. St. Louis was mostly sunny and 92. Kansas City was partly sunny and 87. Des Moines was mostly sunny and 83. Milwaukee was partly sunny and 80. And now a discussion of hazardous weather conditions for the following county, Knox, Illinois. This hazardous weather outlook is for Central Illinois and West Central Illinois. For tonight, minor flooding is ongoing along the Illinois River from Havana downstream. For Thursday through Tuesday, typical summertime heat and humidity will return to Central Illinois early next week as heat index readings climb above 100 degrees by Monday and Tuesday. Minor flooding will continue for several days along the Illinois River from Havana downstream. Spotter information statement. Spotter activation is not anticipated tonight. The time is currently 3:48 p.m. Central Daylight Time. 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Now for the official National Weather Service forecast for Galesburg and surrounding areas of central and northwest Illinois. Tonight, mostly clear. Lows in the lower 60s. Northwest winds 5 to 10 miles an hour. Thursday, sunny. Highs in the lower 80s. Northwest winds 5 to 10 miles an hour. Thursday night, mostly clear. Lows in the upper 50s. North winds around 5 miles an hour until midnight, becoming light and variable. Friday, sunny. Highs in the lower 80s. Light and variable winds. Friday night, mostly clear. Lows around 60. Light and variable winds, becoming south around 5 miles an hour after midnight. Saturday and Saturday night, partly cloudy. Highs in the lower 80s. Lows in the upper 60s. Sunday through Wednesday, partly cloudy. Highs in the lower 90s. Lows in the lower 70s. Again, the forecast for Galesburg and surrounding areas of central and northwest Illinois for tonight, mostly clear. Lows in the lower 60s. Northwest winds 5 to 10 miles an hour. At 3 p.m. in Galesburg, skies were mostly sunny. The temperature was 83 degrees, the dew point was 67, and the relative humidity was 59%. The heat index was 85. The wind was northwest at 9 miles an hour. The pressure was 29.97 inches and falling. Elsewhere around the area, it was sunny, with a temperature of 84 at Moline and 86 at Quincy. It was mostly sunny, with a temperature of 84 at Peoria, 80 at Burlington, and 87 at Springfield. At Macomb, it was partly sunny, with a temperature of 84. And once again at 3 p.m. in Galesburg, under mostly sunny skies, the temperature was 83 and the heat index was 85. Looking elsewhere around the Midwest at 3 p.m., Chicago was partly sunny and 84. Indianapolis was partly sunny and 83. St. Louis was mostly sunny and 92. Kansas City was partly sunny and 87. Des Moines was mostly sunny and 83. Milwaukee was partly sunny and 80. And now a discussion of hazardous weather conditions for the following county, Knox, Illinois. This hazardous weather outlook is for Central Illinois and West Central Illinois. For tonight, minor flooding is ongoing along the Illinois River from Havana downstream. For Thursday through Tuesday, typical summertime heat and humidity will return to Central Illinois early next week as heat index readings climb above 100 degrees by Monday and Tuesday. Minor flooding will continue for several days along the Illinois River from Havana downstream. Spotter information statement. Spotter activation is not anticipated tonight. The time is currently 3:51 p.m. Central Daylight Time. 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Now for the official National Weather Service forecast for Galesburg and surrounding areas of central and northwest Illinois. Tonight, mostly clear. Lows in the lower 60s. Northwest winds 5 to 10 miles

an hour. Thursday, sunny. Highs in the lower 80s. Northwest winds 5 to 10 miles an hour. Thursday night, mostly clear. Lows in the upper 50s. North winds around 5 miles an hour until midnight, becoming light and variable. Friday, sunny. Highs in the lower 80s. Light and variable winds. Friday night, mostly clear. Lows around 60. Light and variable winds, becoming south around 5 miles an hour after midnight. Saturday and Saturday night, partly cloudy. Highs in the lower 80s. Lows in the upper 60s. Sunday through Wednesday, partly cloudy. Highs in the lower 90s. Lows in the lower 70s. Again, the forecast for Galesburg and surrounding areas of central and northwest Illinois for tonight, mostly clear. Lows in the lower 60s. Northwest winds 5 to 10 miles an hour. At 3 p.m. in Galesburg, skies were mostly sunny. The temperature was 83 degrees, the dew point was 67, and the relative humidity was 59%. The heat index was 85. The wind was northwest at 9 miles an hour. The pressure was 29.97 inches and falling. Elsewhere around the area, it was sunny, with a temperature of 84 at Moline and 86 at Quincy. It was mostly sunny, with a temperature of 84 at Peoria, 80 at Burlington, and 87 at Springfield. At Macomb, it was partly sunny, with a temperature of 84. And once again at 3 p.m. in Galesburg, under mostly sunny skies, the temperature was 83, and the heat index was 85. Looking elsewhere around the Midwest at 3 p.m., Chicago was partly sunny, and 84. Indianapolis was partly sunny, and 83. St. Louis was mostly sunny, and 92. Kansas City was partly sunny, and 87. Des Moines was mostly sunny, and 83. Milwaukee was partly sunny, and 80. And now a discussion of hazardous weather conditions for the following county, Knox, Illinois. This hazardous weather outlook is for central Illinois and west central Illinois. For tonight, minor flooding is ongoing along the Illinois River from Havana downstream. For Thursday through Tuesday, typical summertime heat and humidity will return to central Illinois early next week as heat index readings climb above 100 degrees by Monday and Tuesday. Minor flooding will continue for several days along the Illinois River from Havana downstream. Spotter information statement, spotter activation is not anticipated tonight. The time is currently 3:54 p.m. Central Daylight Time. 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Now for the official National Weather Service forecast for Galesburg and surrounding areas of central and northwest Illinois. Tonight, mostly clear. Lows in the lower 60s. Northwest winds 5 to 10 miles an hour. Thursday, sunny. Highs in the lower 80s. Northwest winds 5 to 10 miles an hour. Thursday night, mostly clear. Lows in the upper 50s. North winds around 5 miles an hour until midnight, becoming light and variable. Friday, sunny. Highs in the lower 80s. Light and variable winds. Friday night, mostly clear. Lows around 60. Light and variable winds, becoming south around 5 miles an hour after midnight. Saturday and Saturday night, partly cloudy. Highs in the lower 80s. Lows in the upper 60s. Sunday through Wednesday, partly cloudy. Highs in the lower 90s. Lows in the lower 70s. Again, the forecast for Galesburg and surrounding areas of central and northwest Illinois for tonight, mostly clear. Lows in the lower 60s. Northwest winds 5 to 10 miles an hour. At 3 p.m. in Galesburg, skies were mostly sunny. The temperature was 83 degrees, the dew point was 67, and the relative humidity was 59%. The heat index was 85. The wind was northwest at 9 miles an hour. The pressure was 29.97 inches and falling. Elsewhere around the area, it was sunny, with a temperature of 84 at Moline and 86 at Quincy. It was mostly sunny, with a temperature of 84 at Peoria, 80 at Burlington, and 87 at Springfield. At Macomb, it was

It's partly sunny, with a temperature of 84. And once again at 3 p.m. in Galesburg, under mostly sunny skies, the temperature was 83 and the heat index was 85. Looking elsewhere around the Midwest at 3 p.m., Chicago was partly sunny and 84. Indianapolis was partly sunny and 83. St. Louis was mostly sunny and 92. Kansas City was partly sunny and 87. Des Moines was mostly sunny and 83. Milwaukee was partly sunny and 80. And now a discussion of hazardous weather conditions for the following county, Knox, Illinois. This hazardous weather outlook is for central Illinois and west central Illinois. For tonight, minor flooding is ongoing along the Illinois River from Havana downstream. For Thursday through Tuesday, typical summertime heat and humidity will return to central Illinois early next week as heat index readings climb above 100 degrees by Monday and Tuesday. Minor flooding will continue for several days along the Illinois River from Havana downstream. Spotter information statement. Spotter activation is not anticipated tonight. The time is currently 3:58 p.m. Central Daylight Time. 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Now for the official National Weather Service forecast for Galesburg and surrounding areas of central and northwest Illinois. Tonight, mostly clear. Lows in the lower 60s. Northwest winds 5 to 10 miles an hour. Thursday, sunny. Highs in the lower 80s. Northwest winds 5 to 10 miles an hour. Thursday night, mostly clear. Lows in the upper 50s. North winds around 5 miles an hour until midnight, becoming light and variable. Friday, sunny. Highs in the lower 80s. Light and variable winds. Friday night, mostly clear. Lows around 60. Light and variable winds, becoming south around 5 miles an hour after midnight. Saturday and Saturday night, partly cloudy. Highs in the lower 80s. Lows in the upper 60s. Sunday through Wednesday, partly cloudy. Highs in the lower 90s. Lows in the lower 70s. Again, the forecast for Galesburg and surrounding areas of central and northwest Illinois for tonight, mostly clear. Lows in the lower 60s. Northwest winds 5 to 10 miles an hour. At 3 p.m. in Galesburg, skies were mostly sunny. The temperature was 83 degrees, the dew point was 67, and the relative humidity was 59%. The heat index was 85. The wind was northwest at 9 miles an hour. The pressure was 29.97 inches and falling. Elsewhere around the area, it was sunny, with a temperature of 84 at Moline and 86 at Quincy. It was mostly sunny, with a temperature of 84 at Peoria, 80 at Burlington, and 87 at Springfield. At Macomb, it was partly sunny, with a temperature of 84. And once again at 3 p.m. in Galesburg, under mostly sunny skies, the temperature was 83 and the heat index was 85. And now a discussion of hazardous weather conditions for the following county, Knox, Illinois. This hazardous weather outlook is for central Illinois and west central Illinois. For tonight, minor flooding is ongoing along the Illinois River from Havana downstream. For Thursday through Tuesday, typical summertime heat and humidity will return to central Illinois early next week as heat index readings climb above 100 degrees by Monday and Tuesday. Minor flooding will continue for several days along the Illinois River from Havana downstream. Spotter information statement. Spotter activation is not anticipated tonight. The time is currently 4:01 p.m. Central Daylight Time. 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Now for the official National Weather Service forecast for Galesburg and surrounding areas of central and northwest Illinois. Tonight, mostly clear. Lows in the lower 60s. Northwest winds 5 to 10 miles an hour. Thursday, sunny. Highs in the lower 80s. Northwest winds 5 to 10 miles an hour. Thursday night, mostly clear. Lows in the upper 50s. North winds around 5 miles an hour until midnight, becoming light and variable. Friday, sunny. Highs in the lower 80s.
light and

Variable winds. Friday night, mostly clear. Lows around 60. Light and variable winds, becoming south around 5 miles an hour after midnight. Saturday and Saturday night, partly cloudy. Highs in the lower 80s. Lows in the upper 60s. Sunday through Wednesday, partly cloudy. Highs in the lower 90s. Lows in the lower 70s. Again, the forecast for Galesburg and surrounding areas of central and northwest Illinois for tonight, mostly clear. Lows in the lower 60s. Northwest winds 5 to 10 miles an hour. And now a discussion of hazardous weather conditions for the following county, Knox, Illinois. This hazardous weather outlook is for central Illinois and west central Illinois. For tonight, minor flooding is ongoing along the Illinois River from Havana downstream. For Thursday through Tuesday, typical summertime heat and humidity will return to central Illinois early next week as heat index readings climb above 100 degrees by Monday and Tuesday. Minor flooding will continue for several days along the Illinois River from Havana downstream. Spotter information statement. Spotter activation is not anticipated tonight. The time is currently 4:03 p.m. Central Daylight Time. 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Now for the official National Weather Service forecast for Galesburg and surrounding areas of central and northwest Illinois. Tonight, mostly clear. Lows in the lower 60s. Northwest winds 5 to 10 miles an hour. Thursday, sunny. Highs in the lower 80s. Northwest winds 5 to 10 miles an hour. Thursday night, mostly clear. Lows in the upper 50s. North winds around 5 miles an hour until midnight, becoming light and variable. Friday, sunny. Highs in the lower 80s. Light and variable winds. Friday night, mostly clear. Lows around 60. Light and variable winds, becoming south around 5 miles an hour after midnight. Saturday and Saturday night, partly cloudy. Highs in the lower 80s. Lows in the upper 60s. Sunday through Wednesday, partly cloudy. Highs in the lower 90s. Lows in the lower 70s. Again, the forecast for Galesburg and surrounding areas of central and northwest Illinois for tonight, mostly clear. Lows in the lower 60s. Northwest winds 5 to 10 miles an hour. And now a discussion of hazardous weather conditions for the following county, Knox, Illinois. This hazardous weather outlook is for central Illinois and west central Illinois. For tonight, minor flooding is ongoing along the Illinois River from Havana downstream. For Thursday through Tuesday, typical summertime heat and humidity will return to central Illinois early next week as heat index readings climb above 100 degrees by Monday and Tuesday. Minor flooding will continue for several days along the Illinois River from Havana downstream. Spotter information statement. Spotter activation is not anticipated tonight. The time is currently 4:05 p.m. Central Daylight Time. 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Now for the official National Weather Service forecast for Galesburg and surrounding areas of central and northwest Illinois. Tonight, mostly clear. Lows in the lower 60s. Northwest winds 5 to 10 miles an hour. Thursday, sunny. Highs in the lower 80s. Northwest winds 5 to 10 miles an hour. Thursday night, mostly clear. Lows in the upper 50s. North winds around 5 miles an hour until midnight, becoming light and variable. Friday, sunny. Highs in the lower 80s. Light and variable winds. Friday night, mostly clear. Lows around 60. Light and variable winds, becoming south around 5 miles an hour after midnight. Saturday and Saturday night, partly cloudy. Highs in the lower 80s. Lows in the upper 60s. Sunday through Wednesday, partly cloudy. Highs in the lower 90s. Lows in the lower 70s. Again, the forecast for Galesburg and surrounding areas of central and northwest Illinois for tonight, mostly clear. Lows in the lower 60s. Northwest winds 5 to 10 miles an hour. At 4 p.m. in Galesburg, skies were mostly sunny.
The temperature was 81 degrees, the dew point was 67, and the relative humidity was 61%. The heat index was 83. The wind was northwest at 8 miles an hour. The pressure was 29.97 inches and steady. Elsewhere around the area, skies ranged from sunny to mostly sunny, and temperatures were in the lower to upper 80s. And once again at 4 p.m. in Galesburg, under mostly sunny skies, the temperature was 81 and the heat index was 83. Looking elsewhere around the Midwest at 4 p.m., Chicago was partly sunny and 81. Indianapolis was partly sunny and 84. St. Louis was mostly sunny and 93. Kansas City was mostly sunny and 88. Des Moines was mostly sunny and 83. Milwaukee was partly sunny and 81. And now a discussion of hazardous weather conditions for the following county, Knox, Illinois. This hazardous weather outlook is for central Illinois and west central Illinois. For tonight, minor flooding is ongoing along the Illinois River from Havana downstream. For Thursday through Tuesday, typical summertime heat and humidity will return to central Illinois early next week as heat index readings climb above 100 degrees by Monday and Tuesday. Minor flooding will continue for several days along the Illinois River from Havana downstream. Spotter information statement. Spotter activation is not anticipated tonight. The time is currently 4:08 p.m. Central Daylight Time. 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Now for the official National Weather Service forecast for Galesburg and surrounding areas of central and northwest Illinois. Tonight, mostly clear. Lows in the lower 60s. Northwest winds 5 to 10 miles an hour. Thursday, sunny. Highs in the lower 80s. Northwest winds 5 to 10 miles an hour. Thursday night, mostly clear. Lows in the upper 50s. North winds around 5 miles an hour until midnight, becoming light and variable. Friday, sunny. Highs in the lower 80s. Light and variable winds. Friday night, mostly clear. Lows around 60. Light and variable winds, becoming south around 5 miles an hour after midnight. Saturday and Saturday night, partly cloudy. Highs in the lower 80s. Lows in the upper 60s. Sunday through Wednesday, partly cloudy. Highs in the lower 90s. Lows in the lower 70s. Again, the forecast for Galesburg and surrounding areas of central and northwest Illinois for tonight, mostly clear. Lows in the lower 60s. Northwest winds 5 to 10 miles an hour. At 4 p.m. in Galesburg, skies were mostly sunny. The temperature was 81 degrees, the dew point was 67, and the relative humidity was 61%. The heat index was 83. The wind was northwest at 8 miles an hour. The pressure was 29.97 inches and steady. Elsewhere around the area, skies ranged from sunny to mostly sunny, and temperatures were in the lower to upper 80s. And once again at 4 p.m. in Galesburg, under mostly sunny skies, the temperature was 81 and the heat index was 83. Looking elsewhere around the Midwest at 4 p.m., Chicago was partly sunny and 81. Indianapolis was partly sunny and 84. St. Louis was mostly sunny and 93. Kansas City was mostly sunny and 88. Des Moines was mostly sunny and 83. Milwaukee was partly sunny and 81. And now a discussion of hazardous weather conditions for the following county, Knox, Illinois. This hazardous weather outlook is for central Illinois and west central Illinois. For tonight, minor flooding is ongoing along the Illinois River from Havana downstream. For Thursday through Tuesday, typical summertime heat and humidity will return to central Illinois early next week as heat index readings climb above 100 degrees by Monday and Tuesday. Minor flooding will continue for several days along the Illinois River from Havana downstream. Spotter information statement. Spotter activation is not anticipated tonight. The time is currently 4:11 p.m. Central Daylight Time. 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Now for the official National Weather Service forecast for Galesburg and surrounding areas of central and

southwest Illinois. Tonight, mostly clear. Lows in the lower 60s. Northwest winds 5 to 10 miles an hour. Thursday, sunny. Highs in the lower 80s. Northwest winds 5 to 10 miles an hour. Thursday night, mostly clear. Lows in the upper 50s. North winds around 5 miles an hour until midnight, becoming light and variable. Friday, sunny. Highs in the lower 80s. Light and variable winds. Friday night, mostly clear. Lows around 60. Light and variable winds, becoming south around 5 miles an hour after midnight. Saturday and Saturday night, partly cloudy. Highs in the lower 80s. Lows in the upper 60s. Sunday through Wednesday, partly cloudy. Highs in the lower 90s. Lows in the lower 70s. Again, the forecast for Galesburg and surrounding areas of central and northwest Illinois for tonight, mostly clear. Lows in the lower 60s. Northwest winds 5 to 10 miles an hour. Now for the official National Weather Service forecast for Galesburg and surrounding areas of central and northwest Illinois. Tonight, mostly clear. Lows in the lower 60s. Northwest winds 5 to 10 miles an hour. Thursday, sunny. Highs in the lower 80s. Northwest winds 5 to 10 miles an hour. Thursday night, mostly clear. Lows in the upper 50s. North winds around 5 miles an hour until midnight, becoming light and variable. Friday, sunny. Highs in the lower 80s. Light and variable winds. Friday night, mostly clear. Lows around 60. Light and variable winds, becoming south around 5 miles an hour after midnight. Saturday and Saturday night, partly cloudy. Highs in the lower 80s. Lows in the upper 60s. Sunday through Wednesday, partly cloudy. Highs in the lower 90s. Lows in the lower 70s. Again, the forecast for Galesburg and surrounding areas of central and northwest Illinois for tonight, mostly clear. Lows in the lower 60s. Northwest winds 5 to 10 miles an hour. 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Programming originates from NOAA's National Weather Service office in Lincoln. KZZ66 serves the following counties: Henry, Knox, Mercer, and Warren. KZZ66 is part of the All Hazards Network of NOAA Weather Radio. At 4 p.m. in Galesburg, skies were mostly sunny. The temperature was 81 degrees, the dew point was 67, and the relative humidity was 61%. The heat index was 83. The wind was northwest at 8 miles an hour. The pressure was 29.97 inches and steady. Elsewhere around the area, skies ranged from sunny to mostly sunny, and temperatures were in the lower to upper 80s. And once again at 4 p.m. in Galesburg, under mostly sunny skies, the temperature was 81 and the heat index was 83. Looking elsewhere around the Midwest at 4 p.m., Chicago was partly sunny and 81. Indianapolis was partly sunny and 84. St. Louis was mostly sunny and 93. Kansas City was mostly sunny and 88. Des Moines was mostly sunny and 83. Milwaukee was partly sunny and 81. And now a discussion of hazardous weather conditions for the following county, Knox, Illinois. This hazardous weather outlook is for central Illinois and west central Illinois. For tonight, minor flooding is ongoing along the Illinois River from Havana downstream. For Thursday through Tuesday, typical summertime heat and humidity will return to central Illinois early next week as heat index readings climb above 100 degrees by Monday and Tuesday. Minor flooding will continue for several days along the Illinois River from Havana downstream. Spotter information statement, spotter activation is not anticipated tonight. The time is currently 4:16 p.m. Central Daylight Time. 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Now for the official National Weather Service forecast for Galesburg and surrounding areas of central and northwest Illinois. Tonight, mostly clear. Lows in the lower 60s.

Northwest winds 5 to 10 miles an hour. Thursday, sunny. Highs in the lower 80s. Northwest winds 5 to 10 miles an hour. Thursday night, mostly clear. Lows in the upper 50s. North winds around 5 miles an hour until midnight, becoming light and variable. Friday, sunny. Highs in the lower 80s. Light and variable winds. Friday night, mostly clear. Lows around 60. Light and variable winds, becoming south around 5 miles an hour after midnight. Saturday and Saturday night, partly cloudy. Highs in the lower 80s. Lows in the upper 60s. Sunday through Wednesday, partly cloudy. Highs in the lower 90s. Lows in the lower 70s. Again, the forecast for Galesburg and surrounding areas of central and northwest Illinois for tonight, mostly clear. Lows in the lower 60s. Northwest winds 5 to 10 miles an hour. At 4 p.m. in Galesburg, skies were mostly sunny. The temperature was 81 degrees, the dew point was 67, and the relative humidity was 61%. The heat index was 83. The wind was northwest at 8 miles an hour. The pressure was 29.97 inches and steady. Elsewhere around the area, skies ranged from sunny to mostly sunny, and temperatures were in the lower to upper 80s. And once again at 4 p.m. in Galesburg, under mostly sunny skies, the temperature was 81, and the heat index was 83. Looking elsewhere around the Midwest at 4 p.m., Chicago was partly sunny, and 81. Indianapolis was partly sunny, and 84. St. Louis was mostly sunny, and 93. Kansas City was mostly sunny, and 88. Des Moines was mostly sunny, and 83. Milwaukee was partly sunny, and 81. And now a discussion of hazardous weather conditions for the following county, Knox, Illinois. This hazardous weather outlook is for central Illinois and west central Illinois. For tonight, minor flooding is ongoing along the Illinois River from Havana downstream. For Thursday through Tuesday, typical summertime heat and humidity will return to central Illinois early next week as heat index readings climb above 100 degrees by Monday and Tuesday. Minor flooding will continue for several days along the Illinois River from Havana downstream. Spotter information statement, spotter activation is not anticipated tonight. The time is currently 4:19 p.m. Central Daylight Time. 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Now for the official National Weather Service forecast for Galesburg and surrounding areas of central and northwest Illinois. Tonight, mostly clear. Lows in the lower 60s. Northwest winds 5 to 10 miles an hour. Thursday, sunny. Highs in the lower 80s. Northwest winds 5 to 10 miles an hour. Thursday night, mostly clear. Lows in the upper 50s. North winds around 5 miles an hour until midnight, becoming light and variable. Friday, sunny. Highs in the lower 80s. Light and variable winds. Friday night, mostly clear. Lows around 60. Light and variable winds, becoming south around 5 miles an hour after midnight. Saturday and Saturday night, partly cloudy. Highs in the lower 80s. Lows in the upper 60s. Sunday through Wednesday, partly cloudy. Highs in the lower 90s. Lows in the lower 70s. Again, the forecast for Galesburg and surrounding areas of central and northwest Illinois for tonight, mostly clear. Lows in the lower 60s. Northwest winds 5 to 10 miles an hour. At 4 p.m. in Galesburg, skies were mostly sunny. The temperature was 81 degrees, the dew point was 67, and the relative humidity was 61%. The heat index was 83. The wind was northwest at 8 miles an hour. The pressure was 29.97 inches and steady. Elsewhere around the area, skies ranged from sunny to mostly sunny, and temperatures were in the lower to upper 80s. And once again at 4 p.m. in Galesburg, under mostly sunny skies, the temperature was 81, and the heat index was 83. Looking elsewhere around the Midwest at 4 p.m., Chicago was partly sunny, and 81.
Indianapolis was partly sunny and 84. St. Louis was mostly sunny and 93. Kansas City was mostly sunny and 88. Des Moines was mostly sunny and 83. Milwaukee was partly sunny and 81. And now a discussion of hazardous weather conditions for the following county, Knox, Illinois. This hazardous weather outlook is for central Illinois and west central Illinois. For tonight, minor flooding is ongoing along the Illinois River from Havana downstream. For Thursday through Tuesday, typical summertime heat and humidity will return to central Illinois early next week as heat index readings climb above 100 degrees by Monday and Tuesday. Minor flooding will continue for several days along the Illinois River from Havana downstream. Spotter information statement. Spotter activation is not anticipated tonight. The time is currently 4:22 p.m. Central Daylight Time. 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Now for the official National Weather Service forecast for Galesburg and surrounding areas of central and northwest Illinois. Tonight, mostly clear. Lows in the lower 60s. Northwest winds 5 to 10 miles an hour. Thursday, sunny. Highs in the lower 80s. Northwest winds 5 to 10 miles an hour. Thursday night, mostly clear. Lows in the upper 50s. North winds around 5 miles an hour until midnight, becoming light and variable. Friday, sunny. Highs in the lower 80s. Light and variable winds. Friday night, mostly clear. Lows around 60. Light and variable winds, becoming south around 5 miles an hour after midnight. Saturday and Saturday night, partly cloudy. Highs in the lower 80s. Lows in the upper 60s. Sunday through Wednesday, partly cloudy. Highs in the lower 90s. Lows in the lower 70s. Again, the forecast for Galesburg and surrounding areas of central and northwest Illinois for tonight, mostly clear. Lows in the lower 60s. Northwest winds 5 to 10 miles an hour. At 4 p.m. in Galesburg, skies were mostly sunny. The temperature was 81 degrees, the dew point was 67, and the relative humidity was 61%. The heat index was 83. The wind was northwest at 8 miles an hour. The pressure was 29.97 inches and steady. Elsewhere around the area, skies ranged from sunny to mostly sunny, and temperatures were in the lower to upper 80s. And once again at 4 p.m. in Galesburg, under mostly sunny skies, the temperature was 81, and the heat index was 83. At 4 p.m. in Galesburg, skies were mostly sunny. The temperature was 81 degrees, the dew point was 67, and the relative humidity was 61%. The heat index was 83. The wind was northwest at 8 miles an hour. The pressure was 29.97 inches and steady. Elsewhere around the area, skies ranged from sunny to mostly sunny, and temperatures were in the lower to upper 80s. And once again at 4 p.m. in Galesburg, under mostly sunny skies, the temperature was 81, and the heat index was 83. Looking elsewhere around the Midwest at 4 p.m., Chicago was partly sunny, and 81. Indianapolis was partly sunny, and 84. St. Louis was mostly sunny, and 93. Kansas City was mostly sunny, and 88. Des Moines was mostly sunny, and 83. Milwaukee was partly sunny, and 81. And now a discussion of hazardous weather conditions for the following county, Knox, Illinois. This hazardous weather outlook is for central Illinois and west central Illinois. For tonight, minor flooding is ongoing along the Illinois River from Havana downstream. For Thursday through Tuesday, typical summertime heat and humidity will return to central Illinois early next week as heat index readings climb above 100 degrees by Monday and Tuesday. Minor flooding will continue for several days along the Illinois River from Havana downstream. Spotter information statement. Spotter activation is not anticipated tonight. The time is currently 4:26 p.m. Central Daylight Time. 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Now for the official National Weather Service forecast for Galesburg and surrounding areas of central and northwest Illinois.
Tonight, mostly clear.

in the lower 60s. Northwest winds 5 to 10 miles an hour. Thursday, sunny. Highs in the lower 80s. Northwest winds 5 to 10 miles an hour. Thursday night, mostly clear. Lows in the upper 50s. North winds around 5 miles an hour until midnight, becoming light and variable. Friday, sunny. Highs in the lower 80s. Light and variable winds. Friday night, mostly clear. Lows around 60. Light and variable winds, becoming south around 5 miles an hour after midnight. Saturday and Saturday night, partly cloudy. Highs in the lower 80s. Lows in the upper 60s. Sunday through Wednesday, partly cloudy. Highs in the lower 90s. Lows in the lower 70s. Again, the forecast for Galesburg and surrounding areas of central and northwest Illinois for tonight, mostly clear. Lows in the lower 60s. Northwest winds 5 to 10 miles an hour. At 4 p.m. in Galesburg, skies were mostly sunny. The temperature was 81 degrees, the dew point was 67, and the relative humidity was 61%. The heat index was 83. The wind was northwest at 8 miles an hour. The pressure was 29.97 inches and steady. Elsewhere around the area, skies ranged from sunny to mostly sunny, and temperatures were in the lower to upper 80s. And once again at 4 p.m. in Galesburg, under mostly sunny skies, the temperature was 81, and the heat index was 83. Looking elsewhere around the Midwest at 4 p.m., Chicago was partly sunny, and 81. Indianapolis was partly sunny, and 84. St. Louis was mostly sunny, and 93. Kansas City was mostly sunny, and 88. Des Moines was mostly sunny, and 83. Milwaukee was partly sunny, and 81. And now a discussion of hazardous weather conditions for the following county, Knox, Illinois. This hazardous weather outlook is for central Illinois and west central Illinois. For tonight, minor flooding is ongoing along the Illinois River from Havana downstream. For Thursday through Tuesday, typical summertime heat and humidity will return to central Illinois early next week as heat index readings climb above 100 degrees by Monday and Tuesday. Minor flooding will continue for several days along the Illinois River from Havana downstream. Spotter information statement, spotter activation is not anticipated tonight. The time is currently 4:29 p.m. Central Daylight Time. 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Now for the official National Weather Service forecast for Galesburg and surrounding areas of central and northwest Illinois. Tonight, mostly clear. Lows in the lower 60s. Northwest winds 5 to 10 miles an hour. Thursday, sunny. Highs in the lower 80s. Northwest winds 5 to 10 miles an hour. Thursday night, mostly clear. Lows in the upper 50s. North winds around 5 miles an hour until midnight, becoming light and variable. Friday, sunny. Highs in the lower 80s. Light and variable winds. Friday night, mostly clear. Lows around 60. Light and variable winds, becoming south around 5 miles an hour after midnight. Saturday and Saturday night, partly cloudy. Highs in the lower 80s. Lows in the upper 60s. Sunday through Wednesday, partly cloudy. Highs in the lower 90s. Lows in the lower 70s. Again, the forecast for Galesburg and surrounding areas of central and northwest Illinois for tonight, mostly clear. Lows in the lower 60s. Northwest winds 5 to 10 miles an hour. At 4 p.m. in Galesburg, skies were mostly sunny. The temperature was 81 degrees, the dew point was 67, and the relative humidity was 61%. The heat index was 83. The wind was northwest at 8 miles an hour. The pressure was 29.97 inches and steady. Elsewhere around the area, skies ranged from sunny to mostly sunny, and temperatures were in the lower to upper 80s. And once again at 4 p.m. in Galesburg, under mostly sunny skies, the temperature was 81, and the heat index was 83. Looking elsewhere around the Midwest at 4 p.m., Chicago was partly sunny, and 81. Indianapolis was

spotter activation is not anticipated tonight. The time is currently 4:32 p.m. Central Daylight Time. 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Now for the official National Weather Service forecast for Galesburg and surrounding areas of central and northwest Illinois. Tonight, mostly clear. Lows in the lower 60s. Northwest winds 5 to 10 miles an hour. Thursday, Berg and surrounding areas of central and northwest Illinois. Tonight, mostly clear. Lows in the lower 60s. Northwest winds 5 to 10 miles an hour. Thursday, sunny. Highs in the lower 80s. Northwest winds 5 to 10 miles an hour. Thursday night, mostly clear. Lows in the upper 50s. North winds around 5 miles an hour until midnight, becoming light and variable. Friday, sunny. Highs in the lower 80s. Light and variable winds. Friday night, mostly clear. Lows around 60. Light and variable winds, becoming south around 5 miles an hour after midnight. Saturday and Saturday night, partly cloudy. Highs in the lower 80s. Lows in the upper 60s. Sunday through Wednesday, partly cloudy. Highs in the lower 90s. Lows in the lower 70s. Again, the forecast for Galesburg and surrounding areas of central and northwest Illinois for tonight, mostly clear. Lows in the lower 60s. Northwest winds 5 to 10 miles an hour. At 4 p.m. in Galesburg, skies were mostly sunny. The temperature was 81 degrees, the dew point was 67, and the relative humidity was 61%. The heat index was 83. The wind was northwest at 8 miles an hour. The pressure was 29.97 inches and steady. Elsewhere around the area, skies ranged from sunny to mostly sunny, and temperatures were in the lower to upper 80s. And once again at 4 p.m. in Galesburg, under mostly sunny skies, the temperature was 81 and the heat index was 83. Looking elsewhere around the Midwest at 4 p.m., Chicago was partly sunny and 81. Indianapolis was partly sunny and 84. St. Louis was mostly sunny and 93. Kansas City was mostly sunny and 88. Des Moines was mostly sunny and 83. Milwaukee was partly sunny and 81. And now a discussion of hazardous weather conditions for the following county, Knox, Illinois. This hazardous weather outlook is for central Illinois and west central Illinois. For tonight, minor flooding is ongoing along the Illinois River from Havana downstream. For Thursday through Tuesday, typical summertime heat and humidity will return to central Illinois early next week as heat index readings climb above 100 degrees by Monday and Tuesday. Minor flooding will continue for several days along the Illinois River from Havana downstream. Spotter information statement. Spotter activation is not anticipated tonight. The time is currently 4:36 p.m. Central Daylight Time. 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Now for the official National Weather Service forecast for Galesburg and surrounding areas of central and northwest Illinois. Tonight, mostly clear. Lows in the lower 60s. Northwest winds 5 to 10 miles an hour. Thursday, sunny. Highs in the lower 80s. Northwest winds 5 to 10 miles an hour. Thursday night, mostly clear. Lows in the upper 50s. North winds around 5 miles an hour until midnight, becoming light and variable. Friday, sunny. Highs in the lower 80s. Light and variable winds. Friday night, mostly clear. Lows around 60. Light and variable winds, becoming south around 5 miles an hour after midnight. Saturday and Saturday night, partly cloudy. Highs in the lower 80s. Lows in the upper 60s. Sunday through Wednesday, partly cloudy. Highs in the lower 90s. Lows in the lower 70s. Again, the forecast for Galesburg and surrounding areas of central and northwest Illinois for tonight, mostly clear. Lows in the lower 60s. Northwest winds 5 to 10 miles an hour. At 4 p.m. in Galesburg, skies were mostly sunny

Temperature was 81 degrees, the dew point was 67, and the relative humidity was 61%. The heat index was 83. The wind was northwest at 8 miles an hour. The pressure was 29.97 inches and steady. Elsewhere around the area, skies ranged from sunny to mostly sunny, and temperatures were in the lower to upper 80s. And once again at 4 p.m. in Galesburg, under mostly sunny skies, the temperature was 81 and the heat index was 83. Looking elsewhere around the Midwest at 4 p.m., Chicago was partly sunny and 81. Indianapolis was partly sunny and 84. St. Louis was mostly sunny and 93. Kansas City was mostly sunny and 88. Des Moines was mostly sunny and 83. Milwaukee was partly sunny and 81. And now a discussion of hazardous weather conditions for the following county, Knox, Illinois. This hazardous weather outlook is for central Illinois and west central Illinois. For tonight, minor flooding is ongoing along the Illinois River from Havana downstream. For Thursday through Tuesday, typical summertime heat and humidity will return to central Illinois early next week as heat index readings climb above 100 degrees by Monday and Tuesday. Minor flooding will continue for several days along the Illinois River from Havana downstream. Spotter information statement, spotter activation is not anticipated tonight. The time is currently 4:39 p.m. Central Daylight Time. 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Now for the official National Weather Service forecast for Galesburg and surrounding areas of central and northwest Illinois. Tonight, mostly clear. Lows in the lower 60s. Northwest winds 5 to 10 miles an hour. Thursday, sunny. Highs in the lower 80s. Northwest winds 5 to 10 miles an hour. Thursday night, mostly clear. Lows in the upper 50s. North winds around 5 miles an hour until midnight, becoming light and variable. Friday, sunny. Highs in the lower 80s. Light and variable winds. Friday night, mostly clear. Lows around 60. Light and variable winds, becoming south around 5 miles an hour after midnight. Saturday and Saturday night, partly cloudy. Highs in the lower 80s. Lows in the upper 60s. Sunday through Wednesday, partly cloudy. Highs in the lower 90s. Lows in the lower 70s. Again, the forecast for Galesburg and surrounding areas of central and northwest Illinois for tonight, mostly clear. Lows in the lower 60s. Northwest winds 5 to 10 miles an hour. Now for the official National Weather Service forecast for Galesburg and surrounding areas of central and northwest Illinois. Tonight, mostly clear. Lows in the lower 60s. Northwest winds 5 to 10 miles an hour. Thursday, sunny. Highs in the lower 80s. Northwest winds 5 to 10 miles an hour. Thursday night, mostly clear. Lows in the upper 50s. North winds around 5 miles an hour until midnight, becoming light and variable. Friday, sunny. Highs in the lower 80s. Light and variable winds. Friday night, mostly clear. Lows around 60. Light and variable winds, becoming south around 5 miles an hour after midnight. Saturday and Saturday night, partly cloudy. Highs in the lower 80s. Lows in the upper 60s. Sunday through Wednesday, partly cloudy. Highs in the lower 90s. Lows in the lower 70s. Again, the forecast for Galesburg and surrounding areas of central and northwest Illinois for tonight, mostly clear. Lows in the lower 60s. Northwest winds 5 to 10 miles an hour. At 4 p.m. in Galesburg, skies were mostly sunny. The temperature was 81 degrees, the dew point was 67, and the relative humidity was 61%. The heat index was 83. The wind was northwest at 8 miles an hour. The pressure was 29.97 inches and steady. Elsewhere around the area, skies ranged from sunny to mostly sunny, and temperatures were in the lower to upper 80s. And once again at 4 p.m. in Galesburg, under mostly sunny skies, the temperature was 81 and the heat index was 83. Looking elsewhere around them,

just at 4 p.m., Chicago was partly sunny, and 81. Indianapolis was partly sunny, and 84. St. Louis was mostly sunny, and 93. Kansas City was mostly sunny, and 88. Des Moines was mostly sunny, and 83. Milwaukee was partly sunny, and 81. And now a discussion of hazardous weather conditions for the following county, Knox, Illinois. This hazardous weather outlook is for central Illinois and west central Illinois. For tonight, minor flooding is ongoing along the Illinois River from Havana downstream. For Thursday through Tuesday, typical summertime heat and humidity will return to central Illinois early next week as heat index readings climb above 100 degrees by Monday and Tuesday. Minor flooding will continue for several days along the Illinois River from Havana downstream. Spotter information statement. Spotter activation is not anticipated tonight. The time is currently 4:43 p.m. Central Daylight Time. 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Now for the official National Weather Service forecast for Galesburg and surrounding areas of central and northwest Illinois. Tonight, mostly clear. Lows in the lower 60s. Northwest winds 5 to 10 miles an hour. Thursday, sunny. Highs in the lower 80s. Northwest winds 5 to 10 miles an hour. Thursday night, mostly clear. Lows in the upper 50s. North winds around 5 miles an hour until midnight, becoming light and variable. Friday, sunny. Highs in the lower 80s. Light and variable winds. Friday night, mostly clear. Lows around 60. Light and variable winds, becoming south around 5 miles an hour after midnight. Saturday and Saturday night, partly cloudy. Highs in the lower 80s. Lows in the upper 60s. Sunday through Wednesday, partly cloudy. Highs in the lower 90s. Lows in the lower 70s. Again, the forecast for Galesburg and surrounding areas of central and northwest Illinois for tonight, mostly clear. Lows in the lower 60s. Northwest winds 5 to 10 miles an hour. At 4 p.m. in Galesburg, skies were mostly sunny. The temperature was 81 degrees, the dew point was 67, and the relative humidity was 61%. The heat index was 83. The wind was northwest at 8 miles an hour. The pressure was 29.97 inches and steady. Elsewhere around the area, skies ranged from sunny to mostly sunny, and temperatures were in the lower to upper 80s. And once again at 4 p.m. in Galesburg, under mostly sunny skies, the temperature was 81, and the heat index was 83. Looking elsewhere around the Midwest at 4 p.m., Chicago was partly sunny, and 81. Indianapolis was partly sunny, and 84. St. Louis was mostly sunny, and 93. Kansas City was mostly sunny, and 88. Des Moines was mostly sunny, and 83. Milwaukee was partly sunny, and 81. And now a discussion of hazardous weather conditions for the following county, Knox, Illinois. This hazardous weather outlook is for central Illinois and west central Illinois. For tonight, minor flooding is ongoing along the Illinois River from Havana downstream. For Thursday through Tuesday, typical summertime heat and humidity will return to central Illinois early next week as heat index readings climb above 100 degrees by Monday and Tuesday. Minor flooding will continue for several days along the Illinois River from Havana downstream. Spotter information statement. Spotter activation is not anticipated tonight. The time is currently 4:46 p.m. Central Daylight Time. 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Now for the official National Weather Service forecast for Galesburg and surrounding areas of central and northwest Illinois. Tonight, mostly clear. Lows in the lower 60s. Northwest winds 5 to 10 miles an hour. Thursday, sunny. Highs in the lower 80s. Northwest winds 5 to 10 miles an hour. Thursday night, mostly clear. Lows in the upper 50s. North winds around 5 miles an hour until midnight, becoming light and variable. Friday, sunny. Highs in the lower 80s. Light and variable winds.

Friday night, mostly clear. Lows around 60. Light and variable winds, becoming south around 5 miles an hour after midnight. Saturday and Saturday night, partly cloudy. Highs in the lower 80s. Lows in the upper 60s. Sunday through Wednesday, partly cloudy. Highs in the lower 90s. Lows in the lower 70s. Again, the forecast for Galesburg and surrounding areas of central and northwest Illinois for tonight, mostly clear. Lows in the lower 60s. Northwest winds 5 to 10 miles an hour. At 4 p.m. in Galesburg, skies were mostly sunny. The temperature was 81 degrees, the dew point was 67, and the relative humidity was 61%. The heat index was 83. The wind was northwest at 8 miles an hour. The pressure was 29.97 inches and steady. Elsewhere around the area, skies ranged from sunny to mostly sunny, and temperatures were in the lower to upper 80s. And once again at 4 p.m. in Galesburg, under mostly sunny skies, the temperature was 81, and the heat index was 83. Looking elsewhere around the Midwest at 4 p.m., Chicago was partly sunny, and 81. Indianapolis was partly sunny, and 84. St. Louis was mostly sunny, and 93. Kansas City was mostly sunny, and 88. Des Moines was mostly sunny, and 83. Milwaukee was partly sunny, and 81. And now a discussion of hazardous weather conditions for the following county, Knox, Illinois. This hazardous weather outlook is for central Illinois and west central Illinois. For tonight, minor flooding is ongoing along the Illinois River from Havana downstream. For Thursday through Tuesday, typical summertime heat and humidity will return to central Illinois early next week as heat index readings climb above 100 degrees by Monday and Tuesday. Minor flooding will continue for several days along the Illinois River from Havana downstream. Spotter information statement, spotter activation is not anticipated tonight. The time is currently 4:49 p.m. Central Daylight Time. 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Now for the official National Weather Service forecast for Galesburg and surrounding areas of central and northwest Illinois. Tonight, mostly clear. Lows in the lower 60s. Northwest winds 5 to 10 miles an hour. Thursday, sunny. Highs in the lower 80s. Northwest winds 5 to 10 miles an hour. Thursday night, mostly clear. Lows in the upper 50s. North winds around 5 miles an hour until midnight, becoming light and variable. Friday, sunny. Highs in the lower 80s. Light and variable winds. Friday night, mostly clear. Lows around 60. Light and variable winds, becoming south around 5 miles an hour after midnight. Saturday and Saturday night, partly cloudy. Highs in the lower 80s. Lows in the upper 60s. Sunday through Wednesday, partly cloudy. Highs in the lower 90s. Lows in the lower 70s. Again, the forecast for Galesburg and surrounding areas of central and northwest Illinois for tonight, mostly clear. Lows in the lower 60s. Northwest winds 5 to 10 miles an hour. At 4 p.m. in Galesburg, skies were mostly sunny. The temperature was 81 degrees, the dew point was 67, and the relative humidity was 61%. The heat index was 83. The wind was northwest at 8 miles an hour. The pressure was 29.97 inches and steady. Elsewhere around the area, skies ranged from sunny to mostly sunny, and temperatures were in the lower to upper 80s. And once again at 4 p.m. in Galesburg, under mostly sunny skies, the temperature was 81, and the heat index was 83. Looking elsewhere around the Midwest at 4 p.m., Chicago was partly sunny, and 81. Indianapolis was partly sunny, and 84. St. Louis was mostly sunny, and 93. Kansas City was mostly sunny, and 88. Des Moines was mostly sunny, and 83. Milwaukee was partly sunny, and 81. And now a discussion of hazardous weather conditions for the following county, Knox, Illinois. This hazardous weather outlook is for central Illinois and west central Illinois. For tonight, minor flooding is

ongoing along the Illinois River from Havana downstream. For Thursday through Tuesday, typical summertime heat and humidity will return to central Illinois early next week as heat index readings climb above 100 degrees by Monday and Tuesday. Minor flooding will continue for several days along the Illinois River from Havana downstream. Spotter information statement. Spotter activation is not anticipated tonight. The time is currently 4:53 p.m. Central Daylight Time. 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Now for the official National Weather Service forecast for Galesburg and surrounding areas of central and northwest Illinois. Tonight, mostly clear. Lows in the lower 60s. Northwest winds 5 to 10 miles an hour. Thursday, sunny. Highs in the lower 80s. Northwest winds 5 to 10 miles an hour. Thursday night, mostly clear. Lows in the upper 50s. North winds around 5 miles an hour until midnight, becoming light and variable. Friday, sunny. Highs in the lower 80s. Light and variable winds. Friday night, mostly clear. Lows around 60. Light and variable winds, becoming south around 5 miles an hour after midnight. Saturday and Saturday night, partly cloudy. Highs in the lower 80s. Lows in the upper 60s. Sunday through Wednesday, partly cloudy. Highs in the lower 90s. Lows in the lower 70s. Again, the forecast for Galesburg and surrounding areas of central and northwest Illinois for tonight, mostly clear. Lows in the lower 60s. Northwest winds 5 to 10 miles an hour. At 4 p.m. in Galesburg, skies were mostly sunny. The temperature was 81 degrees, the dew point was 67, and the relative humidity was 61%. The heat index was 83. The wind was northwest at 8 miles an hour. The pressure was 29.97 inches and steady. Elsewhere around the area, skies ranged from sunny to mostly sunny, and temperatures were in the lower to upper 80s. And once again at 4 p.m. in Galesburg, under mostly sunny skies, the temperature was 81, and the heat index was 83. Looking elsewhere around the Midwest at 4 p.m., Chicago was partly sunny, and 81. Indianapolis was partly sunny, and 84. St. Louis was mostly sunny, and 93. Kansas City was mostly sunny, and 88. Des Moines was mostly sunny, and 83. Milwaukee was partly sunny, and 81. And now a discussion of hazardous weather conditions for the following county, Knox, Illinois. This hazardous weather outlook is for central Illinois and west central Illinois. For tonight, minor flooding is ongoing along the Illinois River from Havana downstream. For Thursday through Tuesday, typical summertime heat and humidity will return to central Illinois early next week as heat index readings climb above 100 degrees by Monday and Tuesday. Minor flooding will continue for several days along the Illinois River from Havana downstream. Spotter information statement. Spotter activation is not anticipated tonight. The time is currently 4:56 p.m. Central Daylight Time. 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Now for the official National Weather Service forecast for Galesburg and surrounding areas of central and northwest Illinois. Tonight, mostly clear. Lows in the lower 60s. Northwest winds 5 to 10 miles an hour. Thursday, sunny. Highs in the lower 80s. Northwest winds 5 to 10 miles an hour. Thursday night, mostly clear. Lows in the upper 50s. North winds around 5 miles an hour until midnight, becoming light and variable. Friday, sunny. Highs in the lower 80s. Light and variable winds. Friday night, mostly clear. Lows around 60. Light and variable winds, becoming south around 5 miles an hour after midnight. Saturday and Saturday night, partly cloudy. Highs in the lower 80s. Lows in the upper 60s. Sunday through Wednesday, partly cloudy. Highs in the lower 90s. Lows in the lower 70s. Again, the forecast for Galesburg and surrounding areas of central and northwest Illinois for tonight, mostly clear. Lows in the lower 60s.

Northwest winds 5 to 10 miles an hour. At 4 p.m. in Galesburg, skies were mostly sunny. The temperature was 81 degrees, the dew point was 67, and the relative humidity was 61%. The heat index was 83. The wind was northwest at 8 miles an hour. The pressure was 29.97 inches and steady. Elsewhere around the area, skies ranged from sunny to mostly sunny, and temperatures were in the lower to upper 80s. And once again at 4 p.m. in Galesburg, under mostly sunny skies, the temperature was 81, and the heat index was 83. Looking elsewhere around the Midwest at 4 p.m., Chicago was partly sunny, and 81. Indianapolis was partly sunny, and 84. St. Louis was mostly sunny, and 93. Kansas City was mostly sunny, and 88. Des Moines was mostly sunny, and 83. Milwaukee was partly sunny, and 81. And now a discussion of hazardous weather conditions for the following county, Knox, Illinois. This hazardous weather outlook is for central Illinois and west central Illinois. For tonight, minor flooding is ongoing along the Illinois River from Havana downstream. For Thursday through Tuesday, typical summertime heat and humidity will return to central Illinois early next week as heat index readings climb above 100 degrees by Monday and Tuesday. Minor flooding will continue for several days along the Illinois River from Havana downstream. Spotter information statement. Spotter activation is not anticipated tonight. The time is currently 4:59 p.m. Central Daylight Time. 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Now for the official National Weather Service forecast for Galesburg and surrounding areas of central and northwest Illinois. Tonight, mostly clear. Lows in the lower 60s. Northwest winds 5 to 10 miles an hour. Thursday, sunny. Highs in the lower 80s. Northwest winds 5 to 10 miles an hour. Thursday night, mostly clear. Lows in the upper 50s. North winds around 5 miles an hour until midnight, becoming light and variable. Friday, sunny. Highs in the lower 80s. Light and variable winds. Friday night, mostly clear. Lows around 60. Light and variable winds, becoming south around 5 miles an hour after midnight. Saturday and Saturday night, partly cloudy. Highs in the lower 80s. Lows in the upper 60s. Sunday through Wednesday, partly cloudy. Highs in the lower 90s. Lows in the lower 70s. Again, the forecast for Galesburg and surrounding areas of central and northwest Illinois for tonight, mostly clear. Lows in the lower 60s. Northwest winds 5 to 10 miles an hour. The Peoria, Illinois climate summary for this evening, as of 4 p.m., August 26, 2026. Today's high temperature was 84 degrees. The normal high is 84. The record high is 98 degrees, which was last set in 2003. Today's low temperature was 67 degrees. The normal low is 63. The record low is 41 degrees, which was set in 1910. No precipitation fell today, which leaves the monthly total at 6.63 inches. The total precipitation for the year still stands at 30.84 inches. Sunset tonight is at 7:40 p.m. Sunrise tomorrow is at 6:21 a.m. And now a discussion of hazardous weather conditions for the following county, Knox, Illinois. This hazardous weather outlook is for central Illinois and west central Illinois. For tonight, minor flooding is ongoing along the Illinois River from Havana downstream. For Thursday through Tuesday, typical summertime heat and humidity will return to central Illinois early next week as heat index readings climb above 100 degrees by Monday and Tuesday. Minor flooding will continue for several days along the Illinois River from Havana downstream. Spotter information statement. Spotter activation is not anticipated tonight. The time is currently 5:02 p.m. Central Daylight Time. 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Now for the official National Weather Service forecast for Galesburg and surrounding areas of central and northwest Illinois. Tonight, mostly clear. Lows in the lower 60s. Northwest

5 to 10 miles an hour. Thursday, sunny. Highs in the lower 80s. Northwest winds 5 to 10 miles an hour. Thursday night, mostly clear. Lows in the upper 50s. North winds around 5 miles an hour until midnight, becoming light and variable. Friday, sunny. Highs in the lower 80s. Light and variable winds. Friday night, mostly clear. Lows around 60. Light and variable winds, becoming south around 5 miles an hour after midnight. Saturday and Saturday night, partly cloudy. Highs in the lower 80s. Lows in the upper 60s. Sunday through Wednesday, partly cloudy. Highs in the lower 90s. Lows in the lower 70s. Again, the forecast for Galesburg and surrounding areas of central and northwest Illinois for tonight, mostly clear. Lows in the lower 60s. Northwest winds 5 to 10 miles an hour. And now a discussion of hazardous weather conditions for the following county, Knox, Illinois. This hazardous weather outlook is for central Illinois and west central Illinois. For tonight, minor flooding is ongoing along the Illinois River from Havana downstream. For Thursday through Tuesday, typical summertime heat and humidity will return to central Illinois early next week as heat index readings climb above 100 degrees by Monday and Tuesday. Minor flooding will continue for several days along the Illinois River from Havana downstream. Spotter information statement. Spotter activation is not anticipated tonight. The time is currently 5:04 p.m. Central Daylight Time. 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Now for the official National Weather Service forecast for Galesburg and surrounding areas of central and northwest Illinois. Tonight, mostly clear. Lows in the lower 60s. Northwest winds 5 to 10 miles an hour. Thursday, sunny. Highs in the lower 80s. Northwest winds 5 to 10 miles an hour. Thursday night, mostly clear. Lows in the upper 50s. North winds around 5 miles an hour until midnight, becoming light and variable. Friday, sunny. Highs in the lower 80s. Light and variable winds. Friday night, mostly clear. Lows around 60. Light and variable winds, becoming south around 5 miles an hour after midnight. Saturday and Saturday night, partly cloudy. Highs in the lower 80s. Lows in the upper 60s. Sunday through Wednesday, partly cloudy. Highs in the lower 90s. Lows in the lower 70s. Again, the forecast for Galesburg and surrounding areas of central and northwest Illinois for tonight, mostly clear. Lows in the lower 60s. Northwest winds 5 to 10 miles an hour. And now a discussion of hazardous weather conditions for the following county, Knox, Illinois. This hazardous weather outlook is for central Illinois and west central Illinois. For tonight, minor flooding is ongoing along the Illinois River from Havana downstream. For Thursday through Tuesday, typical summertime heat and humidity will return to central Illinois early next week as heat index readings climb above 100 degrees by Monday and Tuesday. Minor flooding will continue for several days along the Illinois River from Havana downstream. Spotter information statement. Spotter activation is not anticipated tonight. The time is currently 5:06 p.m. Central Daylight Time. 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Now for the official National Weather Service forecast for Galesburg and surrounding areas of central and northwest Illinois. Tonight, mostly clear. Lows in the lower 60s. Northwest winds 5 to 10 miles an hour. Thursday, sunny. Highs in the lower 80s. Northwest winds 5 to 10 miles an hour. Thursday night, mostly clear. Lows in the upper 50s. North winds around 5 miles an hour until midnight, becoming light and variable. Friday, sunny. Highs in the lower 80s. Light and variable winds. Friday night, mostly clear. Lows around 60. Light and variable winds, becoming south around 5 miles an hour after midnight. Saturday and Saturday night, partly cloudy. Highs in the lower 80s. Lows in the upper 60s.
Sunday through Wednesday, partly cloudy. Highs in the lower 90s. Lows in the lower 70s. Again, the forecast for Galesburg and surrounding areas of central and northwest Illinois for tonight, mostly clear. Lows in the lower 60s. Northwest winds 5 to 10 miles an hour. At 5 p.m. in Galesburg, skies were mostly sunny. The temperature was 81 degrees, the dew point was 66, and the relative humidity was 61%. The heat index was 83. The wind was west at 9 miles an hour. The pressure was 29.97 inches and steady. Elsewhere around the area, it was sunny, with a temperature of 82 at Peoria, 84 at Quincy, and 86 at Springfield. It was mostly sunny, with a temperature of 81 at Moline, and 82 at Macomb. At Burlington, it was partly sunny, with a temperature of 80. And once again at 5 p.m. in Galesburg, under mostly sunny skies, the temperature was 81, and the heat index was 83. Looking elsewhere around the Midwest at 5 p.m., Chicago was partly sunny, and 81. Indianapolis was partly sunny, and 82. St. Louis was mostly sunny, and 92. Kansas City was partly sunny, and 88. Des Moines was mostly sunny, and 81. Milwaukee was mostly sunny, and 82. And now a discussion of hazardous weather conditions for the following county, Knox, Illinois. This hazardous weather outlook is for central Illinois and west central Illinois. For tonight, minor flooding is ongoing along the Illinois River from Havana downstream. For Thursday through Tuesday, typical summertime heat and humidity will return to central Illinois early next week as heat index readings climb above 100 degrees by Monday and Tuesday. Minor flooding will continue for several days along the Illinois River from Havana downstream. Spotter information statement. Spotter activation is not anticipated tonight. The time is currently 5:09 p.m. Central Daylight Time. 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Now for the official National Weather Service forecast for Galesburg and surrounding areas of central and northwest Illinois. Tonight, mostly clear. Lows in the lower 60s. Northwest winds 5 to 10 miles an hour. Thursday, sunny. Highs in the lower 80s. Northwest winds 5 to 10 miles an hour. Thursday night, mostly clear. Lows in the upper 50s. North winds around 5 miles an hour until midnight, becoming light and variable. Friday, sunny. Highs in the lower 80s. Light and variable winds. Friday night, mostly clear. Lows around 60. Light and variable winds, becoming south around 5 miles an hour after midnight. Saturday and Saturday night, partly cloudy. Highs in the lower 80s. Lows in the upper 60s. Sunday through Wednesday, partly cloudy. Highs in the lower 90s. Lows in the lower 70s. Again, the forecast for Galesburg and surrounding areas of central and northwest Illinois for tonight, mostly clear. Lows in the lower 60s. Northwest winds 5 to 10 miles an hour. Now for the official National Weather Service forecast for Galesburg and surrounding areas of central and northwest Illinois. Tonight, mostly clear. Lows in the lower 60s. Northwest winds 5 to 10 miles an hour. Thursday, sunny. Highs in the lower 80s. Northwest winds 5 to 10 miles an hour. Thursday night, mostly clear. Lows in the upper 50s. North winds around 5 miles an hour until midnight, becoming light and variable. Friday, sunny. Highs in the lower 80s. Light and variable winds. Friday night, mostly clear. Lows around 60. Light and variable winds, becoming south around 5 miles an hour after midnight. Saturday and Saturday night, partly cloudy. Highs in the lower 80s. Lows in the upper 60s. Sunday through Wednesday, partly cloudy. Highs in the lower 90s. Lows in the lower 70s. Again, the forecast for Galesburg and surrounding areas of central and northwest Illinois for tonight, mostly clear. Lows in the lower 60s. Northwest winds 5 to 10 miles an hour. At 5 p.m. in Galesburg,

Pittsburgh, skies were mostly sunny. The temperature was 81 degrees, the dew point was 66, and the relative humidity was 61%. The heat index was 83. The wind was west at 9 miles an hour. The pressure was 29.97 inches and steady. Elsewhere around the area, it was sunny, with a temperature of 82 at Peoria, 84 at Quincy, and 86 at Springfield. It was mostly sunny, with a temperature of 81 at Moline, and 82 at Macomb. At Burlington, it was partly sunny, with a temperature of 80. And once again at 5 p.m. in Galesburg, under mostly sunny skies, the temperature was 81, and the heat index was 83. Looking elsewhere around the Midwest at 5 p.m., Chicago was partly sunny, and 81. Indianapolis was partly sunny, and 82. St. Louis was mostly sunny, and 92. Kansas City was partly sunny, and 88. Des Moines was mostly sunny, and 81. Milwaukee was mostly sunny, and 82. And now a discussion of hazardous weather conditions for the following county, Knox, Illinois. This hazardous weather outlook is for central Illinois and west central Illinois. For tonight, minor flooding is ongoing along the Illinois River from Havana downstream. For Thursday through Tuesday, typical summertime heat and humidity will return to central Illinois early next week as heat index readings climb above 100 degrees by Monday and Tuesday. Minor flooding will continue for several days along the Illinois River from Havana downstream. Spotter information statement. Spotter activation is not anticipated tonight. 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Programming originates from NOAA's National Weather Service office in Lincoln. 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The time is currently 5:14 p.m. Central Daylight Time. 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The Peoria, Illinois climate summary for this evening, as of 4 p.m., August 26, 2026. Today's high temperature was 84 degrees. The normal high is 84. The record high is 98 degrees, which was last set in 2003. Today's low temperature was 67 degrees. The normal low is 63. The record low is 41 degrees, which was set in 1910. No precipitation fell today, which leaves the monthly total at 6.63 inches. The total precipitation for the year still stands at 30.84 inches. Sunset tonight is at 7:40 p.m. Sunrise tomorrow is at 6:21 a.m. Now for the official National Weather Service forecast for Galesburg and surrounding areas of central and northwest Illinois. Tonight, mostly clear. Lows in the lower 60s. Northwest winds 5 to 10 miles an hour. Thursday, sunny. Highs in the lower 80s. Northwest winds 5 to 10 miles an hour. Thursday night, mostly clear. Lows in the upper 50s. North winds around 5 miles an hour until midnight, becoming light and variable. Friday, sunny. Highs in the lower 80s. Light and variable winds. Friday night, mostly clear. Lows around 60. Light and variable winds, becoming south around 5 miles an hour after midnight. Saturday and Saturday night, partly cloudy. Highs in the lower 80s. Lows in the upper 60s. Sunday through Wednesday, partly cloudy. Highs in the lower 90s. Lows in the lower 70s. Again, the forecast for Galesburg and surrounding areas of central and northwest Illinois for tonight, mostly clear. Lows in the lower 60s. Northwest winds 5 to 10 miles an hour. At 5 p.m. in Galesburg, skies were mostly sunny. The temperature was 81 degrees, the dew point was 66, and the relative humidity was 61%. The heat index was 83. The wind was west at 9 miles an hour. The pressure was 29.97 inches and steady. Elsewhere around the area, it was sunny, with a temperature of 82 at Peoria, 84 at Quincy, and 86 at Springfield. It was mostly sunny.

At Burlington, it was partly sunny, with a temperature of 80. And once again at 5 p.m. in Galesburg, under mostly sunny skies, the temperature was 81, and the heat index was 83. Looking elsewhere around the Midwest at 5 p.m., Chicago was partly sunny, and 81. Indianapolis was partly sunny, and 82. St. Louis was mostly sunny, and 92. Kansas City was partly sunny, and 88. Des Moines was mostly sunny, and 81. Milwaukee was mostly sunny, and 82. And now a discussion of hazardous weather conditions for the following county, Knox, Illinois. This hazardous weather outlook is for central Illinois and west central Illinois. For tonight, minor flooding is ongoing along the Illinois River from Havana downstream. For Thursday through Tuesday, typical summertime heat and humidity will return to central Illinois early next week as heat index readings climb above 100 degrees by Monday and Tuesday. Minor flooding will continue for several days along the Illinois River from Havana downstream. Spotter information statement, spotter activation is not anticipated tonight. The time is currently 5:28 p.m. Central Daylight Time. 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Now for the official National Weather Service forecast for Galesburg and surrounding areas of central and northwest Illinois. Tonight, mostly clear. Lows in the lower 60s. Northwest winds 5 to 10 miles an hour. Thursday, sunny. Highs in the lower 80s. Northwest winds 5 to 10 miles an hour. Thursday night, mostly clear. Lows in the upper 50s. North winds around 5 miles an hour until midnight, becoming light and variable. Friday, sunny. Highs in the lower 80s. Light and variable winds. Friday night, mostly clear. Lows around 60. Light and variable winds, becoming south around 5 miles an hour after midnight. Saturday and Saturday night, partly cloudy. Highs in the lower 80s. Lows in the upper 60s. Sunday through Wednesday, partly cloudy. Highs in the lower 90s. Lows in the lower 70s. Again, the forecast for Galesburg and surrounding areas of central and northwest Illinois for tonight, mostly clear. Lows in the lower 60s. Northwest winds 5 to 10 miles an hour. The Peoria, Illinois climate summary for this evening, as of 4 p.m., August 26, 2026. Today's high temperature was 84 degrees. The normal high is 84. The record high is 98 degrees, which was last set in 2003. Today's low temperature was 67 degrees. The normal low is 63. The record low is 41 degrees, which was set in 1910. No precipitation fell today, which leaves the monthly total at 6.63 inches. The total precipitation for the year still stands at 30.84 inches. Sunset tonight is at 7:40 p.m. Sunrise tomorrow is at 6:21 a.m. At 5 p.m. in Galesburg, skies were mostly sunny. The temperature was 81 degrees, the dew point was 66, and the relative humidity was 61%. The heat index was 83. The wind was west at 9 miles an hour. The pressure was 29.97 inches and steady. Elsewhere around the area, it was sunny, with a temperature of 82 at Peoria, 84 at Quincy, and 86 at Springfield. It was mostly sunny, with a temperature of 81 at Moline, and 82 at Macomb. At Burlington, it was partly sunny, with a temperature of 80. And once again at 5 p.m. in Galesburg, under mostly sunny skies, the temperature was 81, and the heat index was 83. Looking elsewhere around the Midwest at 5 p.m., Chicago was partly sunny, and 81. Indianapolis was partly sunny, and 82. St. Louis was mostly sunny, and 92. Kansas City was partly sunny, and 88. Des Moines was mostly sunny, and 81. Milwaukee was mostly sunny, and 82. And now a discussion of hazardous weather conditions for the following county, Knox, Illinois. This hazardous weather outlook is for central Illinois and west central Illinois. For tonight, minor flooding is ongoing along the Illinois River from Havana downstream. For Thursday through Tuesday,

southwest winds 5 to 10 miles an hour. Thursday night, mostly clear. Lows in the upper 50s. North winds around 5 miles an hour until midnight, becoming light and variable. Friday, sunny. Highs in the lower 80s. Light and variable winds. Friday night, mostly clear. Lows around 60. Light and variable winds, becoming south around 5 miles an hour after midnight. Saturday and Saturday night, partly cloudy. Highs in the lower 80s. Lows in the upper 60s. Sunday through Wednesday, partly cloudy. Highs in the lower 90s. Lows in the lower 70s. Again, the forecast for Galesburg and surrounding areas of central and northwest Illinois for tonight, mostly clear. Lows in the lower 60s. Northwest winds 5 to 10 miles an hour. At 5 p.m. in Galesburg, skies were mostly sunny. The temperature was 81 degrees, the dew point was 66, and the relative humidity was 61%. The heat index was 83. The wind was west at 9 miles an hour. The pressure was 29.97 inches and steady. Elsewhere around the area, it was sunny, with a temperature of 82 at Peoria, 84 at Quincy, and 86 at Springfield. It was mostly sunny, with a temperature of 81 at Moline, and 82 at Macomb. At Burlington, it was partly sunny, with a temperature of 80. And once again at 5 p.m. in Galesburg, under mostly sunny skies, the temperature was 81, and the heat index was 83. Looking elsewhere around the Midwest at 5 p.m., Chicago was partly sunny, and 81. Indianapolis was partly sunny, and 82. St. Louis was mostly sunny, and 92. Kansas City was partly sunny, and 88. Des Moines was mostly sunny, and 81. Milwaukee was mostly sunny, and 82. And now a discussion of hazardous weather conditions for the following county, Knox, Illinois. This hazardous weather outlook is for central Illinois and west central Illinois. For tonight, minor flooding is ongoing along the Illinois River from Havana downstream. For Thursday through Tuesday, typical summertime heat and humidity will return to central Illinois early next week as heat index readings climb above 100 degrees by Monday and Tuesday. Minor flooding will continue for several days along the Illinois River from Havana downstream. Spotter information statement. Spotter activation is not anticipated tonight. The time is currently 5:36 p.m. Central Daylight Time. 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Now for the official National Weather Service forecast for Galesburg and surrounding areas of central and northwest Illinois. Tonight, mostly clear. Lows in the lower 60s. Northwest winds 5 to 10 miles an hour. Thursday, sunny. Highs in the lower 80s. Northwest winds 5 to 10 miles an hour. Thursday night, mostly clear. Lows in the upper 50s. North winds around 5 miles an hour until midnight, becoming light and variable. Friday, sunny. Highs in the lower 80s. Light and variable winds. Friday night, mostly clear. Lows around 60. Light and variable winds, becoming south around 5 miles an hour after midnight. Saturday and Saturday night, partly cloudy. Highs in the lower 80s. Lows in the upper 60s. Sunday through Wednesday, partly cloudy. Highs in the lower 90s. Lows in the lower 70s. Again, the forecast for Galesburg and surrounding areas of central and northwest Illinois for tonight, mostly clear. Lows in the lower 60s. Northwest winds 5 to 10 miles an hour. At 5 p.m. in Galesburg, skies were mostly sunny. The temperature was 81 degrees, the dew point was 66, and the relative humidity was 61%. The heat index was 83. The wind was west at 9 miles an hour. The pressure was 29.97 inches and steady. Elsewhere around the area, it was sunny, with a temperature of 82 at Peoria, 84 at Quincy, and 86 at Springfield. It was mostly sunny, with a temperature of 81 at Moline, and 82 at Macomb. At Burlington, it was partly sunny, with a temperature of 80. And once again at 5 p.m. in Galesburg, under mostly sunny skies, the temperature

temperature was 81 and the heat index was 83. Looking elsewhere around the Midwest at 5 p.m., Chicago was partly sunny and 81. Indianapolis was partly sunny and 82. St. Louis was mostly sunny and 92. Kansas City was partly sunny and 88. Des Moines was mostly sunny and 81. Milwaukee was mostly sunny and 82. And now a discussion of hazardous weather conditions for the following county, Knox, Illinois. This hazardous weather outlook is for central Illinois and west central Illinois. For tonight, minor flooding is ongoing along the Illinois River from Havana downstream. For Thursday through Tuesday, typical summertime heat and humidity will return to central Illinois early next week as heat index readings climb above 100 degrees by Monday and Tuesday. Minor flooding will continue for several days along the Illinois River from Havana downstream. Spotter information statement, spotter activation is not anticipated tonight. The time is currently 5:39 p.m. Central Daylight Time. 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Now for the official National Weather Service forecast for Galesburg and surrounding areas of central and northwest Illinois. Tonight, mostly clear. Lows in the lower 60s. Northwest winds 5 to 10 miles an hour. Thursday, sunny. Highs in the lower 80s. Northwest winds 5 to 10 miles an hour. Thursday night, mostly clear. Lows in the upper 50s. North winds around 5 miles an hour until midnight, becoming light and variable. Friday, sunny. Highs in the lower 80s. Light and variable winds. Friday night, mostly clear. Lows around 60. Light and variable winds, becoming south around 5 miles an hour after midnight. Saturday and Saturday night, partly cloudy. Highs in the lower 80s. Lows in the upper 60s. Sunday through Wednesday, partly cloudy. Highs in the lower 90s. Lows in the lower 70s. Again, the forecast for Galesburg and surrounding areas of central and northwest Illinois for tonight, mostly clear. Lows in the lower 60s. Northwest winds 5 to 10 miles an hour. At 5 p.m. in Galesburg, skies were mostly sunny. The temperature was 81 degrees, the dew point was 66, and the relative humidity was 61%. The heat index was 83. The wind was west at 9 miles an hour. The pressure was 29.97 inches and steady. Elsewhere around the area, it was sunny, with a temperature of 82 at Peoria, 84 at Quincy, and 86 at Springfield. It was mostly sunny, with a temperature of 81 at Moline, and 82 at Macomb. At Burlington, it was partly sunny, with a temperature of 80. And once again at 5 p.m. in Galesburg, under mostly sunny skies, the temperature was 81, and the heat index was 83. Looking elsewhere around the Midwest at 5 p.m., Chicago was partly sunny, and 81. Indianapolis was partly sunny, and 82. St. Louis was mostly sunny, and 92. Kansas City was partly sunny, and 88. Des Moines was mostly sunny, and 81. Milwaukee was mostly sunny, and 82. And now a discussion of hazardous weather conditions for the following county, Knox, Illinois. This hazardous weather outlook is for central Illinois and west central Illinois. For tonight, minor flooding is ongoing along the Illinois River from Havana downstream. For Thursday through Tuesday, typical summertime heat and humidity will return to central Illinois early next week as heat index readings climb above 100 degrees by Monday and Tuesday. Minor flooding will continue for several days along the Illinois River from Havana downstream. Spotter information statement. Spotter activation is not anticipated tonight. The time is currently 5:42 p.m. Central Daylight Time. 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Now for the official National Weather Service forecast for Galesburg and surrounding areas of central and northwest Illinois. Tonight, mostly clear. Lows in the lower 60s. Northwest winds 5 to 10 miles an hour. Thursday, sunny. Highs in the lower 80s. Northwest winds 5 to 10 miles an hour.

A night, mostly clear. Lows in the upper 50s. North winds around 5 miles an hour until midnight, becoming light and variable. Friday, sunny. Highs in the lower 80s. Light and variable winds. Friday night, mostly clear. Lows around 60. Light and variable winds, becoming south around 5 miles an hour after midnight. Saturday and Saturday night, partly cloudy. Highs in the lower 80s. Lows in the upper 60s. Sunday through Wednesday, partly cloudy. Highs in the lower 90s. Lows in the lower 70s. Again, the forecast for Galesburg and surrounding areas of central and northwest Illinois for tonight, mostly clear. Lows in the lower 60s. Northwest winds 5 to 10 miles an hour. At 5 p.m. in Galesburg, skies were mostly sunny. The temperature was 81 degrees, the dew point was 66, and the relative humidity was 61%. The heat index was 83. The wind was west at 9 miles an hour. The pressure was 29.97 inches and steady. Elsewhere around the area, it was sunny, with a temperature of 82 at Peoria, 84 at Quincy, and 86 at Springfield. It was mostly sunny, with a temperature of 81 at Moline, and 82 at Macomb. At Burlington, it was partly sunny, with a temperature of 80. And once again at 5 p.m. in Galesburg, under mostly sunny skies, the temperature was 81, and the heat index was 83. The Peoria, Illinois climate summary for this evening, as of 4 p.m., August 26, 2026. Today's high temperature was 84 degrees. The normal high is 84. The record high is 98 degrees, which was last set in 2003. Today's low temperature was 67 degrees. The normal low is 63. The record low is 41 degrees, which was set in 1910. No precipitation fell today, which leaves the monthly total at 6.63 inches. The total precipitation for the year still stands at 30.84 inches. Sunset tonight is at 7:40 p.m. Sunrise tomorrow is at 6:21 a.m. Looking elsewhere around the Midwest at 5 p.m., Chicago was partly sunny, and 81. Indianapolis was partly sunny, and 82. St. Louis was mostly sunny, and 92. Kansas City was partly sunny, and 88. Des Moines was mostly sunny, and 81. Milwaukee was mostly sunny, and 82. And now a discussion of hazardous weather conditions for the following county, Knox, Illinois. This hazardous weather outlook is for central Illinois and west central Illinois. For tonight, minor flooding is ongoing along the Illinois River from Havana downstream. For Thursday through Tuesday, typical summertime heat and humidity will return to central Illinois early next week as heat index readings climb above 100 degrees by Monday and Tuesday. Minor flooding will continue for several days along the Illinois River from Havana downstream. Spotter information statement, spotter activation is not anticipated tonight. The time is currently 5:47 p.m. Central Daylight Time. 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Now for the official National Weather Service forecast for Galesburg and surrounding areas of central and northwest Illinois. Tonight, mostly clear. Lows in the lower 60s. Northwest winds 5 to 10 miles an hour. Thursday, sunny. Highs in the lower 80s. Northwest winds 5 to 10 miles an hour. Thursday night, mostly clear. Lows in the upper 50s. North winds around 5 miles an hour until midnight, becoming light and variable. Friday, sunny. Highs in the lower 80s. Light and variable winds. Friday night, mostly clear. Lows around 60. Light and variable winds, becoming south around 5 miles an hour after midnight. Saturday and Saturday night, partly cloudy. Highs in the lower 80s. Lows in the upper 60s. Sunday through Wednesday, partly cloudy. Highs in the lower 90s. Lows in the lower 70s. Again, the forecast for Galesburg and surrounding areas of central and northwest Illinois for tonight, mostly clear. Lows in the lower 60s. Northwest winds 5 to 10 miles an hour. At 5 p.m.

a.m. in Galesburg, skies were mostly sunny. The temperature was 81 degrees, the dew point was 66, and the relative humidity was 61%. The heat index was 83. The wind was west at 9 miles an hour. The pressure was 29.97 inches and steady. Elsewhere around the area, it was sunny, with a temperature of 82 at Peoria, 84 at Quincy, and 86 at Springfield. It was mostly sunny, with a temperature of 81 at Moline, and 82 at Macomb. At Burlington, it was partly sunny, with a temperature of 80. And once again at 5 p.m. in Galesburg, under mostly sunny skies, the temperature was 81, and the heat index was 83. Looking elsewhere around the Midwest at 5 p.m., Chicago was partly sunny, and 81. Indianapolis was partly sunny, and 82. St. Louis was mostly sunny, and 92. Kansas City was partly sunny, and 88. Des Moines was mostly sunny, and 81. Milwaukee was mostly sunny, and 82. And now a discussion of hazardous weather conditions for the following county, Knox, Illinois. This hazardous weather outlook is for central Illinois and west central Illinois. For tonight, minor flooding is ongoing along the Illinois River from Havana downstream. For Thursday through Tuesday, typical summertime heat and humidity will return to central Illinois early next week as heat index readings climb above 100 degrees by Monday and Tuesday. Minor flooding will continue for several days along the Illinois River from Havana downstream. Spotter information statement. Spotter activation is not anticipated tonight. The time is currently 5:50 p.m. Central Daylight Time. 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Now for the official National Weather Service forecast for Galesburg and surrounding areas of central and northwest Illinois. Tonight, mostly clear. Lows in the lower 60s. Northwest winds 5 to 10 miles an hour. Thursday, sunny. Highs in the lower 80s. Northwest winds 5 to 10 miles an hour. Thursday night, mostly clear. Lows in the upper 50s. North winds around 5 miles an hour until midnight, becoming light and variable. Friday, sunny. Highs in the lower 80s. Light and variable winds. Friday night, mostly clear. Lows around 60. Light and variable winds, becoming south around 5 miles an hour after midnight. Saturday and Saturday night, partly cloudy. Highs in the lower 80s. Lows in the upper 60s. Sunday through Wednesday, partly cloudy. Highs in the lower 90s. Lows in the lower 70s. Again, the forecast for Galesburg and surrounding areas of central and northwest Illinois for tonight, mostly clear. Lows in the lower 60s. Northwest winds 5 to 10 miles an hour. At 5 p.m. in Galesburg, skies were mostly sunny. The temperature was 81 degrees, the dew point was 66, and the relative humidity was 61%. The heat index was 83. The wind was west at 9 miles an hour. The pressure was 29.97 inches and steady. Elsewhere around the area, it was sunny, with a temperature of 82 at Peoria, 84 at Quincy, and 86 at Springfield. It was mostly sunny, with a temperature of 81 at Moline, and 82 at Macomb. At Burlington, it was partly sunny, with a temperature of 80. And once again at 5 p.m. in Galesburg, under mostly sunny skies, the temperature was 81, and the heat index was 83. Looking elsewhere around the Midwest at 5 p.m., Chicago was partly sunny, and 81. Indianapolis was partly sunny, and 82. St. Louis was mostly sunny, and 92. Kansas City was partly sunny, and 88. Des Moines was mostly sunny, and 81. Milwaukee was mostly sunny, and 82. And now a discussion of hazardous weather conditions for the following county, Knox, Illinois. This hazardous weather outlook is for central Illinois and west central Illinois. For tonight, minor flooding is ongoing along the Illinois River from Havana downstream. For Thursday through Tuesday, typical summertime heat and humidity will return to central Illinois early next week as heat index readings climb above 100 degrees by Monday and Tuesday. Minor flooding will continue for several days along the Illinois River from Havana downstream.

Spotter information statement. Spotter activation is not anticipated tonight. The time is currently 5:53 p.m. Central Daylight Time. 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Now for the official National Weather Service forecast for Galesburg and surrounding areas of central and northwest Illinois. Tonight, mostly clear. Lows in the lower 60s. Northwest winds 5 to 10 miles an hour. Thursday, sunny. Highs in the lower 80s. Northwest winds 5 to 10 miles an hour. Thursday night, mostly clear. Lows in the upper 50s. North winds around 5 miles an hour until midnight, becoming light and variable. Friday, sunny. Highs in the lower 80s. Light and variable winds. Friday night, mostly clear. Lows around 60. Light and variable winds, becoming south around 5 miles an hour after midnight. Saturday and Saturday night, partly cloudy. Highs in the lower 80s. Lows in the upper 60s. Sunday through Wednesday, partly cloudy. Highs in the lower 90s. Lows in the lower 70s. Again, the forecast for Galesburg and surrounding areas of central and northwest Illinois for tonight, mostly clear. Lows in the lower 60s. Northwest winds 5 to 10 miles an hour. At 5 p.m. in Galesburg, skies were mostly sunny. The temperature was 81 degrees, the dew point was 66, and the relative humidity was 61%. The heat index was 83. The wind was west at 9 miles an hour. The pressure was 29.97 inches and steady. Elsewhere around the area, it was sunny, with a temperature of 82 at Peoria, 84 at Quincy, and 86 at Springfield. It was mostly sunny, with a temperature of 81 at Moline, and 82 at Macomb. At Burlington, it was partly sunny, with a temperature of 80. And once again at 5 p.m. in Galesburg, under mostly sunny skies, the temperature was 81, and the heat index was 83. Looking elsewhere around the Midwest at 5 p.m., Chicago was partly sunny, and 81. Indianapolis was partly sunny, and 82. St. Louis was mostly sunny, and 92. Kansas City was partly sunny, and 88. Des Moines was mostly sunny, and 81. Milwaukee was mostly sunny, and 82. And now a discussion of hazardous weather conditions for the following county, Knox, Illinois. This hazardous weather outlook is for central Illinois and west central Illinois. For tonight, minor flooding is ongoing along the Illinois River from Havana downstream. For Thursday through Tuesday, typical summertime heat and humidity will return to central Illinois early next week as heat index readings climb above 100 degrees by Monday and Tuesday. Minor flooding will continue for several days along the Illinois River from Havana downstream. Spotter information statement. Spotter activation is not anticipated tonight. The time is currently 5:56 p.m. Central Daylight Time. 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Now for the official National Weather Service forecast for Galesburg and surrounding areas of central and northwest Illinois. Tonight, mostly clear. Lows in the lower 60s. Northwest winds 5 to 10 miles an hour. Thursday, sunny. Highs in the lower 80s. Northwest winds 5 to 10 miles an hour. Thursday night, mostly clear. Lows in the upper 50s. North winds around 5 miles an hour until midnight, becoming light and variable. Friday, sunny. Highs in the lower 80s. Light and variable winds. Friday night, mostly clear. Lows around 60. Light and variable winds, becoming south around 5 miles an hour after midnight. Saturday and Saturday night, partly cloudy. Highs in the lower 80s. Lows in the upper 60s. Sunday through Wednesday, partly cloudy. Highs in the lower 90s. Lows in the lower 70s. Again, the forecast for Galesburg and surrounding areas of central and northwest Illinois for tonight, mostly clear. Lows in the lower 60s. Northwest winds 5 to 10 miles an hour. At 5 p.m. in Galesburg, skies were mostly sunny,

temperature was 81 degrees, the dew point was 66, and the relative humidity was 61%. The heat index was 83. The wind was west at 9 miles an hour. The pressure was 29.97 inches and steady. Elsewhere around the area, it was sunny, with a temperature of 82 at Peoria, 84 at Quincy, and 86 at Springfield. It was mostly sunny, with a temperature of 81 at Moline, and 82 at Macomb. At Burlington, it was partly sunny, with a temperature of 80. And once again at 5 p.m. in Galesburg, under mostly sunny skies, the temperature was 81, and the heat index was 83. Looking elsewhere around the Midwest at 5 p.m., Chicago was partly sunny, and 81. Indianapolis was partly sunny, and 82. St. Louis was mostly sunny, and 92. Kansas City was partly sunny, and 88. Des Moines was mostly sunny, and 81. Milwaukee was mostly sunny, and 82. And now a discussion of hazardous weather conditions for the following county, Knox, Illinois. This hazardous weather outlook is for Central Illinois and West Central Illinois. For tonight, minor flooding is ongoing along the Illinois River from Havana downstream. For Thursday through Tuesday, typical summertime heat and humidity will return to Central Illinois early next week as heat index readings climb above 100 degrees by Monday and Tuesday. Minor flooding will continue for several days along the Illinois River from Havana downstream. Spotter information statement. Spotter activation is not anticipated tonight. The Peoria, Illinois climate summary for this evening, as of 4 p.m., August 26, 2026. Today's high temperature was 84 degrees. The normal high is 84. The record high is 98 degrees, which was last set in 2003. Today's low temperature was 67 degrees. The normal low is 63. The record low is 41 degrees, which was set in 1910. No precipitation fell today, which leaves the monthly total at 6.63 inches. The total precipitation for the year still stands at 30.84 inches. Sunset tonight is at 7:40 p.m. Sunrise tomorrow is at 6:21 a.m. The time is currently 6:01 p.m. Central Daylight Time. 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Now for the official National Weather Service forecast for Galesburg and surrounding areas of central and northwest Illinois. Tonight, mostly clear. Lows in the lower 60s. Northwest winds 5 to 10 miles an hour. Thursday, sunny. Highs in the lower 80s. Northwest winds 5 to 10 miles an hour. Thursday night, mostly clear. Lows in the upper 50s. North winds around 5 miles an hour until midnight, becoming light and variable. Friday, sunny. Highs in the lower 80s. Light and variable winds. Friday night, mostly clear. Lows around 60. Light and variable winds, becoming south around 5 miles an hour after midnight. Saturday and Saturday night, partly cloudy. Highs in the lower 80s. Lows in the upper 60s. Sunday through Wednesday, partly cloudy. Highs in the lower 90s. Lows in the lower 70s. Again, the forecast for Galesburg and surrounding areas of central and northwest Illinois for tonight, mostly clear. Lows in the lower 60s. Northwest winds 5 to 10 miles an hour. And now a discussion of hazardous weather conditions for the following county, Knox, Illinois. This hazardous weather outlook is for Central Illinois and West Central Illinois. For tonight, minor flooding is ongoing along the Illinois River from Havana downstream. For Thursday through Tuesday, typical summertime heat and humidity will return to Central Illinois early next week as heat index readings climb above 100 degrees by Monday and Tuesday. Minor flooding will continue for several days along the Illinois River from Havana downstream. Spotter information statement. Spotter activation is not anticipated tonight. The time is currently 6:03 p.m. Central Daylight Time. 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Now for the official National Weather Service forecast for Galesburg and surrounding areas of central and northwest Illinois. Tonight, mostly clear. Lows

lows in the upper 60s. Sunday through Wednesday, partly cloudy. Highs in the lower 90s. Lows in the lower 70s. Again, the forecast for Galesburg and surrounding areas of central and northwest Illinois for tonight, mostly clear. Lows in the lower 60s. Northwest winds 5 to 10 miles an hour. At 6 p.m. the report from Galesburg was not available. At Moline, skies were sunny. The temperature was 81 degrees, the dew point was 63, and the relative humidity was 54%. The heat index was 82. The wind was west at 16 miles an hour. The pressure was 29.93 inches and steady. Elsewhere around the area, it was sunny, with a temperature of 81 at Moline, 81 at Burlington, 82 at Quincy, 80 at Macomb, and 84 at Springfield. At Peoria, the weather conditions were not available. And once again at 6 p.m. the report from Galesburg was not available. At Moline, under sunny skies, the temperature was 81 and the heat index was 82. Looking elsewhere around the Midwest at 6 p.m., Chicago was partly sunny and 82. Indianapolis reported thunder and 80. St. Louis was mostly sunny and 91. Kansas City was partly sunny and 84. Des Moines was mostly sunny and 81. Milwaukee was mostly sunny and 81. And now a discussion of hazardous weather conditions for the following county, Knox, Illinois. This hazardous weather outlook is for central Illinois and west central Illinois. For tonight, minor flooding is ongoing along the Illinois River from Havana downstream. For Thursday through Tuesday, typical summertime heat and humidity will return to central Illinois early next week as heat index readings climb above 100 degrees by Monday and Tuesday. Minor flooding will continue for several days along the Illinois River from Havana downstream. Spotter information statement. Spotter activation is not anticipated tonight. The time is currently 6:10 p.m. Central Daylight Time. 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Now for the official National Weather Service forecast for Galesburg and surrounding areas of central and northwest Illinois. Tonight, mostly clear. Lows in the lower 60s. Northwest winds 5 to 10 miles an hour. Thursday, sunny. Highs in the lower 80s. Northwest winds 5 to 10 miles an hour. Thursday night, mostly clear. Lows in the upper 50s. North winds around 5 miles an hour until midnight, becoming light and variable. Friday, sunny. Highs in the lower 80s. Light and variable winds. Friday night, mostly clear. Lows around 60. Light and variable winds, becoming south around 5 miles an hour after midnight. Saturday and Saturday night, partly cloudy. Highs in the lower 80s. Lows in the upper 60s. Sunday through Wednesday, partly cloudy. Highs in the lower 90s. Lows in the lower 70s. Again, the forecast for Galesburg and surrounding areas of central and northwest Illinois for tonight, mostly clear. Lows in the lower 60s. Northwest winds 5 to 10 miles an hour. At 6 p.m. the report from Galesburg was not available. At Moline, skies were sunny. The temperature was 81 degrees, the dew point was 63, and the relative humidity was 54%. The heat index was 82. The wind was west at 16 miles an hour. The pressure was 29.93 inches and steady. Elsewhere around the area, it was sunny, with a temperature of 81 at Moline, 81 at Burlington, 82 at Quincy, 80 at Macomb, and 84 at Springfield. At Peoria, the weather conditions were not available. And once again at 6 p.m. the report from Galesburg was not available. At Moline, under sunny skies, the temperature was 81 and the heat index was 82. Looking elsewhere around the Midwest at 6 p.m., Chicago was partly sunny and 82. Indianapolis reported thunder and 80. St. Louis was mostly sunny and 91. Kansas City was partly sunny and 84. Des Moines was mostly sunny and 81. Milwaukee was mostly sunny and 81. And now a discussion of hazardous weather conditions for the following county, Knox, Illinois.

This hazardous weather outlook is for central Illinois and west central Illinois. For tonight, minor flooding is ongoing along the Illinois River from Havana downstream. For Thursday through Tuesday, typical summertime heat and humidity will return to central Illinois early next week as heat index readings climb above 100 degrees by Monday and Tuesday. Minor flooding will continue for several days along the Illinois River from Havana downstream. Spotter information statement. Spotter activation is not anticipated tonight. 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Programming originates from NOAA's National Weather Service office in Lincoln. 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Now for the official National Weather Service forecast for Galesburg and surrounding areas of central and northwest Illinois. Tonight, mostly clear. Lows in the lower 60s. Northwest winds 5 to 10 miles an hour. Thursday, sunny. Highs in the lower 80s. Northwest winds 5 to 10 miles an hour. Thursday night, mostly clear. Lows in the upper 50s. North winds around 5 miles an hour until midnight, becoming light and variable. Friday, sunny. Highs in the lower 80s. Light and variable winds. Friday night, mostly clear. Lows around 60. Light and variable winds, becoming south around 5 miles an hour after midnight. Saturday and Saturday night, partly cloudy. Highs in the lower 80s. Lows in the upper 60s. Sunday through Wednesday, partly cloudy. Highs in the lower 90s. Lows in the lower 70s. Again, the forecast for Galesburg and surrounding areas of central and northwest Illinois for tonight, mostly clear. Lows in the lower 60s. Northwest winds 5 to 10 miles an hour. The Peoria, Illinois climate summary for this evening, as of 4 p.m., August 26, 2026. Today's high temperature was 84 degrees. The normal high is 84. The record high is 98 degrees, which was last set in 2003. Today's low temperature was 67 degrees. The normal low is 63. The record low is 41 degrees, which was set in 1910. No precipitation fell today, which leaves the monthly total at 6.63 inches. The total precipitation for the year still stands at 30.84 inches. Sunset tonight is at 7:40 p.m. Sunrise tomorrow is at 6:21 a.m. At 6 p.m. in Galesburg, skies were mostly sunny. The temperature was 80 degrees, the dew point was 65, and the relative humidity was 61%. The heat index was 82. The wind was northwest at 8 miles an hour, gusting to 16. The pressure was 29.96 inches and steady. Elsewhere around the area, it was sunny, with a temperature of 81 at Moline, 81 at Burlington, 82 at Quincy, 80 at Macomb, and 84 at Springfield. At Peoria, the weather conditions were not available. And once again at 6 p.m. in Galesburg, under mostly sunny skies, the temperature was 80, and the heat index was 82. Looking elsewhere around the Midwest at 6 p.m., Chicago was partly sunny, and 82. Indianapolis reported thunder, and 80. St. Louis was mostly sunny, and 91. Kansas City was partly sunny, and 84. Des Moines was mostly sunny, and 81. Milwaukee was mostly sunny, and 81. And now a discussion of hazardous weather conditions for the following county, Knox, Illinois. This hazardous weather outlook is for central Illinois and west central Illinois. For tonight, minor flooding is ongoing along the Illinois River from Havana downstream. For Thursday through Tuesday, typical summertime heat and humidity will return to central Illinois early next week as heat index readings climb above 100 degrees by Monday and Tuesday. Minor flooding will continue for several days along the Illinois River from Havana downstream. Spotter information statement. Spotter activation is not anticipated tonight.

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Now for the official National Weather Service forecast for Galesburg and surrounding areas of central and northwest Illinois. Tonight, mostly clear. Lows in the lower 60s. Northwest winds 5 to 10 miles an hour. Thursday, sunny. Highs in the lower 80s. Northwest winds 5 to 10 miles an hour. Thursday night, mostly clear. Lows in the upper 50s. North winds around 5 miles an hour until midnight, becoming light and variable. Friday, sunny. Highs in the lower 80s. Light and variable winds. Friday night, mostly clear. Lows around 60. Light and variable winds, becoming south around 5 miles an hour after midnight. Saturday and Saturday night, partly cloudy. Highs in the lower 80s. Lows in the upper 60s. Sunday through Wednesday, partly cloudy. Highs in the lower 90s. Lows in the lower 70s. Again, the forecast for Galesburg and surrounding areas of central and northwest Illinois for tonight, mostly clear. Lows in the lower 60s. Northwest winds 5 to 10 miles an hour. At 6 p.m. in Galesburg, skies were mostly sunny. The temperature was 80 degrees, the dew point was 65, and the relative humidity was 61%. The heat index was 82. The wind was northwest at 8 miles an hour, gusting to 16. The pressure was 29.96 inches and steady. Elsewhere around the area, it was sunny, with a temperature of 81 at Moline, 81 at Burlington, 82 at Quincy, 80 at Macomb, and 84 at Springfield. At Peoria, the weather conditions were not available. And once again at 6 p.m. in Galesburg, under mostly sunny skies, the temperature was 80, and the heat index was 82. Looking elsewhere around the Midwest at 6 p.m., Chicago was partly sunny, and 82. Indianapolis reported thunder, and 80. St. Louis was mostly sunny, and 91. Kansas City was partly sunny, and 84. Des Moines was mostly sunny, and 81. Milwaukee was mostly sunny, and 81. And now a discussion of hazardous weather conditions for the following county, Knox, Illinois. This hazardous weather outlook is for central Illinois and west central Illinois. For tonight, minor flooding is ongoing along the Illinois River from Havana downstream. For Thursday through Tuesday, typical summertime heat and humidity will return to central Illinois early next week as heat index readings climb above 100 degrees by Monday and Tuesday. Minor flooding will continue for several days along the Illinois River from Havana downstream. Spotter information statement, spotter activation is not anticipated tonight. The time is currently 6:21 p.m. Central Daylight Time. 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Now for the official National Weather Service forecast for Galesburg and surrounding areas of central and northwest Illinois. Tonight, mostly clear. Lows in the lower 60s. Northwest winds 5 to 10 miles an hour. Thursday, sunny. Highs in the lower 80s. Northwest winds 5 to 10 miles an hour. Thursday night, mostly clear. Lows in the upper 50s. North winds around 5 miles an hour until midnight, becoming light and variable. Friday, sunny. Highs in the lower 80s. Light and variable winds. Friday night, mostly clear. Lows around 60. Light and variable winds, becoming south around 5 miles an hour after midnight. Saturday and Saturday night, partly cloudy. Highs in the lower 80s. Lows in the upper 60s. Sunday through Wednesday, partly cloudy. Highs in the lower 90s. Lows in the lower 70s. Again, the forecast for Galesburg and surrounding areas of central and northwest Illinois for tonight, mostly clear. Lows in the lower 60s. Northwest winds 5 to 10 miles an hour. At 6 p.m. in Galesburg, skies were mostly sunny. The temperature was 80 degrees, the dew point was 65, and the relative humidity was 61%. The heat index was 82.
The wind was northwest at 8 miles an hour, gusting to 16. The pressure was 29.96 inches and steady. Elsewhere around the area, it was sunny, with a temperature of 81 at Moline, 81 at Burlington, 82 at Quincy, 80 at Macomb, and 84 at Springfield. At Peoria, the weather conditions were not available. And once again at 6 p.m. in Galesburg, under mostly sunny skies, the temperature was 80, and the heat index was 82. Looking elsewhere around the Midwest at 6 p.m., Chicago was partly sunny, and 82. Indianapolis reported thunder, and 80. St. Louis was mostly sunny, and 91. Kansas City was partly sunny, and 84. Des Moines was mostly sunny, and 81. Milwaukee was mostly sunny, and 81. And now a discussion of hazardous weather conditions for the following county, Knox, Illinois. This hazardous weather outlook is for Central Illinois and West Central Illinois. For tonight, minor flooding is ongoing along the Illinois River from Havana downstream. For Thursday through Tuesday, typical summertime heat and humidity will return to Central Illinois early next week as heat index readings climb above 100 degrees by Monday and Tuesday. Minor flooding will continue for several days along the Illinois River from Havana downstream. Spotter information statement, spotter activation is not anticipated tonight. The time is currently 6:25 p.m. Central Daylight Time. 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Now for the official National Weather Service forecast for Galesburg and surrounding areas of central and northwest Illinois. Tonight, mostly clear. Lows in the lower 60s. Northwest winds 5 to 10 miles an hour. Thursday, sunny. Highs in the lower 80s. Northwest winds 5 to 10 miles an hour. Thursday night, mostly clear. Lows in the upper 50s. North winds around 5 miles an hour until midnight, becoming light and variable. Friday, sunny. Highs in the lower 80s. Light and variable winds. Friday night, mostly clear. Lows around 60. Light and variable winds, becoming south around 5 miles an hour after midnight. Saturday and Saturday night, partly cloudy. Highs in the lower 80s. Lows in the upper 60s. Sunday through Wednesday, partly cloudy. Highs in the lower 90s. Lows in the lower 70s. Again, the forecast for Galesburg and surrounding areas of central and northwest Illinois for tonight, mostly clear. Lows in the lower 60s. Northwest winds 5 to 10 miles an hour. At 6 p.m. in Galesburg, skies were mostly sunny. The temperature was 80 degrees, the dew point was 65, and the relative humidity was 61%. The heat index was 82. The wind was northwest at 8 miles an hour, gusting to 16. The pressure was 29.96 inches and steady. Elsewhere around the area, it was sunny, with a temperature of 81 at Moline, 81 at Burlington, 82 at Quincy, 80 at Macomb, and 84 at Springfield. At Peoria, the weather conditions were not available. And once again at 6 p.m. in Galesburg, under mostly sunny skies, the temperature was 80, and the heat index was 82. Looking elsewhere around the Midwest at 6 p.m., Chicago was partly sunny, and 82. Indianapolis reported thunder, and 80. St. Louis was mostly sunny, and 91. Kansas City was partly sunny, and 84. Des Moines was mostly sunny, and 81. Milwaukee was mostly sunny, and 81. And now a discussion of hazardous weather conditions for the following county, Knox, Illinois. This hazardous weather outlook is for Central Illinois and West Central Illinois. For tonight, minor flooding is ongoing along the Illinois River from Havana downstream. For Thursday through Tuesday, typical summertime heat and humidity will return to Central Illinois early next week as heat index readings climb above 100 degrees by Monday and Tuesday. Minor flooding will continue for several days along the Illinois River from Havana downstream. Spotter information statement, spotter activation is not anticipated tonight. The time is currently 6:28 p.m. Central Daylight Time. 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
Now for the official

National Weather Service forecast for Galesburg and surrounding areas of central and northwest Illinois. Tonight, mostly clear. Lows in the lower 60s. Northwest winds 5 to 10 miles an hour. Thursday, sunny. Highs in the lower 80s. Northwest winds 5 to 10 miles an hour. Thursday night, mostly clear. Lows in the upper 50s. North winds around 5 miles an hour until midnight, becoming light and variable. Friday, sunny. Highs in the lower 80s. Light and variable winds. Friday night, mostly clear. Lows around 60. Light and variable winds, becoming south around 5 miles an hour after midnight. Saturday and Saturday night, partly cloudy. Highs in the lower 80s. Lows in the upper 60s. Sunday through Wednesday, partly cloudy. Highs in the lower 90s. Lows in the lower 70s. Again, the forecast for Galesburg and surrounding areas of central and northwest Illinois for tonight, mostly clear. Lows in the lower 60s. Northwest winds 5 to 10 miles an hour. At 6 p.m. in Galesburg, skies were mostly sunny. The temperature was 80 degrees, the dew point was 65, and the relative humidity was 61%. The heat index was 82. The wind was northwest at 8 miles an hour, gusting to 16. The pressure was 29.96 inches and steady. Elsewhere around the area, it was sunny, with a temperature of 81 at Moline, 81 at Burlington, 82 at Quincy, 80 at Macomb, and 84 at Springfield. At Peoria, the weather conditions were not available. And once again at 6 p.m. in Galesburg, under mostly sunny skies, the temperature was 80, and the heat index was 82. The Peoria, Illinois climate summary for this evening, as of 4 p.m., August 26, 2026. Today's high temperature was 84 degrees. The normal high is 84. The record high is 98 degrees, which was last set in 2003. Today's low temperature was 67 degrees. The normal low is 63. The record low is 41 degrees, which was set in 1910. No precipitation fell today, which leaves the monthly total at 6.63 inches. The total precipitation for the year still stands at 30.84 inches. Sunset tonight is at 7:40 p.m. Sunrise tomorrow is at 6:21 a.m. Looking elsewhere around the Midwest at 6 p.m., Chicago was partly sunny, and 82. Indianapolis reported thunder, and 80. St. Louis was mostly sunny, and 91. Kansas City was partly sunny, and 84. Des Moines was mostly sunny, and 81. Milwaukee was mostly sunny, and 81. And now a discussion of hazardous weather conditions for the following county, Knox, Illinois. This hazardous weather outlook is for central Illinois and west central Illinois. For tonight, minor flooding is ongoing along the Illinois River from Havana downstream. For Thursday through Tuesday, typical summertime heat and humidity will return to central Illinois early next week as heat index readings climb above 100 degrees by Monday and Tuesday. Minor flooding will continue for several days along the Illinois River from Havana downstream. Spotter information statement. Spotter activation is not anticipated tonight. The time is currently 6:32 p.m. Central Daylight Time. 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Now for the official National Weather Service forecast for Galesburg and surrounding areas of central and northwest Illinois. Tonight, mostly clear. Lows in the lower 60s. Northwest winds 5 to 10 miles an hour. Thursday, sunny. Highs in the lower 80s. Northwest winds 5 to 10 miles an hour. Thursday night, mostly clear. Lows in the upper 50s. North winds around 5 miles an hour until midnight, becoming light and variable. Friday, sunny. Highs in the lower 80s. Light and variable winds. Friday night, mostly clear. Lows around 60. Light and variable winds, becoming south around 5 miles an hour after midnight. Light and variable winds. Friday night, mostly clear. Lows around 60. Light and variable winds, becoming south around 5 miles.

Elsewhere around the area, it was sunny, with a temperature of 81 at Moline, 81 at Burlington, 82 at Quincy, 80 at Macomb, and 84 at Springfield. At Peoria, the weather conditions were not available. And once again at 6 p.m. in Galesburg, under mostly sunny skies, the temperature was 80, and the heat index was 82. Looking elsewhere around the Midwest at 6 p.m., Chicago was partly sunny, and 82. Indianapolis reported thunder, and 80. St. Louis was mostly sunny, and 91. Kansas City was partly sunny, and 84. Des Moines was mostly sunny, and 81. Milwaukee was mostly sunny, and 81. And now a discussion of hazardous weather conditions for the following county, Knox, Illinois. This hazardous weather outlook is for central Illinois and west central Illinois. For tonight, minor flooding is ongoing along the Illinois River from Havana downstream. For Thursday through Tuesday, typical summertime heat and humidity will return to central Illinois early next week as heat index readings climb above 100 degrees by Monday and Tuesday. Minor flooding will continue for several days along the Illinois River from Havana downstream. Spotter information statement. Spotter activation is not anticipated tonight. The time is currently 6:35 p.m. Central Daylight Time. 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Now for the official National Weather Service forecast for Galesburg and surrounding areas of central and northwest Illinois. Tonight, mostly clear. Lows in the lower 60s. Northwest winds 5 to 10 miles an hour. Thursday, sunny. Highs in the lower 80s. Northwest winds 5 to 10 miles an hour. Thursday night, mostly clear. Lows in the upper 50s. North winds around 5 miles an hour until midnight, becoming light and variable. Friday, sunny. Highs in the lower 80s. Light and variable winds. Friday night, mostly clear. Lows around 60. Light and variable winds, becoming south around 5 miles an hour after midnight. Saturday and Saturday night, partly cloudy. Highs in the lower 80s. Lows in the upper 60s. Sunday through Wednesday, partly cloudy. Highs in the lower 90s. Lows in the lower 70s. Again, the forecast for Galesburg and surrounding areas of central and northwest Illinois for tonight, mostly clear. Lows in the lower 60s. Northwest winds 5 to 10 miles an hour. At 6 p.m. in Galesburg, skies were mostly sunny. The temperature was 80 degrees, the dew point was 65, and the relative humidity was 61%. The heat index was 82. The wind was northwest at 8 miles an hour, gusting to 16. The pressure was 29.96 inches and steady. Elsewhere around the area, it was sunny, with a temperature of 81 at Moline, 81 at Burlington, 82 at Quincy, 80 at Macomb, and 84 at Springfield. At Peoria, the weather conditions were not available. And once again at 6 p.m. in Galesburg, under mostly sunny skies, the temperature was 80, and the heat index was 82. Looking elsewhere around the Midwest at 6 p.m., Chicago was partly sunny, and 82. Indianapolis reported thunder, and 80. St. Louis was mostly sunny, and 91. Kansas City was partly sunny, and 84. Des Moines was mostly sunny, and 81. Milwaukee was mostly sunny, and 81. And now a discussion of hazardous weather conditions for the following county, Knox, Illinois. This hazardous weather outlook is for central Illinois and west central Illinois. For tonight, minor flooding is ongoing along the Illinois River from Havana downstream. For Thursday through Tuesday, typical summertime heat and humidity will return to central Illinois early next week as heat index readings climb above 100 degrees by Monday and Tuesday. Minor flooding will continue for several days along the Illinois River from Havana downstream. Spotter information statement. Spotter activation is not anticipated tonight. The time is currently 6:38 p.m. Central Daylight Time. 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Now for the official National Weather Service forecast for Galesburg and surrounding areas of central and northwest Illinois. Tonight,

mostly clear. Lows in the lower 60s. Northwest winds 5 to 10 miles an hour. Thursday, sunny. Highs in the lower 80s. Northwest winds 5 to 10 miles an hour. Thursday night, mostly clear. Lows in the upper 50s. North winds around 5 miles an hour until midnight, becoming light and variable. Friday, sunny. Highs in the lower 80s. Light and variable winds. Friday night, mostly clear. Lows around 60. Light and variable winds, becoming south around 5 miles an hour after midnight. Saturday and Saturday night, partly cloudy. Highs in the lower 80s. Lows in the upper 60s. Sunday through Wednesday, partly cloudy. Highs in the lower 90s. Lows in the lower 70s. Again, the forecast for Galesburg and surrounding areas of central and northwest Illinois for tonight, mostly clear. Lows in the lower 60s. Northwest winds 5 to 10 miles an hour. Now for the official National Weather Service forecast for Galesburg and surrounding areas of central and northwest Illinois. Rest of tonight, mostly clear. Lows in the lower 60s. Northwest winds 5 to 10 miles an hour. Thursday, sunny. Highs in the lower 80s. Northwest winds 5 to 10 miles an hour. Thursday night, mostly clear. Lows in the upper 50s. North winds around 5 miles an hour until midnight, becoming light and variable. Friday, sunny. Highs in the lower 80s. Light and variable winds. Friday night, mostly clear. Lows around 60. Light and variable winds, becoming south around 5 miles an hour after midnight. Saturday and Saturday night, partly cloudy. Highs in the lower 80s. Lows in the upper 60s. Sunday through Wednesday, partly cloudy. Highs in the lower 90s. Lows in the lower 70s. Again, the forecast for Galesburg and surrounding areas of central and northwest Illinois for the rest of tonight, mostly clear. Lows in the lower 60s. Northwest winds 5 to 10 miles an hour. At 6 p.m. in Galesburg, skies were mostly sunny. The temperature was 80 degrees, the dew point was 65, and the relative humidity was 61%. The heat index was 82. The wind was northwest at 8 miles an hour, gusting to 16. The pressure was 29.96 inches and steady. Elsewhere around the area, it was sunny, with a temperature of 81 at Moline, 81 at Burlington, 82 at Quincy, 80 at Macomb, and 84 at Springfield. At Peoria, the weather conditions were not available. And once again at 6 p.m. in Galesburg, under mostly sunny skies, the temperature was 80, and the heat index was 82. Looking elsewhere around the Midwest at 6 p.m., Chicago was partly sunny, and 82. Indianapolis reported thunder, and 80. St. Louis was mostly sunny, and 91. Kansas City was partly sunny, and 84. Des Moines was mostly sunny, and 81. Milwaukee was mostly sunny, and 81. The time is currently 6:42 p.m. Central Daylight Time. 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Now for the official National Weather Service forecast for Galesburg and surrounding areas of central and northwest Illinois. Rest of tonight, mostly clear. Lows in the lower 60s. Northwest winds 5 to 10 miles an hour. Thursday, sunny. Highs in the lower 80s. Northwest winds 5 to 10 miles an hour. Thursday night, mostly clear. Lows in the upper 50s. North winds around 5 miles an hour until midnight, becoming light and variable. Friday, sunny. Highs in the lower 80s. Light and variable winds. Friday night, mostly clear. Lows around 60. Light and variable winds, becoming south around 5 miles an hour after midnight. Saturday and Saturday night, partly cloudy. Highs in the lower 80s. Lows in the upper 60s. Sunday through Wednesday, partly cloudy. Highs in the lower 90s. Lows in the lower 70s. Again, the forecast for Galesburg and surrounding areas of central and northwest Illinois for the rest of tonight,

mostly clear. Lows in the lower 60s. Northwest winds 5 to 10 miles an hour. At 6 p.m. in Galesburg, skies were mostly sunny. The temperature was 80 degrees, the dew point was 65, and the relative humidity was 61%. The heat index was 82. The wind was northwest at 8 miles an hour, gusting to 16. The pressure was 29.96 inches and steady. Elsewhere around the area, it was sunny, with a temperature of 81 at Moline, 81 at Burlington, 82 at Quincy, 80 at Macomb, and 84 at Springfield. At Peoria, the weather conditions were not available. And once again at 6 p.m. in Galesburg, under mostly sunny skies, the temperature was 80, and the heat index was 82. The Peoria, Illinois climate summary for this evening, as of 4 p.m., August 26, 2026. Today's high temperature was 84 degrees. The normal high is 84. The record high is 98 degrees, which was last set in 2003. Today's low temperature was 67 degrees. The normal low is 63. The record low is 41 degrees, which was set in 1910. No precipitation fell today, which leaves the monthly total at 6.63 inches. The total precipitation for the year still stands at 30.84 inches. Sunset tonight is at 7:40 p.m. Sunrise tomorrow is at 6:21 a.m. Looking elsewhere around the Midwest at 6 p.m., Chicago was partly sunny, and 82. Indianapolis reported thunder, and 80. St. Louis was mostly sunny, and 91. Kansas City was partly sunny, and 84. Des Moines was mostly sunny, and 81. Milwaukee was mostly sunny, and 81. The time is currently 6:46 p.m. Central Daylight Time. 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Now for the official National Weather Service forecast for Galesburg and surrounding areas of central and northwest Illinois. Rest of tonight, mostly clear. Lows in the lower 60s. Northwest winds 5 to 10 miles an hour. Thursday, sunny. Highs in the lower 80s. Northwest winds 5 to 10 miles an hour. Thursday night, mostly clear. Lows in the upper 50s. North winds around 5 miles an hour until midnight, becoming light and variable. Friday, sunny. Highs in the lower 80s. Light and variable winds. Friday night, mostly clear. Lows around 60. Light and variable winds, becoming south around 5 miles an hour after midnight. Saturday and Saturday night, partly cloudy. Highs in the lower 80s. Lows in the upper 60s. Sunday through Wednesday, partly cloudy. Highs in the lower 90s. Lows in the lower 70s. Again, the forecast for Galesburg and surrounding areas of central and northwest Illinois for the rest of tonight, mostly clear. Lows in the lower 60s. Northwest winds 5 to 10 miles an hour. At 6 p.m. in Galesburg, skies were mostly sunny. The temperature was 80 degrees, the dew point was 65, and the relative humidity was 61%. The heat index was 82. The wind was northwest at 8 miles an hour, gusting to 16. The pressure was 29.96 inches and steady. Elsewhere around the area, it was sunny, with a temperature of 81 at Moline, 81 at Burlington, 82 at Quincy, 80 at Macomb, and 84 at Springfield. At Peoria, the weather conditions were not available. And once again at 6 p.m. in Galesburg, under mostly sunny skies, the temperature was 80, and the heat index was 82. Looking elsewhere around the Midwest at 6 p.m., Chicago was partly sunny, and 82. Indianapolis reported thunder, and 80. St. Louis was mostly sunny, and 91. Kansas City was partly sunny, and 84. Des Moines was mostly sunny, and 81. Milwaukee was mostly sunny, and 81. The time is currently 6:48 p.m. Central Daylight Time. 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Now for the official National Weather Service forecast for Galesburg and surrounding areas of central and northwest Illinois. West of tonight, mostly clear.

here. Lows in the lower 60s. Northwest winds 5 to 10 miles an hour. Thursday, sunny. Highs in the lower 80s. Northwest winds 5 to 10 miles an hour. Thursday night, mostly clear. Lows in the upper 50s. North winds around 5 miles an hour until midnight, becoming light and variable. Friday, sunny. Highs in the lower 80s. Light and variable winds. Friday night, mostly clear. Lows around 60. Light and variable winds, becoming south around 5 miles an hour after midnight. Saturday and Saturday night, partly cloudy. Highs in the lower 80s. Lows in the upper 60s. Sunday through Wednesday, partly cloudy. Highs in the lower 90s. Lows in the lower 70s. Again, the forecast for Galesburg and surrounding areas of central and northwest Illinois for the rest of tonight, mostly clear. Lows in the lower 60s. Northwest winds 5 to 10 miles an hour. At 6 p.m. in Galesburg, skies were mostly sunny. The temperature was 80 degrees, the dew point was 65, and the relative humidity was 61%. The heat index was 82. The wind was northwest at 8 miles an hour, gusting to 16. The pressure was 29.96 inches and steady. Elsewhere around the area, it was sunny, with a temperature of 81 at Moline, 81 at Burlington, 82 at Quincy, 80 at Macomb, and 84 at Springfield. At Peoria, the weather conditions were not available. And once again at 6 p.m. in Galesburg, under mostly sunny skies, the temperature was 80, and the heat index was 82. Looking elsewhere around the Midwest at 6 p.m., Chicago was partly sunny, and 82. Indianapolis reported thunder, and 80. St. Louis was mostly sunny, and 91. Kansas City was partly sunny, and 84. Des Moines was mostly sunny, and 81. Milwaukee was mostly sunny, and 81. The time is currently 6:51 p.m. Central Daylight Time. 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Now for the official National Weather Service forecast for Galesburg and surrounding areas of central and northwest Illinois. Rest of tonight, mostly clear. Lows in the lower 60s. Northwest winds 5 to 10 miles an hour. Thursday, sunny. Highs in the lower 80s. Northwest winds 5 to 10 miles an hour. Thursday night, mostly clear. Lows in the upper 50s. North winds around 5 miles an hour until midnight, becoming light and variable. Friday, sunny. Highs in the lower 80s. Light and variable winds. Friday night, mostly clear. Lows around 60. Light and variable winds, becoming south around 5 miles an hour after midnight. Saturday and Saturday night, partly cloudy. Highs in the lower 80s. Lows in the upper 60s. Sunday through Wednesday, partly cloudy. Highs in the lower 90s. Lows in the lower 70s. Again, the forecast for Galesburg and surrounding areas of central and northwest Illinois for the rest of tonight, mostly clear. Lows in the lower 60s. Northwest winds 5 to 10 miles an hour. At 6 p.m. in Galesburg, skies were mostly sunny. The temperature was 80 degrees, the dew point was 65, and the relative humidity was 61%. The heat index was 82. The wind was northwest at 8 miles an hour, gusting to 16. The pressure was 29.96 inches and steady. Elsewhere around the area, it was sunny, with a temperature of 81 at Moline, 81 at Burlington, 82 at Quincy, 80 at Macomb, and 84 at Springfield. At Peoria, the weather conditions were not available. And once again at 6 p.m. in Galesburg, under mostly sunny skies, the temperature was 80, and the heat index was 82. Looking elsewhere around the Midwest at 6 p.m., Chicago was partly sunny, and 82. Indianapolis reported thunder, and 80. St. Louis was mostly sunny, and 91. Kansas City was partly sunny, and 84. Des Moines was mostly sunny, and 81. Milwaukee was mostly sunny, and 81. The time is currently 6:54 p.m. Central Daylight Time.

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Now for the official National Weather Service forecast for Galesburg and surrounding areas of central and northwest Illinois. West of tonight, mostly clear. Lows in the lower 60s. Northwest winds 5 to 10 miles an hour. Thursday, sunny. Highs in the lower 80s. Northwest winds 5 to 10 miles an hour. Thursday night, mostly clear. Lows in the upper 50s. North winds around 5 miles an hour until midnight, becoming light and variable. Friday, sunny. Highs in the lower 80s. Light and variable winds. Friday night, mostly clear. Lows around 60. Light and variable winds, becoming south around 5 miles an hour after midnight. Saturday and Saturday night, partly cloudy. Highs in the lower 80s. Lows in the upper 60s. Sunday through Wednesday, partly cloudy. Highs in the lower 90s. Lows in the lower 70s. Again, the forecast for Galesburg and surrounding areas of central and northwest Illinois for the rest of tonight, mostly clear. Lows in the lower 60s. Northwest winds 5 to 10 miles an hour. At 6 p.m. in Galesburg, skies were mostly sunny. The temperature was 80 degrees, the dew point was 65, and the relative humidity was 61%. The heat index was 82. The wind was northwest at 8 miles an hour, gusting to 16. The pressure was 29.96 inches and steady. Elsewhere around the area, it was sunny, with a temperature of 81 at Moline, 81 at Burlington, 82 at Quincy, 80 at Macomb, and 84 at Springfield. At Peoria, the weather conditions were not available. And once again at 6 p.m. in Galesburg, under mostly sunny skies, the temperature was 80, and the heat index was 82. Looking elsewhere around the Midwest at 6 p.m., Chicago was partly sunny, and 82. Indianapolis reported thunder, and 80. St. Louis was mostly sunny, and 91. Kansas City was partly sunny, and 84. Des Moines was mostly sunny, and 81. Milwaukee was mostly sunny, and 81. The time is currently 6:56 p.m. Central Daylight Time. 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Now for the official National Weather Service forecast for Galesburg and surrounding areas of central and northwest Illinois. West of tonight, mostly clear. Lows in the lower 60s. Northwest winds 5 to 10 miles an hour. Thursday, sunny. Highs in the lower 80s. Northwest winds 5 to 10 miles an hour. Thursday night, mostly clear. Lows in the upper 50s. North winds around 5 miles an hour until midnight, becoming light and variable. Friday, sunny. Highs in the lower 80s. Light and variable winds. Friday night, mostly clear. Lows around 60. Light and variable winds, becoming south around 5 miles an hour after midnight. Saturday and Saturday night, partly cloudy. Highs in the lower 80s. Lows in the upper 60s. Sunday through Wednesday, partly cloudy. Highs in the lower 90s. Lows in the lower 70s. Again, the forecast for Galesburg and surrounding areas of central and northwest Illinois for the rest of tonight, mostly clear. Lows in the lower 60s. Northwest winds 5 to 10 miles an hour. At 6 p.m. in Galesburg, skies were mostly sunny. The temperature was 80 degrees, the dew point was 65, and the relative humidity was 61%. The heat index was 82. The wind was northwest at 8 miles an hour, gusting to 16. The pressure was 29.96 inches and steady. Elsewhere around the area, it was sunny, with a temperature of 81 at Moline, 81 at Burlington, 82 at Quincy, 80 at Macomb, and 84 at Springfield. At Peoria, the weather conditions were not available. And once again at 6 p.m. in Galesburg, under mostly sunny skies, the temperature was 80, and the heat index was 82. Looking elsewhere around the Midwest at 6 p.m., Chicago was partly sunny, and 82. Indianapolis reported thunder, and 80. St. Louis was mostly sunny,

91. Kansas City was partly sunny and 84. Des Moines was mostly sunny and 81. Milwaukee was mostly sunny and 81. The time is currently 6:59 p.m. Central Daylight Time. 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Now for the official National Weather Service forecast for Galesburg and surrounding areas of central and northwest Illinois. West of tonight, mostly clear. Lows in the lower 60s. Northwest winds 5 to 10 miles an hour. Thursday, sunny. Highs in the lower 80s. Northwest winds 5 to 10 miles an hour. Thursday night, mostly clear. Lows in the upper 50s. North winds around 5 miles an hour until midnight, becoming light and variable. Friday, sunny. Highs in the lower 80s. Light and variable winds. Friday night, mostly clear. Lows around 60. Light and variable winds, becoming south around 5 miles an hour after midnight. Saturday and Saturday night, partly cloudy. Highs in the lower 80s. Lows in the upper 60s. Sunday through Wednesday, partly cloudy. Highs in the lower 90s. Lows in the lower 70s. Again, the forecast for Galesburg and surrounding areas of central and northwest Illinois for the rest of tonight, mostly clear. Lows in the lower 60s. Northwest winds 5 to 10 miles an hour. The Peoria, Illinois climate summary for this evening, as of 4 p.m., August 26, 2026. Today's high temperature was 84 degrees. The normal high is 84. The record high is 98 degrees, which was last set in 2003. Today's low temperature was 67 degrees. The normal low is 63. The record low is 41 degrees, which was set in 1910. No precipitation fell today, which leaves the monthly total at 6.63 inches. The total precipitation for the year still stands at 30.84 inches. Sunset tonight is at 7:40 p.m. Sunrise tomorrow is at 6:21 a.m. The time is currently 7:01 p.m. Central Daylight Time. 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Now for the official National Weather Service forecast for Galesburg and surrounding areas of central and northwest Illinois. West of tonight, mostly clear. Lows in the lower 60s. Northwest winds 5 to 10 miles an hour. Thursday, sunny. Highs in the lower 80s. Northwest winds 5 to 10 miles an hour. Thursday night, mostly clear. Lows in the upper 50s. North winds around 5 miles an hour until midnight, becoming light and variable. Friday, sunny. Highs in the lower 80s. Light and variable winds. Friday night, mostly clear. Lows around 60. Light and variable winds, becoming south around 5 miles an hour after midnight. Saturday and Saturday night, partly cloudy. Highs in the lower 80s. Lows in the upper 60s. Sunday through Wednesday, partly cloudy. Highs in the lower 90s. Lows in the lower 70s. Again, the forecast for Galesburg and surrounding areas of central and northwest Illinois for the rest of tonight, mostly clear. Lows in the lower 60s. Northwest winds 5 to 10 miles an hour. The time is currently 7:03 p.m. Central Daylight Time. 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Now for the official National Weather Service forecast for Galesburg and surrounding areas of central and northwest Illinois. West of tonight, mostly clear. Lows in the lower 60s. Northwest winds 5 to 10 miles an hour. Thursday, sunny. Highs in the lower 80s. Northwest winds 5 to 10 miles an hour. Thursday night, mostly clear. Lows in the upper 50s. North winds around 5 miles an hour until midnight, becoming light and variable. Friday, sunny. Highs in the lower 80s. Light and variable winds. Friday night, mostly clear. Lows around 60. Light and variable winds, becoming south around 5 miles an hour.